The Peoria, Illinois climate summary for this evening as of 4 p.m., October 11th, 2026. Today's high temperature was 80 degrees. The normal high is 68. The record high is 87 degrees, which was set in 1928. Today's low temperature was 52 degrees. The normal low is 46. The record low is 23 degrees, which was set in 1906. No precipitation fell today, which leaves the monthly total at 0.79 inches. The total precipitation for the year still stands at 34.72 inches. Sunset tonight is at 6:25 p.m. Sunrise tomorrow is at 7:07 a.m. The time is currently 7 p.m. Central Daylight Time. 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Now for the official National Weather Service forecast for Galesburg and surrounding areas of central and northwest Illinois. Rest of tonight, mostly clear until midnight, then becoming mostly cloudy. Not as cool with lows in the mid-60s. South winds 5 to 10 miles an hour. Columbus Day, sunny. Highs in the upper 80s. Southwest winds 10 to 15 miles an hour with gusts up to 25 miles an hour. Monday night, mostly clear. Lows around 70. Southwest winds 10 to 15 miles an hour with gusts up to 25 miles an hour. Tuesday, sunny. Highs in the mid-80s. West winds 10 to 15 miles an hour. Tuesday night, a chance of thunderstorms. Showers. Lows in the mid-60s. North winds around 5 miles an hour. Chance of rain 90%. Wednesday, showers likely, mainly in the morning. Cooler with highs in the mid-70s. Chance of rain 70%. Wednesday night, mostly cloudy. A chance of showers after midnight. Lows in the upper 50s. Chance of rain 50%. Thursday, showers likely with a chance of thunderstorms in the morning, then showers in the afternoon. Highs in the upper 60s. Chance of rain 80%. Thursday night, mostly cloudy. A chance of showers until midnight. Lows around 50. Chance of rain 50%. Friday, partly sunny. Breezy with highs around 60. Friday night, partly cloudy. Breezy, cooler with lows in the mid-30s. Saturday, sunny. Highs in the mid-50s. Saturday night, clear. Lows in the mid-30s. Sunday, sunny. Highs in the mid-60s. Again, the forecast for Galesburg and surrounding areas of central and northwest Illinois for the rest of tonight, mostly clear until midnight, then becoming mostly cloudy. Not as cool. Lows in the mid-60s. South winds 5 to 10 miles an hour. The time is currently 7:03 p.m. Central Daylight Time. 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Now for the official National Weather Service forecast for Galesburg and surrounding areas of central and northwest Illinois. Rest of tonight, mostly clear until midnight, then becoming mostly cloudy. Not as cool with lows in the mid-60s. South winds 5 to 10 miles an hour. Columbus Day, sunny. Highs in the upper 80s. Southwest winds 10 to 15 miles an hour with gusts up to 25 miles an hour. Monday night, mostly clear. Lows around 70. Southwest winds 10 to 15 miles an hour with gusts up to 25 miles an hour. Tuesday, sunny. Highs in the mid-80s. West winds 10 to 15 miles an hour. Tuesday night, a chance of thunderstorms. Showers. Lows in the mid-60s. North winds around 5 miles an hour. Chance of rain 90%. Wednesday, showers likely, mainly in the morning. Cooler with highs in the mid-70s. Chance of rain 70%. Wednesday night, mostly cloudy. A chance of showers after midnight. Lows in the upper 50s. Chance of rain 50%. Thursday, showers likely with a chance of thunderstorms in the morning, then showers in the afternoon. Highs in the upper 60s. Chance of rain 80%. Thursday night, mostly cloudy. A chance of showers until midnight. Lows around 50.

chance of rain 50%. Friday, partly sunny. Breezy with highs around 60. Friday night, partly cloudy. Breezy, cooler with lows in the mid-30s. Saturday, sunny. Highs in the mid-50s. Saturday night, clear. Lows in the mid-30s. Sunday, sunny. Highs in the mid-60s. Again, the forecast for Galesburg and surrounding areas of central and northwest Illinois for the rest of tonight, mostly clear until midnight, then becoming mostly cloudy. Not as cool. Lows in the mid-60s. South winds 5 to 10 miles an hour. The time is currently 7:05 p.m. Central Daylight Time. 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Now for the official National Weather Service forecast for Galesburg and surrounding areas of central and northwest Illinois. Rest of tonight, mostly clear until midnight, then becoming mostly cloudy. Not as cool with lows in the mid-60s. South winds 5 to 10 miles an hour. Columbus Day, sunny. Highs in the upper 80s. Southwest winds 10 to 15 miles an hour with gusts up to 25 miles an hour. Monday night, mostly clear. Lows around 70. Southwest winds 10 to 15 miles an hour with gusts up to 25 miles an hour. Tuesday, sunny. Highs in the mid-80s. West winds 10 to 15 miles an hour. Tuesday night, a chance of thunderstorms. Showers. Lows in the mid-60s. North winds around 5 miles an hour. Chance of rain 90%. Wednesday, showers likely, mainly in the morning. Cooler with highs in the mid-70s. Chance of rain 70%. Wednesday night, mostly cloudy. A chance of showers after midnight. Lows in the upper 50s. Chance of rain 50%. Thursday, showers likely with a chance of thunderstorms in the morning, then showers in the afternoon. Highs in the upper 60s. Chance of rain 80%. Thursday night, mostly cloudy. A chance of showers until midnight. Lows around 50. Chance of rain 50%. Friday, partly sunny. Breezy with highs around 60. Friday night, partly cloudy. Breezy, cooler with lows in the mid-30s. Saturday, sunny. Highs in the mid-50s. Saturday night, clear. Lows in the mid-30s. Sunday, sunny. Highs in the mid-60s. Again, the forecast for Galesburg and surrounding areas of central and northwest Illinois for the rest of tonight, mostly clear until midnight, then becoming mostly cloudy. Not as cool. Lows in the mid-60s. South winds 5 to 10 miles an hour. At 7 p.m. in Galesburg, skies were clear. The temperature was 73 degrees, the dew point was 62, and the relative humidity was 67%. The wind was southeast at 3 miles an hour. The pressure was 29.92 inches and steady. Elsewhere around the area, it was clear. It was 72 at Peoria, 73 at Moline, and 73 at Burlington. Quincy reported 75, Macomb reported 70, and Springfield reported 68. And once again at 7 p.m. in Galesburg, under clear skies, the temperature was 73. Looking elsewhere around the Midwest at 7 p.m., Chicago was partly cloudy, and 72. Indianapolis was clear, and 68. St. Louis was partly cloudy, and 77. Kansas City was partly cloudy, and 76. Des Moines was mostly cloudy, and 80. Milwaukee was partly cloudy, and 65. The time is currently 7:09 p.m. Central Daylight Time. 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Now for the official National Weather Service forecast for Galesburg and surrounding areas of central and northwest Illinois. Rest of tonight, mostly clear until midnight, then becoming mostly cloudy. Not as cool with lows in the mid-60s. South winds 5 to 10 miles an hour. Columbus Day, sunny. Highs in the upper 80s. Southwest winds 10 to 15 miles an hour with gusts up to 25 miles an hour. Monday night, mostly clear.

was around 70. Southwest winds 10 to 15 miles an hour with gusts up to 25 miles an hour. Tuesday, sunny. Highs in the mid-80s. West winds 10 to 15 miles an hour. Tuesday night, a chance of thunderstorms. Showers. Lows in the mid-60s. North winds around 5 miles an hour. Chance of rain 90%. Wednesday, showers likely, mainly in the morning. Cooler with highs in the mid-70s. Chance of rain 70%. Wednesday night, mostly cloudy. A chance of showers after midnight. Lows in the upper 50s. Chance of rain 50%. Thursday, showers likely with a chance of thunderstorms in the morning, then showers in the afternoon. Highs in the upper 60s. Chance of rain 80%. Thursday night, mostly cloudy. A chance of showers until midnight. Lows around 50. Chance of rain 50%. Friday, partly sunny. Breezy with highs around 60. Friday night, partly cloudy. Breezy, cooler with lows in the mid-30s. Saturday, sunny. Highs in the mid-50s. Saturday night, clear. Lows in the mid-30s. Sunday, sunny. Highs in the mid-60s. Again, the forecast for Galesburg and surrounding areas of central and northwest Illinois for the rest of tonight, mostly clear until midnight, then becoming mostly cloudy. Not as cool. Lows in the mid-60s. South winds 5 to 10 miles an hour. At 7 p.m. in Galesburg, skies were clear. The temperature was 73 degrees, the dew point was 62, and the relative humidity was 67%. The wind was southeast at 3 miles an hour. The pressure was 29.92 inches and steady. Elsewhere around the area, it was clear. It was 72 at Peoria, 73 at Moline, and 73 at Burlington. Quincy reported 75, Macomb reported 70, and Springfield reported 68. And once again at 7 p.m. in Galesburg, under clear skies, the temperature was 73. Looking elsewhere around the Midwest at 7 p.m., Chicago was partly cloudy, and 72. Indianapolis was clear, and 68. St. Louis was partly cloudy, and 77. Kansas City was partly cloudy, and 76. Des Moines was mostly cloudy, and 80. Milwaukee was partly cloudy, and 65. The time is currently 7:12 p.m. Central Daylight Time. 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Now for the official National Weather Service forecast for Galesburg and surrounding areas of central and northwest Illinois. Rest of tonight, mostly clear until midnight, then becoming mostly cloudy. Not as cool with lows in the mid-60s. South winds 5 to 10 miles an hour. Columbus Day, sunny. Highs in the upper 80s. Southwest winds 10 to 15 miles an hour with gusts up to 25 miles an hour. Monday night, mostly clear. Lows around 70. Southwest winds 10 to 15 miles an hour with gusts up to 25 miles an hour. Tuesday, sunny. Highs in the mid-80s. West winds 10 to 15 miles an hour. Tuesday night, a chance of thunderstorms. Showers. Lows in the mid-60s. North winds around 5 miles an hour. Chance of rain 90%. Wednesday, showers likely, mainly in the morning. Cooler with highs in the mid-70s. Chance of rain 70%. Wednesday night, mostly cloudy. A chance of showers after midnight. Lows in the upper 50s. Chance of rain 50%. Thursday, showers likely with a chance of thunderstorms in the morning, then showers in the afternoon. Highs in the upper 60s. Chance of rain 80%. Thursday night, mostly cloudy. A chance of showers until midnight. Lows around 50. Chance of rain 50%. Friday, partly sunny. Breezy with highs around 60. Friday night, partly cloudy. Breezy, cooler with lows in the mid-30s. Saturday, sunny. Highs in the mid-50s. Saturday night, clear. Lows in the mid-30s. Sunday, sunny. Highs in the mid-60s.

Again, the forecast for Galesburg and surrounding areas of central and northwest Illinois for the rest of tonight, mostly clear until midnight, then becoming mostly cloudy. Not as cool. Lows in the mid-60s. South winds 5 to 10 miles an hour. 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Programming originates from NOAA's National Weather Service office in Lincoln. 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The Peoria, Illinois climate summary for this evening, as of 4 p.m., October 11, 2026. Today's high temperature was 80 degrees. The normal high is 68. The record high is 87 degrees, which was set in 1928. Today's low temperature was 52 degrees. The normal low is 46. The record low is 23 degrees, which was set in 1906. No precipitation fell today, which leaves the monthly total at 0.79 inches. The total precipitation for the year still stands at 34.72 inches. Sunset tonight is at 6:25 p.m. Sunrise tomorrow is at 7:07 a.m. At 7 p.m. in Galesburg, skies were clear. The temperature was 73 degrees, the dew point was 62, and the relative humidity was 67%. The wind was southeast at 3 miles an hour. The pressure was 29.92 inches and steady. Elsewhere around the area, it was clear. It was 72 at Peoria, 73 at Moline, and 73 at Burlington. Quincy reported 75, Macomb reported 70, and Springfield reported 68. And once again at 7 p.m. in Galesburg, under clear skies, the temperature was 73. Looking elsewhere around the Midwest at 7 p.m., Chicago was partly cloudy, and 72. Indianapolis was clear, and 68. St. Louis was partly cloudy, and 77. Kansas City was partly cloudy, and 76. Des Moines was mostly cloudy, and 80. Milwaukee was partly cloudy, and 65. The time is currently 7:17 p.m. Central Daylight Time. 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Now for the official National Weather Service forecast for Galesburg and surrounding areas of central and northwest Illinois. Rest of tonight, mostly clear until midnight, then becoming mostly cloudy. Not as cool with lows in the mid-60s. South winds 5 to 10 miles an hour. Columbus Day, sunny. Highs in the upper 80s. Southwest winds 10 to 15 miles an hour with gusts up to 25 miles an hour. Monday night, mostly clear. Lows around 70. Southwest winds 10 to 15 miles an hour with gusts up to 25 miles an hour. Tuesday, sunny. Highs in the mid-80s. West winds 10 to 15 miles an hour. Tuesday night, a chance of thunderstorms. Showers. Lows in the mid-60s. North winds around 5 miles an hour. Chance of rain 90%. Wednesday, showers likely, mainly in the morning. Cooler with highs in the mid-70s. Chance of rain 70%. Wednesday night, mostly cloudy. A chance of showers after midnight. Lows in the upper 50s. Chance of rain 50%. Thursday, showers likely with a chance of thunderstorms in the morning, then showers in the afternoon. Highs in the upper 60s. Chance of rain 80%. Thursday night, mostly cloudy. A chance of showers until midnight. Lows around 50. Chance of rain 50%. Friday, partly sunny. Breezy with highs around 60. Friday night, partly cloudy. Breezy, cooler with lows in the mid-30s. Saturday, sunny. Highs in the mid-50s. Saturday night, clear. Lows in the mid-30s. Sunday, sunny. Highs in the mid-60s. Again, the forecast for Galesburg and surrounding areas of central and northwest Illinois for the rest of tonight, mostly clear until midnight, then becoming mostly cloudy. Not as cool. Lows in the mid-60s.

south winds 5 to 10 miles an hour. At 7 p.m. in Galesburg, skies were clear. The temperature was 73 degrees, the dew point was 62, and the relative humidity was 67%. The wind was southeast at 3 miles an hour. The pressure was 29.92 inches and steady. Elsewhere around the area, it was clear. It was 72 at Peoria, 73 at Moline, and 73 at Burlington. Quincy reported 75, Macomb reported 70, and Springfield reported 68. And once again at 7 p.m. in Galesburg, under clear skies, the temperature was 73. Looking elsewhere around the Midwest at 7 p.m., Chicago was partly cloudy, and 72. Indianapolis was clear, and 68. St. Louis was partly cloudy, and 77. Kansas City was partly cloudy, and 76. Des Moines was mostly cloudy, and 80. Milwaukee was partly cloudy, and 65. The time is currently 7:21 p.m. Central Daylight Time. 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Now for the official National Weather Service forecast for Galesburg and surrounding areas of central and northwest Illinois. Rest of tonight, mostly clear until midnight, then becoming mostly cloudy. Not as cool with lows in the mid-60s. South winds 5 to 10 miles an hour. Columbus Day, sunny. Highs in the upper 80s. Southwest winds 10 to 15 miles an hour with gusts up to 25 miles an hour. Monday night, mostly clear. Lows around 70. Southwest winds 10 to 15 miles an hour with gusts up to 25 miles an hour. Tuesday, sunny. Highs in the mid-80s. West winds 10 to 15 miles an hour. Tuesday night, a chance of thunderstorms. Showers. Lows in the mid-60s. North winds around 5 miles an hour. Chance of rain 90%. Wednesday, showers likely, mainly in the morning. Cooler with highs in the mid-70s. Chance of rain 70%. Wednesday night, mostly cloudy. A chance of showers after midnight. Lows in the upper 50s. Chance of rain 50%. Thursday, showers likely with a chance of thunderstorms in the morning, then showers in the afternoon. Highs in the upper 60s. Chance of rain 80%. Thursday night, mostly cloudy. A chance of showers until midnight. Lows around 50. Chance of rain 50%. Friday, partly sunny. Breezy with highs around 60. Friday night, partly cloudy. Breezy, cooler with lows in the mid-30s. Saturday, sunny. Highs in the mid-50s. Saturday night, clear. Lows in the mid-30s. Sunday, sunny. Highs in the mid-60s. Again, the forecast for Galesburg and surrounding areas of central and northwest Illinois for the rest of tonight, mostly clear until midnight, then becoming mostly cloudy. Not as cool. Lows in the mid-60s. South winds 5 to 10 miles an hour. At 7 p.m. in Galesburg, skies were clear. The temperature was 73 degrees, the dew point was 62, and the relative humidity was 67%. The wind was southeast at 3 miles an hour. The pressure was 29.92 inches and steady. Elsewhere around the area, it was clear. It was 72 at Peoria, 73 at Moline, and 73 at Burlington. Quincy reported 75, Macomb reported 70, and Springfield reported 68. And once again at 7 p.m. in Galesburg, under clear skies, the temperature was 73. Looking elsewhere around the Midwest at 7 p.m., Chicago was partly cloudy, and 72. Indianapolis was clear, and 68. St. Louis was partly cloudy, and 77. Kansas City was partly cloudy, and 76. Des Moines was mostly cloudy, and 80. Milwaukee was partly cloudy, and 65. The time is currently 7:24 p.m. Central Daylight Time. 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Now for the official National Weather Service forecast for Galesburg and surrounding areas of central and northwest Illinois.

Rest of tonight, mostly clear until midnight, then becoming mostly cloudy. Not as cool with lows in the mid-60s. South winds 5 to 10 miles an hour. Columbus Day, sunny. Highs in the upper 80s. Southwest winds 10 to 15 miles an hour with gusts up to 25 miles an hour. Monday night, mostly clear. Lows around 70. Southwest winds 10 to 15 miles an hour with gusts up to 25 miles an hour. Tuesday, sunny. Highs in the mid-80s. West winds 10 to 15 miles an hour. Tuesday night, a chance of thunderstorms. Showers. Lows in the mid-60s. North winds around 5 miles an hour. Chance of rain 90%. Wednesday, showers likely, mainly in the morning. Cooler with highs in the mid-70s. Chance of rain 70%. Wednesday night, mostly cloudy. A chance of showers after midnight. Lows in the upper 50s. Chance of rain 50%. Thursday, showers likely with a chance of thunderstorms in the morning, then showers in the afternoon. Highs in the upper 60s. Chance of rain 80%. Thursday night, mostly cloudy. A chance of showers until midnight. Lows around 50. Chance of rain 50%. Friday, partly sunny. Breezy with highs around 60. Friday night, partly cloudy. Breezy, cooler with lows in the mid-30s. Saturday, sunny. Highs in the mid-50s. Saturday night, clear. Lows in the mid-30s. Sunday, sunny. Highs in the mid-60s. Again, the forecast for Galesburg and surrounding areas of central and northwest Illinois for the rest of tonight, mostly clear until midnight, then becoming mostly cloudy. Not as cool. Lows in the mid-60s. South winds 5 to 10 miles an hour. At 7 p.m. in Galesburg, skies were clear. The temperature was 73 degrees, the dew point was 62, and the relative humidity was 67%. The wind was southeast at 3 miles an hour. The pressure was 29.92 inches and steady. Elsewhere around the area, it was clear. It was 72 at Peoria, 73 at Moline, and 73 at Burlington. Quincy reported 75, Macomb reported 70, and Springfield reported 68. And once again at 7 p.m. in Galesburg, under clear skies, the temperature was 73. Looking elsewhere around the Midwest at 7 p.m., Chicago was partly cloudy, and 72. Indianapolis was clear, and 68. St. Louis was partly cloudy, and 77. Kansas City was partly cloudy, and 76. Des Moines was mostly cloudy, and 80. Milwaukee was partly cloudy, and 65. The time is currently 7:28 p.m. Central Daylight Time. 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Now for the official National Weather Service forecast for Galesburg and surrounding areas of central and northwest Illinois. Rest of tonight, mostly clear until midnight, then becoming mostly cloudy. Not as cool with lows in the mid-60s. South winds 5 to 10 miles an hour. Columbus Day, sunny. Highs in the upper 80s. Southwest winds 10 to 15 miles an hour with gusts up to 25 miles an hour. Monday night, mostly clear. Lows around 70. Southwest winds 10 to 15 miles an hour with gusts up to 25 miles an hour. Tuesday, sunny. Highs in the mid-80s. West winds 10 to 15 miles an hour. Tuesday night, a chance of thunderstorms. Showers. Lows in the mid-60s. North winds around 5 miles an hour. Chance of rain 90%. Wednesday, showers likely, mainly in the morning. Cooler with highs in the mid-70s. Chance of rain 70%. Wednesday night, mostly cloudy. A chance of showers after midnight. Lows in the upper 50s. Chance of rain 50%. Thursday, showers likely with a chance of thunderstorms in the morning, then showers in the afternoon. Highs in the upper 60s. Chance of rain 80%. Thursday night, mostly cloudy. A chance of showers until midnight. Lows around 50.

chance of rain 50%. Friday, partly sunny. Breezy with highs around 60. Friday night, partly cloudy. Breezy, cooler with lows in the mid-30s. Saturday, sunny. Highs in the mid-50s. Saturday night, clear. Lows in the mid-30s. Sunday, sunny. Highs in the mid-60s. Again, the forecast for Galesburg and surrounding areas of central and northwest Illinois for the rest of tonight, mostly clear until midnight, then becoming mostly cloudy. Not as cool. Lows in the mid-60s. South winds 5 to 10 miles an hour. The Peoria, Illinois climate summary for this evening, as of 4 p.m., October 11, 2026. Today's high temperature was 80 degrees. The normal high is 68. The record high is 87 degrees, which was set in 1928. Today's low temperature was 52 degrees. The normal low is 46. The record low is 23 degrees, which was set in 1906. No precipitation fell today, which leaves the monthly total at 0.79 inches. The total precipitation for the year still stands at 34.72 inches. Sunset tonight is at 6:25 p.m. Sunrise tomorrow is at 7:07 a.m. At 7 p.m. in Galesburg, skies were clear. The temperature was 73 degrees, the dew point was 62, and the relative humidity was 67%. The wind was southeast at 3 miles an hour. The pressure was 29.92 inches and steady. Elsewhere around the area, it was clear. It was 72 at Peoria, 73 at Moline, and 73 at Burlington. Quincy reported 75, Macomb reported 70, and Springfield reported 68. And once again at 7 p.m. in Galesburg, under clear skies, the temperature was 73. Looking elsewhere around the Midwest at 7 p.m., Chicago was partly cloudy, and 72. Indianapolis was clear, and 68. St. Louis was partly cloudy, and 77. Kansas City was partly cloudy, and 76. Des Moines was mostly cloudy, and 80. Milwaukee was partly cloudy, and 65. The time is currently 7:32 p.m. Central Daylight Time. 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Now for the official National Weather Service forecast for Galesburg and surrounding areas of central and northwest Illinois. Rest of tonight, mostly clear until midnight, then becoming mostly cloudy. Not as cool with lows in the mid-60s. South winds 5 to 10 miles an hour. Columbus Day, sunny. Highs in the upper 80s. Southwest winds 10 to 15 miles an hour with gusts up to 25 miles an hour. Monday night, mostly clear. Lows around 70 to 15 miles an hour with gusts up to 25 miles an hour. Monday night, mostly clear. Lows around 70. Southwest winds 10 to 15 miles an hour with gusts up to 25 miles an hour. Tuesday, sunny. Highs in the mid-80s. West winds 10 to 15 miles an hour. Tuesday night, a chance of thunderstorms. Showers. Lows in the mid-60s. North winds around 5 miles an hour. Chance of rain 90%. Wednesday, showers likely, mainly in the morning. Cooler with highs in the mid-70s. Chance of rain 70%. Wednesday night, mostly cloudy. A chance of showers after midnight. Lows in the upper 50s. Chance of rain 50%. Thursday, showers likely with a chance of thunderstorms in the morning, then showers in the afternoon. Highs in the upper 60s. Chance of rain 80%. Thursday night, mostly cloudy. A chance of showers until midnight. Lows around 50. Chance of rain 50%. Friday, partly sunny. Breezy with highs around 60. Friday night, partly cloudy. Breezy, cooler with lows in the mid-30s. Saturday, sunny. Highs in the mid-50s. Saturday night, clear. Lows in the mid-30s. Sunday, sunny. Highs in the mid-60s. Again, the forecast for Galesburg and surrounding areas of central and northwest Illinois for the rest of tonight, mostly clear until midnight,

then becoming mostly cloudy. Not as cool. Lows in the mid-60s. South winds 5 to 10 miles an hour. At 7 p.m. in Galesburg, skies were clear. The temperature was 73 degrees, the dew point was 62, and the relative humidity was 67%. The wind was southeast at 3 miles an hour. The pressure was 29.92 inches and steady. Elsewhere around the area, it was clear. It was 72 at Peoria, 73 at Moline, and 73 at Burlington. Quincy reported 75, Macomb reported 70, and Springfield reported 68. And once again at 7 p.m. in Galesburg, under clear skies, the temperature was 73. Looking elsewhere around the Midwest at 7 p.m., Chicago was partly cloudy, and 72. Indianapolis was clear, and 68. St. Louis was partly cloudy, and 77. Kansas City was partly cloudy, and 76. Des Moines was mostly cloudy, and 80. Milwaukee was partly cloudy, and 65. The time is currently 7:36 p.m. Central Daylight Time. 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Now for the official National Weather Service forecast for Galesburg and surrounding areas of central and northwest Illinois. Rest of tonight, mostly clear until midnight, then becoming mostly cloudy. Not as cool with lows in the mid-60s. South winds 5 to 10 miles an hour. Columbus Day, sunny. Highs in the upper 80s. Southwest winds 10 to 15 miles an hour with gusts up to 25 miles an hour. Monday night, mostly clear. Lows around 70. Southwest winds 10 to 15 miles an hour with gusts up to 25 miles an hour. Tuesday, sunny. Highs in the mid-80s. West winds 10 to 15 miles an hour. Tuesday night, a chance of thunderstorms. Showers. Lows in the mid-60s. North winds around 5 miles an hour. Chance of rain 90%. Wednesday, showers likely, mainly in the morning. Cooler with highs in the mid-70s. Chance of rain 70%. Wednesday night, mostly cloudy. A chance of showers after midnight. Lows in the upper 50s. Chance of rain 50%. Thursday, showers likely with a chance of thunderstorms in the morning, then showers in the afternoon. Highs in the upper 60s. Chance of rain 80%. Thursday night, mostly cloudy. A chance of showers until midnight. Lows around 50. Chance of rain 50%. Friday, partly sunny. Breezy with highs around 60. Friday night, partly cloudy. Breezy, cooler with lows in the mid-30s. Saturday, sunny. Highs in the mid-50s. Saturday night, clear. Lows in the mid-30s. Sunday, sunny. Highs in the mid-60s. Again, the forecast for Galesburg and surrounding areas of central and northwest Illinois for the rest of tonight, mostly clear until midnight, then becoming mostly cloudy. Not as cool. Lows in the mid-60s. South winds 5 to 10 miles an hour. Now for the official National Weather Service forecast for Galesburg and surrounding areas of central and northwest Illinois. Rest of tonight, partly cloudy until midnight, then becoming mostly cloudy. Not as cool with lows in the mid-60s. South winds 5 to 10 miles an hour. Columbus Day, sunny. Highs in the upper 80s. Southwest winds 10 to 15 miles an hour with gusts up to 25 miles an hour. Monday night, mostly clear. Lows around 70. Southwest winds 10 to 15 miles an hour with gusts up to 25 miles an hour. Tuesday, sunny. Highs in the mid-80s. West winds 10 to 15 miles an hour. Tuesday night, a chance of thunderstorms. Showers. Lows in the mid-60s. North winds around 5 miles an hour. Chance of rain 90%. Wednesday, showers likely, mainly in the morning. Cooler with highs in the mid-70s. Chance of rain 70%. Wednesday night, mostly cloudy. A chance of showers after midnight. Lows in the upper 50s. Chance of rain 50%.
Thursday, showers likely with a chance of thunderstorms in the morning, then showers in the afternoon. Highs in the upper 60s. Chance of rain 80%. Thursday night, mostly cloudy. A chance of showers until midnight. Lows around 50. Chance of rain 50%. Friday, partly sunny. Breezy with highs around 60. Friday night, partly cloudy. Breezy, cooler with lows in the mid-30s. Saturday, sunny. Highs in the mid-50s. Saturday night, clear. Lows in the mid-30s. Sunday, sunny. Highs in the mid-60s. Again, the forecast for Galesburg and surrounding areas of central and northwest Illinois for the rest of tonight, partly cloudy until midnight, then becoming mostly cloudy. Not as cool. Lows in the mid-60s. South winds 5 to 10 miles an hour. At 7 p.m. in Galesburg, skies were clear. The temperature was 73 degrees, the dew point was 62, and the relative humidity was 67%. The wind was southeast at 3 miles an hour. The pressure was 29.92 inches and steady. Elsewhere around the area, it was clear. It was 72 at Peoria, 73 at Moline, and 73 at Burlington. Quincy reported 75, Macomb reported 70, and Springfield reported 68. And once again at 7 p.m. in Galesburg, under clear skies, the temperature was 73. Looking elsewhere around the Midwest at 7 p.m., Chicago was partly cloudy, and 72. Indianapolis was clear, and 68. St. Louis was partly cloudy, and 77. Kansas City was partly cloudy, and 76. Des Moines was mostly cloudy, and 80. Milwaukee was partly cloudy, and 65. The time is currently 7:41 p.m. Central Daylight Time. 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Now for the official National Weather Service forecast for Galesburg and surrounding areas of central and northwest Illinois. Rest of tonight, partly cloudy until midnight, then becoming mostly cloudy. Not as cool with lows in the mid-60s. South winds 5 to 10 miles an hour. Columbus Day, sunny. Highs in the upper 80s. Southwest winds 10 to 15 miles an hour with gusts up to 25 miles an hour. Monday night, mostly clear. Lows around 70. Southwest winds 10 to 15 miles an hour with gusts up to 25 miles an hour. Tuesday, sunny. Highs in the mid-80s. West winds 10 to 15 miles an hour. Tuesday night, a chance of thunderstorms. Showers. Lows in the mid-60s. North winds around 5 miles an hour. Chance of rain 90%. Wednesday, showers likely, mainly in the morning. Cooler with highs in the mid-70s. Chance of rain 70%. Wednesday night, mostly cloudy. A chance of showers after midnight. Lows in the upper 50s. Chance of rain 50%. Thursday, showers likely with a chance of thunderstorms in the morning, then showers in the afternoon. Highs in the upper 60s. Chance of rain 80%. Thursday night, mostly cloudy. A chance of showers until midnight. Lows around 50. Chance of rain 50%. Friday, partly sunny. Breezy with highs around 60. Friday night, partly cloudy. Breezy, cooler with lows in the mid-30s. Saturday, sunny. Highs in the mid-50s. Saturday night, clear. Lows in the mid-30s. Sunday, sunny. Highs in the mid-60s. Again, the forecast for Galesburg and surrounding areas of central and northwest Illinois for the rest of tonight, partly cloudy until midnight, then becoming mostly cloudy. Not as cool. Lows in the mid-60s. South winds 5 to 10 miles an hour. At 7 p.m. in Galesburg, skies were clear. The temperature was 73 degrees, the dew point was 62, and the relative humidity was 67%. The wind was southeast at 3 miles an hour. The pressure was 29.92 inches and steady. Elsewhere around the area, it was clear. It was 72 at Peoria, 73 at Moline, and 73 at Burlington.

Quincy reported 75, Macomb reported 70, and Springfield reported 68. And once again at 7 p.m. in Galesburg, under clear skies, the temperature was 73. The Peoria, Illinois climate summary for this evening, as of 4 p.m., October 11, 2026. Today's high temperature was 80 degrees. The normal high is 68. The record high is 87 degrees, which was set in 1928. Today's low temperature was 52 degrees. The normal low is 46. The record low is 23 degrees, which was set in 1906. No precipitation fell today, which leaves the monthly total at 0.79 inches. The total precipitation for the year still stands at 34.72 inches. Sunset tonight is at 6:25 p.m. Sunrise tomorrow is at 7:07 a.m. Looking elsewhere around the Midwest at 7 p.m., Chicago was partly cloudy and 72. Indianapolis was clear and 68. St. Louis was partly cloudy and 77. Kansas City was partly cloudy and 76. Des Moines was mostly cloudy and 80. Milwaukee was partly cloudy and 65. The time is currently 7:46 p.m. Central Daylight Time. 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Now for the official National Weather Service forecast for Galesburg and surrounding areas of central and northwest Illinois. Rest of tonight, partly cloudy until midnight, then becoming mostly cloudy. Not as cool with lows in the mid-60s. South winds 5 to 10 miles an hour. Columbus Day, sunny. Highs in the upper 80s. Southwest winds 10 to 15 miles an hour with gusts up to 25 miles an hour. Monday night, mostly clear. Lows around 70. Southwest winds 10 to 15 miles an hour with gusts up to 25 miles an hour. Tuesday, sunny. Highs in the mid-80s. West winds 10 to 15 miles an hour. Tuesday night, a chance of thunderstorms. Showers. Lows in the mid-60s. North winds around 5 miles an hour. Chance of rain 90%. Wednesday, showers likely, mainly in the morning. Cooler with highs in the mid-70s. Chance of rain 70%. Wednesday night, mostly cloudy. A chance of showers after midnight. Lows in the upper 50s. Chance of rain 50%. Thursday, showers likely with a chance of thunderstorms in the morning, then showers in the afternoon. Highs in the upper 60s. Chance of rain 80%. Thursday night, mostly cloudy. A chance of showers until midnight. Lows around 50. Chance of rain 50%. Friday, partly sunny. Breezy with highs around 60. Friday night, partly cloudy. Breezy, cooler with lows in the mid-30s. Saturday, sunny. Highs in the mid-50s. Saturday night, clear. Lows in the mid-30s. Sunday, sunny. Highs in the mid-60s. Again, the forecast for Galesburg and surrounding areas of central and northwest Illinois for the rest of tonight, partly cloudy until midnight, then becoming mostly cloudy. Not as cool. Lows in the mid-60s. South winds 5 to 10 miles an hour. At 7 p.m. in Galesburg, skies were clear. The temperature was 73 degrees, the dew point was 62, and the relative humidity was 67%. The wind was southeast at 3 miles an hour. The pressure was 29.92 inches and steady. Elsewhere around the area, it was clear. It was 72 at Peoria, 73 at Moline, and 73 at Burlington. Quincy reported 75, Macomb reported 70, and Springfield reported 68. And once again at 7 p.m. in Galesburg, under clear skies, the temperature was 73. Looking elsewhere around the Midwest at 7 p.m., Chicago was partly cloudy, and 72. Indianapolis was clear, and 68. St. Louis was partly cloudy, and 77. Kansas City was partly cloudy, and 76. Des Moines was mostly cloudy, and 80. Milwaukee was partly cloudy, and 65. The time is currently 7:49 p.m. Central Daylight Time.

You are listening to NOAA Weather Radio All Hazards, station KZZ66 in Galesburg. Now for the official National Weather Service forecast for Galesburg and surrounding areas of central and northwest Illinois. Rest of tonight, partly cloudy until midnight, then becoming mostly cloudy. Not as cool with lows in the mid-60s. South winds 5 to 10 miles an hour. Columbus Day, sunny. Highs in the upper 80s. Southwest winds 10 to 15 miles an hour with gusts up to 25 miles an hour. Monday night, mostly clear. Lows around 70. Southwest winds 10 to 15 miles an hour with gusts up to 25 miles an hour. Tuesday, sunny. Highs in the mid-80s. West winds 10 to 15 miles an hour. Tuesday night, a chance of thunderstorms. Showers. Lows in the mid-60s. North winds around 5 miles an hour. Chance of rain 90%. Wednesday, showers likely, mainly in the morning. Cooler with highs in the mid-70s. Chance of rain 70%. Wednesday night, mostly cloudy. A chance of showers after midnight. Lows in the upper 50s. Chance of rain 50%. Thursday, showers likely with a chance of thunderstorms in the morning, then showers in the afternoon. Highs in the upper 60s. Chance of rain 80%. Thursday night, mostly cloudy. A chance of showers until midnight. Lows around 50. Chance of rain 50%. Friday, partly sunny. Breezy with highs around 60. Friday night, partly cloudy. Breezy, cooler with lows in the mid-30s. Saturday, sunny. Highs in the mid-50s. Saturday night, clear. Lows in the mid-30s. Sunday, sunny. Highs in the mid-60s. Again, the forecast for Galesburg and surrounding areas of central and northwest Illinois for the rest of tonight, partly cloudy until midnight, then becoming mostly cloudy. Not as cool. Lows in the mid-60s. South winds 5 to 10 miles an hour. At 7 p.m. in Galesburg, skies were clear. The temperature was 73 degrees, the dew point was 62, and the relative humidity was 67%. The wind was southeast at 3 miles an hour. The pressure was 29.92 inches and steady. Elsewhere around the area, it was clear. It was 72 at Peoria, 73 at Moline, and 73 at Burlington. Quincy reported 75, Macomb reported 70, and Springfield reported 68. And once again at 7 p.m. in Galesburg, under clear skies, the temperature was 73. Looking elsewhere around the Midwest at 7 p.m., Chicago was partly cloudy, and 72. Indianapolis was clear, and 68. St. Louis was partly cloudy, and 77. Kansas City was partly cloudy, and 76. Des Moines was mostly cloudy, and 80. Milwaukee was partly cloudy, and 65. The time is currently 7:53 p.m. Central Daylight Time. 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Now for the official National Weather Service forecast for Galesburg and surrounding areas of central and northwest Illinois. Rest of tonight, partly cloudy until midnight, then becoming mostly cloudy. Not as cool with lows in the mid-60s. South winds 5 to 10 miles an hour. Columbus Day, sunny. Highs in the upper 80s. Southwest winds 10 to 15 miles an hour with gusts up to 25 miles an hour. Monday night, mostly clear. Lows around 70. Southwest winds 10 to 15 miles an hour with gusts up to 25 miles an hour. Tuesday, sunny. Highs in the mid-80s. West winds 10 to 15 miles an hour. Tuesday night, a chance of thunderstorms. Showers. Lows in the mid-60s. North winds around 5 miles an hour. Chance of rain 90%. Wednesday, showers likely, mainly in the morning. Cooler with highs in the mid-70s. Chance of rain 70%. Wednesday night, mostly cloudy. A chance of showers after midnight. Lows in the upper 50s. Chance of rain 50%. Thursday, showers likely with a chance of

and northwest Illinois for the rest of tonight, partly cloudy until midnight, then becoming mostly cloudy. Not as cool. Lows in the mid-60s. South winds 5 to 10 miles an hour. At 7 p.m. in Galesburg, skies were clear. The temperature was 73 degrees, the dew point was 62, and the relative humidity was 67%. The wind was southeast at 3 miles an hour. The pressure was 29.92 inches and steady. Elsewhere around the area, it was clear. It was 72 at Peoria, 73 at Moline, and 73 at Burlington. Quincy reported 75, Macomb reported 70, and Springfield reported 68. And once again at 7 p.m. in Galesburg, under clear skies, the temperature was 73. Looking elsewhere around the Midwest at 7 p.m., Chicago was partly cloudy, and 72. Indianapolis was clear, and 68. St. Louis was partly cloudy, and 77. Kansas City was partly cloudy, and 76. Des Moines was mostly cloudy, and 80. Milwaukee was partly cloudy, and 65. The time is currently 7:56 p.m. Central Daylight Time. 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Now for the official National Weather Service forecast for Galesburg and surrounding areas of central and northwest Illinois. Rest of tonight, partly cloudy until midnight, then becoming mostly cloudy. Not as cool with lows in the mid-60s. South winds 5 to 10 miles an hour. Columbus Day, sunny. Highs in the upper 80s. Southwest winds 10 to 15 miles an hour with gusts up to 25 miles an hour. Monday night, mostly clear. Lows around 70. Southwest winds 10 to 15 miles an hour with gusts up to 25 miles an hour. Tuesday, sunny. Highs in the mid-80s. West winds 10 to 15 miles an hour. Tuesday night, a chance of thunderstorms. Showers. Lows in the mid-60s. North winds around 5 miles an hour. Chance of rain 90%. Wednesday, showers likely, mainly in the morning. Cooler with highs in the mid-70s. Chance of rain 70%. Wednesday night, mostly cloudy. A chance of showers after midnight. Lows in the upper 50s. Chance of rain 50%. Thursday, showers likely with a chance of thunderstorms in the morning, then showers in the afternoon. Highs in the upper 60s. Chance of rain 80%. Thursday night, mostly cloudy. A chance of showers until midnight. Lows around 50. Chance of rain 50%. Friday, partly sunny. Breezy with highs around 60. Friday night, partly cloudy. Breezy, cooler with lows in the mid-30s. Saturday, sunny. Highs in the mid-50s. Saturday night, clear. Lows in the mid-30s. Sunday, sunny. Highs in the mid-60s. Again, the forecast for Galesburg and surrounding areas of central and northwest Illinois for the rest of tonight, partly cloudy until midnight, then becoming mostly cloudy. Not as cool. Lows in the mid-60s. South winds 5 to 10 miles an hour. At 7 p.m. in Galesburg, skies were clear. The temperature was 73 degrees, the dew point was 62, and the relative humidity was 67%. The wind was southeast at 3 miles an hour. The pressure was 29.92 inches and steady. Elsewhere around the area, it was clear. It was 72 at Peoria, 73 at Moline, and 73 at Burlington. Quincy reported 75, Macomb reported 70, and Springfield reported 68. And once again at 7 p.m. in Galesburg, under clear skies, the temperature was 73. The time is currently 8 p.m. Central Daylight Time. 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Now for the official National Weather Service forecast for Galesburg and surrounding areas of central and northwest Illinois. Rest of tonight, partly cloudy until midnight, then becoming mostly cloudy. Not as cool with lows in the mid-60s. South winds 5 to 10 miles an hour. Columbus Day, sunny. Highs in the upper

Northwest winds 10 to 15 miles an hour with gusts up to 25 miles an hour. Monday night, mostly clear. Lows around 70. Southwest winds 10 to 15 miles an hour with gusts up to 25 miles an hour. Tuesday, sunny. Highs in the mid-80s. West winds 10 to 15 miles an hour. Tuesday night, a chance of thunderstorms. Showers. Lows in the mid-60s. North winds around 5 miles an hour. Chance of rain 90%. Wednesday, showers likely, mainly in the morning. Cooler with highs in the mid-70s. Chance of rain 70%. Wednesday night, mostly cloudy. A chance of showers after midnight. Lows in the upper 50s. Chance of rain 50%. Thursday, showers likely with a chance of thunderstorms in the morning, then showers in the afternoon. Highs in the upper 60s. Chance of rain 80%. Thursday night, mostly cloudy. A chance of showers until midnight. Lows around 50. Chance of rain 50%. Friday, partly sunny. Breezy with highs around 60. Friday night, partly cloudy. Breezy, cooler with lows in the mid-30s. Saturday, sunny. Highs in the mid-50s. Saturday night, clear. Lows in the mid-30s. Sunday, sunny. Highs in the mid-60s. Again, the forecast for Galesburg and surrounding areas of central and northwest Illinois for the rest of tonight, partly cloudy until midnight, then becoming mostly cloudy. Not as cool. Lows in the mid-60s. South winds 5 to 10 miles an hour. At 8 p.m. in Galesburg, skies were clear. The temperature was 70 degrees, the dew point was 61, and the relative humidity was 73%. The wind was southeast at 5 miles an hour. The pressure was 29.93 inches and rising. Elsewhere around the area, it was clear. It was 69 at Peoria, 71 at Moline, and 73 at Burlington. Quincy reported 74, Macomb reported 66, and Springfield reported 65. And once again at 8 p.m. in Galesburg, under clear skies, the temperature was 70. Looking elsewhere around the Midwest at 8 p.m., Chicago was partly cloudy, and 70. Indianapolis was clear, and 66. St. Louis was partly cloudy, and 74. Kansas City was clear, and 76. Des Moines was mostly cloudy, and 78. Milwaukee was clear, and 64. The time is currently 8:08 p.m. Central Daylight Time. 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Now for the official National Weather Service forecast for Galesburg and surrounding areas of central and northwest Illinois. Rest of tonight, partly cloudy until midnight, then becoming mostly cloudy. Not as cool with lows in the mid-60s. South winds 5 to 10 miles an hour. Columbus Day, sunny. Highs in the upper 80s. Southwest winds 10 to 15 miles an hour with gusts up to 25 miles an hour. Monday night, mostly clear. Lows around 70. Southwest winds 10 to 15 miles an hour with gusts up to 25 miles an hour. Tuesday, sunny. Highs in the mid-80s. West winds 10 to 15 miles an hour. Tuesday night, a chance of thunderstorms. Showers. Lows in the mid-60s. North winds around 5 miles an hour. Chance of rain 90%. Wednesday, showers likely, mainly in the morning. Cooler with highs in the mid-70s. Chance of rain 70%. Wednesday night, mostly cloudy. A chance of showers after midnight. Lows in the upper 50s. Chance of rain 50%. Thursday, showers likely with a chance of thunderstorms in the morning, then showers in the afternoon. Highs in the upper 60s. Chance of rain 80%. Thursday night, mostly cloudy. A chance of showers until midnight. Lows around 50. Chance of rain 50%. Friday, partly sunny. Breezy with highs around 60. Friday night, partly cloudy. Breezy, cooler with lows in the mid-30s. Saturday, sunny. Highs in the mid-50s. Saturday night, clear.

lows in the mid-30s. Sunday, sunny. Highs in the mid-60s. Again, the forecast for Galesburg and surrounding areas of central and northwest Illinois for the rest of tonight, partly cloudy until midnight, then becoming mostly cloudy. Not as cool. Lows in the mid-60s. South winds 5 to 10 miles an hour. At 8 p.m. in Galesburg, skies were clear. The temperature was 70 degrees, the dew point was 61, and the relative humidity was 73%. The wind was southeast at 5 miles an hour. The pressure was 29.93 inches and rising. Elsewhere around the area, it was clear. It was 69 at Peoria, 71 at Moline, and 73 at Burlington. Quincy reported 74, Macomb reported 66, and Springfield reported 65. And once again at 8 p.m. in Galesburg, under clear skies, the temperature was 70. Looking elsewhere around the Midwest at 8 p.m., Chicago was partly cloudy, and 70. Indianapolis was clear, and 66. St. Louis was partly cloudy, and 74. Kansas City was clear, and 76. Des Moines was mostly cloudy, and 78. Milwaukee was clear, and 64. The time is currently 8:12 p.m. Central Daylight Time. 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Now for the official National Weather Service forecast for Galesburg and surrounding areas of central and northwest Illinois. Rest of tonight, partly cloudy until midnight, then becoming mostly cloudy. Not as cool with lows in the mid-60s. South winds 5 to 10 miles an hour. Columbus Day, sunny. Highs in the upper 80s. Southwest winds 10 to 15 miles an hour with gusts up to 25 miles an hour. Monday night, mostly clear. Lows around 70. Southwest winds 10 to 15 miles an hour with gusts up to 25 miles an hour. Tuesday, sunny. Highs in the mid-80s. West winds 10 to 15 miles an hour. Tuesday night, a chance of thunderstorms. Showers. Lows in the mid-60s. North winds around 5 miles an hour. Chance of rain 90%. Wednesday, showers likely, mainly in the morning. Cooler with highs in the mid-70s. Chance of rain 70%. Wednesday night, mostly cloudy. A chance of showers after midnight. Lows in the upper 50s. Chance of rain 50%. Thursday, showers likely with a chance of thunderstorms in the morning, then showers in the afternoon. Highs in the upper 60s. Chance of rain 80%. Thursday night, mostly cloudy. A chance of showers until midnight. Lows around 50. Chance of rain 50%. Friday, partly sunny. Breezy with highs around 60. Friday night, partly cloudy. Breezy, cooler with lows in the mid-30s. Saturday, sunny. Highs in the mid-50s. Saturday night, clear. Lows in the mid-30s. Sunday, sunny. Highs in the mid-60s. Again, the forecast for Galesburg and surrounding areas of central and northwest Illinois for the rest of tonight, partly cloudy until midnight, then becoming mostly cloudy. Not as cool. Lows in the mid-60s. South winds 5 to 10 miles an hour. 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Programming originates from NOAA's National Weather Service office in Lincoln. 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KZZ 66 is part of the All Hazards network of NOAA Weather Radio. At 8 p.m. in Galesburg, skies were clear. The temperature was 70 degrees, the dew point was 61, and the relative humidity was 73%. The wind was southeast at 5 miles an hour. The pressure was 29.93 inches and rising. Elsewhere around the area, it was clear. It was 69 at Peoria, 71 at Moline, and 73 at Burlington. Quincy reported 74, Macomb reported 66, and Springfield reported 65. And once again at 8 p.m. in Galesburg, under clear skies, the temperature

temperature was 70. Looking elsewhere around the Midwest at 8 p.m., Chicago was partly cloudy and 70. Indianapolis was clear and 66. St. Louis was partly cloudy and 74. Kansas City was clear and 76. Des Moines was mostly cloudy and 78. Milwaukee was clear and 64. The time is currently 8:16 p.m. Central Daylight Time. 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Now for the official National Weather Service forecast for Galesburg and surrounding areas of central and northwest Illinois. Rest of tonight, partly cloudy until midnight, then becoming mostly cloudy. Not as cool with lows in the mid-60s. South winds 5 to 10 miles an hour. Columbus Day, sunny. Highs in the upper 80s. Southwest winds 10 to 15 miles an hour with gusts up to 25 miles an hour. Monday night, mostly clear. Lows around 70. Southwest winds 10 to 15 miles an hour with gusts up to 25 miles an hour. Tuesday, sunny. Highs in the mid-80s. West winds 10 to 15 miles an hour. Tuesday night, a chance of thunderstorms. Showers. Lows in the mid-60s. North winds around 5 miles an hour. Chance of rain 90%. Wednesday, showers likely, mainly in the morning. Cooler with highs in the mid-70s. Chance of rain 70%. Wednesday night, mostly cloudy. A chance of showers after midnight. Lows in the upper 50s. Chance of rain 50%. Thursday, showers likely with a chance of thunderstorms in the morning, then showers in the afternoon. Highs in the upper 60s. Chance of rain 80%. Thursday night, mostly cloudy. A chance of showers until midnight. Lows around 50. Chance of rain 50%. Friday, partly sunny. Breezy with highs around 60. Friday night, partly cloudy. Breezy, cooler with lows in the mid-30s. Saturday, sunny. Highs in the mid-50s. Saturday night, clear. Lows in the mid-30s. Sunday, sunny. Highs in the mid-60s. Again, the forecast for Galesburg and surrounding areas of central and northwest Illinois for the rest of tonight, partly cloudy until midnight, then becoming mostly cloudy. Not as cool. Lows in the mid-60s. South winds 5 to 10 miles an hour. At 8 p.m. in Galesburg, skies were clear. The temperature was 70 degrees, the dew point was 61, and the relative humidity was 73%. The wind was southeast at 5 miles an hour. The pressure was 29.93 inches and rising. Elsewhere around the area, it was clear. It was 69 at Peoria, 71 at Moline, and 73 at Burlington. Quincy reported 74, Macomb reported 66, and Springfield reported 65. And once again at 8 p.m. in Galesburg, under clear skies, the temperature was 70. Looking elsewhere around the Midwest at 8 p.m., Chicago was partly cloudy, and 70. Indianapolis was clear, and 66. St. Louis was partly cloudy, and 74. Kansas City was clear, and 76. Des Moines was mostly cloudy, and 78. Milwaukee was clear, and 64. The time is currently 8:19 p.m. Central Daylight Time. 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Now for the official National Weather Service forecast for Galesburg and surrounding areas of central and northwest Illinois. Rest of tonight, partly cloudy until midnight, then becoming mostly cloudy. Not as cool with lows in the mid-60s. South winds 5 to 10 miles an hour. Columbus Day, sunny. Highs in the upper 80s. Southwest winds 10 to 15 miles an hour with gusts up to 25 miles an hour. Monday night, mostly clear. Lows around 70. Southwest winds 10 to 15 miles an hour with gusts up to 25 miles an hour. Tuesday, sunny. Highs in the mid-80s. West winds 10 to 15 miles an hour. Tuesday night, a chance of thunderstorms. Showers. Lows in the

mid-60s. North winds around 5 miles an hour. Chance of rain 90%. Wednesday, showers likely, mainly in the morning. Cooler with highs in the mid-70s. Chance of rain 70%. Wednesday night, mostly cloudy. A chance of showers after midnight. Lows in the upper 50s. Chance of rain 50%. Thursday, showers likely with a chance of thunderstorms in the morning, then showers in the afternoon. Highs in the upper 60s. Chance of rain 80%. Thursday night, mostly cloudy. A chance of showers until midnight. Lows around 50. Chance of rain 50%. Friday, partly sunny. Breezy with highs around 60. Friday night, partly cloudy. Breezy, cooler with lows in the mid-30s. Saturday, sunny. Highs in the mid-50s. Saturday night, clear. Lows in the mid-30s. Sunday, sunny. Highs in the mid-60s. Again, the forecast for Galesburg and surrounding areas of central and northwest Illinois for the rest of tonight, partly cloudy until midnight, then becoming mostly cloudy. Not as cool. Lows in the mid-60s. South winds 5 to 10 miles an hour. At 8 p.m. in Galesburg, skies were clear. The temperature was 70 degrees, the dew point was 61, and the relative humidity was 73%. The wind was southeast at 5 miles an hour. The pressure was 29.93 inches and rising. Elsewhere around the area, it was clear. It was 69 at Peoria, 71 at Moline, and 73 at Burlington. Quincy reported 74, Macomb reported 66, and Springfield reported 65. And once again at 8 p.m. in Galesburg, under clear skies, the temperature was 70. Looking elsewhere around the Midwest at 8 p.m., Chicago was partly cloudy, and 70. Indianapolis was clear, and 66. St. Louis was partly cloudy, and 74. Kansas City was clear, and 76. Des Moines was mostly cloudy, and 78. Milwaukee was clear, and 64. The time is currently 8:23 p.m. Central Daylight Time. 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Now for the official National Weather Service forecast for Galesburg and surrounding areas of central and northwest Illinois. Rest of tonight, partly cloudy until midnight, then becoming mostly cloudy. Not as cool with lows in the mid-60s. South winds 5 to 10 miles an hour. Columbus Day, sunny. Highs in the upper 80s. Southwest winds 10 to 15 miles an hour with gusts up to 25 miles an hour. Monday night, mostly clear. Lows around 70. Southwest winds 10 to 15 miles an hour with gusts up to 25 miles an hour. Tuesday, sunny. Highs in the mid-80s. West winds 10 to 15 miles an hour. Tuesday night, a chance of thunderstorms. Showers. Lows in the mid-60s. North winds around 5 miles an hour. Chance of rain 90%. Wednesday, showers likely, mainly in the morning. Cooler with highs in the mid-70s. Chance of rain 70%. Wednesday night, mostly cloudy. A chance of showers after midnight. Lows in the upper 50s. Chance of rain 50%. Thursday, showers likely with a chance of thunderstorms in the morning, then showers in the afternoon. Highs in the upper 60s. Chance of rain 80%. Thursday night, mostly cloudy. A chance of showers until midnight. Lows around 50. Chance of rain 50%. Friday, partly sunny. Breezy with highs around 60. Friday night, partly cloudy. Breezy, cooler with lows in the mid-30s. Saturday, sunny. Highs in the mid-50s. Saturday night, clear. Lows in the mid-30s. Sunday, sunny. Highs in the mid-60s. Again, the forecast for Galesburg and surrounding areas of central and northwest Illinois for the rest of tonight, partly cloudy until midnight, then becoming mostly cloudy. Not as cool. Lows in the mid-60s. South winds 5 to 10 miles an hour. At 8 p.m. in Galesburg, skies were clear.

The temperature was 70 degrees, the dew point was 61, and the relative humidity was 73%. The wind was southeast at 5 miles an hour. The pressure was 29.93 inches and rising. Elsewhere around the area, skies ranged from clear to partly cloudy. It was 69 at Peoria, 71 at Moline, and 73 at Burlington. Quincy reported 74, Macomb reported 66, and Springfield reported 65. And once again at 8 p.m. in Galesburg, under clear skies, the temperature was 70. Looking elsewhere around the Midwest at 8 p.m., Chicago was partly cloudy, and 70. Indianapolis was clear, and 66. St. Louis was partly cloudy, and 74. Kansas City was clear, and 76. Des Moines was mostly cloudy, and 78. Milwaukee was clear, and 64. The time is currently 8:26 p.m. Central Daylight Time. 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Now for the official National Weather Service forecast for Galesburg and surrounding areas of central and northwest Illinois. Rest of tonight, partly cloudy until midnight, then becoming mostly cloudy. Not as cool with lows in the mid-60s. South winds 5 to 10 miles an hour. Columbus Day, sunny. Highs in the upper 80s. Southwest winds 10 to 15 miles an hour with gusts up to 25 miles an hour. Monday night, mostly clear. Lows around 70. Southwest winds 10 to 15 miles an hour with gusts up to 25 miles an hour. Tuesday, sunny. Highs in the mid-80s. West winds 10 to 15 miles an hour. Tuesday night, a chance of thunderstorms. Showers. Lows in the mid-60s. North winds around 5 miles an hour. Chance of rain 90%. Wednesday, showers likely, mainly in the morning. Cooler with highs in the mid-70s. Chance of rain 70%. Wednesday night, mostly cloudy. A chance of showers after midnight. Lows in the upper 50s. Chance of rain 50%. Thursday, showers likely with a chance of thunderstorms in the morning, then showers in the afternoon. Highs in the upper 60s. Chance of rain 80%. Thursday night, mostly cloudy. A chance of showers until midnight. Lows around 50. Chance of rain 50%. Friday, partly sunny. Breezy with highs around 60. Friday night, partly cloudy. Breezy, cooler with lows in the mid-30s. Saturday, sunny. Highs in the mid-50s. Saturday night, clear. Lows in the mid-30s. Sunday, sunny. Highs in the mid-60s. Again, the forecast for Galesburg and surrounding areas of central and northwest Illinois for the rest of tonight, partly cloudy until midnight, then becoming mostly cloudy. Not as cool. Lows in the mid-60s. South winds 5 to 10 miles an hour. At 8 p.m. in Galesburg, skies were clear. The temperature was 70 degrees, the dew point was 61, and the relative humidity was 73%. The wind was southeast at 5 miles an hour. The pressure was 29.93 inches and rising. Elsewhere around the area, skies ranged from clear to partly cloudy. It was 69 at Peoria, 71 at Moline, and 73 at Burlington. Quincy reported 74, Macomb reported 66, and Springfield reported 65. And once again at 8 p.m. in Galesburg, under clear skies, the temperature was 70. Looking elsewhere around the Midwest at 8 p.m., Chicago was partly cloudy, and 70. Indianapolis was clear, and 66. St. Louis was partly cloudy, and 74. Kansas City was clear, and 76. Des Moines was mostly cloudy, and 78. Milwaukee was clear, and 64. The time is currently 8:30 p.m. Central Daylight Time. 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Now for the official National Weather Service forecast for Galesburg and surrounding areas of central and northwest Illinois. Rest of tonight, partly cloudy until midnight, then becoming mostly cloudy. Not as cool with lows in

the mid-60s. South winds 5 to 10 miles an hour. Columbus Day, sunny. Highs in the upper 80s. Southwest winds 10 to 15 miles an hour with gusts up to 25 miles an hour. Monday night, mostly clear. Lows around 70. Southwest winds 10 to 15 miles an hour with gusts up to 25 miles an hour. Tuesday, sunny. Highs in the mid-80s. West winds 10 to 15 miles an hour. Tuesday night, a chance of thunderstorms. Showers. Lows in the mid-60s. North winds around 5 miles an hour. Chance of rain 90%. Wednesday, showers likely, mainly in the morning. Cooler with highs in the mid-70s. Chance of rain 70%. Wednesday night, mostly cloudy. A chance of showers after midnight. Lows in the upper 50s. Chance of rain 50%. Thursday, showers likely with a chance of thunderstorms in the morning, then showers in the afternoon. Highs in the upper 60s. Chance of rain 80%. Thursday night, mostly cloudy. A chance of showers until midnight. Lows around 50. Chance of rain 50%. Friday, partly sunny. Breezy with highs around 60. Friday night, partly cloudy. Breezy, cooler with lows in the mid-30s. Saturday, sunny. Highs in the mid-50s. Saturday night, clear. Lows in the mid-30s. Sunday, sunny. Highs in the mid-60s. Again, the forecast for Galesburg and surrounding areas of central and northwest Illinois for the rest of tonight, partly cloudy until midnight, then becoming mostly cloudy. Not as cool. Lows in the mid-60s. South winds 5 to 10 miles an hour. At 8 p.m. in Galesburg, skies were clear. The temperature was 70 degrees, the dew point was 61, and the relative humidity was 73%. The wind was southeast at 5 miles an hour. The pressure was 29.93 inches and rising. Elsewhere around the area, skies ranged from clear to partly cloudy. It was 69 at Peoria, 71 at Moline, and 73 at Burlington. Quincy reported 74, Macomb reported 66, and Springfield reported 65. And once again at 8 p.m. in Galesburg, under clear skies, the temperature was 70. Looking elsewhere around 74, Macomb reported 66, and Springfield reported 65. And once again at 8 p.m. in Galesburg, under clear skies, the temperature was 70. Looking elsewhere around the Midwest at 8 p.m., Chicago was partly cloudy, and 70. Indianapolis was clear, and 66. St. Louis was partly cloudy, and 74. Kansas City was clear, and 76. Des Moines was mostly cloudy, and 78. Milwaukee was clear, and 64. The time is currently 8:33 p.m. Central Daylight Time. 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Now for the official National Weather Service forecast for Galesburg and surrounding areas of central and northwest Illinois. Rest of tonight, partly cloudy until midnight, then becoming mostly cloudy. Not as cool with lows in the mid-60s. South winds 5 to 10 miles an hour. Columbus Day, sunny. Highs in the upper 80s. Southwest winds 10 to 15 miles an hour with gusts up to 25 miles an hour. Monday night, mostly clear. Lows around 70. Southwest winds 10 to 15 miles an hour with gusts up to 25 miles an hour. Tuesday, sunny. Highs in the mid-80s. West winds 10 to 15 miles an hour. Tuesday night, a chance of thunderstorms. Showers. Lows in the mid-60s. North winds around 5 miles an hour. Chance of rain 90%. Wednesday, showers likely, mainly in the morning. Cooler with highs in the mid-70s. Chance of rain 70%. Wednesday night, mostly cloudy. A chance of showers after midnight. Lows in the upper 50s. Chance of rain 50%. Thursday, showers likely with a chance of thunderstorms in the morning, then showers in the afternoon. Highs in the upper 60s. Chance of rain 80%. Thursday night,

mostly cloudy. A chance of showers until midnight. Lows around 50. Chance of rain 50%. Friday, partly sunny. Breezy with highs around 60. Friday night, partly cloudy. Breezy, cooler with lows in the mid-30s. Saturday, sunny. Highs in the mid-50s. Saturday night, clear. Lows in the mid-30s. Sunday, sunny. Highs in the mid-60s. Again, the forecast for Galesburg and surrounding areas of central and northwest Illinois for the rest of tonight, partly cloudy until midnight, then becoming mostly cloudy. Not as cool. Lows in the mid-60s. South winds 5 to 10 miles an hour. At 8 p.m. in Galesburg, skies were clear. The temperature was 70 degrees, the dew point was 61, and the relative humidity was 73%. The wind was southeast at 5 miles an hour. The pressure was 29.93 inches and rising. Elsewhere around the area, skies ranged from clear to partly cloudy. It was 69 at Peoria, 71 at Moline, and 73 at Burlington. Quincy reported 74, Macomb reported 66, and Springfield reported 65. And once again at 8 p.m. in Galesburg, under clear skies, the temperature was 70. Looking elsewhere around the Midwest at 8 p.m., Chicago was partly cloudy, and 70. Indianapolis was clear, and 66. St. Louis was partly cloudy, and 74. Kansas City was clear, and 76. Des Moines was mostly cloudy, and 78. Milwaukee was clear, and 64. The time is currently 8:37 p.m. Central Daylight Time. 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Now for the official National Weather Service forecast for Galesburg and surrounding areas of central and northwest Illinois. Rest of tonight, partly cloudy until midnight, then becoming mostly cloudy. Not as cool with lows in the mid-60s. South winds 5 to 10 miles an hour. Columbus Day, sunny. Highs in the upper 80s. Southwest winds 10 to 15 miles an hour with gusts up to 25 miles an hour. Monday night, mostly clear. Lows around 70. Southwest winds 10 to 15 miles an hour with gusts up to 25 miles an hour. Tuesday, sunny. Highs in the mid-80s. West winds 10 to 15 miles an hour. Tuesday night, a chance of thunderstorms. Showers. Lows in the mid-60s. North winds around 5 miles an hour. Chance of rain 90%. Wednesday, showers likely, mainly in the morning. Cooler with highs in the mid-70s. Chance of rain 70%. Wednesday night, mostly cloudy. A chance of showers after midnight. Lows in the upper 50s. Chance of rain 50%. Thursday, showers likely with a chance of thunderstorms in the morning, then showers in the afternoon. Highs in the upper 60s. Chance of rain 80%. Thursday night, mostly cloudy. A chance of showers until midnight. Lows around 50. Chance of rain 50%. Friday, partly sunny. Breezy with highs around 60. Friday night, partly cloudy. Breezy, cooler with lows in the mid-30s. Saturday, sunny. Highs in the mid-50s. Saturday night, clear. Lows in the mid-30s. Sunday, sunny. Highs in the mid-60s. Again, the forecast for Galesburg and surrounding areas of central and northwest Illinois for the rest of tonight, partly cloudy until midnight, then becoming mostly cloudy. Not as cool. Lows in the mid-60s. South winds 5 to 10 miles an hour. At 8 p.m. in Galesburg, skies were clear. The temperature was 70 degrees, the dew point was 61, and the relative humidity was 73%. The wind was southeast at 5 miles an hour. The pressure was 29.93 inches and rising. Elsewhere around the area, skies ranged from clear to partly cloudy. It was 69 at Peoria, 71 at Moline, and 73 at Burlington. Quincy reported 74, Macomb reported 66, and Springfield reported 65.
and once again at 8 p.m. in Galesburg, under clear skies, the temperature was 70. Looking elsewhere around the Midwest at 8 p.m., Chicago was partly cloudy, and 70. Indianapolis was clear, and 66. St. Louis was partly cloudy, and 74. Kansas City was clear, and 76. Des Moines was mostly cloudy, and 78. Milwaukee was clear, and 64. The time is currently 8:40 p.m. Central Daylight Time. 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Now for the official National Weather Service forecast for Galesburg and surrounding areas of central and northwest Illinois. Rest of tonight, partly cloudy until midnight, then becoming mostly cloudy. Not as cool with lows in the mid-60s. South winds 5 to 10 miles an hour. Columbus Day, sunny. Highs in the upper 80s. Southwest winds 10 to 15 miles an hour with gusts up to 25 miles an hour. Monday night, mostly clear. Lows around 70. Southwest winds 10 to 15 miles an hour with gusts up to 25 miles an hour. Tuesday, sunny. Highs in the mid-80s. West winds 10 to 15 miles an hour. Tuesday night, a chance of thunderstorms. Showers. Lows in the mid-60s. North winds around 5 miles an hour. Chance of rain 90%. Wednesday, showers likely, mainly in the morning. Cooler with highs in the mid-70s. Chance of rain 70%. Wednesday night, mostly cloudy. A chance of showers after midnight. Lows in the upper 50s. Chance of rain 50%. Thursday, showers likely with a chance of thunderstorms in the morning, then showers in the afternoon. Highs in the upper 60s. Chance of rain 80%. Thursday night, mostly cloudy. A chance of showers until midnight. Lows around 50. Chance of rain 50%. Friday, partly sunny. Breezy with highs around 60. Friday night, partly cloudy. Breezy, cooler with lows in the mid-30s. Saturday, sunny. Highs in the mid-50s. Saturday night, clear. Lows in the mid-30s. Sunday, sunny. Highs in the mid-60s. Again, the forecast for Galesburg and surrounding areas of central and northwest Illinois for the rest of tonight, partly cloudy until midnight, then becoming mostly cloudy. Not as cool. Lows in the mid-60s. South winds 5 to 10 miles an hour. At 8 p.m. in Galesburg, skies were clear. The temperature was 70 degrees, the dew point was 61, and the relative humidity was 73%. The wind was southeast at 5 miles an hour. The pressure was 29.93 inches and rising. Elsewhere around the area, skies ranged from clear to partly cloudy. It was 69 at Peoria, 71 at Moline, and 73 at Burlington. Quincy reported 74, Macomb reported 66, and Springfield reported 65. And once again at 8 p.m. in Galesburg, under clear skies, the temperature was 70. Looking elsewhere around the Midwest at 8 p.m., Chicago was partly cloudy, and 70. Indianapolis was clear, and 66. St. Louis was partly cloudy, and 74. Kansas City was clear, and 76. Des Moines was mostly cloudy, and 78. Milwaukee was clear, and 64. The time is currently 8:44 p.m. Central Daylight Time. 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Now for the official National Weather Service forecast for Galesburg and surrounding areas of central and northwest Illinois. Rest of tonight, partly cloudy until midnight, then becoming mostly cloudy. Not as cool with lows in the mid-60s. South winds 5 to 10 miles an hour. Columbus Day, sunny. Highs in the upper 80s. Southwest winds 10 to 15 miles an hour with gusts up to 25 miles an hour. Monday night, mostly clear. Lows around 70. Southwest winds 10 to 15 miles an hour with gusts up to 25 miles an hour. Tuesday, sunny. Highs in the mid-80s. West winds 10 to 15 miles an hour
Tuesday night, a chance of thunderstorms.

cooler with highs in the mid-70s. Chance of rain 70%. Wednesday night, mostly cloudy. A chance of showers after midnight. Lows in the upper 50s. Chance of rain 50%. Thursday, showers likely with a chance of thunderstorms in the morning, then showers in the afternoon. Highs in the upper 60s. Chance of rain 80%. Thursday night, mostly cloudy. A chance of showers until midnight. Lows around 50. Chance of rain 50%. Friday, partly sunny. Breezy with highs around 60. Friday night, partly cloudy. Breezy, cooler with lows in the mid-30s. Saturday, sunny. Highs in the mid-50s. Saturday night, clear. Lows in the mid-30s. Sunday, sunny. Highs in the mid-60s. Again, the forecast for Galesburg and surrounding areas of central and northwest Illinois for the rest of tonight, partly cloudy until midnight, then becoming mostly cloudy. Not as cool. Lows in the mid-60s. South winds 5 to 10 miles an hour. At 8 p.m. in Galesburg, skies were clear. The temperature was 70 degrees, the dew point was 61, and the relative humidity was 73%. The wind was southeast at 5 miles an hour. The pressure was 29.93 inches and rising. Elsewhere around the area, skies ranged from clear to partly cloudy. It was 69 at Peoria, 71 at Moline, and 73 at Burlington. Quincy reported 74, Macomb reported 66, and Springfield reported 65. And once again at 8 p.m. in Galesburg, under clear skies, the temperature was 70. Looking elsewhere around the Midwest at 8 p.m., Chicago was partly cloudy, and 70. Indianapolis was clear, and 66. St. Louis was partly cloudy, and 74. Kansas City was clear, and 76. Des Moines was mostly cloudy, and 78. Milwaukee was clear, and 64. The time is currently 8:58 p.m. Central Daylight Time. 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Now for the official National Weather Service forecast for Galesburg and surrounding areas of central and northwest Illinois. Rest of tonight, partly cloudy until midnight, then becoming mostly cloudy. Not as cool with lows in the mid-60s. South winds 5 to 10 miles an hour. Columbus Day, sunny. Highs in the upper 80s. Southwest winds 10 to 15 miles an hour with gusts up to 25 miles an hour. Monday night, mostly clear. Lows around 70. Southwest winds 10 to 15 miles an hour with gusts up to 25 miles an hour. Tuesday, sunny. Highs in the mid-80s. West winds 10 to 15 miles an hour. Tuesday night, a chance of thunderstorms. Showers. Lows in the mid-60s. North winds around 5 miles an hour. Chance of rain 90%. Wednesday, showers likely, mainly in the morning. Cooler with highs in the mid-70s. Chance of rain 70%. Wednesday night, mostly cloudy. A chance of showers after midnight. Lows in the upper 50s. Chance of rain 50%. Thursday, showers likely with a chance of thunderstorms in the morning, then showers in the afternoon. Highs in the upper 60s. Chance of rain 80%. Thursday night, mostly cloudy. A chance of showers until midnight. Lows around 50. Chance of rain 50%. Friday, partly sunny. Breezy with highs around 60. Friday night, partly cloudy. Breezy, cooler with lows in the mid-30s. Saturday, sunny. Highs in the mid-50s. Saturday night, clear. Lows in the mid-30s. Sunday, sunny. Highs in the mid-60s. Again, the forecast for Galesburg and surrounding areas of central and northwest Illinois for the rest of tonight, partly cloudy until midnight, then becoming mostly cloudy. Not as cool. Lows in the mid-60s. South winds 5 to 10 miles an hour. The time is currently 9:01 p.m. Central Daylight Time. 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

The official National Weather Service forecast for Galesburg and surrounding areas of central and northwest Illinois. Rest of tonight, partly cloudy until midnight, then becoming mostly cloudy. Not as cool with lows in the mid-60s. South winds 5 to 10 miles an hour. Columbus Day, sunny. Highs in the upper 80s. Southwest winds 10 to 15 miles an hour with gusts up to 25 miles an hour. Monday night, mostly clear. Lows around 70. Southwest winds 10 to 15 miles an hour with gusts up to 25 miles an hour. Tuesday, sunny. Highs in the mid-80s. West winds 10 to 15 miles an hour. Tuesday night, a chance of thunderstorms. Showers. Lows in the mid-60s. North winds around 5 miles an hour. Chance of rain 90%. Wednesday, showers likely, mainly in the morning. Cooler with highs in the mid-70s. Chance of rain 70%. Wednesday night, mostly cloudy. A chance of showers after midnight. Lows in the upper 50s. Chance of rain 50%. Thursday, showers likely with a chance of thunderstorms in the morning, then showers in the afternoon. Highs in the upper 60s. Chance of rain 80%. Thursday night, mostly cloudy. A chance of showers until midnight. Lows around 50. Chance of rain 50%. Friday, partly sunny. Breezy with highs around 60. Friday night, partly cloudy. Breezy, cooler with lows in the mid-30s. Saturday, sunny. Highs in the mid-50s. Saturday night, clear. Lows in the mid-30s. Sunday, sunny. Highs in the mid-60s. Again, the forecast for Galesburg and surrounding areas of central and northwest Illinois for the rest of tonight, partly cloudy until midnight, then becoming mostly cloudy. Not as cool. Lows in the mid-60s. South winds 5 to 10 miles an hour. At 9 p.m. in Galesburg, skies were clear. The temperature was 68 degrees, the dew point was 60, and the relative humidity was 75%. The wind was south at 6 miles an hour. The pressure was 29.93 inches and steady. Elsewhere around the area, skies ranged from clear to partly cloudy. It was 69 at Peoria, 71 at Moline, and 70 at Burlington. Quincy reported 72, Macomb reported 66, and Springfield reported 68. And once again at 9 p.m. in Galesburg, under clear skies, the temperature was 68. Looking elsewhere around the Midwest at 9 p.m., Chicago was clear, and 67. Indianapolis was clear, and 64. St. Louis was partly cloudy, and 78. Kansas City was clear, and 72. Des Moines was mostly cloudy, and 78. Milwaukee was clear, and 64. The time is currently 9:09 p.m. Central Daylight Time. 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Now for the official National Weather Service forecast for Galesburg and surrounding areas of central and northwest Illinois. Rest of tonight, partly cloudy until midnight, then becoming mostly cloudy. Not as cool with lows in the mid-60s. South winds 5 to 10 miles an hour. Columbus Day, sunny. Highs in the upper 80s. Southwest winds 10 to 15 miles an hour with gusts up to 25 miles an hour. Monday night, mostly clear. Lows around 70. Southwest winds 10 to 15 miles an hour with gusts up to 25 miles an hour. Tuesday, sunny. Highs in the mid-80s. West winds 10 to 15 miles an hour. Tuesday night, a chance of thunderstorms. Showers. Lows in the mid-60s. North winds around 5 miles an hour. Chance of rain 90%. Wednesday, showers likely, mainly in the morning. Cooler with highs in the mid-70s. Chance of rain 70%. Wednesday night, mostly cloudy. A chance of showers after midnight. Lows in the upper 50s. Chance of rain 50%. Thursday, showers likely with a chance of thunderstorms in the morning, then showers in the afternoon. Highs in the upper 60s. Chance of rain 80%. Thursday night.

mostly cloudy. A chance of showers until midnight. Lows around 50. Chance of rain 50%. Friday, partly sunny. Breezy with highs around 60. Friday night, partly cloudy. Breezy, cooler with lows in the mid-30s. Saturday, sunny. Highs in the mid-50s. Saturday night, clear. Lows in the mid-30s. Sunday, sunny. Highs in the mid-60s. Again, the forecast for Galesburg and surrounding areas of central and northwest Illinois for the rest of tonight, partly cloudy until midnight, then becoming mostly cloudy. Not as cool. Lows in the mid-60s. South winds 5 to 10 miles an hour. At 9 p.m. in Galesburg, skies were clear. The temperature was 68 degrees, the dew point was 60, and the relative humidity was 75%. The wind was south at 6 miles an hour. The pressure was 29.93 inches and steady. Elsewhere around the area, skies ranged from clear to partly cloudy. It was 69 at Peoria, 71 at Moline, and 70 at Burlington. Quincy reported 72, Macomb reported 66, and Springfield reported 68. And once again at 9 p.m. in Galesburg, under clear skies, the temperature was 68. Looking elsewhere around the Midwest at 9 p.m., Chicago was clear, and 67. Indianapolis was clear, and 64. St. Louis was partly cloudy, and 78. Kansas City was clear, and 72. Des Moines was mostly cloudy, and 78. Milwaukee was clear, and 64. The time is currently 9:13 p.m. Central Daylight Time. 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Now for the official National Weather Service forecast for Galesburg and surrounding areas of central and northwest Illinois. Rest of tonight, partly cloudy until midnight, then becoming mostly cloudy. Not as cool with lows in the mid-60s. South winds 5 to 10 miles an hour. Columbus Day, sunny. Highs in the upper 80s. Southwest winds 10 to 15 miles an hour with gusts up to 25 miles an hour. Monday night, mostly clear. Lows around 70. Southwest winds 10 to 15 miles an hour with gusts up to 25 miles an hour. Tuesday, sunny. Highs in the mid-80s. West winds 10 to 15 miles an hour. Tuesday night, a chance of thunderstorms. Showers. Lows in the mid-60s. North winds around 5 miles an hour. Chance of rain 90%. Wednesday, showers likely, mainly in the morning. Cooler with highs in the mid-70s. Chance of rain 70%. Wednesday night, mostly cloudy. A chance of showers after midnight. Lows in the upper 50s. Chance of rain 50%. Thursday, showers likely with a chance of thunderstorms in the morning, then showers in the afternoon. Highs in the upper 60s. Chance of rain 80%. Thursday night, mostly cloudy. A chance of showers until midnight. Lows around 50. Chance of rain 50%. Friday, partly sunny. Breezy with highs around 60. Friday night, partly cloudy. Breezy, cooler with lows in the mid-30s. Saturday, sunny. Highs in the mid-50s. Saturday night, clear. Lows in the mid-30s. Sunday, sunny. Highs in the mid-60s. Again, the forecast for Galesburg and surrounding areas of central and northwest Illinois for the rest of tonight, partly cloudy until midnight, then becoming mostly cloudy. Not as cool. Lows in the mid-60s. South winds 5 to 10 miles an hour. 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Programming originates from NOAA's National Weather Service office in Lincoln. 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KZZ66 is part of the All Hazards Network of NOAA Weather Radio. At 9 p.m. in Galesburg, skies were clear. The temperature was 68 degrees, the dew point was 60, and the relative humidity was 75%.

The wind was south at 6 miles an hour. The pressure was 29.93 inches and steady. Elsewhere around the area, skies ranged from clear to partly cloudy. It was 69 at Peoria, 71 at Moline, and 70 at Burlington. Quincy reported 72, Macomb reported 66, and Springfield reported 68. And once again at 9 p.m. in Galesburg, under clear skies, the temperature was 68. Looking elsewhere around the Midwest at 9 p.m., Chicago was clear, and 67. Indianapolis was clear, and 64. St. Louis was partly cloudy, and 78. Kansas City was clear, and 72. Des Moines was mostly cloudy, and 78. Milwaukee was clear, and 64. The time is currently 9:17 p.m. Central Daylight Time. 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Now for the official National Weather Service forecast for Galesburg and surrounding areas of central and northwest Illinois. Rest of tonight, partly cloudy until midnight, then becoming mostly cloudy. Not as cool with lows in the mid-60s. South winds 5 to 10 miles an hour. Columbus Day, sunny. Highs in the upper 80s. Southwest winds 10 to 15 miles an hour with gusts up to 25 miles an hour. Monday night, mostly clear. Lows around 70. Southwest winds 10 to 15 miles an hour with gusts up to 25 miles an hour. Tuesday, sunny. Highs in the mid-80s. West winds 10 to 15 miles an hour. Tuesday night, a chance of thunderstorms. Showers. Lows in the mid-60s. North winds around 5 miles an hour. Chance of rain 90%. Wednesday, showers likely, mainly in the morning. Cooler with highs in the mid-70s. Chance of rain 70%. Wednesday night, mostly cloudy. A chance of showers after midnight. Lows in the upper 50s. Chance of rain 50%. Thursday, showers likely with a chance of thunderstorms in the morning, then showers in the afternoon. Highs in the upper 60s. Chance of rain 80%. Thursday night, mostly cloudy. A chance of showers until midnight. Lows around 50. Chance of rain 50%. Friday, partly sunny. Breezy with highs around 60. Friday night, partly cloudy. Breezy, cooler with lows in the mid-30s. Saturday, sunny. Highs in the mid-50s. Saturday night, clear. Lows in the mid-30s. Sunday, sunny. Highs in the mid-60s. Again, the forecast for Galesburg and surrounding areas of central and northwest Illinois for the rest of tonight, partly cloudy until midnight, then becoming mostly cloudy. Not as cool. Lows in the mid-60s. South winds 5 to 10 miles an hour. At 9 p.m. in Galesburg, skies were clear. The temperature was 68 degrees, the dew point was 60, and the relative humidity was 75%. The wind was south at 6 miles an hour. The pressure was 29.93 inches and steady. Elsewhere around the area, skies ranged from clear to partly cloudy. It was 69 at Peoria, 71 at Moline, and 70 at Burlington. Quincy reported 72, Macomb reported 66, and Springfield reported 68. And once again at 9 p.m. in Galesburg, under clear skies, the temperature was 68. Looking elsewhere around the Midwest at 9 p.m., Chicago was clear, and 67. Indianapolis was clear, and 64. St. Louis was partly cloudy, and 78. Kansas City was clear, and 72. Des Moines was mostly cloudy, and 78. Milwaukee was clear, and 64. The time is currently 9:20 p.m. Central Daylight Time. 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Now for the official National Weather Service forecast for Galesburg and surrounding areas of central and northwest Illinois. Rest of tonight, partly cloudy until midnight, then becoming mostly cloudy. Not as cool with lows in the mid-60s. South winds 5 to 10 miles an hour. Columbus Day, sunny. Highs in the

upper 80s. Southwest winds 10 to 15 miles an hour with gusts up to 25 miles an hour. Monday night, mostly clear. Lows around 70. Southwest winds 10 to 15 miles an hour with gusts up to 25 miles an hour. Tuesday, sunny. Highs in the mid-80s. West winds 10 to 15 miles an hour. Tuesday night, a chance of thunderstorms. Showers. Lows in the mid-60s. North winds around 5 miles an hour. Chance of rain 90%. Wednesday, showers likely, mainly in the morning. Cooler with highs in the mid-70s. Chance of rain 70%. Wednesday night, mostly cloudy. A chance of showers after midnight. Lows in the upper 50s. Chance of rain 50%. Thursday, showers likely with a chance of thunderstorms in the morning, then showers in the afternoon. Highs in the upper 60s. Chance of rain 80%. Thursday night, mostly cloudy. A chance of showers until midnight. Lows around 50. Chance of rain 50%. Friday, partly sunny. Breezy with highs around 60. Friday night, partly cloudy. Breezy, cooler with lows in the mid-30s. Saturday, sunny. Highs in the mid-50s. Saturday night, clear. Lows in the mid-30s. Sunday, sunny. Highs in the mid-60s. Again, the forecast for Galesburg and surrounding areas of central and northwest Illinois for the rest of tonight, partly cloudy until midnight, then becoming mostly cloudy. Not as cool. Lows in the mid-60s. South winds 5 to 10 miles an hour. At 9 p.m. in Galesburg, skies were clear. The temperature was 68 degrees, the dew point was 60, and the relative humidity was 75%. The wind was south at 6 miles an hour. The pressure was 29.93 inches and steady. Elsewhere around the area, skies ranged from clear to partly cloudy. It was 69 at Peoria, 71 at Moline, and 70 at Burlington. Quincy reported 72, Macomb reported 66, and Springfield reported 68. And once again at 9 p.m. in Galesburg, under clear skies, the temperature was 68. Looking elsewhere around the Midwest at 9 p.m., Chicago was clear, and 67. Indianapolis was clear, and 64. St. Louis was partly cloudy, and 78. Kansas City was clear, and 72. Des Moines was mostly cloudy, and 78. Milwaukee was clear, and 64. The time is currently 9:24 p.m. Central Daylight Time. 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Now for the official National Weather Service forecast for Galesburg and surrounding areas of central and northwest Illinois. Rest of tonight, partly cloudy until midnight, then becoming mostly cloudy. Not as cool with lows in the mid-60s. South winds 5 to 10 miles an hour. Columbus Day, sunny. Highs in the upper 80s. Southwest winds 10 to 15 miles an hour with gusts up to 25 miles an hour. Monday night, mostly clear. Lows around 70. Southwest winds 10 to 15 miles an hour with gusts up to 25 miles an hour. Tuesday, sunny. Highs in the mid-80s. West winds 10 to 15 miles an hour. Tuesday night, a chance of thunderstorms. Showers. Lows in the mid-60s. North winds around 5 miles an hour. Chance of rain 90%. Wednesday, showers likely, mainly in the morning. Cooler with highs in the mid-70s. Chance of rain 70%. Wednesday night, mostly cloudy. A chance of showers after midnight. Lows in the upper 50s. Chance of rain 50%. Thursday, showers likely with a chance of thunderstorms in the morning, then showers in the afternoon. Highs in the upper 60s. Chance of rain 80%. Thursday night, mostly cloudy. A chance of showers until midnight. Lows around 50. Chance of rain 50%. Friday, partly sunny. Breezy with highs around 60. Friday night, partly cloudy. Breezy, cooler with lows in the mid-30s. Saturday, sunny.

Highs in the mid-50s. Saturday night, clear. Lows in the mid-30s. Sunday, sunny. Highs in the mid-60s. Again, the forecast for Galesburg and surrounding areas of central and northwest Illinois for the rest of tonight, partly cloudy until midnight, then becoming mostly cloudy. Not as cool. Lows in the mid-60s. South winds 5 to 10 miles an hour. At 9 p.m. in Galesburg, skies were partly cloudy. The temperature was 68 degrees, the dew point was 60, and the relative humidity was 75%. The wind was south at 6 miles an hour. The pressure was 29.93 inches and steady. Elsewhere around the area, skies ranged from clear to partly cloudy. It was 69 at Peoria, 71 at Moline, and 70 at Burlington. Quincy reported 72, Macomb reported 66, and Springfield reported 68. And once again at 9 p.m. in Galesburg, under partly cloudy skies, the temperature was 68. Looking elsewhere around the Midwest at 9 p.m., Chicago was clear, and 67. Indianapolis was clear, and 64. St. Louis was partly cloudy, and 78. Kansas City was partly cloudy, and 72. Des Moines was mostly cloudy, and 78. Milwaukee was clear, and 64. The time is currently 9:27 p.m. Central Daylight Time. 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Now for the official National Weather Service forecast for Galesburg and surrounding areas of central and northwest Illinois. Rest of tonight, partly cloudy until midnight, then becoming mostly cloudy. Not as cool with lows in the mid-60s. South winds 5 to 10 miles an hour. Columbus Day, sunny. Highs in the upper 80s. Southwest winds 10 to 15 miles an hour with gusts up to 25 miles an hour. Monday night, mostly clear. Lows around 70. Southwest winds 10 to 15 miles an hour with gusts up to 25 miles an hour. Tuesday, sunny. Highs in the mid-80s. West winds 10 to 15 miles an hour. Tuesday night, a chance of thunderstorms. Showers. Lows in the mid-60s. North winds around 5 miles an hour. Chance of rain 90%. Wednesday, showers likely, mainly in the morning. Cooler with highs in the mid-70s. Chance of rain 70%. Wednesday night, mostly cloudy. A chance of showers after midnight. Lows in the upper 50s. Chance of rain 50%. Thursday, showers likely with a chance of thunderstorms in the morning, then showers in the afternoon. Highs in the upper 60s. Chance of rain 80%. Thursday night, mostly cloudy. A chance of showers until midnight. Lows around 50. Chance of rain 50%. Friday, partly sunny. Breezy with highs around 60. Friday night, partly cloudy. Breezy, cooler with lows in the mid-30s. Saturday, sunny. Highs in the mid-50s. Saturday night, clear. Lows in the mid-30s. Sunday, sunny. Highs in the mid-60s. Again, the forecast for Galesburg and surrounding areas of central and northwest Illinois for the rest of tonight, partly cloudy until midnight, then becoming mostly cloudy. Not as cool. Lows in the mid-60s. South winds 5 to 10 miles an hour. At 9 p.m. in Galesburg, skies were partly cloudy. The temperature was 68 degrees, the dew point was 60, and the relative humidity was 75%. The wind was south at 6 miles an hour. The pressure was 29.93 inches and steady. Elsewhere around the area, skies ranged from clear to partly cloudy. It was 69 at Peoria, 71 at Moline, and 70 at Burlington. Quincy reported 72, Macomb reported 66, and Springfield reported 68. And once again at 9 p.m. in Galesburg, under partly cloudy skies, the temperature was 68. Looking elsewhere around the Midwest at 9 p.m., Chicago was clear, and 67. Indianapolis was clear, and 64. St. Louis was partly cloudy, and 78. Kansas City was partly cloudy, and 72.

Des Moines was mostly cloudy and 78. Milwaukee was clear and 64. The time is currently 9:31 p.m. Central Daylight Time. 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Now for the official National Weather Service forecast for Galesburg and surrounding areas of central and northwest Illinois. Rest of tonight, partly cloudy until midnight, then becoming mostly cloudy. Dot is cool with lows in the mid-60s. South winds 5 to 10 miles an hour. Columbus Day, sunny. Highs in the upper 80s. Southwest winds 10 to 15 miles an hour with gusts up to 25 miles an hour. Monday night, mostly clear. Lows around 70. Southwest winds 10 to 15 miles an hour with gusts up to 25 miles an hour. Tuesday, sunny. Highs in the mid-80s. West winds 10 to 15 miles an hour. Tuesday night, a chance of thunderstorms. Showers. Lows in the mid-60s. North winds around 5 miles an hour. Chance of rain 90%. Wednesday, showers likely, mainly in the morning. Cooler with highs in the mid-70s. Chance of rain 70%. Wednesday night, mostly cloudy. A chance of showers after midnight. Lows in the upper 50s. Chance of rain 50%. Thursday, showers likely with a chance of thunderstorms in the morning, then showers in the afternoon. Highs in the upper 60s. Chance of rain 80%. Thursday night, mostly cloudy. A chance of showers until midnight. Lows around 50. Chance of rain 50%. Friday, partly sunny. Breezy with highs around 60. Friday night, partly cloudy. Chance of rain 50%. Friday, partly sunny. Breezy with highs around 60. Friday night, partly cloudy. Breezy, cooler with lows in the mid-30s. Saturday, sunny. Highs in the mid-50s. Saturday night, clear. Lows in the mid-30s. Sunday, sunny. Highs in the mid-60s. Again, the forecast for Galesburg and surrounding areas of central and northwest Illinois for the rest of tonight, partly cloudy until midnight, then becoming mostly cloudy. Not as cool. Lows in the mid-60s. South winds 5 to 10 miles an hour. At 9 p.m. in Galesburg, skies were partly cloudy. The temperature was 68 degrees, the dew point was 60, and the relative humidity was 75%. The wind was south at 6 miles an hour. The pressure was 29.93 inches and steady. Elsewhere around the area, skies ranged from clear to partly cloudy. It was 69 at Peoria, 71 at Moline, and 70 at Burlington. Quincy reported 72, Macomb reported 66, and Springfield reported 68. And once again at 9 p.m. in Galesburg, under partly cloudy skies, the temperature was 68. Looking elsewhere around the Midwest at 9 p.m., Chicago was clear, and 67. Indianapolis was clear, and 64. St. Louis was partly cloudy, and 78. Kansas City was partly cloudy, and 72. Des Moines was mostly cloudy, and 78. Milwaukee was clear, and 64. The time is currently 9:34 p.m. Central Daylight Time. 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Now for the official National Weather Service forecast for Galesburg and surrounding areas of central and northwest Illinois. Rest of tonight, partly cloudy until midnight, then becoming mostly cloudy. Dot is cool with lows in the mid-60s. South winds 5 to 10 miles an hour. Columbus Day, sunny. Highs in the upper 80s. Southwest winds 10 to 15 miles an hour with gusts up to 25 miles an hour. Monday night, mostly clear. Lows around 70. Southwest winds 10 to 15 miles an hour with gusts up to 25 miles an hour. Tuesday, sunny. Highs in the mid-80s. West winds 10 to 15 miles an hour. Tuesday night, a chance of thunderstorms. Showers. Lows in the mid-60s. North winds around 5 miles an hour.

chance of rain 90%. Wednesday, showers likely, mainly in the morning. Cooler with highs in the mid-70s. Chance of rain 70%. Wednesday night, mostly cloudy. A chance of showers after midnight. Lows in the upper 50s. Chance of rain 50%. Thursday, showers likely with a chance of thunderstorms in the morning, then showers in the afternoon. Highs in the upper 60s. Chance of rain 80%. Thursday night, mostly cloudy. A chance of showers until midnight. Lows around 50. Chance of rain 50%. Friday, partly sunny. Breezy with highs around 60. Friday night, partly cloudy. Breezy, cooler with lows in the mid-30s. Saturday, sunny. Highs in the mid-50s. Saturday night, clear. Lows in the mid-30s. Sunday, sunny. Highs in the mid-60s. Again, the forecast for Galesburg and surrounding areas of central and northwest Illinois for the rest of tonight, partly cloudy until midnight, then becoming mostly cloudy. Not as cool. Lows in the mid-60s. South winds 5 to 10 miles an hour. At 9 p.m. in Galesburg, skies were partly cloudy. The temperature was 68 degrees, the dew point was 60, and the relative humidity was 75%. The wind was south at 6 miles an hour. The pressure was 29.93 inches and steady. Elsewhere around the area, skies ranged from clear to partly cloudy. It was 69 at Peoria, 71 at Moline, and 70 at Burlington. Quincy reported 72, Macomb reported 66, and Springfield reported 68. And once again at 9 p.m. in Galesburg, under partly cloudy skies, the temperature was 68. Looking elsewhere around the Midwest at 9 p.m., Chicago was clear, and 67. Indianapolis was clear, and 64. St. Louis was partly cloudy, and 78. Kansas City was partly cloudy, and 72. Des Moines was mostly cloudy, and 78. Milwaukee was clear, and 64. The time is currently 9:38 p.m. Central Daylight Time. 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Now for the official National Weather Service forecast for Galesburg and surrounding areas of central and northwest Illinois. Rest of tonight, partly cloudy until midnight, then becoming mostly cloudy. Not as cool with lows in the mid-60s. South winds 5 to 10 miles an hour. Columbus Day, sunny. Highs in the upper 80s. Southwest winds 10 to 15 miles an hour with gusts up to 25 miles an hour. Monday night, mostly clear. Lows around 70. Southwest winds 10 to 15 miles an hour with gusts up to 25 miles an hour. Tuesday, sunny. Highs in the mid-80s. West winds 10 to 15 miles an hour. Tuesday night, a chance of thunderstorms. Showers. Lows in the mid-60s. North winds around 5 miles an hour. Chance of rain 90%. Wednesday, showers likely, mainly in the morning. Cooler with highs in the mid-70s. Chance of rain 70%. Wednesday night, mostly cloudy. A chance of showers after midnight. Lows in the upper 50s. Chance of rain 50%. Thursday, showers likely with a chance of thunderstorms in the morning, then showers in the afternoon. Highs in the upper 60s. Chance of rain 80%. Thursday night, mostly cloudy. A chance of showers until midnight. Lows around 50. Chance of rain 50%. Friday, partly sunny. Breezy with highs around 60. Friday night, partly cloudy. Breezy, cooler with lows in the mid-30s. Saturday, sunny. Highs in the mid-50s. Saturday night, clear. Lows in the mid-30s. Sunday, sunny. Highs in the mid-60s. Again, the forecast for Galesburg and surrounding areas of central and northwest Illinois for the rest of tonight, partly cloudy until midnight, then becoming mostly cloudy. Not as cool. Lows in the mid-60s. South winds 5 to 10 miles an hour.
Now for the official National Weather Service forecast for Galesburg and surrounding areas of central and northwest Illinois. Rest of tonight, partly cloudy until midnight, then becoming mostly cloudy. Not as cool. Near steady temperature in the mid-60s. South winds 5 to 10 miles an hour. Columbus Day, sunny. Highs in the upper 80s. Southwest winds 10 to 15 miles an hour with gusts up to 25 miles an hour. Monday night, mostly clear. Lows around 70. Southwest winds 10 to 15 miles an hour with gusts up to 25 miles an hour. Tuesday, sunny. Highs in the mid-80s. West winds 10 to 15 miles an hour. Tuesday night, a chance of thunderstorms. Showers. Lows in the mid-60s. North winds around 5 miles an hour. Chance of rain 90%. Wednesday, showers likely, mainly in the morning. Cooler with highs in the mid-70s. Chance of rain 70%. Wednesday night, mostly cloudy. A chance of showers after midnight. Lows in the upper 50s. Chance of rain 50%. Thursday, showers likely with a chance of thunderstorms in the morning, then showers in the afternoon. Highs in the upper 60s. Chance of rain 80%. Thursday night, mostly cloudy. A chance of showers until midnight. Lows around 50. Chance of rain 50%. Friday, partly sunny. Breezy with highs around 60. Friday night, partly cloudy. Breezy, cooler with lows in the mid-30s. Saturday, sunny. Highs in the mid-50s. Saturday night, clear. Lows in the mid-30s. Sunday, sunny. Highs in the mid-60s. Again, the forecast for Galesburg and surrounding areas of central and northwest Illinois for the rest of tonight, partly cloudy until midnight, then becoming mostly cloudy. Not as cool. Near steady temperature in the mid-60s. South winds 5 to 10 miles an hour. At 9 p.m. in Galesburg, skies were partly cloudy. The temperature was 68 degrees, the dew point was 60, and the relative humidity was 75%. The wind was south at 6 miles an hour. The pressure was 29.93 inches and steady. Elsewhere around the area, skies ranged from clear to partly cloudy. It was 69 at Peoria, 71 at Moline, and 70 at Burlington. Quincy reported 72, Macomb reported 66, and Springfield reported 68. And once again at 9 p.m. in Galesburg, under partly cloudy skies, the temperature was 68. Looking elsewhere around the Midwest at 9 p.m., Chicago was clear, and 67. Indianapolis was clear, and 64. St. Louis was partly cloudy, and 78. Kansas City was partly cloudy, and 72. Des Moines was mostly cloudy, and 78. Milwaukee was clear, and 64. The time is currently 9:44 p.m. Central Daylight Time. 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Now for the official National Weather Service forecast for Galesburg and surrounding areas of central and northwest Illinois. Rest of tonight, partly cloudy until midnight, then becoming mostly cloudy. Not as cool. Near steady temperature in the mid-60s. South winds 5 to 10 miles an hour. Columbus Day, sunny. Highs in the upper 80s. Southwest winds 10 to 15 miles an hour with gusts up to 25 miles an hour. Monday night, mostly clear. Lows around 70. Southwest winds 10 to 15 miles an hour with gusts up to 25 miles an hour. Tuesday, sunny. Highs in the mid-80s. West winds 10 to 15 miles an hour. Tuesday night, a chance of thunderstorms. Showers. Lows in the mid-60s. North winds around 5 miles an hour. Chance of rain 90%. Wednesday, showers likely, mainly in the morning. Cooler with highs in the mid-70s. Chance of rain 70%. Wednesday night, mostly cloudy. A chance of showers after midnight. Lows in the upper 50s. Chance of rain 50%. Thursday,
showers likely with a chance of thunderstorms in the morning, then showers in the afternoon. Highs in the upper 60s. Chance of rain 80%.

20%. Thursday night, mostly cloudy. A chance of showers until midnight. Lows around 50. Chance of rain 50%. Friday, partly sunny. Breezy with highs around 60. Friday night, partly cloudy. Breezy, cooler with lows in the mid-30s. Saturday, sunny. Highs in the mid-50s. Saturday night, clear. Lows in the mid-30s. Sunday, sunny. Highs in the mid-60s. Again, the forecast for Galesburg and surrounding areas of central and northwest Illinois for the rest of tonight, partly cloudy until midnight, then becoming mostly cloudy. Not as cool. Near steady temperature in the mid-60s. South winds 5 to 10 miles an hour. At 9 p.m. in Galesburg, skies were partly cloudy. The temperature was 68 degrees, the dew point was 60, and the relative humidity was 75%. The wind was south at 6 miles an hour. The pressure was 29.93 inches and steady. Elsewhere around the area, skies ranged from clear to partly cloudy. It was 69 at Peoria, 71 at Moline, and 70 at Burlington. Quincy reported 72, Macomb reported 66, and Springfield reported 68. And once again at 9 p.m. in Galesburg, under partly cloudy skies, the temperature was 68. Looking elsewhere around the Midwest at 9 p.m., Chicago was clear, and 67. Indianapolis was clear, and 64. St. Louis was partly cloudy, and 78. Kansas City was partly cloudy, and 72. Des Moines was mostly cloudy, and 78. Milwaukee was clear, and 64. The time is currently 9:48 p.m. Central Daylight Time. 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Now for the official National Weather Service forecast for Galesburg and surrounding areas of central and northwest Illinois. Rest of tonight, partly cloudy until midnight, then becoming mostly cloudy. Not as cool. Near steady temperature in the mid-60s. South winds 5 to 10 miles an hour. Columbus Day, sunny. Highs in the upper 80s. Southwest winds 10 to 15 miles an hour with gusts up to 25 miles an hour. Monday night, mostly clear. Lows around 70. Southwest winds 10 to 15 miles an hour with gusts up to 25 miles an hour. Tuesday, sunny. Highs in the mid 80s. West winds 10 to 15 miles an hour. Tuesday night, a chance of thunderstorms. Showers. Lows in the mid-60s. North winds around 5 miles an hour. Chance of rain 90%. Wednesday, showers likely, mainly in the morning. Cooler with highs in the mid-70s. Chance of rain 70%. Wednesday night, mostly cloudy. A chance of showers after midnight. Lows in the upper 50s. Chance of rain 50%. Thursday, showers likely with a chance of thunderstorms in the morning, then showers in the afternoon. Highs in the upper 60s. Chance of rain 80%. Thursday night, mostly cloudy. A chance of showers until midnight. Lows around 50. Chance of rain 50%. Friday, partly sunny. Breezy with highs around 60. Friday night, partly cloudy. Breezy, cooler with lows in the mid-30s. Saturday, sunny. Highs in the mid-50s. Saturday night, clear. Lows in the mid-30s. Sunday, sunny. Highs in the mid-60s. Again, the forecast for Galesburg and surrounding areas of central and northwest Illinois for the rest of tonight, partly cloudy until midnight, then becoming mostly cloudy. Not as cool. Near steady temperature in the mid-60s. South winds 5 to 10 miles an hour. At 9 p.m. in Galesburg, skies were partly cloudy. The temperature was 68 degrees, the dew point was 60, and the relative humidity was 75%. The wind was south at 6 miles an hour. The pressure was 29.93 inches and steady. Elsewhere around the area, skies ranged from clear to partly cloudy. It was 69 at Peoria, 71 at Moline, and 70 at Burlington. Quincy reported 72, Macomb reported 66,

and Springfield reported 68. And once again at 9 p.m. in Galesburg, under partly cloudy skies, the temperature was 68. Looking elsewhere around the Midwest at 9 p.m., Chicago was clear, and 67. Indianapolis was clear, and 64. St. Louis was partly cloudy, and 78. Kansas City was partly cloudy, and 72. Des Moines was mostly cloudy, and 78. Milwaukee was clear, and 64. The time is currently 9:51 p.m. Central Daylight Time. 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Now for the official National Weather Service forecast for Galesburg and surrounding areas of central and northwest Illinois. Rest of tonight, partly cloudy until midnight, then becoming mostly cloudy. Not as cool. Near steady temperature in the mid-60s. South winds 5 to 10 miles an hour. Columbus Day, sunny. Highs in the upper 80s. Southwest winds 10 to 15 miles an hour with gusts up to 25 miles an hour. Monday night, mostly clear. Lows around 70. Southwest winds 10 to 15 miles an hour with gusts up to 25 miles an hour. Tuesday, sunny. Highs in the mid-80s. West winds 10 to 15 miles an hour. Tuesday night, a chance of thunderstorms. Showers. Lows in the mid-60s. North winds around 5 miles an hour. Chance of rain 90%. Wednesday, showers likely, mainly in the morning. Cooler with highs in the mid-70s. Chance of rain 70%. Wednesday night, mostly cloudy. A chance of showers after midnight. Lows in the upper 50s. Chance of rain 50%. Thursday, showers likely with a chance of thunderstorms in the morning, then showers in the afternoon. Highs in the upper 60s. Chance of rain 80%. Thursday night, mostly cloudy. A chance of showers until midnight. Lows around 50. Chance of rain 50%. Friday, partly sunny. Breezy with highs around 60. Friday night, partly cloudy. Breezy, cooler with lows in the mid-30s. Saturday, sunny. Highs in the mid-50s. Saturday night, clear. Lows in the mid-30s. Sunday, sunny. Highs in the mid-60s. Again, the forecast for Galesburg and surrounding areas of central and northwest Illinois for the rest of tonight, partly cloudy until midnight, then becoming mostly cloudy. Not as cool. Near steady temperature in the mid-60s. South winds 5 to 10 miles an hour. At 9 p.m. in Galesburg, skies were partly cloudy. The temperature was 68 degrees, the dew point was 60, and the relative humidity was 75%. The wind was south at 6 miles an hour. The pressure was 29.93 inches and steady. Elsewhere around the area, skies ranged from clear to partly cloudy. It was 69 at Peoria, 71 at Moline, and 70 at Burlington. Quincy reported 72, Macomb reported 66, and Springfield reported 68. And once again at 9 p.m. in Galesburg, under partly cloudy skies, the temperature was 68. Looking elsewhere around the Midwest at 9 p.m., Chicago was clear, and 67. Indianapolis was clear, and 64. St. Louis was partly cloudy, and 78. Kansas City was partly cloudy, and 72. Des Moines was mostly cloudy, and 78. Milwaukee was clear, and 64. The time is currently 9:55 p.m. Central Daylight Time. 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Now for the official National Weather Service forecast for Galesburg and surrounding areas of central and northwest Illinois. Rest of tonight, partly cloudy until midnight, then becoming mostly cloudy. Not as cool. Near steady temperature in the mid-60s. South winds 5 to 10 miles an hour. Columbus Day, sunny. Highs in the upper 80s. Southwest winds 10 to 15 miles an hour with gusts up to 25 miles an hour. Monday night, mostly clear. Lows around 70. Southwest winds 10 to 15 miles

in the upper 60s. Chance of rain 80%. Thursday night, mostly cloudy. A chance of showers until midnight. Lows around 50. Chance of rain 50%. Friday, partly sunny. Breezy with highs around 60. Friday night, partly cloudy. Breezy, cooler with lows in the mid-30s. Saturday, sunny. Highs in the mid-50s. Saturday night, clear. Lows in the mid-30s. Sunday, sunny. Highs in the mid-60s. Again, the forecast for Galesburg and surrounding areas of central and northwest Illinois for the rest of tonight, partly cloudy until midnight, then becoming mostly cloudy. Not as cool. Near steady temperature in the mid-60s. South winds 5 to 10 miles an hour. At 9 p.m. in Galesburg, skies were partly cloudy. The temperature was 68 degrees, the dew point was 60, and the relative humidity was 75%. The wind was south at 6 miles an hour. The pressure was 29.93 inches and steady. Elsewhere around the area, skies ranged from clear to partly cloudy. It was 69 at Peoria, 71 at Moline, and 70 at Burlington. Quincy reported 72, Macomb reported 66, and Springfield reported 68. And once again at 9 p.m. in Galesburg, under partly cloudy skies, the temperature was 68. Looking elsewhere around the Midwest at 9 p.m., Chicago was clear, and 67. Indianapolis was clear, and 64. St. Louis was partly cloudy, and 78. Kansas City was partly cloudy, and 72. Des Moines was mostly cloudy, and 78. Milwaukee was clear, and 64. The time is currently 9:58 p.m. Central Daylight Time. 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Now for the official National Weather Service forecast for Galesburg and surrounding areas of central and northwest Illinois. Rest of tonight, partly cloudy until midnight, then becoming mostly cloudy. Not as cool. Near steady temperature in the mid-60s. South winds 5 to 10 miles an hour. Columbus Day, sunny. Highs in the upper 80s. Southwest winds 10 to 15 miles an hour with gusts up to 25 miles an hour. Monday night, mostly clear. Lows around 70. Southwest winds 10 to 15 miles an hour with gusts up to 25 miles an hour. Tuesday, sunny. Highs in the mid-80s. West winds 10 to 15 miles an hour. Tuesday night, a chance of thunderstorms. Showers. Lows in the mid-60s. North winds around 5 miles an hour. Chance of rain 90%. Wednesday, showers likely, mainly in the morning. Cooler with highs in the mid-70s. Chance of rain 70%. Wednesday night, mostly cloudy. A chance of showers after midnight. Lows in the upper 50s. Chance of rain 50%. Thursday, showers likely with a chance of thunderstorms in the morning, then showers in the afternoon. Highs in the upper 60s. Chance of rain 80%. Thursday night, mostly cloudy. A chance of showers until midnight. Lows around 50. Chance of rain 50%. Friday, partly sunny. Breezy with highs around 60. Friday night, partly cloudy. Breezy, cooler with lows in the mid-30s. Saturday, sunny. Highs in the mid-50s. Saturday night, clear. Lows in the mid-30s. Sunday, sunny. Highs in the mid-60s. Again, the forecast for Galesburg and surrounding areas of central and northwest Illinois for the rest of tonight, partly cloudy until midnight, then becoming mostly cloudy. Not as cool. Near steady temperature in the mid-60s. South winds 5 to 10 miles an hour. The time is currently 10:01 p.m. Central Daylight Time. 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Now for the official National Weather Service forecast for Galesburg and surrounding areas of central and northwest Illinois. Rest of tonight, partly cloudy until midnight, then becoming mostly cloudy. Not as cool. Near steady temperature in the mid-60s.

60s. South winds 5 to 10 miles an hour. Columbus Day, sunny. Highs in the upper 80s. Southwest winds 10 to 15 miles an hour with gusts up to 25 miles an hour. Monday night, mostly clear. Lows around 70. Southwest winds 10 to 15 miles an hour with gusts up to 25 miles an hour. Tuesday, sunny. Highs in the mid-80s. West winds 10 to 15 miles an hour. Tuesday night, a chance of thunderstorms. Showers. Lows in the mid-60s. North winds around 5 miles an hour. Chance of rain 90%. Wednesday, showers likely, mainly in the morning. Cooler with highs in the mid-70s. Chance of rain 70%. Wednesday night, mostly cloudy. A chance of showers after midnight. Lows in the upper 50s. Chance of rain 50%. Thursday, showers likely with a chance of thunderstorms in the morning, then showers in the afternoon. Highs in the upper 60s. Chance of rain 80%. Thursday night, mostly cloudy. A chance of showers until midnight. Lows around 50. Chance of rain 50%. Friday, partly sunny. Breezy with highs around 60. Friday night, partly cloudy. Breezy, cooler with lows in the mid-30s. Saturday, sunny. Highs in the mid-50s. Saturday night, clear. Lows in the mid-30s. Sunday, sunny. Highs in the mid-60s. Again, the forecast for Galesburg and surrounding areas of central and northwest Illinois for the rest of tonight, partly cloudy until midnight, then becoming mostly cloudy. Not as cool. Near steady temperature in the mid-60s. South winds 5 to 10 miles an hour. The time is currently 10:03 p.m. Central Daylight Time. 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Now for the official National Weather Service forecast for Galesburg and surrounding areas of central and northwest Illinois. Rest of tonight, partly cloudy until midnight, then becoming mostly cloudy. Not as cool. Near steady temperature in the mid-60s. South winds 5 to 10 miles an hour. Columbus Day, sunny. Highs in the upper 80s. Southwest winds 10 to 15 miles an hour with gusts up to 25 miles an hour. Monday night, mostly clear. Lows around 70. Southwest winds 10 to 15 miles an hour with gusts up to 25 miles an hour. Tuesday, sunny. Highs in the mid-80s. West winds 10 to 15 miles an hour. Tuesday night, a chance of thunderstorms. Showers. Lows in the mid-60s. North winds around 5 miles an hour. Chance of rain 90%. Wednesday, showers likely, mainly in the morning. Cooler with highs in the mid-70s. Chance of rain 70%. Wednesday night, mostly cloudy. A chance of showers after midnight. Lows in the upper 50s. Chance of rain 50%. Thursday, showers likely with a chance of thunderstorms in the morning, then showers in the afternoon. Highs in the upper 60s. Chance of rain 80%. Thursday night, mostly cloudy. A chance of showers until midnight. Lows around 50. Chance of rain 50%. Friday, partly sunny. Breezy with highs around 60. Friday night, partly cloudy. Breezy, cooler with lows in the mid-30s. Saturday, sunny. Highs in the mid-50s. Saturday night, clear. Lows in the mid-30s. Sunday, sunny. Highs in the mid-60s. Again, the forecast for Galesburg and surrounding areas of central and northwest Illinois for the rest of tonight, partly cloudy until midnight, then becoming mostly cloudy. Not as cool. Near steady temperature in the mid-60s. South winds 5 to 10 miles an hour. At 10 p.m. in Galesburg, skies were partly cloudy. The temperature was 67 degrees, the dew point was 60, and the relative humidity was 77%. The wind was south at 6 miles an hour. The pressure was 29.93 inches and steady. Elsewhere around the area, skies ranged from clear to partly cloudy. It was 68 at Peoria, 72 at

Abilene, and 71 at Burlington. Quincy reported 70, Macomb reported 65, and Springfield reported 66. And once again at 10 p.m. in Galesburg, under partly cloudy skies, the temperature was 67. Looking elsewhere around the Midwest at 10 p.m., Chicago was clear, and 66. Indianapolis was clear, and 62. St. Louis was partly cloudy, and 76. Kansas City was partly cloudy, and 75. Des Moines was mostly cloudy, and 76. Milwaukee was partly cloudy, and 63. The time is currently 10:07 p.m. Central Daylight Time. 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Now for the official National Weather Service forecast for Galesburg and surrounding areas of central and northwest Illinois. Rest of tonight, partly cloudy until midnight, then becoming mostly cloudy. Not as cool. Near steady temperature in the mid-60s. South winds 5 to 10 miles an hour. Columbus Day, sunny. Highs in the upper 80s. Southwest winds 10 to 15 miles an hour with gusts up to 25 miles an hour. Monday night, mostly clear. Lows around 70. Southwest winds 10 to 15 miles an hour with gusts up to 25 miles an hour. Tuesday, sunny. Highs in the mid-80s. West winds 10 to 15 miles an hour. Tuesday night, a chance of thunderstorms. Showers. Lows in the mid-60s. North winds around 5 miles an hour. Chance of rain 90%. Wednesday, showers likely, mainly in the morning. Cooler with highs in the mid-70s. Chance of rain 70%. Wednesday night, mostly cloudy. A chance of showers after midnight. Lows in the upper 50s. Chance of rain 50%. Thursday, showers likely with a chance of thunderstorms in the morning, then showers in the afternoon. Highs in the upper 60s. Chance of rain 80%. Thursday night, mostly cloudy. A chance of showers until midnight. Lows around 50. Chance of rain 50%. Friday, partly sunny. Breezy with highs around 60. Friday night, partly cloudy. Breezy, cooler with lows in the mid-30s. Saturday, sunny. Highs in the mid-50s. Saturday night, clear. Lows in the mid-30s. Sunday, sunny. Highs in the mid-60s. Again, the forecast for Galesburg and surrounding areas of central and northwest Illinois for the rest of tonight, partly cloudy until midnight, then becoming mostly cloudy. Not as cool. Near steady temperature in the mid-60s. South winds 5 to 10 miles an hour. At 10 p.m. in Galesburg, skies were partly cloudy. The temperature was 67 degrees, the dew point was 60, and the relative humidity was 77%. The wind was south at 6 miles an hour. The pressure was 29.93 inches and steady. Elsewhere around the area, skies ranged from clear to partly cloudy. It was 68 at Peoria, 72 at Moline, and 71 at Burlington. Quincy reported 70, Macomb reported 65, and Springfield reported 66. And once again at 10 p.m. in Galesburg, under partly cloudy skies, the temperature was 67. Looking elsewhere around the Midwest at 10 p.m., Chicago was clear, and 66. Indianapolis was clear, and 62. St. Louis was partly cloudy, and 76. Kansas City was partly cloudy, and 75. Des Moines was mostly cloudy, and 76. Milwaukee was partly cloudy, and 63. The time is currently 10:11 p.m. Central Daylight Time. 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Now for the official National Weather Service forecast for Galesburg and surrounding areas of central and northwest Illinois. Rest of tonight, partly cloudy until midnight, then becoming mostly cloudy. Not as cool. Near steady temperature in the mid-60s. South winds 5 to 10 miles an hour. Columbus Day, sunny. Highs in the upper 80s. Southwest winds 10 to 15 miles an hour with gusts up to 25 miles an hour.

Sunday night, mostly clear. Lows around 70. Southwest winds 10 to 15 miles an hour with gusts up to 25 miles an hour. Tuesday, sunny. Highs in the mid-80s. West winds 10 to 15 miles an hour. Tuesday night, a chance of thunderstorms. Showers. Lows in the mid-60s. North winds around 5 miles an hour. Chance of rain 90%. Wednesday, showers likely, mainly in the morning. Cooler with highs in the mid-70s. Chance of rain 70%. Wednesday night, mostly cloudy. A chance of showers after midnight. Lows in the upper 50s. Chance of rain 50%. Thursday, showers likely with a chance of thunderstorms in the morning, then showers in the afternoon. Highs in the upper 60s. Chance of rain 80%. Thursday night, mostly cloudy. A chance of showers until midnight. Lows around 50. Chance of rain 50%. Friday, partly sunny. Breezy with highs around 60. Friday night, partly cloudy. Breezy, cooler with lows in the mid-30s. Saturday, sunny. Highs in the mid-50s. Saturday night, clear. Lows in the mid-30s. Sunday, sunny. Highs in the mid-60s. Again, the forecast for Galesburg and surrounding areas of central and northwest Illinois for the rest of tonight, partly cloudy until midnight, then becoming mostly cloudy. Not as cool. Near steady temperature in the mid-60s. South winds 5 to 10 miles an hour. At 10 p.m. in Galesburg, skies were partly cloudy. The temperature was 67 degrees, the dew point was 60, and the relative humidity was 77%. The wind was south at 6 miles an hour. The pressure was 29.93 inches and steady. Elsewhere around the area, skies ranged from clear to partly cloudy. It was 68 at Peoria, 72 at Moline, and 71 at Burlington. Quincy reported 70, Macomb reported 65, and Springfield reported 66. And once again at 10 p.m. in Galesburg, under partly cloudy skies, the temperature was 67. 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Programming originates from NOAA's National Weather Service office in Lincoln. KZZ66 serves the following counties: Henry, Knox, Mercer, and Warren. KZZ66 is part of the All Hazards Network of NOAA Weather Radio. At 10 p.m. in Galesburg, skies were partly cloudy. The temperature was 67 degrees, the dew point was 60, and the relative humidity was 77%. The wind was south at 6 miles an hour. The pressure was 29.93 inches and steady. Elsewhere around the area, skies ranged from clear to partly cloudy. It was 68 at Peoria, 72 at Moline, and 71 at Burlington. Quincy reported 70, Macomb reported 65, and Springfield reported 66. And once again at 10 p.m. in Galesburg, under partly cloudy skies, the temperature was 67. Looking elsewhere around the Midwest at 10 p.m., Chicago was clear, and 66. Indianapolis was clear, and 62. St. Louis was partly cloudy, and 76. Kansas City was partly cloudy, and 75. Des Moines was mostly cloudy, and 76. Milwaukee was partly cloudy, and 63. The time is currently 10:15 p.m. Central Daylight Time. 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Now for the official National Weather Service forecast for Galesburg and surrounding areas of central and northwest Illinois. Rest of tonight, partly cloudy until midnight, then becoming mostly cloudy. Not as cool. Near steady temperature in the mid-60s. South winds 5 to 10 miles an hour. Columbus Day, sunny. Highs in the upper 80s. Southwest winds 10 to 15 miles an hour with gusts up to 25 miles an hour. Monday night, mostly clear. Lows around 70. Southwest winds 10 to 15 miles an hour with gusts up to 25 miles an hour. Tuesday, sunny. Highs in the mid-80s.

winds 10 to 15 miles an hour. Tuesday night, a chance of thunderstorms. Showers. Lows in the mid-60s. North winds around 5 miles an hour. Chance of rain 90%. Wednesday, showers likely, mainly in the morning. Cooler with highs in the mid-70s. Chance of rain 70%. Wednesday night, mostly cloudy. A chance of showers after midnight. Lows in the upper 50s. Chance of rain 50%. Thursday, showers likely with a chance of thunderstorms in the morning, then showers in the afternoon. Highs in the upper 60s. Chance of rain 80%. Thursday night, mostly cloudy. A chance of showers until midnight. Lows around 50. Chance of rain 50%. Friday, partly sunny. Breezy with highs around 60. Friday night, partly cloudy. Breezy, cooler with lows in the mid-30s. Saturday, sunny. Highs in the mid-50s. Saturday night, clear. Lows in the mid-30s. Sunday, sunny. Highs in the mid-60s. Again, the forecast for Galesburg and surrounding areas of central and northwest Illinois for the rest of tonight, partly cloudy until midnight, then becoming mostly cloudy. Not as cool. Near steady temperature in the mid-60s. South winds 5 to 10 miles an hour. At 10 p.m. in Galesburg, skies were partly cloudy. The temperature was 67 degrees, the dew point was 60, and the relative humidity was 77%. The wind was south at 6 miles an hour. The pressure was 29.93 inches and steady. Elsewhere around the area, skies ranged from clear to partly cloudy. It was 68 at Peoria, 72 at Moline, and 71 at Burlington. Quincy reported 70, Macomb reported 65, and Springfield reported 66. And once again at 10 p.m. in Galesburg, under partly cloudy skies, the temperature was 67. Looking elsewhere around the Midwest at 10 p.m., Chicago was clear, and 66. Indianapolis was clear, and 62. St. Louis was partly cloudy, and 76. Kansas City was partly cloudy, and 75. Des Moines was mostly cloudy, and 76. Milwaukee was partly cloudy, and 63. The time is currently 10:19 p.m. Central Daylight Time. 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Now for the official National Weather Service forecast for Galesburg and surrounding areas of central and northwest Illinois. Rest of tonight, partly cloudy until midnight, then becoming mostly cloudy. Not as cool. Near steady temperature in the mid-60s. South winds 5 to 10 miles an hour. Columbus Day, sunny. Highs in the upper 80s. Southwest winds 10 to 15 miles an hour with gusts up to 25 miles an hour. Monday night, mostly clear. Lows around 70. Southwest winds 10 to 15 miles an hour with gusts up to 25 miles an hour. Tuesday, sunny. Highs in the mid-80s. West winds 10 to 15 miles an hour. Tuesday night, a chance of thunderstorms. Showers. Lows in the mid-60s. North winds around 5 miles an hour. Chance of rain 90%. Wednesday, showers likely, mainly in the morning. Cooler with highs in the mid-70s. Chance of rain 70%. Wednesday night, mostly cloudy. A chance of showers after midnight. Lows in the upper 50s. Chance of rain 50%. Thursday, showers likely with a chance of thunderstorms in the morning, then showers in the afternoon. Highs in the upper 60s. Chance of rain 80%. Thursday night, mostly cloudy. A chance of showers until midnight. Lows around 50. Chance of rain 50%. Friday, partly sunny. Breezy with highs around 60. Friday night, partly cloudy. Breezy, cooler with lows in the mid-30s. Saturday, sunny. Highs in the mid-50s. Saturday night, clear. Lows in the mid-30s. Sunday, sunny. Highs in the mid-60s. Again, the forecast for Galesburg and surrounding areas of central and northwest Illinois for the rest of tonight, partly cloudy.

till midnight, then becoming mostly cloudy. Not as cool. Near steady temperature in the mid-60s. South winds 5 to 10 miles an hour. At 10 p.m. in Galesburg, skies were partly cloudy. The temperature was 67 degrees, the dew point was 60, and the relative humidity was 77%. The wind was south at 6 miles an hour. The pressure was 29.93 inches and steady. Elsewhere around the area, skies ranged from clear to partly cloudy. It was 68 at Peoria, 72 at Moline, and 71 at Burlington. Quincy reported 70, Macomb reported 65, and Springfield reported 66. And once again at 10 p.m. in Galesburg, under partly cloudy skies, the temperature was 67. Looking elsewhere around the Midwest at 10 p.m., Chicago was clear, and 66. Indianapolis was clear, and 62. St. Louis was partly cloudy, and 76. Kansas City was partly cloudy, and 75. Des Moines was mostly cloudy, and 76. Milwaukee was partly cloudy, and 63. The time is currently 10:23 p.m. Central Daylight Time. 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Now for the official National Weather Service forecast for Galesburg and surrounding areas of central and northwest Illinois. Rest of tonight, partly cloudy until midnight, then becoming mostly cloudy. Not as cool. Near steady temperature in the mid-60s. South winds 5 to 10 miles an hour. Columbus Day, sunny. Highs in the upper 80s. Southwest winds 10 to 15 miles an hour with gusts up to 25 miles an hour. Monday night, mostly clear. Lows around 70. Southwest winds 10 to 15 miles an hour with gusts up to 25 miles an hour. Tuesday, sunny. Highs in the mid-80s. West winds 10 to 15 miles an hour. Tuesday night, a chance of thunderstorms. Showers. Lows in the mid-60s. North winds around 5 miles an hour. Chance of rain 90%. Wednesday, showers likely, mainly in the morning. Cooler with highs in the mid-70s. Chance of rain 70%. Wednesday night, mostly cloudy. A chance of showers after midnight. Lows in the upper 50s. Chance of rain 50%. Thursday, showers likely with a chance of thunderstorms in the morning, then showers in the afternoon. Highs in the upper 60s. Chance of rain 80%. Thursday night, mostly cloudy. A chance of showers until midnight. Lows around 50. Chance of rain 50%. Friday, partly sunny. Breezy with highs around 60. Friday night, partly cloudy. Breezy, cooler with lows in the mid-30s. Saturday, sunny. Highs in the mid-50s. Saturday night, clear. Lows in the mid-30s. Sunday, sunny. Highs in the mid-60s. Again, the forecast for Galesburg and surrounding areas of central and northwest Illinois for the rest of tonight, partly cloudy until midnight, then becoming mostly cloudy. Not as cool. Near steady temperature in the mid-60s. South winds 5 to 10 miles an hour. At 10 p.m. in Galesburg, skies were clear. The temperature was 67 degrees, the dew point was 60, and the relative humidity was 77%. The wind was south at 6 miles an hour. The pressure was 29.93 inches and steady. Elsewhere around the area, skies ranged from clear to partly cloudy. It was 68 at Peoria, 72 at Moline, and 71 at Burlington. Quincy reported 70, Macomb reported 65, and Springfield reported 66. And once again at 10 p.m. in Galesburg, under clear skies, the temperature was 67. Looking elsewhere around the Midwest at 10 p.m., Chicago was clear, and 66. Indianapolis was clear, and 62. St. Louis was partly cloudy, and 76. Kansas City was partly cloudy, and 75. Des Moines was mostly cloudy, and 76. Milwaukee was partly cloudy, and 63. The time is currently 10:26 p.m. Central Daylight Time. 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

radio, all hazards. Station KZZ 66 in Galesburg. Now for the official National Weather Service forecast for Galesburg and surrounding areas of central and northwest Illinois. Rest of tonight, partly cloudy until midnight, then becoming mostly cloudy. Not as cool. Near steady temperature in the mid-60s. South winds 5 to 10 miles an hour. Columbus Day, sunny. Highs in the upper 80s. Southwest winds 10 to 15 miles an hour with gusts up to 25 miles an hour. Monday night, mostly clear. Lows around 70. Southwest winds 10 to 15 miles an hour with gusts up to 25 miles an hour. Tuesday, sunny. Highs in the mid-80s. West winds 10 to 15 miles an hour. Tuesday night, a chance of thunderstorms. Showers. Lows in the mid-60s. North winds around 5 miles an hour. Chance of rain 90%. Wednesday, showers likely, mainly in the morning. Cooler with highs in the mid-70s. Chance of rain 70%. Wednesday night, mostly cloudy. A chance of showers after midnight. Lows in the upper 50s. Chance of rain 50%. Thursday, showers likely with a chance of thunderstorms in the morning, then showers in the afternoon. Highs in the upper 60s. Chance of rain 80%. Thursday night, mostly cloudy. A chance of showers until midnight. Lows around 50. Chance of rain 50%. Friday, partly sunny. Breezy with highs around 60. Friday night, partly cloudy. Breezy, cooler with lows in the mid-30s. Saturday, sunny. Highs in the mid-50s. Saturday night, clear. Lows in the mid-30s. Sunday, sunny. Highs in the mid-60s. Again, the forecast for Galesburg and surrounding areas of central and northwest Illinois for the rest of tonight, partly cloudy until midnight, then becoming mostly cloudy. Not as cool. Near steady temperature in the mid-60s. South winds 5 to 10 miles an hour. At 10 p.m. in Galesburg, skies were clear. The temperature was 67 degrees, the dew point was 60, and the relative humidity was 77%. The wind was south at 6 miles an hour. The pressure was 29.93 inches and steady. Elsewhere around the area, skies ranged from clear to partly cloudy. It was 68 at Peoria, 72 at Moline, and 71 at Burlington. Quincy reported 70, Macomb reported 65, and Springfield reported 66. And once again at 10 p.m. in Galesburg, under clear skies, the temperature was 67. Looking elsewhere around the Midwest at 10 p.m., Chicago was clear, and 66. Indianapolis was clear, and 62. St. Louis was partly cloudy, and 76. Kansas City was partly cloudy, and 75. Des Moines was mostly cloudy, and 76. Milwaukee was partly cloudy, and 63. The time is currently 10:30 p.m. Central Daylight Time. 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Now for the official National Weather Service forecast for Galesburg and surrounding areas of central and northwest Illinois. Rest of tonight, partly cloudy until midnight, then becoming mostly cloudy. Not as cool. Near steady temperature in the mid-60s. South winds 5 to 10 miles an hour. Columbus Day, sunny. Highs in the upper 80s. Southwest winds 10 to 15 miles an hour with gusts up to 25 miles an hour. Monday night, mostly clear. Lows around 70. Southwest winds 10 to 15 miles an hour with gusts up to 25 miles an hour. Tuesday, sunny. Highs in the mid-80s. West winds 10 to 15 miles an hour. Tuesday night, a chance of thunderstorms. Showers. Lows in the mid-60s. North winds around 5 miles an hour. Chance of rain 90%. Wednesday, showers likely, mainly in the morning. Cooler with highs in the mid-70s. Chance of rain 70%. Wednesday night, mostly cloudy. A chance of showers after midnight. Lows in the upper 50s. Chance of rain 50%. Thursday.

showers likely with a chance of thunderstorms in the morning, then showers in the afternoon. Highs in the upper 60s. Chance of rain 80%. Thursday night, mostly cloudy. A chance of showers until midnight. Lows around 50. Chance of rain 50%. Friday, partly sunny. Breezy with highs around 60. Friday night, partly cloudy. Breezy, cooler with lows in the mid-30s. Saturday, sunny. Highs in the mid-50s. Saturday night, clear. Lows in the mid-30s. Sunday, sunny. Highs in the mid-60s. Again, the forecast for Galesburg and surrounding areas of central and northwest Illinois for the rest of tonight, partly cloudy until midnight, then becoming mostly cloudy. Not as cool. Near steady temperature in the mid-60s. South winds 5 to 10 miles an hour. At 10 p.m. in Galesburg, skies were clear. The temperature was 67 degrees, the dew point was 60, and the relative humidity was 77%. The wind was south at 6 miles an hour. The pressure was 29.93 inches and steady. Elsewhere around the area, skies ranged from clear to partly cloudy. It was 68 at Peoria, 72 at Moline, and 71 at Burlington. The area, skies ranged from clear to partly cloudy. It was 68 at Peoria, 72 at Moline, and 71 at Burlington. Quincy reported 70, Macomb reported 65, and Springfield reported 66. And once again at 10 p.m. in Galesburg, under clear skies, the temperature was 67. Looking elsewhere around the Midwest at 10 p.m., Chicago was clear, and 66. Indianapolis was clear, and 62. St. Louis was partly cloudy, and 76. Kansas City was partly cloudy, and 75. Des Moines was mostly cloudy, and 76. Milwaukee was partly cloudy, and 63. The time is currently 10:33 p.m. Central Daylight Time. 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Now for the official National Weather Service forecast for Galesburg and surrounding areas of central and northwest Illinois. Rest of tonight, partly cloudy until midnight, then becoming mostly cloudy. Not as cool. Near steady temperature in the mid-60s. South winds 5 to 10 miles an hour. Columbus Day, sunny. Highs in the upper 80s. Southwest winds 10 to 15 miles an hour with gusts up to 25 miles an hour. Monday night, mostly clear. Lows around 70. Southwest winds 10 to 15 miles an hour with gusts up to 25 miles an hour. Tuesday, sunny. Highs in the mid-80s. West winds 10 to 15 miles an hour. Tuesday night, a chance of thunderstorms. Showers. Lows in the mid-60s. North winds around 5 miles an hour. Chance of rain 90%. Wednesday, showers likely, mainly in the morning. Cooler with highs in the mid-70s. Chance of rain 70%. Wednesday night, mostly cloudy. A chance of showers after midnight. Lows in the upper 50s. Chance of rain 50%. Thursday, showers likely with a chance of thunderstorms in the morning, then showers in the afternoon. Highs in the upper 60s. Chance of rain 80%. Thursday night, mostly cloudy. A chance of showers until midnight. Lows around 50. Chance of rain 50%. Friday, partly sunny. Breezy with highs around 60. Friday night, partly cloudy. Breezy, cooler with lows in the mid-30s. Saturday, sunny. Highs in the mid-50s. Saturday night, clear. Lows in the mid-30s. Sunday, sunny. Highs in the mid-60s. Again, the forecast for Galesburg and surrounding areas of central and northwest Illinois for the rest of tonight, partly cloudy until midnight, then becoming mostly cloudy. Not as cool. Near steady temperature in the mid-60s. South winds 5 to 10 miles an hour. At 10 p.m. in Galesburg, skies were clear. The temperature was 67 degrees, the dew point was 60, and the relative humidity was 77%. The wind was south at 6 miles an hour. The pressure was 29.

9.3 inches and steady. Elsewhere around the area, skies ranged from clear to partly cloudy. It was 68 at Peoria, 72 at Moline, and 71 at Burlington. Quincy reported 70, Macomb reported 65, and Springfield reported 66. And once again at 10 p.m. in Galesburg, under clear skies, the temperature was 67. Looking elsewhere around the Midwest at 10 p.m., Chicago was clear, and 66. Indianapolis was clear, and 62. St. Louis was partly cloudy, and 76. Kansas City was partly cloudy, and 75. Des Moines was mostly cloudy, and 76. Milwaukee was partly cloudy, and 63. The time is currently 10:37 p.m. Central Daylight Time. 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Now for the official National Weather Service forecast for Galesburg and surrounding areas of central and northwest Illinois. Rest of tonight, partly cloudy until midnight, then becoming mostly cloudy. Not as cool. Near steady temperature in the mid-60s. South winds 5 to 10 miles an hour. Columbus Day, sunny. Highs in the upper 80s. Southwest winds 10 to 15 miles an hour with gusts up to 25 miles an hour. Monday night, mostly clear. Lows around 70. Southwest winds 10 to 15 miles an hour with gusts up to 25 miles an hour. Tuesday, sunny. Highs in the mid-80s. West winds 10 to 15 miles an hour. Tuesday night, a chance of thunderstorms. Showers. Lows in the mid-60s. North winds around 5 miles an hour. Chance of rain 90%. Wednesday, showers likely, mainly in the morning. Cooler with highs in the mid-70s. Chance of rain 70%. Wednesday night, mostly cloudy. A chance of showers after midnight. Lows in the upper 50s. Chance of rain 50%. Thursday, showers likely with a chance of thunderstorms in the morning, then showers in the afternoon. Highs in the upper 60s. Chance of rain 80%. Thursday night, mostly cloudy. A chance of showers until midnight. Lows around 50. Chance of rain 50%. Friday, partly sunny. Breezy with highs around 60. Friday night, partly cloudy. Breezy, cooler with lows in the mid-30s. Saturday, sunny. Highs in the mid-50s. Saturday night, clear. Lows in the mid-30s. Sunday, sunny. Highs in the mid-60s. Again, the forecast for Galesburg and surrounding areas of central and northwest Illinois for the rest of tonight, partly cloudy until midnight, then becoming mostly cloudy. Not as cool. Near steady temperature in the mid-60s. South winds 5 to 10 miles an hour. Now for the official National Weather Service forecast for Galesburg and surrounding areas of central and northwest Illinois. Rest of tonight, partly cloudy until midnight, then becoming mostly cloudy. Not as cool. Near steady temperature in the mid-60s. South winds 5 to 10 miles an hour. Columbus Day, sunny. Highs in the upper 80s. Southwest winds 10 to 15 miles an hour with gusts up to 25 miles an hour. Monday night, mostly clear. Lows around 70. Southwest winds 10 to 15 miles an hour with gusts up to 25 miles an hour. Tuesday, sunny. Highs in the mid-80s. West winds 10 to 15 miles an hour. Tuesday night, a chance of thunderstorms. Showers. Lows in the mid-60s. North winds around 5 miles an hour. Chance of rain 90%. Wednesday, showers likely, mainly in the morning. Cooler with highs in the mid-70s. Chance of rain 70%. Wednesday night, mostly cloudy. A chance of showers after midnight. Lows in the upper 50s. Chance of rain 50%. Thursday, showers likely with a chance of thunderstorms in the morning, then showers in the afternoon. Highs in the upper 60s. Chance of rain 80%. Thursday night, mostly cloudy. A chance of showers until midnight. Lows around 50. Chance of rain 50%. Friday,
partly sunny. Breezy with highs around 60. Friday night, partly cloudy. Breezy, cooler with lows in the mid-30s. Saturday, sunny. Highs in the mid-50s. Saturday night, clear. Lows in the mid-30s. Sunday, sunny. Highs in the mid-60s. Again, the forecast for Galesburg and surrounding areas of central and northwest Illinois for the rest of tonight, partly cloudy until midnight, then becoming mostly cloudy. Not as cool. Near steady temperature in the mid-60s. South winds 5 to 10 miles an hour. At 10 p.m. in Galesburg, skies were clear. The temperature was 67 degrees, the dew point was 60, and the relative humidity was 77%. The wind was south at 6 miles an hour. The pressure was 29.93 inches and steady. Elsewhere around the area, skies ranged from clear to partly cloudy. It was 68 at Peoria, 72 at Moline, and 71 at Burlington. Quincy reported 70, Macomb reported 65, and Springfield reported 66. And once again at 10 p.m. in Galesburg, under clear skies, the temperature was 67. Looking elsewhere around the Midwest at 10 p.m., Chicago was clear, and 66. Indianapolis was clear, and 62. St. Louis was partly cloudy, and 76. Kansas City was partly cloudy, and 75. Des Moines was mostly cloudy, and 76. Milwaukee was partly cloudy, and 63. The time is currently 10:43 p.m. Central Daylight Time. 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Now for the official National Weather Service forecast for Galesburg and surrounding areas of central and northwest Illinois. Rest of tonight, partly cloudy until midnight, then becoming mostly cloudy. Not as cool. Near steady temperature in the mid-60s. South winds 5 to 10 miles an hour. Columbus Day, sunny. Highs in the upper 80s. Southwest winds 10 to 15 miles an hour with gusts up to 25 miles an hour. Monday night, mostly clear. Lows around 70. Southwest winds 10 to 15 miles an hour with gusts up to 25 miles an hour. Tuesday, sunny. Highs in the mid-80s. West winds 10 to 15 miles an hour. Tuesday night, a chance of thunderstorms. Showers. Lows in the mid-60s. North winds around 5 miles an hour. Chance of rain 90%. Wednesday, showers likely, mainly in the morning. Cooler with highs in the mid-70s. Chance of rain 70%. Wednesday night, mostly cloudy. A chance of showers after midnight. Lows in the upper 50s. Chance of rain 50%. Thursday, showers likely with a chance of thunderstorms in the morning, then showers in the afternoon. Highs in the upper 60s. Chance of rain 80%. Thursday night, mostly cloudy. A chance of showers until midnight. Lows around 50. Chance of rain 50%. Friday, partly sunny. Breezy with highs around 60. Friday night, partly cloudy. Breezy, cooler with lows in the mid-30s. Saturday, sunny. Highs in the mid-50s. Saturday night, clear. Lows in the mid-30s. Sunday, sunny. Highs in the mid-60s. Again, the forecast for Galesburg and surrounding areas of central and northwest Illinois for the rest of tonight, partly cloudy until midnight, then becoming mostly cloudy. Not as cool. Near steady temperature in the mid-60s. South winds 5 to 10 miles an hour. At 10 p.m. in Galesburg, skies were clear. The temperature was 67 degrees, the dew point was 60, and the relative humidity was 77%. The wind was south at 6 miles an hour. The pressure was 29.93 inches and steady. Elsewhere around the area, skies ranged from clear to partly cloudy. It was 68 at Peoria, 72 at Moline, and 71 at Burlington. Quincy reported 70, Macomb reported 65, and Springfield reported 66. And once again at 10 p.m. in Galesburg, under clear skies, the temperature was 67.
Looking elsewhere around the Midwest at 10 p.m., Chicago

clear, N66. Indianapolis was clear, N62. St. Louis was partly cloudy, N76. Kansas City was partly cloudy, N75. Des Moines was mostly cloudy, N76. Milwaukee was partly cloudy, N63. The time is currently 10:47 p.m. Central Daylight Time. 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Now for the official National Weather Service forecast for Galesburg and surrounding areas of central and northwest Illinois. Rest of tonight, partly cloudy until midnight, then becoming mostly cloudy. Not as cool. Near steady temperature in the mid-60s. South winds 5 to 10 miles an hour. Columbus Day, sunny. Highs in the upper 80s. Southwest winds 10 to 15 miles an hour with gusts up to 25 miles an hour. Monday night, mostly clear. Lows around 70. Southwest winds 10 to 15 miles an hour with gusts up to 25 miles an hour. Tuesday, sunny. Highs in the mid-80s. West winds 10 to 15 miles an hour. Tuesday night, a chance of thunderstorms. Showers. Lows in the mid-60s. North winds around 5 miles an hour. Chance of rain 90%. Wednesday, showers likely, mainly in the morning. Cooler with highs in the mid-70s. Chance of rain 70%. Wednesday night, mostly cloudy. A chance of showers after midnight. Lows in the upper 50s. Chance of rain 50%. Thursday, showers likely with a chance of thunderstorms in the morning, then showers in the afternoon. Highs in the upper 60s. Chance of rain 80%. Thursday night, mostly cloudy. A chance of showers until midnight. Lows around 50. Chance of rain 50%. Friday, partly sunny. Breezy with highs around 60. Friday night, partly cloudy. Breezy, cooler with lows in the mid-30s. Saturday, sunny. Highs in the mid-50s. Saturday night, clear. Lows in the mid-30s. Sunday, sunny. Highs in the mid-60s. Again, the forecast for Galesburg and surrounding areas of central and northwest Illinois for the rest of tonight, partly cloudy until midnight, then becoming mostly cloudy. Not as cool. Near steady temperature in the mid-60s. South winds 5 to 10 miles an hour. At 10 p.m. in Galesburg, skies were clear. The temperature was 67 degrees, the dew point was 60, and the relative humidity was 77%. The wind was south at 6 miles an hour. The pressure was 29.93 inches and steady. Elsewhere around the area, skies ranged from clear to partly cloudy. It was 68 at Peoria, 72 at Moline, and 71 at Burlington. Quincy reported 70, Macomb reported 65, and Springfield reported 66. And once again at 10 p.m. in Galesburg, under clear skies, the temperature was 67. Looking elsewhere around the Midwest at 10 p.m., Chicago was clear, N66. Indianapolis was clear, N62. St. Louis was partly cloudy, N76. Kansas City was partly cloudy, N75. Des Moines was mostly cloudy, N76. Milwaukee was partly cloudy, N63. The time is currently 10:50 p.m. Central Daylight Time. 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Now for the official National Weather Service forecast for Galesburg and surrounding areas of central and northwest Illinois. Rest of tonight, partly cloudy until midnight, then becoming mostly cloudy. Not as cool. Near steady temperature in the mid-60s. South winds 5 to 10 miles an hour. Columbus Day, sunny. Highs in the upper 80s. Southwest winds 10 to 15 miles an hour with gusts up to 25 miles an hour. Monday night, mostly clear. Lows around 70. Southwest winds 10 to 15 miles an hour with gusts up to 25 miles an hour. Tuesday, sunny. Highs in the mid-80s. West winds 10 to 15 miles an hour. Tuesday night, a chance of thunderstorms.

hours. Lows in the mid-60s. North winds around 5 miles an hour. Chance of rain 90%. Wednesday, showers likely, mainly in the morning. Cooler with highs in the mid-70s. Chance of rain 70%. Wednesday night, mostly cloudy. A chance of showers after midnight. Lows in the upper 50s. Chance of rain 50%. Thursday, showers likely with a chance of thunderstorms in the morning, then showers in the afternoon. Highs in the upper 60s. Chance of rain 80%. Thursday night, mostly cloudy. A chance of showers until midnight. Lows around 50. Chance of rain 50%. Friday, partly sunny. Breezy with highs around 60. Friday night, partly cloudy. Breezy, cooler with lows in the mid-30s. Saturday, sunny. Highs in the mid-50s. Saturday night, clear. Lows in the mid-30s. Sunday, sunny. Highs in the mid-60s. Again, the forecast for Galesburg and surrounding areas of central and northwest Illinois for the rest of tonight, partly cloudy until midnight, then becoming mostly cloudy. Not as cool. Near steady temperature in the mid-60s. South winds 5 to 10 miles an hour. At 10 p.m. in Galesburg, skies were clear. The temperature was 67 degrees, the dew point was 60, and the relative humidity was 77%. The wind was south at 6 miles an hour. The pressure was 29.93 inches and steady. Elsewhere around the area, skies ranged from clear to partly cloudy. It was 68 at Peoria, 72 at Moline, and 71 at Burlington. Quincy reported 70, Macomb reported 65, and Springfield reported 66. And once again at 10 p.m. in Galesburg, under clear skies, the temperature was 67. Looking elsewhere around the Midwest at 10 p.m., Chicago was clear, and 66. Indianapolis was clear, and 62. St. Louis was partly cloudy, and 76. Kansas City was partly cloudy, and 75. Des Moines was mostly cloudy, and 76. Milwaukee was partly cloudy, and 63. The time is currently 10:54 p.m. Central Daylight Time. 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Now for the official National Weather Service forecast for Galesburg and surrounding areas of central and northwest Illinois. Rest of tonight, partly cloudy until midnight, then becoming mostly cloudy. Not as cool. Near steady temperature in the mid-60s. South winds 5 to 10 miles an hour. Columbus Day, sunny. Highs in the upper 80s. Southwest winds 10 to 15 miles an hour with gusts up to 25 miles an hour. Monday night, mostly clear. Lows around 70. Southwest winds 10 to 15 miles an hour with gusts up to 25 miles an hour. Tuesday, sunny. Highs in the mid-80s. West winds 10 to 15 miles an hour. Tuesday night, a chance of thunderstorms. Showers. Lows in the mid-60s. North winds around 5 miles an hour. Chance of rain 90%. Wednesday, showers likely, mainly in the morning. Cooler with highs in the mid-70s. Chance of rain 70%. Wednesday night, mostly cloudy. A chance of showers after midnight. Lows in the upper 50s. Chance of rain 50%. Thursday, showers likely with a chance of thunderstorms in the morning, then showers in the afternoon. Highs in the upper 60s. Chance of rain 80%. Thursday night, mostly cloudy. A chance of showers until midnight. Lows around 50. Chance of rain 50%. Friday, partly sunny. Breezy with highs around 60. Friday night, partly cloudy. Breezy, cooler with lows in the mid-30s. Saturday, sunny. Highs in the mid-50s. Saturday night, clear. Lows in the mid-30s. Sunday, sunny. Highs in the mid-60s. Again, the forecast for Galesburg and surrounding areas of central and northwest Illinois for the rest of tonight, partly cloudy until midnight, then becoming mostly cloudy. Not as cool. Near steady temperature in the mid-60s.

Looking elsewhere around the Midwest at 10 p.m., Chicago was clear, N66. Indianapolis was clear, N62. St. Louis was partly cloudy, N76. Kansas City was partly cloudy, N75. Des Moines was mostly cloudy, N76. Milwaukee was partly cloudy, N63. The time is currently 10:57 p.m. Central Daylight Time. 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Now for the official National Weather Service forecast for Galesburg and surrounding areas of central and northwest Illinois. Rest of tonight, partly cloudy until midnight, then becoming mostly cloudy. Not as cool. Near steady temperature in the mid-60s. South winds 5 to 10 miles an hour. Columbus Day, sunny. Highs in the upper 80s. Southwest winds 10 to 15 miles an hour with gusts up to 25 miles an hour. Monday night, mostly clear. Lows around 70. Southwest winds 10 to 15 miles an hour with gusts up to 25 miles an hour. Tuesday, sunny. Highs in the mid-80s. West winds 10 to 15 miles an hour. Tuesday night, a chance of thunderstorms. Showers. Lows in the mid-60s. North winds around 5 miles an hour. Chance of rain 90%. Wednesday, showers likely, mainly in the morning. Cooler with highs in the mid-70s. Chance of rain 70%. Wednesday night, mostly cloudy. A chance of showers after midnight. Lows in the upper 50s. Chance of rain 50%. Thursday, showers likely with a chance of thunderstorms in the morning, then showers in the afternoon. Highs in the upper 60s. Chance of rain 80%. Thursday night, mostly cloudy. A chance of showers until midnight. Lows around 50. Chance of rain 50%. Friday, partly sunny. Breezy with highs around 60. Friday night, partly cloudy. Breezy, cooler with lows in the mid-30s. Saturday, sunny. Highs in the mid-50s. Saturday night, clear. Lows in the mid-30s. Sunday, sunny. Highs in the mid-60s. Again, the forecast for Galesburg and surrounding areas of central and northwest Illinois for the rest of tonight, partly cloudy until midnight, then becoming mostly cloudy. Not as cool. Near steady temperature in the mid-60s. South winds 5 to 10 miles an hour. The time is currently 11 p.m. Central Daylight Time. 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Now for the official National Weather Service forecast for Galesburg and surrounding areas of central and northwest Illinois. Rest of tonight, partly cloudy until midnight, then becoming mostly cloudy. Not as cool. Near steady temperature in the mid-60s. South winds 5 to 10 miles an hour. Columbus Day, sunny. Highs in the upper 80s. Southwest winds 10 to 15 miles an hour with gusts up to 25 miles an hour. Monday night, mostly clear. Lows around 70. Southwest winds 10 to 15 miles an hour with gusts up to 25 miles an hour. Tuesday, sunny. Highs in the mid-80s. West winds 10 to 15 miles an hour. Tuesday night, a chance of thunderstorms. Showers. Lows in the mid-60s. North winds around 5 miles an hour. Chance of rain 90%. Wednesday, showers likely, mainly in the morning. Cooler with highs in the mid-70s. Chance of rain 70%. Wednesday night, mostly cloudy. A chance of showers after midnight. Lows in the upper 50s. Chance of rain 50%. Thursday, showers likely with a chance of thunderstorms in the morning, then showers in the afternoon. Highs in the upper 60s. Chance of rain 80%. Thursday night, mostly cloudy. A chance of showers until midnight. Lows around 50. Chance of rain 50%. Friday, partly sunny. Breezy with highs around 60. Friday night, partly cloudy. Breezy, cooler with lows in the mid-30s. Saturday, sunny. Highs in the mid-50s.

Saturday night, clear. Lows in the mid-30s. Sunday, sunny. Highs in the mid-60s. Again, the forecasts for Galesburg and surrounding areas of central and northwest Illinois for the rest of tonight, partly cloudy until midnight, then becoming mostly cloudy. Not as cool. Near steady temperature in the mid-60s. South winds 5 to 10 miles an hour. The time is currently 11:02 p.m. Central Daylight Time. 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Now for the official National Weather Service forecast for Galesburg and surrounding areas of central and northwest Illinois. Rest of tonight, partly cloudy until midnight, then becoming mostly cloudy. Not as cool. Near steady temperature in the mid-60s. South winds 5 to 10 miles an hour. Columbus Day, sunny. Highs in the upper 80s. Southwest winds 10 to 15 miles an hour with gusts up to 25 miles an hour. Monday night, mostly clear. Lows around 70. Southwest winds 10 to 15 miles an hour with gusts up to 25 miles an hour. Tuesday, sunny. Highs in the mid-80s. West winds 10 to 15 miles an hour. Tuesday night, a chance of thunderstorms. Showers. Lows in the mid-60s. North winds around 5 miles an hour. Chance of rain 90%. Wednesday, showers likely, mainly in the morning. Cooler with highs in the mid-70s. Chance of rain 70%. Wednesday night, mostly cloudy. A chance of showers after midnight. Lows in the upper 50s. Chance of rain 50%. Thursday, showers likely with a chance of thunderstorms in the morning, then showers in the afternoon. Highs in the upper 60s. Chance of rain 80%. Thursday night, mostly cloudy. A chance of showers until midnight. Lows around 50. Chance of rain 50%. Friday, partly sunny. Breezy with highs around 60. Friday night, partly cloudy. Breezy, cooler with lows in the mid-30s. Saturday, sunny. Highs in the mid-50s. Saturday night, clear. Lows in the mid-30s. Sunday, sunny. Highs in the mid-60s. Again, the forecast for Galesburg and surrounding areas of central and northwest Illinois for the rest of tonight, partly cloudy until midnight, then becoming mostly cloudy. Not as cool. Near steady temperature in the mid-60s. South winds 5 to 10 miles an hour. The time is currently 11:05 p.m. Central Daylight Time. 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Now for the official National Weather Service forecast for Galesburg and surrounding areas of central and northwest Illinois. Rest of tonight, partly cloudy until midnight, then becoming mostly cloudy. Not as cool. Near steady temperature in the mid-60s. South winds 5 to 10 miles an hour. Columbus Day, sunny. Highs in the upper 80s. Southwest winds 10 to 15 miles an hour with gusts up to 25 miles an hour. Monday night, mostly clear. Lows around 70. Southwest winds 10 to 15 miles an hour with gusts up to 25 miles an hour. Tuesday, sunny. Highs in the mid-80s. West winds 10 to 15 miles an hour. Tuesday night, a chance of thunderstorms. Showers. Lows in the mid-60s. North winds around 5 miles an hour. Chance of rain 90%. Wednesday, showers likely, mainly in the morning. Cooler with highs in the mid-70s. Chance of rain 70%. Wednesday night, mostly cloudy. A chance of showers after midnight. Lows in the upper 50s. Chance of rain 50%. Thursday, showers likely with a chance of thunderstorms in the morning, then showers in the afternoon. Highs in the upper 60s. Chance of rain 80%. Thursday night, mostly cloudy. A chance of showers until midnight. Lows around 50. Chance of rain 50%. Friday, partly sunny. Breezy with highs around 60. Friday night, partly cloudy. Breezy, cooler with lows in the mid-30s.
Saturday, sunny. Highs in the mid-50s. Saturday night, clear. Lows in the mid-30s. Sunday, sunny. Highs in the mid-60s. Again, the forecast for Galesburg and surrounding areas of central and northwest Illinois for the rest of tonight, partly cloudy until midnight, then becoming mostly cloudy. Not as cool. Near steady temperature in the mid-60s. South winds 5 to 10 miles an hour. At 11 p.m. in Galesburg, skies were clear. The temperature was 67 degrees, the dew point was 59, and the relative humidity was 76%. The wind was south at 5 miles an hour. The pressure was 29.93 inches and steady. Elsewhere around the area, skies ranged from clear to partly cloudy. It was 66 at Peoria, 72 at Moline, and 68 at Burlington. Quincy reported 72, Macomb reported 65, and Springfield reported 66. And once again at 11 p.m. in Galesburg, under clear skies, the temperature was 67. Looking elsewhere around the Midwest at 11 p.m., Chicago was clear, and 65. Indianapolis was clear, and 59. St. Louis was mostly cloudy, and 75. Kansas City was mostly cloudy, and 76. Des Moines was partly cloudy, and 73. Milwaukee was partly cloudy, and 64. The time is currently 11:09 p.m. Central Daylight Time. 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Now for the official National Weather Service forecast for Galesburg and surrounding areas of central and northwest Illinois. Rest of tonight, partly cloudy until midnight, then becoming mostly cloudy. Not as cool. Near steady temperature in the mid-60s. South winds 5 to 10 miles an hour. Columbus Day, sunny. Highs in the upper 80s. Southwest winds 10 to 15 miles an hour with gusts up to 25 miles an hour. Monday night, mostly clear. Lows around 70. Southwest winds 10 to 15 miles an hour with gusts up to 25 miles an hour. Tuesday, sunny. Highs in the mid-80s. West winds 10 to 15 miles an hour. Tuesday night, a chance of thunderstorms. Showers. Lows in the mid-60s. North winds around 5 miles an hour. Chance of rain 90%. Wednesday, showers likely, mainly in the morning. Cooler with highs in the mid-70s. Chance of rain 70%. Wednesday night, mostly cloudy. A chance of showers after midnight. Lows in the upper 50s. Chance of rain 50%. Thursday, showers likely with a chance of thunderstorms in the morning, then showers in the afternoon. Highs in the upper 60s. Chance of rain 80%. Thursday night, mostly cloudy. A chance of showers until midnight. Lows around 50. Chance of rain 50%. Friday, partly sunny. Breezy with highs around 60. Friday night, partly cloudy. Breezy, cooler with lows in the mid-30s. Saturday, sunny. Highs in the mid-50s. Saturday night, clear. Lows in the mid-30s. Sunday, sunny. Highs in the mid-60s. Again, the forecast for Galesburg and surrounding areas of central and northwest Illinois for the rest of tonight, partly cloudy until midnight, then becoming mostly cloudy. Not as cool. Near steady temperature in the mid-60s. South winds 5 to 10 miles an hour. At 11 p.m. in Galesburg, skies were clear. The temperature was 67 degrees, the dew point was 59, and the relative humidity was 76%. The wind was south at 5 miles an hour. The pressure was 29.93 inches and steady. Elsewhere around the area, skies ranged from clear to partly cloudy. It was 66 at Peoria, 72 at Moline, and 68 at Burlington. Quincy reported 72, Macomb reported 65, and Springfield reported 66. And once again at 11 p.m. in Galesburg, under clear skies, the temperature was 67. Looking elsewhere around the Midwest at 11 p.m., Chicago was clear, and 65. Indianapolis was clear, and 59.
St. Louis was mostly cloudy and

75. Kansas City was mostly cloudy and 76. Des Moines was partly cloudy and 73. Milwaukee was partly cloudy and 64. The time is currently 11:12 p.m. Central Daylight Time. 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Now for the official National Weather Service forecast for Galesburg and surrounding areas of central and northwest Illinois. Rest of tonight, partly cloudy until midnight, then becoming mostly cloudy. Not as cool. Near steady temperature in the mid-60s. South winds 5 to 10 miles an hour. Columbus Day, sunny. Highs in the upper 80s. Southwest winds 10 to 15 miles an hour with gusts up to 25 miles an hour. Monday night, mostly clear. Lows around 70. Southwest winds 10 to 15 miles an hour with gusts up to 25 miles an hour. Tuesday, sunny. Highs in the mid-80s. West winds 10 to 15 miles an hour. Tuesday night, a chance of thunderstorms. Showers. Lows in the mid-60s. North winds around 5 miles an hour. Chance of rain 90%. Wednesday, showers likely, mainly in the morning. Cooler with highs in the mid-70s. Chance of rain 70%. Wednesday night, mostly cloudy. A chance of showers after midnight. Lows in the upper 50s. Chance of rain 50%. Thursday, showers likely with a chance of thunderstorms in the morning, then showers in the afternoon. Highs in the upper 60s. Chance of rain 80%. Thursday night, mostly cloudy. A chance of showers until midnight. Lows around 50. Chance of rain 50%. Friday, partly sunny. Breezy with highs around 60. Friday night, partly cloudy. Breezy, cooler with lows in the mid-30s. Saturday, sunny. Highs in the mid-50s. Saturday night, clear. Lows in the mid-30s. Sunday, sunny. Highs in the mid-60s. Again, the forecast for Galesburg and surrounding areas of central and northwest Illinois for the rest of tonight, partly cloudy until midnight, then becoming mostly cloudy. Not as cool. Near steady temperature in the mid-60s. South winds 5 to 10 miles an hour. 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At 11 p.m. in Galesburg, skies were clear. The temperature was 67 degrees, the dew point was 59, and the relative humidity was 76%. The wind was south at 5 miles an hour. The pressure was 29.93 inches and steady. Elsewhere around the area, skies ranged from clear to partly cloudy. It was 66 at Peoria, 72 at Moline, and 68 at Burlington. Quincy reported 72, Macomb reported 65, and Springfield reported 66. And once again at 11 p.m. in Galesburg, under clear skies, the temperature was 67. Looking elsewhere around the Midwest at 11 p.m., Chicago was clear, and 65. Indianapolis was clear, and 59. St. Louis was mostly cloudy, and 75. Kansas City was mostly cloudy, and 76. Des Moines was partly cloudy, and 73. Milwaukee was partly cloudy, and 64. The time is currently 11:16 p.m. Central Daylight Time. 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Now for the official National Weather Service forecast for Galesburg and surrounding areas of central and northwest Illinois. Rest of tonight, partly cloudy until midnight, then becoming mostly cloudy. Not as cool. Near steady temperature in the mid-60s. South winds 5 to 10 miles an hour. Columbus Day, sunny. Highs in the upper 80s. Southwest winds 10 to 15 miles an hour with gusts up to 25 miles an hour.
Monday night, mostly clear. Lows around 70. Southwest winds 10 to 15 miles an hour with gusts up to 25 miles an hour. Tuesday, sunny. Highs in the mid-80s. West winds 10 to 15 miles an hour. Tuesday night, a chance of thunderstorms. Showers. Lows in the mid-60s. North winds around 5 miles an hour. Chance of rain 90%. Wednesday, showers likely, mainly in the morning. Cooler with highs in the mid-70s. Chance of rain 70%. Wednesday night, mostly cloudy. A chance of showers after midnight. Lows in the upper 50s. Chance of rain 50%. Thursday, showers likely with a chance of thunderstorms in the morning, then showers in the afternoon. Highs in the upper 60s. Chance of rain 80%. Thursday night, mostly cloudy. A chance of showers until midnight. Lows around 50. Chance of rain 50%. Friday, partly sunny. Breezy with highs around 60. Friday night, partly cloudy. Breezy, cooler with lows in the mid-30s. Saturday, sunny. Highs in the mid-50s. Saturday night, clear. Lows in the mid-30s. Sunday, sunny. Highs in the mid-60s. Again, the forecast for Galesburg and surrounding areas of central and northwest Illinois for the rest of tonight, partly cloudy until midnight, then becoming mostly cloudy. Not as cool. Near steady temperature in the mid-60s. South winds 5 to 10 miles an hour. At 11 p.m. in Galesburg, skies were clear. The temperature was 67 degrees, the dew point was 59, and the relative humidity was 76%. The wind was south at 5 miles an hour. The pressure was 29.93 inches and steady. Elsewhere around the area, skies ranged from clear to partly cloudy. It was 66 at Peoria, 72 at Moline, and 68 at Burlington. Quincy reported 72, Macomb reported 65, and Springfield reported 66. And once again at 11 p.m. in Galesburg, under clear skies, the temperature was 67. Looking elsewhere around the Midwest at 11 p.m., Chicago was clear, and 65. Indianapolis was clear, and 59. St. Louis was mostly cloudy, and 75. Kansas City was mostly cloudy, and 76. Des Moines was partly cloudy, and 73. Milwaukee was partly cloudy, and 64. The time is currently 11:20 p.m. Central Daylight Time. 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Now for the official National Weather Service forecast for Galesburg and surrounding areas of central and northwest Illinois. Rest of tonight, partly cloudy until midnight, then becoming mostly cloudy. Not as cool. Near steady temperature in the mid-60s. South winds 5 to 10 miles an hour. Columbus Day, sunny. Highs in the upper 80s. Southwest winds 10 to 15 miles an hour with gusts up to 25 miles an hour. Monday night, mostly clear. Lows around 70. Southwest winds 10 to 15 miles an hour with gusts up to 25 miles an hour. Tuesday, sunny. Highs in the mid-80s. West winds 10 to 15 miles an hour. Tuesday night, a chance of thunderstorms. Showers. Lows in the mid-60s. North winds around 5 miles an hour. Chance of rain 90%. Wednesday, showers likely, mainly in the morning. Cooler with highs in the mid-70s. Chance of rain 70%. Wednesday night, mostly cloudy. A chance of showers after midnight. Lows in the upper 50s. Chance of rain 50%. Thursday, showers likely with a chance of thunderstorms in the morning, then showers in the afternoon. Highs in the upper 60s. Chance of rain 80%. Thursday night, mostly cloudy. A chance of showers until midnight. Lows around 50. Chance of rain 50%. Friday, partly sunny. Breezy with highs around 60. Friday night, partly cloudy. Breezy, cooler with lows in the mid-30s. Saturday, sunny. Highs in the mid-50s. Saturday night, clear.

Lows in the mid-30s. Sunday, sunny. Highs in the mid-60s. Again, the forecast for Galesburg and surrounding areas of central and northwest Illinois for the rest of tonight, partly cloudy until midnight, then becoming mostly cloudy. Not as cool. Near steady temperature in the mid-60s. South winds 5 to 10 miles an hour. At 11 p.m. in Galesburg, skies were clear. The temperature was 67 degrees, the dew point was 59, and the relative humidity was 76%. The wind was south at 5 miles an hour. The pressure was 29.93 inches and steady. Elsewhere around the area, skies ranged from clear to partly cloudy. It was 66 at Peoria, 72 at Moline, and 68 at Burlington. Quincy reported 72, Macomb reported 65, and Springfield reported 66. And once again at 11 p.m. in Galesburg, under clear skies, the temperature was 67. Looking elsewhere around the Midwest at 11 p.m., Chicago was clear, and 65. Indianapolis was clear, and 59. St. Louis was mostly cloudy, and 75. Kansas City was mostly cloudy, and 76. Des Moines was partly cloudy, and 73. Milwaukee was partly cloudy, and 64. The time is currently 11:23 p.m. Central Daylight Time. 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Now for the official National Weather Service forecast for Galesburg and surrounding areas of central and northwest Illinois. Rest of tonight, partly cloudy until midnight, then becoming mostly cloudy. Not as cool. Near steady temperature in the mid-60s. South winds 5 to 10 miles an hour. Columbus Day, sunny. Highs in the upper 80s. Southwest winds 10 to 15 miles an hour with gusts up to 25 miles an hour. Monday night, mostly clear. Lows around 70. Southwest winds 10 to 15 miles an hour with gusts up to 25 miles an hour. Tuesday, sunny. Highs in the mid-80s. West winds 10 to 15 miles an hour. Tuesday night, a chance of thunderstorms. Showers. Lows in the mid-60s. North winds around 5 miles an hour. Chance of rain 90%. Wednesday, showers likely, mainly in the morning. Cooler with highs in the mid-70s. Chance of rain 70%. Wednesday night, mostly cloudy. A chance of showers after midnight. Lows in the upper 50s. Chance of rain 50%. Thursday, showers likely with a chance of thunderstorms in the morning, then showers in the afternoon. Highs in the upper 60s. Chance of rain 80%. Thursday night, mostly cloudy. A chance of showers until midnight. Lows around 50. Chance of rain 50%. Friday, partly sunny. Breezy with highs around 60. Friday night, partly cloudy. Breezy, cooler with lows in the mid-30s. Saturday, sunny. Highs in the mid-50s. Saturday night, clear. Lows in the mid-30s. Sunday, sunny. Highs in the mid-60s. Again, the forecast for Galesburg and surrounding areas of central and northwest Illinois for the rest of tonight, partly cloudy until midnight, then becoming mostly cloudy. Not as cool. Near steady temperature in the mid-60s. South winds 5 to 10 miles an hour. At 11 p.m. in Galesburg, skies were partly cloudy. The temperature was 67 degrees, the dew point was 59, and the relative humidity was 76%. The wind was south at 5 miles an hour. The pressure was 29.93 inches and steady. Elsewhere around the area, skies ranged from clear to partly cloudy. It was 66 at Peoria, 72 at Moline, and 68 at Burlington. Quincy reported 72, Macomb reported 65, and Springfield reported 66. And once again at 11 p.m. in Galesburg, under partly cloudy skies, the temperature was 67. Looking elsewhere around the Midwest at 11 p.m., Chicago was clear, and 65. Indianapolis was clear, and 59. St. Louis was mostly cloudy, and 75.
Kansas City was mostly cloudy and

76. Des Moines was partly cloudy and 73. Milwaukee was partly cloudy and 64. The time is currently 11:27 p.m. Central Daylight Time. 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Now for the official National Weather Service forecast for Galesburg and surrounding areas of central and northwest Illinois. Rest of tonight, partly cloudy until midnight, then becoming mostly cloudy. Not as cool. Near steady temperature in the mid-60s. South winds 5 to 10 miles an hour. Columbus Day, sunny. Highs in the upper 80s. Southwest winds 10 to 15 miles an hour with gusts up to 25 miles an hour. Monday night, mostly clear. Lows around 70. Southwest winds 10 to 15 miles an hour with gusts up to 25 miles an hour. Tuesday, sunny. Highs in the mid-80s. West winds 10 to 15 miles an hour. Tuesday night, a chance of thunderstorms. Showers. Lows in the mid-60s. North winds around 5 miles an hour. Chance of rain 90%. Wednesday, showers likely, mainly in the morning. Cooler with highs in the mid-70s. Chance of rain 70%. Wednesday night, mostly cloudy. A chance of showers after midnight. Lows in the upper 50s. Chance of rain 50%. Thursday, showers likely with a chance of thunderstorms in the morning, then showers in the afternoon. Highs in the upper 60s. Chance of rain 80%. Thursday night, mostly cloudy. A chance of showers until midnight. Lows around 50. Chance of rain 50%. Friday, partly sunny. Breezy with highs around 60. Friday night, partly cloudy. Breezy, cooler with lows in the mid-30s. Saturday, sunny. Highs in the mid-50s. Saturday night, clear. Lows in the mid-30s. Sunday, sunny. Highs in the mid-60s. Again, the forecast for Galesburg and surrounding areas of central and northwest Illinois for the rest of tonight, partly cloudy until midnight, then becoming mostly cloudy. Not as cool. Near steady temperature in the mid-60s. South winds 5 to 10 miles an hour. At 11 p.m. in Galesburg, skies were partly cloudy. The temperature was 67 degrees, the dew point was 59, and the relative humidity was 76%. The wind was south at 5 miles an hour. The pressure was 29.93 inches and steady. Elsewhere around the area, skies ranged from clear to partly cloudy. It was 66 at Peoria, 72 at Moline, and 68 at Burlington. Quincy reported 72, Macomb reported 65, and Springfield reported 66. And once again at 11 p.m. in Galesburg, under partly cloudy skies, the temperature was 67. Looking elsewhere around the Midwest at 11 p.m., Chicago was clear, and 65. Indianapolis was clear, and 59. St. Louis was mostly cloudy, and 75. Kansas City was mostly cloudy, and 76. Des Moines was partly cloudy, and 73. Milwaukee was partly cloudy, and 64. The time is currently 11:31 p.m. Central Daylight Time. 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Now for the official National Weather Service forecast for Galesburg and surrounding areas of central and northwest Illinois. Rest of tonight, partly cloudy until midnight, then becoming mostly cloudy. Not as cool. Near steady temperature in the mid-60s. South winds 5 to 10 miles an hour. Columbus Day, sunny. Highs in the upper 80s. Southwest winds 10 to 15 miles an hour with gusts up to 25 miles an hour. Monday night, mostly clear. Lows around 70. Southwest winds 10 to 15 miles an hour with gusts up to 25 miles an hour. Tuesday, sunny. Highs in the mid-80s. West winds 10 to 15 miles an hour. Tuesday night, a chance of thunderstorms. Showers. Lows in the mid-60s. North winds around 5 miles an hour. Chance of rain 90%. Wednesday, showers.

Showers likely, mainly in the morning. Cooler with highs in the mid-70s. Chance of rain 70%. Wednesday night, mostly cloudy. A chance of showers after midnight. Lows in the upper 50s. Chance of rain 50%. Thursday, showers likely with a chance of thunderstorms in the morning, then showers in the afternoon. Highs in the upper 60s. Chance of rain 80%. Thursday night, mostly cloudy. A chance of showers until midnight. Lows around 50. Chance of rain 50%. Friday, partly sunny. Breezy with highs around 60. Friday night, partly cloudy. Breezy, cooler with lows in the mid-30s. Saturday, sunny. Highs, breezy, cooler with lows in the mid-30s. Saturday, sunny. Highs in the mid-50s. Saturday night, clear. Lows in the mid-30s. Sunday, sunny. Highs in the mid-60s. Again, the forecast for Galesburg and surrounding areas of central and northwest Illinois for the rest of tonight, partly cloudy until midnight, then becoming mostly cloudy. Not as cool. Near steady temperature in the mid-60s. South winds 5 to 10 miles an hour. At 11 p.m. in Galesburg, skies were partly cloudy. The temperature was 67 degrees, the dew point was 59, and the relative humidity was 76%. The wind was south at 5 miles an hour. The pressure was 29.93 inches and steady. Elsewhere around the area, skies ranged from clear to partly cloudy. It was 66 at Peoria, 72 at Moline, and 68 at Burlington. Quincy reported 72, Macomb reported 65, and Springfield reported 66. And once again at 11 p.m. in Galesburg, under partly cloudy skies, the temperature was 67. Looking elsewhere around the Midwest at 11 p.m., Chicago was clear, and 65. Indianapolis was clear, and 59. St. Louis was mostly cloudy, and 75. Kansas City was mostly cloudy, and 76. Des Moines was partly cloudy, and 73. Milwaukee was partly cloudy, and 64. The time is currently 11:34 p.m. Central Daylight Time. 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Now for the official National Weather Service forecast for Galesburg and surrounding areas of central and northwest Illinois. Rest of tonight, partly cloudy until midnight, then becoming mostly cloudy. Not as cool. Near steady temperature in the mid-60s. South winds 5 to 10 miles an hour. Columbus Day, sunny. Highs in the upper 80s. Southwest winds 10 to 15 miles an hour with gusts up to 25 miles an hour. Monday night, mostly clear. Lows around 70. Southwest winds 10 to 15 miles an hour with gusts up to 25 miles an hour. Tuesday, sunny. Highs in the mid-80s. West winds 10 to 15 miles an hour. Tuesday night, a chance of thunderstorms. Showers. Lows in the mid-60s. North winds around 5 miles an hour. Chance of rain 90%. Wednesday, showers likely, mainly in the morning. Cooler with highs in the mid-70s. Chance of rain 70%. Wednesday night, mostly cloudy. A chance of showers after midnight. Lows in the upper 50s. Chance of rain 50%. Thursday, showers likely with a chance of thunderstorms in the morning, then showers in the afternoon. Highs in the upper 60s. Chance of rain 80%. Thursday night, mostly cloudy. A chance of showers until midnight. Lows around 50. Chance of rain 50%. Friday, partly sunny. Breezy with highs around 60. Friday night, partly cloudy. Breezy, cooler with lows in the mid-30s. Saturday, sunny. Highs in the mid-50s. Saturday night, clear. Lows in the mid-30s. Sunday, sunny. Highs in the mid-60s. Again, the forecast for Galesburg and surrounding areas of central and northwest Illinois for the rest of tonight, partly cloudy until midnight, then becoming mostly cloudy. Not as cool. Near steady temperature in the mid-60s.

South winds 5 to 10 miles an hour. At 11 p.m. in Galesburg, skies were partly cloudy. The temperature was 67 degrees, the dew point was 59, and the relative humidity was 76%. The wind was south at 5 miles an hour. The pressure was 29.93 inches and steady. Elsewhere around the area, skies ranged from clear to partly cloudy. It was 66 at Peoria, 72 at Moline, and 68 at Burlington. Quincy reported 72, Macomb reported 65, and Springfield reported 66. And once again at 11 p.m. in Galesburg, under partly cloudy skies, the temperature was 67. Looking elsewhere around the Midwest at 11 p.m., Chicago was clear, and 65. Indianapolis was clear, and 59. St. Louis was mostly cloudy, and 75. Kansas City was mostly cloudy, and 76. Des Moines was partly cloudy, and 73. Milwaukee was partly cloudy, and 64. The time is currently 11:38 p.m. Central Daylight Time. 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Now for the official National Weather Service forecast for Galesburg and surrounding areas of central and northwest Illinois. Rest of tonight, partly cloudy until midnight, then becoming mostly cloudy. Not as cool. Near steady temperature in the mid-60s. South winds 5 to 10 miles an hour. Columbus Day, sunny. Highs in the upper 80s. Southwest winds 10 to 15 miles an hour with gusts up to 25 miles an hour. Monday night, mostly clear. Lows around 70. Southwest winds 10 to 15 miles an hour with gusts up to 25 miles an hour. Tuesday, sunny. Highs in the mid-80s. West winds 10 to 15 miles an hour. Tuesday night, a chance of thunderstorms. Showers. Lows in the mid-60s. North winds around 5 miles an hour. Chance of rain 90%. Wednesday, showers likely, mainly in the morning. Cooler with highs in the mid-70s. Chance of rain 70%. Wednesday night, mostly cloudy. A chance of showers after midnight. Lows in the upper 50s. Chance of rain 50%. Thursday, showers likely with a chance of thunderstorms in the morning, then showers in the afternoon. Highs in the upper 60s. Chance of rain 80%. Thursday night, mostly cloudy. A chance of showers until midnight. Lows around 50. Chance of rain 50%. Friday, partly sunny. Breezy with highs around 60. Friday night, partly cloudy. Breezy, cooler with lows in the mid-30s. Saturday, sunny. Highs in the mid-50s. Saturday night, clear. Lows in the mid-30s. Sunday, sunny. Highs in the mid-60s. Again, the forecast for Galesburg and surrounding areas of central and northwest Illinois for the rest of tonight, partly cloudy until midnight, then becoming mostly cloudy. Not as cool. Near steady temperature in the mid-60s. South winds 5 to 10 miles an hour. At 11 p.m. in Galesburg, skies were partly cloudy. The temperature was 67 degrees, the dew point was 59, and the relative humidity was 76%. The wind was south at 5 miles an hour. The pressure was 29.93 inches and steady. Elsewhere around the area, skies ranged from clear to partly cloudy. It was 66 at Peoria, 72 at Moline, and 68 at Burlington. Quincy reported 72, Macomb reported 65, and Springfield reported 66. And once again at 11 p.m. in Galesburg, under partly cloudy skies, the temperature was 67. Looking elsewhere around the Midwest at 11 p.m., Chicago was clear, and 65. Indianapolis was clear, and 59. St. Louis was mostly cloudy, and 75. Kansas City was mostly cloudy, and 76. Des Moines was partly cloudy, and 73. Milwaukee was partly cloudy, and 64. The time is currently 11:42 p.m. Central Daylight Time. 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
Now for the

Official National Weather Service forecast for Galesburg and surrounding areas of central and northwest Illinois. Rest of tonight, partly cloudy until midnight, then becoming mostly cloudy. Not as cool. Near steady temperature in the mid-60s. South winds 5 to 10 miles an hour. Columbus Day, sunny. Highs in the upper 80s. Southwest winds 10 to 15 miles an hour with gusts up to 25 miles an hour. Monday night, mostly clear. Lows around 70. Southwest winds 10 to 15 miles an hour with gusts up to 25 miles an hour. Tuesday, sunny. Highs in the mid-80s. West winds 10 to 15 miles an hour. Tuesday night, a chance of thunderstorms. Showers. Lows in the mid-60s. North winds around 5 miles an hour. Chance of rain 90%. Wednesday, showers likely, mainly in the morning. Cooler with highs in the mid-70s. Chance of rain 70%. Wednesday night, mostly cloudy. A chance of showers after midnight. Lows in the upper 50s. Chance of rain 50%. Thursday, showers likely with a chance of thunderstorms in the morning, then showers in the afternoon. Highs in the upper 60s. Chance of rain 80%. Thursday night, mostly cloudy. A chance of showers until midnight. Lows around 50. Chance of rain 50%. Friday, partly sunny. Breezy with highs around 60. Friday night, partly cloudy. Breezy, cooler with lows in the mid-30s. Saturday, sunny. Highs in the mid-50s. Saturday night, clear. Lows in the mid-30s. Sunday, sunny. Highs in the mid-60s. Again, the forecast for Galesburg and surrounding areas of central and northwest Illinois for the rest of tonight, partly cloudy until midnight, then becoming mostly cloudy. Not as cool. Near steady temperature in the mid-60s. South winds 5 to 10 miles an hour. Now for the official National Weather Service forecast for Galesburg and surrounding areas of central and northwest Illinois. Rest of tonight, partly cloudy. Not as cool. Near steady temperature in the mid-60s. South winds 5 to 10 miles an hour with gusts up to 20 miles an hour. Columbus Day, mostly sunny. Highs in the upper 80s. Southwest winds 10 to 15 miles an hour with gusts up to 25 miles an hour. Monday night, mostly clear. Lows around 70. Southwest winds 10 to 15 miles an hour with gusts up to 25 miles an hour. Tuesday, sunny. Highs in the mid-80s. West winds 10 to 15 miles an hour. Tuesday night, a chance of thunderstorms. Showers. Lows in the mid-60s. North winds around 5 miles an hour. Chance of rain 90%. Wednesday, showers likely, mainly in the morning. Cooler with highs in the mid-70s. Chance of rain 70%. Wednesday night, mostly cloudy. A chance of showers after midnight. Lows in the upper 50s. Chance of rain 50%. Thursday, showers likely with a chance of thunderstorms in the morning, then showers in the afternoon. Highs in the upper 60s. Chance of rain 80%. Thursday night, mostly cloudy. A chance of showers until midnight. Lows around 50. Chance of rain 50%. Friday, partly sunny. Breezy with highs around 60. Friday night, partly cloudy. Breezy, cooler with lows in the mid-30s. Saturday, sunny. Highs in the mid-50s. Saturday night, clear. Lows in the mid-30s. Sunday, sunny. Highs in the mid-60s. Again, the forecast for Galesburg and surrounding areas of central and northwest Illinois for the rest of tonight, partly cloudy. Not as cool. Near steady temperature in the mid-60s. South winds 5 to 10 miles an hour with gusts up to 20 miles an hour. At 11 p.m. in Galesburg, skies were partly cloudy. The temperature was 67 degrees, the dew point was 59, and the relative humidity was 76%. The wind was south at 5 miles an hour. The pressure was 29.93 inches and steady.
Elsewhere around the area, skies ranged from clear to partly cloudy. It was 66 at Peoria, 72 at Moline, and 68 at Burlington. Quincy reported 72, Macomb reported 65, and Springfield reported 66. And once again at 11 p.m. in Galesburg, under partly cloudy skies, the temperature was 67. Looking elsewhere around the Midwest at 11 p.m., Chicago was clear, and 65. Indianapolis was clear, and 59. St. Louis was mostly cloudy, and 75. Kansas City was mostly cloudy, and 76. Des Moines was partly cloudy, and 73. Milwaukee was partly cloudy, and 64. The time is currently 11:48 p.m. Central Daylight Time. 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Now for the official National Weather Service forecast for Galesburg and surrounding areas of central and northwest Illinois. Rest of tonight, partly cloudy. Not as cool. Near steady temperature in the mid-60s. South winds 5 to 10 miles an hour with gusts up to 20 miles an hour. Columbus Day, mostly sunny. Highs in the upper 80s. Southwest winds 10 to 15 miles an hour with gusts up to 25 miles an hour. Monday night, mostly clear. Lows around 70. Southwest winds 10 to 15 miles an hour with gusts up to 25 miles an hour. Tuesday, sunny. Highs in the mid-80s. West winds 10 to 15 miles an hour. Tuesday night, a chance of thunderstorms. Showers. Lows in the mid-60s. North winds around 5 miles an hour. Chance of rain 90%. Wednesday, showers likely, mainly in the morning. Cooler with highs in the mid-70s. Chance of rain 70%. Wednesday night, mostly cloudy. A chance of showers after midnight. Lows in the upper 50s. Chance of rain 50%. Thursday, showers likely with a chance of thunderstorms in the morning, then showers in the afternoon. Highs in the upper 60s. Chance of rain 80%. Thursday night, mostly cloudy. A chance of showers until midnight. Lows around 50. Chance of rain 50%. Friday, partly sunny. Breezy with highs around 60. Friday night, partly cloudy. Breezy, cooler with lows in the mid-30s. Saturday, sunny. Highs in the mid-50s. Saturday night, clear. Lows in the mid-30s. Sunday, sunny. Highs in the mid-60s. Again, the forecast for Galesburg and surrounding areas of central and northwest Illinois for the rest of tonight, partly cloudy. Not as cool. Near steady temperature in the mid-60s. South winds 5 to 10 miles an hour with gusts up to 20 miles an hour. At 11 p.m. in Galesburg, skies were partly cloudy. The temperature was 67 degrees, the dew point was 59, and the relative humidity was 76%. The wind was south at 5 miles an hour. The pressure was 29.93 inches and steady. Elsewhere around the area, skies ranged from clear to partly cloudy. It was 66 at Peoria, 72 at Moline, and 68 at Burlington. Quincy reported 72, Macomb reported 65, and Springfield reported 66. And once again at 11 p.m. in Galesburg, under partly cloudy skies, the temperature was 67. Looking elsewhere around the Midwest at 11 p.m., Chicago was clear, and 65. Indianapolis was clear, and 59. St. Louis was mostly cloudy, and 75. Kansas City was mostly cloudy, and 76. Des Moines was partly cloudy, and 73. Milwaukee was partly cloudy, and 64. The time is currently 11:51 p.m. Central Daylight Time. 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Now for the official National Weather Service forecast for Galesburg and surrounding areas of central and northwest Illinois. Rest of tonight, partly cloudy. Not as cool. Near steady temperature in the mid-60s. South winds 5 to 10 miles an hour with gusts up to 20 miles an hour. Columbus Day, mostly sunny.
Highs in the upper 80s. Southwest winds 10 to 15.

miles an hour with gusts up to 25 miles an hour. Monday night, mostly clear. Lows around 70. Southwest winds 10 to 15 miles an hour with gusts up to 25 miles an hour. Tuesday, sunny. Highs in the mid-80s. West winds 10 to 15 miles an hour. Tuesday night, a chance of thunderstorms. Showers. Lows in the mid-60s. North winds around 5 miles an hour. Chance of rain 90%. Wednesday, showers likely, mainly in the morning. Cooler with highs in the mid-70s. Chance of rain 70%. Wednesday night, mostly cloudy. A chance of showers after midnight. Lows in the upper 50s. Chance of rain 50%. Thursday, showers likely with a chance of thunderstorms in the morning, then showers in the afternoon. Highs in the upper 60s. Chance of rain 80%. Thursday night, mostly cloudy. A chance of showers until midnight. Lows around 50. Chance of rain 50%. Friday, partly sunny. Breezy with highs around 60. Friday night, partly cloudy. Breezy, cooler with lows in the mid-30s. Saturday, sunny. Highs in the mid-50s. Saturday night, clear. Lows in the mid-30s. Sunday, sunny. Highs in the mid-60s. Again, the forecast for Galesburg and surrounding areas of central and northwest Illinois for the rest of tonight, partly cloudy. Not as cool. Near steady temperature in the mid-60s. South winds 5 to 10 miles an hour with gusts up to 20 miles an hour. At 11 p.m. in Galesburg, skies were partly cloudy. The temperature was 67 degrees, the dew point was 59, and the relative humidity was 76%. The wind was south at 5 miles an hour. The pressure was 29.93 inches and steady. Elsewhere around the area, skies ranged from clear to partly cloudy. It was 66 at Peoria, 72 at Moline, and 68 at Burlington. Quincy reported 72, Macomb reported 65, and Springfield reported 66. And once again at 11 p.m. in Galesburg, under partly cloudy skies, the temperature was 67. Looking elsewhere around the Midwest at 11 p.m., Chicago was clear, and 65. Indianapolis was clear, and 59. St. Louis was mostly cloudy, and 75. Kansas City was mostly cloudy, and 76. Des Moines was partly cloudy, and 73. Milwaukee was partly cloudy, and 64. The time is currently 11:55 p.m. Central Daylight Time. 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Now for the official National Weather Service forecast for Galesburg and surrounding areas of central and northwest Illinois. Rest of tonight, partly cloudy. Not as cool. Near steady temperature in the mid-60s. South winds 5 to 10 miles an hour with gusts up to 20 miles an hour. Columbus Day, mostly sunny. Highs in the upper 80s. Southwest winds 10 to 15 miles an hour with gusts up to 25 miles an hour. Monday night, mostly clear. Lows around 70. Southwest winds 10 to 15 miles an hour with gusts up to 25 miles an hour. Tuesday, sunny. Highs in the mid-80s. West winds 10 to 15 miles an hour. Tuesday night, a chance of thunderstorms. Showers. Lows in the mid-60s. North winds around 5 miles an hour. Chance of rain 90%. Wednesday, showers likely, mainly in the morning. Cooler with highs in the mid-70s. Chance of rain 70%. Wednesday night, mostly cloudy. A chance of showers after midnight. Lows in the upper 50s. Chance of rain 50%. Thursday, showers likely with a chance of thunderstorms in the morning, then showers in the afternoon. Highs in the upper 60s. Chance of rain 80%. Thursday night, mostly cloudy. A chance of showers until midnight. Lows around 50. Chance of rain 50%. Friday, partly sunny. Breezy with highs around 60. Friday night, partly cloudy. Breezy, cooler with lows in the mid-30s. Saturday,

0.93 inches and steady. Elsewhere around the area, skies ranged from clear to partly cloudy. It was 66 at Peoria, 72 at Moline, and 68 at Burlington. Quincy reported 72, Macomb reported 65, and Springfield reported 66. And once again at 11 p.m. in Galesburg, under partly cloudy skies, the temperature was 67. Looking elsewhere around the Midwest at 11 p.m., Chicago was clear, and 65. Indianapolis was clear, and 59. St. Louis was mostly cloudy, and 75. Kansas City was mostly cloudy, and 76. Des Moines was partly cloudy, and 73. Milwaukee was partly cloudy, and 64. The time is currently 11:58 p.m. Central Daylight Time. 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Now for the official National Weather Service forecast for Galesburg and surrounding areas of central and northwest Illinois. Rest of tonight, partly cloudy. Not as cool. Near steady temperature in the mid-60s. South winds 5 to 10 miles an hour with gusts up to 20 miles an hour. Columbus Day, mostly sunny. Highs in the upper 80s. Southwest winds 10 to 15 miles an hour with gusts up to 25 miles an hour. Monday night, mostly clear. Lows around 70. Southwest winds 10 to 15 miles an hour with gusts up to 25 miles an hour. Tuesday, sunny. Highs in the mid-80s. West winds 10 to 15 miles an hour. Tuesday night, a chance of thunderstorms. Showers. Lows in the mid-60s. North winds around 5 miles an hour. Chance of rain 90%. Wednesday, showers likely, mainly in the morning. Cooler with highs in the mid-70s. Chance of rain 70%. Wednesday night, mostly cloudy. A chance of showers after midnight. Lows in the upper 50s. Chance of rain 50%. Thursday, showers likely with a chance of thunderstorms in the morning, then showers in the afternoon. Highs in the upper 60s. Chance of rain 80%. Thursday night, mostly cloudy. A chance of showers until midnight. Lows around 50. Chance of rain 50%. Friday, partly sunny. Breezy with highs around 60. Friday night, partly cloudy. Breezy, cooler with lows in the mid-30s. Saturday, sunny. Highs in the mid-50s. Saturday night, clear. Lows in the mid-30s. Sunday, sunny. Highs in the mid-60s. Again, the forecast for Galesburg and surrounding areas of central and northwest Illinois for the rest of tonight, partly cloudy. Not as cool. Near steady temperature in the mid-60s. South winds 5 to 10 miles an hour with gusts up to 20 miles an hour. The time is currently 12:01 a.m. Central Daylight Time. 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Now for the official National Weather Service forecast for Galesburg and surrounding areas of central and northwest Illinois. Rest of tonight, partly cloudy. Not as cool. Near steady temperature in the mid-60s. South winds 5 to 10 miles an hour with gusts up to 20 miles an hour. Columbus Day, mostly sunny. Highs in the upper 80s. Southwest winds 10 to 15 miles an hour with gusts up to 25 miles an hour. Monday night, mostly clear. Lows around 70. Southwest winds 10 to 15 miles an hour with gusts up to 25 miles an hour. Tuesday, sunny. Highs in the mid-80s. West winds 10 to 15 miles an hour. Tuesday night, a chance of thunderstorms. Showers. Lows in the mid-60s. North winds around 5 miles an hour. Chance of rain 90%. Wednesday, showers likely, mainly in the morning. Cooler with highs in the mid-70s. Chance of rain 70%. Wednesday night, mostly cloudy. A chance of showers after midnight. Lows in the upper 50s. Chance of rain 50%. Thursday, showers likely with a chance of thunderstorms in the morning, then showers in the afternoon. Highs in the upper 60s.

chance of rain 80%. Thursday night, mostly cloudy. A chance of showers until midnight. Lows around 50. Chance of rain 50%. Friday, partly sunny. Breezy with highs around 60. Friday night, partly cloudy. Breezy, cooler with lows in the mid-30s. Saturday, sunny. Highs in the mid-50s. Saturday night, clear. Lows in the mid-30s. Sunday, sunny. Highs in the mid-60s. Again, the forecast for Galesburg and surrounding areas of central and northwest Illinois for the rest of tonight, partly cloudy. Not as cool. Near steady temperature in the mid-60s. South winds 5 to 10 miles an hour with gusts up to 20 miles an hour. The time is currently 12:03 a.m. Central Daylight Time. 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Now for the official National Weather Service forecast for Galesburg and surrounding areas of central and northwest Illinois. Rest of tonight, partly cloudy. Not as cool. Near steady temperature in the mid-60s. South winds 5 to 10 miles an hour with gusts up to 20 miles an hour. Columbus Day, mostly sunny. Highs in the upper 80s. Southwest winds 10 to 15 miles an hour with gusts up to 25 miles an hour. Monday night, mostly clear. Lows around 70. Southwest winds 10 to 15 miles an hour with gusts up to 25 miles an hour. Tuesday, sunny. Highs in the mid-80s. West winds 10 to 15 miles an hour. Tuesday night, a chance of thunderstorms. Showers. Lows in the mid-60s. North winds around 5 miles an hour. Chance of rain 90%. Wednesday, showers likely, mainly in the morning. Cooler with highs in the mid-70s. Chance of rain 70%. Wednesday night, mostly cloudy. A chance of showers after midnight. Lows in the upper 50s. Chance of rain 50%. Thursday, showers likely with a chance of thunderstorms in the morning, then showers in the afternoon. Highs in the upper 60s. Chance of rain 80%. Thursday night, mostly cloudy. A chance of showers until midnight. Lows around 50. Chance of rain 50%. Friday, partly sunny. Breezy with highs around 60. Friday night, partly cloudy. Breezy, cooler with lows in the mid-30s. Saturday, sunny. Highs in the mid-50s. Saturday night, clear. Lows in the mid-30s. Sunday, sunny. Highs in the mid-60s. Again, the forecast for Galesburg and surrounding areas of central and northwest Illinois for the rest of tonight, partly cloudy. Not as cool. Near steady temperature in the mid-60s. South winds 5 to 10 miles an hour with gusts up to 20 miles an hour. At midnight in Galesburg, skies were partly cloudy. The temperature was 65 degrees, the dew point was 58, and the relative humidity was 78%. The wind was south at 5 miles an hour. The pressure was 29.93 inches and steady. Elsewhere around the area, skies ranged from clear to partly cloudy. It was 65 at Peoria, 72 at Moline, and 68 at Burlington. Quincy reported 69, Macomb reported 67, and Springfield reported 69. And once again at midnight in Galesburg, under partly cloudy skies, the temperature was 65. Looking elsewhere around the Midwest at midnight, Chicago was clear, and 65. Indianapolis was clear, and 58. St. Louis was partly cloudy, and 74. Kansas City was partly cloudy, and 75. Des Moines was partly cloudy, and 73. Milwaukee was mostly cloudy, and 65. The time is currently 12:07 a.m. Central Daylight Time. 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Now for the official National Weather Service forecast for Galesburg and surrounding areas of central and northwest Illinois. Rest of tonight, partly cloudy. Not as cool. Near steady temperature in the mid-60s. South winds 5 to 10 miles an hour with gusts up to 20 miles an hour. Columbus.
mostly sunny. Highs in the upper 80s. Southwest winds 10 to 15 miles an hour with gusts up to 25 miles an hour. Monday night, mostly clear. Lows around 70. Southwest winds 10 to 15 miles an hour with gusts up to 25 miles an hour. Tuesday, sunny. Highs in the mid 80s. West winds 10 to 15 miles an hour. Tuesday night, a chance of thunderstorms. Showers. Lows in the mid 60s. North winds around 5 miles an hour. Chance of rain 90%. Wednesday, showers likely, mainly in the morning. Cooler with highs in the mid 70s. Chance of rain 70%. Wednesday night, mostly cloudy. A chance of showers after midnight. Lows in the upper 50s. Chance of rain 50%. Thursday, showers likely with a chance of thunderstorms in the morning, then showers in the afternoon. Highs in the upper 60s. Chance of rain 80%. Thursday night, mostly cloudy. A chance of showers until midnight. Lows around 50. Chance of rain 50%. Friday, partly sunny. Breezy with highs around 60. Friday night, partly cloudy. Breezy, cooler with lows in the mid-30s. Saturday, sunny. Highs in the mid-50s. Saturday night, clear. Lows in the mid-30s. Sunday, sunny. Highs in the mid-60s. Again, the forecast for Galesburg and surrounding areas of central and northwest Illinois for the rest of tonight, partly cloudy. Not as cool. Near steady temperature in the mid-60s. South winds 5 to 10 miles an hour with gusts up to 20 miles an hour. At midnight in Galesburg, skies were partly cloudy. The temperature was 65 degrees, the dew point was 58, and the relative humidity was 78%. The wind was south at 5 miles an hour. The pressure was 29.93 inches and steady. Elsewhere around the area, skies ranged from clear to partly cloudy. It was 65 at Peoria, 72 at Moline, and 68 at Burlington. Quincy reported 69, Macomb reported 67, and Springfield reported 69. And once again at midnight in Galesburg, under partly cloudy skies, the temperature was 65. Looking elsewhere around the Midwest at midnight, Chicago was clear, and 65. Indianapolis was clear, and 58. St. Louis was partly cloudy, and 74. Kansas City was partly cloudy, and 75. Des Moines was partly cloudy, and 73. Milwaukee was mostly cloudy, and 65. The time is currently 12:11 a.m. Central Daylight Time. 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Now for the official National Weather Service forecast for Galesburg and surrounding areas of central and northwest Illinois. Rest of tonight, partly cloudy. Not as cool. Near steady temperature in the mid-60s. South winds 5 to 10 miles an hour with gusts up to 20 miles an hour. Columbus Day, mostly sunny. Highs in the upper 80s. Southwest winds 10 to 15 miles an hour with gusts up to 25 miles an hour. Monday night, mostly clear. Lows around 70. Southwest winds 10 to 15 miles an hour with gusts up to 25 miles an hour. Tuesday, sunny. Highs in the mid-80s. West winds 10 to 15 miles an hour. Tuesday night, a chance of thunderstorms. Showers. Lows in the mid-60s. North winds around 5 miles an hour. Chance of rain 90%. Wednesday, showers likely, mainly in the morning. Cooler with highs in the mid-70s. Chance of rain 70%. Wednesday night, mostly cloudy. A chance of showers after midnight. Lows in the upper 50s. Chance of rain 50%. Thursday, showers likely with a chance of thunderstorms in the morning, then showers in the afternoon. Highs in the upper 60s. Chance of rain 80%. Thursday night, mostly cloudy. A chance of showers until midnight. Lows around 50. Chance of rain 50%. Friday, partly sunny. Breezy with highs around 60. Friday night, partly cloudy.

breezy, cooler with lows in the mid-30s. Saturday, sunny, highs in the mid-50s. Saturday night, clear, lows in the mid-30s. Sunday, sunny, highs in the mid-60s. Again, the forecast for Galesburg and surrounding areas of central and northwest Illinois for the rest of tonight, partly cloudy. Not as cool. Near steady temperature in the mid-60s. South winds 5 to 10 miles an hour with gusts up to 20 miles an hour. At midnight in Galesburg, skies were partly cloudy. The temperature was 65 degrees, the dew point was 58, and the relative humidity was 78%. The wind was south at 5 miles an hour. The pressure was 29.93 inches and steady. Elsewhere around the area, skies ranged from clear to partly cloudy. It was 65 at Peoria, 72 at Moline, and 68 at Burlington. Quincy reported 69, Macomb reported 67, and Springfield reported 69. And once again at midnight in Galesburg, under partly cloudy skies, the temperature was 65. 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Programming originates from NOAA's National Weather Service office in Lincoln. KZZ66 serves the following counties: Henry, Knox, Mercer, and Warren. KZZ66 is part of the All Hazards Network of NOAA Weather Radio. At midnight in Galesburg, skies were partly cloudy. The temperature was 65 degrees, the dew point was 58, and the relative humidity was 78%. The wind was south at 5 miles an hour. The pressure was 29.93 inches and steady. Elsewhere around the area, skies ranged from clear to partly cloudy. It was 65 at Peoria, 72 at Moline, and 68 at Burlington. Quincy reported 69, Macomb reported 67, and Springfield reported 69. And once again at midnight in Galesburg, under partly cloudy skies, the temperature was 65. Looking elsewhere around the Midwest at midnight, Chicago was clear, and 65. Indianapolis was clear, and 58. St. Louis was partly cloudy, and 74. Kansas City was partly cloudy, and 75. Des Moines was partly cloudy, and 73. Milwaukee was mostly cloudy, and 65. The time is currently 12:15 a.m. Central Daylight Time. 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Now for the official National Weather Service forecast for Galesburg and surrounding areas of central and northwest Illinois. Rest of tonight, partly cloudy. Not as cool. Near steady temperature in the mid-60s. South winds 5 to 10 miles an hour with gusts up to 20 miles an hour. Columbus Day, mostly sunny. Highs in the upper 80s. Southwest winds 10 to 15 miles an hour with gusts up to 25 miles an hour. Monday night, mostly clear. Lows around 70. Southwest winds 10 to 15 miles an hour with gusts up to 25 miles an hour. Tuesday, sunny. Highs in the mid-80s. West winds 10 to 15 miles an hour. Tuesday night, a chance of thunderstorms. Showers. Lows in the mid-60s. North winds around 5 miles an hour. Chance of rain 90%. Wednesday, showers likely, mainly in the morning. Cooler with highs in the mid-70s. Chance of rain 70%. Wednesday night, mostly cloudy. A chance of showers after midnight. Lows in the upper 50s. Chance of rain 50%. Thursday, showers likely with a chance of thunderstorms in the morning, then showers in the afternoon. Highs in the upper 60s. Chance of rain 80%. Thursday night, mostly cloudy. A chance of showers until midnight. Lows around 50. Chance of rain 50%. Friday, partly sunny. Breezy with highs around 60. Friday night, partly cloudy. Breezy, cooler with lows in the mid-30s. Saturday, sunny. Highs in the mid-50s. Saturday night, clear. Lows in the mid-30s. Sunday, sunny. Highs in the mid-60s.
Again, the forecast for Galesburg and surrounding areas of central and northwest Illinois for the rest of tonight, partly cloudy. Not as cool. Near steady temperature in the mid-60s. South winds 5 to 10 miles an hour with gusts up to 20 miles an hour. At midnight in Galesburg, skies were partly cloudy. The temperature was 65 degrees, the dew point was 58, and the relative humidity was 78%. The wind was south at 5 miles an hour. The pressure was 29.93 inches and steady. Elsewhere around the area, skies ranged from clear to partly cloudy. It was 65 at Peoria, 72 at Moline, and 68 at Burlington. Quincy reported 69, Macomb reported 67, and Springfield reported 69. And once again at midnight in Galesburg, under partly cloudy skies, the temperature was 65. Looking elsewhere around the Midwest at midnight, Chicago was clear, and 65. Indianapolis was clear, and 58. St. Louis was partly cloudy, and 74. Kansas City was partly cloudy, and 75. Des Moines was partly cloudy, and 73. Milwaukee was mostly cloudy, and 65. The time is currently 12:19 a.m. Central Daylight Time. 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Now for the official National Weather Service forecast for Galesburg and surrounding areas of central and northwest Illinois. Rest of tonight, partly cloudy. Not as cool. Near steady temperature in the mid-60s. South winds 5 to 10 miles an hour with gusts up to 20 miles an hour. Columbus Day, mostly sunny. Highs in the upper 80s. Southwest winds 10 to 15 miles an hour with gusts up to 25 miles an hour. Monday night, mostly clear. Lows around 70. Southwest winds 10 to 15 miles an hour with gusts up to 25 miles an hour. Tuesday, sunny. Highs in the mid-80s. West winds 10 to 15 miles an hour. Tuesday night, a chance of thunderstorms. Showers. Lows in the mid-60s. North winds around 5 miles an hour. Chance of rain 90%. Wednesday, showers likely, mainly in the morning. Cooler with highs in the mid-70s. Chance of rain 70%. Wednesday night, mostly cloudy. A chance of showers after midnight. Lows in the upper 50s. Chance of rain 50%. Thursday, showers likely with a chance of thunderstorms in the morning, then showers in the afternoon. Highs in the upper 60s. Chance of rain 80%. Thursday night, mostly cloudy. A chance of showers until midnight. Lows around 50. Chance of rain 50%. Friday, partly sunny. Breezy with highs around 60. Friday night, partly cloudy. Breezy, cooler with lows in the mid-30s. Saturday, sunny. Highs in the mid-50s. Saturday night, clear. Lows in the mid-30s. Sunday, sunny. Highs in the mid-60s. Again, the forecast for Galesburg and surrounding areas of central and northwest Illinois for the rest of tonight, partly cloudy. Not as cool. Near steady temperature in the mid-60s. South winds 5 to 10 miles an hour with gusts up to 20 miles an hour. At midnight in Galesburg, skies were partly cloudy. The temperature was 65 degrees, the dew point was 58, and the relative humidity was 78%. The wind was south at 5 miles an hour. The pressure was 29.93 inches and steady. Elsewhere around the area, skies ranged from clear to partly cloudy. It was 65 at Peoria, 72 at Moline, and 68 at Burlington. Quincy reported 69, Macomb reported 67, and Springfield reported 69. And once again at midnight in Galesburg, under partly cloudy skies, the temperature was 65. Looking elsewhere around the Midwest at midnight, Chicago was clear, and 65. Indianapolis was clear, and 58. St. Louis was partly cloudy, and 74. Kansas City was partly cloudy, and 75. Des Moines was partly cloudy, and 73. Milwaukee was mostly cloudy, and 65.
The time is currently 12:23 a.m.

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Now for the official National Weather Service forecast for Galesburg and surrounding areas of central and northwest Illinois. Rest of tonight, partly cloudy. Not as cool. Near steady temperature in the mid-60s. South winds 5 to 10 miles an hour with gusts up to 20 miles an hour. Columbus Day, mostly sunny. Highs in the upper 80s. Southwest winds 10 to 15 miles an hour with gusts up to 25 miles an hour. Monday night, mostly clear. Lows around 70. Southwest winds 10 to 15 miles an hour with gusts up to 25 miles an hour. Tuesday, sunny. Highs in the mid 80s. West winds 10 to 15 miles an hour. Tuesday night, a chance of thunderstorms. Showers. Lows in the mid-60s. North winds around 5 miles an hour. Chance of rain 90%. Wednesday, showers likely, mainly in the morning. Cooler with highs in the mid-70s. Chance of rain 70%. Wednesday night, mostly cloudy. A chance of showers after midnight. Lows in the upper 50s. Chance of rain 50%. Thursday, showers likely with a chance of thunderstorms in the morning, then showers in the afternoon. Highs in the upper 60s. Chance of rain 80%. Thursday night, mostly cloudy. A chance of showers until midnight. Lows around 50. Chance of rain 50%. Friday, partly sunny. Breezy with highs around 60. Friday night, partly cloudy. Breezy, cooler with lows in the mid-30s. Saturday, sunny. Highs in the mid-50s. Saturday night, clear. Lows in the mid-30s. Sunday, sunny. Highs in the mid-60s. Again, the forecast for Galesburg and surrounding areas of central and northwest Illinois for the rest of tonight, partly cloudy. Not as cool. Near steady temperature in the mid-60s. South winds 5 to 10 miles an hour with gusts up to 20 miles an hour. At midnight in Galesburg, skies were clear. The temperature was 65 degrees, the dew point was 58, and the relative humidity was 78%. The wind was south at 5 miles an hour. The pressure was 29.93 inches and steady. Elsewhere around the area, skies ranged from clear to partly cloudy. It was 65 at Peoria, 72 at Moline, and 68 at Burlington. Quincy reported 69, Macomb reported 67, and Springfield reported 69. And once again at midnight in Galesburg, under clear skies, the temperature was 65. Looking elsewhere around the Midwest at midnight, Chicago was clear, and 65. Indianapolis was clear, and 58. St. Louis was partly cloudy, and 74. Kansas City was partly cloudy, and 75. Des Moines was partly cloudy, and 73. Milwaukee was mostly cloudy, and 65. The time is currently 12:26 a.m. Central Daylight Time. 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Now for the official National Weather Service forecast for Galesburg and surrounding areas of central and northwest Illinois. Rest of tonight, partly cloudy. Not as cool. Near steady temperature in the mid-60s. South winds 5 to 10 miles an hour with gusts up to 20 miles an hour. Columbus Day, mostly sunny. Highs in the upper 80s. Southwest winds 10 to 15 miles an hour with gusts up to 25 miles an hour. Monday night, mostly clear. Lows around 70. Southwest winds 10 to 15 miles an hour with gusts up to 25 miles an hour. Tuesday, sunny. Highs in the mid-80s. West winds 10 to 15 miles an hour. Tuesday night, a chance of thunderstorms. Showers. Lows in the mid-60s. North winds around 5 miles an hour. Chance of rain 90%. Wednesday, showers likely, mainly in the morning. Cooler with highs in the mid-70s. Chance of rain 70%. Wednesday night, mostly cloudy. A chance of showers after midnight. Lows in the upper 50s.
Chance of rain 50%.

50%. Thursday, showers likely with a chance of thunderstorms in the morning, then showers in the afternoon. Highs in the upper 60s. Chance of rain 80%. Thursday night, mostly cloudy. A chance of showers until midnight. Lows around 50. Chance of rain 50%. Friday, partly sunny. Breezy with highs around 60. Friday night, partly cloudy. Breezy, cooler with lows in the mid-30s. Saturday, sunny. Highs in the mid-50s. Saturday night, clear. Lows in the mid-30s. Sunday, sunny. Highs in the mid-60s. Again, the forecast for Galesburg and surrounding areas of central and northwest Illinois for the rest of tonight, partly cloudy. Not as cool. Near steady temperature in the mid-60s. South winds 5 to 10 miles an hour with gusts up to 20 miles an hour. At midnight in Galesburg, skies were clear. The temperature was 65 degrees, the dew point was 58, and the relative humidity was 78%. The wind was south at 5 miles an hour. The pressure was 29.93 inches and steady. Elsewhere around the area, skies ranged from clear to partly cloudy. It was 65 at Peoria, 72 at Moline, and 68 at Burlington. Quincy reported 69, Macomb reported 67, and Springfield reported 69. And once again at midnight in Galesburg, under clear skies, the temperature was 65. Looking elsewhere around the Midwest at midnight, Chicago was clear, and 65. Indianapolis was clear, and 58. St. Louis was partly cloudy, and 74. Kansas City was partly cloudy, and 75. Des Moines was partly cloudy, and 73. Milwaukee was mostly cloudy, and 65. The time is currently 12:30 a.m. Central Daylight Time. 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Now for the official National Weather Service forecast for Galesburg and surrounding areas of central and northwest Illinois. Rest of tonight, partly cloudy. Not as cool. Near steady temperature in the mid-60s. South winds 5 to 10 miles an hour with gusts up to 20 miles an hour. Columbus Day, mostly sunny. Highs in the upper 80s. Southwest winds 10 to 15 miles an hour with gusts up to 25 miles an hour. Monday night, mostly clear. Lows around 70. Southwest winds 10 to 15 miles an hour with gusts up to 25 miles an hour. Tuesday, sunny. Highs in the mid 80s. West winds 10 to 15 miles an hour. Tuesday night, a chance of thunderstorms. Showers. Lows in the mid-60s. North winds around 5 miles an hour. Chance of rain 90%. Wednesday, showers likely, mainly in the morning. Cooler with highs in the mid-70s. Chance of rain 70%. Wednesday night, mostly cloudy. A chance of showers after midnight. Lows in the upper 50s. Chance of rain 50%. Thursday, showers likely with a chance of thunderstorms in the morning, then showers in the afternoon. Highs in the upper 60s. Chance of rain 80%. Thursday night, mostly cloudy. A chance of showers until midnight. Lows around 50. Chance of rain 50%. Friday, partly sunny. Breezy with highs around 60. Friday night, partly cloudy. Breezy, cooler with lows in the mid-30s. Saturday, sunny. Highs in the mid-50s. Saturday night, clear. Lows in the mid-30s. Sunday, sunny. Highs in the mid-60s. Again, the forecast for Galesburg and surrounding areas of central and northwest Illinois for the rest of tonight, partly cloudy. Not as cool. Near steady temperature in the mid-60s. South winds 5 to 10 miles an hour with gusts up to 20 miles an hour. At midnight in Galesburg, skies were clear. The temperature was 65 degrees, the dew point was 58, and the relative humidity was 78%. The wind was south at 5 miles an hour. The pressure was 29.93 inches and steady. Elsewhere around the area, skies ranged from clear to partly cloudy. It was 65 at Peoria,

62 at Moline and 68 at Burlington. Quincy reported 69, Macomb reported 67, and Springfield reported 69. And once again at midnight in Galesburg, under clear skies, Thetia, 72 at Moline and 68 at Burlington. Quincy reported 69, Macomb reported 67, and Springfield reported 69. And once again at midnight in Galesburg, under clear skies, the temperature was 65. Looking elsewhere around the Midwest at midnight, Chicago was clear and 65. Indianapolis was clear and 58. St. Louis was partly cloudy and 74. Kansas City was partly cloudy and 75. Des Moines was partly cloudy and 73. Milwaukee was mostly cloudy and 65. The time is currently 12:33 a.m. Central Daylight Time. 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Now for the official National Weather Service forecast for Galesburg and surrounding areas of central and northwest Illinois. Rest of tonight, partly cloudy. Not as cool. Near steady temperature in the mid-60s. South winds 5 to 10 miles an hour with gusts up to 20 miles an hour. Columbus Day, mostly sunny. Highs in the upper 80s. Southwest winds 10 to 15 miles an hour with gusts up to 25 miles an hour. Monday night, mostly clear. Lows around 70. Southwest winds 10 to 15 miles an hour with gusts up to 25 miles an hour. Tuesday, sunny. Highs in the mid-80s. West winds 10 to 15 miles an hour. Tuesday night, a chance of thunderstorms. Showers. Lows in the mid-60s. North winds around 5 miles an hour. Chance of rain 90%. Wednesday, showers likely, mainly in the morning. Cooler with highs in the mid-70s. Chance of rain 70%. Wednesday night, mostly cloudy. A chance of showers after midnight. Lows in the upper 50s. Chance of rain 50%. Thursday, showers likely with a chance of thunderstorms in the morning, then showers in the afternoon. Highs in the upper 60s. Chance of rain 80%. Thursday night, mostly cloudy. A chance of showers until midnight. Lows around 50. Chance of rain 50%. Friday, partly sunny. Breezy with highs around 60. Friday night, partly cloudy. Breezy, cooler with lows in the mid-30s. Saturday, sunny. Highs in the mid-50s. Saturday night, clear. Lows in the mid-30s. Sunday, sunny. Highs in the mid-60s. Again, the forecast for Galesburg and surrounding areas of central and northwest Illinois for the rest of tonight, partly cloudy. Not as cool. Near steady temperature in the mid-60s. South winds 5 to 10 miles an hour with gusts up to 20 miles an hour. At midnight in Galesburg, skies were clear. The temperature was 65 degrees, the dew point was 58, and the relative humidity was 78%. The wind was south at 5 miles an hour. The pressure was 29.93 inches and steady. Elsewhere around the area, skies ranged from clear to partly cloudy. It was 65 at Peoria, 72 at Moline, and 68 at Burlington. Quincy reported 69, Macomb reported 67, and Springfield reported 69. And once again at midnight in Galesburg, under clear skies, the temperature was 65. Looking elsewhere around the Midwest at midnight, Chicago was clear, and 65. Indianapolis was clear, and 58. St. Louis was partly cloudy, and 74. Kansas City was partly cloudy, and 75. Des Moines was partly cloudy, and 73. Milwaukee was mostly cloudy, and 65. The time is currently 12:37 a.m. Central Daylight Time. 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Now for the official National Weather Service forecast for Galesburg and surrounding areas of central and northwest Illinois. Rest of tonight, partly cloudy. Not as cool. Near steady temperature in the mid-60s. South winds 5 to 10 miles an hour with gusts up to 20 miles an hour.

Chicago was clear, and 65. Indianapolis was clear, and 58. St. Louis was partly cloudy, and 74. Kansas City was partly cloudy, and 75. Des Moines was partly cloudy, and 73. Milwaukee was mostly cloudy, and 65. The time is currently 12:43 a.m. Central Daylight Time. 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Now for the official National Weather Service forecast for Galesburg and surrounding areas of central and northwest Illinois. Rest of tonight, partly cloudy. Not as cool. Near steady temperature in the mid-60s. South winds 5 to 10 miles an hour with gusts up to 20 miles an hour. Monday, mostly sunny. Highs in the upper 80s. Southwest winds 10 to 15 miles an hour with gusts up to 25 miles an hour. Monday night, mostly clear. Lows around 70. Southwest winds 10 to 15 miles an hour with gusts up to 25 miles an hour. Tuesday, sunny. Highs in the mid-80s. West winds 10 to 15 miles an hour. Tuesday night, a chance of thunderstorms. Showers. Lows in the mid-60s. North winds around 5 miles an hour. Chance of rain 90%. Wednesday, showers likely, mainly in the morning. Cooler with highs in the mid-70s. Chance of rain 70%. Wednesday night, mostly cloudy. A chance of showers after midnight. Lows in the upper 50s. Chance of rain 50%. Thursday, showers likely with a chance of thunderstorms in the morning, then showers in the afternoon. Highs in the upper 60s. Chance of rain 80%. Thursday night, mostly cloudy. A chance of showers until midnight. Lows around 50. Chance of rain 50%. Friday, partly sunny. Breezy with highs around 60. Friday night, partly cloudy. Breezy, cooler with lows in the mid-30s. Saturday, sunny. Highs in the mid-50s. Saturday night, clear. Lows in the mid-30s. Sunday, sunny. Highs in the mid-60s. Again, the forecast for Galesburg and surrounding areas of central and northwest Illinois for the rest of tonight, partly cloudy. Not as cool. Near steady temperature in the mid-60s. South winds 5 to 10 miles an hour with gusts up to 20 miles an hour. At midnight in Galesburg, skies were clear. The temperature was 65 degrees, the dew point was 58, and the relative humidity was 78%. The wind was south at 5 miles an hour. The pressure was 29.93 inches and steady. Elsewhere around the area, skies ranged from clear to partly cloudy. It was 65 at Peoria, 72 at Moline, and 68 at Burlington. Quincy reported 69, Macomb reported 67, and Springfield reported 69. And once again at midnight in Galesburg, under clear skies, the temperature was 65. Looking elsewhere around the Midwest at midnight, Chicago was clear, and 65. Indianapolis was clear, and 58. St. Louis was partly cloudy, and 74. Kansas City was partly cloudy, and 75. Des Moines was partly cloudy, and 73. Milwaukee was mostly cloudy, and 65. The time is currently 12:46 a.m. Central Daylight Time. 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Now for the official National Weather Service forecast for Galesburg and surrounding areas of central and northwest Illinois. Rest of tonight, partly cloudy. Not as cool. Near steady temperature in the mid-60s. South winds 5 to 10 miles an hour with gusts up to 20 miles an hour. Monday, mostly sunny. Highs in the upper 80s. Southwest winds 10 to 15 miles an hour with gusts up to 25 miles an hour. Monday night, mostly clear. Lows around 70. Southwest winds 10 to 15 miles an hour with gusts up to 25 miles an hour. Tuesday, sunny. Highs in the mid-80s. West winds 10 to 15 miles an hour. Tuesday night, a chance of thunderstorms. Showers.
lows in the mid-60s. North winds around 5 miles an hour. Chance of rain 90%. Wednesday, showers likely, mainly in the morning. Cooler with highs in the mid-70s. Chance of rain 70%. Wednesday night, mostly cloudy. A chance of showers after midnight. Lows in the upper 50s. Chance of rain 50%. Thursday, showers likely with a chance of thunderstorms in the morning, then showers in the afternoon. Highs in the upper 60s. Chance of rain 80%. Thursday night, mostly cloudy. A chance of showers until midnight. Lows around 50. Chance of rain 50%. Friday, partly sunny. Breezy with highs around 60. Friday night, partly cloudy. Breezy, cooler with lows in the mid-30s. Saturday, sunny. Highs in the mid-50s. Saturday night, clear. Lows in the mid-30s. Sunday, sunny. Highs in the mid-60s. Again, the forecast for Galesburg and surrounding areas of central and northwest Illinois for the rest of tonight, partly cloudy. Not as cool. Near steady temperature in the mid-60s. South winds 5 to 10 miles an hour with gusts up to 20 miles an hour. At midnight in Galesburg, skies were clear. The temperature was 65 degrees, the dew point was 58, and the relative humidity was 78%. The wind was south at 5 miles an hour. The pressure was 29.93 inches and steady. Elsewhere around the area, skies ranged from clear to partly cloudy. It was 65 at Peoria, 72 at Moline, and 68 at Burlington. Quincy reported 69, Macomb reported 67, and Springfield reported 69. And once again at midnight in Galesburg, under clear skies, the temperature was 65. Looking elsewhere around the Midwest at midnight, Chicago was clear, and 65. Indianapolis was clear, and 58. St. Louis was partly cloudy, and 74. Kansas City was partly cloudy, and 75. Des Moines was partly cloudy, and 73. Milwaukee was mostly cloudy, and 65. The time is currently 12:50 a.m. Central Daylight Time. 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Now for the official National Weather Service forecast for Galesburg and surrounding areas of central and northwest Illinois. Rest of tonight, partly cloudy. Not as cool. Near steady temperature in the mid-60s. South winds 5 to 10 miles an hour with gusts up to 20 miles an hour. Monday, mostly sunny. Highs in the upper 80s. Southwest winds 10 to 15 miles an hour with gusts up to 25 miles an hour. Monday night, mostly clear. Lows around 70. Southwest winds 10 to 15 miles an hour with gusts up to 25 miles an hour. Tuesday, sunny. Highs in the mid-80s. West winds 10 to 15 miles an hour. Tuesday night, a chance of thunderstorms. Showers. Lows in the mid-60s. North winds around 5 miles an hour. Chance of rain 90%. Wednesday, showers likely, mainly in the morning. Cooler with highs in the mid-70s. Chance of rain 70%. Wednesday night, mostly cloudy. A chance of showers after midnight. Lows in the upper 50s. Chance of rain 50%. Thursday, showers likely with a chance of thunderstorms in the morning, then showers in the afternoon. Highs in the upper 60s. Chance of rain 80%. Thursday night, mostly cloudy. A chance of showers until midnight. Lows around 50. Chance of rain 50%. Friday, partly sunny. Breezy with highs around 60. Friday night, partly cloudy. Breezy, cooler with lows in the mid-30s. Saturday, sunny. Highs in the mid-50s. Saturday night, clear. Lows in the mid-30s. Sunday, sunny. Highs in the mid-60s. Again, the forecast for Galesburg and surrounding areas of central and northwest Illinois for the rest of tonight, partly cloudy. Not as cool. Near steady temperature in the mid-60s. South winds 5 to 10 miles an hour with gusts up to 20 miles an hour.

midnight in Galesburg, skies were clear. The temperature was 65 degrees, the dew point was 58, and the relative humidity was 78%. The wind was south at 5 miles an hour. The pressure was 29.93 inches and steady. Elsewhere around the area, skies ranged from clear to partly cloudy. It was 65 at Peoria, 72 at Moline, and 68 at Burlington. Quincy reported 69, Macomb reported 67, and Springfield reported 69. And once again at midnight in Galesburg, under clear skies, the temperature was 65. Looking elsewhere around the Midwest at midnight, Chicago was clear, and 65. Indianapolis was clear, and 58. St. Louis was partly cloudy, and 74. Kansas City was partly cloudy, and 75. Des Moines was partly cloudy, and 73. Milwaukee was mostly cloudy, and 65. The time is currently 12:53 a.m. Central Daylight Time. 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Now for the official National Weather Service forecast for Galesburg and surrounding areas of central and northwest Illinois. Rest of tonight, partly cloudy. Not as cool. Near steady temperature in the mid-60s. South winds 5 to 10 miles an hour with gusts up to 20 miles an hour. Monday, mostly sunny. Highs in the upper 80s. Southwest winds 10 to 15 miles an hour with gusts up to 25 miles an hour. Monday night, mostly clear. Lows around 70. Southwest winds 10 to 15 miles an hour with gusts up to 25 miles an hour. Tuesday, sunny. Highs in the mid-80s. West winds 10 to 15 miles an hour. Tuesday night, a chance of thunderstorms. Showers. Lows in the mid-60s. North winds around 5 miles an hour. Chance of rain 90%. Wednesday, showers likely, mainly in the morning. Cooler with highs in the mid-70s. Chance of rain 70%. Wednesday night, mostly cloudy. A chance of showers after midnight. Lows in the upper 50s. Chance of rain 50%. Thursday, showers likely with a chance of thunderstorms in the morning, then showers in the afternoon. Highs in the upper 60s. Chance of rain 80%. Thursday night, mostly cloudy. A chance of showers until midnight. Lows around 50. Chance of rain 50%. Friday, partly sunny. Breezy with highs around 60. Friday night, partly cloudy. Breezy, cooler with lows in the mid-30s. Saturday, sunny. Highs in the mid-50s. Saturday night, clear. Lows in the mid-30s. Sunday, sunny. Highs in the mid-60s. Again, the forecast for Galesburg and surrounding areas of central and northwest Illinois for the rest of tonight, partly cloudy. Not as cool. Near steady temperature in the mid-60s. South winds 5 to 10 miles an hour with gusts up to 20 miles an hour. At midnight in Galesburg, skies were clear. The temperature was 65 degrees, the dew point was 58, and the relative humidity was 78%. The wind was south at 5 miles an hour. The pressure was 29.93 inches and steady. Elsewhere around the area, skies ranged from clear to partly cloudy. It was 65 at Peoria, 72 at Moline, and 68 at Burlington. Quincy reported 69, Macomb reported 67, and Springfield reported 69. And once again at midnight in Galesburg, under clear skies, the temperature was 65. Looking elsewhere around the Midwest at midnight, Chicago was clear, and 65. Indianapolis was clear, and 58. St. Louis was partly cloudy, and 74. Kansas City was partly cloudy, and 75. Des Moines was partly cloudy, and 73. Milwaukee was mostly cloudy, and 65. The time is currently 12:57 a.m. Central Daylight Time. 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Now for the official National Weather Service forecast for Galesburg and surrounding areas of central and northwest Illinois. Rest of tonight, partly cloudy. Not as cool.

in the morning. Cooler with highs in the mid-70s. Chance of rain 70%. Wednesday night, mostly cloudy. A chance of showers after midnight. Lows in the upper 50s. Chance of rain 50%. Thursday, showers likely with a chance of thunderstorms in the morning, then showers in the afternoon. Highs in the upper 60s. Chance of rain 80%. Thursday night, mostly cloudy. A chance of showers until midnight. Lows around 50. Chance of rain 50%. Friday, partly sunny. Breezy with highs around 60. Friday night, partly cloudy. Breezy, cooler with lows in the mid-30s. Saturday, sunny. Highs in the mid-50s. Saturday night, clear. Lows in the mid-30s. Sunday, sunny. Highs in the mid-60s. Again, the forecast for Galesburg and surrounding areas of central and northwest Illinois for the rest of tonight, partly cloudy. Not as cool. Near steady temperature in the mid-60s. South winds 5 to 10 miles an hour with gusts up to 20 miles an hour. The time is currently 1 a.m. Central Daylight Time. 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Now for the official National Weather Service forecast for Galesburg and surrounding areas of central and northwest Illinois. Rest of tonight, partly cloudy. Not as cool. Near steady temperature in the mid-60s. South winds 5 to 10 miles an hour with gusts up to 20 miles an hour. Monday, mostly sunny. Highs in the upper 80s. Southwest winds 10 to 15 miles an hour with gusts up to 25 miles an hour. Monday night, mostly clear. Lows around 70. Southwest winds 10 to 15 miles an hour with gusts up to 25 miles an hour. Tuesday, sunny. Highs in the mid-80s. West winds 10 to 15 miles an hour. Tuesday night, a chance of thunderstorms. Showers. Lows in the mid-60s. North winds around 5 miles an hour. Chance of rain 90%. Wednesday, showers likely, mainly in the morning. Cooler with highs in the mid-70s. Chance of rain 70%. Wednesday night, mostly cloudy. A chance of showers after midnight. Lows in the upper 50s. Chance of rain 50%. Thursday, showers likely with a chance of thunderstorms in the morning, then showers in the afternoon. Highs in the upper 60s. Chance of rain 80%. Thursday night, mostly cloudy. A chance of showers until midnight. Lows around 50. Chance of rain 50%. Friday, partly sunny. Breezy with highs around 60. Friday night, partly cloudy. Breezy, cooler with lows in the mid-30s. Saturday, sunny. Highs in the mid-50s. Saturday night, clear. Lows in the mid-30s. Sunday, sunny. Highs in the mid-60s. Again, the forecast for Galesburg and surrounding areas of central and northwest Illinois for the rest of tonight, partly cloudy. Not as cool. Near steady temperature in the mid-60s. South winds 5 to 10 miles an hour with gusts up to 20 miles an hour. The time is currently 1:02 a.m. Central Daylight Time. 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Now for the official National Weather Service forecast for Galesburg and surrounding areas of central and northwest Illinois. Rest of tonight, partly cloudy. Not as cool. Near steady temperature in the mid-60s. South winds 5 to 10 miles an hour with gusts up to 20 miles an hour. Monday, mostly sunny. Highs in the upper 80s. Southwest winds 10 to 15 miles an hour with gusts up to 25 miles an hour. Monday night, mostly clear. Lows around 70. Southwest winds 10 to 15 miles an hour with gusts up to 25 miles an hour. Tuesday, sunny. Highs in the mid-80s. West winds 10 to 15 miles an hour. Tuesday night, a chance of thunderstorms. Showers. Lows in the mid-60s. North winds around 5 miles an hour. Chance of rain 90%. Wednesday, showers likely,

mainly in the morning. Cooler with highs in the mid-70s. Chance of rain 70%. Wednesday night, mostly cloudy. A chance of showers after midnight. Lows in the upper 50s. Chance of rain 50%. Thursday, showers likely with a chance of thunderstorms in the morning, then showers in the afternoon. Highs in the upper 60s. Chance of rain 80%. Thursday night, mostly cloudy. A chance of showers until midnight. Lows around 50. Chance of rain 50%. Friday, partly sunny. Breezy with highs around 60. Friday night, partly cloudy. Breezy, cooler with lows in the mid-30s. Saturday, sunny. Highs in the mid-50s. Saturday night, clear. Lows in the mid-30s. Sunday, sunny. Highs in the mid-60s. Again, the forecast for Galesburg and surrounding areas of central and northwest Illinois for the rest of tonight, partly cloudy. Not as cool. Near steady temperature in the mid-60s. South winds 5 to 10 miles an hour with gusts up to 20 miles an hour. The time is currently 1:05 a.m. Central Daylight Time. 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Now for the official National Weather Service forecast for Galesburg and surrounding areas of central and northwest Illinois. Rest of tonight, partly cloudy. Not as cool. Near steady temperature in the mid-60s. South winds 5 to 10 miles an hour with gusts up to 20 miles an hour. Monday, mostly sunny. Highs in the upper 80s. Southwest winds 10 to 15 miles an hour with gusts up to 25 miles an hour. Monday night, mostly clear. Lows around 70. Southwest winds 10 to 15 miles an hour with gusts up to 25 miles an hour. Tuesday, sunny. Highs in the mid-80s. West winds 10 to 15 miles an hour. Tuesday night, a chance of thunderstorms. Showers. Lows in the mid-60s. North winds around 5 miles an hour. Chance of rain 90%. Wednesday, showers likely, mainly in the morning. Cooler with highs in the mid-70s. Chance of rain 70%. Wednesday night, mostly cloudy. A chance of showers after midnight. Lows in the upper 50s. Chance of rain 50%. Thursday, showers likely with a chance of thunderstorms in the morning, then showers in the afternoon. Highs in the upper 60s. Chance of rain 80%. Thursday night, mostly cloudy. A chance of showers until midnight. Lows around 50. Chance of rain 50%. Friday, partly sunny. Breezy with highs around 60. Friday night, partly cloudy. Breezy, cooler with lows in the mid-30s. Saturday, sunny. Highs in the mid-50s. Saturday night, clear. Lows in the mid-30s. Sunday, sunny. Highs in the mid-60s. Again, the forecast for Galesburg and surrounding areas of central and northwest Illinois for the rest of tonight, partly cloudy. Not as cool. Near steady temperature in the mid-60s. South winds 5 to 10 miles an hour with gusts up to 20 miles an hour. At 1 a.m. the report from Galesburg was not available. At Moline, skies were clear. The temperature was 71 degrees, the dew point was 57, and the relative humidity was 61%. The wind was south at 10 miles an hour. The pressure was 29.88 inches and steady. Elsewhere around the area, skies ranged from clear to partly cloudy. It was 65 at Peoria, 71 at Moline, and 67 at Burlington. Quincy reported 68, Macomb reported 67, and Springfield reported 69. And once again at 1 a.m. the report from Galesburg was not available. At Moline, under clear skies, the temperature was 71. Looking elsewhere around the Midwest at 1 a.m., Chicago was partly cloudy, and 64. Indianapolis was clear, and 56. St. Louis was clear, and 72. Kansas City was clear, and 76. Des Moines was partly cloudy, and 72. Milwaukee was mostly cloudy, and 64. The time is currently 1:08 a.m.

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Now for the official National Weather Service forecast for Galesburg and surrounding areas of central and northwest Illinois. Rest of tonight, partly cloudy. Not as cool. Near steady temperature in the mid-60s. South winds 5 to 10 miles an hour with gusts up to 20 miles an hour. Monday, mostly sunny. Highs in the upper 80s. Southwest winds 10 to 15 miles an hour with gusts up to 25 miles an hour. Monday night, mostly clear. Lows around 70. Southwest winds 10 to 15 miles an hour with gusts up to 25 miles an hour. Tuesday, sunny. Highs in the mid-80s. West winds 10 to 15 miles an hour. Tuesday night, a chance of thunderstorms. Showers. Lows in the mid-60s. North winds around 5 miles an hour. Chance of rain 90%. Wednesday, showers likely, mainly in the morning. Cooler with highs in the mid-70s. Chance of rain 70%. Wednesday night, mostly cloudy. A chance of showers after midnight. Lows in the upper 50s. Chance of rain 50%. Thursday, showers likely with a chance of thunderstorms in the morning, then showers in the afternoon. Highs in the upper 60s. Chance of rain 80%. Thursday night, mostly cloudy. A chance of showers until midnight. Lows around 50. Chance of rain 50%. Friday, partly sunny. Breezy with highs around 60. Friday night, partly cloudy. Breezy, cooler with lows in the mid-30s. Saturday, sunny. Highs in the mid-50s. Saturday night, clear. Lows in the mid-30s. Sunday, sunny. Highs in the mid-60s. Again, the forecast for Galesburg and surrounding areas of central and northwest Illinois for the rest of tonight, partly cloudy. Not as cool. Near steady temperature in the mid-60s. South winds 5 to 10 miles an hour with gusts up to 20 miles an hour. At 1 a.m. the report from Galesburg was not available. At Moline, skies were clear. The temperature was 71 degrees, the dew point was 57, and the relative humidity was 61%. The wind was south at 10 miles an hour. The pressure was 29.88 inches and steady. Elsewhere around the area, skies ranged from clear to partly cloudy. It was 65 at Peoria, 71 at Moline, and 67 at Burlington. Quincy reported 68, Macomb reported 67, and Springfield reported 69. And once again at 1 a.m. the report from Galesburg was not available. At Moline, under clear skies, the temperature was 71. Looking elsewhere around the Midwest at 1 a.m., Chicago was partly cloudy, and 64. Indianapolis was clear, and 56. St. Louis was clear, and 72. Kansas City was clear, and 76. Des Moines was partly cloudy, and 72. Milwaukee was mostly cloudy, and 64. The time is currently 1:12 a.m. Central Daylight Time. 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Now for the official National Weather Service forecast for Galesburg and surrounding areas of central and northwest Illinois. Rest of tonight, partly cloudy. Not as cool. Near steady temperature in the mid-60s. South winds 5 to 10 miles an hour with gusts up to 20 miles an hour. Monday, mostly sunny. Highs in the upper 80s. Southwest winds 10 to 15 miles an hour with gusts up to 25 miles an hour. Monday night, mostly clear. Lows around 70. Southwest winds 10 to 15 miles an hour with gusts up to 25 miles an hour. Tuesday, sunny. Highs in the mid-80s. West winds 10 to 15 miles an hour. Tuesday night, a chance of thunderstorms. Showers. Lows in the mid-60s. North winds around 5 miles an hour. Chance of rain 90%. Wednesday, showers likely, mainly in the morning. Cooler with highs in the mid-70s. Chance of rain 70%. Wednesday night, mostly cloudy.
a chance of showers.

after midnight. Lows in the upper 50s. Chance of rain 50%. Thursday, showers likely with a chance of thunderstorms in the morning, then showers in the afternoon. Highs in the upper 60s. Chance of rain 80%. Thursday night, mostly cloudy. A chance of showers until midnight. Lows around 50. Chance of rain 50%. Friday, partly sunny. Breezy with highs around 60. Friday night, partly cloudy. Breezy, cooler with lows in the mid-30s. Saturday, sunny. Highs in the mid-50s. Saturday night, clear. Lows in the mid-30s. Sunday, sunny. Highs in the mid-60s. Again, the forecast for Galesburg and surrounding areas of central and northwest Illinois for the rest of tonight, partly cloudy. Not as cool. Near steady temperature in the mid-60s. South winds 5 to 10 miles an hour with gusts up to 20 miles an hour. 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At 1 a.m. in Galesburg, skies were clear. The temperature was 64 degrees, the dew point was 59, and the relative humidity was 81%. The wind was south at 3 miles an hour. The pressure was 29.92 inches and falling. Elsewhere around the area, skies ranged from clear to partly cloudy. It was 65 at Peoria, 71 at Moline, and 67 at Burlington. Quincy reported 68, Macomb reported 67, and Springfield reported 69. And once again at 1 a.m. in Galesburg, under clear skies, the temperature was 64. Looking elsewhere around the Midwest at 1 a.m., Chicago was partly cloudy and 64. Indianapolis was clear and 56. St. Louis was clear and 72. Kansas City was clear and 76. Des Moines was partly cloudy and 72. Milwaukee was mostly cloudy and 64. The time is currently 1:16 a.m. Central Daylight Time. 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Now for the official National Weather Service forecast for Galesburg and surrounding areas of central and northwest Illinois. Rest of tonight, partly cloudy. Not as cool. Near steady temperature in the mid-60s. South winds 5 to 10 miles an hour with gusts up to 20 miles an hour. Monday, mostly sunny. Highs in the upper 80s. Southwest winds 10 to 15 miles an hour with gusts up to 25 miles an hour. Monday night, mostly clear. Lows around 70. Southwest winds 10 to 15 miles an hour with gusts up to 25 miles an hour. Tuesday, sunny. Highs in the mid-80s. West winds 10 to 15 miles an hour. Tuesday night, a chance of thunderstorms. Showers. Lows in the mid-60s. North winds around 5 miles an hour. Chance of rain 90%. Wednesday, showers likely, mainly in the morning. Cooler with highs in the mid-70s. Chance of rain 70%. Wednesday night, mostly cloudy. A chance of showers after midnight. Lows in the upper 50s. Chance of rain 50%. Thursday, showers likely with a chance of thunderstorms in the morning, then showers in the afternoon. Highs in the upper 60s. Chance of rain 80%. Thursday night, mostly cloudy. A chance of showers until midnight. Lows around 50. Chance of rain 50%. Friday, partly sunny. Breezy with highs around 60. Friday night, partly cloudy. Breezy, cooler with lows in the mid-30s. Saturday, sunny. Highs in the mid-50s. Saturday night, clear. Lows in the mid-30s. Sunday, sunny. Highs in the mid-60s. Again, the forecast for Galesburg and surrounding areas of central and northwest Illinois for the rest of tonight, partly cloudy. Not as cool.

near steady temperature in the mid-60s. South winds 5 to 10 miles an hour with gusts up to 20 miles an hour. At 1 a.m. in Galesburg, skies were clear. The temperature was 64 degrees, the dew point was 59, and the relative humidity was 81%. The wind was south at 3 miles an hour. The pressure was 29.92 inches and falling. Elsewhere around the area, skies ranged from clear to partly cloudy. It was 65 at Peoria, 71 at Moline, and 67 at Burlington. Quincy reported 68, Macomb reported 67, and Springfield reported 69. And once again at 1 a.m. in Galesburg, under clear skies, the temperature was 64. Looking elsewhere around the Midwest at 1 a.m., Chicago was partly cloudy, and 64. Indianapolis was clear, and 56. St. Louis was clear, and 72. Kansas City was clear, and 76. Des Moines was partly cloudy, and 72. Milwaukee was mostly cloudy, and 64. The time is currently 1:19 a.m. Central Daylight Time. 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Now for the official National Weather Service forecast for Galesburg and surrounding areas of central and northwest Illinois. Rest of tonight, partly cloudy. Not as cool. Near steady temperature in the mid-60s. South winds 5 to 10 miles an hour with gusts up to 20 miles an hour. Monday, mostly sunny. Highs in the upper 80s. Southwest winds 10 to 15 miles an hour with gusts up to 25 miles an hour. Monday night, mostly clear. Lows around 70. Southwest winds 10 to 15 miles an hour with gusts up to 25 miles an hour. Tuesday, sunny. Highs in the mid-80s. West winds 10 to 15 miles an hour. Tuesday night, a chance of thunderstorms. Showers. Lows in the mid-60s. North winds around 5 miles an hour. Chance of rain 90%. Wednesday, showers likely, mainly in the morning. Cooler with highs in the mid-70s. Chance of rain 70%. Wednesday night, mostly cloudy. A chance of showers after midnight. Lows in the upper 50s. Chance of rain 50%. Thursday, showers likely with a chance of thunderstorms in the morning, then showers in the afternoon. Highs in the upper 60s. Chance of rain 80%. Thursday night, mostly cloudy. A chance of showers until midnight. Lows around 50. Chance of rain 50%. Friday, partly sunny. Breezy with highs around 60. Friday night, partly cloudy. Breezy, cooler with lows in the mid-30s. Saturday, sunny. Highs in the mid-50s. Saturday night, clear. Lows in the mid-30s. Sunday, sunny. Highs in the mid-60s. Again, the forecast for Galesburg and surrounding areas of central and northwest Illinois for the rest of tonight, partly cloudy. Not as cool. Near steady temperature in the mid-60s. South winds 5 to 10 miles an hour with gusts up to 20 miles an hour. At 1 a.m. in Galesburg, skies were clear. The temperature was 64 degrees, the dew point was 59, and the relative humidity was 81%. The wind was south at 3 miles an hour. The pressure was 29.92 inches and falling. Elsewhere around the area, skies ranged from clear to partly cloudy. It was 65 at Peoria, 71 at Moline, and 67 at Burlington. Quincy reported 68, Macomb reported 67, and Springfield reported 69. And once again at 1 a.m. in Galesburg, under clear skies, the temperature was 64. Looking elsewhere around the Midwest at 1 a.m., Chicago was partly cloudy, and 64. Indianapolis was clear, and 56. St. Louis was clear, and 72. Kansas City was clear, and 76. Des Moines was partly cloudy, and 72. Milwaukee was mostly cloudy, and 64. The time is currently 1:23 a.m. Central Daylight Time. 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Now for the

official National Weather Service forecast for Galesburg and surrounding areas of central and northwest Illinois. Rest of tonight, partly cloudy. Not as cool. Near steady temperature in the mid-60s. South winds 5 to 10 miles an hour with gusts up to 20 miles an hour. Monday, mostly sunny. Highs in the upper 80s. Southwest winds 10 to 15 miles an hour with gusts up to 25 miles an hour. Monday night, mostly clear. Lows around 70. Southwest winds 10 to 15 miles an hour with gusts up to 25 miles an hour. Tuesday, sunny. Highs in the mid-80s. West winds 10 to 15 miles an hour. Tuesday night, a chance of thunderstorms. Showers. Lows in the mid-60s. North winds around 5 miles an hour. Chance of rain 90%. Wednesday, showers likely, mainly in the morning. Cooler with highs in the mid-70s. Chance of rain 70%. Wednesday night, mostly cloudy. A chance of showers after midnight. Lows in the upper 50s. Chance of rain 50%. Thursday, showers likely with a chance of thunderstorms in the morning, then showers in the afternoon. Highs in the upper 60s. Chance of rain 80%. Thursday night, mostly cloudy. A chance of showers until midnight. Lows around 50. Chance of rain 50%. Friday, partly sunny. Breezy with highs around 60. Friday night, partly cloudy. Breezy, cooler with lows in the mid-30s. Saturday, sunny. Highs in the mid-50s. Saturday night, clear. Lows in the mid-30s. Sunday, sunny. Highs in the mid-60s. Again, the forecast for Galesburg and surrounding areas of central and northwest Illinois for the rest of tonight, partly cloudy. Not as cool. Near steady temperature in the mid-60s. South winds 5 to 10 miles an hour with gusts up to 20 miles an hour. At 1 a.m. in Galesburg, skies were partly cloudy. The temperature was 64 degrees, the dew point was 59, and the relative humidity was 81%. The wind was south at 3 miles an hour. The pressure was 29.92 inches and falling. Elsewhere around the area, it was partly cloudy. It was 65 at Peoria, 71 at Moline, and 67 at Burlington. Quincy reported 68, Macomb reported 67, and Springfield reported 69. And once again at 1 a.m. in Galesburg, under partly cloudy skies, the temperature was 64. Looking elsewhere around the Midwest at 1 a.m., Chicago was partly cloudy, and 64. Indianapolis was clear, and 56. St. Louis was clear, and 72. Kansas City was clear, and 76. Des Moines was partly cloudy, and 72. Milwaukee was mostly cloudy, and 64. The time is currently 1:27 a.m. Central Daylight Time. 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Now for the official National Weather Service forecast for Galesburg and surrounding areas of central and northwest Illinois. Rest of tonight, partly cloudy. Not as cool. Near steady temperature in the mid-60s. South winds 5 to 10 miles an hour with gusts up to 20 miles an hour. Monday, mostly sunny. Highs in the upper 80s. Southwest winds 10 to 15 miles an hour with gusts up to 25 miles an hour. Monday night, mostly clear. Lows around 70. Southwest winds 10 to 15 miles an hour with gusts up to 25 miles an hour. Tuesday, sunny. Highs in the mid-80s. West winds 10 to 15 miles an hour. Tuesday night, a chance of thunderstorms. Showers. Lows in the mid-60s. North winds around 5 miles an hour. Chance of rain 90%. Wednesday, showers likely, mainly in the morning. Cooler with highs in the mid-70s. Chance of rain 70%. Wednesday night, mostly cloudy. A chance of showers after midnight. Lows in the upper 50s. Chance of rain 50%. Thursday, showers likely with a chance of thunderstorms in the morning, then showers in the afternoon. Highs in the upper 60s. Chance of rain

80%. Thursday night, mostly cloudy. A chance of showers until midnight. Lows around 50. Chance of rain 50%. Friday, partly sunny. Breezy with highs around 60. Friday night, partly cloudy. Breezy, cooler with lows in the mid-30s. Saturday, sunny. Highs in the mid-50s. Saturday night, clear. Lows in the mid-30s. Sunday, sunny. Highs in the mid-60s. Again, the forecast for Galesburg and surrounding areas of central and northwest Illinois for the rest of tonight, partly cloudy. Not as cool. Near steady temperature in the mid-60s. South winds 5 to 10 miles an hour with gusts up to 20 miles an hour. Now for the official National Weather Service forecast for Galesburg and surrounding areas of central and northwest Illinois. Rest of tonight, partly cloudy. Not as cool. Near steady temperature in the mid-60s. South winds 5 to 10 miles an hour with gusts up to 20 miles an hour. Monday, mostly sunny. Highs in the upper 80s. Southwest winds 10 to 15 miles an hour with gusts up to 25 miles an hour. Monday night, mostly clear. Lows in the lower 70s. Southwest winds 10 to 15 miles an hour with gusts up to 25 miles an hour. Tuesday, sunny. Highs in the upper 80s. West winds 5 to 10 miles an hour. Tuesday night, a chance of thunderstorms. Showers. Lows in the mid-60s. North winds around 5 miles an hour. Chance of rain near 100%. Wednesday, showers, cooler with highs in the mid-70s. Chance of rain near 100%. Wednesday night, mostly cloudy. A chance of showers and thunderstorms after midnight. Lows in the upper 50s. Chance of rain 50%. Thursday, showers with a chance of thunderstorms in the morning, then showers in the afternoon. Highs in the lower 70s. Chance of rain 90%. Thursday night, mostly cloudy. A chance of showers until midnight. Lows in the upper 40s. Chance of rain 40%. Friday, mostly sunny. Breezy, cooler with highs in the upper 50s. Friday night, mostly clear. Cooler with lows in the mid-30s. Saturday and Saturday night, clear. Highs in the upper 50s. Lows in the upper 30s. Sunday, sunny. Highs in the mid-60s. Again, the forecast for Galesburg and surrounding areas of central and northwest Illinois for the rest of tonight, partly cloudy. Not as cool. Near steady temperature in the mid-60s. South winds 5 to 10 miles an hour with gusts up to 20 miles an hour. At 1 a.m. in Galesburg, skies were partly cloudy. The temperature was 64 degrees, the dew point was 59, and the relative humidity was 81%. The wind was south at 3 miles an hour. The pressure was 29.92 inches and falling. Elsewhere around the area, it was partly cloudy. It was 65 at Peoria, 71 at Moline, and 67 at Burlington. Quincy reported 68, Macomb reported 67, and Springfield reported 69. And once again at 1 a.m. in Galesburg, under partly cloudy skies, the temperature was 64. Looking elsewhere around the Midwest at 1 a.m., Chicago was partly cloudy, and 64. Indianapolis was clear, and 56. St. Louis was clear, and 72. Kansas City was clear, and 76. Des Moines was partly cloudy, and 72. Milwaukee was mostly cloudy, and 64. The time is currently 1:32 a.m. Central Daylight Time. 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Now for the official National Weather Service forecast for Galesburg and surrounding areas of central and northwest Illinois. Rest of tonight, partly cloudy. Not as cool. Now for the official National Weather Service forecast for Galesburg and surrounding areas of central and northwest Illinois. Rest of tonight, partly cloudy. Not as cool. Near steady temperature in the mid-60s. South winds 5 to 10 miles an hour with gusts up to 20 miles an hour. Monday, mostly sunny. Highs in the upper 80s.

80s. Southwest winds 10 to 15 miles an hour with gusts up to 25 miles an hour. Monday night, mostly clear. Lows in the lower 70s. Southwest winds 10 to 15 miles an hour with gusts up to 25 miles an hour. Tuesday, sunny. Highs in the upper 80s. West winds 5 to 10 miles an hour. Tuesday night, a chance of thunderstorms. Showers. Lows in the mid-60s. North winds around 5 miles an hour. Chance of rain near 100%. Wednesday, showers, cooler with highs in the mid-70s. Chance of rain near 100%. Wednesday night, mostly cloudy. A chance of showers and thunderstorms after midnight. Lows in the upper 50s. Chance of rain 50%. Thursday, showers with a chance of thunderstorms in the morning, then showers in the afternoon. Highs in the lower 70s. Chance of rain 90%. Thursday night, mostly cloudy. A chance of showers until midnight. Lows in the upper 40s. Chance of rain 40%. Friday, mostly sunny. Breezy, cooler with highs in the upper 50s. Friday night, mostly clear. Cooler with lows in the mid-30s. Saturday and Saturday night, clear. Highs in the upper 50s. Lows in the upper 30s. Sunday, sunny. Highs in the mid-60s. Again, the forecast for Galesburg and surrounding areas of central and northwest Illinois for the rest of tonight, partly cloudy. Not as cool. Near steady temperature in the mid-60s. South winds 5 to 10 miles an hour with gusts up to 20 miles an hour. At 1 a.m. in Galesburg, skies were partly cloudy. The temperature was 64 degrees, the dew point was 59, and the relative humidity was 81%. The wind was south at 3 miles an hour. The pressure was 29.92 inches and falling. Elsewhere around the area, it was partly cloudy. It was 65 at Peoria, 71 at Moline, and 67 at Burlington. Quincy reported 68, Macomb reported 67, and Springfield reported 69. And once again at 1 a.m. in Galesburg, under partly cloudy skies, the temperature was 64. Looking elsewhere around the Midwest at 1 a.m., Chicago was partly cloudy, and 64. Indianapolis was clear, and 56. St. Louis was clear, and 72. Kansas City was clear, and 76. Des Moines was partly cloudy, and 72. Milwaukee was mostly cloudy, and 64. The time is currently 1:36 a.m. Central Daylight Time. 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Now for the official National Weather Service forecast for Galesburg and surrounding areas of central and northwest Illinois. Rest of tonight, partly cloudy. Not as cool. Near steady temperature in the mid-60s. South winds 5 to 10 miles an hour with gusts up to 20 miles an hour. Monday, mostly sunny. Highs in the upper 80s. Southwest winds 10 to 15 miles an hour with gusts up to 25 miles an hour. Monday night, mostly clear. Lows in the lower 70s. Southwest winds 10 to 15 miles an hour with gusts up to 25 miles an hour. Tuesday, sunny. Highs in the upper 80s. West winds 5 to 10 miles an hour. Tuesday night, a chance of thunderstorms. Showers. Lows in the mid-60s. North winds around 5 miles an hour. Chance of rain near 100%. Wednesday, showers, cooler with highs in the mid-70s. Chance of rain near 100%. Wednesday night, mostly cloudy. A chance of showers and thunderstorms after midnight. Lows in the upper 50s. Chance of rain 50%. Thursday, showers with a chance of thunderstorms in the morning, then showers in the afternoon. Highs in the lower 70s. Chance of rain 90%. Thursday night, mostly cloudy. A chance of showers until midnight. Lows in the upper 40s. Chance of rain 40%. Friday, mostly sunny. Breezy, cooler with highs in the upper 50s. Friday night, mostly clear. Cooler with lows in the mid-30s. Saturday and Saturday night, clear.

Highs in the upper 50s. Lows in the upper 30s. Sunday, sunny. Highs in the mid-60s. Again, the forecast for Galesburg and surrounding areas of central and northwest Illinois for the rest of tonight, partly cloudy. Not as cool. Near steady temperature in the mid-60s. South winds 5 to 10 miles an hour with gusts up to 20 miles an hour. At 1 a.m. in Galesburg, skies were partly cloudy. The temperature was 64 degrees, the dew point was 59, and the relative humidity was 81%. The wind was south at 3 miles an hour. The pressure was 29.92 inches and falling. Elsewhere around the area, it was partly cloudy. It was 65 at Peoria, 71 at Moline, and 67 at Burlington. Quincy reported 68, Macomb reported 67, and Springfield reported 69. And once again at 1 a.m. in Galesburg, under partly cloudy skies, the temperature was 64. Looking elsewhere around the Midwest at 1 a.m., Chicago was partly cloudy, and 64. Indianapolis was clear, and 56. St. Louis was clear, and 72. Kansas City was clear, and 76. Des Moines was partly cloudy, and 72. Milwaukee was mostly cloudy, and 64. The time is currently 1:40 a.m. Central Daylight Time. 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Now for the official National Weather Service forecast for Galesburg and surrounding areas of central and northwest Illinois. Rest of tonight, partly cloudy. Not as cool. Near steady temperature in the mid-60s. South winds 5 to 10 miles an hour with gusts up to 20 miles an hour. Monday, mostly sunny. Highs in the upper 80s. Southwest winds 10 to 15 miles an hour with gusts up to 25 miles an hour. Monday night, mostly clear. Lows in the lower 70s. Southwest winds 10 to 15 miles an hour with gusts up to 25 miles an hour. Tuesday, sunny. Highs in the upper 80s. West winds 5 to 10 miles an hour. Tuesday night, a chance of thunderstorms. Showers. Lows in the mid-60s. North winds around 5 miles an hour. Chance of rain near 100%. Wednesday, showers, cooler with highs in the mid-70s. Chance of rain near 100%. Wednesday night, mostly cloudy. A chance of showers and thunderstorms after midnight. Lows in the upper 50s. Chance of rain 50%. Thursday, showers with a chance of thunderstorms in the morning, then showers in the afternoon. Highs in the lower 70s. Chance of rain 90%. Thursday night, mostly cloudy. A chance of showers until midnight. Lows in the upper 40s. Chance of rain 40%. Friday, mostly sunny. Breezy, cooler with highs in the upper 50s. Friday night, mostly clear. Cooler with lows in the mid-30s. Saturday and Saturday night, clear. Highs in the upper 50s. Lows in the upper 30s. Sunday, sunny. Highs in the mid-60s. Again, the forecast for Galesburg and surrounding areas of central and northwest Illinois for the rest of tonight, partly cloudy. Not as cool. Near steady temperature in the mid-60s. South winds 5 to 10 miles an hour with gusts up to 20 miles an hour. At 1 a.m. in Galesburg, skies were partly cloudy. The temperature was 64 degrees, the dew point was 59, and the relative humidity was 81%. The wind was south at 3 miles an hour. The pressure was 29.92 inches and falling. Elsewhere around the area, it was partly cloudy. It was 65 at Peoria, 71 at Moline, and 67 at Burlington. Quincy reported 68, Macomb reported 67, and Springfield reported 69. And once again at 1 a.m. in Galesburg, under partly cloudy skies, the temperature was 64. Looking elsewhere around the Midwest at 1 a.m., Chicago was partly cloudy, and 64. Indianapolis was clear, and 56. St. Louis was clear, and 72. Kansas City was clear, and 76. Des Moines was partly cloudy, and 72.
Milwaukee was mostly cloudy and 64. The time is currently 1:43 a.m. Central Daylight Time. 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Now for the official National Weather Service forecast for Galesburg and surrounding areas of central and northwest Illinois. Rest of tonight, partly cloudy. Not as cool. Near steady temperature in the mid-60s. South winds 5 to 10 miles an hour with gusts up to 20 miles an hour. Monday, mostly sunny. Highs in the upper 80s. Southwest winds 10 to 15 miles an hour with gusts up to 25 miles an hour. Monday night, mostly clear. Lows in the lower 70s. Southwest winds 10 to 15 miles an hour with gusts up to 25 miles an hour. Tuesday, sunny. Highs in the upper 80s. West winds 5 to 10 miles an hour. Tuesday night, a chance of thunderstorms. Showers. Lows in the mid-60s. North winds around 5 miles an hour. Chance of rain near 100%. Wednesday, showers, cooler with highs in the mid-70s. Chance of rain near 100%. Wednesday night, mostly cloudy. A chance of showers and thunderstorms after midnight. Lows in the upper 50s. Chance of rain 50%. Thursday, showers with a chance of thunderstorms in the morning, then showers in the afternoon. Highs in the lower 70s. Chance of rain 90%. Thursday night, mostly cloudy. A chance of showers until midnight. Lows in the upper 40s. Chance of rain 40%. Friday, mostly sunny. Breezy, cooler with highs in the upper 50s. Friday night, mostly clear. Cooler with lows in the mid-30s. Saturday and Saturday night, clear. Highs in the upper 50s. Lows in the upper 30s. Sunday, sunny. Highs in the mid-60s. Again, the forecast for Galesburg and surrounding areas of central and northwest Illinois for the rest of tonight, partly cloudy. Not as cool. Near steady temperature in the mid-60s. South winds 5 to 10 miles an hour with gusts up to 20 miles an hour. At 1 a.m. in Galesburg, skies were partly cloudy. The temperature was 64 degrees, the dew point was 59, and the relative humidity was 81%. The wind was south at 3 miles an hour. The pressure was 29.92 inches and falling. Elsewhere around the area, it was partly cloudy. It was 65 at Peoria, 71 at Moline, and 67 at Burlington. Quincy reported 68, Macomb reported 67, and Springfield reported 69. And once again at 1 a.m. in Galesburg, under partly cloudy skies, the temperature was 64. Looking elsewhere around the Midwest at 1 a.m., Chicago was partly cloudy, and 64. Indianapolis was clear, and 56. St. Louis was clear, and 72. Kansas City was clear, and 76. Des Moines was partly cloudy, and 72. Milwaukee was mostly cloudy, and 64. The time is currently 1:47 a.m. Central Daylight Time. 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Now for the official National Weather Service forecast for Galesburg and surrounding areas of central and northwest Illinois. Rest of tonight, partly cloudy. Not as cool. Near steady temperature in the mid-60s. South winds 5 to 10 miles an hour with gusts up to 20 miles an hour. Monday, mostly sunny. Highs in the upper 80s. Southwest winds 10 to 15 miles an hour with gusts up to 25 miles an hour. Monday night, mostly clear. Lows in the lower 70s. Southwest winds 10 to 15 miles an hour with gusts up to 25 miles an hour. Tuesday, sunny. Highs in the upper 80s. West winds 5 to 10 miles an hour. Tuesday night, a chance of thunderstorms. Showers. Lows in the mid-60s. North winds around 5 miles an hour. Chance of rain near 100%. Wednesday, showers, cooler with highs in the mid-70s. Chance of rain near 100%. Wednesday night, mostly cloudy. A chance of showers and

Thunderstorms after midnight. Lows in the upper 50s. Chance of rain 50%. Thursday, showers with a chance of thunderstorms in the morning, then showers in the afternoon. Highs in the lower 70s. Chance of rain 90%. Thursday night, mostly cloudy. A chance of showers until midnight. Lows in the upper 40s. Chance of rain 40%. Friday, mostly sunny. Breezy, cooler with highs in the upper 50s. Friday night, mostly clear. Cooler with lows in the mid-30s. Saturday and Saturday night, clear. Highs in the upper 50s. Lows in the upper 30s. Sunday, sunny. Highs in the mid-60s. Again, the forecast for Galesburg and surrounding areas of central and northwest Illinois for the rest of tonight, partly cloudy. Not as cool. Near steady temperature in the mid-60s. South winds 5 to 10 miles an hour with gusts up to 20 miles an hour. At 1 a.m. in Galesburg, skies were partly cloudy. The temperature was 64 degrees, the dew point was 59, and the relative humidity was 81%. The wind was south at 3 miles an hour. The pressure was 29.92 inches and falling. Elsewhere around the area, it was partly cloudy. It was 65 at Peoria, 71 at Moline, and 67 at Burlington. Quincy reported 68, Macomb reported 67, and Springfield reported 69. And once again at 1 a.m. in Galesburg, under partly cloudy skies, the temperature was 64. Looking elsewhere around the Midwest at 1 a.m., Chicago was partly cloudy, and 64. Indianapolis was clear, and 56. St. Louis was clear, and 72. Kansas City was clear, and 76. Des Moines was partly cloudy, and 72. Milwaukee was mostly cloudy, and 64. The time is currently 1:50 a.m. Central Daylight Time. 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Now for the official National Weather Service forecast for Galesburg and surrounding areas of central and northwest Illinois. Rest of tonight, partly cloudy. Not as cool. Near steady temperature in the mid-60s. South winds 5 to 10 miles an hour with gusts up to 20 miles an hour. Monday, mostly sunny. Highs in the upper 80s. Southwest winds 10 to 15 miles an hour with gusts up to 25 miles an hour. Monday night, mostly clear. Lows in the lower 70s. Southwest winds 10 to 15 miles an hour with gusts up to 25 miles an hour. Tuesday, sunny. Highs in the upper 80s. West winds 5 to 10 miles an hour. Tuesday night, a chance of thunderstorms. Showers. Lows in the mid-60s. North winds around 5 miles an hour. Chance of rain near 100%. Wednesday, showers, cooler with highs in the mid-70s. Chance of rain near 100%. Wednesday night, mostly cloudy. A chance of showers and thunderstorms after midnight. Lows in the upper 50s. Chance of rain 50%. Thursday, showers with a chance of thunderstorms in the morning, then showers in the afternoon. Highs in the lower 70s. Chance of rain 90%. Thursday night, mostly cloudy. A chance of showers until midnight. Lows in the upper 40s. Chance of rain 40%. Friday, mostly sunny. Breezy, cooler with highs in the upper 50s. Friday night, mostly clear. Cooler with lows in the mid-30s. Saturday and Saturday night, clear. Highs in the upper 50s. Lows in the upper 30s. Sunday, sunny. Highs in the mid-60s. Again, the forecast for Galesburg and surrounding areas of central and northwest Illinois for the rest of tonight, partly cloudy. Not as cool. Near steady temperature in the mid-60s. South winds 5 to 10 miles an hour with gusts up to 20 miles an hour. At 1 a.m. in Galesburg, skies were partly cloudy. The temperature was 64 degrees, the dew point was 59, and the relative humidity was 81%. The wind was south at 3 miles an hour. The pressure was 29.92 inches and falling. Elsewhere around the area, it

was partly cloudy. It was 65 at Peoria, 71 at Moline, and 67 at Burlington. Quincy reported 68, Macomb reported 67, and Springfield reported 69. And once again at 1 a.m. in Galesburg, under partly cloudy skies, the temperature was 64. Looking elsewhere around the Midwest at 1 a.m., Chicago was partly cloudy and 64. Indianapolis was clear and 56. St. Louis was clear and 72. Kansas City was clear and 76. Des Moines was partly cloudy and 72. Milwaukee was mostly cloudy and 64. The time is currently 1:54 a.m. Central Daylight Time. 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Now for the official National Weather Service forecast for Galesburg and surrounding areas of central and northwest Illinois. Rest of tonight, partly cloudy. Not as cool. Near steady temperature in the mid-60s. South winds 5 to 10 miles an hour with gusts up to 20 miles an hour. Monday, mostly sunny. Highs in the upper 80s. Southwest winds 10 to 15 miles an hour with gusts up to 25 miles an hour. Monday night, mostly clear. Lows in the lower 70s. Southwest winds 10 to 15 miles an hour with gusts up to 25 miles an hour. Tuesday, sunny. Highs in the upper 80s. West winds 5 to 10 miles an hour. Tuesday night, a chance of thunderstorms. Showers. Lows in the mid-60s. North winds around 5 miles an hour. Chance of rain near 100%. Wednesday, showers, cooler with highs in the mid-70s. Chance of rain near 100%. Wednesday night, mostly cloudy. A chance of showers and thunderstorms after midnight. Lows in the upper 50s. Chance of rain 50%. Thursday, showers with a chance of thunderstorms in the morning, then showers in the afternoon. Highs in the lower 70s. Chance of rain 90%. Thursday night, mostly cloudy. A chance of showers until midnight. Lows in the upper 40s. Chance of rain 40%. Friday, mostly sunny. Breezy, cooler with highs in the upper 50s. Friday night, mostly clear. Cooler with lows in the mid-30s. Saturday and Saturday night, clear. Highs in the upper 50s. Lows in the upper 30s. Sunday, sunny. Highs in the mid-60s. Again, the forecast for Galesburg and surrounding areas of central and northwest Illinois for the rest of tonight, partly cloudy. Not as cool. Near steady temperature in the mid-60s. South winds 5 to 10 miles an hour with gusts up to 20 miles an hour. At 1 a.m. in Galesburg, skies were partly cloudy. The temperature was 64 degrees, the dew point was 59, and the relative humidity was 81%. The wind was south at 3 miles an hour. The pressure was 29.92 inches and falling. Elsewhere around the area, it was partly cloudy. It was 65 at Peoria, 71 at Moline, and 67 at Burlington. Quincy reported 68, Macomb reported 67, and Springfield reported 69. And once again at 1 a.m. in Galesburg, under partly cloudy skies, the temperature was 64. Looking elsewhere around the Midwest at 1 a.m., Chicago was partly cloudy, and 64. Indianapolis was clear, and 56. St. Louis was clear, and 72. Kansas City was clear, and 76. Des Moines was partly cloudy, and 72. Milwaukee was mostly cloudy, and 64. The time is currently 1:57 a.m. Central Daylight Time. 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Now for the official National Weather Service forecast for Galesburg and surrounding areas of central and northwest Illinois. Rest of tonight, partly cloudy. Not as cool. Near steady temperature in the mid-60s. South winds 5 to 10 miles an hour with gusts up to 20 miles an hour. Monday, mostly sunny. Highs in the upper 80s. Southwest winds 10 to 15 miles an hour with gusts up to 25 miles an hour. Monday night,

A chance of thunderstorms in the morning, then showers in the afternoon. Highs in the lower 70s. Chance of rain 90%. Thursday night, mostly cloudy. A chance of showers until midnight. Lows in the upper 40s. Chance of rain 40%. Friday, mostly sunny. Breezy, cooler with highs in the upper 50s. Friday night, mostly clear. Cooler with lows in the mid-30s. Saturday and Saturday night, clear. Highs in the upper 50s. Lows in the upper 30s. Sunday, sunny. Highs in the mid-60s. Again, the forecast for Galesburg and surrounding areas of central and northwest Illinois for the rest of tonight, partly cloudy. Not as cool. Near steady temperature in the mid-60s. South winds 5 to 10 miles an hour with gusts up to 20 miles an hour. The time is currently 2 a.m. Central Daylight Time. 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Now for the official National Weather Service forecast for Galesburg and surrounding areas of central and northwest Illinois. Rest of tonight, partly cloudy. Not as cool. Near steady temperature in the mid-60s. South winds 5 to 10 miles an hour with gusts up to 20 miles an hour. Monday, mostly sunny. Highs in the upper 80s. Southwest winds 10 to 15 miles an hour with gusts up to 25 miles an hour. Monday night, mostly clear. Lows in the lower 70s. Southwest winds 10 to 15 miles an hour with gusts up to 25 miles an hour. Tuesday, sunny. Highs in the upper 80s. West winds 5 to 10 miles an hour. Tuesday night, a chance of thunderstorms. Showers. Lows in the mid-60s. North winds around 5 miles an hour. Chance of rain near 100%. Wednesday, showers, cooler with highs in the mid-70s. Chance of rain near 100%. Wednesday night, mostly cloudy. A chance of showers and thunderstorms after midnight. Lows in the upper 50s. Chance of rain 50%. Thursday, showers with a chance of thunderstorms in the morning, then showers in the afternoon. Highs in the lower 70s. Chance of rain 90%. Thursday night, mostly cloudy. A chance of showers until midnight. Lows in the upper 40s. Chance of rain 40%. Friday, mostly sunny. Breezy, cooler with highs in the upper 50s. Friday night, mostly clear. Cooler with lows in the mid-30s. Saturday and Saturday night, clear. Highs in the upper 50s. Lows in the upper 30s. Sunday, sunny. Highs in the mid-60s. Again, the forecast for Galesburg and surrounding areas of central and northwest Illinois for the rest of tonight, partly cloudy. Not as cool. Near steady temperature in the mid-60s. South winds 5 to 10 miles an hour with gusts up to 20 miles an hour. The time is currently 2:02 a.m. Central Daylight Time. 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Now for the official National Weather Service forecast for Galesburg and surrounding areas of central and northwest Illinois. Rest of tonight, partly cloudy. Not as cool. Near steady temperature in the mid-60s. South winds 5 to 10 miles an hour with gusts up to 20 miles an hour. Monday, mostly sunny. Highs in the upper 80s. Southwest winds 10 to 15 miles an hour with gusts up to 25 miles an hour. Monday night, mostly clear. Lows in the lower 70s. Southwest winds 10 to 15 miles an hour with gusts up to 25 miles an hour. Tuesday, sunny. Highs in the upper 80s. West winds 5 to 10 miles an hour. Tuesday night, a chance of thunderstorms. Showers. Lows in the mid-60s. North winds around 5 miles an hour. Chance of rain near 100%. Wednesday, showers, cooler with highs in the mid-70s. Chance of rain near 100%. Wednesday night, mostly cloudy. A chance of showers and thunderstorms after midnight. Lows in the upper 50s. Chance of rain 50%. Thursday,
showers with a chance of thunderstorms.

cooler with lows in the mid-30s. Saturday and Saturday night, clear. Highs in the upper 50s. Lows in the upper 30s. Sunday, sunny. Highs in the mid-60s. Again, the forecast for Galesburg and surrounding areas of central and northwest Illinois for the rest of tonight, partly cloudy. Not as cool. Near steady temperature in the mid-60s. South winds 5 to 10 miles an hour with gusts up to 20 miles an hour. 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Programming originates from NOAA's National Weather Service office in Lincoln. KZZ66 serves the following counties: Henry, Knox, Mercer, and Warren. KZZ66 is part of the All Hazards Network of NOAA Weather Radio. At 2 a.m. in Galesburg, skies were partly cloudy. The temperature was 64 degrees, the dew point was 59, and the relative humidity was 84%. The wind was south at 5 miles an hour. The pressure was 29.92 inches and steady. Elsewhere around the area, it was partly cloudy. It was 63 at Peoria, 70 at Moline, and 64 at Burlington. Quincy reported 64, Macomb reported 67, and Springfield reported 66. And once again at 2 a.m. in Galesburg, under partly cloudy skies, the temperature was 64. Looking elsewhere around the Midwest at 2 a.m., Chicago was partly cloudy and 65. Indianapolis reported fog and 56. St. Louis was clear and 70. Kansas City was clear and 75. Des Moines was partly cloudy and 74. Milwaukee was cloudy and 64. The time is currently 2:16 a.m. Central Daylight Time. 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Now for the official National Weather Service forecast for Galesburg and surrounding areas of central and northwest Illinois. Rest of tonight, partly cloudy. Not as cool. Near steady temperature in the mid-60s. South winds 5 to 10 miles an hour with gusts up to 20 miles an hour. Monday, mostly sunny. Highs in the upper 80s. Southwest winds 10 to 15 miles an hour with gusts up to 25 miles an hour. Monday night, mostly clear. Lows in the lower 70s. Southwest winds 10 to 15 miles an hour with gusts up to 25 miles an hour. Tuesday, sunny. Highs in the upper 80s. West winds 5 to 10 miles an hour. Tuesday night, a chance of thunderstorms. Showers. Lows in the mid-60s. North winds around 5 miles an hour. Chance of rain near 100%. Wednesday, showers, cooler with highs in the mid-70s. Chance of rain near 100%. Wednesday night, mostly cloudy. A chance of showers and thunderstorms after midnight. Lows in the upper 50s. Chance of rain 50%. Thursday, showers with a chance of thunderstorms in the morning, then showers in the afternoon. Highs in the lower 70s. Chance of rain 90%. Thursday night, mostly cloudy. A chance of showers until midnight. Lows in the upper 40s. Chance of rain 40%. Friday, mostly sunny. Breezy, cooler with highs in the upper 50s. Friday night, mostly clear. Cooler with lows in the mid-30s. Saturday and Saturday night, clear. Highs in the upper 50s. Lows in the upper 30s. Sunday, sunny. Highs in the mid-60s. Again, the forecast for Galesburg and surrounding areas of central and northwest Illinois for the rest of tonight, partly cloudy. Not as cool. Near steady temperature in the mid-60s. South winds 5 to 10 miles an hour with gusts up to 20 miles an hour. At 2 a.m. in Galesburg, skies were partly cloudy. The temperature was 64 degrees, the dew point was 59, and the relative humidity was 84%. The wind was south at 5 miles an hour. The pressure was 29.92 inches and steady. Elsewhere around the area, it was partly cloudy. It was 63 at Peoria, 70 at Moline, and 64 at Burlington.
Quincy reported 64, Macomb reported 67, and Springfield reported 66. And once again at 2 a.m. in Galesburg, under partly cloudy skies, the temperature was 64. Looking elsewhere around the Midwest at 2 a.m., Chicago was partly cloudy, and 65. Indianapolis reported fog and 56. St. Louis was clear, and 70. Kansas City was clear, and 75. Des Moines was partly cloudy, and 74. Milwaukee was cloudy, and 64. The time is currently 2:19 a.m. Central Daylight Time. 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Now for the official National Weather Service forecast for Galesburg and surrounding areas of central and northwest Illinois. Rest of tonight, partly cloudy. Not as cool. Near steady temperature in the mid-60s. South winds 5 to 10 miles an hour with gusts up to 20 miles an hour. Monday, mostly sunny. Highs in the upper 80s. Southwest winds 10 to 15 miles an hour with gusts up to 25 miles an hour. Monday night, mostly clear. Lows in the lower 70s. Southwest winds 10 to 15 miles an hour with gusts up to 25 miles an hour. Tuesday, sunny. Highs in the upper 80s. West winds 5 to 10 miles an hour. Tuesday night, a chance of thunderstorms. Showers. Lows in the mid-60s. North winds around 5 miles an hour. Chance of rain near 100%. Wednesday, showers, cooler with highs in the mid-70s. Chance of rain near 100%. Wednesday night, mostly cloudy. A chance of showers and thunderstorms after midnight. Lows in the upper 50s. Chance of rain 50%. Thursday, showers with a chance of thunderstorms in the morning, then showers in the afternoon. Highs in the lower 70s. Chance of rain 90%. Thursday night, mostly cloudy. A chance of showers until midnight. Lows in the upper 40s. Chance of rain 40%. Friday, mostly sunny. Breezy, cooler with highs in the upper 50s. Friday night, mostly clear. Cooler with lows in the mid-30s. Saturday and Saturday night, clear. Highs in the upper 50s. Lows in the upper 30s. Sunday, sunny. Highs in the mid-60s. Again, the forecast for Galesburg and surrounding areas of central and northwest Illinois for the rest of tonight, partly cloudy. Not as cool. Near steady temperature in the mid-60s. South winds 5 to 10 miles an hour with gusts up to 20 miles an hour. At 2 a.m. in Galesburg, skies were partly cloudy. The temperature was 64 degrees, the dew point was 59, and the relative humidity was 84%. The wind was south at 5 miles an hour. The pressure was 29.92 inches and steady. Elsewhere around the area, it was partly cloudy. It was 63 at Peoria, 70 at Moline, and 64 at Burlington. Quincy reported 64, Macomb reported 67, and Springfield reported 66. And once again at 2 a.m. in Galesburg, under partly cloudy skies, the temperature was 64. Looking elsewhere around the Midwest at 2 a.m., Chicago was partly cloudy, and 65. Indianapolis reported fog and 56. St. Louis was clear, and 70. Kansas City was clear, and 75. Des Moines was partly cloudy, and 74. Milwaukee was cloudy, and 64. The time is currently 2:23 a.m. Central Daylight Time. 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Now for the official National Weather Service forecast for Galesburg and surrounding areas of central and northwest Illinois. Rest of tonight, partly cloudy. Not as cool. Near steady temperature in the mid-60s. South winds 5 to 10 miles an hour with gusts up to 20 miles an hour. Monday, mostly sunny. Highs in the upper 80s. Southwest winds 10 to 15 miles an hour with gusts up to 25 miles an hour. Monday night, mostly clear. Lows in the lower 70s.
southwest winds 10 to 15 miles an hour with gusts up to 25 miles an hour.

Tuesday, sunny. Highs in the upper 80s. West winds 5 to 10 miles an hour. Tuesday night, a chance of thunderstorms. Showers. Lows in the mid-60s. North winds around 5 miles an hour. Chance of rain near 100%. Wednesday, showers, cooler with highs in the mid-70s. Chance of rain near 100%. Wednesday night, mostly cloudy. A chance of showers and thunderstorms after midnight. Lows in the upper 50s. Chance of rain 50%. Thursday, showers with a chance of thunderstorms in the morning, then showers in the afternoon. Highs in the lower 70s. Chance of rain 90%. Thursday night, mostly cloudy. A chance of showers until midnight. Lows in the upper 40s. Chance of rain 40%. Friday, mostly sunny. Breezy, cooler with highs in the upper 50s. Friday night, mostly clear. Cooler with lows in the mid-30s. Saturday and Saturday night, clear. Highs in the upper 50s. Lows in the upper 30s. Sunday, sunny. Highs in the mid-60s. Again, the forecast for Galesburg and surrounding areas of central and northwest Illinois for the rest of tonight, partly cloudy. Not as cool. Near steady temperature in the mid-60s. South winds 5 to 10 miles an hour with gusts up to 20 miles an hour. At 2 a.m. in Galesburg, skies were partly cloudy. The temperature was 64 degrees, the dew point was 59, and the relative humidity was 84%. The wind was south at 5 miles an hour. The pressure was 29.92 inches and steady. Elsewhere around the area, it was partly cloudy. It was 63 at Peoria, 70 at Moline, and 64 at Burlington. Quincy reported 64, Macomb reported 67, and Springfield reported 66. And once again at 2 a.m. in Galesburg, under partly cloudy skies, the temperature was 64. Looking elsewhere around the Midwest at 2 a.m., Chicago was partly cloudy, and 65. Indianapolis reported fog and 56. St. Louis was clear, and 70. Kansas City was clear, and 75. Des Moines was partly cloudy, and 74. Milwaukee was cloudy, and 64. The time is currently 2:27 a.m. Central Daylight Time. 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Now for the official National Weather Service forecast for Galesburg and surrounding areas of central and northwest Illinois. Rest of tonight, partly cloudy. Not as cool. Near steady temperature in the mid-60s. South winds 5 to 10 miles an hour with gusts up to 20 miles an hour. Monday, mostly sunny. Highs in the upper 80s. Southwest winds 10 to 15 miles an hour with gusts up to 25 miles an hour. Monday night, mostly clear. Lows in the lower 70s. Southwest winds 10 to 15 miles an hour with gusts up to 25 miles an hour. Tuesday, sunny. Highs in the upper 80s. West winds 5 to 10 miles an hour. Tuesday night, a chance of thunderstorms. Showers. Lows in the mid-60s. North winds around 5 miles an hour. Chance of rain near 100%. Wednesday, showers, cooler with highs in the mid-70s. Chance of rain near 100%. Wednesday night, mostly cloudy. A chance of showers and thunderstorms after midnight. Lows in the upper 50s. Chance of rain 50%. Thursday, showers with a chance of thunderstorms in the morning, then showers in the afternoon. Highs in the lower 70s. Chance of rain 90%. Thursday night, mostly cloudy. A chance of showers until midnight. Lows in the upper 40s. Chance of rain 40%. Friday, mostly sunny. Breezy, cooler with highs in the upper 50s. Friday night, mostly clear. Cooler with lows in the mid-30s. Saturday and Saturday night, clear. Highs in the upper 50s. Lows in the upper 30s. Sunday, sunny. Highs in the mid-60s. Again, the forecast for Galesburg and surrounding areas of central and northwest Illinois for the rest of tonight, partly cloudy.

not as cool. Near steady temperature in the mid-60s. South winds 5 to 10 miles an hour with gusts up to 20 miles an hour. At 2 a.m. in Galesburg, skies were partly cloudy. The temperature was 64 degrees, the dew point was 59, and the relative humidity was 84%. The wind was south at 5 miles an hour. The pressure was 29.92 inches and steady. Elsewhere around the area, it was partly cloudy. It was 63 at Peoria, 70 at Moline, and 64 at Burlington. Quincy reported 64, Macomb reported 67, and Springfield reported 66. And once again at 2 a.m. in Galesburg, under partly cloudy skies, the temperature was 64. Looking elsewhere around the Midwest at 2 a.m., Chicago was partly cloudy, and 65. Indianapolis reported fog and 56. St. Louis was clear, and 70. Kansas City was clear, and 75. Des Moines was partly cloudy, and 74. Milwaukee was cloudy, and 64. The time is currently 2:30 a.m. Central Daylight Time. 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Now for the official National Weather Service forecast for Galesburg and surrounding areas of central and northwest Illinois. Rest of tonight, partly cloudy. Not as cool. Near steady temperature in the mid-60s. South winds 5 to 10 miles an hour with gusts up to 20 miles an hour. Monday, mostly sunny. Highs in the upper 80s. Southwest winds 10 to 15 miles an hour with gusts up to 25 miles an hour. Monday night, mostly clear. Lows in the lower 70s. Southwest winds 10 to 15 miles an hour with gusts up to 25 miles an hour. Tuesday, sunny. Highs in the upper 80s. West winds 5 to 10 miles an hour. Tuesday night, a chance of thunderstorms. Showers. Lows in the mid-60s. North winds around 5 miles an hour. Chance of rain near 100%. Wednesday, showers, cooler with highs in the mid-70s. Chance of rain near 100%. Wednesday night, mostly cloudy. A chance of showers and thunderstorms after midnight. Lows in the upper 50s. Chance of rain 50%. Thursday, showers with a chance of thunderstorms in the morning, then showers in the afternoon. Highs in the lower 70s. Chance of rain 90%. Thursday night, mostly cloudy. A chance of showers until midnight. Lows in the upper 40s. Chance of rain 40%. Friday, mostly sunny. Breezy, cooler with highs in the upper 50s. Friday night, mostly clear. Cooler with lows in the mid-30s. Saturday and Saturday night, clear. Highs in the upper 50s. Lows in the upper 30s. Sunday, sunny. Highs in the mid-60s. Again, the forecast for Galesburg and surrounding areas of central and northwest Illinois for the rest of tonight, partly cloudy. Not as cool. Near steady temperature in the mid-60s. South winds 5 to 10 miles an hour with gusts up to 20 miles an hour. At 2 a.m. in Galesburg, skies were partly cloudy. The temperature was 64 degrees, the dew point was 59, and the relative humidity was 84%. The wind was south at 5 miles an hour. The pressure was 29.92 inches and 4 degrees, the dew point was 59, and the relative humidity was 84%. The wind was south at 5 miles an hour. The pressure was 29.92 inches and steady. Elsewhere around the area, it was partly cloudy. It was 63 at Peoria, 70 at Moline, and 64 at Burlington. Quincy reported 64, Macomb reported 67, and Springfield reported 66. And once again at 2 a.m. in Galesburg, under partly cloudy skies, the temperature was 64. Looking elsewhere around the Midwest at 2 a.m., Chicago was partly cloudy, and 65. Indianapolis reported fog and 56. St. Louis was clear, and 70. Kansas City was clear, and 75. Des Moines was partly cloudy, and 74. Milwaukee was cloudy, and 64. The time is currently 2:34 a.m.

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Now for the official National Weather Service forecast for Galesburg and surrounding areas of central and northwest Illinois. Rest of tonight, partly cloudy. Not as cool. Near steady temperature in the mid-60s. South winds 5 to 10 miles an hour with gusts up to 20 miles an hour. Monday, mostly sunny. Highs in the upper 80s. Southwest winds 10 to 15 miles an hour with gusts up to 25 miles an hour. Monday night, mostly clear. Lows in the lower 70s. Southwest winds 10 to 15 miles an hour with gusts up to 25 miles an hour. Tuesday, sunny. Highs in the upper 80s. West winds 5 to 10 miles an hour. Tuesday night, a chance of thunderstorms. Showers. Lows in the mid-60s. North winds around 5 miles an hour. Chance of rain near 100%. Wednesday, showers, cooler with highs in the mid-70s. Chance of rain near 100%. Wednesday night, mostly cloudy. A chance of showers and thunderstorms after midnight. Lows in the upper 50s. Chance of rain 50%. Thursday, showers with a chance of thunderstorms in the morning, then showers in the afternoon. Highs in the lower 70s. Chance of rain 90%. Thursday night, mostly cloudy. A chance of showers until midnight. Lows in the upper 40s. Chance of rain 40%. Friday, mostly sunny. Breezy, cooler with highs in the upper 50s. Friday night, mostly clear. Cooler with lows in the mid-30s. Saturday and Saturday night, clear. Highs in the upper 50s. Lows in the upper 30s. Sunday, sunny. Highs in the mid-60s. Again, the forecast for Galesburg and surrounding areas of central and northwest Illinois for the rest of tonight, partly cloudy. Not as cool. Near steady temperature in the mid-60s. South winds 5 to 10 miles an hour with gusts up to 20 miles an hour. At 2 a.m. in Galesburg, skies were partly cloudy. The temperature was 64 degrees, the dew point was 59, and the relative humidity was 84%. The wind was south at 5 miles an hour. The pressure was 29.92 inches and steady. Elsewhere around the area, it was partly cloudy. It was 63 at Peoria, 70 at Moline, and 64 at Burlington. Quincy reported 64, Macomb reported 67, and Springfield reported 66. And once again at 2 a.m. in Galesburg, under partly cloudy skies, the temperature was 64. Looking elsewhere around the Midwest at 2 a.m., Chicago was partly cloudy, and 65. Indianapolis reported fog and 56. St. Louis was clear, and 70. Kansas City was clear, and 75. Des Moines was partly cloudy, and 74. Milwaukee was cloudy, and 64. The time is currently 2:37 a.m. Central Daylight Time. 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Now for the official National Weather Service forecast for Galesburg and surrounding areas of central and northwest Illinois. Rest of tonight, partly cloudy. Not as cool. Near steady temperature in the mid-60s. South winds 5 to 10 miles an hour with gusts up to 20 miles an hour. Monday, mostly sunny. Highs in the upper 80s. Southwest winds 10 to 15 miles an hour with gusts up to 25 miles an hour. Monday night, mostly clear. Lows in the lower 70s. Southwest winds 10 to 15 miles an hour with gusts up to 25 miles an hour. Tuesday, sunny. Highs in the upper 80s. West winds 5 to 10 miles an hour. Tuesday night, a chance of thunderstorms. Showers. Lows in the mid-60s. North winds around 5 miles an hour. Chance of rain near 100%. Wednesday, showers, cooler with highs in the mid-70s. Chance of rain near 100%. Wednesday night, mostly cloudy. A chance of showers and thunderstorms after midnight. Lows in the upper 50s. Chance of rain 50%. Thursday,

showers with a chance of thunderstorms in the morning, then showers in the afternoon. Highs in the lower 70s. Chance of rain 90%. Thursday night, mostly cloudy. A chance of showers until midnight. Lows in the upper 40s. Chance of rain 40%. Friday, mostly sunny. Breezy, cooler with highs in the upper 50s. Friday night, mostly clear. Cooler with lows in the mid-30s. Saturday and Saturday night, clear. Highs in the upper 50s. Lows in the upper 30s. Sunday, sunny. Highs in the mid-60s. Again, the forecast for Galesburg and surrounding areas of central and northwest Illinois for the rest of tonight, partly cloudy. Not as cool. Near steady temperature in the mid-60s. South winds 5 to 10 miles an hour with gusts up to 20 miles an hour. At 2 a.m. in Galesburg, skies were partly cloudy. The temperature was 64 degrees, the dew point was 59, and the relative humidity was 84%. The wind was south at 5 miles an hour. The pressure was 29.92 inches and steady. Elsewhere around the area, it was partly cloudy. It was 63 at Peoria, 70 at Moline, and 64 at Burlington. Quincy reported 64, Macomb reported 67, and Springfield reported 66. And once again at 2 a.m. in Galesburg, under partly cloudy skies, the temperature was 64. Looking elsewhere around the Midwest at 2 a.m., Chicago was partly cloudy, and 65. Indianapolis reported fog and 56. St. Louis was clear and 70. Kansas City was clear and 75. Des Moines was partly cloudy and 74. Milwaukee was cloudy and 64. The time is currently 2:41 a.m. Central Daylight Time. 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Now for the official National Weather Service forecast for Galesburg and surrounding areas of central and northwest Illinois. Rest of tonight, partly cloudy. Not as cool. Near steady temperature in the mid-60s. South winds 5 to 10 miles an hour with gusts up to 20 miles an hour. Monday, mostly sunny. Highs in the upper 80s. Southwest winds 10 to 15 miles an hour with gusts up to 25 miles an hour. Monday night, mostly clear. Lows in the lower 70s. Southwest winds 10 to 15 miles an hour with gusts up to 25 miles an hour. Tuesday, sunny. Highs in the upper 80s. West winds 5 to 10 miles an hour. Tuesday night, a chance of thunderstorms. Showers. Lows in the mid-60s. North winds around 5 miles an hour. Chance of rain near 100%. Wednesday, showers, cooler with highs in the mid-70s. Chance of rain near 100%. Wednesday night, mostly cloudy. A chance of showers and thunderstorms after midnight. Lows in the upper 50s. Chance of rain 50%. Thursday, showers with a chance of thunderstorms in the morning, then showers in the afternoon. Highs in the lower 70s. Chance of rain 90%. Thursday night, mostly cloudy. A chance of showers until midnight. Lows in the upper 40s. Chance of rain 40%. Friday, mostly sunny. Breezy, cooler with highs in the upper 50s. Friday night, mostly clear. Cooler with lows in the mid-30s. Saturday and Saturday night, clear. Highs in the upper 50s. Lows in the upper 30s. Sunday, sunny. Highs in the mid-60s. Again, the forecast for Galesburg and surrounding areas of central and northwest Illinois for the rest of tonight, partly cloudy. Not as cool. Near steady temperature in the mid-60s. South winds 5 to 10 miles an hour with gusts up to 20 miles an hour. At 2 a.m. in Galesburg, skies were partly cloudy. The temperature was 64 degrees, the dew point was 59, and the relative humidity was 84%. The wind was south at 5 miles an hour. The pressure was 29.92 inches and steady. Elsewhere around the area, it was partly cloudy. It was 63 at Peoria, 70 at Moline, and 64 at Burlington. Quincy reported 60.

64, Macomb reported 67, and Springfield reported 66. And once again at 2 a.m. in Galesburg, under partly cloudy skies, the temperature was 64. Looking elsewhere around the Midwest at 2 a.m., Chicago was partly cloudy and 65. Indianapolis reported fog and 56. St. Louis was clear and 70. Kansas City was clear and 75. Des Moines was partly cloudy and 74. Milwaukee was cloudy and 64. The time is currently 2:44 a.m. Central Daylight Time. 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Now for the official National Weather Service forecast for Galesburg and surrounding areas of central and northwest Illinois. Rest of tonight, partly cloudy. Not as cool. Near steady temperature in the mid-60s. South winds 5 to 10 miles an hour with gusts up to 20 miles an hour. Monday, mostly sunny. Highs in the upper 80s. Southwest winds 10 to 15 miles an hour with gusts up to 25 miles an hour. Monday night, mostly clear. Lows in the lower 70s. Southwest winds 10 to 15 miles an hour with gusts up to 25 miles an hour. Tuesday, sunny. Highs in the upper 80s. West winds 5 to 10 miles an hour. Tuesday night, a chance of thunderstorms. Showers. Lows in the mid-60s. North winds around 5 miles an hour. Chance of rain near 100%. Wednesday, showers, cooler with highs in the mid-70s. Chance of rain near 100%. Wednesday night, mostly cloudy. A chance of showers and thunderstorms after midnight. Lows in the upper 50s. Chance of rain 50%. Thursday, showers with a chance of thunderstorms in the morning, then showers in the afternoon. Highs in the lower 70s. Chance of rain 90%. Thursday night, mostly cloudy. A chance of showers until midnight. Lows in the upper 40s. Chance of rain 40%. Friday, mostly sunny. Breezy, cooler with highs in the upper 50s. Friday night, mostly clear. Cooler with lows in the mid-30s. Saturday and Saturday night, clear. Highs in the upper 50s. Lows in the upper 30s. Sunday, sunny. Highs in the mid-60s. Again, the forecast for Galesburg and surrounding areas of central and northwest Illinois for the rest of tonight, partly cloudy. Not as cool. Near steady temperature in the mid-60s. South winds 5 to 10 miles an hour with gusts up to 20 miles an hour. At 2 a.m. in Galesburg, skies were partly cloudy. The temperature was 64 degrees, the dew point was 59, and the relative humidity was 84%. The wind was south at 5 miles an hour. The pressure was 29.92 inches and steady. Elsewhere around the area, it was partly cloudy. It was 63 at Peoria, 70 at Moline, and 64 at Burlington. Quincy reported 64, Macomb reported 67, and Springfield reported 66. And once again at 2 a.m. in Galesburg, under partly cloudy skies, the temperature was 64. Looking elsewhere around the Midwest at 2 a.m., Chicago was partly cloudy and 65. Indianapolis reported fog and 56. St. Louis was clear and 70. Kansas City was clear and 75. Des Moines was partly cloudy and 74. Milwaukee was cloudy and 64. The time is currently 2:48 a.m. Central Daylight Time. 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Now for the official National Weather Service forecast for Galesburg and surrounding areas of central and northwest Illinois. Rest of tonight, partly cloudy. Not as cool. Near steady temperature in the mid-60s. South winds 5 to 10 miles an hour with gusts up to 20 miles an hour. Monday, mostly sunny. Highs in the upper 80s. Southwest winds 10 to 15 miles an hour with gusts up to 25 miles an hour. Monday night, mostly clear. Lows in the lower 70s. Southwest winds 10 to 15 miles an hour with gusts up to 25 miles an hour.
Tuesday, sunny. Highs in the upper 80s. West winds 5 to 10 miles an hour. Tuesday night, a chance of thunderstorms. Showers. Lows in the mid-60s. North winds around 5 miles an hour. Chance of rain near 100%. Wednesday, showers, cooler with highs in the mid-70s. Chance of rain near 100%. Wednesday night, mostly cloudy. A chance of showers and thunderstorms after midnight. Lows in the upper 50s. Chance of rain 50%. Thursday, showers with a chance of thunderstorms in the morning, then showers in the afternoon. Highs in the lower 70s. Chance of rain 90%. Thursday night, mostly cloudy. A chance of showers until midnight. Lows in the upper 40s. Chance of rain 40%. Friday, mostly sunny. Breezy, cooler with highs in the upper 50s. Friday night, mostly clear. Cooler with lows in the mid-30s. Saturday and Saturday night, clear. Highs in the upper 50s. Lows in the upper 30s. Sunday, sunny. Highs in the mid-60s. Again, the forecast for Galesburg and surrounding areas of central and northwest Illinois for the rest of tonight, partly cloudy. Not as cool. Near steady temperature in the mid-60s. South winds 5 to 10 miles an hour with gusts up to 20 miles an hour. Now for the official National Weather Service forecast for Galesburg and surrounding areas of central and northwest Illinois. Rest of tonight, partly cloudy. Not as cool. Near steady temperature in the lower 60s. South winds 5 to 10 miles an hour with gusts up to 20 miles an hour. Monday, mostly sunny. Highs in the upper 80s. Southwest winds 10 to 15 miles an hour with gusts up to 25 miles an hour. Monday night, mostly clear. Lows in the lower 70s. Southwest winds 10 to 15 miles an hour with gusts up to 25 miles an hour. Tuesday, sunny. Highs in the upper 80s. West winds 5 to 10 miles an hour. Tuesday night, a chance of thunderstorms. Showers. Lows in the mid-60s. North winds around 5 miles an hour. Chance of rain near 100%. Wednesday, showers, cooler with highs in the mid-70s. Chance of rain near 100%. Wednesday night, mostly cloudy. A chance of showers and thunderstorms after midnight. Lows in the upper 50s. Chance of rain 50%. Thursday, showers with a chance of thunderstorms in the morning, then showers in the afternoon. Highs in the lower 70s. Chance of rain 90%. Thursday night, mostly cloudy. A chance of showers until midnight. Lows in the upper 40s. Chance of rain 40%. Friday, mostly sunny. Breezy, cooler with highs in the upper 50s. Friday night, mostly clear. Cooler with lows in the mid-30s. Saturday and Saturday night, clear. Highs in the upper 50s. Lows in the upper 30s. Sunday, sunny. Highs in the mid-60s. Again, the forecast for Galesburg and surrounding areas of central and northwest Illinois for the rest of tonight, partly cloudy. Not as cool. Near steady temperature in the lower 60s. South winds 5 to 10 miles an hour with gusts up to 20 miles an hour. At 2 a.m. in Galesburg, skies were partly cloudy. The temperature was 64 degrees, the dew point was 59, and the relative humidity was 84%. The wind was south at 5 miles an hour. The pressure was 29.92 inches and steady. Elsewhere around the area, it was partly cloudy. It was 63 at Peoria, 70 at Moline, and 64 at Burlington. Quincy reported 64, Macomb reported 67, and Springfield reported 66. And once again at 2 a.m. in Galesburg, under partly cloudy skies, the temperature was 64. Looking elsewhere around the Midwest at 2 a.m., Chicago was partly cloudy, and 65. Indianapolis reported fog and 56. St. Louis was clear, and 70. Kansas City was clear, and 75. Des Moines was partly cloudy, and 74. Milwaukee was cloudy, and 64. The time is currently 2.

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Now for the official National Weather Service forecast for Galesburg and surrounding areas of central and northwest Illinois. Rest of tonight, partly cloudy. Not as cool. Near steady temperature in the lower 60s. South winds 5 to 10 miles an hour with gusts up to 20 miles an hour. Monday, mostly sunny. Highs in the upper 80s. Southwest winds 10 to 15 miles an hour with gusts up to 25 miles an hour. Monday night, mostly clear. Lows in the lower 70s. Southwest winds 10 to 15 miles an hour with gusts up to 25 miles an hour. Tuesday, sunny. Highs in the upper 80s. West winds 5 to 10 miles an hour. Tuesday night, a chance of thunderstorms. Showers. Lows in the mid-60s. North winds around 5 miles an hour. Chance of rain near 100%. Wednesday, showers, cooler with highs in the mid-70s. Chance of rain near 100%. Wednesday night, mostly cloudy. A chance of showers and thunderstorms after midnight. Lows in the upper 50s. Chance of rain 50%. Thursday, showers with a chance of thunderstorms in the morning, then showers in the afternoon. Highs in the lower 70s. Chance of rain 90%. Thursday night, mostly cloudy. A chance of showers until midnight. Lows in the upper 40s. Chance of rain 40%. Friday, mostly sunny. Breezy, cooler with highs in the upper 50s. Friday night, mostly clear. Cooler with lows in the mid-30s. Saturday and Saturday night, clear. Highs in the upper 50s. Lows in the upper 30s. Sunday, sunny. Highs in the mid-60s. Again, the forecast for Galesburg and surrounding areas of central and northwest Illinois for the rest of tonight, partly cloudy. Not as cool. Near steady temperature in the lower 60s. South winds 5 to 10 miles an hour with gusts up to 20 miles an hour. At 2 a.m. in Galesburg, skies were partly cloudy. The temperature was 64 degrees, the dew point was 59, and the relative humidity was 84%. The wind was south at 5 miles an hour. The pressure was 29.92 inches and steady. Elsewhere around the area, it was partly cloudy. It was 63 at Peoria, 70 at Moline, and 64 at Burlington. Quincy reported 64, Macomb reported 67, and Springfield reported 66. And once again at 2 a.m. in Galesburg, under partly cloudy skies, the temperature was 64. Looking elsewhere around the Midwest at 2 a.m., Chicago was partly cloudy, and 65. Indianapolis reported fog and 56. St. Louis was clear, and 70. Kansas City was clear, and 75. Des Moines was partly cloudy, and 74. Milwaukee was cloudy, and 64. The time is currently 2:57 a.m. Central Daylight Time. 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Now for the official National Weather Service forecast for Galesburg and surrounding areas of central and northwest Illinois. Rest of tonight, partly cloudy. Not as cool. Near steady temperature in the lower 60s. South winds 5 to 10 miles an hour with gusts up to 20 miles an hour. Monday, mostly sunny. Highs in the upper 80s. Southwest winds 10 to 15 miles an hour with gusts up to 25 miles an hour. Monday night, mostly clear. Lows in the lower 70s. Southwest winds 10 to 15 miles an hour with gusts up to 25 miles an hour. Tuesday, sunny. Highs in the upper 80s. West winds 5 to 10 miles an hour. Tuesday night, a chance of thunderstorms. Showers. Lows in the mid-60s. North winds around 5 miles an hour. Chance of rain near 100%. Wednesday, showers, cooler with highs in the mid-70s. Chance of rain near 100%. Wednesday night, mostly cloudy. A chance of showers and thunderstorms after midnight. Lows in the upper 50s. Chance of rain 50%.

partly cloudy. Not as cool. Near steady temperature in the lower 60s. South winds 5 to 10 miles an hour with gusts up to 20 miles an hour. The time is currently 3:05 a.m. Central Daylight Time. 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Now for the official National Weather Service forecast for Galesburg and surrounding areas of central and northwest Illinois. Rest of tonight, partly cloudy. Not as cool. Near steady temperature in the lower 60s. South winds 5 to 10 miles an hour with gusts up to 20 miles an hour. Monday, mostly sunny. Highs in the upper 80s. Southwest winds 10 to 15 miles an hour with gusts up to 25 miles an hour. Monday night, mostly clear. Lows in the lower 70s. Southwest winds 10 to 15 miles an hour with gusts up to 25 miles an hour. Tuesday, sunny. Highs in the upper 80s. West winds 5 to 10 miles an hour. Tuesday night, a chance of thunderstorms. Showers. Lows in the mid-60s. North winds around 5 miles an hour. Chance of rain near 100%. Wednesday, showers, cooler with highs in the mid-70s. Chance of rain near 100%. Wednesday night, mostly cloudy. A chance of showers and thunderstorms after midnight. Lows in the upper 50s. Chance of rain 50%. Thursday, showers with a chance of thunderstorms in the morning, then showers in the afternoon. Highs in the lower 70s. Chance of rain 90%. Thursday night, mostly cloudy. A chance of showers until midnight. Lows in the upper 40s. Chance of rain 40%. Friday, mostly sunny. Breezy, cooler with highs in the upper 50s. Friday night, mostly clear. Cooler with lows in the mid-30s. Saturday and Saturday night, clear. Highs in the upper 50s. Lows in the upper 30s. Sunday, sunny. Highs in the mid-60s. Again, the forecast for Galesburg and surrounding areas of central and northwest Illinois for the rest of tonight, partly cloudy. Not as cool. Near steady temperature in the lower 60s. South winds 5 to 10 miles an hour with gusts up to 20 miles an hour. At 3 a.m. in Galesburg, skies were partly cloudy. The temperature was 63 degrees, the dew point was 58, and the relative humidity was 86%. The wind was south at 6 miles an hour. The pressure was 29.92 inches and steady. Elsewhere around the area, it was partly cloudy. It was 63 at Peoria, 69 at Moline, and 63 at Burlington. Quincy reported 65, Macomb reported 65, and Springfield reported 66. And once again at 3 a.m. in Galesburg, under partly cloudy skies, the temperature was 63. Looking elsewhere around the Midwest at 3 a.m., Chicago was mostly cloudy, and 66. Indianapolis reported fog and 56. St. Louis was partly cloudy, and 70. Kansas City was partly cloudy, and 75. Des Moines was partly cloudy, and 74. Milwaukee was cloudy, and 63. The time is currently 3:08 a.m. Central Daylight Time. 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Now for the official National Weather Service forecast for Galesburg and surrounding areas of central and northwest Illinois. Rest of tonight, partly cloudy. Not as cool. Near steady temperature in the lower 60s. South winds 5 to 10 miles an hour with gusts up to 20 miles an hour. Monday, mostly sunny. Highs in the upper 80s. Southwest winds 10 to 15 miles an hour with gusts up to 25 miles an hour. Monday night, mostly clear. Lows in the lower 70s. Southwest winds 10 to 15 miles an hour with gusts up to 25 miles an hour. Tuesday, sunny. Highs in the upper 80s. West winds 5 to 10 miles an hour. Tuesday night, a chance of thunderstorms. Showers. Lows in the mid-60s. North winds around 5 miles an hour. Chance of rain near 100%. Wednesday, shower.

temperatures, cooler with highs in the mid-70s. Chance of rain near 100%. Wednesday night, mostly cloudy. A chance of showers and thunderstorms after midnight. Lows in the upper 50s. Chance of rain 50%. Thursday, showers with a chance of thunderstorms in the morning, then showers in the afternoon. Highs in the lower 70s. Chance of rain 90%. Thursday night, mostly cloudy. A chance of showers until midnight. Lows in the upper 40s. Chance of rain 40%. Friday, mostly sunny. Breezy, cooler with highs in the upper 50s. Friday night, mostly clear. Cooler with lows in the mid-30s. Saturday and Saturday night, clear. Highs in the upper 50s. Lows in the upper 30s. Sunday, sunny. Highs in the mid-60s. Again, the forecast for Galesburg and surrounding areas of central and northwest Illinois for the rest of tonight, partly cloudy. Not as cool. Near steady temperature in the lower 60s. South winds 5 to 10 miles an hour with gusts up to 20 miles an hour. At 3 a.m. in Galesburg, skies were partly cloudy. The temperature was 63 degrees, the dew point was 58, and the relative humidity was 86%. The wind was south at 6 miles an hour. The pressure was 29.92 inches and steady. Elsewhere around the area, it was partly cloudy. It was 63 at Peoria, 69 at Moline, and 63 at Burlington. Quincy reported 65, Macomb reported 65, and Springfield reported 66. And once again at 3 a.m. in Galesburg, under partly cloudy skies, the temperature was 63. Looking elsewhere around the Midwest at 3 a.m., Chicago was mostly cloudy, and 66. Indianapolis reported fog and 56. St. Louis was partly cloudy, and 70. Kansas City was partly cloudy, and 75. Des Moines was partly cloudy, and 74. Milwaukee was cloudy, and 63. The time is currently 3:12 a.m. Central Daylight Time. 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Now for the official National Weather Service forecast for Galesburg and surrounding areas of central and northwest Illinois. Rest of tonight, partly cloudy. Not as cool. Near steady temperature in the lower 60s. South winds 5 to 10 miles an hour with gusts up to 20 miles an hour. Monday, mostly sunny. Highs in the upper 80s. Southwest winds 10 to 15 miles an hour with gusts up to 25 miles an hour. Monday night, mostly clear. Lows in the lower 70s. Southwest winds 10 to 15 miles an hour with gusts up to 25 miles an hour. Tuesday, sunny. Highs in the upper 80s. West winds 5 to 10 miles an hour. Tuesday night, a chance of thunderstorms. Showers. Lows in the mid-60s. North winds around 5 miles an hour. Chance of rain near 100%. Wednesday, showers, cooler with highs in the mid-70s. Chance of rain near 100%. Wednesday night, mostly cloudy. A chance of showers and thunderstorms after midnight. Lows in the upper 50s. Chance of rain 50%. Thursday, showers with a chance of thunderstorms in the morning, then showers in the afternoon. Highs in the lower 70s. Chance of rain 90%. Thursday night, mostly cloudy. A chance of showers until midnight. Lows in the upper 40s. Chance of rain 40%. Friday, mostly sunny. Breezy, cooler with highs in the upper 50s. Friday night, mostly clear. Cooler with lows in the mid-30s. Saturday and Saturday night, clear. Highs in the upper 50s. Lows in the upper 30s. Sunday, sunny. Highs in the mid-60s. Again, the forecast for Galesburg and surrounding areas of central and northwest Illinois for the rest of tonight, partly cloudy. Not as cool. Near steady temperature in the lower 60s. South winds 5 to 10 miles an hour with gusts up to 20 miles an hour. 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

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Programming originates from NOAA's National Weather Service office in Lincoln. KZZ66 serves the following counties: Henry, Knox, Mercer, and Warren. KZZ66 is part of the All Hazards Network of NOAA Weather Radio. At 3 a.m. in Galesburg, skies were partly cloudy. The temperature was 63 degrees, the dew point was 58, and the relative humidity was 86%. The wind was south at 6 miles an hour. The pressure was 29.92 inches and steady. Elsewhere around the area, it was partly cloudy. It was 63 at Peoria, 69 at Moline, and 63 at Burlington. Quincy reported 65, Macomb reported 65, and Springfield reported 66. And once again at 3 a.m. in Galesburg, under partly cloudy skies, the temperature was 63. Looking elsewhere around the Midwest at 3 a.m., Chicago was mostly cloudy, and 66. Indianapolis reported fog and 56. St. Louis was partly cloudy, and 70. Kansas City was partly cloudy, and 75. Des Moines was partly cloudy, and 74. Milwaukee was cloudy, and 63. The time is currently 3:16 a.m. Central Daylight Time. 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Now for the official National Weather Service forecast for Galesburg and surrounding areas of central and northwest Illinois. Rest of tonight, partly cloudy. Not as cool. Near steady temperature in the lower 60s. South winds 5 to 10 miles an hour with gusts up to 20 miles an hour. Monday, mostly sunny. Highs in the upper 80s. Southwest winds 10 to 15 miles an hour with gusts up to 25 miles an hour. Monday night, mostly clear. Lows in the lower 70s. Southwest winds 10 to 15 miles an hour with gusts up to 25 miles an hour. Tuesday, sunny. Highs in the upper 80s. West winds 5 to 10 miles an hour. Tuesday night, a chance of thunderstorms. Showers. Lows in the mid-60s. North winds around 5 miles an hour. Chance of rain near 100%. Wednesday, showers, cooler with highs in the mid-70s. Chance of rain near 100%. Wednesday night, mostly cloudy. A chance of showers and thunderstorms after midnight. Lows in the upper 50s. Chance of rain 50%. Thursday, showers with a chance of thunderstorms in the morning, then showers in the afternoon. Highs in the lower 70s. Chance of rain 90%. Thursday night, mostly cloudy. A chance of showers until midnight. Lows in the upper 40s. Chance of rain 40%. Friday, mostly sunny. Breezy, cooler with highs in the upper 50s. Friday night, mostly clear. Cooler with lows in the mid-30s. Saturday and Saturday night, clear. Highs in the upper 50s. Lows in the upper 30s. Sunday, sunny. Highs in the mid-60s. Again, the forecast for Galesburg and surrounding areas of central and northwest Illinois for the rest of tonight, partly cloudy. Not as cool. Near steady temperature in the lower 60s. South winds 5 to 10 miles an hour with gusts up to 20 miles an hour. At 3 a.m. in Galesburg, skies were partly cloudy. The temperature was 63 degrees, the dew point was 58, and the relative humidity was 86%. The wind was south at 6 miles an hour. The pressure was 29.92 inches and steady. Elsewhere around the area, it was partly cloudy. It was 63 at Peoria, 69 at Moline, and 63 at Burlington. Quincy reported 65, Macomb reported 65, and Springfield reported 66. And once again at 3 a.m. in Galesburg, under partly cloudy skies, the temperature was 63. Looking elsewhere around the Midwest at 3 a.m., Chicago was mostly cloudy, and 66. Indianapolis reported fog and 56. St. Louis was partly cloudy, and 70. Kansas City was partly cloudy, and 75. Des Moines was partly cloudy, and 74. Milwaukee was cloudy, and 63. The time is currently

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Now for the official National Weather Service forecast for Galesburg and surrounding areas of central and northwest Illinois. Rest of tonight, partly cloudy. Not as cool. Near steady temperature in the lower 60s. South winds 5 to 10 miles an hour with gusts up to 20 miles an hour. Monday, mostly sunny. Highs in the upper 80s. Southwest winds 10 to 15 miles an hour with gusts up to 25 miles an hour. Monday night, mostly clear. Lows in the lower 70s. Southwest winds 10 to 15 miles an hour with gusts up to 25 miles an hour. Tuesday, sunny. Highs in the upper 80s. West winds 5 to 10 miles an hour. Tuesday night, a chance of thunderstorms. Showers. Lows in the mid-60s. North winds around 5 miles an hour. Chance of rain near 100%. Wednesday, showers, cooler with highs in the mid-70s. Chance of rain near 100%. Wednesday night, mostly cloudy. A chance of showers and thunderstorms after midnight. Lows in the upper 50s. Chance of rain 50%. Thursday, showers with a chance of thunderstorms in the morning, then showers in the afternoon. Highs in the lower 70s. Chance of rain 90%. Thursday night, mostly cloudy. A chance of showers until midnight. Lows in the upper 40s. Chance of rain 40%. Friday, mostly sunny. Breezy, cooler with highs in the upper 50s. Friday night, mostly clear. Cooler with lows in the mid-30s. Saturday and Saturday night, clear. Highs in the upper 50s. Lows in the upper 30s. Sunday, sunny. Highs in the mid-60s. Again, the forecast for Galesburg and surrounding areas of central and northwest Illinois for the rest of tonight, partly cloudy. Not as cool. Near steady temperature in the lower 60s. South winds 5 to 10 miles an hour with gusts up to 20 miles an hour. At 3 a.m. in Galesburg, skies were partly cloudy. The temperature was 63 degrees, the dew point was 58, and the relative humidity was 86%. The wind was south at 6 miles an hour. The pressure was 29.92 inches and steady. Elsewhere around the area, it was partly cloudy. It was 63 at Peoria, 69 at Moline, and 63 at Burlington. Quincy reported 65, Macomb reported 65, and Springfield reported 66. And once again at 3 a.m. in Galesburg, under partly cloudy skies, the temperature was 63. Looking elsewhere around the Midwest at 3 a.m., Chicago was mostly cloudy, and 66. Indianapolis reported fog and 56. St. Louis was partly cloudy, and 70. Kansas City was partly cloudy, and 75. Des Moines was partly cloudy, and 74. Milwaukee was cloudy, and 63. The time is currently 3:23 a.m. Central Daylight Time. 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Now for the official National Weather Service forecast for Galesburg and surrounding areas of central and northwest Illinois. Rest of tonight, partly cloudy. Not as cool. Near steady temperature in the lower 60s. South winds 5 to 10 miles an hour with gusts up to 20 miles an hour. Monday, mostly sunny. Highs in the upper 80s. Southwest winds 10 to 15 miles an hour with gusts up to 25 miles an hour. Monday night, mostly clear. Lows in the lower 70s. Southwest winds 10 to 15 miles an hour with gusts up to 25 miles an hour. Tuesday, sunny. Highs in the upper 80s. West winds 5 to 10 miles an hour. Tuesday night, a chance of thunderstorms. Showers. Lows in the mid-60s. North winds around 5 miles an hour. Chance of rain near 100%. Wednesday, showers, cooler with highs in the mid-70s. Chance of rain near 100%. Wednesday night, mostly cloudy. A chance of showers and thunderstorms after midnight. Lows in the upper 50s.

chance of rain 50%. Thursday, showers with a chance of thunderstorms in the morning, then showers in the afternoon. Highs in the lower 70s. Chance of rain 90%. Thursday night, mostly cloudy. A chance of showers until midnight. Lows in the upper 40s. Chance of rain 40%. Friday, mostly sunny. Breezy, cooler with highs in the upper 50s. Friday night, mostly clear. Cooler with lows in the mid-30s. Saturday and Saturday night, clear. Highs in the upper 50s. Lows in the upper 30s. Sunday, sunny. Highs in the mid-60s. Again, the forecast for Galesburg and surrounding areas of central and northwest Illinois for the rest of tonight, partly cloudy. Not as cool. Near steady temperature in the lower 60s. South winds 5 to 10 miles an hour with gusts up to 20 miles an hour. At 3 a.m. in Galesburg, skies were clear. The temperature was 63 degrees, the dew point was 58, and the relative humidity was 86%. The wind was south at 6 miles an hour. The pressure was 29.92 inches and steady. Elsewhere around the area, skies ranged from clear to partly cloudy. It was 63 at Peoria, 69 at Moline, and 63 at Burlington. Quincy reported 65, Macomb reported 65, and Springfield reported 66. And once again at 3 a.m. in Galesburg, under clear skies, the temperature was 63. Looking elsewhere around the Midwest at 3 a.m., Chicago was mostly cloudy, and 66. Indianapolis reported fog and 56. St. Louis was partly cloudy, and 70. Kansas City was partly cloudy, and 75. Des Moines was partly cloudy, and 74. Milwaukee was cloudy, and 63. The time is currently 3:27 a.m. Central Daylight Time. 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Now for the official National Weather Service forecast for Galesburg and surrounding areas of central and northwest Illinois. Rest of tonight, partly cloudy. Not as cool. Near steady temperature in the lower 60s. South winds 5 to 10 miles an hour with gusts up to 20 miles an hour. Monday, mostly sunny. Highs in the upper 80s. Southwest winds 10 to 15 miles an hour with gusts up to 25 miles an hour. Monday night, mostly clear. Lows in the lower 70s. Southwest winds 10 to 15 miles an hour with gusts up to 25 miles an hour. Tuesday, sunny. Highs in the upper 80s. West winds 5 to 10 miles an hour. Tuesday night, a chance of thunderstorms. Showers. Lows in the mid-60s. North winds around 5 miles an hour. Chance of rain near 100%. Wednesday, showers, cooler with highs in the mid-70s. Chance of rain near 100%. Wednesday night, mostly cloudy. A chance of showers and thunderstorms after midnight. Lows in the upper 50s. Chance of rain 50%. Thursday, showers with a chance of thunderstorms in the morning, then showers in the afternoon. Highs in the lower 70s. Chance of rain 90%. Thursday night, mostly cloudy. A chance of showers until midnight. Lows in the upper 40s. Chance of rain 40%. Friday, mostly sunny. Breezy, cooler with highs in the upper 50s. Friday night, mostly clear. Cooler with lows in the mid-30s. Saturday and Saturday night, clear. Highs in the upper 50s. Lows in the upper 30s. Sunday, sunny. Highs in the mid-60s. Again, the forecast for Galesburg and surrounding areas of central and northwest Illinois for the rest of tonight, partly cloudy. Not as cool. Near steady temperature in the lower 60s. South winds 5 to 10 miles an hour with gusts up to 20 miles an hour. At 3 a.m. in Galesburg, skies were clear. The temperature was 63 degrees, the dew point was 58, and the relative humidity was 86%. The wind was south at 6 miles an hour. The pressure was 29.92 inches and steady. Elsewhere around the area, skies ranged from clear to partly clear.

Audi. 863 at Peoria, 69 at Moline, and 63 at Burlington. Quincy reported 65, Macomb reported 65, and Springfield reported 66. And once again at 3 a.m. in Galesburg, under clear skies, the temperature was 63. Looking elsewhere around the Midwest at 3 a.m., Chicago was mostly cloudy, and 66. Indianapolis reported fog and 56. St. Louis was partly cloudy, and 70. Kansas City was partly cloudy, and 75. Des Moines was partly cloudy, and 74. Milwaukee was cloudy, and 63. The time is currently 3:30 a.m. Central Daylight Time. 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Now for the official National Weather Service forecast for Galesburg and surrounding areas of central and northwest Illinois. Rest of tonight, partly cloudy. Not as cool. Near steady temperature in the lower 60s. South winds 5 to 10 miles an hour with gusts up to 20 miles an hour. Monday, mostly sunny. Highs in the upper 80s. Southwest winds 10 to 15 miles an hour with gusts up to 25 miles an hour. Monday night, mostly clear. Lows in the lower 70s. Southwest winds 10 to 15 miles an hour with gusts up to 25 miles an hour. Tuesday, sunny. Highs in the upper 80s. West winds 5 to 10 miles an hour. Tuesday night, a chance of thunderstorms. Showers. Lows in the mid-60s. North winds around 5 miles an hour. Chance of rain near 100%. Wednesday, showers, cooler with highs in the mid-70s. Chance of rain near 100%. Wednesday night, mostly cloudy. A chance of showers and thunderstorms after midnight. Lows in the upper 50s. Chance of rain 50%. Thursday, showers with a chance of thunderstorms in the morning, then showers in the afternoon. Highs in the lower 70s. Chance of rain 90%. Thursday night, mostly cloudy. A chance of showers until midnight. Lows in the upper 40s. Chance of rain 40%. Friday, mostly sunny. Breezy, cooler with highs in the upper 50s. Friday night, mostly clear. Cooler with lows in the mid-30s. Saturday and Saturday night, clear. Highs in the upper 50s. Lows in the upper 30s. Sunday, sunny. Highs in the mid-60s. Again, the forecast for Galesburg and surrounding areas of central and northwest Illinois for the rest of tonight, partly cloudy. Not as cool. Near steady temperature in the lower 60s. South winds 5 to 10 miles an hour with gusts up to 20 miles an hour. At 3 a.m. in Galesburg, skies were clear. The temperature was 63 degrees, the dew point was 58, and the relative humidity was 86. In Galesburg, skies were clear. The temperature was 63 degrees, the dew point was 58, and the relative humidity was 86%. The wind was south at 6 miles an hour. The pressure was 29.92 inches and steady. Elsewhere around the area, skies ranged from clear to partly cloudy. It was 63 at Peoria, 69 at Moline, and 63 at Burlington. Quincy reported 65, Macomb reported 65, and Springfield reported 66. And once again at 3 a.m. in Galesburg, under clear skies, the temperature was 63. Looking elsewhere around the Midwest at 3 a.m., Chicago was mostly cloudy, and 66. Indianapolis reported fog and 56. St. Louis was partly cloudy, and 70. Kansas City was partly cloudy, and 75. Des Moines was partly cloudy, and 74. Milwaukee was cloudy, and 63. The time is currently 3:34 a.m. Central Daylight Time. 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Now for the official National Weather Service forecast for Galesburg and surrounding areas of central and northwest Illinois. Rest of tonight, partly cloudy. Not as cool. Near steady temperature in the lower 60s. South winds 5 to 10 miles an hour with gusts up to 20 miles an hour. Monday, most

sunny. Highs in the upper 80s. Southwest winds 10 to 15 miles an hour with gusts up to 25 miles an hour. Monday night, mostly clear. Lows in the lower 70s. Southwest winds 10 to 15 miles an hour with gusts up to 25 miles an hour. Tuesday, sunny. Highs in the upper 80s. West winds 5 to 10 miles an hour. Tuesday night, a chance of thunderstorms. Showers. Lows in the mid-60s. North winds around 5 miles an hour. Chance of rain near 100%. Wednesday, showers, cooler with highs in the mid-70s. Chance of rain near 100%. Wednesday night, mostly cloudy. A chance of showers and thunderstorms after midnight. Lows in the upper 50s. Chance of rain 50%. Thursday, showers with a chance of thunderstorms in the morning, then showers in the afternoon. Highs in the lower 70s. Chance of rain 90%. Thursday night, mostly cloudy. A chance of showers until midnight. Lows in the upper 40s. Chance of rain 40%. Friday, mostly sunny. Breezy, cooler with highs in the upper 50s. Friday night, mostly clear. Cooler with lows in the mid-30s. Saturday and Saturday night, clear. Highs in the upper 50s. Lows in the upper 30s. Sunday, sunny. Highs in the mid-60s. Again, the forecast for Galesburg and surrounding areas of central and northwest Illinois for the rest of tonight, partly cloudy. Not as cool. Near steady temperature in the lower 60s. South winds 5 to 10 miles an hour with gusts up to 20 miles an hour. At 3 a.m. in Galesburg, skies were clear. The temperature was 63 degrees, the dew point was 58, and the relative humidity was 86%. The wind was south at 6 miles an hour. The pressure was 29.92 inches and steady. Elsewhere around the area, skies ranged from clear to partly cloudy. It was 63 at Peoria, 69 at Moline, and 63 at Burlington. Quincy reported 65, Macomb reported 65, and Springfield reported 66. And once again at 3 a.m. in Galesburg, under clear skies, the temperature was 63. Looking elsewhere around the Midwest at 3 a.m., Chicago was mostly cloudy, and 66. Indianapolis reported fog and 56. St. Louis was partly cloudy, and 70. Kansas City was partly cloudy, and 75. Des Moines was partly cloudy, and 74. Milwaukee was cloudy, and 63. The time is currently 3:37 a.m. Central Daylight Time. 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Now for the official National Weather Service forecast for Galesburg and surrounding areas of central and northwest Illinois. Rest of tonight, partly cloudy. Not as cool. Near steady temperature in the lower 60s. South winds 5 to 10 miles an hour with gusts up to 20 miles an hour. Monday, mostly sunny. Highs in the upper 80s. Southwest winds 10 to 15 miles an hour with gusts up to 25 miles an hour. Monday night, mostly clear. Lows in the lower 70s. Southwest winds 10 to 15 miles an hour with gusts up to 25 miles an hour. Tuesday, sunny. Highs in the upper 80s. West winds 5 to 10 miles an hour. Tuesday night, a chance of thunderstorms. Showers. Lows in the mid-60s. North winds around 5 miles an hour. Chance of rain near 100%. Wednesday, showers, cooler with highs in the mid-70s. Chance of rain near 100%. Wednesday night, mostly cloudy. A chance of showers and thunderstorms after midnight. Lows in the upper 50s. Chance of rain 50%. Thursday, showers with a chance of thunderstorms in the morning, then showers in the afternoon. Highs in the lower 70s. Chance of rain 90%. Thursday night, mostly cloudy. A chance of showers until midnight. Lows in the upper 40s. Chance of rain 40%. Friday, mostly sunny. Breezy, cooler with highs in the upper 50s. Friday night, mostly clear.

in the mid-30s. Saturday and Saturday night, clear. Highs in the upper 50s. Lows in the upper 30s. Sunday, sunny. Highs in the mid-60s. Again, the forecast for Galesburg and surrounding areas of central and northwest Illinois for the rest of tonight, partly cloudy. Not as cool. Near steady temperature in the lower 60s. South winds 5 to 10 miles an hour with gusts up to 20 miles an hour. Now for the official National Weather Service forecast for Galesburg and surrounding areas of central and northwest Illinois. Today, mostly sunny. Highs in the upper 80s. Southwest winds 10 to 15 miles an hour with gusts up to 25 miles an hour. Tonight, mostly clear. Not as cool with lows in the lower 70s. Southwest winds 10 to 15 miles an hour with gusts up to 25 miles an hour. Tuesday, sunny. Highs in the upper 80s. West winds 5 to 10 miles an hour. Tuesday night, a chance of thunderstorms. Showers. Lows in the mid-60s. North winds around 5 miles an hour. Chance of rain near 100%. Wednesday, showers, cooler with highs in the mid-70s. North winds 5 to 10 miles an hour. Chance of rain near 100%. Wednesday night, mostly cloudy. A chance of showers and thunderstorms after midnight. Lows in the upper 50s. Chance of rain 50%. Thursday, showers with a chance of thunderstorms in the morning, then showers in the afternoon. Highs in the lower 70s. Chance of rain 90%. Thursday night, mostly cloudy. A chance of showers until midnight. Lows in the upper 40s. Chance of rain 40%. Friday, mostly sunny. Breezy, cooler with highs in the upper 50s. Friday night, mostly clear. Cooler with lows in the mid-30s. Saturday and Saturday night, clear. Highs in the upper 50s. Lows in the upper 30s. Sunday, sunny. Highs in the mid-60s. Again, the forecast for Galesburg and surrounding areas of central and northwest Illinois for today, mostly sunny. Highs in the upper 80s. Southwest winds 10 to 15 miles an hour with gusts up to 25 miles an hour. At 3 a.m. in Galesburg, skies were clear. The temperature was 63 degrees, the dew point was 58, and the relative humidity was 86%. The wind was south at 6 miles an hour. The pressure was 29.92 inches and steady. Elsewhere around the area, skies ranged from clear to partly cloudy. It was 63 at Peoria, 69 at Moline, and 63 at Burlington. Quincy reported 65, Macomb reported 65, and Springfield reported 66. And once again at 3 a.m. in Galesburg, under clear skies, the temperature was 63. Looking elsewhere around the Midwest at 3 a.m., Chicago was mostly cloudy, and 66. Indianapolis reported fog and 56. St. Louis was partly cloudy, and 70. Kansas City was partly cloudy, and 75. Des Moines was partly cloudy, and 74. Milwaukee was cloudy, and 63. The time is currently 3:43 a.m. Central Daylight Time. 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Now for the official National Weather Service forecast for Galesburg and surrounding areas of central and northwest Illinois. Today, mostly sunny. Highs in the upper 80s. Southwest winds 10 to 15 miles an hour with gusts up to 25 miles an hour. Tonight, mostly clear. Not as cool with lows in the lower 70s. Southwest winds 10 to 15 miles an hour with gusts up to 25 miles an hour. Tuesday, sunny. Highs in the upper 80s. West winds 5 to 10 miles an hour. Tuesday night, a chance of thunderstorms. Showers. Lows in the mid-60s. North winds around 5 miles an hour. Chance of rain near 100%. Wednesday, showers, cooler with highs in the mid-70s. North winds 5 to 10 miles an hour. Chance of rain near 100%. Wednesday night, mostly cloudy. A chance of showers and thunderstorms after midnight. Lows

in the upper 50s. Chance of rain 50%. Thursday, showers with a chance of thunderstorms in the morning, then showers in the afternoon. Highs in the lower 70s. Chance of rain 90%. Thursday night, mostly cloudy. A chance of showers until midnight. Lows in the upper 40s. Chance of rain 40%. Friday, mostly sunny. Breezy, cooler with highs in the upper 50s. Friday night, mostly clear. Cooler with lows in the mid-30s. Saturday and Saturday night, clear. Highs in the upper 50s. Lows in the upper 30s. Sunday, sunny. Highs in the mid-60s. Again, the forecast for Galesburg and surrounding areas of central and northwest Illinois for today, mostly sunny. Highs in the upper 80s. Southwest winds 10 to 15 miles an hour with gusts up to 25 miles an hour. At 3 a.m. in Galesburg, skies were clear. The temperature was 63 degrees, the dew point was 58, and the relative humidity was 86%. The wind was south at 6 miles an hour. The pressure was 29.92 inches and steady. Elsewhere around the area, skies ranged from clear to partly cloudy. It was 63 at Peoria, 69 at Moline, and 63 at Burlington. Quincy reported 65, Macomb reported 65, and Springfield reported 66. And once again at 3 a.m. in Galesburg, under clear skies, the temperature was 63. Looking elsewhere around the Midwest at 3 a.m., Chicago was mostly cloudy, and 66. Indianapolis reported fog and 56. St. Louis was partly cloudy, and 70. Kansas City was partly cloudy, and 75. Des Moines was partly cloudy, and 74. Milwaukee was cloudy, and 63. The time is currently 3:46 a.m. Central Daylight Time. 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Now for the official National Weather Service forecast for Galesburg and surrounding areas of central and northwest Illinois. Today, mostly sunny. Highs in the upper 80s. Southwest winds 10 to 15 miles an hour with gusts up to 25 miles an hour. Tonight, mostly clear. Not as cool with lows in the lower 70s. Southwest winds 10 to 15 miles an hour with gusts up to 25 miles an hour. Tuesday, sunny. Highs in the upper 80s. West winds 5 to 10 miles an hour. Tuesday night, a chance of thunderstorms. Showers. Lows in the mid-60s. North winds around 5 miles an hour. Chance of rain near 100%. Wednesday, showers, cooler with highs in the mid-70s. North winds 5 to 10 miles an hour. Chance of rain near 100%. Wednesday night, mostly cloudy. A chance of showers and thunderstorms after midnight. Lows in the upper 50s. Chance of rain 50%. Thursday, showers with a chance of thunderstorms in the morning, then showers in the afternoon. Highs in the lower 70s. Chance of rain 90%. Thursday night, mostly cloudy. A chance of showers until midnight. Lows in the upper 40s. Chance of rain 40%. Friday, mostly sunny. Breezy, cooler with highs in the upper 50s. Friday night, mostly clear. Cooler with lows in the mid-30s. Saturday and Saturday night, clear. Highs in the upper 50s. Lows in the upper 30s. Sunday, sunny. Highs in the mid-60s. Again, the forecast for Galesburg and surrounding areas of central and northwest Illinois for today, mostly sunny. Highs in the upper 80s. Southwest winds 10 to 15 miles an hour with gusts up to 25 miles an hour. At 3 a.m. in Galesburg, skies were clear. The temperature was 63 degrees, the dew point was 58, and the relative humidity was 86%. The wind was south at 6 miles an hour. The pressure was 29.92 inches and steady. Elsewhere around the area, skies ranged from clear to partly cloudy. It was 63 at Peoria, 69 at Moline, and 63 at Burlington. Quincy reported 65, Macomb reported 65, and Springfield reported 66.
and once again at 3 a.m. in Galesburg, under clear skies, the temperature was 63. Looking elsewhere around the Midwest at 3 a.m., Chicago was mostly cloudy, and 66. Indianapolis reported fog and 56. St. Louis was partly cloudy, and 70. Kansas City was partly cloudy, and 75. Des Moines was partly cloudy, and 74. Milwaukee was cloudy, and 63. The time is currently 3:50 a.m. Central Daylight Time. 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Now for the official National Weather Service forecast for Galesburg and surrounding areas of central and northwest Illinois. Today, mostly sunny. Highs in the upper 80s. Southwest winds 10 to 15 miles an hour with gusts up to 25 miles an hour. Tonight, mostly clear. Not as cool with lows in the lower 70s. Southwest winds 10 to 15 miles an hour with gusts up to 25 miles an hour. Tuesday, sunny. Highs in the upper 80s. West winds 5 to 10 miles an hour. Tuesday night, a chance of thunderstorms. Showers. Lows in the mid-60s. North winds around 5 miles an hour. Chance of rain near 100%. Wednesday, showers, cooler with highs in the mid-70s. North winds 5 to 10 miles an hour. Chance of rain near 100%. Wednesday night, mostly cloudy. A chance of showers and thunderstorms after midnight. Lows in the upper 50s. Chance of rain 50%. Thursday, showers with a chance of thunderstorms in the morning, then showers in the afternoon. Highs in the lower 70s. Chance of rain 90%. Thursday night, mostly cloudy. A chance of showers until midnight. Lows in the upper 40s. Chance of rain 40%. Friday, mostly sunny. Breezy, cooler with highs in the upper 50s. Friday night, mostly clear. Cooler with lows in the mid-30s. Saturday and Saturday night, clear. Highs in the upper 50s. Lows in the upper 30s. Sunday, sunny. Highs in the mid-60s. Again, the forecast for Galesburg and surrounding areas of central and northwest Illinois for today, mostly sunny. Highs in the upper 80s. Southwest winds 10 to 15 miles an hour with gusts up to 25 miles an hour. At 3 a.m. in Galesburg, skies were clear. The temperature was 63 degrees, the dew point was 58, and the relative humidity was 86%. The wind was south at 6 miles an hour. The pressure was 29.92 inches and steady. Elsewhere around the area, skies ranged from clear to partly cloudy. It was 63 at Peoria, 69 at Moline, and 63 at Burlington. Quincy reported 65, Macomb reported 65, and Springfield reported 66. And once again at 3 a.m. in Galesburg, under clear skies, the temperature was 63. Looking elsewhere around the Midwest at 3 a.m., Chicago was mostly cloudy, and 66. Indianapolis reported fog and 56. St. Louis was partly cloudy, and 70. Kansas City was partly cloudy, and 75. Des Moines was partly cloudy, and 74. Milwaukee was cloudy, and 63. The time is currently 3:53 a.m. Central Daylight Time. 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Now for the official National Weather Service forecast for Galesburg and surrounding areas of central and northwest Illinois. Today, mostly sunny. Highs in the upper 80s. Southwest winds 10 to 15 miles an hour with gusts up to 25 miles an hour. Tonight, mostly clear. Not as cool with lows in the lower 70s. Southwest winds 10 to 15 miles an hour with gusts up to 25 miles an hour. Tuesday, sunny. Highs in the upper 80s. West winds 5 to 10 miles an hour. Tuesday night, a chance of thunderstorms. Showers. Lows in the mid-60s. North winds around 5 miles an hour. Chance of rain near 100%. Wednesday, showers, cooler with highs in the mid-70s. North winds 5 to 10 miles.

an hour. Chance of rain near 100%. Wednesday night, mostly cloudy. A chance of showers and thunderstorms after midnight. Lows in the upper 50s. Chance of rain 50%. Thursday, showers with a chance of thunderstorms in the morning, then showers in the afternoon. Highs in the lower 70s. Chance of rain 90%. Thursday night, mostly cloudy. A chance of showers until midnight. Lows in the upper 40s. Chance of rain 40%. Friday, mostly sunny. Breezy, cooler with highs in the upper 50s. Friday night, mostly clear. Cooler with lows in the mid-30s. Saturday and Saturday night, clear. Highs in the upper 50s. Lows in the upper 30s. Sunday, sunny. Highs in the mid-60s. Again, the forecast for Galesburg and surrounding areas of central and northwest Illinois for today, mostly sunny. Highs in the upper 80s. Southwest winds 10 to 15 miles an hour with gusts up to 25 miles an hour. At 3 a.m. in Galesburg, skies were clear. The temperature was 63 degrees, the dew point was 58, and the relative humidity was 86%. The wind was south at 6 miles an hour. The pressure was 29.92 inches and steady. Elsewhere around the area, skies ranged from clear to partly cloudy. It was 63 at Peoria, 69 at Moline, and 63 at Burlington. Quincy reported 65, Macomb reported 65, and Springfield reported 66. And once again at 3 a.m. in Galesburg, under clear skies, the temperature was 63. Looking elsewhere around the Midwest at 3 a.m., Chicago was mostly cloudy, and 66. Indianapolis reported fog and 56. St. Louis was partly cloudy, and 70. Kansas City was partly cloudy, and 75. Des Moines was partly cloudy, and 74. Milwaukee was cloudy, and 63. The time is currently 3:57 a.m. Central Daylight Time. 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Now for the official National Weather Service forecast for Galesburg and surrounding areas of central and northwest Illinois. Today, mostly sunny. Highs in the upper 80s. Southwest winds 10 to 15 miles an hour with gusts up to 25 miles an hour. Tonight, mostly clear. Not as cool with lows in the lower 70s. Southwest winds 10 to 15 miles an hour with gusts up to 25 miles an hour. Tuesday, sunny. Highs in the upper 80s. West winds 5 to 10 miles an hour. Tuesday night, a chance of thunderstorms. Showers. Lows in the mid-60s. North winds around 5 miles an hour. Chance of rain near 100%. Wednesday, showers, cooler with highs in the mid-70s. North winds 5 to 10 miles an hour. Chance of rain near 100%. Wednesday night, mostly cloudy. A chance of showers and thunderstorms after midnight. Lows in the upper 50s. Chance of rain 50%. Thursday, showers with a chance of thunderstorms in the morning, then showers in the afternoon. Highs in the lower 70s. Chance of rain 90%. Thursday night, mostly cloudy. A chance of showers until midnight. Lows in the upper 40s. Chance of rain 40%. Friday, mostly sunny. Breezy, cooler with highs in the upper 50s. Friday night, mostly clear. Cooler with lows in the mid-30s. Saturday and Saturday night, clear. Highs in the upper 50s. Lows in the upper 30s. Sunday, sunny. Highs in the mid-60s. Again, the forecast for Galesburg and surrounding areas of central and northwest Illinois for today, mostly sunny. Highs in the upper 80s. Southwest winds 10 to 15 miles an hour with gusts up to 25 miles an hour. At 3 a.m. in Galesburg, skies were clear. The temperature was 63 degrees, the dew point was 58, and the relative humidity was 86%. The wind was south at 6 miles an hour. The pressure was 29.92 inches and steady. Elsewhere around the area, skies ranged from clear to partly cloudy. It was 63 at

up to 25 miles an hour. Tonight, mostly clear. Not as cool with lows in the lower 70s. Southwest winds 10 to 15 miles an hour with gusts up to 25 miles an hour. Tuesday, sunny. Highs in the upper 80s. West winds 5 to 10 miles an hour. Tuesday night, a chance of thunderstorms. Showers. Lows in the mid-60s. North winds around 5 miles an hour. Chance of rain near 100%. Wednesday, showers, cooler with highs in the mid-70s. North winds 5 to 10 miles an hour. Chance of rain near 100%. Wednesday night, mostly cloudy. A chance of showers and thunderstorms after midnight. Lows in the upper 50s. Chance of rain 50%. Thursday, showers with a chance of thunderstorms in the morning, then showers in the afternoon. Highs in the lower 70s. Chance of rain 90%. Thursday night, mostly cloudy. A chance of showers until midnight. Lows in the upper 40s. Chance of rain 40%. Friday, mostly sunny. Breezy, cooler with highs in the upper 50s. Friday night, mostly clear. Cooler with lows in the mid-30s. Saturday and Saturday night, clear. Highs in the upper 50s. Lows in the upper 30s. Sunday, sunny. Highs in the mid-60s. Again, the forecast for Galesburg and surrounding areas of central and northwest Illinois for today, mostly sunny. Highs in the upper 80s. Southwest winds 10 to 15 miles an hour with gusts up to 25 miles an hour. The time is currently 4:02 a.m. Central Daylight Time. 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Now for the official National Weather Service forecast for Galesburg and surrounding areas of central and northwest Illinois. Today, mostly sunny. Highs in the upper 80s. Southwest winds 10 to 15 miles an hour with gusts up to 25 miles an hour. Tonight, mostly clear. Not as cool with lows in the lower 70s. Southwest winds 10 to 15 miles an hour with gusts up to 25 miles an hour. Tuesday, sunny. Highs in the upper 80s. West winds 5 to 10 miles an hour. Tuesday night, a chance of thunderstorms. Showers. Lows in the mid-60s. North winds around 5 miles an hour. Chance of rain near 100%. Wednesday, showers, cooler with highs in the mid-70s. North winds 5 to 10 miles an hour. Chance of rain near 100%. Wednesday night, mostly cloudy. A chance of showers and thunderstorms after midnight. Lows in the upper 50s. Chance of rain 50%. Thursday, showers with a chance of thunderstorms in the morning, then showers in the afternoon. Highs in the lower 70s. Chance of rain 90%. Thursday night, mostly cloudy. A chance of showers until midnight. Lows in the upper 40s. Chance of rain 40%. Friday, mostly sunny. Breezy, cooler with highs in the upper 50s. Friday night, mostly clear. Cooler with lows in the mid-30s. Saturday and Saturday night, clear. Highs in the upper 50s. Lows in the upper 30s. Sunday, sunny. Highs in the mid-60s. Again, the forecast for Galesburg and surrounding areas of central and northwest Illinois for today, mostly sunny. Highs in the upper 80s. Southwest winds 10 to 15 miles an hour with gusts up to 25 miles an hour. Now for the official National Weather Service forecast for Galesburg and surrounding areas of central and northwest Illinois. Today, mostly sunny. Highs in the upper 80s. Southwest winds 10 to 15 miles an hour with gusts up to 25 miles an hour. Tonight, mostly clear. Not as cool with lows in the lower 70s. Southwest winds 10 to 15 miles an hour with gusts up to 25 miles an hour. Tuesday, sunny. Highs in the upper 80s. West winds 5 to 10 miles an hour. Tuesday night, a chance of thunderstorms. Showers. Lows in the mid-60s. North winds around 5 miles an hour. Chance of rain near 100%. Wednesday, showers, cooler with

highs in the mid-70s. North winds 5 to 10 miles an hour. Chance of rain near 100%. Wednesday night, mostly cloudy. A chance of showers and thunderstorms after midnight. Lows in the upper 50s. Chance of rain 50%. Thursday, showers with a chance of thunderstorms in the morning, then showers in the afternoon. Highs in the lower 70s. Chance of rain 90%. Thursday night, mostly cloudy. A chance of showers until midnight. Lows in the upper 40s. Chance of rain 40%. Friday, mostly sunny. Breezy, cooler with highs in the upper 50s. Friday night, mostly clear. Cooler with lows in the mid-30s. Saturday and Saturday night, clear. Highs in the upper 50s. Lows in the upper 30s. Sunday, sunny. Highs in the mid-60s. Again, the forecast for Galesburg and surrounding areas of central and northwest Illinois for today, mostly sunny. Highs in the upper 80s. Southwest winds 10 to 15 miles an hour with gusts up to 25 miles an hour. At 4 a.m. in Galesburg, skies were clear. The temperature was 64 degrees, the dew point was 59, and the relative humidity was 85%. The wind was south at 7 miles an hour. The pressure was 29.91 inches and steady. Elsewhere around the area, skies ranged from clear to partly cloudy. It was 62 at Peoria, 68 at Moline, and 63 at Burlington. Quincy reported 67, Macomb reported 64, and Springfield reported 66. And once again at 4 a.m. in Galesburg, under clear skies, the temperature was 64. Looking elsewhere around the Midwest at 4 a.m., Chicago was mostly cloudy, and 66. Indianapolis reported fog and 52. St. Louis was partly cloudy, and 70. Kansas City was partly cloudy, and 74. Des Moines was partly cloudy, and 72. Milwaukee was cloudy, and 65. The time is currently 4:07 a.m. Central Daylight Time. 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Now for the official National Weather Service forecast for Galesburg and surrounding areas of central and northwest Illinois. Today, mostly sunny. Highs in the upper 80s. Southwest winds 10 to 15 miles an hour with gusts up to 25 miles an hour. Tonight, mostly clear. Not as cool with lows in the lower 70s. Southwest winds 10 to 15 miles an hour with gusts up to 25 miles an hour. Tuesday, sunny. Highs in the upper 80s. West winds 5 to 10 miles an hour. Tuesday night, a chance of thunderstorms. Showers. Lows in the mid-60s. North winds around 5 miles an hour. Chance of rain near 100%. Wednesday, showers, cooler with highs in the mid-70s. North winds 5 to 10 miles an hour. Chance of rain near 100%. Wednesday night, mostly cloudy. A chance of showers and thunderstorms after midnight. Lows in the upper 50s. Chance of rain 50%. Thursday, showers with a chance of thunderstorms in the morning, then showers in the afternoon. Highs in the lower 70s. Chance of rain 90%. Thursday night, mostly cloudy. A chance of showers until midnight. Lows in the upper 40s. Chance of rain 40%. Friday, mostly sunny. Breezy, cooler with highs in the upper 50s. Friday night, mostly clear. Cooler with lows in the mid-30s. Saturday and Saturday night, clear. Highs in the upper 50s. Lows in the upper 30s. Sunday, sunny. Highs in the mid-60s. Again, the forecast for Galesburg and surrounding areas of central and northwest Illinois for today, mostly sunny. Highs in the upper 80s. Southwest winds 10 to 15 miles an hour with gusts up to 25 miles an hour. At 4 a.m. in Galesburg, skies were clear. The temperature was 64 degrees, the dew point was 59, and the relative humidity was 85%. The wind was south at 7 miles an hour. The pressure was 29.91 inches and steady. Elsewhere around the area, skies ranged from clear to

partly cloudy. It was 62 at Peoria, 68 at Moline, and 63 at Burlington. Quincy reported 67, Macomb reported 64, and Springfield reported 66. And once again at 4 a.m. in Galesburg, under clear skies, the temperature was 64. Looking elsewhere around the Midwest at 4 a.m., Chicago was mostly cloudy, and 66. Indianapolis reported fog and 52. St. Louis was partly cloudy, and 70. Kansas City was partly cloudy, and 74. Des Moines was partly cloudy, and 72. Milwaukee was cloudy, and 65. The time is currently 4:11 a.m. Central Daylight Time. 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Now for the official National Weather Service forecast for Galesburg and surrounding areas of central and northwest Illinois. Today, mostly sunny. Highs in the upper 80s. Southwest winds 10 to 15 miles an hour with gusts up to 25 miles an hour. Tonight, mostly clear. Not as cool with lows in the lower 70s. Southwest winds 10 to 15 miles an hour with gusts up to 25 miles an hour. Tuesday, sunny. Highs in the upper 80s. West winds 5 to 10 miles an hour. Tuesday night, a chance of thunderstorms. Showers. Lows in the mid-60s. North winds around 5 miles an hour. Chance of rain near 100%. Wednesday, showers, cooler with highs in the mid-70s. North winds 5 to 10 miles an hour. Chance of rain near 100%. Wednesday night, mostly cloudy. A chance of showers and thunderstorms after midnight. Lows in the upper 50s. Chance of rain 50%. Thursday, showers with a chance of thunderstorms in the morning, then showers in the afternoon. Highs in the lower 70s. Chance of rain 90%. Thursday night, mostly cloudy. A chance of showers until midnight. Lows in the upper 40s. Chance of rain 40%. Friday, mostly sunny. Breezy, cooler with highs in the upper 50s. Friday night, mostly clear. Cooler with lows in the mid-30s. Saturday and Saturday night, clear. Highs in the upper 50s. Lows in the upper 30s. Sunday, sunny. Highs in the mid-60s. Again, the forecast for Galesburg and surrounding areas of central and northwest Illinois for today, mostly sunny. Highs in the upper 80s. Southwest winds 10 to 15 miles an hour with gusts up to 25 miles an hour. At 4 a.m. in Galesburg, skies were clear. The temperature was 64 degrees, the dew point was 59, and the relative humidity was 85%. The wind was south at 7 miles an hour. The pressure was 29.91 inches and steady. Elsewhere around the area, skies ranged from clear to partly cloudy. It was 62 at Peoria, 68 at Moline, and 63 at Burlington. Quincy reported 67, Macomb reported 64, and Springfield reported 66. And once again at 4 a.m. in Galesburg, under clear skies, the temperature was 64. 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Programming originates from NOAA's National Weather Service office in Lincoln. 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KZZ 66 is part of the All Hazards network of NOAA Weather Radio. At 4 a.m. in Galesburg, skies were clear. The temperature was 64 degrees, the dew point was 59, and the relative humidity was 85%. The wind was south at 7 miles an hour. The pressure was 29.91 inches and steady. Elsewhere around the area, skies ranged from clear to partly cloudy. It was 62 at Peoria, 68 at Moline, and 63 at Burlington. Quincy reported 67, Macomb reported 64, and Springfield reported 66. And once again at 4 a.m. in Galesburg, under clear skies, the temperature was 64. Looking elsewhere around the Midwest at 4 a.m., Chicago was mostly cloudy, and 66. Indianapolis reported fog and 50.

62. St. Louis was partly cloudy and 70. Kansas City was partly cloudy and 74. Des Moines was partly cloudy and 72. Milwaukee was cloudy and 65. The time is currently 4:15 a.m. Central Daylight Time. 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Now for the official National Weather Service forecast for Galesburg and surrounding areas of central and northwest Illinois. Today, mostly sunny. Highs in the upper 80s. Southwest winds 10 to 15 miles an hour with gusts up to 25 miles an hour. Tonight, mostly clear. Not as cool with lows in the lower 70s. Southwest winds 10 to 15 miles an hour with gusts up to 25 miles an hour. Tuesday, sunny. Highs in the upper 80s. West winds 5 to 10 miles an hour. Tuesday night, a chance of thunderstorms. Showers. Lows in the mid-60s. North winds around 5 miles an hour. Chance of rain near 100%. Wednesday, showers, cooler with highs in the mid-70s. North winds 5 to 10 miles an hour. Chance of rain near 100%. Wednesday night, mostly cloudy. A chance of showers and thunderstorms after midnight. Lows in the upper 50s. Chance of rain 50%. Thursday, showers with a chance of thunderstorms in the morning, then showers in the afternoon. Highs in the lower 70s. Chance of rain 90%. Thursday night, mostly cloudy. A chance of showers until midnight. Lows in the upper 40s. Chance of rain 40%. Friday, mostly sunny. Breezy, cooler with highs in the upper 50s. Friday night, mostly clear. Cooler with lows in the mid-30s. Saturday and Saturday night, clear. Highs in the upper 50s. Lows in the upper 30s. Sunday, sunny. Highs in the mid-60s. Again, the forecast for Galesburg and surrounding areas of central and northwest Illinois for today, mostly sunny. Highs in the upper 80s. Southwest winds 10 to 15 miles an hour with gusts up to 25 miles an hour. At 4 a.m. in Galesburg, skies were clear. The temperature was 64 degrees, the dew point was 59, and the relative humidity was 85%. The wind was south at 7 miles an hour. The pressure was 29.91 inches and steady. Elsewhere around the area, skies ranged from clear to partly cloudy. It was 62 at Peoria, 68 at Moline, and 63 at Burlington. Quincy reported 67, Macomb reported 64, and Springfield reported 66. And once again at 4 a.m. in Galesburg, under clear skies, the temperature was 64. Looking elsewhere around the Midwest at 4 a.m., Chicago was mostly cloudy and 66. Indianapolis reported fog and 52. St. Louis was partly cloudy and 70. Kansas City was partly cloudy and 74. Des Moines was partly cloudy and 72. Milwaukee was cloudy and 65. The time is currently 4:19 a.m. Central Daylight Time. 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Now for the official National Weather Service forecast for Galesburg and surrounding areas of central and northwest Illinois. Today, mostly sunny. Highs in the upper 80s. Southwest winds 10 to 15 miles an hour with gusts up to 25 miles an hour. Tonight, mostly clear. Not as cool with lows in the lower 70s. Southwest winds 10 to 15 miles an hour with gusts up to 25 miles an hour. Tuesday, sunny. Highs in the upper 80s. West winds 5 to 10 miles an hour. Tuesday night, a chance of thunderstorms. Showers. Lows in the mid-60s. North winds around 5 miles an hour. Chance of rain near 100%. Wednesday, showers, cooler with highs in the mid-70s. North winds 5 to 10 miles an hour. Chance of rain near 100%. Wednesday night, mostly cloudy. A chance of showers and thunderstorms after midnight. Lows in the upper 50s. Chance of rain 50%. Thursday, showers.

with a chance of thunderstorms in the morning, then showers in the afternoon. Highs in the lower 70s. Chance of rain 90%. Thursday night, mostly cloudy. A chance of showers until midnight. Lows in the upper 40s. Chance of rain 40%. Friday, mostly sunny. Breezy, cooler with highs in the upper 50s. Friday night, mostly clear. Cooler with lows in the mid-30s. Saturday and Saturday night, clear. Highs in the upper 50s. Lows in the upper 30s. Sunday, sunny. Highs in the mid-60s. Again, the forecast for Galesburg and surrounding areas of central and northwest Illinois for today, mostly sunny. Highs in the upper 80s. Southwest winds 10 to 15 miles an hour with gusts up to 25 miles an hour. At 4 a.m. in Galesburg, skies were clear. The temperature was 64 degrees, the dew point was 59, and the relative humidity was 85%. The wind was south at 7 miles an hour. The pressure was 29.91 inches and steady. Elsewhere around the area, skies ranged from clear to partly cloudy. It was 62 at Peoria, 68 at Moline, and 63 at Burlington. Quincy reported 67, Macomb reported 64, and Springfield reported 66. And once again at 4 a.m. in Galesburg, under clear skies, the temperature was 64. Looking elsewhere around the Midwest at 4 a.m., Chicago was mostly cloudy, and 66. Indianapolis reported fog and 52. St. Louis was partly cloudy, and 70. Kansas City was partly cloudy, and 74. Des Moines was partly cloudy, and 72. Milwaukee was cloudy, and 65. The time is currently 4:22 a.m. Central Daylight Time. 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Now for the official National Weather Service forecast for Galesburg and surrounding areas of central and northwest Illinois. Today, mostly sunny. Highs in the upper 80s. Southwest winds 10 to 15 miles an hour with gusts up to 25 miles an hour. Tonight, mostly clear. Not as cool with lows in the lower 70s. Southwest winds 10 to 15 miles an hour with gusts up to 25 miles an hour. Tuesday, sunny. Highs in the upper 80s. West winds 5 to 10 miles an hour. Tuesday night, a chance of thunderstorms. Showers. Lows in the mid-60s. North winds around 5 miles an hour. Chance of rain near 100%. Wednesday, showers, cooler with highs in the mid-70s. North winds 5 to 10 miles an hour. Chance of rain near 100%. Wednesday night, mostly cloudy. A chance of showers and thunderstorms after midnight. Lows in the upper 50s. Chance of rain 50%. Thursday, showers with a chance of thunderstorms in the morning, then showers in the afternoon. Highs in the lower 70s. Chance of rain 90%. Thursday night, mostly cloudy. A chance of showers until midnight. Lows in the upper 40s. Chance of rain 40%. Friday, mostly sunny. Breezy, cooler with highs in the upper 50s. Friday night, mostly clear. Cooler with lows in the mid-30s. Saturday and Saturday night, clear. Highs in the upper 50s. Lows in the upper 30s. Sunday, sunny. Highs in the mid-60s. Again, the forecast for Galesburg and surrounding areas of central and northwest Illinois for today, mostly sunny. Highs in the upper 80s. Southwest winds 10 to 15 miles an hour with gusts up to 25 miles an hour. At 4 a.m. in Galesburg, skies were clear. The temperature was 64 degrees, the dew point was 59, and the relative humidity was 85%. The wind was south at 7 miles an hour. The pressure was 29.91 inches and steady. Elsewhere around the area, skies ranged from clear to partly cloudy. It was 62 at Peoria, 68 at Moline, and 63 at Burlington. Quincy reported 67, Macomb reported 64, and Springfield reported 66. And once again at 4 a.m. in Galesburg, under clear skies, the temperature was 64.

Looking elsewhere around the Midwest at 4 a.m., Chicago was mostly cloudy and 66. Indianapolis reported fog and 52. St. Louis was partly cloudy and 70. Kansas City was partly cloudy and 74. Des Moines was partly cloudy and 72. Milwaukee was cloudy and 65. The time is currently 4:25 a.m. Central Daylight Time. 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Now for the official National Weather Service forecast for Galesburg and surrounding areas of central and northwest Illinois. Today, mostly sunny. Highs in the upper 80s. Southwest winds 10 to 15 miles an hour with gusts up to 25 miles an hour. Tonight, mostly clear. Not as cool with lows in the lower 70s. Southwest winds 10 to 15 miles an hour with gusts up to 25 miles an hour. Tuesday, sunny. Highs in the upper 80s. West winds 5 to 10 miles an hour. Tuesday night, a chance of thunderstorms. Showers. Lows in the mid-60s. North winds around 5 miles an hour. Chance of rain near 100%. Wednesday, showers, cooler with highs in the mid-70s. North winds 5 to 10 miles an hour. Chance of rain near 100%. Wednesday night, mostly cloudy. A chance of showers and thunderstorms after midnight. Lows in the upper 50s. Chance of rain 50%. Thursday, showers with a chance of thunderstorms in the morning, then showers in the afternoon. Highs in the lower 70s. Chance of rain 90%. Thursday night, mostly cloudy. A chance of showers until midnight. Lows in the upper 40s. Chance of rain 40%. Friday, mostly sunny. Breezy, cooler with highs in the upper 50s. Friday night, mostly clear. Cooler with lows in the mid-30s. Saturday and Saturday night, clear. Highs in the upper 50s. Lows in the upper 30s. Sunday, sunny. Highs in the mid-60s. Again, the forecast for Galesburg and surrounding areas of central and northwest Illinois for today, mostly sunny. Highs in the upper 80s. Southwest winds 10 to 15 miles an hour with gusts up to 25 miles an hour. At 4 a.m. in Galesburg, skies were clear. The temperature was 64 degrees, the dew point was 59, and the relative humidity was 85%. The wind was south at 7 miles an hour. The pressure was 29.91 inches and steady. Elsewhere around the area, skies ranged from clear to partly cloudy. It was 62 at Peoria, 68 at Moline, and 63 at Burlington. Quincy reported 67, Macomb reported 64, and Springfield reported 66. And once again at 4 a.m. in Galesburg, under clear skies, the temperature was 64. Looking elsewhere around the Midwest at 4 a.m., Chicago was mostly cloudy and 66. Indianapolis reported fog and 52. St. Louis was partly cloudy and 70. Kansas City was partly cloudy and 74. Des Moines was partly cloudy and 72. Milwaukee was cloudy and 65. The time is currently 4:29 a.m. Central Daylight Time. 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Now for the official National Weather Service forecast for Galesburg and surrounding areas of central and northwest Illinois. Today, mostly sunny. Highs in the upper 80s. Southwest winds 10 to 15 miles an hour with gusts up to 25 miles an hour. Tonight, mostly clear. Not as cool with lows in the lower 70s. Southwest winds 10 to 15 miles an hour with gusts up to 25 miles an hour. Tuesday, sunny. Highs in the upper 80s. West winds 5 to 10 miles an hour. Tuesday night, a chance of thunderstorms. Showers. Lows in the mid-60s. North winds around 5 miles an hour. Chance of rain near 100%. Wednesday, showers, cooler with highs in the mid-70s. North winds 5 to 10 miles an hour. Chance of rain near 100%. Wednesday night, mostly cloudy.

chance of showers and thunderstorms after midnight. Lows in the upper 50s. Chance of rain 50%. Thursday, showers with a chance of thunderstorms in the morning, then showers in the afternoon. Highs in the lower 70s. Chance of rain 90%. Thursday night, mostly cloudy. A chance of showers until midnight. Lows in the upper 40s. Chance of rain 40%. Friday, mostly sunny. Breezy, cooler with highs in the upper 50s. Friday night, mostly clear. Cooler with lows in the mid-30s. Saturday and Saturday night, clear. Highs in the upper 50s. Lows in the upper 30s. Sunday, sunny. Highs in the mid-60s. Again, the forecast for Galesburg and surrounding areas of central and northwest Illinois for today, mostly sunny. Highs in the upper 80s. Southwest winds 10 to 15 miles an hour with gusts up to 25 miles an hour. At 4 a.m. in Galesburg, skies were clear. The temperature was 64 degrees, the dew point was 59, and the relative humidity was 85%. The wind was south at 7 miles an hour. The pressure was 29.91 inches and steady. Elsewhere around the area, skies ranged from clear to partly cloudy. It was 62 at Peoria, 68 at Moline, and 63 at Burlington. Quincy reported 67, Macomb reported 64, and Springfield reported 66. And once again at 4 a.m. in Galesburg, under clear skies, the temperature was 64. Looking elsewhere around the Midwest at 4 a.m., Chicago was mostly cloudy, and 66. Indianapolis reported fog and 52. St. Louis was partly cloudy, and 70. Kansas City was partly cloudy, and 74. Des Moines was partly cloudy, and 72. Milwaukee was cloudy, and 65. The time is currently 4:32 a.m. Central Daylight Time. 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Now for the official National Weather Service forecast for Galesburg and surrounding areas of central and northwest Illinois. Today, mostly sunny. Highs in the upper 80s. Southwest winds 10 to 15 miles an hour with gusts up to 25 miles an hour. Tonight, mostly clear. Not as cool with lows in the lower 70s. Miles an hour with gusts up to 25 miles an hour. Tonight, mostly clear. Not as cool with lows in the lower 70s. Southwest winds 10 to 15 miles an hour with gusts up to 25 miles an hour. Tuesday, sunny. Highs in the upper 80s. West winds 5 to 10 miles an hour. Tuesday night, a chance of thunderstorms. Showers. Lows in the mid-60s. North winds around 5 miles an hour. Chance of rain near 100%. Wednesday, showers, cooler with highs in the mid-70s. North winds 5 to 10 miles an hour. Chance of rain near 100%. Wednesday night, mostly cloudy. A chance of showers and thunderstorms after midnight. Lows in the upper 50s. Chance of rain 50%. Thursday, showers with a chance of thunderstorms in the morning, then showers in the afternoon. Highs in the lower 70s. Chance of rain 90%. Thursday night, mostly cloudy. A chance of showers until midnight. Lows in the upper 40s. Chance of rain 40%. Friday, mostly sunny. Breezy, cooler with highs in the upper 50s. Friday night, mostly clear. Cooler with lows in the mid-30s. Saturday and Saturday night, clear. Highs in the upper 50s. Lows in the upper 30s. Sunday, sunny. Highs in the mid-60s. Again, the forecast for Galesburg and surrounding areas of central and northwest Illinois for today, mostly sunny. Highs in the upper 80s. Southwest winds 10 to 15 miles an hour with gusts up to 25 miles an hour. At 4 a.m. in Galesburg, skies were clear. The temperature was 64 degrees, the dew point was 59, and the relative humidity was 85%. The wind was south at 7 miles an hour. The pressure was 29.91 inches and steady. Elsewhere around the area, skies ranged from clear to partly cloudy.

was 62 at Peoria, 68 at Moline, and 63 at Burlington. Quincy reported 67, Macomb reported 64, and Springfield reported 66. And once again at 4 a.m. in Galesburg, under clear skies, the temperature was 64. Looking elsewhere around the Midwest at 4 a.m., Chicago was mostly cloudy, and 66. Indianapolis reported fog and 52. St. Louis was partly cloudy, and 70. Kansas City was partly cloudy, and 74. Des Moines was partly cloudy, and 72. Milwaukee was cloudy, and 65. The time is currently 4:36 a.m. Central Daylight Time. 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Now for the official National Weather Service forecast for Galesburg and surrounding areas of central and northwest Illinois. Today, mostly sunny. Highs in the upper 80s. Southwest winds 10 to 15 miles an hour with gusts up to 25 miles an hour. Tonight, mostly clear. Not as cool with lows in the lower 70s. Southwest winds 10 to 15 miles an hour with gusts up to 25 miles an hour. Tuesday, sunny. Highs in the upper 80s. West winds 5 to 10 miles an hour. Tuesday night, a chance of thunderstorms. Showers. Lows in the mid-60s. North winds around 5 miles an hour. Chance of rain near 100%. Wednesday, showers, cooler with highs in the mid-70s. North winds 5 to 10 miles an hour. Chance of rain near 100%. Wednesday night, mostly cloudy. A chance of showers and thunderstorms after midnight. Lows in the upper 50s. Chance of rain 50%. Thursday, showers with a chance of thunderstorms in the morning, then showers in the afternoon. Highs in the lower 70s. Chance of rain 90%. Thursday night, mostly cloudy. A chance of showers until midnight. Lows in the upper 40s. Chance of rain 40%. Friday, mostly sunny. Breezy, cooler with highs in the upper 50s. Friday night, mostly clear. Cooler with lows in the mid-30s. Saturday and Saturday night, clear. Highs in the upper 50s. Lows in the upper 30s. Sunday, sunny. Highs in the mid-60s. Again, the forecast for Galesburg and surrounding areas of central and northwest Illinois for today, mostly sunny. Highs in the upper 80s. Southwest winds 10 to 15 miles an hour with gusts up to 25 miles an hour. At 4 a.m. in Galesburg, skies were clear. The temperature was 64 degrees, the dew point was 59, and the relative humidity was 85%. The wind was south at 7 miles an hour. The pressure was 29.91 inches and steady. Elsewhere around the area, skies ranged from clear to partly cloudy. It was 62 at Peoria, 68 at Moline, and 63 at Burlington. Quincy reported 67, Macomb reported 64, and Springfield reported 66. And once again at 4 a.m. in Galesburg, under clear skies, the temperature was 64. Looking elsewhere around the Midwest at 4 a.m., Chicago was mostly cloudy, and 66. Indianapolis reported fog and 52. St. Louis was partly cloudy, and 70. Kansas City was partly cloudy, and 74. Des Moines was partly cloudy, and 72. Milwaukee was cloudy, and 65. The time is currently 4:39 a.m. Central Daylight Time. 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Now for the official National Weather Service forecast for Galesburg and surrounding areas of central and northwest Illinois. Today, mostly sunny. Highs in the upper 80s. Southwest winds 10 to 15 miles an hour with gusts up to 25 miles an hour. Tonight, mostly clear. Not as cool with lows in the lower 70s. Southwest winds 10 to 15 miles an hour with gusts up to 25 miles an hour. Tuesday, sunny. Highs in the upper 80s. West winds 5 to 10 miles an hour. Tuesday night, a chance of thunderstorms. Showers. Lows in the mid-60s.

North winds around 5 miles an hour. Chance of rain near 100%. Wednesday, showers, cooler with highs in the mid-70s. North winds 5 to 10 miles an hour. Chance of rain near 100%. Wednesday night, mostly cloudy. A chance of showers and thunderstorms after midnight. Lows in the upper 50s. Chance of rain 50%. Thursday, showers with a chance of thunderstorms in the morning, then showers in the afternoon. Highs in the lower 70s. Chance of rain 90%. Thursday night, mostly cloudy. A chance of showers until midnight. Lows in the upper 40s. Chance of rain 40%. Friday, mostly sunny. Breezy, cooler with highs in the upper 50s. Friday night, mostly clear. Cooler with lows in the mid-30s. Saturday and Saturday night, clear. Highs in the upper 50s. Lows in the upper 30s. Sunday, sunny. Highs in the mid-60s. Again, the forecast for Galesburg and surrounding areas of central and northwest Illinois for today, mostly sunny. Highs in the upper 80s. Southwest winds 10 to 15 miles an hour with gusts up to 25 miles an hour. At 4 a.m. in Galesburg, skies were clear. The temperature was 64 degrees, the dew point was 59, and the relative humidity was 85%. The wind was south at 7 miles an hour. The pressure was 29.91 inches and steady. Elsewhere around the area, skies ranged from clear to partly cloudy. It was 62 at Peoria, 68 at Moline, and 63 at Burlington. Quincy reported 67, Macomb reported 64, and Springfield reported 66. And once again at 4 a.m. in Galesburg, under clear skies, the temperature was 64. Looking elsewhere around the Midwest at 4 a.m., Chicago was mostly cloudy, and 66. Indianapolis reported fog and 52. St. Louis was partly cloudy, and 70. Kansas City was partly cloudy, and 74. Des Moines was partly cloudy, and 72. Milwaukee was cloudy, and 65. The time is currently 4:42 a.m. Central Daylight Time. 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Now for the official National Weather Service forecast for Galesburg and surrounding areas of central and northwest Illinois. Today, mostly sunny. Highs in the upper 80s. Southwest winds 10 to 15 miles an hour with gusts up to 25 miles an hour. Tonight, mostly clear. Not as cool with lows in the lower 70s. Southwest winds 10 to 15 miles an hour with gusts up to 25 miles an hour. Tuesday, sunny. Highs in the upper 80s. West winds 5 to 10 miles an hour. Tuesday night, a chance of thunderstorms. Showers. Lows in the mid-60s. North winds around 5 miles an hour. Chance of rain near 100%. Wednesday, showers, cooler with highs in the mid-70s. North winds 5 to 10 miles an hour. Chance of rain near 100%. Wednesday night, mostly cloudy. A chance of showers and thunderstorms after midnight. Lows in the upper 50s. Chance of rain 50%. Thursday, showers with a chance of thunderstorms in the morning, then showers in the afternoon. Highs in the lower 70s. Chance of rain 90%. Thursday night, mostly cloudy. A chance of showers until midnight. Lows in the upper 40s. Chance of rain 40%. Friday, mostly sunny. Breezy, cooler with highs in the upper 50s. Friday night, mostly clear. Cooler with lows in the mid-30s. Saturday and Saturday night, clear. Highs in the upper 50s. Lows in the upper 30s. Sunday, sunny. Highs in the mid-60s. Again, the forecast for Galesburg and surrounding areas of central and northwest Illinois for today, mostly sunny. Highs in the upper 80s. Southwest winds 10 to 15 miles an hour with gusts up to 25 miles an hour. At 4 a.m. in Galesburg, skies were clear. The temperature was 64 degrees, the dew point was 59, and the relative humidity was 85%. The wind was south at 7.

miles an hour. The pressure was 29.91 inches and steady. Elsewhere around the area, skies ranged from clear to partly cloudy. It was 62 at Peoria, 68 at Moline, and 63 at Burlington. Quincy reported 67, Macomb reported 64, and Springfield reported 66. And once again at 4 a.m. in Galesburg, under clear skies, the temperature was 64. Looking elsewhere around the Midwest at 4 a.m., Chicago was mostly cloudy, and 66. Indianapolis reported fog and 52. St. Louis was partly cloudy, and 70. Kansas City was partly cloudy, and 74. Des Moines was partly cloudy, and 72. Milwaukee was cloudy, and 65. The time is currently 4:46 a.m. Central Daylight Time. 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Now for the official National Weather Service forecast for Galesburg and surrounding areas of central and northwest Illinois. Today, mostly sunny. Highs in the upper 80s. Southwest winds 10 to 15 miles an hour with gusts up to 25 miles an hour. Tonight, mostly clear. Not as cool with lows in the lower 70s. Southwest winds 10 to 15 miles an hour with gusts up to 25 miles an hour. Tuesday, sunny. Highs in the upper 80s. West winds 5 to 10 miles an hour. Tuesday night, a chance of thunderstorms. Showers. Lows in the mid-60s. North winds around 5 miles an hour. Chance of rain near 100%. Wednesday, showers, cooler with highs in the mid-70s. North winds 5 to 10 miles an hour. Chance of rain near 100%. Wednesday night, mostly cloudy. A chance of showers and thunderstorms after midnight. Lows in the upper 50s. Chance of rain 50%. Thursday, showers with a chance of thunderstorms in the morning, then showers in the afternoon. Highs in the lower 70s. Chance of rain 90%. Thursday night, mostly cloudy. A chance of showers until midnight. Lows in the upper 40s. Chance of rain 40%. Friday, mostly sunny. Breezy, cooler with highs in the upper 50s. Friday night, mostly clear. Cooler with lows in the mid-30s. Saturday and Saturday night, clear. Highs in the upper 50s. Lows in the upper 30s. Sunday, sunny. Highs in the mid-60s. Again, the forecast for Galesburg and surrounding areas of central and northwest Illinois for today, mostly sunny. Highs in the upper 80s. Southwest winds 10 to 15 miles an hour with gusts up to 25 miles an hour. At 4 a.m. in Galesburg, skies were clear. The temperature was 64 degrees, the dew point was 59, and the relative humidity was 85%. The wind was south at 7 miles an hour. The pressure was 29.91 inches and steady. Elsewhere around the area, skies ranged from clear to partly cloudy. It was 62 at Peoria, 68 at Moline, and 63 at Burlington. Quincy reported 67, Macomb reported 64, and Springfield reported 66. And once again at 4 a.m. in Galesburg, under clear skies, the temperature was 64. Looking elsewhere around the Midwest at 4 a.m., Chicago was mostly cloudy, and 66. Indianapolis reported fog and 52. St. Louis was partly cloudy, and 70. Kansas City was partly cloudy, and 74. Des Moines was partly cloudy, and 72. Milwaukee was cloudy, and 65. The time is currently 4:49 a.m. Central Daylight Time. 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Now for the official National Weather Service forecast for Galesburg and surrounding areas of central and northwest Illinois. Today, mostly sunny. Highs in the upper 80s. Southwest winds 10 to 15 miles an hour with gusts up to 25 miles an hour. Tonight, mostly clear. Not as cool with lows in the lower 70s. Southwest winds 10 to 15 miles an hour with gusts up to 25 miles an hour. Tuesday, sunny. Highs in the upper 80s.
West winds 5 to 10 miles an hour. Tuesday night, a chance of thunderstorms. Showers. Lows in the mid-60s. North winds around 5 miles an hour. Chance of rain near 100%. Wednesday, showers, cooler with highs in the mid-70s. North winds 5 to 10 miles an hour. Chance of rain near 100%. Wednesday night, mostly cloudy. A chance of showers and thunderstorms after midnight. Lows in the upper 50s. Chance of rain 50%. Thursday, showers with a chance of thunderstorms in the morning, then showers in the afternoon. Highs in the lower 70s. Chance of rain 90%. Thursday night, mostly cloudy. A chance of showers until midnight. Lows in the upper 40s. Chance of rain 40%. Friday, mostly sunny. Breezy, cooler with highs in the upper 50s. Friday night, mostly clear. Cooler with lows in the mid-30s. Saturday and Saturday night, clear. Highs in the upper 50s. Lows in the upper 30s. Sunday, sunny. Highs in the mid-60s. Again, the forecast for Galesburg and surrounding areas of central and northwest Illinois for today, mostly sunny. Highs in the upper 80s. Southwest winds 10 to 15 miles an hour with gusts up to 25 miles an hour. At 4 a.m. in Galesburg, skies were clear. The temperature was 64 degrees, the dew point was 59, and the relative humidity was 85%. The wind was south at 7 miles an hour. The pressure was 29.91 inches and steady. Elsewhere around the area, skies ranged from clear to partly cloudy. It was 62 at Peoria, 68 at Moline, and 63 at Burlington. Quincy reported 67, Macomb reported 64, and Springfield reported 66. And once again at 4 a.m. in Galesburg, under clear skies, the temperature was 64. Looking elsewhere around the Midwest at 4 a.m., Chicago was mostly cloudy, and 66. Indianapolis reported fog and 52. St. Louis was partly cloudy, and 70. Kansas City was partly cloudy, and 74. Des Moines was partly cloudy, and 72. Milwaukee was cloudy, and 65. The time is currently 4:53 a.m. Central Daylight Time. 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Now for the official National Weather Service forecast for Galesburg and surrounding areas of central and northwest Illinois. Today, mostly sunny. Highs in the upper 80s. Southwest winds 10 to 15 miles an hour with gusts up to 25 miles an hour. Tonight, mostly clear. Not as cool with lows in the lower 70s. Southwest winds 10 to 15 miles an hour with gusts up to 25 miles an hour. Tuesday, sunny. Highs in the upper 80s. West winds 5 to 10 miles an hour. Tuesday night, a chance of thunderstorms. Showers. Lows in the mid-60s. North winds around 5 miles an hour. Chance of rain near 100%. Wednesday, showers, cooler with highs in the mid-70s. North winds 5 to 10 miles an hour. Chance of rain near 100%. Wednesday night, mostly cloudy. A chance of showers and thunderstorms after midnight. Lows in the upper 50s. Chance of rain 50%. Thursday, showers with a chance of thunderstorms in the morning, then showers in the afternoon. Highs in the lower 70s. Chance of rain 90%. Thursday night, mostly cloudy. A chance of showers until midnight. Lows in the upper 40s. Chance of rain 40%. Friday, mostly sunny. Breezy, cooler with highs in the upper 50s. Friday night, mostly clear. Cooler with lows in the mid-30s. Saturday and Saturday night, clear. Highs in the upper 50s. Lows in the upper 30s. Sunday, sunny. Highs in the mid-60s. Again, the forecast for Galesburg and surrounding areas of central and northwest Illinois for today, mostly sunny. Highs in the upper 80s. Southwest winds 10 to 15 miles an hour with gusts up to 25 miles an hour. At 4 a.m. in Galesburg, skies were

clear. The temperature was 64 degrees, the dew point was 59, and the relative humidity was 85%. The wind was south at 7 miles an hour. The pressure was 29.91 inches and steady. Elsewhere around the area, skies ranged from clear to partly cloudy. It was 62 at Peoria, 68 at Moline, and 63 at Burlington. Quincy reported 67, Macomb reported 64, and Springfield reported 66. And once again at 4 a.m. in Galesburg, under clear skies, the temperature was 64. Looking elsewhere around the Midwest at 4 a.m., Chicago was mostly cloudy, and 66. Indianapolis reported fog and 52. St. Louis was partly cloudy, and 70. Kansas City was partly cloudy, and 74. Des Moines was partly cloudy, and 72. Milwaukee was cloudy, and 65. The time is currently 4:56 a.m. Central Daylight Time. 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Now for the official National Weather Service forecast for Galesburg and surrounding areas of central and northwest Illinois. Today, mostly sunny. Highs in the upper 80s. Southwest winds 10 to 15 miles an hour with gusts up to 25 miles an hour. Tonight, mostly clear. Not as cool with lows in the lower 70s. Southwest winds 10 to 15 miles an hour with gusts up to 25 miles an hour. Tuesday, sunny. Highs in the upper 80s. West winds 5 to 10 miles an hour. Tuesday night, a chance of thunderstorms. Showers. Lows in the mid-60s. North winds around 5 miles an hour. Chance of rain near 100%. Wednesday, showers, cooler with highs in the mid-70s. North winds 5 to 10 miles an hour. Chance of rain near 100%. Wednesday night, mostly cloudy. A chance of showers and thunderstorms after midnight. Lows in the upper 50s. Chance of rain 50%. Thursday, showers with a chance of thunderstorms in the morning, then showers in the afternoon. Highs in the lower 70s. Chance of rain 90%. Thursday night, mostly cloudy. A chance of showers until midnight. Lows in the upper 40s. Chance of rain 40%. Friday, mostly sunny. Breezy, cooler with highs in the upper 50s. Friday night, mostly clear. Cooler with lows in the mid-30s. Saturday and Saturday night, clear. Highs in the upper 50s. Lows in the upper 30s. Sunday, sunny. Highs in the mid-60s. Again, the forecast for Galesburg and surrounding areas of central and northwest Illinois for today, mostly sunny. Highs in the upper 80s. Southwest winds 10 to 15 miles an hour with gusts up to 25 miles an hour. At 4 a.m. in Galesburg, skies were clear. The temperature was 64 degrees, the dew point was 59, and the relative humidity was 85%. The wind was south at 7 miles an hour. The pressure was 29.91 inches and steady. Elsewhere around the area, skies ranged from clear to partly cloudy. It was 62 at Peoria, 68 at Moline, and 63 at Burlington. Quincy reported 67, Macomb reported 64, and Springfield reported 66. And once again at 4 a.m. in Galesburg, under clear skies, the temperature was 64. Looking elsewhere around the Midwest at 4 a.m., Chicago was mostly cloudy, and 66. Indianapolis reported fog and 52. St. Louis was partly cloudy, and 70. Kansas City was partly cloudy, and 74. Des Moines was partly cloudy, and 72. Milwaukee was cloudy, and 65. The time is currently 4:59 a.m. Central Daylight Time. 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Now for the official National Weather Service forecast for Galesburg and surrounding areas of central and northwest Illinois. Today, mostly sunny. Highs in the upper 80s. Southwest winds 10 to 15 miles an hour with gusts up to 25 miles an hour. Tonight, mostly clear. Not as cool with lows in the lower 70s.

showers with a chance of thunderstorms in the morning, then showers in the afternoon. Highs in the lower 70s. Chance of rain 90%. Thursday night, mostly cloudy. A chance of showers until midnight. Lows in the upper 40s. Chance of rain 40%. Friday, mostly sunny. Breezy, cooler with highs in the upper 50s. Friday night, mostly clear. Cooler with lows in the mid-30s. Saturday and Saturday night, clear. Highs in the upper 50s. Lows in the upper 30s. Sunday, sunny. Highs in the mid-60s. Again, the forecast for Galesburg and surrounding areas of central and northwest Illinois for today, mostly sunny. Highs in the upper 80s. Southwest winds 10 to 15 miles an hour with gusts up to 25 miles an hour. The Peoria, Illinois climate summary for yesterday, October 11, 2026. Yesterday's high temperature of 81 degrees occurred at 3:09 p.m. The normal high is 68. Yesterday's low temperature of 52 degrees occurred at 6:46 a.m. The normal low is 46. No precipitation fell yesterday, which leaves the monthly total at 0.79 inches. This is 0.28 inches below normal. The total precipitation for the year still stands at 34.72 inches, which is 4.18 inches above normal. There were no heating degree days yesterday, which is 9 below normal. This leaves the monthly total at 24, which is 56 below normal. The yearly total since July 1st is 40, which is 110 below normal. There were 2 cooling degree days yesterday, which is 1 above normal. This brings the monthly total to 17, which is 2 above normal. The yearly total since January 1st is 1,259, which is 110 above normal. The highest wind gust observed was 15 miles per hour from the south, which occurred at 11:50 a.m. The average wind speed was 4 miles per hour yesterday. The normal high temperature for today is 67 degrees, and the normal low is 46. The record high for today is 87, which occurred in 2024, and the record low is 25, which occurred in 1987. Sunrise today is at 7:07 a.m. and sunset is at 6:23 p.m. The time is currently 5:03 a.m. Central Daylight Time. 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Now for the official National Weather Service forecast for Galesburg and surrounding areas of central and northwest Illinois. Today, mostly sunny. Highs in the upper 80s. Southwest winds 10 to 15 miles an hour with gusts up to 25 miles an hour. Tonight, mostly clear. Not as cool with lows in the lower 70s. Southwest winds 10 to 15 miles an hour with gusts up to 25 miles an hour. Tuesday, sunny. Highs in the upper 80s. West winds 5 to 10 miles an hour. Tuesday night, a chance of thunderstorms. Showers. Lows in the mid-60s. North winds around 5 miles an hour. Chance of rain near 100%. Wednesday, showers, cooler with highs in the mid-70s. North winds 5 to 10 miles an hour. Chance of rain near 100%. Wednesday night, mostly cloudy. A chance of showers and thunderstorms after midnight. Lows in the upper 50s. Chance of rain 50%. Thursday, showers with a chance of thunderstorms in the morning, then showers in the afternoon. Highs in the lower 70s. Chance of rain 90%. Thursday night, mostly cloudy. A chance of showers until midnight. Lows in the upper 40s. Chance of rain 40%. Friday, mostly sunny. Breezy, cooler with highs in the upper 50s. Friday night, mostly clear. Cooler with lows in the mid-30s. Saturday and Saturday night, clear. Highs in the upper 50s. Lows in the upper 30s. Sunday, sunny. Highs in the mid-60s. Again, the forecast for Galesburg and surrounding areas of central and northwest Illinois for today, mostly sunny. Highs in the upper 80s. Southwest winds 10 to 15 miles an hour with gusts up to 25 miles an hour. The time is currently 5:06 a.m. Central Daylight Time. 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

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Now for the official National Weather Service forecast for Galesburg and surrounding areas of central and northwest Illinois. Today, mostly sunny. Highs in the upper 80s. Southwest winds 10 to 15 miles an hour with gusts up to 25 miles an hour. Tonight, mostly clear. Not as cool with lows in the lower 70s. Southwest winds 10 to 15 miles an hour with gusts up to 25 miles an hour. Tuesday, sunny. Highs in the upper 80s. West winds 5 to 10 miles an hour. Tuesday night, a chance of thunderstorms. Showers. Lows in the mid-60s. North winds around 5 miles an hour. Chance of rain near 100%. Wednesday, showers, cooler with highs in the mid-70s. North winds 5 to 10 miles an hour. Chance of rain near 100%. Wednesday night, mostly cloudy. A chance of showers and thunderstorms after midnight. Lows in the upper 50s. Chance of rain 50%. Thursday, showers with a chance of thunderstorms in the morning, then showers in the afternoon. Highs in the lower 70s. Chance of rain 90%. Thursday night, mostly cloudy. A chance of showers until midnight. Lows in the upper 40s. Chance of rain 40%. Friday, mostly sunny. Breezy, cooler with highs in the upper 50s. Friday night, mostly clear. Cooler with lows in the mid-30s. Saturday and Saturday night, clear. Highs in the upper 50s. Lows in the upper 30s. Sunday, sunny. Highs in the mid-60s. Again, the forecast for Galesburg and surrounding areas of central and northwest Illinois for today, mostly sunny. Highs in the upper 80s. Southwest winds 10 to 15 miles an hour with gusts up to 25 miles an hour. At 5 a.m. in Galesburg, skies were clear. The temperature was 64 degrees, the dew point was 58, and the relative humidity was 83%. The wind was south at 6 miles an hour. The pressure was 29.90 inches and steady. Elsewhere around the area, skies ranged from clear to partly cloudy. It was 61 at Peoria, 67 at Moline, and 64 at Burlington. Quincy reported 67, Macomb reported 65, and Springfield reported 63. And once again at 5 a.m. in Galesburg, under clear skies, the temperature was 64. Looking elsewhere around the Midwest at 5 a.m., Chicago was mostly cloudy, and 65. Indianapolis was clear, and 55. St. Louis was partly cloudy, and 71. Kansas City was clear, and 73. Des Moines was mostly cloudy, and 71. Milwaukee was cloudy, and 64. And now a discussion of hazardous weather conditions for the following county, Knox, Illinois. This hazardous weather outlook is for central Illinois, east central Illinois, southeast Illinois, and west central Illinois. For today and tonight, no hazardous weather is expected at this time. For Tuesday through Sunday, the heat index will reach 95 to 100 degrees over most of the area on Tuesday. As a cold front settles into central Illinois Tuesday night, an extended period of showers and thunderstorms is expected through Thursday night. The best chance of any severe weather will be Tuesday night in areas west of Interstate 55, when a few storms will be capable of producing damaging winds and hail. Over an inch of rain is likely through this period, with a 30 to 40% chance of at least 2 inches in areas north of Interstate 70. Much cooler weather will arrive late in the week, and there is potential for scattered frost both Friday and Saturday nights. Spotter information statement, spotter activation is not anticipated through tonight. The time is currently 5:10 a.m. Central Daylight Time. 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Now for the official National Weather Service forecast for Galesburg and surrounding areas of central and northwest Illinois. Today, mostly sunny. Highs in the upper 80s. Southwest winds 10 to 15 miles an hour with gusts up to 25 miles an hour. Tonight, mostly clear. Not as cool with lows in the lower 70s. Southwest winds 10 to 15 miles an hour with gusts up to 25 miles an hour.

more. Tuesday, sunny. Highs in the upper 80s. West winds 5 to 10 miles an hour. Tuesday night, a chance of thunderstorms. Showers. Lows in the mid-60s. North winds around 5 miles an hour. Chance of rain near 100%. Wednesday, showers, cooler with highs in the mid-70s. North winds 5 to 10 miles an hour. Chance of rain near 100%. Wednesday night, mostly cloudy. A chance of showers and thunderstorms after midnight. Lows in the upper 50s. Chance of rain 50%. Thursday, showers with a chance of thunderstorms in the morning, then showers in the afternoon. Highs in the lower 70s. Chance of rain 90%. Thursday night, mostly cloudy. A chance of showers until midnight. Lows in the upper 40s. Chance of rain 40%. Friday, mostly sunny. Breezy, cooler with highs in the upper 50s. Friday night, mostly clear. Cooler with lows in the mid-30s. Saturday and Saturday night, clear. Highs in the upper 50s. Lows in the upper 30s. Sunday, sunny. Highs in the mid-60s. Again, the forecast for Galesburg and surrounding areas of central and northwest Illinois for today, mostly sunny. Highs in the upper 80s. Southwest winds 10 to 15 miles an hour with gusts up to 25 miles an hour. At 5 a.m. in Galesburg, skies were clear. The temperature was 64 degrees, the dew point was 58, and the relative humidity was 83%. The wind was south at 6 miles an hour. The pressure was 29.90 inches and steady. Elsewhere around the area, skies ranged from clear to partly cloudy. It was 61 at Peoria, 67 at Moline, and 64 at Burlington. Quincy reported 67, Macomb reported 65, and Springfield reported 63. And once again at 5 a.m. in Galesburg, under clear skies, the temperature was 64. Looking elsewhere around the Midwest at 5 a.m., Chicago was mostly cloudy, and 65. Indianapolis was clear, and 55. St. Louis was partly cloudy, and 71. Kansas City was clear, and 73. Des Moines was mostly cloudy, and 71. Milwaukee was cloudy, and 64. And now a discussion of hazardous weather conditions for the following county, Knox, Illinois. This hazardous weather outlook is for Central Illinois, East Central Illinois, Southeast Illinois, and West Central Illinois. For today and tonight, no hazardous weather is expected at this time. For Tuesday through Sunday, the heat index will reach 95 to 100 degrees over most of the area on Tuesday. As a cold front settles into central Illinois Tuesday night, an extended period of showers and thunderstorms is expected through Thursday night. The best chance of any severe weather will be Tuesday night in areas west of Interstate 55, when a few storms will be capable of producing damaging winds and hail. Over an inch of rain is likely through this period, with a 30 to 40% chance of at least 2 inches in areas north of Interstate 70. Much cooler weather will arrive late in the week, and there is potential for scattered frost both Friday and Saturday nights. Spotter information statement, spotter activation is not anticipated through tonight. 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Programming originates from NOAA's National Weather Service office in Lincoln. 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The Peoria, Illinois climate summary for yesterday, October 11, 2026. Yesterday's high temperature of 81 degrees occurred at 3:09 p.m. The normal high is 68. Yesterday's low temperature of 52 degrees occurred at 6:46 a.m. The normal low is 46. No precipitation fell yesterday, which leaves the monthly total at 0.79 inches. This is 0.28 inches below normal. The total precipitation for the year still stands at 34.72 inches, which is 4.18 inches above normal. There were no heating degree days yesterday, which is 9 below normal. This leaves the monthly total at 24, which is

36 below normal. The yearly total since July 1st is 40, which is 110 below normal. There were 2 cooling degree days yesterday, which is 1 above normal. This brings the monthly total to 17, which is 2 above normal. The yearly total since January 1st is 1,259, which is 110 above normal. The highest wind gust observed was 15 miles per hour from the south, which occurred at 11:50 a.m. The average wind speed was 4 miles per hour yesterday. The normal high temperature for today is 67 degrees, and the normal low is 46. The record high for today is 87, which occurred in 2024, and the record low is 25, which occurred in 1987. Sunrise today is at 7:07 a.m. and sunset is at 6:23 p.m. The time is currently 5:17 a.m. Central Daylight Time. 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Now for the official National Weather Service forecast for Galesburg and surrounding areas of central and northwest Illinois. Today, mostly sunny. Highs in the upper 80s. Southwest winds 10 to 15 miles an hour with gusts up to 25 miles an hour. Tonight, mostly clear. Not as cool with lows in the lower 70s. Southwest winds 10 to 15 miles an hour with gusts up to 25 miles an hour. Tuesday, sunny. Highs in the upper 80s. West winds 5 to 10 miles an hour. Tuesday night, a chance of thunderstorms. Showers. Lows in the mid-60s. North winds around 5 miles an hour. Chance of rain near 100%. Wednesday, showers, cooler with highs in the mid-70s. North winds 5 to 10 miles an hour. Chance of rain near 100%. Wednesday night, mostly cloudy. A chance of showers and thunderstorms after midnight. Lows in the upper 50s. Chance of rain 50%. Thursday, showers with a chance of thunderstorms in the morning, then showers in the afternoon. Highs in the lower 70s. Chance of rain 90%. Thursday night, mostly cloudy. A chance of showers until midnight. Lows in the upper 40s. Chance of rain 40%. Friday, mostly sunny. Breezy, cooler with highs in the upper 50s. Friday night, mostly clear. Cooler with lows in the mid-30s. Saturday and Saturday night, clear. Highs in the upper 50s. Lows in the upper 30s. Sunday, sunny. Highs in the mid-60s. Again, the forecast for Galesburg and surrounding areas of central and northwest Illinois for today, mostly sunny. Highs in the upper 80s. Southwest winds 10 to 15 miles an hour with gusts up to 25 miles an hour. At 5 a.m. in Galesburg, skies were clear. The temperature was 64 degrees, the dew point was 58, and the relative humidity was 83%. The wind was south at 6 miles an hour. The pressure was 29.90 inches and steady. Elsewhere around the area, skies ranged from clear to partly cloudy. It was 61 at Peoria, 67 at Moline, and 64 at Burlington. Quincy reported 67, Macomb reported 65, and Springfield reported 63. And once again at 5 a.m. in Galesburg, under clear skies, the temperature was 64. Looking elsewhere around the Midwest at 5 a.m., Chicago was mostly cloudy, and 65. Indianapolis was clear, and 55. St. Louis was partly cloudy, and 71. Kansas City was clear, and 73. Des Moines was mostly cloudy, and 71. Milwaukee was cloudy, and 64. And now a discussion of hazardous weather conditions for the following county, Knox, Illinois. This hazardous weather outlook is for Central Illinois, East Central Illinois, Southeast Illinois, and West Central Illinois. For today and tonight, no hazardous weather is expected at this time. For Tuesday through Sunday, the heat index will reach 95 to 100 degrees over most of the area on Tuesday. As a cold front settles into Central Illinois Tuesday night, an extended period of showers and thunderstorms is expected through Thursday night. The best chance of any severe weather will be Tuesday night in areas west of Interstate 55, when a few storms will be capable of producing damaging winds and hail. Over an inch of rain is likely through the

period, with a 30 to 40% chance of at least 2 inches in areas north of Interstate 70. Much cooler weather will arrive late in the week, and there is potential for scattered frost both Friday and Saturday nights. Spotter information statement. Spotter activation is not anticipated through tonight. The time is currently 5:21 a.m. Central Daylight Time. 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Now for the official National Weather Service forecast for Galesburg and surrounding areas of central and northwest Illinois. Today, mostly sunny. Highs in the upper 80s. Southwest winds 10 to 15 miles an hour with gusts up to 25 miles an hour. Tonight, mostly clear. Not as cool with lows in the lower 70s. Southwest winds 10 to 15 miles an hour with gusts up to 25 miles an hour. Tuesday, sunny. Highs in the upper 80s. West winds 5 to 10 miles an hour. Tuesday night, a chance of thunderstorms. Showers. Lows in the mid-60s. North winds around 5 miles an hour. Chance of rain near 100%. Wednesday, showers, cooler with highs in the mid-70s. North winds 5 to 10 miles an hour. Chance of rain near 100%. Wednesday night, mostly cloudy. A chance of showers and thunderstorms after midnight. Lows in the upper 50s. Chance of rain 50%. Thursday, showers with a chance of thunderstorms in the morning, then showers in the afternoon. Highs in the lower 70s. Chance of rain 90%. Thursday night, mostly cloudy. A chance of showers until midnight. Lows in the upper 40s. Chance of rain 40%. Friday, mostly sunny. Breezy, cooler with highs in the upper 50s. Friday night, mostly clear. Cooler with lows in the mid-30s. Saturday and Saturday night, clear. Highs in the upper 50s. Lows in the upper 30s. Sunday, sunny. Highs in the mid-60s. Again, the forecast for Galesburg and surrounding areas of central and northwest Illinois for today, mostly sunny. Highs in the upper 80s. Southwest winds 10 to 15 miles an hour with gusts up to 25 miles an hour. At 5 a.m. in Galesburg, skies were clear. The temperature was 64 degrees, the dew point was 58, and the relative humidity was 83%. The wind was south at 6 miles an hour. The pressure was 29.90 inches and steady. Elsewhere around the area, skies ranged from clear to partly cloudy. It was 61 at Peoria, 67 at Moline, and 64 at Burlington. Quincy reported 67, Macomb reported 65, and Springfield reported 63. And once again at 5 a.m. in Galesburg, under clear skies, the temperature was 64. At 5 a.m. in Galesburg, skies were fair. The temperature was 64 degrees, the dew point was 58, and the relative humidity was 83%. The wind was south at 6 miles an hour. The pressure was 29.90 inches and steady. Elsewhere around the area, it was fair. It was 61 at Peoria, 67 at Moline, and 64 at Burlington. Quincy reported 67, Macomb reported 65, and Springfield reported 63. And once again at 5 a.m. in Galesburg, under fair skies, the temperature was 64. Looking elsewhere around the Midwest at 5 a.m., Chicago was mostly cloudy, and 65. Indianapolis was fair, and 55. St. Louis was fair, and 71. Kansas City was fair, and 73. Des Moines was mostly cloudy, and 71. Milwaukee was cloudy, and 64. And now a discussion of hazardous weather conditions for the following county, Knox, Illinois. This hazardous weather outlook is for Central Illinois, East Central Illinois, Southeast Illinois, and West Central Illinois. For today and tonight, no hazardous weather is expected at this time. For Tuesday through Sunday, the heat index will reach 95 to 100 degrees over most of the area on Tuesday. As a cold front settles into central Illinois Tuesday night, an extended period of showers and thunderstorms is expected through Thursday night. The best chance of any severe weather will be Tuesday night in areas west of Interstate 55, when a few storms will be capable

of producing damaging winds and hail. Over an inch of rain is likely through this period, with a 30 to 40% chance of at least 2 inches in areas north of Interstate 70. Much cooler weather will arrive late in the week, and there is potential for scattered frost both Friday and Saturday nights. Spotter information statement, spotter activation is not anticipated through tonight. The time is currently 5:26 a.m. Central Daylight Time. 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Now for the official National Weather Service forecast for Galesburg and surrounding areas of central and northwest Illinois. Today, mostly sunny. Highs in the upper 80s. Southwest winds 10 to 15 miles an hour with gusts up to 25 miles an hour. Tonight, mostly clear. Not as cool with lows in the lower 70s. Southwest winds 10 to 15 miles an hour with gusts up to 25 miles an hour. Tuesday, sunny. Highs in the upper 80s. West winds 5 to 10 miles an hour. Tuesday night, a chance of thunderstorms. Showers. Lows in the mid-60s. North winds around 5 miles an hour. Chance of rain near 100%. Wednesday, showers, cooler with highs in the mid-70s. North winds 5 to 10 miles an hour. Chance of rain near 100%. Wednesday night, mostly cloudy. A chance of showers and thunderstorms after midnight. Lows in the upper 50s. Chance of rain 50%. Thursday, showers with a chance of thunderstorms in the morning, then showers in the afternoon. Highs in the lower 70s. Chance of rain 90%. Thursday night, mostly cloudy. A chance of showers until midnight. Lows in the upper 40s. Chance of rain 40%. Friday, mostly sunny. Breezy, cooler with highs in the upper 50s. Friday night, mostly clear. Cooler with lows in the mid-30s. Saturday and Saturday night, clear. Highs in the upper 50s. Lows in the upper 30s. Sunday, sunny. Highs in the mid-60s. Again, the forecast for Galesburg and surrounding areas of central and northwest Illinois for today, mostly sunny. Highs in the upper 80s. Southwest winds 10 to 15 miles an hour with gusts up to 25 miles an hour. At 5 a.m. in Galesburg, skies were fair. The temperature was 64 degrees, the dew point was 58, and the relative humidity was 83%. The wind was south at 6 miles an hour. The pressure was 29.90 inches and steady. Elsewhere around the area, it was fair. It was 61 at Peoria, 67 at Moline, and 64 at Burlington. Quincy reported 67, Macomb reported 65, and Springfield reported 63. And once again at 5 a.m. in Galesburg, under fair skies, the temperature was 64. Looking elsewhere around the Midwest at 5 a.m., Chicago was mostly cloudy, and 65. Indianapolis was fair, and 55. St. Louis was fair, and 71. Kansas City was fair, and 73. Des Moines was mostly cloudy, and 71. Milwaukee was cloudy, and 64. And now a discussion of hazardous weather conditions for the following county, Knox, Illinois. This hazardous weather outlook is for central Illinois, east central Illinois, southeast Illinois, and west central Illinois. For today and tonight, no hazardous weather is expected at this time. For Tuesday through Sunday, the heat index will reach 95 to 100 degrees over most of the area on Tuesday. As a cold front settles into central Illinois Tuesday night, an extended period of showers and thunderstorms is expected through Thursday night. The best chance of any severe weather will be Tuesday night in areas west of Interstate 55, when a few storms will be capable of producing damaging winds and hail. Over an inch of rain is likely through this period, with a 30 to 40% chance of at least 2 inches in areas north of Interstate 70. Much cooler weather will arrive late in the week, and there is potential for scattered frost both Friday and Saturday nights. Spotter information statement, spotter activation is not anticipated through tonight. The Peoria, Illinois climate summary for yesterday, October 11, 2026. Yesterday's high temperature of 81 degrees occurred at 3:09 p.m. The normal high

68. Yesterday's low temperature of 52 degrees occurred at 6:46 a.m. The normal low is 46. No precipitation fell yesterday, which leaves the monthly total at 0.79 inches. This is 0.28 inches below normal. The total precipitation for the year still stands at 34.72 inches, which is 4.18 inches above normal. There were no heating degree days yesterday, which is 9 below normal. This leaves the monthly total at 24, which is 56 below normal. The yearly total since July 1st is 40, which is 110 below normal. There were 2 cooling degree days yesterday, which is 1 above normal. This brings the monthly total to 17, which is 2 above normal. The yearly total since January 1st is 1,259, which is 110 above normal. The highest wind gust observed was 15 miles per hour from the south, which occurred at 11:50 a.m. The average wind speed was 4 miles per hour yesterday. The normal high temperature for today is 67 degrees, and the normal low is 46. The record high for today is 87, which occurred in 2024, and the record low is 25, which occurred in 1987. Sunrise today is at 7:07 a.m. and sunset is at 6:23 p.m. The time is currently 5:32 a.m. Central Daylight Time. 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Now for the official National Weather Service forecast for Galesburg and surrounding areas of central and northwest Illinois. Today, mostly sunny. Highs in the upper 80s. Southwest winds 10 to 15 miles an hour with gusts up to 25 miles an hour. Tonight, mostly clear. Not as cool with lows in the lower 70s. Southwest winds 10 to 15 miles an hour with gusts up to 25 miles an hour. Tuesday, sunny. Highs. Southwest winds 10 to 15 miles an hour with gusts up to 25 miles an hour. Tuesday, sunny. Highs in the upper 80s. West winds 5 to 10 miles an hour. Tuesday night, a chance of thunderstorms. Showers. Lows in the mid 60s. North winds around 5 miles an hour. Chance of rain near 100%. Wednesday, showers, cooler with highs in the mid-70s. North winds 5 to 10 miles an hour. Chance of rain near 100%. Wednesday night, mostly cloudy. A chance of showers and thunderstorms after midnight. Lows in the upper 50s. Chance of rain 50%. Thursday, showers with a chance of thunderstorms in the morning, then showers in the afternoon. Highs in the lower 70s. Chance of rain 90%. Thursday night, mostly cloudy. A chance of showers until midnight. Lows in the upper 40s. Chance of rain 40%. Friday, mostly sunny. Breezy, cooler with highs in the upper 50s. Friday night, mostly clear. Cooler with lows in the mid 30s. Saturday and Saturday night, clear. Highs in the upper 50s. Lows in the upper 30s. Sunday, sunny. Highs in the mid-60s. Again, the forecast for Galesburg and surrounding areas of central and northwest Illinois for today, mostly sunny. Highs in the upper 80s. Southwest winds 10 to 15 miles an hour with gusts up to 25 miles an hour. At 5 a.m. in Galesburg, skies were fair. The temperature was 64 degrees, the dew point was 58, and the relative humidity was 83%. The wind was south at 6 miles an hour. The pressure was 29.90 inches and steady. Elsewhere around the area, it was fair. It was 61 at Peoria, 67 at Moline, and 64 at Burlington. Quincy reported 67, Macomb reported 65, and Springfield reported 63. And once again at 5 a.m. in Galesburg, under fair skies, the temperature was 64. Looking elsewhere around the Midwest at 5 a.m., Chicago was mostly cloudy, and 65. Indianapolis was fair, and 55. St. Louis was fair, and 71. Kansas City was fair, and 73. Des Moines was mostly cloudy, and 71. Milwaukee was cloudy, and 64. And now a discussion of hazardous weather conditions for the following counties.

Knox, Illinois. This hazardous weather outlook is for Central Illinois, East Central Illinois, Southeast Illinois, and West Central Illinois. For today and tonight, no hazardous weather is expected at this time. For Tuesday through Sunday, the heat index will reach 95 to 100 degrees over most of the area on Tuesday. As a cold front settles into central Illinois Tuesday night, an extended period of showers and thunderstorms is expected through Thursday night. The best chance of any severe weather will be Tuesday night in areas west of Interstate 55, when a few storms will be capable of producing damaging winds and hail. Over an inch of rain is likely through this period, with a 30 to 40% chance of at least 2 inches in areas north of Interstate 70. Much cooler weather will arrive late in the week, and there is potential for scattered frost both Friday and Saturday nights. Spotter information statement. Spotter activation is not anticipated through tonight. The time is currently 5:36 a.m. Central Daylight Time. 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Now for the official National Weather Service forecast for Galesburg and surrounding areas of central and northwest Illinois. Today, mostly sunny. Highs in the upper 80s. Southwest winds 10 to 15 miles an hour with gusts up to 25 miles an hour. Tonight, mostly clear. Not as cool with lows in the lower 70s. Southwest winds 10 to 15 miles an hour with gusts up to 25 miles an hour. Tuesday, sunny. Highs in the upper 80s. West winds 5 to 10 miles an hour. Tuesday night, a chance of thunderstorms. Showers. Lows in the mid 60s. North winds around 5 miles an hour. Chance of rain near 100%. Wednesday, showers, cooler with highs in the mid 70s. North winds 5 to 10 miles an hour. Chance of rain near 100%. Wednesday night, mostly cloudy. A chance of showers and thunderstorms after midnight. Lows in the upper 50s. Chance of rain 50%. Thursday, showers with a chance of thunderstorms in the morning, then showers in the afternoon. Highs in the lower 70s. Chance of rain 90%. Thursday night, mostly cloudy. A chance of showers until midnight. Lows in the upper 40s. Chance of rain 40%. Friday, mostly sunny. Breezy, cooler with highs in the upper 50s. Friday night, mostly clear. Cooler with lows in the mid 30s. Saturday and Saturday night, clear. Highs in the upper 50s. Lows in the upper 30s. Sunday, sunny. Highs in the mid 60s. Again, the forecast for Galesburg and surrounding areas of central and northwest Illinois for today, mostly sunny. Highs in the upper 80s. Southwest winds 10 to 15 miles an hour with gusts up to 25 miles an hour. At 5 a.m. in Galesburg, skies were fair. The temperature was 64 degrees, the dew point was 58, and the relative humidity was 83%. The wind was south at 6 miles an hour. The pressure was 29.90 inches and steady. Elsewhere around the area, it was fair. It was 61 at Peoria, 67 at Moline, and 64 at Burlington. Quincy reported 67, Macomb reported 65, and Springfield reported 63. And once again at 5 a.m. in Galesburg, under fair skies, the temperature was 64. Looking elsewhere around the Midwest at 5 a.m., Chicago was mostly cloudy, and 65. Indianapolis was fair, and 55. St. Louis was fair, and 71. Kansas City was fair, and 73. Des Moines was mostly cloudy, and 71. Milwaukee was cloudy, and 64. And now a discussion of hazardous weather conditions for the following county, Knox, Illinois. This hazardous weather outlook is for Central Illinois, East Central Illinois, Southeast Illinois, and West Central Illinois. For today and tonight, no hazardous weather is expected at this time. For Tuesday through Sunday, the heat index will reach 95 to 100 degrees over most of the area on Tuesday. As a cold front settles into Central Illinois Tuesday night, an extended period of showers and thunderstorms is expected through Thursday night. The best chance of any severe weather will be Tuesday night in areas west of Interstate 55, when a few storms will be capable

of producing damaging winds and hail. Over an inch of rain is likely through this period, with a 30 to 40% chance of at least 2 inches in areas north of Interstate 70. Much cooler weather will arrive late in the week, and there is potential for scattered frost both Friday and Saturday nights. Spotter information statement. Spotter activation is not anticipated through tonight. The time is currently 5:41 a.m. Central Daylight Time. 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Now for the official National Weather Service forecast for Galesburg and surrounding areas of central and northwest Illinois. Today, mostly sunny. Highs in the upper 80s. Southwest winds 10 to 15 miles an hour with gusts up to 25 miles an hour. Tonight, mostly clear. Not as cool with lows in the lower 70s. Southwest winds 10 to 15 miles an hour with gusts up to 25 miles an hour. Tuesday, sunny. Highs in the upper 80s. West winds 5 to 10 miles an hour. Tuesday night, a chance of thunderstorms. Showers. Lows in the mid-60s. North winds around 5 miles an hour. Chance of rain near 100%. Wednesday, showers, cooler with highs in the mid-70s. North winds 5 to 10 miles an hour. Chance of rain near 100%. Wednesday night, mostly cloudy. A chance of showers and thunderstorms after midnight. Lows in the upper 50s. Chance of rain 50%. Thursday, showers with a chance of thunderstorms in the morning, then showers in the afternoon. Highs in the lower 70s. Chance of rain 90%. Thursday night, mostly cloudy. A chance of showers until midnight. Lows in the upper 40s. Chance of rain 40%. Friday, mostly sunny. Breezy, cooler with highs in the upper 50s. Friday night, mostly clear. Cooler with lows in the mid-30s. Saturday and Saturday night, clear. Highs in the upper 50s. Lows in the upper 30s. Sunday, sunny. Highs in the mid-60s. Again, the forecast for Galesburg and surrounding areas of central and northwest Illinois for today, mostly sunny. Highs in the upper 80s. Southwest winds 10 to 15 miles an hour with gusts up to 25 miles an hour. At 5 a.m. in Galesburg, skies were fair. The temperature was 64 degrees, the dew point was 58, and the relative humidity was 83%. The wind was south at 6 miles an hour. The pressure was 29.90 inches and steady. Elsewhere around the area, it was fair. It was 61 at Peoria, 67 at Moline, and 64 at Burlington. Quincy reported 67, Macomb reported 65, and Springfield reported 63. And once again at 5 a.m. in Galesburg, under fair skies, the temperature was 64. Looking elsewhere around the Midwest at 5 a.m., Chicago was mostly cloudy, and 65. Indianapolis was fair, and 55. St. Louis was fair, and 71. Kansas City was fair, and 73. Des Moines was mostly cloudy, and 71. Milwaukee was cloudy, and 64. And now a discussion of hazardous weather conditions for the following county, Knox, Illinois. This hazardous weather outlook is for Central Illinois, East Central Illinois, Southeast Illinois, and West Central Illinois. For today and tonight, no hazardous weather is expected at this time. For Tuesday through Sunday, the heat index will reach 95 to 100 degrees over most of the area on Tuesday. As a cold front settles into central Illinois Tuesday night, an extended period of showers and thunderstorms is expected through Thursday night. The best chance of any severe weather will be Tuesday night in areas west of Interstate 55, when a few storms will be capable of producing damaging winds and hail. Over an inch of rain is likely through this period, with a 30 to 40% chance of at least 2 inches in areas north of Interstate 70. Much cooler weather will arrive late in the week, and there is potential for scattered frost both Friday and Saturday nights. Spotter information statement. Spotter activation is not anticipated through tonight. The Peoria, Illinois climate summary for yesterday, October 11, 2026. Yesterday's high temperature of 81 degrees occurred at 3:09 p.m.
the normal height.

68. Yesterday's low temperature of 52 degrees occurred at 6:46 a.m. The normal low is 46. No precipitation fell yesterday, which leaves the monthly total at 0.79 inches. This is 0.28 inches below normal. The total precipitation for the year still stands at 34.72 inches, which is 4.18 inches above normal. There were no heating degree days yesterday, which is 9 below normal. This leaves the monthly total at 24, which is 56 below normal. The yearly total since July 1st is 40, which is 110 below normal. There were 2 cooling degree days yesterday, which is 1 above normal. This brings the monthly total to 17, which is 2 above normal. The yearly total since January 1st is 1,259, which is 110 above normal. The highest wind gust observed was 15 miles per hour from the south, which occurred at 11:50 a.m. The average wind speed was 4 miles per hour yesterday. The normal high temperature for today is 67 degrees, and the normal low is 46. The record high for today is 87, which occurred in 2024, and the record low is 25, which occurred in 1987. Sunrise today is at 7:07 a.m. and sunset is at 6:23 p.m. The time is currently 5:47 a.m. Central Daylight Time. 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Now for the official National Weather Service forecast for Galesburg and surrounding areas of central and northwest Illinois. Today, mostly sunny. Highs in the upper 80s. Southwest winds 10 to 15 miles an hour with gusts up to 25 miles an hour. Tonight, mostly clear. Not as cool with lows in the lower 70s. Southwest winds 10 to 15 miles an hour with gusts up to 25 miles an hour. Tuesday, sunny. Highs in the upper 80s. West winds 5 to 10 miles an hour. Tuesday night, a chance of thunderstorms. Showers. Lows in the mid-60s. North winds around 5 miles an hour. Chance of rain near 100%. Wednesday, showers, cooler with highs in the mid-70s. North winds 5 to 10 miles an hour. Chance of rain near 100%. Wednesday night, mostly cloudy. A chance of showers and thunderstorms after midnight. Lows in the upper 50s. Chance of rain 50%. Thursday, showers with a chance of thunderstorms in the morning, then showers in the afternoon. Highs in the lower 70s. Chance of rain 90%. Thursday night, mostly cloudy. A chance of showers until midnight. Lows in the upper 40s. Chance of rain 40%. Friday, mostly sunny. Breezy, cooler with highs in the upper 50s. Friday night, mostly clear. Cooler with lows in the mid-30s. Saturday and Saturday night, clear. Highs in the upper 50s. Lows in the upper 30s. Sunday, sunny. Highs in the mid-60s. Again, the forecast for Galesburg and surrounding areas of central and northwest Illinois for today, mostly sunny. Highs in the upper 80s. Southwest winds 10 to 15 miles an hour with gusts up to 25 miles an hour. At 5 a.m. in Galesburg, skies were fair. The temperature was 64 degrees, the dew point was 58, and the relative humidity was 83%. The wind was south at 6 miles an hour. The pressure was 29.90 inches and steady. Elsewhere around the area, it was fair. It was 61 at Peoria, 67 at Moline, and 64 at Burlington. Quincy reported 67, Macomb reported 65, and Springfield reported 63. And once again at 5 a.m. in Galesburg, under fair skies, the temperature was 64. Looking elsewhere around the Midwest at 5 a.m., Chicago was mostly cloudy, and 65. Indianapolis was fair, and 55. St. Louis was fair, and 71. Kansas City was fair, and 73. Des Moines was mostly cloudy, and 71. Milwaukee was cloudy, and 64. And now a discussion of hazardous weather conditions for the following county, Knox, Illinois. This hazardous weather outlook is for Central Illinois, East Central Illinois, Southeast Illinois, and West Central Illinois.

For today and tonight, no hazardous weather is expected at this time. For Tuesday through Sunday, the heat index will reach 95 to 100 degrees over most of the area on Tuesday. As a cold front settles into central Illinois Tuesday night, an extended period of showers and thunderstorms is expected through Thursday night. The best chance of any severe weather will be Tuesday night in areas west of Interstate 55, when a few storms will be capable of producing damaging winds and hail. Over an inch of rain is likely through this period, with a 30 to 40% chance of at least 2 inches in areas north of Interstate 70. Much cooler weather will arrive late in the week, and there is potential for scattered frost both Friday and Saturday nights. Spotter information statement. Spotter activation is not anticipated through tonight. The time is currently 5:51 a.m. Central Daylight Time. 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Now for the official National Weather Service forecast for Galesburg and surrounding areas of central and northwest Illinois. Today, mostly sunny. Highs in the upper 80s. Southwest winds 10 to 15 miles an hour with gusts up to 25 miles an hour. Tonight, mostly clear. Not as cool with lows in the lower 70s. Southwest winds 10 to 15 miles an hour with gusts up to 25 miles an hour. Tuesday, sunny. Highs in the upper 80s. West winds 5 to 10 miles an hour. Tuesday night, a chance of thunderstorms. Showers. Lows in the mid-60s. North winds around 5 miles an hour. Chance of rain near 100%. Wednesday, showers, cooler with highs in the mid-70s. North winds 5 to 10 miles an hour. Chance of rain near 100%. Wednesday night, mostly cloudy. A chance of showers and thunderstorms after midnight. Lows in the upper 50s. Chance of rain 50%. Thursday, showers with a chance of thunderstorms in the morning, then showers in the afternoon. Highs in the lower 70s. Chance of rain 90%. Thursday night, mostly cloudy. A chance of showers until midnight. Lows in the upper 40s. Chance of rain 40%. Friday, mostly sunny. Breezy, cooler with highs in the upper 50s. Friday night, mostly clear. Cooler with lows in the mid-30s. Saturday and Saturday night, clear. Highs in the upper 50s. Lows in the upper 30s. Sunday, sunny. Highs in the mid-60s. Again, the forecast for Galesburg and surrounding areas of central and northwest Illinois for today, mostly sunny. Highs in the upper 80s. Southwest winds 10 to 15 miles an hour with gusts up to 25 miles an hour. At 5 a.m. in Galesburg, skies were fair. The temperature was 64 degrees, the dew point was 58, and the relative humidity was 83%. The wind was south at 6 miles an hour. The pressure was 29.90 inches and steady. Elsewhere around the area, it was fair. It was 61 at Peoria, 67 at Moline, and 64 at Burlington. Quincy reported 67, Macomb reported 65, and Springfield reported 63. And once again at 5 a.m. in Galesburg, under fair skies, the temperature was 64. Looking elsewhere around the Midwest at 5 a.m., Chicago was mostly cloudy, and 65. Indianapolis was fair, and 55. St. Louis was fair, and 71. Kansas City was fair, and 73. Des Moines was mostly cloudy, and 71. Milwaukee was cloudy, and 64. And now a discussion of hazardous weather conditions for the following county, Knox, Illinois. This hazardous weather outlook is for central Illinois, east central Illinois, southeast Illinois, and west central Illinois. For today and tonight, no hazardous weather is expected at this time. For Tuesday through Sunday, the heat index will reach 95 to 100 degrees over most of the area on Tuesday. As a cold front settles into central Illinois Tuesday night, an extended period of showers and thunderstorms is expected through Thursday night. The best chance of any severe weather will be Tuesday night in areas west of Interstate 55, when a few storms will be capable of producing damaging winds and hail. Over an inch of rain is likely through this period, with a 30 to 40% chance of at least 2 inches in areas.

just north of Interstate 70. Much cooler weather will arrive late in the week, and there is potential for scattered frost both Friday and Saturday nights. Spotter information statement. Spotter activation is not anticipated through tonight. The time is currently 5:56 a.m. Central Daylight Time. 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Now for the official National Weather Service forecast for Galesburg and surrounding areas of central and northwest Illinois. Today, mostly sunny. Highs in the upper 80s. Southwest winds 10 to 15 miles an hour with gusts up to 25 miles an hour. Tonight, mostly clear. Not as cool with lows in the lower 70s. Southwest winds 10 to 15 miles an hour with gusts up to 25 miles an hour. Tuesday, sunny. Highs in the upper 80s. West winds 5 to 10 miles an hour. Tuesday night, a chance of thunderstorms. Showers. Lows in the mid 60s. North winds around 5 miles an hour. Chance of rain near 100%. Wednesday, showers, cooler with highs in the mid 70s. North winds 5 to 10 miles an hour. Chance of rain near 100%. Wednesday night, mostly cloudy. A chance of showers and thunderstorms after midnight. Lows in the upper 50s. Chance of rain 50%. Thursday, showers with a chance of thunderstorms in the morning, then showers in the afternoon. Highs in the lower 70s. Chance of rain 90%. Thursday night, mostly cloudy. A chance of showers until midnight. Lows in the upper 40s. Chance of rain 40%. Friday, mostly sunny. Breezy, cooler with highs in the upper 50s. Friday night, mostly clear. Cooler with lows in the mid 30s. Saturday and Saturday night, clear. Highs in the upper 50s. Lows in the upper 30s. Sunday, sunny. Highs in the mid 60s. Again, the forecast for Galesburg and surrounding areas of central and northwest Illinois for today, mostly sunny. Highs in the upper 80s. Southwest winds 10 to 15 miles an hour with gusts up to 25 miles an hour. At 5 a.m. in Galesburg, skies were fair. The temperature was 64 degrees, the dew point was 58, and the relative humidity was 83%. The wind was south at 6 miles an hour. The pressure was 29.90 inches and steady. Elsewhere around the area, it was fair. It was 61 at Peoria, 67 at Moline, and 64 at Burlington. Quincy reported 67, Macomb reported 65, and Springfield reported 63. And once again at 5 a.m. in Galesburg, under fair skies, the temperature was 64. Looking elsewhere around the Midwest at 5 a.m., Chicago was mostly cloudy, and 65. Indianapolis was fair, and 55. St. Louis was fair, and 71. Kansas City was fair, and 73. Des Moines was mostly cloudy, and 71. Milwaukee was cloudy, and 64. And now a discussion of hazardous weather conditions for the following county, Knox, Illinois. This hazardous weather outlook is for Central Illinois, East Central Illinois, Southeast Illinois, and West Central Illinois. For today and tonight, no hazardous weather is expected at this time. For Tuesday through Sunday, the heat index will reach 95 to 100 degrees over most of the area on Tuesday. As a cold front settles into central Illinois Tuesday night, an extended period of showers and thunderstorms is expected through Thursday night. The best chance of any severe weather will be Tuesday night in areas west of Interstate 55, when a few storms will be capable of producing damaging winds and hail. Over an inch of rain is likely through this period, with a 30 to 40% chance of at least 2 inches in areas north of Interstate 70. Much cooler weather will arrive late in the week, and there is potential for scattered frost both Friday and Saturday nights. Spotter information statement. Spotter activation is not anticipated through tonight. The Peoria, Illinois climate summary for yesterday, October 11, 2026. Yesterday's high temperature of 81 degrees occurred at 3:09 p.m. The normal high is 68. Yesterday's low temperature of 52 degrees occurred at 6:46 a.m. The normal low is 46.

observed was 15 miles per hour from the south, which occurred at 11:50 a.m. The average wind speed was 4 miles per hour yesterday. The normal high temperature for today is 67 degrees, and the normal low is 46. The record high for today is 87, which occurred in 2024, and the record low is 25, which occurred in 1987. Sunrise today is at 7:07 a.m. and sunset is at 6:23 p.m. The time is currently 6:02 a.m. Central Daylight Time. 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Now for the official National Weather Service forecast for Galesburg and surrounding areas of central and northwest Illinois. Today, mostly sunny. Highs in the upper 80s. Southwest winds 10 to 15 miles an hour with gusts up to 25 miles an hour. Tonight, mostly clear. Not as cool with lows in the lower 70s. Southwest winds 10 to 15 miles an hour with gusts up to 25 miles an hour. Tuesday, sunny. Highs in the upper 80s. West winds 5 to 10 miles an hour. Tuesday night, a chance of thunderstorms. Showers. Lows in the mid-60s. North winds around 5 miles an hour. Chance of rain near 100%. Wednesday, showers, cooler with highs in the mid-70s. North winds 5 to 10 miles an hour. Chance of rain near 100%. Wednesday night, mostly cloudy. A chance of showers and thunderstorms after midnight. Lows in the upper 50s. Chance of rain 50%. Thursday, showers with a chance of thunderstorms in the morning, then showers in the afternoon. Highs in the lower 70s. Chance of rain 90%. Thursday night, mostly cloudy. A chance of showers until midnight. Lows in the upper 40s. Chance of rain 40%. Friday, mostly sunny. Breezy, cooler with highs in the upper 50s. Friday night, mostly clear. Cooler with lows in the mid-30s. Saturday and Saturday night, clear. Highs in the upper 50s. Lows in the upper 30s. Sunday, sunny. Highs in the mid-60s. Again, the forecast for Galesburg and surrounding areas of central and northwest Illinois for today, mostly sunny. Highs in the upper 80s. Southwest winds 10 to 15 miles an hour with gusts up to 25 miles an hour. And now a discussion of hazardous weather conditions for the following county, Knox, Illinois. This hazardous weather outlook is for central Illinois, east central Illinois, southeast Illinois, and west central Illinois. For today and tonight, no hazardous weather is expected at this time. For Tuesday through Sunday, the heat index will reach 95 to 100 degrees over most of the area on Tuesday. As a cold front settles into central Illinois Tuesday night, an extended period of showers and thunderstorms is expected through Thursday night. The best chance of any severe weather will be Tuesday night in areas west of Interstate 55, when a few storms will be capable of producing damaging winds and hail. Over an inch of rain is likely through this period, with a 30 to 40% chance of at least 2 inches in areas north of Interstate 70. Much cooler weather will arrive late in the week, and there is potential for scattered frost both Friday and Saturday nights. Spotter information statement, spotter activation is not anticipated through tonight. The time is currently 6:05 a.m. Central Daylight Time. 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Now for the official National Weather Service forecast for Galesburg and surrounding areas of central and northwest Illinois. Today, mostly sunny. Highs in the upper 80s. Southwest winds 10 to 15 miles an hour with gusts up to 25 miles an hour. Tonight, mostly clear. Not as cool with lows in the lower 70s. Southwest winds 10 to 15 miles an hour with gusts up to 25 miles an hour. Tuesday, sunny. Highs in the upper 80s. West winds 5 to 10 miles an hour. Tuesday night, a chance of thunderstorms. Showers. Lows in the mid-60s. North winds around 5 miles an hour. Chance of rain near 100%. Wednesday, showers, cooler with highs in the mid-70s. North winds 5 to 10 miles an hour. Chance of rain near 100%.

Wednesday night, mostly cloudy. A chance of showers and thunderstorms after midnight. Lows in the upper 50s. Chance of rain 50%. Thursday, showers with a chance of thunderstorms in the morning, then showers in the afternoon. Highs in the lower 70s. Chance of rain 90%. Thursday night, mostly cloudy. A chance of showers until midnight. Lows in the upper 40s. Chance of rain 40%. Friday, mostly sunny. Breezy, cooler with highs in the upper 50s. Friday night, mostly clear. Cooler with lows in the mid-30s. Saturday and Saturday night, clear. Highs in the upper 50s. Lows in the upper 30s. Sunday, sunny. Highs in the mid-60s. Again, the forecast for Galesburg and surrounding areas of central and northwest Illinois for today, mostly sunny. Highs in the upper 80s. Southwest winds 10 to 15 miles an hour with gusts up to 25 miles an hour. At 6 a.m. in Galesburg, skies were clear. The temperature was 63 degrees, the dew point was 58, and the relative humidity was 86%. The wind was south at 6 miles an hour. The pressure was 29.91 inches and steady. Elsewhere around the area, skies ranged from clear to partly cloudy. It was 61 at Peoria, 68 at Moline, and 64 at Burlington. Quincy reported 67, Macomb reported 63, and Springfield reported 64. And once again at 6 a.m. in Galesburg, under clear skies, the temperature was 63. Looking elsewhere around the Midwest at 6 a.m., Chicago was mostly cloudy, and 66. Indianapolis was partly cloudy, and 55. St. Louis was partly cloudy, and 70. Kansas City was clear, and 72. Des Moines was mostly cloudy, and 72. Milwaukee was mostly cloudy, and 64. And now a discussion of hazardous weather conditions for the following county, Knox, Illinois. This hazardous weather outlook is for central Illinois, east central Illinois, southeast Illinois, and west central Illinois. For today and tonight, no hazardous weather is expected at this time. For Tuesday through Sunday, the heat index will reach 95 to 100 degrees over most of the area on Tuesday. As a cold front settles into central Illinois Tuesday night, an extended period of showers and thunderstorms is expected through Thursday night. The best chance of any severe weather will be Tuesday night in areas west of Interstate 55, when a few storms will be capable of producing damaging winds and hail. Over an inch of rain is likely through this period, with a 30 to 40% chance of at least 2 inches in areas north of Interstate 70. Much cooler weather will arrive late in the week, and there is potential for scattered frost both Friday and Saturday nights. Spotter information statement, spotter activation is not anticipated through tonight. The time is currently 6:10 a.m. Central Daylight Time. 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Now for the official National Weather Service forecast for Galesburg and surrounding areas of central and northwest Illinois. Today, mostly sunny. Highs in the upper 80s. Southwest winds 10 to 15 miles an hour with gusts up to 25 miles an hour. Tonight, mostly clear. Not as cool with lows in the lower 70s. Southwest winds 10 to 15 miles an hour with gusts up to 25 miles an hour. Tuesday, sunny. Highs in the upper 80s. West winds 5 to 10 miles an hour. Tuesday night, a chance of thunderstorms. Showers. Lows in the mid-60s. North winds around 5 miles an hour. Chance of rain near 100%. Wednesday, showers, cooler with highs in the mid-70s. North winds 5 to 10 miles an hour. Chance of rain near 100%. Wednesday night, mostly cloudy. A chance of showers and thunderstorms after midnight. Lows in the upper 50s. Chance of rain 50%. Thursday, showers with a chance of thunderstorms in the morning, then showers in the afternoon. Highs in the lower 70s. Chance of rain 90%. Thursday night, mostly cloudy. A chance of showers until midnight. Lows in the upper 40s. Chance of rain 40%. Friday, mostly

mostly sunny. Breezy, cooler with highs in the upper 50s. Friday night, mostly clear. Cooler with lows in the mid-30s. Saturday and Saturday night, clear. Highs in the upper 50s. Lows in the upper 30s. Sunday, sunny. Highs in the mid-60s. Again, the forecast for Galesburg and surrounding areas of central and northwest Illinois for today, mostly sunny. Highs in the upper 80s. Southwest winds 10 to 15 miles an hour with gusts up to 25 miles an hour. At 6 a.m. in Galesburg, skies were clear. The temperature was 63 degrees, the dew point was 58, and the relative humidity was 86%. The wind was south at 6 miles an hour. The pressure was 29.91 inches and steady. Elsewhere around the area, skies ranged from clear to partly cloudy. It was 61 at Peoria, 68 at Moline, and 64 at Burlington. Quincy reported 67, Macomb reported 63, and Springfield reported 64. And once again at 6 a.m. in Galesburg, under clear skies, the temperature was 63. Looking elsewhere around the Midwest at 6 a.m., Chicago was mostly cloudy, and 66. Indianapolis was partly cloudy, and 55. St. Louis was partly cloudy, and 70. Kansas City was clear, and 72. Des Moines was mostly cloudy, and 72. Milwaukee was mostly cloudy, and 64. And now a discussion of hazardous weather conditions for the following county, Knox, Illinois. This hazardous weather outlook is for central Illinois, east central Illinois, southeast Illinois, and west central Illinois. For today and tonight, no hazardous weather is expected at this time. For Tuesday through Sunday, the heat index will reach 95 to 100 degrees over most of the area on Tuesday. As a cold front settles into central Illinois Tuesday night, an extended period of showers and thunderstorms is expected through Thursday night. The best chance of any severe weather will be Tuesday night in areas west of Interstate 55, when a few storms will be capable of producing damaging winds and hail. Over an inch of rain is likely through this period, with a 30 to 40% chance of at least 2 inches in areas north of Interstate 70. Much cooler weather will arrive late in the week, and there is potential for scattered frost both Friday and Saturday nights. Spotter information statement. Spotter activation is not anticipated through tonight. 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Programming originates from NOAA's National Weather Service office in Lincoln. 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The Peoria, Illinois climate summary for yesterday, October 11, 2026. Yesterday's high temperature of 81 degrees occurred at 3:09 p.m. The normal high is 68. Yesterday's low temperature of 52 degrees occurred at 6:46 a.m. The normal low is 46. No precipitation fell yesterday, which leaves the monthly total at 0.79 inches. This is 0.28 inches below normal. The total precipitation for the year still stands at 34.72 inches, which is 4.18 inches above normal. There were no heating degree days yesterday, which is 9 below normal. This leaves the monthly total at 24, which is 56 below normal. The yearly total since July 1st is 40, which is 110 below normal. There were 2 cooling degree days yesterday, which is 1 above normal. This brings the monthly total to 17, which is 2 above normal. The yearly total since January 1st is 1,259, which is 110 above normal. The highest wind gust observed was 15 miles per hour from the south, which occurred at 11:50 a.m. The average wind speed was 4 miles per hour yesterday. The normal high temperature for today is 67 degrees, and the normal low is 46. The record high for today is 87, which occurred in 2024, and the record low is 25, which occurred in 1987. Sunrise today is at 7:07 a.m. and sunset is at 6:23 p.m. The time is currently 6:16 a.m. Central Daylight Time. 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

KZZ66 in Galesburg. Now for the official National Weather Service forecast for Galesburg and surrounding areas of central and northwest Illinois. Today, mostly sunny. Highs in the upper 80s. Southwest winds 10 to 15 miles an hour with gusts up to 25 miles an hour. Tonight, mostly clear. Not as cool with lows in the lower 70s. Southwest winds 10 to 15 miles an hour with gusts up to 25 miles an hour. Tuesday, sunny. Highs in the upper 80s. West winds 5 to 10 miles an hour. Tuesday night, a chance of thunderstorms. Showers. Lows in the mid-60s. North winds around 5 miles an hour. Chance of rain near 100%. Wednesday, showers, cooler with highs in the mid-70s. North winds 5 to 10 miles an hour. Chance of rain near 100%. Wednesday night, mostly cloudy. A chance of showers and thunderstorms after midnight. Lows in the upper 50s. Chance of rain 50%. Thursday, showers with a chance of thunderstorms in the morning, then showers in the afternoon. Highs in the lower 70s. Chance of rain 90%. Thursday night, mostly cloudy. A chance of showers until midnight. Lows in the upper 40s. Chance of rain 40%. Friday, mostly sunny. Breezy, cooler with highs in the upper 50s. Friday night, mostly clear. Cooler with lows in the mid-30s. Saturday and Saturday night, clear. Highs in the upper 50s. Lows in the upper 30s. Sunday, sunny. Highs in the mid-60s. Again, the forecast for Galesburg and surrounding areas of central and northwest Illinois for today, mostly sunny. Highs in the upper 80s. Southwest winds 10 to 15 miles an hour with gusts up to 25 miles an hour. At 6 a.m. in Galesburg, skies were clear. The temperature was 63 degrees, the dew point was 58, and the relative humidity was 86%. The wind was south at 6 miles an hour. The pressure was 29.91 inches and steady. Elsewhere around the area, skies ranged from clear to partly cloudy. It was 61 at Peoria, 68 at Moline, and 64 at Burlington. Quincy reported 67, Macomb reported 63, and Springfield reported 64. And once again at 6 a.m. in Galesburg, under clear skies, the temperature was 63. Looking elsewhere around the Midwest at 6 a.m., Chicago was mostly cloudy, and 66. Indianapolis was partly cloudy, and 55. St. Louis was partly cloudy, and 70. Kansas City was clear, and 72. Des Moines was mostly cloudy, and 72. Milwaukee was mostly cloudy, and 64. And now a discussion of hazardous weather conditions for the following county, Knox, Illinois. This hazardous weather outlook is for central Illinois, east central Illinois, southeast Illinois, and west central Illinois. For today and tonight, no hazardous weather is expected at this time. For Tuesday through Sunday, the heat index will reach 95 to 100 degrees over most of the area on Tuesday. As a cold front settles into central Illinois Tuesday night, an extended period of showers and thunderstorms is expected through Thursday night. The best chance of any severe weather will be Tuesday night in areas west of Interstate 55, when a few storms will be capable of producing damaging winds and hail. Over an inch of rain is likely through this period, with a 30 to 40% chance of at least 2 inches in areas north of Interstate 70. Much cooler weather will arrive late in the week, and there is potential for scattered frost both Friday and Saturday nights. Spotter information statement, spotter activation is not anticipated through tonight. The time is currently 6:21 a.m. Central Daylight Time. 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Now for the official National Weather Service forecast for Galesburg and surrounding areas of central and northwest Illinois. Today, mostly sunny. Highs in the upper 80s. Southwest winds 10 to 15 miles an hour with gusts up to 25 miles an hour. Tonight, mostly clear. Not as cool with lows in the lower 70s. Southwest winds 10 to 15 miles an hour with gusts up to 25 miles an hour.

sunny. Highs in the upper 80s. West winds 5 to 10 miles an hour. Tuesday night, a chance of thunderstorms. Showers. Lows in the mid-60s. North winds around 5 miles an hour. Chance of rain near 100%. Wednesday, showers, cooler with highs in the mid-70s. North winds 5 to 10 miles an hour. Chance of rain near 100%. Wednesday night, mostly cloudy. A chance of showers and thunderstorms after midnight. Lows in the upper 50s. Chance of rain 50%. Thursday, showers with a chance of thunderstorms in the morning, then showers in the afternoon. Highs in the lower 70s. Chance of rain 90%. Thursday night, mostly cloudy. A chance of showers until midnight. Lows in the upper 40s. Chance of rain 40%. Friday, mostly sunny. Breezy, cooler with highs in the upper 50s. Friday night, mostly clear. Cooler with lows in the mid-30s. Saturday and Saturday night, clear. Highs in the upper 50s. Lows in the upper 30s. Sunday, sunny. Highs in the mid-60s. Again, the forecast for Galesburg and surrounding areas of central and northwest Illinois for today, mostly sunny. Highs in the upper 80s. Southwest winds 10 to 15 miles an hour with gusts up to 25 miles an hour. At 6 a.m. in Galesburg, skies were clear. The temperature was 63 degrees, the dew point was 58, and the relative humidity was 86%. The wind was south at 6 miles an hour. The pressure was 29.91 inches and steady. Elsewhere around the area, skies ranged from clear to partly cloudy. It was 61 at Peoria, 68 at Moline, and 64 at Burlington. Quincy reported 67, Macomb reported 63, and Springfield reported 64. And once again at 6 a.m. in Galesburg, under clear skies, the temperature was 63. Looking elsewhere around the Midwest at 6 a.m., Chicago was mostly cloudy, and 66. Indianapolis was partly cloudy, and 55. St. Louis was partly cloudy, and 70. Kansas City was clear, and 72. Des Moines was mostly cloudy, and 72. Milwaukee was mostly cloudy, and 64. And now a discussion of hazardous weather conditions for the following county, Knox, Illinois. This hazardous weather outlook is for Central Illinois, East Central Illinois, Southeast Illinois, and West Central Illinois. For today and tonight, no hazardous weather is expected at this time. For Tuesday through Sunday, the heat index will reach 95 to 100 degrees over most of the area on Tuesday. As a cold front settles into central Illinois Tuesday night, an extended period of showers and thunderstorms is expected through Thursday night. The best chance of any severe weather will be Tuesday night in areas west of Interstate 55, when a few storms will be capable of producing damaging winds and hail. Over an inch of rain is likely through this period, with a 30 to 40% chance of at least 2 inches in areas north of Interstate 70. Much cooler weather will arrive late in the week, and there is potential for scattered frost both Friday and Saturday nights. Spotter information statement, spotter activation is not anticipated through tonight. The time is currently 6:25 a.m. Central Daylight Time. 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Now for the official National Weather Service forecast for Galesburg and surrounding areas of central and northwest Illinois. Today, mostly sunny. Highs in the upper 80s. Southwest winds 10 to 15 miles an hour with gusts up to 25 miles an hour. Tonight, mostly clear. Not as cool with lows in the lower 70s. Southwest winds 10 to 15 miles an hour with gusts up to 25 miles an hour. Tuesday, sunny. Highs in the upper 80s. West winds 5 to 10 miles an hour. Tuesday night, a chance of thunderstorms. Showers. Lows in the mid-60s. North winds around 5 miles an hour. Chance of rain near 100%. Wednesday, showers, cooler with highs in the mid-70s. North winds 5 to 10 miles an hour. Chance of rain near 100%. Wednesday night, mostly cloudy. A chance of showers and

Thunderstorms after midnight. Lows in the upper 50s. Chance of rain 50%. Thursday, showers with a chance of thunderstorms in the morning, then showers in the afternoon. Highs in the lower 70s. Chance of rain 90%. Thursday night, mostly cloudy. A chance of showers until midnight. Lows in the upper 40s. Chance of rain 40%. Friday, mostly sunny. Breezy, cooler with highs in the upper 50s. Friday night, mostly clear. Cooler with lows in the mid-30s. Saturday and Saturday night, clear. Highs in the upper 50s. Lows in the upper 30s. Sunday, sunny. Highs in the mid-60s. Again, the forecast for Galesburg and surrounding areas of central and northwest Illinois for today, mostly sunny. Highs in the upper 80s. Southwest winds 10 to 15 miles an hour with gusts up to 25 miles an hour. At 6 a.m. in Galesburg, skies were clear. The temperature was 63 degrees, the dew point was 58, and the relative humidity was 86%. The wind was south at 6 miles an hour. The pressure was 29.91 inches and steady. Elsewhere around the area, skies ranged from clear to partly cloudy. It was 61 at Peoria, 68 at Moline, and 64 at Burlington. Quincy reported 67, Macomb reported 63, and Springfield reported 64. And once again at 6 a.m. in Galesburg, under clear skies, the temperature was 63. Looking elsewhere around the Midwest at 6 a.m., Chicago was mostly cloudy, and 66. Indianapolis was partly cloudy, and 55. St. Louis was partly cloudy, and 70. Kansas City was clear, and 72. Des Moines was mostly cloudy, and 72. Milwaukee was mostly cloudy, and 64. And now a discussion of hazardous weather conditions for the following county, Knox, Illinois. This hazardous weather outlook is for Central Illinois, East Central Illinois, Southeast Illinois, and West Central Illinois. For today and tonight, no hazardous weather is expected at this time. For Tuesday through Sunday, the heat index will reach 95 to 100 degrees over most of the area on Tuesday. As a cold front settles into central Illinois Tuesday night, an extended period of showers and thunderstorms is expected through Thursday night. The best chance of any severe weather will be Tuesday night in areas west of Interstate 55, when a few storms will be capable of producing damaging winds and hail. Over an inch of rain is likely through this period, with a 30 to 40% chance of at least 2 inches in areas north of Interstate 70. Much cooler weather will arrive late in the week, and there is potential for scattered frost both Friday and Saturday nights. Spotter information statement, spotter activation is not anticipated through tonight. The Peoria, Illinois climate summary for yesterday, October 11, 2026. Yesterday's high temperature of 81 degrees occurred at 3:09 p.m. The normal high is 68. Yesterday's low temperature of 52 degrees occurred at 6:46 a.m. The normal low is 46. No precipitation fell yesterday, which leaves the monthly total at 0.79 inches. This is 0.28 inches below normal. The total precipitation for the year still stands at 34.72 inches, which is 4.18 inches above normal. There were no heating degree days yesterday, which is 9 below normal. This leaves the monthly total at 24, which is 56 below normal. The yearly total since July 1st is 40, which is 110 below normal. There were 2 cooling degree days yesterday, which is 1 above normal. This brings the monthly total to 17, which is 2 above normal. The yearly total since January 1st is 1,259, which is 110 above normal. The highest wind gust observed was 15 miles per hour from the south, which occurred at 11:50 a.m. The average wind speed was 4 miles per hour yesterday. The normal high temperature for today is 67 degrees, and the normal low is 46. The record high for today is 87, which occurred in 2024, and the record low is 25, which occurred in 1987. Sunrise today is at 7:07 a.m. and sunset is at 6:23 p.m. The time is currently 6:31 a.m. Central Daylight Time. 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

WKZZ66 in Galesburg. Now for the official National Weather Service forecast for Galesburg and surrounding areas of central and northwest Illinois. Today, mostly sunny. Highs in the upper 80s. Southwest winds 10 to 15 miles an hour with gusts up to 25 miles an hour. Tonight, mostly clear. Not as cool with lows in the lower 70s. Southwest winds 10 to 15 miles an hour with gusts up to 25 miles an hour. Tuesday, sunny. Highs in the upper 80s. West winds 5 to 10 miles an hour. Tuesday night, a chance of thunderstorms. Showers. Lows in the mid-60s. North winds around 5 miles an hour. Chance of rain near 100%. Wednesday, showers, cooler with highs in the mid-70s. North winds 5 to 10 miles an hour. Chance of rain near 100%. Wednesday night, mostly cloudy. A chance of showers and thunderstorms after midnight. Lows in the upper 50s. Chance of rain 50%. Thursday, showers with a chance of thunderstorms in the morning, then showers in the afternoon. Highs in the lower 70s. Chance of rain 90%. Thursday night, mostly cloudy. A chance of showers until midnight. Lows in the upper lower 70s. Chance of rain 90%. Thursday night, mostly cloudy. A chance of showers until midnight. Lows in the upper 40s. Chance of rain 40%. Friday, mostly sunny. Breezy, cooler with highs in the upper 50s. Friday night, mostly clear. Cooler with lows in the mid-30s. Saturday and Saturday night, clear. Highs in the upper 50s. Lows in the upper 30s. Sunday, sunny. Highs in the mid-60s. Again, the forecast for Galesburg and surrounding areas of central and northwest Illinois for today, mostly sunny. Highs in the upper 80s. Southwest winds 10 to 15 miles an hour with gusts up to 25 miles an hour. At 6 a.m. in Galesburg, skies were clear. The temperature was 63 degrees, the dew point was 58, and the relative humidity was 86%. The wind was south at 6 miles an hour. The pressure was 29.91 inches and steady. Elsewhere around the area, skies ranged from clear to partly cloudy. It was 61 at Peoria, 68 at Moline, and 64 at Burlington. Quincy reported 67, Macomb reported 63, and Springfield reported 64. And once again at 6 a.m. in Galesburg, under clear skies, the temperature was 63. Looking elsewhere around the Midwest at 6 a.m., Chicago was mostly cloudy, and 66. Indianapolis was partly cloudy, and 55. St. Louis was partly cloudy, and 70. Kansas City was clear, and 72. Des Moines was mostly cloudy, and 72. Milwaukee was mostly cloudy, and 64. And now a discussion of hazardous weather conditions for the following county, Knox, Illinois. This hazardous weather outlook is for Central Illinois, East Central Illinois, Southeast Illinois, and West Central Illinois. For today and tonight, no hazardous weather is expected at this time. For Tuesday through Sunday, the heat index will reach 95 to 100 degrees over most of the area on Tuesday. As a cold front settles into central Illinois Tuesday night, an extended period of showers and thunderstorms is expected through Thursday night. The best chance of any severe weather will be Tuesday night in areas west of Interstate 55, when a few storms will be capable of producing damaging winds and hail. Over an inch of rain is likely through this period, with a 30 to 40% chance of at least 2 inches in areas north of Interstate 70. Much cooler weather will arrive late in the week, and there is potential for scattered frost both Friday and Saturday nights. Spotter information statement, spotter activation is not anticipated through tonight. The time is currently 6:36 a.m. Central Daylight Time. 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Now for the official National Weather Service forecast for Galesburg and surrounding areas of central and northwest Illinois. Today, mostly sunny. Highs in the upper 80s. Southwest winds 10 to 15 miles an hour with gusts up to 25 miles an hour. Tonight, mostly

clear. Not as cool with lows in the lower 70s. Southwest winds 10 to 15 miles an hour with gusts up to 25 miles an hour. Tuesday, sunny. Highs in the upper 80s. West winds 5 to 10 miles an hour. Tuesday night, a chance of thunderstorms. Showers. Lows in the mid 60s. North winds around 5 miles an hour. Chance of rain near 100%. Wednesday, showers, cooler with highs in the mid 70s. North winds 5 to 10 miles an hour. Chance of rain near 100%. Wednesday night, mostly cloudy. A chance of showers and thunderstorms after midnight. Lows in the upper 50s. Chance of rain 50%. Thursday, showers with a chance of thunderstorms in the morning, then showers in the afternoon. Highs in the lower 70s. Chance of rain 90%. Thursday night, mostly cloudy. A chance of showers until midnight. Lows in the upper 40s. Chance of rain 40%. Friday, mostly sunny. Breezy, cooler with highs in the upper 50s. Friday night, mostly clear. Cooler with lows in the mid 30s. Saturday and Saturday night, clear. Highs in the upper 50s. Lows in the upper 30s. Sunday, sunny. Highs in the mid 60s. Again, the forecast for Galesburg and surrounding areas of central and northwest Illinois for today, mostly sunny. Highs in the upper 80s. Southwest winds 10 to 15 miles an hour with gusts up to 25 miles an hour. At 6 a.m. in Galesburg, skies were clear. The temperature was 63 degrees, the dew point was 58, and the relative humidity was 86%. The wind was south at 6 miles an hour. The pressure was 29.91 inches and steady. Elsewhere around the area, skies ranged from clear to partly cloudy. It was 61 at Peoria, 68 at Moline, and 64 at Burlington. Quincy reported 67, Macomb reported 63, and Springfield reported 64. And once again at 6 a.m. in Galesburg, under clear skies, the temperature was 63. Looking elsewhere around the Midwest at 6 a.m., Chicago was mostly cloudy, and 66. Indianapolis was partly cloudy, and 55. St. Louis was partly cloudy, and 70. Kansas City was clear, and 72. Des Moines was mostly cloudy, and 72. Milwaukee was mostly cloudy, and 64. And now a discussion of hazardous weather conditions for the following county, Knox, Illinois. This hazardous weather outlook is for Central Illinois, East Central Illinois, Southeast Illinois, and West Central Illinois. For today and tonight, no hazardous weather is expected at this time. For Tuesday through Sunday, the heat index will reach 95 to 100 degrees over most of the area on Tuesday. As a cold front settles into central Illinois Tuesday night, an extended period of showers and thunderstorms is expected through Thursday night. The best chance of any severe weather will be Tuesday night in areas west of Interstate 55, when a few storms will be capable of producing damaging winds and hail. Over an inch of rain is likely through this period, with a 30 to 40% chance of at least 2 inches in areas north of Interstate 70. Much cooler weather will arrive late in the week, and there is potential for scattered frost both Friday and Saturday nights. Spotter information statement, spotter activation is not anticipated through tonight. The time is currently 6:40 a.m. Central Daylight Time. 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Now for the official National Weather Service forecast for Galesburg and surrounding areas of central and northwest Illinois. Today, mostly sunny. Highs in the upper 80s. Southwest winds 10 to 15 miles an hour with gusts up to 25 miles an hour. Tonight, mostly clear. Not as cool with lows in the lower 70s. Southwest winds 10 to 15 miles an hour with gusts up to 25 miles an hour. Tuesday, sunny. Highs in the upper 80s. West winds 5 to 10 miles an hour. Tuesday night, a chance of thunderstorms. Showers. Lows in the mid 60s. North winds around 5 miles an hour. Chance of rain near 100%. Wednesday, showers, cooler with highs in the mid 70s.

North winds 5 to 10 miles an hour. Chance of rain near 100%. Wednesday night, mostly cloudy. A chance of showers and thunderstorms after midnight. Lows in the upper 50s. Chance of rain 50%. Thursday, showers with a chance of thunderstorms in the morning, then showers in the afternoon. Highs in the lower 70s. Chance of rain 90%. Thursday night, mostly cloudy. A chance of showers until midnight. Lows in the upper 40s. Chance of rain 40%. Friday, mostly sunny. Breezy, cooler with highs in the upper 50s. Friday night, mostly clear. Cooler with lows in the mid-30s. Saturday and Saturday night, clear. Highs in the upper 50s. Lows in the upper 30s. Sunday, sunny. Highs in the mid-60s. Again, the forecast for Galesburg and surrounding areas of central and northwest Illinois for today, mostly sunny. Highs in the upper 80s. Southwest winds 10 to 15 miles an hour with gusts up to 25 miles an hour. At 6 a.m. in Galesburg, skies were clear. The temperature was 63 degrees, the dew point was 58, and the relative humidity was 86%. The wind was south at 6 miles an hour. The pressure was 29.91 inches and steady. Elsewhere around the area, skies ranged from clear to partly cloudy. It was 61 at Peoria, 68 at Moline, and 64 at Burlington. Quincy reported 67, Macomb reported 63, and Springfield reported 64. And once again at 6 a.m. in Galesburg, under clear skies, the temperature was 63. Looking elsewhere around the Midwest at 6 a.m., Chicago was mostly cloudy, and 66. Indianapolis was partly cloudy, and 55. St. Louis was partly cloudy, and 70. Kansas City was clear, and 72. Des Moines was mostly cloudy, and 72. Milwaukee was mostly cloudy, and 64. And now a discussion of hazardous weather conditions for the following county, Knox, Illinois. This hazardous weather outlook is for central Illinois, east central Illinois, southeast Illinois, and west central Illinois. For today and tonight, no hazardous weather is expected at this time. For Tuesday through Sunday, the heat index will reach 95 to 100 degrees over most of the area on Tuesday. As a cold front settles into central Illinois Tuesday night, an extended period of showers and thunderstorms is expected through Thursday night. The best chance of any severe weather will be Tuesday night in areas west of Interstate 55, when a few storms will be capable of producing damaging winds and hail. Over an inch of rain is likely through this period, with a 30 to 40% chance of at least 2 inches in areas north of Interstate 70. Much cooler weather will arrive late in the week, and there is potential for scattered frost both Friday and Saturday nights. Spotter information statement. Spotter activation is not anticipated through tonight. The Peoria, Illinois climate summary for yesterday, October 11, 2026. Yesterday's high temperature of 81 degrees occurred at 3:09 p.m. The normal high is 68. Yesterday's low temperature of 52 degrees occurred at 6:46 a.m. The normal low is 46. No precipitation fell yesterday, which leaves the monthly total at 0.79 inches. This is 0.28 inches below normal. The total precipitation for the year still stands at 34.72 inches, which is 4.18 inches above normal. There were no heating degree days yesterday, which is 9 below normal. This leaves the monthly total at 24, which is 56 below normal. The yearly total since July 1st is 40, which is 110 below normal. There were 2 cooling degree days yesterday, which is 1 above normal. This brings the monthly total to 17, which is 2 above normal. The yearly total since January 1st is 1,259, which is 110 above normal. The highest wind gust observed was 15 miles per hour from the south, which occurred at 11:50 a.m. The average wind speed was 4 miles per hour yesterday. The normal high temperature for today is 67 degrees, and the normal low is 46. The record high for today is 87, which occurred in 2024, and the record low is 25, which occurred in 1987. Sunrise today is at 7:07 a.m. and sunset is at 6:23 p.m.

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Now for the official National Weather Service forecast for Galesburg and surrounding areas of central and northwest Illinois. Today, mostly sunny. Highs in the upper 80s. Southwest winds 10 to 15 miles an hour with gusts up to 25 miles an hour. Tonight, mostly clear. Not as cool with lows in the lower 70s. Southwest winds 10 to 15 miles an hour with gusts up to 25 miles an hour. Tuesday, sunny. Highs in the upper 80s. West winds 5 to 10 miles an hour. Tuesday night, a chance of thunderstorms. Showers. Lows in the mid-60s. North winds around 5 miles an hour. Chance of rain near 100%. Wednesday, showers, cooler with highs in the mid-70s. North winds 5 to 10 miles an hour. Chance of rain near 100%. Wednesday night, mostly cloudy. A chance of showers and thunderstorms after midnight. Lows in the upper 50s. Chance of rain 50%. Thursday, showers with a chance of thunderstorms in the morning, then showers in the afternoon. Highs in the lower 70s. Chance of rain 90%. Thursday night, mostly cloudy. A chance of showers until midnight. Lows in the upper 40s. Chance of rain 40%. Friday, mostly sunny. Breezy, cooler with highs in the upper 50s. Friday night, mostly clear. Cooler with lows in the mid-30s. Saturday and Saturday night, clear. Highs in the upper 50s. Lows in the upper 30s. Sunday, sunny. Highs in the mid-60s. Again, the forecast for Galesburg and surrounding areas of central and northwest Illinois for today, mostly sunny. Highs in the upper 80s. Southwest winds 10 to 15 miles an hour with gusts up to 25 miles an hour. At 6 a.m. in Galesburg, skies were clear. The temperature was 63 degrees, the dew point was 58, and the relative humidity was 86%. The wind was south at 6 miles an hour. The pressure was 29.91 inches and steady. Elsewhere around the area, skies ranged from clear to partly cloudy. It was 61 at Peoria, 68 at Moline, and 64 at Burlington. Quincy reported 67, Macomb reported 63, and Springfield reported 64. And once again at 6 a.m. in Galesburg, under clear skies, the temperature was 63. Looking elsewhere around the Midwest at 6 a.m., Chicago was mostly cloudy, and 66. Indianapolis was partly cloudy, and 55. St. Louis was partly cloudy, and 70. Kansas City was clear, and 72. Des Moines was mostly cloudy, and 72. Milwaukee was mostly cloudy, and 64. And now a discussion of hazardous weather conditions for the following county, Knox, Illinois. This hazardous weather outlook is for Central Illinois, East Central Illinois, Southeast Illinois, and West Central Illinois. For today and tonight, no hazardous weather is expected at this time. For Tuesday through Sunday, the heat index will reach 95 to 100 degrees over most of the area on Tuesday. As a cold front settles into central Illinois Tuesday night, an extended period of showers and thunderstorms is expected through Thursday night. The best chance of any severe weather will be Tuesday night in areas west of Interstate 55, when a few storms will be capable of producing damaging winds and hail. Over an inch of rain is likely through this period, with a 30 to 40% chance of at least 2 inches in areas north of Interstate 70. Much cooler weather will arrive late in the week, and there is potential for scattered frost both Friday and Saturday nights. Spotter information statement, spotter activation is not anticipated through tonight. The time is currently 6:51 a.m. Central Daylight Time. 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Now for the official National Weather Service forecast for Galesburg and surrounding areas of central and northwest Illinois. Today, mostly sunny. Highs in the upper 80s. Southwest winds 10 to 15 miles an hour with gusts up to 25 miles an hour. Tonight, mostly

clear. Not as cool with lows in the lower 70s. Southwest winds 10 to 15 miles an hour with gusts up to 25 miles an hour. Tuesday, sunny. Highs in the upper 80s. West winds 5 to 10 miles an hour. Tuesday night, a chance of thunderstorms. Showers. Lows in the mid 60s. North winds around 5 miles an hour. Chance of rain near 100%. Wednesday, showers, cooler with highs in the mid-70s. North winds 5 to 10 miles an hour. Chance of rain near 100%. Wednesday night, mostly cloudy. A chance of showers and thunderstorms after midnight. Lows in the upper 50s. Chance of rain 50%. Thursday, showers with a chance of thunderstorms in the morning, then showers in the afternoon. Highs in the lower 70s. Chance of rain 90%. Thursday night, mostly cloudy. A chance of showers until midnight. Lows in the upper 40s. Chance of rain 40%. Friday, mostly sunny. Breezy, cooler with highs in the upper 50s. Friday night, mostly clear. Cooler with lows in the mid 30s. Saturday and Saturday night, clear. Highs in the upper 50s. Lows in the upper 30s. Sunday, sunny. Highs in the mid-60s. Again, the forecast for Galesburg and surrounding areas of central and northwest Illinois for today, mostly sunny. Highs in the upper 80s. Southwest winds 10 to 15 miles an hour with gusts up to 25 miles an hour. At 6 a.m. in Galesburg, skies were clear. The temperature was 63 degrees, the dew point was 58, and the relative humidity was 86%. The wind was south at 6 miles an hour. The pressure was 29.91 inches and steady. Elsewhere around the area, skies ranged from clear to partly cloudy. It was 61 at Peoria, 68 at Moline, and 64 at Burlington. Quincy reported 67, Macomb reported 63, and Springfield reported 64. And once again at 6 a.m. in Galesburg, under clear skies, the temperature was 63. Looking elsewhere around the Midwest at 6 a.m., Chicago was mostly cloudy, and 66. Indianapolis was partly cloudy, and 55. St. Louis was partly cloudy, and 70. Kansas City was clear, and 72. Des Moines was mostly cloudy, and 72. Milwaukee was mostly cloudy, and 64. And now a discussion of hazardous weather conditions for the following county, Knox, Illinois. This hazardous weather outlook is for central Illinois, east central Illinois, southeast Illinois, and west central Illinois. For today and tonight, no hazardous weather is expected at this time. For Tuesday through Sunday, the heat index will reach 95 to 100 degrees over most of the area on Tuesday. As a cold front settles into central Illinois Tuesday night, an extended period of showers and thunderstorms is expected through Thursday night. The best chance of any severe weather will be Tuesday night in areas west of Interstate 55, when a few storms will be capable of producing damaging winds and hail. Over an inch of rain is likely through this period, with a 30 to 40% chance of at least 2 inches in areas north of Interstate 70. Much cooler weather will arrive late in the week, and there is potential for scattered frost both Friday and Saturday nights. Spotter information statement, spotter activation is not anticipated through tonight. The time is currently 6:55 a.m. Central Daylight Time. 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Now for the official National Weather Service forecast for Galesburg and surrounding areas of central and northwest Illinois. Today, mostly sunny. Highs in the upper 80s. Southwest winds 10 to 15 miles an hour with gusts up to 25 miles an hour. Tonight, mostly clear. Not as cool with lows in the lower 70s. Southwest winds 10 to 15 miles an hour with gusts up to 25 miles an hour. Tuesday, sunny. Highs in the upper 80s. West winds 5 to 10 miles an hour. Tuesday night, a chance of thunderstorms. Showers. Lows in the mid-60s. North winds around 5 miles an hour. Chance of rain near 100%. Wednesday, showers, cooler with highs in the mid-70s.

North winds 5 to 10 miles an hour. Chance of rain near 100%. Wednesday night, mostly cloudy. A chance of showers and thunderstorms after midnight. Lows in the upper 50s. Chance of rain 50%. Thursday, showers with a chance of thunderstorms in the morning, then showers in the afternoon. Highs in the lower 70s. Chance of rain 90%. Thursday night, mostly cloudy. A chance of showers until midnight. Lows in the upper 40s. Chance of rain 40%. Friday, mostly sunny. Breezy, cooler with highs in the upper 50s. Friday night, mostly clear. Cooler with lows in the mid 30s. Saturday and Saturday night, clear. Highs in the upper 50s. Lows in the upper 30s. Sunday, sunny. Highs in the mid 60s. Again, the forecast for Galesburg and surrounding areas of central and northwest Illinois for today, mostly sunny. Highs in the upper 80s. Southwest winds 10 to 15 miles an hour with gusts up to 25 miles an hour. At 6 a.m. in Galesburg, skies were clear. The temperature was 63 degrees, the dew point was 58, and the relative humidity was 86%. The wind was south at 6 miles an hour. The pressure was 29.91 inches and steady. Elsewhere around the area, skies ranged from clear to partly cloudy. It was 61 at Peoria, 68 at Moline, and 64 at Burlington. Quincy reported 67, Macomb reported 63, and Springfield reported 64. And once again at 6 a.m. in Galesburg, under clear skies, the temperature was 63. Looking elsewhere around the Midwest at 6 a.m., Chicago was mostly cloudy, and 66. Indianapolis was partly cloudy, and 55. St. Louis was partly cloudy, and 70. Kansas City was clear, and 72. Des Moines was mostly cloudy, and 72. Milwaukee was mostly cloudy, and 64. And now a discussion of hazardous weather conditions for the following county, Knox, Illinois. This hazardous weather outlook is for central Illinois, east central Illinois, southeast Illinois, and west central Illinois. For today and tonight, no hazardous weather is expected at this time. For Tuesday through Sunday, the heat index will reach 95 to 100 degrees over most of the area on Tuesday. As a cold front settles into central Illinois Tuesday night, an extended period of showers and thunderstorms is expected through Thursday night. The best chance of any severe weather will be Tuesday night in areas west of Interstate 55, when a few storms will be capable of producing damaging winds and hail. Over an inch of rain is likely through this period, with a 30 to 40% chance of at least 2 inches in areas north of Interstate 70. Much cooler weather will arrive late in the week, and there is potential for scattered frost both Friday and Saturday nights. Spotter information statement, spotter activation is not anticipated through tonight. The Peoria, Illinois climate summary for yesterday, October 11, 2026. Yesterday's high temperature of 81 degrees occurred at 3:09 p.m. The normal high is 68. Yesterday's low temperature of 52 degrees occurred at 6:46 a.m. The normal low is 46. No precipitation fell yesterday, which leaves the monthly total at 0.79 inches. This is 0.28 inches below normal. The total precipitation for the year still stands at 34.72 inches, which is 4.18 inches above normal. There were no heating degree days yesterday, which is 9 below normal. This leaves the monthly total at 24, which is 56 below normal. The yearly total since July 1st is 40, which is 110 below normal. There were 2 cooling degree days yesterday, which is 1 above normal. This brings the monthly total to 17, which is 2 above normal. The yearly total since January 1st is 1,259, which is 110 above normal. The highest wind gust observed was 15 miles per hour from the south, which occurred at 11:50 a.m. The average wind speed was 4 miles per hour yesterday. The normal high temperature for today is 67 degrees, and the normal low is 46. The record high for today is 87, which occurred in 2024, and the record low is 25, which occurred in 1987. Sunrise today is at 7:07 a.m. and sunset is at 6:23 p.m.

upper 80s. West winds 5 to 10 miles an hour. Tuesday night, a chance of thunderstorms. Showers. Lows in the mid-60s. North winds around 5 miles an hour. Chance of rain near 100%. Wednesday, showers, cooler with highs in the mid-70s. North winds 5 to 10 miles an hour. Chance of rain near 100%. Wednesday night, mostly cloudy. A chance of showers and thunderstorms after midnight. Lows in the upper 50s. Chance of rain 50%. Thursday, showers with a chance of thunderstorms in the morning, then showers in the afternoon. Highs in the lower 70s. Chance of rain 90%. Thursday night, mostly cloudy. A chance of showers until midnight. Lows in the upper 40s. Chance of rain 40%. Friday, mostly sunny. Breezy, cooler with highs in the upper 50s. Friday night, mostly clear. Cooler with lows in the mid-30s. Saturday and Saturday night, clear. Highs in the upper 50s. Lows in the upper 30s. Sunday, sunny. Highs in the mid-60s. Again, the forecast for Galesburg and surrounding areas of central and northwest Illinois for today, mostly sunny. Highs in the upper 80s. Southwest winds 10 to 15 miles an hour with gusts up to 25 miles an hour. And now a discussion of hazardous weather conditions for the following county, Knox, Illinois. This hazardous weather outlook is for central Illinois, east central Illinois, southeast Illinois, and west central Illinois. For today and tonight, no hazardous weather is expected at this time. For Tuesday through Sunday, the heat index will reach 95 to 100 degrees over most of the area on Tuesday. As a cold front settles into central Illinois Tuesday night, an extended period of showers and thunderstorms is expected through Thursday night. The best chance of any severe weather will be Tuesday night in areas west of Interstate 55, when a few storms will be capable of producing damaging winds and hail. Over an inch of rain is likely through this period, with a 30 to 40% chance of at least 2 inches in areas north of Interstate 70. Much cooler weather will arrive late in the week, and there is potential for scattered frost both Friday and Saturday nights. Spotter information statement, spotter activation is not anticipated through tonight. The time is currently 7:05 a.m. Central Daylight Time. 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Now for the official National Weather Service forecast for Galesburg and surrounding areas of central and northwest Illinois. Today, mostly sunny. Highs in the upper 80s. Southwest winds 10 to 15 miles an hour with gusts up to 25 miles an hour. Tonight, mostly clear. Not as cool with lows in the lower 70s. Southwest winds 10 to 15 miles an hour with gusts up to 25 miles an hour. Tuesday, sunny. Highs in the upper 80s. West winds 5 to 10 miles an hour. Tuesday night, a chance of thunderstorms. Showers. Lows in the mid-60s. North winds around 5 miles an hour. Chance of rain near 100%. Wednesday, showers, cooler with highs in the mid-70s. North winds 5 to 10 miles an hour. Chance of rain near 100%. Wednesday night, mostly cloudy. A chance of showers and thunderstorms after midnight. Lows in the upper 50s. Chance of rain 50%. Thursday, showers with a chance of thunderstorms in the morning, then showers in the afternoon. Highs in the lower 70s. Chance of rain 90%. Thursday night, mostly cloudy. A chance of showers until midnight. Lows in the upper 40s. Chance of rain 40%. Friday, mostly sunny. Breezy, cooler with highs in the upper 50s. Friday night, mostly clear. Cooler with lows in the mid-30s. Saturday and Saturday night, clear. Highs in the upper 50s. Lows in the upper 30s. Sunday, sunny. Highs in the mid-60s. Again, the forecast for Galesburg and surrounding areas of central and northwest Illinois for today, mostly sunny. Highs in the upper 80s. Southwest winds 10 to 15 miles an hour with gusts up to 25 miles an hour. At 7 a.m. in Galesburg,

skies were partly cloudy. The temperature was 63 degrees, the dew point was 58, and the relative humidity was 84%. The wind was south at 6 miles an hour. The pressure was 29.91 inches and steady. Elsewhere around the area, skies ranged from clear to partly cloudy. It was 61 at Peoria, 68 at Moline, and 65 at Burlington. Quincy reported 67, Macomb reported 66, and Springfield reported 65. And once again at 7 a.m. in Galesburg, under partly cloudy skies, the temperature was 63. Looking elsewhere around the Midwest at 7 a.m., Chicago was mostly cloudy, and 65. Indianapolis was mostly cloudy, and 56. St. Louis was partly cloudy, and 70. Kansas City was clear, and 72. Des Moines was partly cloudy, and 70. Milwaukee was mostly cloudy, and 64. And now a discussion of hazardous weather conditions for the following county, Knox, Illinois. This hazardous weather outlook is for Central Illinois, East Central Illinois, Southeast Illinois, and West Central Illinois. For today and tonight, no hazardous weather is expected at this time. For Tuesday through Sunday, the heat index will reach 95 to 100 degrees over most of the area on Tuesday. As a cold front settles into Central Illinois Tuesday night, an extended period of showers and thunderstorms is expected through Thursday night. The best chance of any severe weather will be Tuesday night in areas west of Interstate 55, when a few storms will be capable of producing damaging winds and hail. Over an inch of rain is likely through this period, with a 30 to 40% chance of at least 2 inches in areas north of Interstate 70. Much cooler weather will arrive late in the week, and there is potential for scattered frost both Friday and Saturday nights. Spotter information statement, spotter activation is not anticipated through tonight. The time is currently 7:09 a.m. Central Daylight Time. 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Now for the official National Weather Service forecast for Galesburg and surrounding areas of central and northwest Illinois. Today, mostly sunny. Highs in the upper 80s. Southwest winds 10 to 15 miles an hour with gusts up to 25 miles an hour. Tonight, mostly clear. Not as cool with lows in the lower 70s. Southwest winds 10 to 15 miles an hour with gusts up to 25 miles an hour. Tuesday, sunny. Highs in the upper 80s. West winds 5 to 10 miles an hour. Tuesday night, a chance of thunderstorms. Showers. Lows in the mid-60s. North winds around 5 miles an hour. Chance of rain near 100%. Wednesday, showers, cooler with highs in the mid-70s. North winds 5 to 10 miles an hour. Chance of rain near 100%. Wednesday night, mostly cloudy. A chance of showers and thunderstorms after midnight. Lows in the upper 50s. Chance of rain 50%. Thursday, showers with a chance of thunderstorms in the morning, then showers in the afternoon. Highs in the lower 70s. Chance of rain 90%. Thursday night, mostly cloudy. A chance of showers until midnight. Lows in the upper 40s. Chance of rain 40%. Friday, mostly sunny. Breezy, cooler with highs in the upper 50s. Friday night, mostly clear. Cooler with lows in the mid-30s. Saturday and Saturday night, clear. Highs in the upper 50s. Lows in the upper 30s. Sunday, sunny. Highs in the mid-60s. Again, the forecast for Galesburg and surrounding areas of central and northwest Illinois for today, mostly sunny. Highs in the upper 80s. Southwest winds 10 to 15 miles an hour with gusts up to 25 miles an hour. At 7 a.m. in Galesburg, skies were partly cloudy. The temperature was 63 degrees, the dew point was 58, and the relative humidity was 84%. The wind was south at 6 miles an hour. The pressure was 29.91 inches and steady. Elsewhere around the area, skies ranged from clear to partly cloudy. It was 61 at Peoria, 68 at Moline, and 65 at Burlington. Quincy reported 67, Macomb reported 66, and Springfield reported 65.

And once again at 7 a.m. in Galesburg, under partly cloudy skies, the temperature was 63. Looking elsewhere around the Midwest at 7 a.m., Chicago was mostly cloudy and 65. Indianapolis was mostly cloudy and 56. St. Louis was partly cloudy and 70. Kansas City was clear and 72. Des Moines was partly cloudy and 70. Milwaukee was mostly cloudy and 64. And now a discussion of hazardous weather conditions for the following county, Knox, Illinois. This hazardous weather outlook is for Central Illinois, East Central Illinois, Southeast Illinois, and West Central Illinois. For today and tonight, no hazardous weather is expected at this time. For Tuesday through Sunday, the heat index will reach 95 to 100 degrees over most of the area on Tuesday. As a cold front settles into Central Illinois Tuesday night, an extended period of showers and thunderstorms is expected through Thursday night. The best chance of any severe weather will be Tuesday night in areas west of Interstate 55, when a few storms will be capable of producing damaging winds and hail. Over an inch of rain is likely through this period, with a 30 to 40% chance of at least 2 inches in areas north of Interstate 70. Much cooler weather will arrive late in the week, and there is potential for scattered frost both Friday and Saturday nights. Spotter information statement, spotter activation is not anticipated through tonight. The time is currently 7:13 a.m. Central Daylight Time. 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Now for the official National Weather Service forecast for Galesburg and surrounding areas of central and northwest Illinois. Today, mostly sunny. Highs in the upper 80s. Southwest winds 10 to 15 miles an hour with gusts up to 25 miles an hour. Tonight, mostly clear. Not as cool with lows in the lower 70s. Southwest winds 10 to 15 miles an hour with gusts up to 25 miles an hour. Tuesday, sunny. Highs in the upper 80s. West winds 5 to 10 miles an hour. Tuesday night, a chance of thunderstorms. Showers. Lows in the mid-60s. North winds around 5 miles an hour. Chance of rain near 100%. Wednesday, showers, cooler with highs in the mid-70s. North winds 5 to 10 miles an hour. Chance of rain near 100%. Wednesday night, mostly cloudy. A chance of showers and thunderstorms after midnight. Lows in the upper 50s. Chance of rain 50%. Thursday, showers with a chance of thunderstorms in the morning, then showers in the afternoon. Highs in the lower 70s. Chance of rain 90%. Thursday night, mostly cloudy. A chance of showers until midnight. Lows in the upper 40s. Chance of rain 40%. Friday, mostly sunny. Breezy, cooler with highs in the upper 50s. Friday night, mostly clear. Cooler with lows in the mid-30s. Saturday and Saturday night, clear. Highs in the upper 50s. Lows in the upper 30s. Sunday, sunny. Highs in the mid-60s. Again, the forecast for Galesburg and surrounding areas of central and northwest Illinois for today, mostly sunny. Highs in the upper 80s. Southwest winds 10 to 15 miles an hour with gusts up to 25 miles an hour. The Peoria, Illinois climate summary for yesterday, October 11, 2026. Yesterday's high temperature of 81 degrees occurred at 3:09 p.m. The normal high is 68. Yesterday's low temperature of 52 degrees occurred at 6:46 a.m. The normal low is 46. No precipitation fell yesterday, which leaves the monthly total at 0.79 inches. This is 0.28 inches below normal. The total precipitation for the year still stands at 34.72 inches, which is 4.18 inches above normal.

No heating degree days yesterday, which is 9 below normal. This leaves the monthly total at 24, which is 56 below normal. The yearly total since July 1st is 40, which is 110 below normal. There were 2 cooling degree days yesterday, which is 1 above normal. This brings the monthly total to 17, which is 2 above normal. The yearly total since January 1st is 1,259, which is 110 above normal. The highest wind gust observed was 15 miles per hour from the south, which occurred at 11:50 a.m. The average wind speed was 4 miles per hour yesterday. The normal high temperature for today is 67 degrees, and the normal low is 46. The record high for today is 87, which occurred in 2024, and the record low is 25, which occurred in 1987. Sunrise today is at 7:07 a.m. and sunset is at 6:23 p.m. At 7 a.m. in Galesburg, skies were partly cloudy. The temperature was 63 degrees, the dew point was 58, and the relative humidity was 84%. The wind was south at 6 miles an hour. The pressure was 29.91 inches and steady. Elsewhere around the area, skies ranged from clear to partly cloudy. It was 61 at Peoria, 68 at Moline, and 65 at Burlington. Quincy reported 67, Macomb reported 66, and Springfield reported 65. And once again at 7 a.m. in Galesburg, under partly cloudy skies, the temperature was 63. Looking elsewhere around the Midwest at 7 a.m., Chicago was mostly cloudy, and 65. Indianapolis was mostly cloudy, and 56. St. Louis was partly cloudy, and 70. Kansas City was clear, and 72. Des Moines was partly cloudy, and 70. Milwaukee was mostly cloudy, and 64. And now a discussion of hazardous weather conditions for the following county: Knox, Illinois. This hazardous weather outlook is for Central Illinois, East Central Illinois, Southeast Illinois, and West Central Illinois. For today and tonight, no hazardous weather is expected at this time. For Tuesday through Sunday, the heat index will reach 95 to 100 degrees over most of the area on Tuesday. As a cold front settles into Central Illinois Tuesday night, an extended period of showers and thunderstorms is expected through Thursday night. The best chance of any severe weather will be Tuesday night in areas west of Interstate 55, when a few storms will be capable of producing damaging winds and hail. Over an inch of rain is likely through this period, with a 30 to 40% chance of at least 2 inches in areas north of Interstate 70. Much cooler weather will arrive late in the week, and there is potential for scattered frost both Friday and Saturday nights. Spotter information statement: spotter activation is not anticipated through tonight. The time is currently 7:20 a.m. Central Daylight Time. 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Now for the official National Weather Service forecast for Galesburg and surrounding areas of central and northwest Illinois. Today, mostly sunny. Highs in the upper 80s. Southwest winds 10 to 15 miles an hour with gusts up to 25 miles an hour. Tonight, mostly clear. Not as cool with lows in the lower 70s. Southwest winds 10 to 15 miles an hour with gusts up to 25 miles an hour. Tuesday, sunny. Highs in the upper 80s. West winds 5 to 10 miles an hour. Tuesday night, a chance of thunderstorms. Showers. Lows in the mid-60s. North winds around 5 miles an hour. Chance of rain near 100%. Wednesday, showers, cooler with highs in the mid-70s. North winds 5 to 10 miles an hour. Chance of rain near 100%. Wednesday night, mostly cloudy. A chance of showers and thunderstorms after midnight. Lows in the upper 50s. Chance of rain 50%. Thursday, showers with a chance of thunderstorms in the morning, then showers in the afternoon. Highs in the lower 70s. Chance of rain 90%. Thursday night, mostly cloudy. A chance of showers until midnight. Lows in the upper 40s. Chance of rain 40%. Friday, mostly sunny. Breezy, cooler with highs in the upper 50s. Friday night, mostly clear. Cooler with lows in the mid-30s.

Saturday and Saturday night, clear. Highs in the upper 50s. Lows in the upper 30s. Sunday, sunny. Highs in the mid-60s. Again, the forecast for Galesburg and surrounding areas of central and northwest Illinois for today, mostly sunny. Highs in the upper 80s. Southwest winds 10 to 15 miles an hour with gusts up to 25 miles an hour. At 7 a.m. in Galesburg, skies were partly cloudy. The temperature was 63 degrees, the dew point was 58, and the relative humidity was 84%. The wind was south at 6 miles an hour. The pressure was 29.91 inches and steady. Elsewhere around the area, skies ranged from clear to partly cloudy. It was 61 at Peoria, 68 at Moline, and 65 at Burlington. Quincy reported 67, Macomb reported 66, and Springfield reported 65. And once again at 7 a.m. in Galesburg, under partly cloudy skies, the temperature was 63. Looking elsewhere around the Midwest at 7 a.m., Chicago was mostly cloudy, and 65. Indianapolis was mostly cloudy, and 56. St. Louis was partly cloudy, and 70. Kansas City was clear, and 72. Des Moines was partly cloudy, and 70. Milwaukee was mostly cloudy, and 64. And now a discussion of hazardous weather conditions for the following county, Knox, Illinois. This hazardous weather outlook is for Central Illinois, East Central Illinois, Southeast Illinois, and West Central Illinois. For today and tonight, no hazardous weather is expected at this time. For Tuesday through Sunday, the heat index will reach 95 to 100 degrees over most of the area on Tuesday. As a cold front settles into central Illinois Tuesday night, an extended period of showers and thunderstorms is expected through Thursday night. The best chance of any severe weather will be Tuesday night in areas west of Interstate 55, when a few storms will be capable of producing damaging winds and hail. Over an inch of rain is likely through this period, with a 30 to 40% chance of at least 2 inches in areas north of Interstate 70. Much cooler weather will arrive late in the week, and there is potential for scattered frost both Friday and Saturday nights. Spotter information statement, spotter activation is not anticipated through tonight. The time is currently 7:25 a.m. Central Daylight Time. 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Now for the official National Weather Service forecast for Galesburg and surrounding areas of central and northwest Illinois. Today, mostly sunny. Highs in the upper 80s. Southwest winds 10 to 15 miles an hour with gusts up to 25 miles an hour. Tonight, mostly clear. Not as cool with lows in the lower 70s. Southwest winds 10 to 15 miles an hour with gusts up to 25 miles an hour. Tuesday, sunny. Highs in the upper 80s. West winds 5 to 10 miles an hour. Tuesday night, a chance of thunderstorms. Showers. Lows in the mid-60s. North winds around 5 miles an hour. Chance of rain near 100%. Wednesday, showers, cooler with highs in the mid-70s. North winds 5 to 10 miles an hour. Chance of rain near 100%. Wednesday night, mostly cloudy. A chance of showers and thunderstorms after midnight. Lows in the upper 50s. Chance of rain 50%. Thursday, showers with a chance of thunderstorms in the morning, then showers in the afternoon. Highs in the lower 70s. Chance of rain 90%. Thursday night, mostly cloudy. A chance of showers until midnight. Lows in the upper 40s. Chance of rain 40%. Friday, mostly sunny. Breezy, cooler with highs in the upper 50s. Friday night, mostly clear. Cooler with lows in the mid-30s. Saturday and Saturday night, clear. Highs in the upper 50s. Lows in the upper 30s. Sunday, sunny. Highs in the mid-60s. Again, the forecast for Galesburg and surrounding areas of central and northwest Illinois for today, mostly sunny. Highs in the upper 80s. Southwest winds 10 to 15 miles an hour with gusts up to 25 miles an hour. At 7 a.m. in Galesburg, skies were partly cloudy.

The temperature was 63 degrees, the dew point was 58, and the relative humidity was 84%. The wind was south at 6 miles an hour. The pressure was 29.91 inches and steady. Elsewhere around the area, it was partly cloudy. It was 61 at Peoria, 68 at Moline, and 65 at Burlington. Quincy reported 67, Macomb reported 66, and Springfield reported 65. And once again at 7 a.m. in Galesburg, under partly cloudy skies, the temperature was 63. Looking elsewhere around the Midwest at 7 a.m., Chicago was mostly cloudy, and 65. Indianapolis was mostly cloudy, and 56. St. Louis was partly cloudy, and 70. Kansas City was clear, and 72. Des Moines was partly cloudy, and 70. Milwaukee was mostly cloudy, and 64. And now a discussion of hazardous weather conditions for the following county, Knox, Illinois. This hazardous weather outlook is for Central Illinois, East Central Illinois, Southeast Illinois, and West Central Illinois. For today and tonight, no hazardous weather is expected at this time. For Tuesday through Sunday, the heat index will reach 95 to 100 degrees over most of the area on Tuesday. As a cold front settles into Central Illinois Tuesday night, an extended period of showers and thunderstorms is expected through Thursday night. The best chance of any severe weather will be Tuesday night in areas west of Interstate 55, when a few storms will be capable of producing damaging winds and hail. Over an inch of rain is likely through this period, with a 30 to 40% chance of at least 2 inches in areas north of Interstate 70. Much cooler weather will arrive late in the week, and there is potential for scattered frost both Friday and Saturday nights. Spotter information statement, spotter activation is not anticipated through tonight. The time is currently 7:29 a.m. Central Daylight Time. 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Now for the official National Weather Service forecast for Galesburg and surrounding areas of central and northwest Illinois. Today, mostly sunny. Highs in the upper 80s. Southwest winds 10 to 15 miles an hour with gusts up to 25 miles an hour. Tonight, mostly clear. Not as cool with lows in the lower 70s. Southwest winds 10 to 15 miles an hour with gusts up to 25 miles an hour. Tuesday, sunny. Highs in the upper 80s. West winds 5 to 10 miles an hour. Tuesday night, a chance of thunderstorms. Showers. Lows in the mid 60s. North winds around 5 miles an hour. Chance of rain near 100%. Wednesday, showers, cooler with highs in the mid-70s. North winds 5 to 10 miles an hour. Chance of rain near 100%. Wednesday night, mostly cloudy. A chance of showers and thunderstorms after midnight. Lows in the upper 50s. Chance of rain 50%. Thursday, showers with a chance of thunderstorms in the morning, then showers in the afternoon. Highs in the lower 70s. Chance of rain 90%. Thursday night, mostly cloudy. A chance of showers until midnight. Lows in the upper 40s. Chance of rain 40%. Friday, mostly sunny. Breezy, cooler with highs in the upper 50s. Friday night, mostly clear. Cooler with lows in the mid 30s. Saturday and Saturday night, clear. Highs in the upper 50s. Lows in the upper 30s. Sunday, sunny. Highs in the mid-60s. Again, the forecast for Galesburg and surrounding areas of central and northwest Illinois for today, mostly sunny. Highs in the upper 80s. Southwest winds 10 to 15 miles an hour with gusts up to 25 miles an hour. The Peoria, Illinois climate summary for yesterday, October 11, 2026. Yesterday's high temperature of 81 degrees occurred at 3:09 p.m. The normal high is 68. Yesterday's low temperature of 52 degrees occurred at 6:46 a.m. The normal low is 46. No precipitation fell yesterday, which leaves the monthly total at 0.79 inches. This is 0.28 inches below normal. The total precipitation for the year still stands at 34.72 inches, which is 4.18 inches above normal.

There were no heating degree days yesterday, which is 9 below normal. This leaves the monthly total at 24, which is 56 below normal. The yearly total since July 1st is 40, which is 110 below normal. There were 2 cooling degree days yesterday, which is 1 above normal. This brings the monthly total to 17, which is 2 above normal. The yearly total since January 1st is 1,259, which is 110 above normal. The highest wind gust observed was 15 miles per hour from the south, which occurred at 11:50 a.m. The average wind speed was 4 miles per hour yesterday. The normal high temperature for today is 67 degrees, and the normal low is 46. The record high for today is 87, which occurred in 2024, and the record low is 25, which occurred in 1987. Sunrise today is at 77, which occurred in 2024, and the record low is 25, which occurred in 1987. Sunrise today is at 7:07 a.m. and sunset is at 6:23 p.m. At 7 a.m. in Galesburg, skies were partly cloudy. The temperature was 63 degrees, the dew point was 58, and the relative humidity was 84%. The wind was south at 6 miles an hour. The pressure was 29.91 inches and steady. Elsewhere around the area, it was partly cloudy. It was 61 at Peoria, 68 at Moline, and 65 at Burlington. Quincy reported 67, Macomb reported 66, and Springfield reported 65. And once again at 7 a.m. in Galesburg, under partly cloudy skies, the temperature was 63. Looking elsewhere around the Midwest at 7 a.m., Chicago was mostly cloudy, and 65. Indianapolis was mostly cloudy, and 56. St. Louis was partly cloudy, and 70. Kansas City was clear, and 72. Des Moines was partly cloudy, and 70. Milwaukee was mostly cloudy, and 64. And now a discussion of hazardous weather conditions for the following county, Knox, Illinois. This hazardous weather outlook is for Central Illinois, East Central Illinois, Southeast Illinois, and West Central Illinois. For today and tonight, no hazardous weather is expected at this time. For Tuesday through Sunday, the heat index will reach 95 to 100 degrees over most of the area on Tuesday. As a cold front settles into central Illinois Tuesday night, an extended period of showers and thunderstorms is expected through Thursday night. The best chance of any severe weather will be Tuesday night in areas west of Interstate 55, when a few storms will be capable of producing damaging winds and hail. Over an inch of rain is likely through this period, with a 30 to 40% chance of at least 2 inches in areas north of Interstate 70. Much cooler weather will arrive late in the week, and there is potential for scattered frost both Friday and Saturday nights. Spotter information statement, spotter activation is not anticipated through tonight. The time is currently 7:35 a.m. Central Daylight Time. 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Now for the official National Weather Service forecast for Galesburg and surrounding areas of central and northwest Illinois. Today, mostly sunny. Highs in the upper 80s. Southwest winds 10 to 15 miles an hour with gusts up to 25 miles an hour. Tonight, mostly clear. Not as cool with lows in the lower 70s. Southwest winds 10 to 15 miles an hour with gusts up to 25 miles an hour. Tuesday, sunny. Highs in the upper 80s. West winds 5 to 10 miles an hour. Tuesday night, a chance of thunderstorms. Showers. Lows in the mid-60s. North winds around 5 miles an hour. Chance of rain near 100%. Wednesday, showers, cooler with highs in the mid-70s. North winds 5 to 10 miles an hour. Chance of rain near 100%. Wednesday night, mostly cloudy. A chance of showers and thunderstorms after midnight. Lows in the upper 50s. Chance of rain 50%. Thursday, showers with a chance of thunderstorms in the morning, then showers in the afternoon. Highs in the lower 70s. Chance of rain 90%. Thursday night, mostly cloudy. A chance of showers until midnight. Lows in the upper 40s. Chance of rain 40%. Friday, mostly sunny,

cooler with highs in the upper 50s. Friday night, mostly clear. Cooler with lows in the mid-30s. Saturday and Saturday night, clear. Highs in the upper 50s. Lows in the upper 30s. Sunday, sunny. Highs in the mid-60s. Again, the forecast for Galesburg and surrounding areas of central and northwest Illinois for today, mostly sunny. Highs in the upper 80s. Southwest winds 10 to 15 miles an hour with gusts up to 25 miles an hour. At 7 a.m. in Galesburg, skies were partly cloudy. The temperature was 63 degrees, the dew point was 58, and the relative humidity was 84%. The wind was south at 6 miles an hour. The pressure was 29.91 inches and steady. Elsewhere around the area, it was partly cloudy. It was 61 at Peoria, 68 at Moline, and 65 at Burlington. Quincy reported 67, Macomb reported 66, and Springfield reported 65. And once again at 7 a.m. in Galesburg, under partly cloudy skies, the temperature was 63. Looking elsewhere around the Midwest at 7 a.m., Chicago was mostly cloudy, and 65. Indianapolis was mostly cloudy, and 56. St. Louis was partly cloudy, and 70. Kansas City was clear, and 72. Des Moines was partly cloudy, and 70. Milwaukee was mostly cloudy, and 64. And now a discussion of hazardous weather conditions for the following county, Knox, Illinois. This hazardous weather outlook is for Central Illinois, East Central Illinois, Southeast Illinois, and West Central Illinois. For today and tonight, no hazardous weather is expected at this time. For Tuesday through Sunday, the heat index will reach 95 to 100 degrees over most of the area on Tuesday. As a cold front settles into Central Illinois Tuesday night, an extended period of showers and thunderstorms is expected through Thursday night. The best chance of any severe weather will be Tuesday night in areas west of Interstate 55, when a few storms will be capable of producing damaging winds and hail. Over an inch of rain is likely through this period, with a 30 to 40% chance of at least 2 inches in areas north of Interstate 70. Much cooler weather will arrive late in the week, and there is potential for scattered frost both Friday and Saturday nights. Spotter information statement. Spotter activation is not anticipated through tonight. The time is currently 7:39 a.m. Central Daylight Time. 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Now for the official National Weather Service forecast for Galesburg and surrounding areas of central and northwest Illinois. Rest of today, mostly sunny. Highs in the upper 80s. Southwest winds 10 to 15 miles an hour with gusts up to 25 miles an hour. Tonight, mostly clear. Not as cool with lows in the lower 70s. Southwest winds 10 to 15 miles an hour with gusts up to 25 miles an hour. Tuesday, sunny. Highs in the upper 80s. West winds 5 to 10 miles an hour. Tuesday night, a chance of thunderstorms. Showers. Lows in the mid-60s. North winds around 5 miles an hour. Chance of rain near 100%. Wednesday, showers, cooler with highs in the mid-70s. North winds 5 to 10 miles an hour. Chance of rain near 100%. Wednesday night, mostly cloudy. A chance of showers and thunderstorms after midnight. Lows in the upper 50s. Chance of rain 50%. Thursday, showers with a chance of thunderstorms in the morning, then showers in the afternoon. Highs in the lower 70s. Chance of rain 90%. Thursday night, mostly cloudy. A chance of showers until midnight. Lows in the upper 40s. Chance of rain 40%. Friday, mostly sunny. Breezy, cooler with highs in the upper 50s. Friday night, mostly clear. Cooler with lows in the mid-30s. Saturday and Saturday night, clear. Highs in the upper 50s. Lows in the upper 30s. Sunday, sunny. Highs in the mid-60s. Again, the forecast for Galesburg and surrounding areas of central and northwest Illinois for the rest of today, mostly sunny. Highs in the upper 80s. Southwest winds 10 to 15 miles an hour with

gusts up to 25 miles an hour. At 7 a.m. in Galesburg, skies were partly cloudy. The temperature was 63 degrees, the dew point was 58, and the relative humidity was 84%. The wind was south at 6 miles an hour. The pressure was 29.91 inches and steady. Elsewhere around the area, it was partly cloudy. It was 61 at Peoria, 68 at Moline, and 65 at Burlington. Quincy reported 67, Macomb reported 66, and Springfield reported 65. And once again at 7 a.m. in Galesburg, under partly cloudy skies, the temperature was 63. Looking elsewhere around the Midwest at 7 a.m., Chicago was mostly cloudy, and 65. Indianapolis was mostly cloudy, and 56. St. Louis was partly cloudy, and 70. Kansas City was clear, and 72. Des Moines was partly cloudy, and 70. Milwaukee was mostly cloudy, and 64. And now a discussion of hazardous weather conditions for the following county, Knox, Illinois. This hazardous weather outlook is for Central Illinois, East Central Illinois, Southeast Illinois, and West Central Illinois. For today and tonight, no hazardous weather is expected at this time. For Tuesday through Sunday, the heat index will reach 95 to 100 degrees over most of the area on Tuesday. As a cold front settles into central Illinois Tuesday night, an extended period of showers and thunderstorms is expected through Thursday night. The best chance of any severe weather will be Tuesday night in areas west of Interstate 55, when a few storms will be capable of producing damaging winds and hail. Over an inch of rain is likely through this period, with a 30 to 40% chance of at least 2 inches in areas north of Interstate 70. Much cooler weather will arrive late in the week, and there is potential for scattered frost both Friday and Saturday nights. Spotter information statement. Spotter activation is not anticipated through tonight. The time is currently 7:44 a.m. Central Daylight Time. 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Now for the official National Weather Service forecast for Galesburg and surrounding areas of central and northwest Illinois. Rest of today, mostly sunny. Highs in the upper 80s. Southwest winds 10 to 15 miles an hour with gusts up to 25 miles an hour. Tonight, mostly clear. Not as cool with lows in the lower 70s. Southwest winds 10 to 15 miles an hour with gusts up to 25 miles an hour. Tuesday, sunny. Highs in the upper 80s. West winds 5 to 10 miles an hour. Tuesday night, a chance of thunderstorms. Showers. Lows in the mid 60s. North winds around 5 miles an hour. Chance of rain near 100%. Wednesday, showers, cooler with highs in the mid 70s. North winds 5 to 10 miles an hour. Chance of rain near 100%. Wednesday night, mostly cloudy. A chance of showers and thunderstorms after midnight. Lows in the upper 50s. Chance of rain 50%. Thursday, showers with a chance of thunderstorms in the morning, then showers in the afternoon. Highs in the lower 70s. Chance of rain 90%. Thursday night, mostly cloudy. A chance of showers until midnight. Lows in the upper 40s. Chance of rain 40%. Friday, mostly sunny. Breezy, cooler with highs in the upper 50s. Friday night, mostly clear. Cooler with lows in the mid 30s. Saturday and Saturday night, clear. Highs in the upper 50s. Lows in the upper 30s. Sunday, sunny. Highs in the mid 60s. Again, the forecast for Galesburg and surrounding areas of central and northwest Illinois for the rest of today, mostly sunny. Highs in the upper 80s. Southwest winds 10 to 15 miles an hour with gusts up to 25 miles an hour. The Peoria, Illinois climate summary for yesterday, October 11, 2026. Yesterday's high temperature of 81 degrees occurred at 3:09 p.m. The normal high is 68. Yesterday's low temperature of 52 degrees occurred at 6:46 a.m. The normal low is 46. No precipitation fell yesterday, which leaves the monthly total at 0.79 inches.
This is 0.28 inches below normal. The total precipitation for the year still stands at 34.72 inches, which is 4.18 inches above normal. There were no heating degree days yesterday, which is 9 below normal. This leaves the monthly total at 24, which is 56 below normal. The yearly total since July 1st is 40, which is 110 below normal. There were 2 cooling degree days yesterday, which is 1 above normal. This brings the monthly total to 17, which is 2 above normal. The yearly total since January 1st is 1,259, which is 110 above normal. The highest wind gust observed was 15 miles per hour from the south, which occurred at 11:50 a.m. The average wind speed was 4 miles per hour yesterday. The normal high temperature for today is 67 degrees, and the normal low is 46. The record high for today is 87, which occurred in 2024, and the record low is 25, which occurred in 1987. Sunrise today is at 7:07 a.m. and sunset is at 6:23 p.m. At 7 a.m. in Galesburg, skies were partly cloudy. The temperature was 63 degrees, the dew point was 58, and the relative humidity was 84%. The wind was south at 6 miles an hour. The pressure was 29.91 inches and steady. Elsewhere around the area, it was partly cloudy. It was 61 at Peoria, 68 at Moline, and 65 at Burlington. Quincy reported 67, Macomb reported 66, and Springfield reported 65. And once again at 7 a.m. in Galesburg, under partly cloudy skies, the temperature was 63. Looking elsewhere around the Midwest at 7 a.m., Chicago was mostly cloudy, and 65. Indianapolis was mostly cloudy, and 56. St. Louis was partly cloudy, and 70. Kansas City was clear, and 72. Des Moines was partly cloudy, and 70. Milwaukee was mostly cloudy, and 64. And now a discussion of hazardous weather conditions for the following county, Knox, Illinois. This hazardous weather outlook is for Central Illinois, East Central Illinois, Southeast Illinois, and West Central Illinois. For today and tonight, no hazardous weather is expected at this time. For Tuesday through Sunday, the heat index will reach 95 to 100 degrees over most of the area on Tuesday. As a cold front settles into central Illinois Tuesday night, an extended period of showers and thunderstorms is expected through Thursday night. The best chance of any severe weather will be Tuesday night in areas west of Interstate 55, when a few storms will be capable of producing damaging winds and hail. Over an inch of rain is likely through this period, with a 30 to 40% chance of at least 2 inches in areas north of Interstate 70. Much cooler weather will arrive late in the week, and there is potential for scattered frost both Friday and Saturday nights. Spotter information statement, spotter activation is not anticipated through tonight. The time is currently 7:50 a.m. Central Daylight Time. 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Now for the official National Weather Service forecast for Galesburg and surrounding areas of central and northwest Illinois. Rest of today, mostly sunny. Highs in the upper 80s. Southwest winds 10 to 15 miles an hour with gusts up to 25 miles an hour. Tonight, mostly clear. Not as cool with lows in the lower 70s. Southwest winds 10 to 15 miles an hour with gusts up to 25 miles an hour. Tuesday, sunny. Highs in the upper 80s. West winds 5 to 10 miles an hour. Tuesday night, a chance of thunderstorms. Showers. Lows in the mid 60s. North winds around 5 miles an hour. Chance of rain near 100%. Wednesday, showers, cooler with highs in the mid 70s. North winds 5 to 10 miles an hour. Chance of rain near 100%. Wednesday night, mostly cloudy. A chance of showers and thunderstorms after midnight. Lows in the upper 50s. Chance of rain 50%. Thursday, showers with a chance of thunderstorms in the morning, then showers in the afternoon. Highs in the lower 70s. Chance of rain 90%. Thursday night, mostly cloudy. A chance of showers until midnight. Lows in the upper 40s. Chance of rain 40%.
Friday, mostly sunny,

breezy, cooler with highs in the upper 50s. Friday night, mostly clear, cooler with lows in the mid 30s. Saturday and Saturday night, clear, highs in the upper 50s, lows in the upper 30s. Sunday, sunny, highs in the mid 60s. Again, the forecast for Galesburg and surrounding areas of central and northwest Illinois for the rest of today, mostly sunny. Highs in the upper 80s. Southwest winds 10 to 15 miles an hour with gusts up to 25 miles an hour. At 7 a.m. in Galesburg, skies were partly cloudy. The temperature was 63 degrees, the dew point was 58, and the relative humidity was 84%. The wind was south at 6 miles an hour. The pressure was 29.91 inches and steady. Elsewhere around the area, it was partly cloudy. It was 61 at Peoria, 68 at Moline, and 65 at Burlington. Quincy reported 67, Macomb reported 66, and Springfield reported 65. And once again at 7 a.m. in Galesburg, under partly cloudy skies, the temperature was 63. Looking elsewhere around the Midwest at 7 a.m., Chicago was mostly cloudy, and 65. Indianapolis was mostly cloudy, and 56. St. Louis was partly cloudy, and 70. Kansas City was clear, and 72. Des Moines was partly cloudy, and 70. Milwaukee was mostly cloudy, and 64. And now a discussion of hazardous weather conditions for the following county, Knox, Illinois. This hazardous weather outlook is for central Illinois, east central Illinois, southeast Illinois, and west central Illinois. For today and tonight, no hazardous weather is expected at this time. For Tuesday through Sunday, the heat index will reach 95 to 100 degrees over most of the area on Tuesday. As a cold front settles into central Illinois Tuesday night, an extended period of showers and thunderstorms is expected through Thursday night. The best chance of any severe weather will be Tuesday night in areas west of Interstate 55, when a few storms will be capable of producing damaging winds and hail. Over an inch of rain is likely through this period, with a 30 to 40% chance of at least 2 inches in areas north of Interstate 70. Much cooler weather will arrive late in the week, and there is potential for scattered frost both Friday and Saturday nights. Spotter information statement, spotter activation is not anticipated through tonight. The time is currently 7:54 a.m. Central Daylight Time. 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Now for the official National Weather Service forecast for Galesburg and surrounding areas of central and northwest Illinois. Rest of today, mostly sunny. Highs in the upper 80s. Southwest winds 10 to 15 miles an hour with gusts up to 25 miles an hour. Tonight, mostly clear. Not as cool with lows in the lower 70s. Southwest winds 10 to 15 miles an hour with gusts up to 25 miles an hour. Tuesday, sunny. Highs in the upper 80s. West winds 5 to 10 miles an hour. Tuesday night, a chance of thunderstorms. Showers. Lows in the mid 60s. North winds around 5 miles an hour. Chance of rain near 100%. Wednesday, showers, cooler with highs in the mid 70s. North winds 5 to 10 miles an hour. Chance of rain near 100%. Wednesday night, mostly cloudy. A chance of showers and thunderstorms after midnight. Lows in the upper 50s. Chance of rain 50%. Thursday, showers with a chance of thunderstorms in the morning, then showers in the afternoon. Highs in the lower 70s. Chance of rain 90%. Thursday night, mostly cloudy. A chance of showers until midnight. Lows in the upper 40s. Chance of rain 40%. Friday, mostly sunny. Breezy, cooler with highs in the upper 50s. Friday night, mostly clear. Cooler with lows in the mid 30s. Saturday and Saturday night, clear. Highs in the upper 50s. Lows in the upper 30s. Sunday, sunny. Highs in the mid 60s. Again, the forecast for Galesburg and surrounding areas of central and northwest Illinois for the rest of today, mostly sunny. Highs in the upper 80s. Southwest winds 10 to 15 miles.

miles an hour with gusts up to 25 miles an hour. At 7 a.m. in Galesburg, skies were partly cloudy. The temperature was 63 degrees, the dew point was 58, and the relative humidity was 84%. The wind was south at 6 miles an hour. The pressure was 29.91 inches and steady. Elsewhere around the area, it was partly cloudy. It was 61 at Peoria, 68 at Moline, and 65 at Burlington. Quincy reported 67, Macomb reported 66, and Springfield reported 65. And once again at 7 a.m. in Galesburg, under partly cloudy skies, the temperature was 63. Looking elsewhere around the Midwest at 7 a.m., Chicago was mostly cloudy, and 65. Indianapolis was mostly cloudy, and 56. St. Louis was partly cloudy, and 70. Kansas City was clear, and 72. Des Moines was partly cloudy, and 70. Milwaukee was mostly cloudy, and 64. And now a discussion of hazardous weather conditions for the following county, Knox, Illinois. This hazardous weather outlook is for Central Illinois, East Central Illinois, Southeast Illinois, and West Central Illinois. For today and tonight, no hazardous weather is expected at this time. For Tuesday through Sunday, the heat index will reach 95 to 100 degrees over most of the area on Tuesday. As a cold front settles into central Illinois Tuesday night, an extended period of showers and thunderstorms is expected through Thursday night. The best chance of any severe weather will be Tuesday night in areas west of Interstate 55, when a few storms will be capable of producing damaging winds and hail. Over an inch of rain is likely through this period, with a 30 to 40% chance of at least 2 inches in areas north of Interstate 70. Much cooler weather will arrive late in the week, and there is potential for scattered frost both Friday and Saturday nights. Spotter information statement. Spotter activation is not anticipated through tonight. The time is currently 7:59 a.m. Central Daylight Time. 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Now for the official National Weather Service forecast for Galesburg and surrounding areas of central and northwest Illinois. Rest of today, mostly sunny. Highs in the upper 80s. Southwest winds 10 to 15 miles an hour with gusts up to 25 miles an hour. Tonight, mostly clear. Not as cool with lows in the lower 70s. Southwest winds 10 to 15 miles an hour with gusts up to 25 miles an hour. Tuesday, sunny. Highs in the upper 80s. West winds 5 to 10 miles an hour. Tuesday night, a chance of thunderstorms. Showers. Lows in the mid-60s. North winds around 5 miles an hour. Chance of rain near 100%. Wednesday, showers, cooler with highs in the mid-70s. North winds 5 to 10 miles an hour. Chance of rain near 100%. Wednesday night, mostly cloudy. A chance of showers and thunderstorms after midnight. Lows in the upper 50s. Chance of rain 50%. Thursday, showers with a chance of thunderstorms in the morning, then showers in the afternoon. Highs in the lower 70s. Chance of rain 90%. Thursday night, mostly cloudy. A chance of showers until midnight. Lows in the upper 40s. Chance of rain 40%. Friday, mostly sunny. Breezy, cooler with highs in the upper 50s. Friday night, mostly clear. Cooler with lows in the mid-30s. Saturday and Saturday night, clear. Highs in the upper 50s. Lows in the upper 30s. Sunday, sunny. Highs in the mid-60s. Again, the forecast for Galesburg and surrounding areas of central and northwest Illinois for the rest of today, mostly sunny. Highs in the upper 80s. Southwest winds 10 to 15 miles an hour with gusts up to 25 miles an hour. The Peoria, Illinois climate summary for yesterday, October 11, 2026. Yesterday's high temperature of 81 degrees occurred at 3:09 p.m. The normal high is 68. Yesterday's low temperature of 52 degrees occurred at 6:46 a.m. The normal low is 46. No precipitation fell yesterday, which leaves the monthly total at 0.79 inches. This is 0.28 inches.

At 11:50 a.m. The average wind speed was 4 miles per hour yesterday. The normal high temperature for today is 67 degrees, and the normal low is 46. The record high for today is 87, which occurred in 2024, and the record low is 25, which occurred in 1987. Sunrise today is at 7:07 a.m. and sunset is at 6:23 p.m. And now a discussion of hazardous weather conditions for the following county, Knox, Illinois. This hazardous weather outlook is for Central Illinois, East Central Illinois, Southeast Illinois, and West Central Illinois. For today and tonight, no hazardous weather is expected at this time. For Tuesday through Sunday, the heat index will reach 95 to 100 degrees over most of the area on Tuesday. As a cold front settles into Central Illinois Tuesday night, an extended period of showers and thunderstorms is expected through Thursday night. The best chance of any severe weather will be Tuesday night in areas west of Interstate 55, when a few storms will be capable of producing damaging winds and hail. Over an inch of rain is likely through this period, with a 30 to 40% chance of at least 2 inches in areas north of Interstate 70. Much cooler weather will arrive late in the week, and there is potential for scattered frost both Friday and Saturday nights. Spotter information statement, spotter activation is not anticipated through tonight. The time is currently 8:04 a.m. Central Daylight Time. 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Now for the official National Weather Service forecast for Galesburg and surrounding areas of central and northwest Illinois. Rest of today, mostly sunny. Highs in the upper 80s. Southwest winds 10 to 15 miles an hour with gusts up to 25 miles an hour. Tonight, mostly clear. Not as cool with lows in the lower 70s. Southwest winds 10 to 15 miles an hour with gusts up to 25 miles an hour. Tuesday, sunny. Highs in the upper 80s. West winds 5 to 10 miles an hour. Tuesday night, a chance of thunderstorms. Showers. Lows in the mid 60s. North winds around 5 miles an hour. Chance of rain near 100%. Wednesday, showers, cooler with highs in the mid 70s. North winds 5 to 10 miles an hour. Chance of rain near 100%. Wednesday night, mostly cloudy. A chance of showers and thunderstorms after midnight. Lows in the upper 50s. Chance of rain 50%. Thursday, showers with a chance of thunderstorms in the morning, then showers in the afternoon. Highs in the lower 70s. Chance of rain 90%. Thursday night, mostly cloudy. A chance of showers until midnight. Lows in the upper 40s. Chance of rain 40%. Friday, mostly sunny. Breezy, cooler with highs in the upper 50s. Friday night, mostly clear. Cooler with lows in the mid 30s. Saturday and Saturday night, clear. Highs in the upper 50s. Lows in the upper 30s. Sunday, sunny. Highs in the mid 60s. Again, the forecast for Galesburg and surrounding areas of central and northwest Illinois for the rest of today, mostly sunny. Highs in the upper 80s. Southwest winds 10 to 15 miles an hour with gusts up to 25 miles an hour. At 8 a.m. in Galesburg, skies were partly cloudy. The temperature was 64 degrees, the dew point was 59, and the relative humidity was 81%. The wind was south at 9 miles an hour. The pressure was 29.91 inches and steady. Elsewhere around the area, it was partly cloudy. It was 63 at Peoria, 68 at Moline, and 66 at Burlington. Quincy reported 71, Macomb reported 68, and Springfield reported 66. And once again at 8 a.m. in Galesburg, under partly cloudy skies, the temperature was 64. Looking elsewhere around the Midwest at 8 a.m., Chicago was partly cloudy, and 65. Indianapolis was mostly sunny, and 58. St. Louis was clear, and 71. Kansas City was partly cloudy, and 71. Des Moines was partly cloudy, and 70. Milwaukee was mostly cloudy, and 66. And now a discussion of hazardous weather conditions for the following county, Knox, Illinois.
This hazard

Weather outlook is for Central Illinois, East Central Illinois, Southeast Illinois, and West Central Illinois. For today and tonight, no hazardous weather is expected at this time. For Tuesday through Sunday, the heat index will reach 95 to 100 degrees over most of the area on Tuesday. As a cold front settles into Central Illinois Tuesday night, an extended period of showers and thunderstorms is expected through Thursday night. The best chance of any severe weather will be Tuesday night in areas west of Interstate 55, when a few storms will be capable of producing damaging winds and hail. Over an inch of rain is likely through this period, with a 30 to 40% chance of at least 2 inches in areas north of Interstate 70. Much cooler weather will arrive late in the week, and there is potential for scattered frost both Friday and Saturday nights. Spotter information statement. Spotter activation is not anticipated through tonight. The time is currently 8:08 a.m. Central Daylight Time. 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Now for the official National Weather Service forecast for Galesburg and surrounding areas of central and northwest Illinois. Rest of today, mostly sunny. Highs in the upper 80s. Southwest winds 10 to 15 miles an hour with gusts up to 25 miles an hour. Tonight, mostly clear. Not as cool with lows in the lower 70s. Southwest winds 10 to 15 miles an hour with gusts up to 25 miles an hour. Tuesday, sunny. Highs in the upper 80s. West winds 5 to 10 miles an hour. Tuesday night, a chance of thunderstorms. Showers. Lows in the mid 60s. North winds around 5 miles an hour. Chance of rain near 100%. Wednesday, showers, cooler with highs in the mid-70s. North winds 5 to 10 miles an hour. Chance of rain near 100%. Wednesday night, mostly cloudy. A chance of showers and thunderstorms after midnight. Lows in the upper 50s. Chance of rain 50%. Thursday, showers with a chance of thunderstorms in the morning, then showers in the afternoon. Highs in the lower 70s. Chance of rain 90%. Thursday night, mostly cloudy. A chance of showers until midnight. Lows in the upper 40s. Chance of rain 40%. Friday, mostly sunny. Breezy, cooler with highs in the upper 50s. Friday night, mostly clear. Cooler with lows in the mid 30s. Saturday and Saturday night, clear. Highs in the upper 50s. Lows in the upper 30s. Sunday, sunny. Highs in the mid-60s. Again, the forecast for Galesburg and surrounding areas of central and northwest Illinois for the rest of today, mostly sunny. Highs in the upper 80s. Southwest winds 10 to 15 miles an hour with gusts up to 25 miles an hour. At 8 a.m. in Galesburg, skies were partly cloudy. The temperature was 64 degrees. The dew point was 59, and the relative humidity was 81%. The wind was south at 9 miles an hour. The pressure was 29.91 inches and steady. Elsewhere around the area, it was partly cloudy. It was 63 at Peoria, 68 at Moline, and 66 at Burlington. Quincy reported 71, Macomb reported 68, and Springfield reported 66. And once again at 8 a.m. in Galesburg, under partly cloudy skies, the temperature was 64. Looking elsewhere around the Midwest at 8 a.m., Chicago was partly cloudy, and 65. Indianapolis was mostly sunny, and 58. St. Louis was clear, and 71. Kansas City was partly cloudy, and 71. Des Moines was partly cloudy, and 70. Milwaukee was mostly cloudy, and 66. And now a discussion of hazardous weather conditions for the following county, Knox, Illinois. This hazardous weather outlook is for Central Illinois, East Central Illinois, Southeast Illinois, and West Central Illinois. For today and tonight, no hazardous weather is expected at this time. For Tuesday through Sunday, the heat index will reach 95 to 100 degrees over most of the area on Tuesday. As a cold front settles into central Illinois Tuesday night, an extended period of showers and thunderstorms is expected through Thursday night. The best chance of any severe weather will be Tuesday night in areas west of Interstate 55, when a few storms will be capable of producing

damaging winds and hail. Over an inch of rain is likely through this period, with a 30 to 40% chance of at least 2 inches in areas north of Interstate 70. Much cooler weather will arrive late in the week, and there is potential for scattered frost both Friday and Saturday nights. Spotter information statement. Spotter activation is not anticipated through tonight. The time is currently 8:13 a.m. Central Daylight Time. 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Now for the official National Weather Service forecast for Galesburg and surrounding areas of central and northwest Illinois. Rest of today, mostly sunny. Highs in the upper 80s. Southwest winds 10 to 15 miles an hour with gusts up to 25 miles an hour. Tonight, mostly clear. Not as cool with lows in the lower 70s. Southwest winds 10 to 15 miles an hour with gusts up to 25 miles an hour. Tuesday, sunny. Highs in the upper 80s. West winds 5 to 10 miles an hour. Tuesday night, a chance of thunderstorms. Showers. Lows in the mid 60s. North winds around 5 miles an hour. Chance of rain near 100%. Wednesday, showers, cooler with highs in the mid-70s. North winds 5 to 10 miles an hour. Chance of rain near 100%. Wednesday night, mostly cloudy. A chance of showers and thunderstorms after midnight. Lows in the upper 50s. Chance of rain 50%. Thursday, showers with a chance of thunderstorms in the morning, then showers in the afternoon. Highs in the lower 70s. Chance of rain 90%. Thursday night, mostly cloudy. A chance of showers until midnight. Lows in the upper 40s. Chance of rain 40%. Friday, mostly sunny. Breezy, cooler with highs in the upper 50s. Friday night, mostly clear. Cooler with lows in the mid 30s. Saturday and Saturday night, clear. Highs in the upper 50s. Lows in the upper 30s. Sunday, sunny. Highs in the mid-60s. Again, the forecast for Galesburg and surrounding areas of central and northwest Illinois for the rest of today, mostly sunny. Highs in the upper 80s. Southwest winds 10 to 15 miles an hour with gusts up to 25 miles an hour. 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Programming originates from NOAA's National Weather Service office in Lincoln. KZZ66 serves the following counties: Henry, Knox, Mercer, and Warren. KZZ66 is part of the All Hazards network of NOAA Weather Radio. The Peoria, Illinois climate summary for yesterday, October 11, 2026. Yesterday's high temperature of 81 degrees occurred at 3:09 p.m. The normal high is 68. Yesterday's low temperature of 52 degrees occurred at 6:46 a.m. The normal low is 46. No precipitation fell yesterday, which leaves the monthly total at 0.79 inches. This is 0.28 inches below normal. The total precipitation for the year still stands at 34.72 inches, which is 4.18 inches above normal. There were no heating degree days yesterday, which is 9 below normal. This leaves the monthly total at 24, which is 56 below normal. The yearly total since July 1st is 40, which is 110 below normal. There were 2 cooling degree days yesterday, which is 1 above normal. This brings the monthly total to 17, which is 2 above normal. The yearly total since January 1st is 1,259, which is 110 above normal. The highest wind gust observed was 15 miles per hour from the south, which occurred at 11:50 a.m. The average wind speed was 4 miles per hour yesterday. The normal high temperature for today is 67 degrees, and the normal low is 46. The record high for today is 87, which occurred in 2024, and the record low is 25, which occurred in 1987. Sunrise today is at 7:07 a.m. and sunset is at 6:23 p.m. At 8 a.m. in Galesburg, skies were partly cloudy. The temperature was 64 degrees, the dew point was 59, and the relative humidity was 81%. The wind was south.

9 miles an hour. The pressure was 29.91 inches and steady. Elsewhere around the area, it was partly cloudy. It was 63 at Peoria, 68 at Moline, and 66 at Burlington. Quincy reported 71, Macomb reported 68, and Springfield reported 66. And once again at 8 a.m. in Galesburg, under partly cloudy skies, the temperature was 64. Looking elsewhere around the Midwest at 8 a.m., Chicago was partly cloudy, and 65. Indianapolis was mostly sunny, and 58. St. Louis was partly cloudy, and 71. Kansas City was partly cloudy, and 71. Des Moines was partly cloudy, and 70. Milwaukee was mostly cloudy, and 66. And now a discussion of hazardous weather conditions for the following county, Knox, Illinois. This hazardous weather outlook is for Central Illinois, East Central Illinois, Southeast Illinois, and West Central Illinois. For today and tonight, no hazardous weather is expected at this time. For Tuesday through Sunday, the heat index will reach 95 to 100 degrees over most of the area on Tuesday. As a cold front settles into Central Illinois Tuesday night, an extended period of showers and thunderstorms is expected through Thursday night. The best chance of any severe weather will be Tuesday night in areas west of Interstate 55, when a few storms will be capable of producing damaging winds and hail. Over an inch of rain is likely through this period, with a 30 to 40% chance of at least 2 inches in areas north of Interstate 70. Much cooler weather will arrive late in the week, and there is potential for scattered frost both Friday and Saturday nights. Spotter information statement, spotter activation is not anticipated through tonight. The time is currently 8:19 a.m. Central Daylight Time. 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Now for the official National Weather Service forecast for Galesburg and surrounding areas of central and northwest Illinois. Rest of today, mostly sunny. Highs in the upper 80s. Southwest winds 10 to 15 miles an hour with gusts up to 25 miles an hour. Tonight, mostly clear. Not as cool with lows in the lower 70s. Southwest winds 10 to 15 miles an hour with gusts up to 25 miles an hour. Tuesday, sunny. Highs in the upper 80s. West winds 5 to 10 miles an hour. Tuesday night, a chance of thunderstorms. Showers. Lows in the mid 60s. North winds around 5 miles an hour. Chance of rain near 100%. Wednesday, showers, cooler with highs in the mid-70s. North winds 5 to 10 miles an hour. Chance of rain near 100%. Wednesday night, mostly cloudy. A chance of showers and thunderstorms after midnight. Lows in the upper 50s. Chance of rain 50%. Thursday, showers with a chance of thunderstorms in the morning, then showers in the afternoon. Highs in the lower 70s. Chance of rain 90%. Thursday night, mostly cloudy. A chance of showers until midnight. Lows in the upper 40s. Chance of rain 40%. Friday, mostly sunny. Breezy, cooler with highs in the upper 50s. Friday night, mostly clear. Cooler with lows in the mid 30s. Saturday and Saturday night, clear. Highs in the upper 50s. Lows in the upper 30s. Sunday, sunny. Highs in the mid-60s. Again, the forecast for Galesburg and surrounding areas of central and northwest Illinois for the rest of today, mostly sunny. Highs in the upper 80s. Southwest winds 10 to 15 miles an hour with gusts up to 25 miles an hour. At 8 a.m. in Galesburg, skies were partly cloudy. The temperature was 64 degrees, the dew point was 59, and the relative humidity was 81%. The wind was south at 9 miles an hour. The pressure was 29.91 inches and steady. Elsewhere around the area, it was partly cloudy. It was 63 at Peoria, 68 at Moline, and 66 at Burlington. Quincy reported 71, Macomb reported 68, and Springfield reported 66. And once again at 8 a.m. in Galesburg, under partly cloudy skies, the temperature was 64. Looking elsewhere around the Midwest at 8 a.m., Chicago was partly cloudy, and

65. Indianapolis was mostly sunny and 58. St. Louis was partly cloudy and 71. Kansas City was partly cloudy and 71. Des Moines was partly cloudy and 70. Milwaukee was mostly cloudy and 66. And now a discussion of hazardous weather conditions for the following county, Knox, Illinois. This hazardous weather outlook is for Central Illinois, East Central Illinois, Southeast Illinois, and West Central Illinois. For today and tonight, no hazardous weather is expected at this time. For Tuesday through Sunday, the heat index will reach 95 to 100 degrees over most of the area on Tuesday. As a cold front settles into Central Illinois Tuesday night, an extended period of showers and thunderstorms is expected through Thursday night. The best chance of any severe weather will be Tuesday night in areas west of Interstate 55, when a few storms will be capable of producing damaging winds and hail. Over an inch of rain is likely through this period, with a 30 to 40% chance of at least 2 inches in areas north of Interstate 70. Much cooler weather will arrive late in the week, and there is potential for scattered frost both Friday and Saturday nights. Spotter information statement. Spotter activation is not anticipated through tonight. The time is currently 8:24 a.m. Central Daylight Time. 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Now for the official National Weather Service forecast for Galesburg and surrounding areas of central and northwest Illinois. Rest of today, mostly sunny. Highs in the upper 80s. Southwest winds 10 to 15 miles an hour with gusts up to 25 miles an hour. Tonight, mostly clear. Not as cool with lows in the lower 70s. Southwest winds 10 to 15 miles an hour with gusts up to 25 miles an hour. Tuesday, sunny. Highs in the upper 80s. West winds 5 to 10 miles an hour. Tuesday night, a chance of thunderstorms. Showers. Lows in the mid-60s. North winds around 5 miles an hour. Chance of rain near 100%. Wednesday, showers, cooler with highs in the mid-70s. North winds 5 to 10 miles an hour. Chance of rain near 100%. Wednesday night, mostly cloudy. A chance of showers and thunderstorms after midnight. Lows in the upper 50s. Chance of rain 50%. Thursday, showers with a chance of thunderstorms in the morning, then showers in the afternoon. Highs in the lower 70s. Chance of rain 90%. Thursday night, mostly cloudy. A chance of showers until midnight. Lows in the upper 40s. Chance of rain 40%. Friday, mostly sunny. Breezy, cooler with highs in the upper 50s. Friday night, mostly clear. Cooler with lows in the mid-30s. Saturday and Saturday night, clear. Highs in the upper 50s. Lows in the upper 30s. Sunday, sunny. Highs in the mid-60s. Again, the forecast for Galesburg and surrounding areas of central and northwest Illinois for the rest of today, mostly sunny. Highs in the upper 80s. Southwest winds 10 to 15 miles an hour with gusts up to 25 miles an hour. At 8 a.m. in Galesburg, skies were partly cloudy. The temperature was 64 degrees, the dew point was 59, and the relative humidity was 81%. The wind was south at 9 miles an hour. The pressure was 29.91 inches and steady. Elsewhere around the area, skies ranged from clear to partly cloudy. It was 63 at Peoria, 68 at Moline, and 66 at Burlington. Quincy reported 71, Macomb reported 68, and Springfield reported 66. And once again at 8 a.m. in Galesburg, under partly cloudy skies, the temperature was 64. Looking elsewhere around the Midwest at 8 a.m., Chicago was partly cloudy, and 65. Indianapolis was mostly sunny, and 58. St. Louis was partly cloudy, and 71. Kansas City was partly cloudy, and 71. Des Moines was partly cloudy, and 70. Milwaukee was mostly cloudy, and 66. And now a discussion of hazardous weather conditions for the following county, Knox, Illinois. This hazardous weather outlook is for Central Illinois, East Central Illinois, Southeast Illinois,

West Central Illinois. For today and tonight, no hazardous weather is expected at this time. For Tuesday through Sunday, the heat index will reach 95 to 100 degrees over most of the area on Tuesday. As a cold front settles into central Illinois Tuesday night, an extended period of showers and thunderstorms is expected through Thursday night. The best chance of any severe weather will be Tuesday night in areas west of Interstate 55, when a few storms will be capable of producing damaging winds and hail. Over an inch of rain is likely through this period, with a 30 to 40% chance of at least 2 inches in areas north of Interstate 70. Much cooler weather will arrive late in the week, and there is potential for scattered frost both Friday and Saturday nights. Spotter information statement. Spotter activation is not anticipated through tonight. The time is currently 8:28 a.m. Central Daylight Time. 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Now for the official National Weather Service forecast for Galesburg and surrounding areas of central and northwest Illinois. West of today, mostly sunny. Highs in the upper 80s. Southwest winds 10 to 15 miles an hour with gusts up to 25 miles an hour. Tonight, mostly clear. Not as cool with lows in the lower 70s. Southwest winds 10 to 15 miles an hour with gusts up to 25 miles an hour. Tuesday, sunny. Highs in the upper 80s. West winds 5 to 10 miles an hour. Tuesday night, a chance of thunderstorms. Showers. Lows in the mid-60s. North winds around 5 miles an hour. Chance of rain near 100%. Wednesday, showers, cooler with highs in the mid-70s. North winds 5 to 10 miles an hour. Chance of rain near 100%. Wednesday night, mostly cloudy. A chance of showers and thunderstorms after midnight. Lows in the upper 50s. Chance of rain 50%. Thursday, showers with a chance of thunderstorms in the morning, then showers in the afternoon. Highs in the lower 70s. Chance of rain 90%. Thursday night, mostly cloudy. A chance of showers until midnight. Lows in the upper 40s. Chance of rain 40%. Friday, mostly sunny. Breezy, cooler with highs in the upper 50s. Friday night, mostly clear. Cooler with lows in the mid-30s. Saturday and Saturday night, clear. Highs in the upper 50s. Lows in the upper 30s. Sunday, sunny. Highs in the mid-60s. Again, the forecast for Galesburg and surrounding areas of central and northwest Illinois for the rest of today, mostly sunny. Highs in the upper 80s. Southwest winds 10 to 15 miles an hour with gusts up to 25 miles an hour. The Peoria, Illinois climate summary for yesterday, October 11, 2026. Yesterday's high temperature of 81 degrees occurred at 3:09 p.m. The normal high is 68. Yesterday's low temperature of 52 degrees occurred at 6:46 a.m. The normal low is 46. No precipitation fell yesterday, which leaves the monthly total at 0.79 inches. This is 0.28 inches below normal. The total precipitation for the year still stands at 34.72 inches, which is 4.18 inches above normal. There were no heating degree days yesterday, which is 9 below normal. This leaves the monthly total at 24, which is 56 below normal. The yearly total since July 1st is 40, which is 110 below normal. There were 2 cooling degree days yesterday, which is 1 above normal. This brings the monthly total to 17, which is 2 above normal. The yearly total since January 1st is 1,259, which is 110 above normal. The highest wind gust observed was 15 miles per hour from the south, which occurred at 11:50 a.m. The average wind speed was 4 miles per hour yesterday. The normal high temperature for today is 67 degrees, and the normal low is 46. The record high for today is 87, which occurred in 2024, and the record low is 25, which occurred in 1987. Sunrise today is at 7:07 a.m. and sunset is at 6:23 p.m. At 8 a.m. in Galesburg, skies were partly cloudy. The temperature was 64 degrees, the dew point was 59, and the relative humidity was 81%.

was south at 9 miles an hour. The pressure was 29.91 inches and steady. Elsewhere around the area, skies ranged from clear to partly cloudy. It was 63 at Peoria, 68 at Moline, and 66 at Burlington. Quincy reported 71, Macomb partly cloudy. It was 63 at Peoria, 68 at Moline, and 66 at Burlington. Quincy reported 71, Macomb reported 68, and Springfield reported 66. And once again at 8 a.m. in Galesburg, under partly cloudy skies, the temperature was 64. Looking elsewhere around the Midwest at 8 a.m., Chicago was partly cloudy, and 65. Indianapolis was mostly sunny, and 58. St. Louis was partly cloudy, and 71. Kansas City was partly cloudy, and 71. Des Moines was partly cloudy, and 70. Milwaukee was mostly cloudy, and 66. And now a discussion of hazardous weather conditions for the following county, Knox, Illinois. This hazardous weather outlook is for Central Illinois, East Central Illinois, Southeast Illinois, and West Central Illinois. For today and tonight, no hazardous weather is expected at this time. For Tuesday through Sunday, the heat index will reach 95 to 100 degrees over most of the area on Tuesday. As a cold front settles into central Illinois Tuesday night, an extended period of showers and thunderstorms is expected through Thursday night. The best chance of any severe weather will be Tuesday night in areas west of Interstate 55, when a few storms will be capable of producing damaging winds and hail. Over an inch of rain is likely through this period, with a 30 to 40% chance of at least 2 inches in areas north of Interstate 70. Much cooler weather will arrive late in the week, and there is potential for scattered frost both Friday and Saturday nights. Spotter information statement, spotter activation is not anticipated through tonight. The time is currently 8:34 a.m. Central Daylight Time. 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Now for the official National Weather Service forecast for Galesburg and surrounding areas of central and northwest Illinois. Rest of today, mostly sunny. Highs in the upper 80s. Southwest winds 10 to 15 miles an hour with gusts up to 25 miles an hour. Tonight, mostly clear. Not as cool with lows in the lower 70s. Southwest winds 10 to 15 miles an hour with gusts up to 25 miles an hour. Tuesday, sunny. Highs in the upper 80s. West winds 5 to 10 miles an hour. Tuesday night, a chance of thunderstorms. Showers. Lows in the mid-60s. North winds around 5 miles an hour. Chance of rain near 100%. Wednesday, showers, cooler with highs in the mid-70s. North winds 5 to 10 miles an hour. Chance of rain near 100%. Wednesday night, mostly cloudy. A chance of showers and thunderstorms after midnight. Lows in the upper 50s. Chance of rain 50%. Thursday, showers with a chance of thunderstorms in the morning, then showers in the afternoon. Highs in the lower 70s. Chance of rain 90%. Thursday night, mostly cloudy. A chance of showers until midnight. Lows in the upper 40s. Chance of rain 40%. Friday, mostly sunny. Breezy, cooler with highs in the upper 50s. Friday night, mostly clear. Cooler with lows in the mid-30s. Saturday and Saturday night, clear. Highs in the upper 50s. Lows in the upper 30s. Sunday, sunny. Highs in the mid-60s. Again, the forecast for Galesburg and surrounding areas of central and northwest Illinois for the rest of today, mostly sunny. Highs in the upper 80s. Southwest winds 10 to 15 miles an hour with gusts up to 25 miles an hour. At 8 a.m. in Galesburg, skies were partly cloudy. The temperature was 64 degrees, the dew point was 59, and the relative humidity was 81%. The wind was south at 9 miles an hour. The pressure was 29.91 inches and steady. Elsewhere around the area, skies ranged from clear to partly cloudy. It was 63 at Peoria, 68 at Moline, and 66 at Burlington. Quincy reported 71, Macomb reported 68, and Springfield reported 60.

6. And once again at 8 a.m. in Galesburg, under partly cloudy skies, the temperature was 64. Looking elsewhere around the Midwest at 8 a.m., Chicago was partly cloudy, and 65. Indianapolis was mostly sunny, and 58. St. Louis was partly cloudy, and 71. Kansas City was partly cloudy, and 71. Des Moines was partly cloudy, and 70. Milwaukee was mostly cloudy, and 66. And now a discussion of hazardous weather conditions for the following county, Knox, Illinois. This hazardous weather outlook is for Central Illinois, East Central Illinois, Southeast Illinois, and West Central Illinois. For today and tonight, no hazardous weather is expected at this time. For Tuesday through Sunday, the heat index will reach 95 to 100 degrees over most of the area on Tuesday. As a cold front settles into central Illinois Tuesday night, an extended period of showers and thunderstorms is expected through Thursday night. The best chance of any severe weather will be Tuesday night in areas west of Interstate 55, when a few storms will be capable of producing damaging winds and hail. Over an inch of rain is likely through this period, with a 30 to 40% chance of at least 2 inches in areas north of Interstate 70. Much cooler weather will arrive late in the week, and there is potential for scattered frost both Friday and Saturday nights. Spotter information statement, spotter activation is not anticipated through tonight. The time is currently 8:39 a.m. Central Daylight Time. 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Now for the official National Weather Service forecast for Galesburg and surrounding areas of central and northwest Illinois. West of today, mostly sunny. Highs in the upper 80s. Southwest winds 10 to 15 miles an hour with gusts up to 25 miles an hour. Tonight, mostly clear. Not as cool with lows in the lower 70s. Southwest winds 10 to 15 miles an hour with gusts up to 25 miles an hour. Tuesday, sunny. Highs in the upper 80s. West winds 5 to 10 miles an hour. Tuesday night, a chance of thunderstorms. Showers. Lows in the mid-60s. North winds around 5 miles an hour. Chance of rain near 100%. Wednesday, showers, cooler with highs in the mid-70s. North winds 5 to 10 miles an hour. Chance of rain near 100%. Wednesday night, mostly cloudy. A chance of showers and thunderstorms after midnight. Lows in the upper 50s. Chance of rain 50%. Thursday, showers with a chance of thunderstorms in the morning, then showers in the afternoon. Highs in the lower 70s. Chance of rain 90%. Thursday night, mostly cloudy. A chance of showers until midnight. Lows in the upper 40s. Chance of rain 40%. Friday, mostly sunny. Breezy, cooler with highs in the upper 50s. Friday night, mostly clear. Cooler with lows in the mid-30s. Saturday and Saturday night, clear. Highs in the upper 50s. Lows in the upper 30s. Sunday, sunny. Highs in the mid-60s. Again, the forecast for Galesburg and surrounding areas of central and northwest Illinois for the rest of today, mostly sunny. Highs in the upper 80s. Southwest winds 10 to 15 miles an hour with gusts up to 25 miles an hour. At 8 a.m. in Galesburg, skies were partly cloudy. The temperature was 64 degrees, the dew point was 59, and the relative humidity was 81%. The wind was south at 9 miles an hour. The pressure was 29.91 inches and steady. Elsewhere around the area, skies ranged from clear to partly cloudy. It was 63 at Peoria, 68 at Moline, and 66 at Burlington. Quincy reported 71, Macomb reported 68, and Springfield reported 66. And once again at 8 a.m. in Galesburg, under partly cloudy skies, the temperature was 64. Looking elsewhere around the Midwest at 8 a.m., Chicago was partly cloudy, and 65. Indianapolis was mostly sunny, and 58. St. Louis was partly cloudy, and 71. Kansas City was partly cloudy, and 71. Des Moines was partly cloudy, and 70. Milwaukee was mostly cloudy, and 66.

And now a discussion of hazardous weather conditions for the following county, Knox, Illinois. This hazardous weather outlook is for Central Illinois, East Central Illinois, Southeast Illinois, and West Central Illinois. For today and tonight, no hazardous weather is expected at this time. For Tuesday through Sunday, the heat index will reach 95 to 100 degrees over most of the area on Tuesday. As a cold front settles into central Illinois Tuesday night, an extended period of showers and thunderstorms is expected through Thursday night. The best chance of any severe weather will be Tuesday night in areas west of Interstate 55, when a few storms will be capable of producing damaging winds and hail. Over an inch of rain is likely through this period, with a 30 to 40% chance of at least 2 inches in areas north of Interstate 70. Much cooler weather will arrive late in the week, and there is potential for scattered frost both Friday and Saturday nights. Spotter information statement. Spotter activation is not anticipated through tonight. The time is currently 8:43 a.m. Central Daylight Time. 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Now for the official National Weather Service forecast for Galesburg and surrounding areas of central and northwest Illinois. Rest of today, mostly sunny. Highs in the upper 80s. Southwest winds 10 to 15 miles an hour with gusts up to 25 miles an hour. Tonight, partly cloudy until midnight, then becoming mostly clear. Not as cool with lows in the lower 70s. Southwest winds 10 to 15 miles an hour with gusts up to 25 miles an hour. Tuesday, sunny. Highs in the upper 80s. West winds 5 to 10 miles an hour. Tuesday night, a chance of thunderstorms. Showers. Lows in the mid-60s. North winds around 5 miles an hour. Chance of rain near 100%. Wednesday, showers, cooler with highs in the mid-70s. North winds 5 to 10 miles an hour. Chance of rain near 100%. Wednesday night, mostly cloudy. A chance of showers and thunderstorms after midnight. Lows in the upper 50s. Chance of rain 50%. Thursday, showers with a chance of thunderstorms in the morning, then showers in the afternoon. Highs in the lower 70s. Chance of rain 90%. Thursday night, mostly cloudy. A chance of showers until midnight. Lows in the upper 40s. Chance of rain 40%. Friday, mostly sunny. Breezy, cooler with highs in the upper 50s. Friday night, mostly clear. Cooler with lows in the mid-30s. Saturday and Saturday night, clear. Highs in the upper 50s. Lows in the upper 30s. Sunday, sunny. Highs in the mid-60s. Again, the forecast for Galesburg and surrounding areas of central and northwest Illinois for the rest of today, mostly sunny. Highs in the upper 80s. Southwest winds 10 to 15 miles an hour with gusts up to 25 miles an hour. The Peoria, Illinois climate summary for yesterday, October 11, 2026. Yesterday's high temperature of 81 degrees occurred at 3:09 p.m. The normal high is 68. Yesterday's low temperature of 52 degrees occurred at 6:46 a.m. The normal low is 46. No precipitation fell yesterday, which leaves the monthly total at 0.79 inches. This is 0.28 inches below normal. The total precipitation for the year still stands at 34.72 inches, which is 4.18 inches above normal. There were no heating degree days yesterday, which is 9 below normal. This leaves the monthly total at 24, which is 56 below normal. The yearly total since July 1st is 40, which is 110 below normal. There were 2 cooling degree days yesterday, which is 1 above normal. This brings the monthly total to 17, which is 2 above normal. The yearly total since January 1st is 1,259, which is 110 above normal. The highest wind gust observed was 15 miles per hour from the south, which occurred at 11:50 a.m. The average wind speed was 4 miles per hour yesterday. The normal high temperature for today is 67 degrees, and the normal low is 46. The record high for today is 87, which occurred in 2024, and the record low is 25, which occurred in 1987.
Sunrise today is at 7.07 a.m. and sunset is at 6.23 p.m. At 8 a.m. in Galesburg, skies were partly cloudy. The temperature was 64 degrees, the dew point was 59, and the relative humidity was 81%. The wind was south at 9 miles an hour. The pressure was 29.91 inches and steady. Elsewhere around the area, skies ranged from clear to partly cloudy. It was 63 at Peoria, 68 at Moline, and 66 at Burlington. Quincy reported 71, Macomb reported 68, and Springfield reported 66. And once again at 8 a.m. in Galesburg, under partly cloudy skies, the temperature was 64. Looking elsewhere around the Midwest at 8 a.m., Chicago was partly cloudy, and 65. Indianapolis was mostly sunny, and 58. St. Louis was partly cloudy, and 71. Kansas City was partly cloudy, and 71. Des Moines was partly cloudy, and 70. Milwaukee was mostly cloudy, and 66. And now a discussion of hazardous weather conditions for the following county, Knox, Illinois. This hazardous weather outlook is for Central Illinois, East Central Illinois, Southeast Illinois, and West Central Illinois. For today and tonight, no hazardous weather is expected at this time. For Tuesday through Sunday, the heat index will reach 95 to 100 degrees over most of the area on Tuesday. As a cold front settles into Central Illinois Tuesday night, an extended period of showers and thunderstorms is expected through Thursday night. The best chance of any severe weather will be Tuesday night in areas west of Interstate 55, when a few storms will be capable of producing damaging winds and hail. Over an inch of rain is likely through this period, with a 30 to 40% chance of at least 2 inches in areas north of Interstate 70. Much cooler weather will arrive late in the week, and there is potential for scattered frost both Friday and Saturday nights. Spotter information statement, spotter activation is not anticipated through tonight. The time is currently 8:50 a.m. Central Daylight Time. 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Now for the official National Weather Service forecast for Galesburg and surrounding areas of central and northwest Illinois. West of today, mostly sunny. Highs in the upper 80s. Southwest winds 10 to 15 miles an hour with gusts up to 25 miles an hour. Tonight, partly cloudy until midnight, then becoming mostly clear. Not as cool with lows in the lower 70s. Southwest winds 10 to 15 miles an hour with gusts up to 25 miles an hour. Tuesday, sunny. Highs in the upper 80s. West winds 5 to 10 miles an hour. Tuesday night, a chance of thunderstorms. Showers. Lows in the mid-60s. North winds around 5 miles an hour. Chance of rain near 100%. Wednesday, showers, cooler with highs in the mid-70s. North winds 5 to 10 miles an hour. Chance of rain near 100%. Wednesday night, mostly cloudy. A chance of showers and thunderstorms after midnight. Lows in the upper 50s. Chance of rain 50%. Thursday, showers with a chance of thunderstorms in the morning, then showers in the afternoon. Highs in the lower 70s. Chance of rain 90%. Thursday night, mostly cloudy. A chance of showers until midnight. Lows in the upper 40s. Chance of rain 40%. Friday, mostly sunny. Breezy, cooler with highs in the upper 50s. Friday night, mostly clear. Cooler with lows in the mid-30s. Saturday and Saturday night, clear. Highs in the upper 50s. Lows in the upper 30s. Sunday, sunny. Highs in the mid-60s. Again, the forecast for Galesburg and surrounding areas of central and northwest Illinois for the rest of today, mostly sunny. Highs in the upper 80s. Southwest winds 10 to 15 miles an hour with gusts up to 25 miles an hour. At 8 a.m. in Galesburg, skies were partly cloudy. The temperature was 64 degrees. The dew point was 59, and the relative humidity was 81%. The wind was south at 9 miles an hour. The pressure was 29.91 inches and steady. Elsewhere around the area, skies ranged from clear to partly cloudy.
It was 63 at Peoria, 60.

at Moline, and 66 at Burlington. Quincy reported 71, Macomb reported 68, and Springfield reported 66. And once again at 8 a.m. in Galesburg, under partly cloudy skies, the temperature was 64. Looking elsewhere around the Midwest at 8 a.m., Chicago was partly cloudy, and 65. Indianapolis was mostly sunny, and 58. St. Louis was partly cloudy, and 71. Kansas City was partly cloudy, and 71. Des Moines was partly cloudy, and 70. Milwaukee was mostly cloudy, and 66. And now a discussion of hazardous weather conditions for the following county, Knox, Illinois. This hazardous weather outlook is for Central Illinois, East Central Illinois, Southeast Illinois, and West Central Illinois. For today and tonight, no hazardous weather is expected at this time. For Tuesday through Sunday, the heat index will reach 95 to 100 degrees over most of the area on Tuesday. As a cold front settles into central Illinois Tuesday night, an extended period of showers and thunderstorms is expected through Thursday night. The best chance of any severe weather will be Tuesday night in areas west of Interstate 55, when a few storms will be capable of producing damaging winds and hail. Over an inch of rain is likely through this period, with a 30 to 40% chance of at least 2 inches in areas north of Interstate 70. Much cooler weather will arrive late in the week, and there is potential for scattered frost both Friday and Saturday nights. Spotter information statement. Spotter activation is not anticipated through tonight. The time is currently 8:54 a.m. Central Daylight Time. 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Now for the official National Weather Service forecast for Galesburg and surrounding areas of central and northwest Illinois. Rest of today, mostly sunny. Highs in the upper 80s. Southwest winds 10 to 15 miles an hour with gusts up to 25 miles an hour. Tonight, partly cloudy until midnight, then becoming mostly clear. Not as cool with lows in the lower 70s. Southwest winds 10 to 15 miles an hour with gusts up to 25 miles an hour. Tuesday, sunny. Highs in the upper 80s. West winds 5 to 10 miles an hour. Tuesday night, a chance of thunderstorms. Showers. Lows in the mid-60s. North winds around 5 miles an hour. Chance of rain near 100%. Wednesday, showers, cooler with highs in the mid-70s. North winds 5 to 10 miles an hour. Chance of rain near 100%. Wednesday night, mostly cloudy. A chance of showers and thunderstorms after midnight. Lows in the upper 50s. Chance of rain 50%. Thursday, showers with a chance of thunderstorms in the morning, then showers in the afternoon. Highs in the lower 70s. Chance of rain 90%. Thursday night, mostly cloudy. A chance of showers until midnight. Lows in the upper 40s. Chance of rain 40%. Friday, mostly sunny. Breezy, cooler with highs in the upper 50s. Friday night, mostly clear. Cooler with lows in the mid-30s. Saturday and Saturday night, clear. Highs in the upper 50s. Lows in the upper 30s. Sunday, sunny. Highs in the mid-60s. Again, the forecast for Galesburg and surrounding areas of central and northwest Illinois for the rest of today, mostly sunny. Highs in the upper 80s. Southwest winds 10 to 15 miles an hour with gusts up to 25 miles an hour. At 8 a.m. in Galesburg, skies were partly cloudy. The temperature was 64 degrees, the dew point was 59, and the relative humidity was 81%. The wind was south at 9 miles an hour. The pressure was 29.91 inches and steady. Elsewhere around the area, skies ranged from clear to partly cloudy. It was 63 at Peoria, 68 at Moline, and 66 at Burlington. Quincy reported 71, Macomb reported 68, and Springfield reported 66. And once again at 8 a.m. in Galesburg, under partly cloudy skies, the temperature was 64. Looking elsewhere around the Midwest at 8 a.m., Chicago was partly cloudy, and 65. Indianapolis was mostly sunny, and 58. St. Louis was partly cloudy, and 70.

Kansas City was partly cloudy and 71. Des Moines was partly cloudy and 70. Milwaukee was mostly cloudy and 66. And now a discussion of hazardous weather conditions for the following county, Knox, Illinois. This hazardous weather outlook is for Central Illinois, East Central Illinois, Southeast Illinois, and West Central Illinois. For today and tonight, no hazardous weather is expected at this time. For Tuesday through Sunday, the heat index will reach 95 to 100 degrees over most of the area on Tuesday. As a cold front settles into Central Illinois Tuesday night, an extended period of showers and thunderstorms is expected through Thursday night. The best chance of any severe weather will be Tuesday night in areas west of Interstate 55, when a few storms will be capable of producing damaging winds and hail. Over an inch of rain is likely through this period, with a 30 to 40% chance of at least 2 inches in areas north of Interstate 70. Much cooler weather will arrive late in the week, and there is potential for scattered frost both Friday and Saturday nights. Spotter information statement, spotter activation is not anticipated through tonight. The time is currently 8:59 a.m. Central Daylight Time. 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Now for the official National Weather Service forecast for Galesburg and surrounding areas of central and northwest Illinois. Rest of today, mostly sunny. Highs in the upper 80s. Southwest winds 10 to 15 miles an hour with gusts up to 25 miles an hour. Tonight, partly cloudy until midnight, then becoming mostly clear. Not as cool with lows in the lower 70s. Southwest winds 10 to 15 miles an hour with gusts up to 25 miles an hour. Tuesday, sunny. Highs in the upper 80s. West winds 5 to 10 miles an hour. Tuesday night, a chance of thunderstorms. Showers. Lows in the mid-60s. North winds around 5 miles an hour. Chance of rain near 100%. Wednesday, showers, cooler with highs in the mid-70s. North winds 5 to 10 miles an hour. Chance of rain near 100%. Wednesday night, mostly cloudy. A chance of showers and thunderstorms after midnight. Lows in the upper 50s. Chance of rain 50%. Thursday, showers with a chance of thunderstorms in the morning, then showers in the afternoon. Highs in the lower 70s. Chance of rain 90%. Thursday night, mostly cloudy. A chance of showers until midnight. Lows in the upper 40s. Chance of rain 40%. Friday, mostly sunny. Breezy, cooler with highs in the upper 50s. Friday night, mostly clear. Cooler with lows in the mid-30s. Saturday and Saturday night, clear. Highs in the upper 50s. Lows in the upper 30s. Sunday, sunny. Highs in the mid-60s. Again, the forecast for Galesburg and surrounding areas of central and northwest Illinois for the rest of today, mostly sunny. Highs in the upper 80s. Southwest winds 10 to 15 miles an hour with gusts up to 25 miles an hour. And now a discussion of hazardous weather conditions for the following county, Knox, Illinois. This hazardous weather outlook is for Central Illinois, East Central Illinois, Southeast Illinois, and West Central Illinois. For today and tonight, no hazardous weather is expected at this time. For Tuesday through Sunday, the heat index will reach 95 to 100 degrees over most of the area on Tuesday. As a cold front settles into Central Illinois Tuesday night, an extended period of showers and thunderstorms is expected through Thursday night. The best chance of any severe weather will be Tuesday night in areas west of Interstate 55, when a few storms will be capable of producing damaging winds and hail. Over an inch of rain is likely through this period, with a 30 to 40% chance of at least 2 inches in areas north of Interstate 70. Much cooler weather will arrive late in the week, and there is potential for scattered frost both Friday and Saturday nights. Spotter information statement, spotter activation is not anticipated through tonight. The time is currently 9:02 a.m. Central Daylight Time. 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Now for the official National Weather Service forecast for Galesburg and surrounding areas of central and northwest

cooler with highs in the mid-70s. North winds 5 to 10 miles an hour. Chance of rain near 100%. Wednesday night, mostly cloudy. A chance of showers and thunderstorms after midnight. Lows in the upper 50s. Chance of rain 50%. Thursday, showers with a chance of thunderstorms in the morning, then showers in the afternoon. Highs in the lower 70s. Chance of rain 90%. Thursday night, mostly cloudy. A chance of showers until midnight. Lows in the upper 40s. Chance of rain 40%. Friday, mostly sunny. Breezy, cooler with highs in the upper 50s. Friday night, mostly clear. Cooler with lows in the mid-30s. Saturday and Saturday night, clear. Highs in the upper 50s. Lows in the upper 30s. Sunday, sunny. Highs in the mid-60s. Again, the forecast for Galesburg and surrounding areas of central and northwest Illinois for the rest of today, mostly sunny. Highs in the upper 80s. Southwest winds 10 to 15 miles an hour with gusts up to 25 miles an hour. And now a discussion of hazardous weather conditions for the following county, Knox, Illinois. This hazardous weather outlook is for central Illinois, east central Illinois, southeast Illinois, and west central Illinois. For today and tonight, no hazardous weather is expected at this time. For Tuesday through Sunday, the heat index will reach 95 to 100 degrees over most of the area on Tuesday. As a cold front settles into central Illinois Tuesday night, an extended period of showers and thunderstorms is expected through Thursday night. The best chance of any severe weather will be Tuesday night in areas west of Interstate 55, when a few storms will be capable of producing damaging winds and hail. Over an inch of rain is likely through this period, with a 30 to 40% chance of at least 2 inches in areas north of Interstate 70. Much cooler weather will arrive late in the week, and there is potential for scattered frost both Friday and Saturday nights. Spotter information statement, spotter activation is not anticipated through tonight. The time is currently 9:05 a.m. Central Daylight Time. 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Now for the official National Weather Service forecast for Galesburg and surrounding areas of central and northwest Illinois. Rest of today, mostly sunny. Highs in the upper 80s. Southwest winds 10 to 15 miles an hour with gusts up to 25 miles an hour. Tonight, partly cloudy until midnight, then becoming mostly clear. Not as cool with lows in the lower 70s. Southwest winds 10 to 15 miles an hour with gusts up to 25 miles an hour. Tuesday, sunny. Highs in the upper 80s. West winds 5 to 10 miles an hour. Tuesday night, a chance of thunderstorms. Showers. Lows in the mid-60s. North winds around 5 miles an hour. Chance of rain near 100%. Wednesday, showers, cooler with highs in the mid-70s. North winds 5 to 10 miles an hour. Chance of rain near 100%. Wednesday night, mostly cloudy. A chance of showers and thunderstorms after midnight. Lows in the upper 50s. Chance of rain 50%. Thursday, showers with a chance of thunderstorms in the morning, then showers in the afternoon. Highs in the lower 70s. Chance of rain 90%. Thursday night, mostly cloudy. A chance of showers until midnight. Lows in the upper 40s. Chance of rain 40%. Friday, mostly sunny. Breezy, cooler with highs in the upper 50s. Friday night, mostly clear. Cooler with lows in the mid-30s. Saturday and Saturday night, clear. Highs in the upper 50s. Lows in the upper 30s. Sunday, sunny. Highs in the mid-60s. Again, the forecast for Galesburg and surrounding areas of central and northwest Illinois for the rest of today, mostly sunny. Highs in the upper 80s. Southwest winds 10 to 15 miles an hour with gusts up to 25 miles an hour. At 9 a.m. in Galesburg, skies were mostly sunny. The temperature was 67 degrees, the dew point was 60, and the relative humidity was 77%. The wind was south at 12 miles an hour. The pressure was 29.91 inches and

steady. Elsewhere around the area, skies ranged from sunny to mostly sunny. It was 66 at Peoria, 72 at Moline, and 70 at Burlington. Quincy reported 73, Macomb reported 72, and Springfield reported 72. And once again at 9 a.m. in Galesburg, under mostly sunny skies, the temperature was 67. Looking elsewhere around the Midwest at 9 a.m., Chicago was mostly sunny and 70. Indianapolis was partly sunny and 65. St. Louis was sunny and 76. Kansas City was partly sunny and 73. Des Moines was mostly sunny and 72. Milwaukee was partly sunny and 69. The time is currently 9:09 a.m. Central Daylight Time. 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Now for the official National Weather Service forecast for Galesburg and surrounding areas of central and northwest Illinois. Rest of today, mostly sunny. Highs in the upper 80s. Southwest winds 10 to 15 miles an hour with gusts up to 25 miles an hour. Tonight, partly cloudy until midnight, then becoming mostly clear. Not as cool with lows in the lower 70s. Southwest winds 10 to 15 miles an hour with gusts up to 25 miles an hour. Tuesday, sunny. Highs in the upper 80s. West winds 5 to 10 miles an hour. Tuesday night, a chance of thunderstorms. Showers. Lows in the mid-60s. North winds around 5 miles an hour. Chance of rain near 100%. Wednesday, showers, cooler with highs in the mid-70s. North winds 5 to 10 miles an hour. Chance of rain near 100%. Wednesday night, mostly cloudy. A chance of showers and thunderstorms after midnight. Lows in the upper 50s. Chance of rain 50%. Thursday, showers with a chance of thunderstorms in the morning, then showers in the afternoon. Highs in the lower 70s. Chance of rain 90%. Thursday night, mostly cloudy. A chance of showers until midnight. Lows in the upper 40s. Chance of rain 40%. Friday, mostly sunny. Breezy, cooler with highs in the upper 50s. Friday night, mostly clear. Cooler with lows in the mid-30s. Saturday and Saturday night, clear. Highs in the upper 50s. Lows in the upper 30s. Sunday, sunny. Highs in the mid-60s. Again, the forecast for Galesburg and surrounding areas of central and northwest Illinois for the rest of today, mostly sunny. Highs in the upper 80s. Southwest winds 10 to 15 miles an hour with gusts up to 25 miles an hour. At 9 a.m. in Galesburg, skies were mostly sunny. The temperature was 67 degrees, the dew point was 60, and the relative humidity was 77%. The wind was south at 12 miles an hour. The pressure was 29.91 inches and steady. Elsewhere around the area, skies ranged from sunny to mostly sunny. It was 66 at Peoria, 72 at Moline, and 70 at Burlington. Quincy reported 73, Macomb reported 72, and Springfield reported 72. And once again at 9 a.m. in Galesburg, under mostly sunny skies, the temperature was 67. Looking elsewhere around the Midwest at 9 a.m., Chicago was mostly sunny and 70. Indianapolis was partly sunny and 65. St. Louis was sunny and 76. Kansas City was partly sunny and 73. Des Moines was mostly sunny and 72. Milwaukee was partly sunny and 69. The time is currently 9:12 a.m. Central Daylight Time. 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Now for the official National Weather Service forecast for Galesburg and surrounding areas of central and northwest Illinois. Rest of today, mostly sunny. Highs in the upper 80s. Southwest winds 10 to 15 miles an hour with gusts up to 25 miles an hour. Tonight, partly cloudy until midnight, then becoming mostly clear. Not as cool with lows in the lower 70s. Southwest winds 10 to 15 miles an hour with gusts up to 25 miles an hour. Tuesday, sunny.

highs in the upper 80s. West winds 5 to 10 miles an hour. Tuesday night, a chance of thunderstorms. Showers. Lows in the mid-60s. North winds around 5 miles an hour. Chance of rain near 100%. Wednesday, showers, cooler with highs in the mid-70s. North winds 5 to 10 miles an hour. Chance of rain near 100%. Wednesday night, mostly cloudy. A chance of showers and thunderstorms after midnight. Lows in the upper 50s. Chance of rain 50%. Thursday, showers with a chance of thunderstorms in the morning, then showers in the afternoon. Highs in the lower 70s. Chance of rain 90%. Thursday night, mostly cloudy. A chance of showers until midnight. Lows in the upper 40s. Chance of rain 40%. Friday, mostly sunny. Breezy, cooler with highs in the upper 50s. Friday night, mostly clear. Cooler with lows in the mid-30s. Saturday and Saturday night, clear. Highs in the upper 50s. Lows in the upper 30s. Sunday, sunny. Highs in the mid-60s. Again, the forecast for Galesburg and surrounding areas of central and northwest Illinois for the rest of today, mostly sunny. Highs in the upper 80s. Southwest winds 10 to 15 miles an hour with gusts up to 25 miles an hour. 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Programming originates from NOAA's National Weather Service office in Lincoln. 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KZZ66 is part of the All Hazards Network of NOAA Weather Radio. At 9 a.m. in Galesburg, skies were mostly sunny. The temperature was 67 degrees, the dew point was 60, and the relative humidity was 77%. The wind was south at 12 miles an hour. The pressure was 29.91 inches and steady. Elsewhere around the area, skies ranged from sunny to mostly sunny. It was 66 at Peoria, 72 at Moline, and 70 at Burlington. Quincy reported 73, Macomb reported 72, and Springfield reported 72. And once again at 9 a.m. in Galesburg, under mostly sunny skies, the temperature was 67. Looking elsewhere around the Midwest at 9 a.m., Chicago was mostly sunny, and 70. Indianapolis was partly sunny, and 65. St. Louis was mostly sunny, and 76. Kansas City was partly sunny, and 73. Des Moines was mostly sunny, and 72. Milwaukee was partly sunny, and 69. The time is currently 9:16 a.m. Central Daylight Time. 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Now for the official National Weather Service forecast for Galesburg and surrounding areas of central and northwest Illinois. Rest of today, mostly sunny. Highs in the upper 80s. Southwest winds 10 to 15 miles an hour with gusts up to 25 miles an hour. Tonight, partly cloudy until midnight, then becoming mostly clear. Not as cool with lows in the lower 70s. Southwest winds 10 to 15 miles an hour with gusts up to 25 miles an hour. Tuesday, sunny. Highs in the upper 80s. West winds 5 to 10 miles an hour. Tuesday night, a chance of thunderstorms. Showers. Lows in the mid-60s. North winds around 5 miles an hour. Chance of rain near 100%. Wednesday, showers, cooler with highs in the mid-70s. North winds 5 to 10 miles an hour. Chance of rain near 100%. Wednesday night, mostly cloudy. A chance of showers and thunderstorms after midnight. Lows in the upper 50s. Chance of rain 50%. Thursday, showers with a chance of thunderstorms in the morning, then showers in the afternoon. Highs in the lower 70s. Chance of rain 90%. Thursday night, mostly cloudy. A chance of showers until midnight. Lows in the upper 40s. Chance of rain 40%. Friday, mostly sunny. Breezy, cooler with highs in the upper 50s. Friday night, mostly

mostly clear. Cooler with lows in the mid-30s. Saturday and Saturday night, clear. Highs in the upper 50s. Lows in the upper 30s. Sunday, sunny. Highs in the mid-60s. Again, the forecast for Galesburg and surrounding areas of central and northwest Illinois for the rest of today, mostly sunny. Highs in the upper 80s. Southwest winds 10 to 15 miles an hour with gusts up to 25 miles an hour. At 9 a.m. in Galesburg, skies were mostly sunny. The temperature was 67 degrees, the dew point was 60, and the relative humidity was 77%. The wind was south at 12 miles an hour. The pressure was 29.91 inches and steady. Elsewhere around the area, skies ranged from sunny to mostly sunny. It was 66 at Peoria, 72 at Moline, and 70 at Burlington. Quincy reported 73, Macomb reported 72, and Springfield reported 72. And once again at 9 a.m. in Galesburg, under mostly sunny skies, the temperature was 67. Looking elsewhere around the Midwest at 9 a.m., Chicago was mostly sunny, and 70. Indianapolis was partly sunny, and 65. St. Louis was mostly sunny, and 76. Kansas City was partly sunny, and 73. Des Moines was mostly sunny, and 72. Milwaukee was partly sunny, and 69. The time is currently 9:20 a.m. Central Daylight Time. 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Now for the official National Weather Service forecast for Galesburg and surrounding areas of central and northwest Illinois. Rest of today, mostly sunny. Highs in the upper 80s. Southwest winds 10 to 15 miles an hour with gusts up to 25 miles an hour. Tonight, partly cloudy until midnight, then becoming mostly clear. Not as cool with lows in the lower 70s. Southwest winds 10 to 15 miles an hour with gusts up to 25 miles an hour. Tuesday, sunny. Highs in the upper 80s. West winds 5 to 10 miles an hour. Tuesday night, a chance of thunderstorms. Showers. Lows in the mid-60s. North winds around 5 miles an hour. Chance of rain near 100%. Wednesday, showers, cooler with highs in the mid-70s. North winds 5 to 10 miles an hour. Chance of rain near 100%. Wednesday night, mostly cloudy. A chance of showers and thunderstorms after midnight. Lows in the upper 50s. Chance of rain 50%. Thursday, showers with a chance of thunderstorms in the morning, then showers in the afternoon. Highs in the lower 70s. Chance of rain 90%. Thursday night, mostly cloudy. A chance of showers until midnight. Lows in the upper 40s. Chance of rain 40%. Friday, mostly sunny. Breezy, cooler with highs in the upper 50s. Friday night, mostly clear. Cooler with lows in the mid-30s. Saturday and Saturday night, clear. Highs in the upper 50s. Lows in the upper 30s. Sunday, sunny. Highs in the mid-60s. Again, the forecast for Galesburg and surrounding areas of central and northwest Illinois for the rest of today, mostly sunny. Highs in the upper 80s. Southwest winds 10 to 15 miles an hour with gusts up to 25 miles an hour. At 9 a.m. in Galesburg, skies were mostly sunny. The temperature was 67 degrees, the dew point was 60, and the relative humidity was 77%. The wind was south at 12 miles an hour. The pressure was 29.91 inches and steady. Elsewhere around the area, skies ranged from sunny to mostly sunny. It was 66 at Peoria, 72 at Moline, and 70 at Burlington. Quincy reported 73, Macomb reported 72, and Springfield reported 72. And once again at 9 a.m. in Galesburg, under mostly sunny skies, the temperature was 67. Looking elsewhere around the Midwest at 9 a.m., Chicago was mostly sunny, and 70. Indianapolis was partly sunny, and 65. St. Louis was mostly sunny, and 76. Kansas City was partly sunny, and 73. Des Moines was mostly sunny, and 72.

Milwaukee was partly sunny and 69. The time is currently 9:23 a.m. Central Daylight Time. 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Now for the official National Weather Service forecast for Galesburg and surrounding areas of central and northwest Illinois. Rest of today, mostly sunny. Highs in the upper 80s. Southwest winds 10 to 15 miles an hour with gusts up to 25 miles an hour. Tonight, partly cloudy until midnight, then becoming mostly clear. Not as cool with lows in the lower 70s. Southwest winds 10 to 15 miles an hour with gusts up to 25 miles an hour. Tuesday, sunny. Highs in the upper 80s. West winds 5 to 10 miles an hour. Tuesday night, a chance of thunderstorms. Showers. Lows in the mid-60s. North winds around 5 miles an hour. Chance of rain near 100%. Wednesday, showers, cooler with highs in the mid-70s. North winds 5 to 10 miles an hour. Chance of rain near 100%. Wednesday night, mostly cloudy. A chance of showers and thunderstorms after midnight. Lows in the upper 50s. Chance of rain 50%. Thursday, showers with a chance of thunderstorms in the morning, then showers in the afternoon. Highs in the lower 70s. Chance of rain 90%. Thursday night, mostly cloudy. A chance of showers until midnight. Lows in the upper 40s. Chance of rain 40%. Friday, mostly sunny. Breezy, cooler with highs in the upper 50s. Friday night, mostly clear. Cooler with lows in the mid-30s. Saturday and Saturday night, clear. Highs in the upper 50s. Lows in the upper 30s. Sunday, sunny. Highs in the mid-60s. Again, the forecast for Galesburg and surrounding areas of central and northwest Illinois for the rest of today, mostly sunny. Highs in the upper 80s. Southwest winds 10 to 15 miles an hour with gusts up to 25 miles an hour. At 9 a.m. in Galesburg, skies were mostly sunny. The temperature was 67 degrees, the dew point was 60, and the relative humidity was 77%. The wind was south at 12 miles an hour. The pressure was 29.91 inches and steady. Elsewhere around the area, skies ranged from mostly sunny to partly sunny. It was 66 at Peoria, 72 at Moline, and 70 at Burlington. Quincy reported 73, Macomb reported 72, and Springfield reported 72. And once again at 9 a.m. in Galesburg, under mostly sunny skies, the temperature was 67. Looking elsewhere around the Midwest at 9 a.m., Chicago was mostly sunny, and 70. Indianapolis was partly sunny, and 65. St. Louis was mostly sunny, and 76. Kansas City was partly sunny, and 73. Des Moines was mostly sunny, and 72. Milwaukee was partly sunny, and 69. The time is currently 9:27 a.m. Central Daylight Time. 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Now for the official National Weather Service forecast for Galesburg and surrounding areas of central and northwest Illinois. Rest of today, mostly sunny. Highs in the upper 80s. Southwest winds 10 to 15 miles an hour with gusts up to 25 miles an hour. Tonight, partly cloudy until midnight, then becoming mostly clear. Not as cool with lows in the lower 70s. Southwest winds 10 to 15 miles an hour with gusts up to 25 miles an hour. Tuesday, sunny. Highs in the upper 80s. West winds 5 to 10 miles an hour. Tuesday night, a chance of thunderstorms. Showers. Lows in the mid-60s. North winds around 5 miles an hour. Chance of rain near 100%. Wednesday, showers, cooler with highs in the mid-70s. North winds 5 to 10 miles an hour. Chance of rain near 100%. Wednesday night, mostly cloudy. A chance of showers and thunderstorms after midnight. Lows in the upper 50s. Chance of rain 50%. Thursday, showers with a chance of thunderstorms in the morning, then showers in the afternoon.

Highs in the lower 70s. Chance of rain 90%. Thursday night, mostly cloudy. A chance of showers until midnight. Lows in the upper 40s. Chance of rain 40%. Friday, mostly sunny. Breezy, cooler with highs in the upper 50s. Friday night, mostly clear. Cooler with lows in the mid-30s. Saturday and Saturday night, clear. Highs in the upper 50s. Lows in the upper 30s. Sunday, sunny. Highs in the mid-60s. Again, the forecast for Galesburg and surrounding areas of central and northwest Illinois for the rest of today, mostly sunny. Highs in the upper 80s. Southwest winds 10 to 15 miles an hour with gusts up to 25 miles an hour. At 9 a.m. in Galesburg, skies were mostly sunny. The temperature was 67 degrees, the dew point was 60, and the relative humidity was 77%. The wind was south at 12 miles an hour. The pressure was 29.91 inches and steady. Elsewhere around the area, skies ranged from mostly sunny to partly sunny. It was 66 at Peoria, 72 at Moline, and 70 at Burlington. Quincy reported 73, Macomb reported 72, and Springfield reported 72. And once again at 9 a.m. in Galesburg, under mostly sunny skies, the temperature was 67. Looking elsewhere around the Midwest at 9 a.m., Chicago was mostly sunny, and 70. Indianapolis was partly sunny, and 65. St. Louis was mostly sunny, and 76. Kansas City was partly sunny, and 73. Des Moines was mostly sunny, and 72. Milwaukee was partly sunny, and 69. The time is currently 9:30 a.m. Central Daylight Time. 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Now for the official National Weather Service forecast for Galesburg and surrounding areas of central and northwest Illinois. Rest of today, mostly sunny. Highs in the upper 80s. Southwest winds 10 to 15 miles an hour with gusts up to 25 miles an hour. Tonight, partly cloudy until midnight, then becoming mostly clear. Not as cool with lows in the lower 70s. Southwest winds 10 to 15 miles an hour with gusts up to 25 miles an hour. Tuesday, sunny. Highs in the upper 80s. West winds 5 to 10 miles an hour. Tuesday night, a chance of thunderstorms. Showers. Lows in the mid-60s. North winds around 5 miles an hour. Chance of rain near 100%. Wednesday, showers, cooler with highs in the mid-70s. North winds 5 to 10 miles an hour. Chance of rain near 100%. Wednesday night, mostly cloudy. A chance of showers and thunderstorms after midnight. Lows in the upper 50s. Chance of rain 50%. Thursday, showers with a chance of thunderstorms in the morning, then showers in the afternoon. Highs in the lower 70s. Chance of rain 90%. Thursday night, mostly cloudy. A chance of showers until midnight. Lows in the upper 40s. Chance of rain 40%. Friday, mostly sunny. Breezy, cooler with highs in the upper 50s. Friday night, mostly clear. Cooler with lows in the mid-30s. Saturday and Saturday night, clear. Highs in the upper 50s. Lows in the upper 30s. Sunday, sunny. Highs in the mid-60s. Again, the forecast for Galesburg and surrounding areas of central and northwest Illinois for the rest of today, mostly sunny. Highs in the upper 80s. Southwest winds 10 to 15 miles an hour with gusts up to 25 miles an hour. At 9 a.m. in Galesburg, skies were mostly sunny. The temperature was 67 degrees, the dew point was 60, and the relative humidity was 77%. The wind was south at 12 miles an hour. The pressure was 29.91 inches and steady. Elsewhere around the area, skies ranged from mostly sunny to south at 12 miles an hour. The pressure was 29.91 inches and steady. Elsewhere around the area, skies ranged from mostly sunny to partly sunny. It was 66 at Peoria, 72 at Moline, and 70 at Burlington. Quincy reported 73.

Macomb reported 72 and Springfield reported 72. And once again at 9 a.m. in Galesburg, under mostly sunny skies, the temperature was 67. Looking elsewhere around the Midwest at 9 a.m., Chicago was mostly sunny and 70. Indianapolis was partly sunny and 65. St. Louis was mostly sunny and 76. Kansas City was partly sunny and 73. Des Moines was mostly sunny and 72. Milwaukee was partly sunny and 69. The time is currently 9:34 a.m. Central Daylight Time. 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Now for the official National Weather Service forecast for Galesburg and surrounding areas of central and northwest Illinois. Rest of today, mostly sunny. Highs in the upper 80s. Southwest winds 10 to 15 miles an hour with gusts up to 25 miles an hour. Tonight, partly cloudy until midnight, then becoming mostly clear. Not as cool with lows in the lower 70s. Southwest winds 10 to 15 miles an hour with gusts up to 25 miles an hour. Tuesday, sunny. Highs in the upper 80s. West winds 5 to 10 miles an hour. Tuesday night, a chance of thunderstorms. Showers. Lows in the mid-60s. North winds around 5 miles an hour. Chance of rain near 100%. Wednesday, showers, cooler with highs in the mid-70s. North winds 5 to 10 miles an hour. Chance of rain near 100%. Wednesday night, mostly cloudy. A chance of showers and thunderstorms after midnight. Lows in the upper 50s. Chance of rain 50%. Thursday, showers with a chance of thunderstorms in the morning, then showers in the afternoon. Highs in the lower 70s. Chance of rain 90%. Thursday night, mostly cloudy. A chance of showers until midnight. Lows in the upper 40s. Chance of rain 40%. Friday, mostly sunny. Breezy, cooler with highs in the upper 50s. Friday night, mostly clear. Cooler with lows in the mid-30s. Saturday and Saturday night, clear. Highs in the upper 50s. Lows in the upper 30s. Sunday, sunny. Highs in the mid-60s. Again, the forecast for Galesburg and surrounding areas of central and northwest Illinois for the rest of today, mostly sunny. Highs in the upper 80s. Southwest winds 10 to 15 miles an hour with gusts up to 25 miles an hour. At 9 a.m. in Galesburg, skies were mostly sunny. The temperature was 67 degrees, the dew point was 60, and the relative humidity was 77%. The wind was south at 12 miles an hour. The pressure was 29.91 inches and steady. Elsewhere around the area, skies ranged from mostly sunny to partly sunny. It was 66 at Peoria, 72 at Moline, and 70 at Burlington. Quincy reported 73, Macomb reported 72, and Springfield reported 72. And once again at 9 a.m. in Galesburg, under mostly sunny skies, the temperature was 67. Looking elsewhere around the Midwest at 9 a.m., Chicago was mostly sunny and 70. Indianapolis was partly sunny and 65. St. Louis was mostly sunny and 76. Kansas City was partly sunny and 73. Des Moines was mostly sunny and 72. Milwaukee was partly sunny and 69. The time is currently 9:37 a.m. Central Daylight Time. 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Now for the official National Weather Service forecast for Galesburg and surrounding areas of central and northwest Illinois. Rest of today, mostly sunny. Highs in the upper 80s. Southwest winds 10 to 15 miles an hour with gusts up to 25 miles an hour. Tonight, partly cloudy until midnight, then becoming mostly clear. Not as cool with lows in the lower 70s. Southwest winds 10 to 15 miles an hour with gusts up to 25 miles an hour. Tuesday, sunny. Highs in the upper 80s. West winds 5 to 10 miles an hour. Tuesday night, a chance of thunderstorms. Showers. Lows in the mid-70s.
60s. North winds around 5 miles an hour. Chance of rain near 100%. Wednesday, showers, cooler with highs in the mid-70s. North winds 5 to 10 miles an hour. Chance of rain near 100%. Wednesday night, mostly cloudy. A chance of showers and thunderstorms after midnight. Lows in the upper 50s. Chance of rain 50%. Thursday, showers with a chance of thunderstorms in the morning, then showers in the afternoon. Highs in the lower 70s. Chance of rain 90%. Thursday night, mostly cloudy. A chance of showers until midnight. Lows in the upper 40s. Chance of rain 40%. Friday, mostly sunny. Breezy, cooler with highs in the upper 50s. Friday night, mostly clear. Cooler with lows in the mid-30s. Saturday and Saturday night, clear. Highs in the upper 50s. Lows in the upper 30s. Sunday, sunny. Highs in the mid-60s. Again, the forecast for Galesburg and surrounding areas of central and northwest Illinois for the rest of today, mostly sunny. Highs in the upper 80s. Southwest winds 10 to 15 miles an hour with gusts up to 25 miles an hour. At 9 a.m. in Galesburg, skies were mostly sunny. The temperature was 67 degrees, the dew point was 60, and the relative humidity was 77%. The wind was south at 12 miles an hour. The pressure was 29.91 inches and steady. Elsewhere around the area, skies ranged from mostly sunny to partly sunny. It was 66 at Peoria, 72 at Moline, and 70 at Burlington. Quincy reported 73, Macomb reported 72, and Springfield reported 72. And once again at 9 a.m. in Galesburg, under mostly sunny skies, the temperature was 67. Looking elsewhere around the Midwest at 9 a.m., Chicago was mostly sunny, and 70. Indianapolis was partly sunny, and 65. St. Louis was mostly sunny, and 76. Kansas City was partly sunny, and 73. Des Moines was mostly sunny, and 72. Milwaukee was partly sunny, and 69. The time is currently 9:40 a.m. Central Daylight Time. 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Now for the official National Weather Service forecast for Galesburg and surrounding areas of central and northwest Illinois. Rest of today, mostly sunny. Highs in the upper 80s. Southwest winds 10 to 15 miles an hour with gusts up to 25 miles an hour. Tonight, partly cloudy until midnight, then becoming mostly clear. Not as cool with lows in the lower 70s. Southwest winds 10 to 15 miles an hour with gusts up to 25 miles an hour. Tuesday, sunny. Highs in the upper 80s. West winds 5 to 10 miles an hour. Tuesday night, a chance of thunderstorms. Showers. Lows in the mid-60s. North winds around 5 miles an hour. Chance of rain near 100%. Wednesday, showers, cooler with highs in the mid-70s. North winds 5 to 10 miles an hour. Chance of rain near 100%. Wednesday night, mostly cloudy. A chance of showers and thunderstorms after midnight. Lows in the upper 50s. Chance of rain 50%. Thursday, showers with a chance of thunderstorms in the morning, then showers in the afternoon. Highs in the lower 70s. Chance of rain 90%. Thursday night, mostly cloudy. A chance of showers until midnight. Lows in the upper 40s. Chance of rain 40%. Friday, mostly sunny. Breezy, cooler with highs in the upper 50s. Friday night, mostly clear. Cooler with lows in the mid-30s. Saturday and Saturday night, clear. Highs in the upper 50s. Lows in the upper 30s. Sunday, sunny. Highs in the mid-60s. Again, the forecast for Galesburg and surrounding areas of central and northwest Illinois for the rest of today, mostly sunny. Highs in the upper 80s. Southwest winds 10 to 15 miles an hour with gusts up to 25 miles an hour. At 9 a.m. in Galesburg, skies were mostly sunny. The temperature was 67 degrees,
the dew point was 60, and the relative humidity was 77%. The wind was south at 12 miles an hour. The pressure was 29.91 inches and steady. Elsewhere around the area, skies ranged from mostly sunny to partly sunny. It was 66 at Peoria, 72 at Moline, and 70 at Burlington. Quincy reported 73, Macomb reported 72, and Springfield reported 72. And once again at 9 a.m. in Galesburg, under mostly sunny skies, the temperature was 67. Looking elsewhere around the Midwest at 9 a.m., Chicago was mostly sunny, and 70. Indianapolis was partly sunny, and 65. St. Louis was mostly sunny, and 76. Kansas City was partly sunny, and 73. Des Moines was mostly sunny, and 72. Milwaukee was partly sunny, and 69. The time is currently 9:44 a.m. Central Daylight Time. 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Now for the official National Weather Service forecast for Galesburg and surrounding areas of central and northwest Illinois. Rest of today, mostly sunny. Highs in the upper 80s. Southwest winds 10 to 15 miles an hour with gusts up to 25 miles an hour. Tonight, partly cloudy until midnight, then becoming mostly clear. Not as cool with lows in the lower 70s. Southwest winds 10 to 15 miles an hour with gusts up to 25 miles an hour. Tuesday, sunny. Highs in the upper 80s. West winds 5 to 10 miles an hour. Tuesday night, a chance of thunderstorms. Showers. Lows in the mid-60s. North winds around 5 miles an hour. Chance of rain near 100%. Wednesday, showers, cooler with highs in the mid-70s. North winds 5 to 10 miles an hour. Chance of rain near 100%. Wednesday night, mostly cloudy. A chance of showers and thunderstorms after midnight. Lows in the upper 50s. Chance of rain 50%. Thursday, showers with a chance of thunderstorms in the morning, then showers in the afternoon. Highs in the lower 70s. Chance of rain 90%. Thursday night, mostly cloudy. A chance of showers until midnight. Lows in the upper 40s. Chance of rain 40%. Friday, mostly sunny. Breezy, cooler with highs in the upper 50s. Friday night, mostly clear. Cooler with lows in the mid-30s. Saturday and Saturday night, clear. Highs in the upper 50s. Lows in the upper 30s. Sunday, sunny. Highs in the mid-60s. Again, the forecast for Galesburg and surrounding areas of central and northwest Illinois for the rest of today, mostly sunny. Highs in the upper 80s. Southwest winds 10 to 15 miles an hour with gusts up to 25 miles an hour. At 9 a.m. in Galesburg, skies were mostly sunny. The temperature was 67 degrees, the dew point was 60, and the relative humidity was 77%. The wind was south at 12 miles an hour. The pressure was 29.91 inches and steady. Elsewhere around the area, skies ranged from mostly sunny to partly sunny. It was 66 at Peoria, 72 at Moline, and 70 at Burlington. Quincy reported 73, Macomb reported 72, and Springfield reported 72. And once again at 9 a.m. in Galesburg, under mostly sunny skies, the temperature was 67. Looking elsewhere around the Midwest at 9 a.m., Chicago was mostly sunny, and 70. Indianapolis was partly sunny, and 65. St. Louis was mostly sunny, and 76. Kansas City was partly sunny, and 73. Des Moines was mostly sunny, and 72. Milwaukee was partly sunny, and 69. The time is currently 9:47 a.m. Central Daylight Time. 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Now for the official National Weather Service forecast for Galesburg and surrounding areas of central and northwest Illinois. Rest of today, mostly sunny. Highs in the upper 80s. Southwest winds 10 to 15 miles an hour with gusts up to 25 miles an hour. Tonight, partly cloudy until midnight,
then becoming mostly clear. Not as cool with lows in the lower 70s. Southwest winds 10 to 15 miles an hour with gusts up to 25 miles an hour. Tuesday, sunny. Highs in the upper 80s. West winds 5 to 10 miles an hour. Tuesday night, a chance of thunderstorms. Showers. Lows in the mid-60s. North winds around 5 miles an hour. Chance of rain near 100%. Wednesday, showers, cooler with highs in the mid-70s. North winds 5 to 10 miles an hour. Chance of rain near 100%. Wednesday night, mostly cloudy. A chance of showers and thunderstorms after midnight. Lows in the upper 50s. Chance of rain 50%. Thursday, showers with a chance of thunderstorms in the morning, then showers in the afternoon. Highs in the lower 70s. Chance of rain 90%. Thursday night, mostly cloudy. A chance of showers until midnight. Lows in the upper 40s. Chance of rain 40%. Friday, mostly sunny. Breezy, cooler with highs in the upper 50s. Friday night, mostly clear. Cooler with lows in the mid-30s. Saturday and Saturday night, clear. Highs in the upper 50s. Lows in the upper 30s. Sunday, sunny. Highs in the mid-60s. Again, the forecast for Galesburg and surrounding areas of central and northwest Illinois for the rest of today, mostly sunny. Highs in the upper 80s. Southwest winds 10 to 15 miles an hour with gusts up to 25 miles an hour. At 9 a.m. in Galesburg, skies were mostly sunny. The temperature was 67 degrees, the dew point was 60, and the relative humidity was 77%. The wind was south at 12 miles an hour. The pressure was 29.91 inches and steady. Elsewhere around the area, skies ranged from mostly sunny to partly sunny. It was 66 at Peoria, 72 at Moline, and 70 at Burlington. Quincy reported 73, Macomb reported 72, and Springfield reported 72. And once again at 9 a.m. in Galesburg, under mostly sunny skies, the temperature was 67. Looking elsewhere around the Midwest at 9 a.m., Chicago was mostly sunny, and 70. Indianapolis was partly sunny, and 65. St. Louis was mostly sunny, and 76. Kansas City was partly sunny, and 73. Des Moines was mostly sunny, and 72. Milwaukee was partly sunny, and 69. The time is currently 9:51 a.m. Central Daylight Time. 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Now for the official National Weather Service forecast for Galesburg and surrounding areas of central and northwest Illinois. Rest of today, mostly sunny. Highs in the upper 80s. Southwest winds 10 to 15 miles an hour with gusts up to 25 miles an hour. Tonight, partly cloudy until midnight, then becoming mostly clear. Not as cool with lows in the lower 70s. Southwest winds 10 to 15 miles an hour with gusts up to 25 miles an hour. Tuesday, sunny. Highs in the upper 80s. West winds 5 to 10 miles an hour. Tuesday night, a chance of thunderstorms. Showers. Lows in the mid-60s. North winds around 5 miles an hour. Chance of rain near 100%. Wednesday, showers, cooler with highs in the mid-70s. North winds 5 to 10 miles an hour. Chance of rain near 100%. Wednesday night, mostly cloudy. A chance of showers and thunderstorms after midnight. Lows in the upper 50s. Chance of rain 50%. Thursday, showers with a chance of thunderstorms in the morning, then showers in the afternoon. Highs in the lower 70s. Chance of rain 90%. Thursday night, mostly cloudy. A chance of showers until midnight. Lows in the upper 40s. Chance of rain 40%. Friday, mostly sunny. Breezy, cooler with highs in the upper 50s. Friday night, mostly clear. Cooler with lows in the mid-30s. Saturday and Saturday night, clear. Highs in the upper 50s. Lows in the upper 30s. Sunday, sunny.
highs in the mid-60s. Again, the forecast for Galesburg and surrounding areas of central and northwest Illinois for the rest of today, mostly sunny. Highs in the upper 80s. Southwest winds 10 to 15 miles an hour with gusts up to 25 miles an hour. At 9 a.m. in Galesburg, skies were mostly sunny. The temperature was 67 degrees, the dew point was 60, and the relative humidity was 77%. The wind was south at 12 miles an hour. The pressure was 29.91 inches and steady. Elsewhere around the area, skies ranged from mostly sunny to partly sunny. It was 66 at Peoria, 72 at Moline, and 70 at Burlington. Quincy reported 73, Macomb reported 72, and Springfield reported 72. And once again at 9 a.m. in Galesburg, under mostly sunny skies, the temperature was 67. Looking elsewhere around the Midwest at 9 a.m., Chicago was mostly sunny, and 70. Indianapolis was partly sunny, and 65. St. Louis was mostly sunny, and 76. Kansas City was partly sunny, and 73. Des Moines was mostly sunny, and 72. Milwaukee was partly sunny, and 69. The time is currently 9:54 a.m. Central Daylight Time. 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Now for the official National Weather Service forecast for Galesburg and surrounding areas of central and northwest Illinois. Rest of today, mostly sunny. Highs in the upper 80s. Southwest winds 10 to 15 miles an hour with gusts up to 25 miles an hour. Tonight, partly cloudy until midnight, then becoming mostly clear. Not as cool with lows in the lower 70s. Southwest winds 10 to 15 miles an hour with gusts up to 25 miles an hour. Tuesday, sunny. Highs in the upper 80s. West winds 5 to 10 miles an hour. Tuesday night, a chance of thunderstorms. Showers. Lows in the mid-60s. North winds around 5 miles an hour. Chance of rain near 100%. Wednesday, showers, cooler with highs in the mid-70s. North winds 5 to 10 miles an hour. Chance of rain near 100%. Wednesday night, mostly cloudy. A chance of showers and thunderstorms after midnight. Lows in the upper 50s. Chance of rain 50%. Thursday, showers with a chance of thunderstorms in the morning, then showers in the afternoon. Highs in the lower 70s. Chance of rain 90%. Thursday night, mostly cloudy. A chance of showers until midnight. Lows in the upper 40s. Chance of rain 40%. Friday, mostly sunny. Breezy, cooler with highs in the upper 50s. Friday night, mostly clear. Cooler with lows in the mid-30s. Saturday and Saturday night, clear. Highs in the upper 50s. Lows in the upper 30s. Sunday, sunny. Highs in the mid-60s. Again, the forecast for Galesburg and surrounding areas of central and northwest Illinois for the rest of today, mostly sunny. Highs in the upper 80s. Southwest winds 10 to 15 miles an hour with gusts up to 25 miles an hour. At 9 a.m. in Galesburg, skies were mostly sunny. The temperature was 67 degrees, the dew point was 60, and the relative humidity was 77%. The wind was south at 12 miles an hour. The pressure was 29.91 inches and steady. Elsewhere around the area, skies ranged from mostly sunny to partly sunny. It was 66 at Peoria, 72 at Moline, and 70 at Burlington. Quincy reported 73, Macomb reported 72, and Springfield reported 72. And once again at 9 a.m. in Galesburg, under mostly sunny skies, the temperature was 67. Looking elsewhere around the Midwest at 9 a.m., Chicago was mostly sunny, and 70. Indianapolis was partly sunny, and 65. St. Louis was mostly sunny, and 76. Kansas City was partly sunny, and 73. Des Moines was mostly sunny, and 72. Milwaukee was partly sunny, and 69. The time is currently 9:58 a.m. Central Daylight Time. 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

a chance of showers and thunderstorms after midnight. Lows in the upper 50s. Chance of rain 50%. Thursday, showers with a chance of thunderstorms in the morning, then showers in the afternoon. Highs in the lower 70s. Chance of rain 90%. Thursday night, mostly cloudy. A chance of showers until midnight. Lows in the upper 40s. Chance of rain 40%. Friday, mostly sunny. Breezy, cooler with highs in the upper 50s. Friday night, mostly clear. Cooler with lows in the mid-30s. Saturday and Saturday night, clear. Highs in the upper 50s. Lows in the upper 30s. Sunday, sunny. Highs in the mid-60s. Again, the forecast for Galesburg and surrounding areas of central and northwest Illinois for the rest of today, mostly sunny. Highs in the upper 80s. Southwest winds 10 to 15 miles an hour with gusts up to 25 miles an hour. The time is currently 10:05 a.m. Central Daylight Time. 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Now for the official National Weather Service forecast for Galesburg and surrounding areas of central and northwest Illinois. Rest of today, mostly sunny. Highs in the upper 80s. Southwest winds 10 to 15 miles an hour with gusts up to 25 miles an hour. Tonight, partly cloudy until midnight, then becoming mostly clear. Not as cool with lows in the lower 70s. Southwest winds 10 to 15 miles an hour with gusts up to 25 miles an hour. Tuesday, sunny. Highs in the upper 80s. West winds 5 to 10 miles an hour. Tuesday night, a chance of thunderstorms. Showers. Lows in the mid-60s. North winds around 5 miles an hour. Chance of rain near 100%. Wednesday, showers, cooler with highs in the mid-70s. North winds 5 to 10 miles an hour. Chance of rain near 100%. Wednesday night, mostly cloudy. A chance of showers and thunderstorms after midnight. Lows in the upper 50s. Chance of rain 50%. Thursday, showers with a chance of thunderstorms in the morning, then showers in the afternoon. Highs in the lower 70s. Chance of rain 90%. Thursday night, mostly cloudy. A chance of showers until midnight. Lows in the upper 40s. Chance of rain 40%. Friday, mostly sunny. Breezy, cooler with highs in the upper 50s. Friday night, mostly clear. Cooler with lows in the mid-30s. Saturday and Saturday night, clear. Highs in the upper 50s. Lows in the upper 30s. Sunday, sunny. Highs in the mid-60s. Again, the forecast for Galesburg and surrounding areas of central and northwest Illinois for the rest of today, mostly sunny. Highs in the upper 80s. Southwest winds 10 to 15 miles an hour with gusts up to 25 miles an hour. At 10 a.m. in Galesburg, skies were mostly sunny. The temperature was 74 degrees, the dew point was 63, and the relative humidity was 68%. The wind was southwest at 14 miles an hour, gusting to 21. The pressure was 29.90 inches and falling. Elsewhere around the area, skies ranged from mostly sunny to partly sunny, and temperatures were in the lower to upper 70s. And once again at 10 a.m. in Galesburg, under mostly sunny skies, the temperature was 74. Looking elsewhere around the Midwest at 10 a.m., Chicago was mostly sunny, and 75. Indianapolis was mostly sunny, and 71. St. Louis was sunny, and 79. Kansas City was partly sunny, and 74. Des Moines was partly sunny, and 76. Milwaukee was partly sunny, and 74. The time is currently 10:08 a.m. Central Daylight Time. 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Now for the official National Weather Service forecast for Galesburg and surrounding areas of central and northwest Illinois. Rest of today, mostly sunny. Highs in the upper 80s. Southwest winds 10 to 15 miles an hour with gusts up to 25 miles an hour. Tonight, partly cloudy until midnight,

then becoming mostly clear. Not as cool with lows in the lower 70s. Southwest winds 10 to 15 miles an hour with gusts up to 25 miles an hour. Tuesday, sunny. Highs in the upper 80s. West winds 5 to 10 miles an hour. Tuesday night, a chance of thunderstorms. Showers. Lows in the mid-60s. North winds around 5 miles an hour. Chance of rain near 100%. Wednesday, showers, cooler with highs in the mid-70s. North winds 5 to 10 miles an hour. Chance of rain near 100%. Wednesday night, mostly cloudy. A chance of showers and thunderstorms after midnight. Lows in the upper 50s. Chance of rain 50%. Thursday, showers with a chance of thunderstorms in the morning, then showers in the afternoon. Highs in the lower 70s. Chance of rain 90%. Thursday night, mostly cloudy. A chance of showers until midnight. Lows in the upper 40s. Chance of rain 40%. Friday, mostly sunny. Breezy, cooler with highs in the upper 50s. Friday night, mostly clear. Cooler with lows in the mid-30s. Saturday and Saturday night, clear. Highs in the upper 50s. Lows in the upper 30s. Sunday, sunny. Highs in the mid-60s. Again, the forecast for Galesburg and surrounding areas of central and northwest Illinois for the rest of today, mostly sunny. Highs in the upper 80s. Southwest winds 10 to 15 miles an hour with gusts up to 25 miles an hour. At 10 a.m. in Galesburg, skies were mostly sunny. The temperature was 74 degrees, the dew point was 63, and the relative humidity was 68%. The wind was southwest at 14 miles an hour, gusting to 21. The pressure was 29.90 inches and falling. Elsewhere around the area, skies ranged from mostly sunny to partly sunny, and temperatures were in the lower to upper 70s. And once again at 10 a.m. in Galesburg, under mostly sunny skies, the temperature was 74. Looking elsewhere around the Midwest at 10 a.m., Chicago was mostly sunny, and 75. Indianapolis was mostly sunny, and 71. St. Louis was sunny, and 79. Kansas City was partly sunny, and 74. Des Moines was partly sunny, and 76. Milwaukee was partly sunny, and 74. 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Now for the official National Weather Service forecast for Galesburg and surrounding areas of central and northwest Illinois. Rest of today, mostly sunny. Highs in the upper 80s. Southwest winds 10 to 15 miles an hour with gusts up to 25 miles an hour. Tonight, partly cloudy until midnight, then becoming mostly clear. Not as cool with lows in the lower 70s. Southwest winds 10 to 15 miles an hour with gusts up to 25 miles an hour. Tuesday, sunny. Highs in the upper 80s. West winds 5 to 10 miles an hour. Tuesday night, a chance of thunderstorms. Showers. Lows in the mid-60s. North winds around 5 miles an hour. Chance of rain near 100%. Wednesday, showers, cooler with highs in the mid-70s. North winds 5 to 10 miles an hour. Chance of rain near 100%. Wednesday night, mostly cloudy. A chance of showers and thunderstorms after midnight. Lows in the upper 50s. Chance of rain 50%. Thursday, showers with a chance of thunderstorms in the morning, then showers in the afternoon. Highs in the lower 70s. Chance of rain 90%. Thursday night, mostly cloudy. A chance of showers until midnight. Lows in the upper 40s. Chance of rain 40%. Friday, mostly sunny. Breezy, cooler with highs in the upper 50s. Friday night, mostly clear. Cooler with lows in the mid-30s. Saturday and Saturday night, clear. Highs in the upper 50s. Lows in the upper 30s. Sunday, sunny. Highs in the mid-60s. Again, the forecast for Galesburg and surrounding areas of central and northwest Illinois for the rest of today, mostly

sunny. Highs in the upper 80s. Southwest winds 10 to 15 miles an hour with gusts up to 25 miles an hour. 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Programming originates from NOAA's National Weather Service office in Lincoln. 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At 10 a.m. in Galesburg, skies were mostly sunny. The temperature was 74 degrees, the dew point was 63, and the relative humidity was 68%. The wind was southwest at 14 miles an hour, gusting to 21. The pressure was 29.90 inches and falling. Elsewhere around the area, skies ranged from mostly sunny to partly sunny, and temperatures were in the lower to upper 70s. And once again at 10 a.m. in Galesburg, under mostly sunny skies, the temperature was 74. At 10 a.m. in Galesburg, skies were mostly sunny. The temperature was 74 degrees, the dew point was 63, and the relative humidity was 68%. The wind was southwest at 14 miles an hour, gusting to 21. The pressure was 29.90 inches and falling. Elsewhere around the area, skies ranged from mostly sunny to partly sunny, and temperatures were in the lower to upper 70s. And once again at 10 a.m. in Galesburg, under mostly sunny skies, the temperature was 74. Looking elsewhere around the Midwest at 10 a.m., Chicago was mostly sunny, and 75. Indianapolis was mostly sunny, and 71. St. Louis was sunny, and 79. Kansas City was partly sunny, and 74. Des Moines was partly sunny, and 76. Milwaukee was partly sunny, and 74. The time is currently 10:16 a.m. Central Daylight Time. 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Now for the official National Weather Service forecast for Galesburg and surrounding areas of central and northwest Illinois. Rest of today, mostly sunny. Highs in the upper 80s. Southwest winds 10 to 15 miles an hour with gusts up to 25 miles an hour. Tonight, partly cloudy until midnight, then becoming mostly clear. Not as cool with lows in the lower 70s. Southwest winds 10 to 15 miles an hour with gusts up to 25 miles an hour. Tuesday, sunny. Highs in the upper 80s. West winds 5 to 10 miles an hour. Tuesday night, a chance of thunderstorms. Showers. Lows in the mid-60s. North winds around 5 miles an hour. Chance of rain near 100%. Wednesday, showers, cooler with highs in the mid-70s. North winds 5 to 10 miles an hour. Chance of rain near 100%. Wednesday night, mostly cloudy. A chance of showers and thunderstorms after midnight. Lows in the upper 50s. Chance of rain 50%. Thursday, showers with a chance of thunderstorms in the morning, then showers in the afternoon. Highs in the lower 70s. Chance of rain 90%. Thursday night, mostly cloudy. A chance of showers until midnight. Lows in the upper 40s. Chance of rain 40%. Friday, mostly sunny. Breezy, cooler with highs in the upper 50s. Friday night, mostly clear. Cooler with lows in the mid-30s. Saturday and Saturday night, clear. Highs in the upper 50s. Lows in the upper 30s. Sunday, sunny. Highs in the mid-60s. Again, the forecast for Galesburg and surrounding areas of central and northwest Illinois for the rest of today, mostly sunny. Highs in the upper 80s. Southwest winds 10 to 15 miles an hour with gusts up to 25 miles an hour. At 10 a.m. in Galesburg, skies were mostly sunny. The temperature was 74 degrees, the dew point was 63, and the relative humidity was 68%. The wind was southwest at 14 miles an hour, gusting to 21. The pressure was 29.90 inches and falling. Elsewhere around the area, skies ranged from mostly sunny to partly sunny, and temperatures were in the lower to upper 70s. And once again at

10 a.m. in Galesburg, under mostly sunny skies, the temperature was 74. Looking elsewhere around the Midwest at 10 a.m., Chicago was mostly sunny, and 75. Indianapolis was mostly sunny, and 71. St. Louis was sunny, and 79. Kansas City was partly sunny, and 74. Des Moines was partly sunny, and 76. Milwaukee was partly sunny, and 74. The time is currently 10:19 a.m. Central Daylight Time. 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Now for the official National Weather Service forecast for Galesburg and surrounding areas of central and northwest Illinois. Rest of today, mostly sunny. Highs in the upper 80s. Southwest winds 10 to 15 miles an hour with gusts up to 25 miles an hour. Tonight, partly cloudy until midnight, then becoming mostly clear. Not as cool with lows in the lower 70s. Southwest winds 10 to 15 miles an hour with gusts up to 25 miles an hour. Tuesday, sunny. Highs in the upper 80s. West winds 5 to 10 miles an hour. Tuesday night, a chance of thunderstorms. Showers. Lows in the mid-60s. North winds around 5 miles an hour. Chance of rain near 100%. Wednesday, showers, cooler with highs in the mid-70s. North winds 5 to 10 miles an hour. Chance of rain near 100%. Wednesday night, mostly cloudy. A chance of showers and thunderstorms after midnight. Lows in the upper 50s. Chance of rain 50%. Thursday, showers with a chance of thunderstorms in the morning, then showers in the afternoon. Highs in the lower 70s. Chance of rain 90%. Thursday night, mostly cloudy. A chance of showers until midnight. Lows in the upper 40s. Chance of rain 40%. Friday, mostly sunny. Breezy, cooler with highs in the upper 50s. Friday night, mostly clear. Cooler with lows in the mid-30s. Saturday and Saturday night, clear. Highs in the upper 50s. Lows in the upper 30s. Sunday, sunny. Highs in the mid-60s. Again, the forecast for Galesburg and surrounding areas of central and northwest Illinois for the rest of today, mostly sunny. Highs in the upper 80s. Southwest winds 10 to 15 miles an hour with gusts up to 25 miles an hour. At 10 a.m. in Galesburg, skies were mostly sunny. The temperature was 74 degrees, the dew point was 63, and the relative humidity was 68%. The wind was southwest at 14 miles an hour, gusting to 21. The pressure was 29.90 inches and falling. Elsewhere around the area, skies ranged from mostly sunny to partly sunny, and temperatures were in the lower to upper 70s. And once again at 10 a.m. in Galesburg, under mostly sunny skies, the temperature was 74. Looking elsewhere around the Midwest at 10 a.m., Chicago was mostly sunny, and 75. Indianapolis was mostly sunny, and 71. St. Louis was sunny, and 79. Kansas City was partly sunny, and 74. Des Moines was partly sunny, and 76. Milwaukee was partly sunny, and 74. The time is currently 10:23 a.m. Central Daylight Time. 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Now for the official National Weather Service forecast for Galesburg and surrounding areas of central and northwest Illinois. Rest of today, mostly sunny. Highs in the upper 80s. Southwest winds 10 to 15 miles an hour with gusts up to 25 miles an hour. Tonight, partly cloudy until midnight, then becoming mostly clear. Not as cool with lows in the lower 70s. Southwest winds 10 to 15 miles an hour with gusts up to 25 miles an hour. Tuesday, sunny. Highs in the upper 80s. West winds 5 to 10 miles an hour. Tuesday night, a chance of thunderstorms. Showers. Lows in the mid-60s. North winds around 5 miles an hour. Chance of rain near 100%. Wednesday, showers, cooler with highs in the mid-70s. North winds 5 to 10 miles an hour.

chance of rain near 100%. Wednesday night, mostly cloudy. A chance of showers and thunderstorms after midnight. Lows in the upper 50s. Chance of rain 50%. Thursday, showers with a chance of thunderstorms in the morning, then showers in the afternoon. Highs in the lower 70s. Chance of rain 90%. Thursday night, mostly cloudy. A chance of showers until midnight. Lows in the upper 40s. Chance of rain 40%. Friday, mostly sunny. Breezy, cooler with highs in the upper 50s. Friday night, mostly clear. Cooler with lows in the mid-30s. Saturday and Saturday night, clear. Highs in the upper 50s. Lows in the upper 30s. Sunday, sunny. Highs in the mid-60s. Again, the forecast for Galesburg and surrounding areas of central and northwest Illinois for the rest of today, mostly sunny. Highs in the upper 80s. Southwest winds 10 to 15 miles an hour with gusts up to 25 miles an hour. At 10 a.m. in Galesburg, skies were fair. The temperature was 74 degrees, the dew point was 63, and the relative humidity was 68%. The wind was southwest at 14 miles an hour, gusting to 21. The pressure was 29.90 inches and falling. Elsewhere around the area, it was fair, and temperatures were in the lower to upper 70s. And once again at 10 a.m. in Galesburg, under fair skies, the temperature was 74. Looking elsewhere around the Midwest at 10 a.m., Chicago was fair, and 75. Indianapolis was fair, and 71. St. Louis was fair, and 79. Kansas City was partly sunny, and 74. Des Moines was partly sunny, and 76. Milwaukee was partly sunny, and 74. The time is currently 10:26 a.m. Central Daylight Time. 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Now for the official National Weather Service forecast for Galesburg and surrounding areas of central and northwest Illinois. Rest of today, mostly sunny. Highs in the upper 80s. Southwest winds 10 to 15 miles an hour with gusts up to 25 miles an hour. Tonight, partly cloudy until midnight, then becoming mostly clear. Not as cool with lows in the lower 70s. Southwest winds 10 to 15 miles an hour with gusts up to 25 miles an hour. Tuesday, sunny. Highs in the upper 80s. West winds 5 to 10 miles an hour. Tuesday night, a chance of thunderstorms. Showers. Lows in the mid-60s. North winds around 5 miles an hour. Chance of rain near 100%. Wednesday, showers, cooler with highs in the mid-70s. North winds 5 to 10 miles an hour. Chance of rain near 100%. Wednesday night, mostly cloudy. A chance of showers and thunderstorms after midnight. Lows in the upper 50s. Chance of rain 50%. Thursday, showers with a chance of thunderstorms in the morning, then showers in the afternoon. Highs in the lower 70s. Chance of rain 90%. Thursday night, mostly cloudy. A chance of showers until midnight. Lows in the upper 40s. Chance of rain 40%. Friday, mostly sunny. Breezy, cooler with highs in the upper 50s. Friday night, mostly clear. Cooler with lows in the mid-30s. Saturday and Saturday night, clear. Highs in the upper 50s. Lows in the upper 30s. Sunday, sunny. Highs in the mid-60s. Again, the forecast for Galesburg and surrounding areas of central and northwest Illinois for the rest of today, mostly sunny. Highs in the upper 80s. Southwest winds 10 to 15 miles an hour with gusts up to 25 miles an hour. At 10 a.m. in Galesburg, skies were fair. The temperature was 74 degrees, the dew point was 63, and the relative humidity was 68%. The wind was southwest at 14 miles an hour, gusting to 21. The pressure was 29.90 inches and falling. Elsewhere around the area, it was fair, and temperatures were in the lower to upper 70s. And once again at 10 a.m. in Galesburg, under fair skies, the temperature was 74.

Looking elsewhere around the Midwest at 10 a.m., Chicago was fair and 75. Indianapolis was fair and 71. St. Louis was fair and 79. Kansas City was partly sunny and 74. Des Moines was partly sunny and 76. Milwaukee was partly sunny and 74. The time is currently 10:29 a.m. Central Daylight Time. 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Now for the official National Weather Service forecast for Galesburg and surrounding areas of central and northwest Illinois. Rest of today, mostly sunny. Highs in the upper 80s. Southwest winds 10 to 15 miles an hour with gusts up to 25 miles an hour. Tonight, partly cloudy until midnight, then becoming mostly clear. Not as cool with lows in the lower 70s. Southwest winds 10 to 15 miles an hour with gusts up to 25 miles an hour. Tuesday, sunny. Highs in the upper 80s. West winds 5 to 10 miles an hour. Tuesday night, a chance of thunderstorms. Showers. Lows in the mid-60s. North winds around 5 miles an hour. Chance of rain near 100%. Wednesday, showers, cooler with highs in the mid-70s. North winds 5 to 10 miles an hour. Chance of rain near 100%. Wednesday night, mostly cloudy. A chance of showers and thunderstorms after midnight. Lows in the upper 50s. Chance of rain 50%. Thursday, showers with a chance of thunderstorms in the morning, then showers in the afternoon. Highs in the lower 70s. Chance of rain 90%. Thursday night, mostly cloudy. A chance of showers until midnight. Lows in the upper 40s. Chance of rain 40%. Friday, mostly sunny. Breezy, cooler with highs in the upper 50s. Friday night, mostly clear. Cooler with lows in the mid-30s. Saturday and Saturday night, clear. Highs in the upper 50s. Lows in the upper 30s. Sunday, sunny. Highs in the mid-60s. Again, the forecast for Galesburg and surrounding areas of central and northwest Illinois for the rest of today, mostly sunny. Highs in the upper 80s. Southwest winds 10 to 15 miles an hour with gusts up to 25 miles an hour. At 10 a.m. in Galesburg, skies were fair. The temperature was 74 degrees, the dew point was 63, and the relative humidity was 68%. The wind was southwest at 14 miles an hour, gusting to 21. The pressure was 29.90 inches and falling. Elsewhere around the area, it was fair, and temperatures were in the lower to upper 70s. And once again at 10 a.m. in Galesburg, under fair skies, the temperature was 74. Looking elsewhere around the Midwest at 10 a.m., Chicago was fair and 75. Indianapolis was fair and 71. St. Louis was fair and 79. Kansas City was partly sunny and 74. Des Moines was partly sunny and 76. Milwaukee was partly sunny and 74. The time is currently 10:32 a.m. Central Daylight Time. 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Now for the official National Weather Service forecast for Galesburg and surrounding areas of central and northwest Illinois. Rest of today, mostly sunny. Highs in the upper 80s. Southwest winds 10 to 15 miles an hour with gusts up to 25 miles an hour. Central and northwest Illinois. Rest of today, mostly sunny. Highs in the upper 80s. Southwest winds 10 to 15 miles an hour with gusts up to 25 miles an hour. Tonight, partly cloudy until midnight, then becoming mostly clear. Not as cool with lows in the lower 70s. Southwest winds 10 to 15 miles an hour with gusts up to 25 miles an hour. Tuesday, sunny. Highs in the upper 80s. West winds 5 to 10 miles an hour. Tuesday night, a chance of thunderstorms. Showers. Lows in the mid-60s. North winds around 5 miles an hour. Chance of rain near 100%. Wednesday, showers, cooler with highs in the mid-70s. North winds

night. Lows in the upper 50s. Chance of rain 50%. Thursday, showers with a chance of thunderstorms in the morning, then showers in the afternoon. Highs in the lower 70s. Chance of rain 90%. Thursday night, mostly cloudy. A chance of showers until midnight. Lows in the upper 40s. Chance of rain 40%. Friday, mostly sunny. Breezy, cooler with highs in the upper 50s. Friday night, mostly clear. Cooler with lows in the mid-30s. Saturday and Saturday night, clear. Highs in the upper 50s. Lows in the upper 30s. Sunday, sunny. Highs in the mid-60s. Again, the forecast for Galesburg and surrounding areas of central and northwest Illinois for the rest of today, mostly sunny. Highs in the upper 80s. Southwest winds 10 to 15 miles an hour with gusts up to 25 miles an hour. At 10 a.m. in Galesburg, skies were fair. The temperature was 74 degrees, the dew point was 63, and the relative humidity was 68%. The wind was southwest at 14 miles an hour, gusting to 21. The pressure was 29.90 inches and falling. Elsewhere around the area, it was fair, and temperatures were in the lower to upper 70s. And once again at 10 a.m. in Galesburg, under fair skies, the temperature was 74. Looking elsewhere around the Midwest at 10 a.m., Chicago was fair, and 75. Indianapolis was fair, and 71. St. Louis was fair, and 79. Kansas City was partly sunny, and 74. Des Moines was partly sunny, and 76. Milwaukee was partly sunny, and 74. The time is currently 10:45 a.m. Central Daylight Time. 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Now for the official National Weather Service forecast for Galesburg and surrounding areas of central and northwest Illinois. Rest of today, mostly sunny. Highs in the upper 80s. Southwest winds 10 to 15 miles an hour with gusts up to 25 miles an hour. Tonight, partly cloudy until midnight, then becoming mostly clear. Not as cool with lows in the lower 70s. Southwest winds 10 to 15 miles an hour with gusts up to 25 miles an hour. Tuesday, sunny. Highs in the upper 80s. West winds 5 to 10 miles an hour. Tuesday night, a chance of thunderstorms. Showers. Lows in the mid-60s. North winds around 5 miles an hour. Chance of rain near 100%. Wednesday, showers, cooler with highs in the mid-70s. North winds 5 to 10 miles an hour. Chance of rain near 100%. Wednesday night, mostly cloudy. A chance of showers and thunderstorms after midnight. Lows in the upper 50s. Chance of rain 50%. Thursday, showers with a chance of thunderstorms in the morning, then showers in the afternoon. Highs in the lower 70s. Chance of rain 90%. Thursday night, mostly cloudy. A chance of showers until midnight. Lows in the upper 40s. Chance of rain 40%. Friday, mostly sunny. Breezy, cooler with highs in the upper 50s. Friday night, mostly clear. Cooler with lows in the mid-30s. Saturday and Saturday night, clear. Highs in the upper 50s. Lows in the upper 30s. Sunday, sunny. Highs in the mid-60s. Again, the forecast for Galesburg and surrounding areas of central and northwest Illinois for the rest of today, mostly sunny. Highs in the upper 80s. Southwest winds 10 to 15 miles an hour with gusts up to 25 miles an hour. At 10 a.m. in Galesburg, skies were fair. The temperature was 74 degrees, the dew point was 63, and the relative humidity was 68%. The wind was southwest at 14 miles an hour, gusting to 21. The pressure was 29.90 inches and falling. Elsewhere around the area, it was fair, and temperatures were in the lower to upper 70s. And once again at 10 a.m. in Galesburg, under fair skies, the temperature was 74. Looking elsewhere around the Midwest at 10 a.m., Chicago was fair, and 75. Indianapolis was fair, and

St. Louis was fair and 79. Kansas City was partly sunny and 74. Des Moines was partly sunny and 76. Milwaukee was partly sunny and 74. The time is currently 10:49 a.m. Central Daylight Time. 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Now for the official National Weather Service forecast for Galesburg and surrounding areas of central and northwest Illinois. Rest of today, mostly sunny. Highs in the upper 80s. Southwest winds 10 to 15 miles an hour with gusts up to 25 miles an hour. Tonight, partly cloudy until midnight, then becoming mostly clear. Not as cool with lows in the lower 70s. Southwest winds 10 to 15 miles an hour with gusts up to 25 miles an hour. Tuesday, sunny. Highs in the upper 80s. West winds 5 to 10 miles an hour. Tuesday night, a chance of thunderstorms. Showers. Lows in the mid-60s. North winds around 5 miles an hour. Chance of rain near 100%. Wednesday, showers, cooler with highs in the mid-70s. North winds 5 to 10 miles an hour. Chance of rain near 100%. Wednesday night, mostly cloudy. A chance of showers and thunderstorms after midnight. Lows in the upper 50s. Chance of rain 50%. Thursday, showers with a chance of thunderstorms in the morning, then showers in the afternoon. Highs in the lower 70s. Chance of rain 90%. Thursday night, mostly cloudy. A chance of showers until midnight. Lows in the upper 40s. Chance of rain 40%. Friday, mostly sunny. Breezy, cooler with highs in the upper 50s. Friday night, mostly clear. Cooler with lows in the mid-30s. Saturday and Saturday night, clear. Highs in the upper 50s. Lows in the upper 30s. Sunday, sunny. Highs in the mid-60s. Again, the forecast for Galesburg and surrounding areas of central and northwest Illinois for the rest of today, mostly sunny. Highs in the upper 80s. Southwest winds 10 to 15 miles an hour with gusts up to 25 miles an hour. At 10 a.m. in Galesburg, skies were fair. The temperature was 74 degrees, the dew point was 63, and the relative humidity was 68%. The wind was southwest at 14 miles an hour, gusting to 21. The pressure was 29.90 inches and falling. Elsewhere around the area, it was fair, and temperatures were in the lower to upper 70s. And once again at 10 a.m. in Galesburg, under fair skies, the temperature was 74. Looking elsewhere around the Midwest at 10 a.m., Chicago was fair, and 75. Indianapolis was fair, and 71. St. Louis was fair, and 79. Kansas City was partly sunny, and 74. Des Moines was partly sunny, and 76. Milwaukee was partly sunny, and 74. The time is currently 10:52 a.m. Central Daylight Time. 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Now for the official National Weather Service forecast for Galesburg and surrounding areas of central and northwest Illinois. Rest of today, mostly sunny. Highs in the upper 80s. Southwest winds 10 to 15 miles an hour with gusts up to 25 miles an hour. Tonight, partly cloudy until midnight, then becoming mostly clear. Not as cool with lows in the lower 70s. Southwest winds 10 to 15 miles an hour with gusts up to 25 miles an hour. Tuesday, sunny. Highs in the upper 80s. West winds 5 to 10 miles an hour. Tuesday night, a chance of thunderstorms. Showers. Lows in the mid-60s. North winds around 5 miles an hour. Chance of rain near 100%. Wednesday, showers, cooler with highs in the mid-70s. North winds 5 to 10 miles an hour. Chance of rain near 100%. Wednesday night, mostly cloudy. A chance of showers and thunderstorms after midnight. Lows in the upper 50s. Chance of rain 50%. Thursday, showers with a chance of thunderstorms in the morning, then showers in the

Afternoon. Highs in the lower 70s. Chance of rain 90%. Thursday night, mostly cloudy. A chance of showers until midnight. Lows in the upper 40s. Chance of rain 40%. Friday, mostly sunny. Breezy, cooler with highs in the upper 50s. Friday night, mostly clear. Cooler with lows in the mid-30s. Saturday and Saturday night, clear. Highs in the upper 50s. Lows in the upper 30s. Sunday, sunny. Highs in the mid-60s. Again, the forecast for Galesburg and surrounding areas of central and northwest Illinois for the rest of today, mostly sunny. Highs in the upper 80s. Southwest winds 10 to 15 miles an hour with gusts up to 25 miles an hour. At 10 a.m. in Galesburg, skies were fair. The temperature was 74 degrees, the dew point was 63, and the relative humidity was 68%. The wind was southwest at 14 miles an hour, gusting to 21. The pressure was 29.90 inches and falling. Elsewhere around the area, it was fair, and temperatures were in the lower to upper 70s. And once again at 10 a.m. in Galesburg, under fair skies, the temperature was 74. Looking elsewhere around the Midwest at 10 a.m., Chicago was fair, and 75. Indianapolis was fair, and 71. St. Louis was fair, and 79. Kansas City was partly sunny, and 74. Des Moines was partly sunny, and 76. Milwaukee was partly sunny, and 74. The time is currently 10:55 a.m. Central Daylight Time. 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Now for the official National Weather Service forecast for Galesburg and surrounding areas of central and northwest Illinois. Rest of today, mostly sunny. Highs in the upper 80s. Southwest winds 10 to 15 miles an hour with gusts up to 25 miles an hour. Tonight, partly cloudy until midnight, then becoming mostly clear. Not as cool with lows in the lower 70s. Southwest winds 10 to 15 miles an hour with gusts up to 25 miles an hour. Tuesday, sunny. Highs in the upper 80s. West winds 5 to 10 miles an hour. Tuesday night, a chance of thunderstorms. Showers. Lows in the mid-60s. North winds around 5 miles an hour. Chance of rain near 100%. Wednesday, showers, cooler with highs in the mid-70s. North winds 5 to 10 miles an hour. Chance of rain near 100%. Wednesday night, mostly cloudy. A chance of showers and thunderstorms after midnight. Lows in the upper 50s. Chance of rain 50%. Thursday, showers with a chance of thunderstorms in the morning, then showers in the afternoon. Highs in the lower 70s. Chance of rain 90%. Thursday night, mostly cloudy. A chance of showers until midnight. Lows in the upper 40s. Chance of rain 40%. Friday, mostly sunny. Breezy, cooler with highs in the upper 50s. Friday night, mostly clear. Cooler with lows in the mid-30s. Saturday and Saturday night, clear. Highs in the upper 50s. Lows in the upper 30s. Sunday, sunny. Highs in the mid-60s. Again, the forecast for Galesburg and surrounding areas of central and northwest Illinois for the rest of today, mostly sunny. Highs in the upper 80s. Southwest winds 10 to 15 miles an hour with gusts up to 25 miles an hour. At 10 a.m. in Galesburg, skies were fair. The temperature was 74 degrees, the dew point was 63, and the relative humidity was 68%. The wind was southwest at 14 miles an hour, gusting to 21. The pressure was 29.90 inches and falling. Elsewhere around the area, it was fair, and temperatures were in the lower to upper 70s. And once again at 10 a.m. in Galesburg, under fair skies, the temperature was 74. Looking elsewhere around the Midwest at 10 a.m., Chicago was fair, and 75. Indianapolis was fair, and 71. St. Louis was fair, and 79. Kansas City was partly sunny, and 74. Des Moines was partly sunny, and 74.

5 miles an hour. Chance of rain near 100%. Wednesday, showers, cooler with highs in the mid-70s. North winds 5 to 10 miles an hour. Chance of rain near 100%. Wednesday night, mostly cloudy. A chance of showers and thunderstorms after midnight. Lows in the upper 50s. Chance of rain 50%. Thursday, showers with a chance of thunderstorms in the morning, then showers in the afternoon. Highs in the lower 70s. Chance of rain 90%. Thursday night, mostly cloudy. A chance of showers until midnight. Lows in the upper 40s. Chance of rain 40%. Friday, mostly sunny. Breezy, cooler with highs in the upper 50s. Friday night, mostly clear. Cooler with lows in the mid-30s. Saturday and Saturday night, clear. Highs in the upper 50s. Lows in the upper 30s. Sunday, sunny. Highs in the mid-60s. Again, the forecast for Galesburg and surrounding areas of central and northwest Illinois for the rest of today, mostly sunny. Highs in the upper 80s. Southwest winds 10 to 15 miles an hour with gusts up to 25 miles an hour. The time is currently 11:06 a.m. Central Daylight Time. 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Now for the official National Weather Service forecast for Galesburg and surrounding areas of central and northwest Illinois. Rest of today, mostly sunny. Highs in the upper 80s. Southwest winds 10 to 15 miles an hour with gusts up to 25 miles an hour. Tonight, partly cloudy until midnight, then becoming mostly clear. Not as cool with lows in the lower 70s. Southwest winds 10 to 15 miles an hour with gusts up to 25 miles an hour. Tuesday, sunny. Highs in the upper 80s. West winds 5 to 10 miles an hour. Tuesday night, a chance of thunderstorms. Showers. Lows in the mid-60s. North winds around 5 miles an hour. Chance of rain near 100%. Wednesday, showers, cooler with highs in the mid-70s. North winds 5 to 10 miles an hour. Chance of rain near 100%. Wednesday night, mostly cloudy. A chance of showers and thunderstorms after midnight. Lows in the upper 50s. Chance of rain 50%. Thursday, showers with a chance of thunderstorms in the morning, then showers in the afternoon. Highs in the lower 70s. Chance of rain 90%. Thursday night, mostly cloudy. A chance of showers until midnight. Lows in the upper 40s. Chance of rain 40%. Friday, mostly sunny. Breezy, cooler with highs in the upper 50s. Friday night, mostly clear. Cooler with lows in the mid-30s. Saturday and Saturday night, clear. Highs in the upper 50s. Lows in the upper 30s. Sunday, sunny. Highs in the mid-60s. Again, the forecast for Galesburg and surrounding areas of central and northwest Illinois for the rest of today, mostly sunny. Highs in the upper 80s. Southwest winds 10 to 15 miles an hour with gusts up to 25 miles an hour. At 11 a.m. in Galesburg, skies were mostly sunny. The temperature was 79 degrees, the dew point was 64, and the relative humidity was 60%. The heat index was 81. The wind was south at 16 miles an hour. The pressure was 29.87 inches and falling. Elsewhere around the area, skies ranged from sunny to mostly sunny. It was 75 at Peoria, 79 at Moline, and 78 at Burlington. Quincy reported 81, Macomb reported 82, and Springfield reported 82. And once again at 11 a.m. in Galesburg, under mostly sunny skies, the temperature was 79, and the heat index was 81. Looking elsewhere around the Midwest at 11 a.m., Chicago was mostly sunny, and 77. Indianapolis was mostly sunny, and 76. St. Louis was mostly sunny, and 83. Kansas City was partly sunny, and 78. Des Moines was mostly sunny, and 78. Milwaukee was partly sunny, and 77. The time is currently 11:09 a.m. Central Daylight Time.

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Now for the official National Weather Service forecast for Galesburg and surrounding areas of central and northwest Illinois. Rest of today, mostly sunny. Highs in the upper 80s. Southwest winds 10 to 15 miles an hour with gusts up to 25 miles an hour. Tonight, partly cloudy until midnight, then becoming mostly clear. Not as cool with lows in the lower 70s. Southwest winds 10 to 15 miles an hour with gusts up to 25 miles an hour. Tuesday, sunny. Highs in the upper 80s. West winds 5 to 10 miles an hour. Tuesday night, a chance of thunderstorms. Showers. Lows in the mid-60s. North winds around 5 miles an hour. Chance of rain near 100%. Wednesday, showers, cooler with highs in the mid-70s. North winds 5 to 10 miles an hour. Chance of rain near 100%. Wednesday night, mostly cloudy. A chance of showers and thunderstorms after midnight. Lows in the upper 50s. Chance of rain 50%. Thursday, showers with a chance of thunderstorms in the morning, then showers in the afternoon. Highs in the lower 70s. Chance of rain 90%. Thursday night, mostly cloudy. A chance of showers until midnight. Lows in the upper 40s. Chance of rain 40%. Friday, mostly sunny. Breezy, cooler with highs in the upper 50s. Friday night, mostly clear. Cooler with lows in the mid-30s. Saturday and Saturday night, clear. Highs in the upper 50s. Lows in the upper 30s. Sunday, sunny. Highs in the mid-60s. Again, the forecast for Galesburg and surrounding areas of central and northwest Illinois for the rest of today, mostly sunny. Highs in the upper 80s. Southwest winds 10 to 15 miles an hour with gusts up to 25 miles an hour. At 11 a.m. in Galesburg, skies were mostly sunny. The temperature was 79 degrees, the dew point was 64, and the relative humidity was 60%. The heat index was 81. The wind was south at 16 miles an hour. The pressure was 29.87 inches and falling. Elsewhere around the area, skies ranged from sunny to mostly sunny. It was 75 at Peoria, 79 at Moline, and 78 at Burlington. Quincy reported 81, Macomb reported 82, and Springfield reported 82. And once again at 11 a.m. in Galesburg, under mostly sunny skies, the temperature was 79, and the heat index was 81. Looking elsewhere around the Midwest at 11 a.m., Chicago was mostly sunny, and 77. Indianapolis was mostly sunny, and 76. St. Louis was mostly sunny, and 83. Kansas City was partly sunny, and 78. Des Moines was mostly sunny, and 78. Milwaukee was partly sunny, and 77. The time is currently 11:13 a.m. Central Daylight Time. 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Now for the official National Weather Service forecast for Galesburg and surrounding areas of central and northwest Illinois. Rest of today, mostly sunny. Highs in the upper 80s. Southwest winds 10 to 15 miles an hour with gusts up to 25 miles an hour. Tonight, partly cloudy until midnight, then becoming mostly clear. Not as cool with lows in the lower 70s. Southwest winds 10 to 15 miles an hour with gusts up to 25 miles an hour. Tuesday, sunny. Highs in the upper 80s. West winds 5 to 10 miles an hour. Tuesday night, a chance of thunderstorms. Showers. Lows in the mid-60s. North winds around 5 miles an hour. Chance of rain near 100%. Wednesday, showers, cooler with highs in the mid-70s. North winds 5 to 10 miles an hour. Chance of rain near 100%. Wednesday night, mostly cloudy. A chance of showers and thunderstorms after midnight. Lows in the upper 50s. Chance of rain 50%. Thursday, showers with a chance of thunderstorms in the morning, then showers in the afternoon. Highs in the lower 70s. Chance of rain 90%.

Thursday night, mostly cloudy. A chance of showers until midnight. Lows in the upper 40s. Chance of rain 40%. Friday, mostly sunny. Breezy, cooler with highs in the upper 50s. Friday night, mostly clear. Cooler with lows in the mid-30s. Saturday and Saturday night, clear. Highs in the upper 50s. Lows in the upper 30s. Sunday, sunny. Highs in the mid-60s. Again, the forecast for Galesburg and surrounding areas of central and northwest Illinois for the rest of today, mostly sunny. Highs in the upper 80s. Southwest winds 10 to 15 miles an hour with gusts up to 25 miles an hour. 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At 11 a.m. in Galesburg, skies were mostly sunny. The temperature was 79 degrees, the dew point was 64, and the relative humidity was 60%. The heat index was 81. The wind was south at 16 miles an hour. The pressure was 29.87 inches and falling. Elsewhere around the area, skies ranged from sunny to mostly sunny. It was 75 at Peoria, 79 at Moline, and 78 at Burlington. Quincy reported 81, Macomb reported 82, and Springfield reported 82. And once again at 11 a.m. in Galesburg, under mostly sunny skies, the temperature was 79 and the heat index was 81. Looking elsewhere around the Midwest at 11 a.m., Chicago was mostly sunny and 77. Indianapolis was mostly sunny and 76. St. Louis was mostly sunny and 83. Kansas City was partly sunny and 78. Des Moines was mostly sunny and 78. Milwaukee was partly sunny and 77. The time is currently 11:17 a.m. Central Daylight Time. 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Now for the official National Weather Service forecast for Galesburg and surrounding areas of central and northwest Illinois. Rest of today, mostly sunny. Highs in the upper 80s. Southwest winds 10 to 15 miles an hour with gusts up to 25 miles an hour. Tonight, partly cloudy until midnight, then becoming mostly clear. Not as cool with lows in the lower 70s. Southwest winds 10 to 15 miles an hour with gusts up to 25 miles an hour. Tuesday, sunny. Highs in the upper 80s. West winds 5 to 10 miles an hour. Tuesday night, a chance of thunderstorms. Showers. Lows in the mid-60s. North winds around 5 miles an hour. Chance of rain near 100%. Wednesday, showers, cooler with highs in the mid-70s. North winds 5 to 10 miles an hour. Chance of rain near 100%. Wednesday night, mostly cloudy. A chance of showers and thunderstorms after midnight. Lows in the upper 50s. Chance of rain 50%. Thursday, showers with a chance of thunderstorms in the morning, then showers in the afternoon. Highs in the lower 70s. Chance of rain 90%. Thursday night, mostly cloudy. A chance of showers until midnight. Lows in the upper 40s. Chance of rain 40%. Friday, mostly sunny. Breezy, cooler with highs in the upper 50s. Friday night, mostly clear. Cooler with lows in the mid-30s. Saturday and Saturday night, clear. Highs in the upper 50s. Lows in the upper 30s. Sunday, sunny. Highs in the mid-60s. Again, the forecast for Galesburg and surrounding areas of central and northwest Illinois for the rest of today, mostly sunny. Highs in the upper 80s. Southwest winds 10 to 15 miles an hour with gusts up to 25 miles an hour. At 11 a.m. in Galesburg, skies were mostly sunny. The temperature was 79 degrees, the dew point was 64, and the relative humidity was 60%.

heat index was 81. The wind was south at 16 miles an hour. The pressure was 29.87 inches and falling. Elsewhere around the area, skies ranged from sunny to mostly sunny. It was 75 at Peoria, 79 at Moline, and 78 at Burlington. Quincy reported 81, Macomb reported 82, and Springfield reported 82. And once again at 11 a.m. in Galesburg, under mostly sunny skies, the temperature was 79 and the heat index was 81. Looking elsewhere around the Midwest at 11 a.m., Chicago was mostly sunny and 77. Indianapolis was mostly sunny and 76. St. Louis was mostly sunny and 83. Kansas City was partly sunny and 78. Des Moines was mostly sunny and 78. Milwaukee was partly sunny and 77. The time is currently 11:20 a.m. Central Daylight Time. 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Now for the official National Weather Service forecast for Galesburg and surrounding areas of central and northwest Illinois. Rest of today, mostly sunny. Highs in the upper 80s. Southwest winds 10 to 15 miles an hour with gusts up to 25 miles an hour. Tonight, partly cloudy until midnight, then becoming mostly clear. Not as cool with lows in the lower 70s. Southwest winds 10 to 15 miles an hour with gusts up to 25 miles an hour. Tuesday, sunny. Highs in the upper 80s. West winds 5 to 10 miles an hour. Tuesday night, a chance of thunderstorms. Showers. Lows in the mid-60s. North winds around 5 miles an hour. Chance of rain near 100%. Wednesday, showers, cooler with highs in the mid-70s. North winds 5 to 10 miles an hour. Chance of rain near 100%. Wednesday night, mostly cloudy. A chance of showers and thunderstorms after midnight. Lows in the upper 50s. Chance of rain 50%. Thursday, showers with a chance of thunderstorms in the morning, then showers in the afternoon. Highs in the lower 70s. Chance of rain 90%. Thursday night, mostly cloudy. A chance of showers until midnight. Lows in the upper 40s. Chance of rain 40%. Friday, mostly sunny. Breezy, cooler with highs in the upper 50s. Friday night, mostly clear. Cooler with lows in the mid-30s. Saturday and Saturday night, clear. Highs in the upper 50s. Lows in the upper 30s. Sunday, sunny. Highs in the mid-60s. Again, the forecast for Galesburg and surrounding areas of central and northwest Illinois for the rest of today, mostly sunny. Highs in the upper 80s. Southwest winds 10 to 15 miles an hour with gusts up to 25 miles an hour. At 11 a.m. in Galesburg, skies were mostly sunny. The temperature was 79 degrees, the dew point was 64, and the relative humidity was 60%. The heat index was 81. The wind was south at 16 miles an hour. The pressure was 29.87 inches and falling. Elsewhere around the area, skies ranged from sunny to mostly sunny. It was 75 at Peoria, 79 at Moline, and 78 at Burlington. Quincy reported 81, Macomb reported 82, and Springfield reported 82. And once again at 11 a.m. in Galesburg, under mostly sunny skies, the temperature was 79 and the heat index was 81. Looking elsewhere around the Midwest at 11 a.m., Chicago was mostly sunny and 77. Indianapolis was mostly sunny and 76. St. Louis was mostly sunny and 83. Kansas City was partly sunny and 78. Des Moines was mostly sunny and 78. Milwaukee was partly sunny and 77. The time is currently 11:24 a.m. Central Daylight Time. 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Now for the official National Weather Service forecast for Galesburg and surrounding areas of central and northwest Illinois. Rest of today, mostly sunny. Highs in the upper 80s. Southwest winds 10 to 15 miles an hour with gusts up to 25 miles an hour.

Tonight, partly cloudy until midnight, then becoming mostly clear. Not as cool with lows in the lower 70s. Southwest winds 10 to 15 miles an hour with gusts up to 25 miles an hour. Tuesday, sunny. Highs in the upper 80s. West winds 5 to 10 miles an hour. Tuesday night, a chance of thunderstorms. Showers. Lows in the mid-60s. North winds around 5 miles an hour. Chance of rain near 100%. Wednesday, showers, cooler with highs in the mid-70s. North winds 5 to 10 miles an hour. Chance of rain near 100%. Wednesday night, mostly cloudy. A chance of showers and thunderstorms after midnight. Lows in the upper 50s. Chance of rain 50%. Thursday, showers with a chance of thunderstorms in the morning, then showers in the afternoon. Highs in the lower 70s. Chance of rain 90%. Thursday night, mostly cloudy. A chance of showers until midnight. Lows in the upper 40s. Chance of rain 40%. Friday, mostly sunny. Breezy, cooler with highs in the upper 50s. Friday night, mostly clear. Cooler with lows in the mid-30s. Saturday and Saturday night, clear. Highs in the upper 50s. Lows in the upper 30s. Sunday, sunny. Highs in the mid-60s. Again, the forecast for Galesburg and surrounding areas of central and northwest Illinois for the rest of today, mostly sunny. Highs in the upper 80s. Southwest winds 10 to 15 miles an hour with gusts up to 25 miles an hour. At 11 a.m. in Galesburg, skies were mostly sunny. The temperature was 79 degrees, the dew point was 64, and the relative humidity was 60%. The heat index was 81. The wind was south at 16 miles an hour. The pressure was 29.87 inches and falling. Elsewhere around the area, skies ranged from sunny to mostly sunny. It was 75 at Peoria, 79 at Moline, and 78 at Burlington. Quincy reported 81, Macomb reported 82, and Springfield reported 82. And once again at 11 a.m. in Galesburg, under mostly sunny skies, the temperature was 79, and the heat index was 81. Looking elsewhere around the Midwest at 11 a.m., Chicago was mostly sunny, and 77. Indianapolis was mostly sunny, and 76. St. Louis was mostly sunny, and 83. Kansas City was partly sunny, and 78. Des Moines was mostly sunny, and 78. Milwaukee was partly sunny, and 77. The time is currently 11:27 a.m. Central Daylight Time. 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Now for the official National Weather Service forecast for Galesburg and surrounding areas of central and northwest Illinois. Rest of today, mostly sunny. Highs in the upper 80s. Southwest winds 10 to 15 miles an hour with gusts up to 25 miles an hour. Tonight, partly cloudy until midnight, then becoming mostly clear. Not as cool with lows in the lower 70s. Southwest winds 10 to 15 miles an hour with gusts up to 25 miles an hour. Tuesday, sunny. Highs in the upper 80s. West winds 5 to 10 miles an hour. Tuesday night, a chance of thunderstorms. Showers. Lows in the mid-60s. North winds around 5 miles an hour. Chance of rain near 100%. Wednesday, showers, cooler with highs in the mid-70s. North winds 5 to 10 miles an hour. Chance of rain near 100%. Wednesday night, mostly cloudy. A chance of showers and thunderstorms after midnight. Lows in the upper 50s. Chance of rain 50%. Thursday, showers with a chance of thunderstorms in the morning, then showers in the afternoon. Highs in the lower 70s. Chance of rain 90%. Thursday night, mostly cloudy. A chance of showers until midnight. Lows in the upper 40s. Chance of rain 40%. Friday, mostly sunny. Breezy, cooler with highs in the upper 50s. Friday night, mostly clear. Cooler with lows in the mid-30s. Saturday and Saturday night, clear.

in the upper 50s. Lows in the upper 30s. Sunday, sunny. Highs in the mid-60s. Again, the forecast for Galesburg and surrounding areas of central and northwest Illinois for the rest of today, mostly sunny. Highs in the upper 80s. Southwest winds 10 to 15 miles an hour with gusts up to 25 miles an hour. At 11 a.m. in Galesburg, skies were mostly sunny. The temperature was 79 degrees, the dew point was 64, and the relative humidity was 60%. The heat index was 81. The wind was south at 16 miles an hour. The pressure was 29.87 inches and falling. Elsewhere around the area, skies ranged from sunny to mostly sunny. It was 75 at Peoria, 79 at Moline, and 78 at Burlington. Quincy reported 81, Macomb reported 82, and Springfield reported 82. And once again at 11 a.m. in Galesburg, under mostly sunny skies, the temperature was 79, and the heat index was 81. Looking elsewhere around the Midwest at 11 a.m., Chicago was mostly sunny, and 77. Indianapolis was mostly sunny, and 76. St. Louis was mostly sunny, and 83. Kansas City was partly sunny, and 78. Des Moines was mostly sunny, and 78. Milwaukee was partly sunny, and 77. The time is currently 11:31 a.m. Central Daylight Time. 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Now for the official National Weather Service forecast for Galesburg and surrounding areas of central and northwest Illinois. Rest of today, mostly sunny. Highs in the upper 80s. Southwest winds 10 to 15 miles an hour with gusts up to 25 miles an hour. Tonight, partly cloudy until midnight, then becoming mostly clear. Not as cool with lows in the lower 70s. Southwest winds 10 to 15 miles an hour with gusts up to 25 miles an hour. Tuesday, sunny. Highs in the upper 80s. West winds 5 to 10 miles an hour. Tuesday night, a chance of thunderstorms. Showers. Lows in the mid-60s. North winds around 5 miles an hour. Chance of rain near 100%. Wednesday, showers, cooler with highs in the mid-70s. North winds 5 to 10 miles an hour. Chance of rain near 100%. Wednesday night, mostly cloudy. A chance of showers and thunderstorms after midnight. Lows in the upper 50s. Chance of rain 50%. Thursday, showers with a chance of thunderstorms in the morning, then showers in the afternoon. Highs in the lower 70s. Chance of rain 90%. Thursday night, mostly cloudy. A chance of showers until midnight. Lows in the upper 40s. Chance of rain 40%. Friday, mostly sunny. Breezy, cooler with highs in the upper 50s. Friday night, mostly clear. Cooler with lows in the mid-30s. Saturday and Saturday night, clear. Highs in the upper 50s. Friday night, mostly clear. Cooler with lows in the mid-30s. Saturday and Saturday night, clear. Highs in the upper 50s. Lows in the upper 30s. Sunday, sunny. Highs in the mid-60s. Again, the forecast for Galesburg and surrounding areas of central and northwest Illinois for the rest of today, mostly sunny. Highs in the upper 80s. Southwest winds 10 to 15 miles an hour with gusts up to 25 miles an hour. At 11 a.m. in Galesburg, skies were mostly sunny. The temperature was 79 degrees, the dew point was 64, and the relative humidity was 60%. The heat index was 81. The wind was south at 16 miles an hour. The pressure was 29.87 inches and falling. Elsewhere around the area, skies ranged from sunny to mostly sunny. It was 75 at Peoria, 79 at Moline, and 78 at Burlington. Quincy reported 81, Macomb reported 82, and Springfield reported 82. And once again at 11 a.m. in Galesburg, under mostly sunny skies, the temperature was 79, and the heat index was 81. Looking elsewhere around the Midwest at 11 a.m., Chicago was mostly sunny, and 77.

Annapolis was mostly sunny and 76. St. Louis was mostly sunny and 83. Kansas City was partly sunny and 78. Des Moines was mostly sunny and 78. Milwaukee was partly sunny and 77. The time is currently 11:34 a.m. Central Daylight Time. 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Now for the official National Weather Service forecast for Galesburg and surrounding areas of central and northwest Illinois. Rest of today, mostly sunny. Highs in the upper 80s. Southwest winds 10 to 15 miles an hour with gusts up to 25 miles an hour. Tonight, partly cloudy until midnight, then becoming mostly clear. Not as cool with lows in the lower 70s. Southwest winds 10 to 15 miles an hour with gusts up to 25 miles an hour. Tuesday, sunny. Highs in the upper 80s. West winds 5 to 10 miles an hour. Tuesday night, a chance of thunderstorms. Showers. Lows in the mid-60s. North winds around 5 miles an hour. Chance of rain near 100%. Wednesday, showers, cooler with highs in the mid-70s. North winds 5 to 10 miles an hour. Chance of rain near 100%. Wednesday night, mostly cloudy. A chance of showers and thunderstorms after midnight. Lows in the upper 50s. Chance of rain 50%. Thursday, showers with a chance of thunderstorms in the morning, then showers in the afternoon. Highs in the lower 70s. Chance of rain 90%. Thursday night, mostly cloudy. A chance of showers until midnight. Lows in the upper 40s. Chance of rain 40%. Friday, mostly sunny. Breezy, cooler with highs in the upper 50s. Friday night, mostly clear. Cooler with lows in the mid-30s. Saturday and Saturday night, clear. Highs in the upper 50s. Lows in the upper 30s. Sunday, sunny. Highs in the mid-60s. Again, the forecast for Galesburg and surrounding areas of central and northwest Illinois for the rest of today, mostly sunny. Highs in the upper 80s. Southwest winds 10 to 15 miles an hour with gusts up to 25 miles an hour. At 11 a.m. in Galesburg, skies were mostly sunny. The temperature was 79 degrees, the dew point was 64, and the relative humidity was 60%. The heat index was 81. The wind was south at 16 miles an hour. The pressure was 29.87 inches and falling. Elsewhere around the area, skies ranged from sunny to mostly sunny. It was 75 at Peoria, 79 at Moline, and 78 at Burlington. Quincy reported 81, Macomb reported 82, and Springfield reported 82. And once again at 11 a.m. in Galesburg, under mostly sunny skies, the temperature was 79, and the heat index was 81. Looking elsewhere around the Midwest at 11 a.m., Chicago was mostly sunny, and 77. Indianapolis was mostly sunny, and 76. St. Louis was mostly sunny, and 83. Kansas City was partly sunny, and 78. Des Moines was mostly sunny, and 78. Milwaukee was partly sunny, and 77. The time is currently 11:38 a.m. Central Daylight Time. 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Now for the official National Weather Service forecast for Galesburg and surrounding areas of central and northwest Illinois. Rest of today, mostly sunny. Highs in the upper 80s. Southwest winds 10 to 15 miles an hour with gusts up to 25 miles an hour. Tonight, partly cloudy until midnight, then becoming mostly clear. Not as cool with lows in the lower 70s. Southwest winds 10 to 15 miles an hour with gusts up to 25 miles an hour. Tuesday, sunny. Highs in the upper 80s. West winds 5 to 10 miles an hour. Tuesday night, a chance of thunderstorms. Showers. Lows in the mid-60s. North winds around 5 miles an hour. Chance of rain near 100%. Wednesday, showers, cooler with highs in the mid-70s. North winds 5 to 10 miles an hour.
chance of rain near 100%. Wednesday night, mostly cloudy. A chance of showers and thunderstorms after midnight. Lows in the upper 50s. Chance of rain 50%. Thursday, showers with a chance of thunderstorms in the morning, then showers in the afternoon. Highs in the lower 70s. Chance of rain 90%. Thursday night, mostly cloudy. A chance of showers until midnight. Lows in the upper 40s. Chance of rain 40%. Friday, mostly sunny. Breezy, cooler with highs in the upper 50s. Friday night, mostly clear. Cooler with lows in the mid-30s. Saturday and Saturday night, clear. Highs in the upper 50s. Lows in the upper 30s. Sunday, sunny. Highs in the mid-60s. Again, the forecast for Galesburg and surrounding areas of central and northwest Illinois for the rest of today, mostly sunny. Highs in the upper 80s. Southwest winds 10 to 15 miles an hour with gusts up to 25 miles an hour. At 11 a.m. in Galesburg, skies were mostly sunny. The temperature was 79 degrees, the dew point was 64, and the relative humidity was 60%. The heat index was 81. The wind was south at 16 miles an hour. The pressure was 29.87 inches and falling. Elsewhere around the area, skies ranged from sunny to mostly sunny. It was 75 at Peoria, 79 at Moline, and 78 at Burlington. Quincy reported 81, Macomb reported 82, and Springfield reported 82. And once again at 11 a.m. in Galesburg, under mostly sunny skies, the temperature was 79, and the heat index was 81. Looking elsewhere around the Midwest at 11 a.m., Chicago was mostly sunny, and 77. Indianapolis was mostly sunny, and 76. St. Louis was mostly sunny, and 83. Kansas City was partly sunny, and 78. Des Moines was mostly sunny, and 78. Milwaukee was partly sunny, and 77. 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Now for the official National Weather Service forecast for Galesburg and surrounding areas of central and northwest Illinois. Rest of today, mostly sunny. Highs in the upper 80s. Southwest winds 10 to 15 miles an hour with gusts up to 25 miles an hour. Tonight, partly cloudy until midnight, then becoming mostly clear. Not as cool with lows in the lower 70s. Southwest winds 10 to 15 miles an hour with gusts up to 25 miles an hour. Tuesday, sunny. Highs in the upper 80s. West winds 5 to 10 miles an hour. Tuesday night, a chance of thunderstorms. Showers. Lows in the mid-60s. North winds around 5 miles an hour. Chance of rain near 100%. Wednesday, showers, cooler with highs in the mid-70s. North winds 5 to 10 miles an hour. Chance of rain near 100%. Wednesday night, mostly cloudy. A chance of showers and thunderstorms after midnight. Lows in the upper 50s. Chance of rain 50%. Thursday, showers with a chance of thunderstorms in the morning, then showers in the afternoon. Highs in the lower 70s. Chance of rain 90%. Thursday night, mostly cloudy. A chance of showers until midnight. Lows in the upper 40s. Chance of rain 40%. Friday, mostly sunny. Breezy, cooler with highs in the upper 50s. Friday night, mostly clear. Cooler with lows in the mid-30s. Saturday and Saturday night, clear. Highs in the upper 50s. Lows in the upper 30s. Sunday, sunny. Highs in the mid-60s. Again, the forecast for Galesburg and surrounding areas of central and northwest Illinois for the rest of today, mostly sunny. Highs in the upper 80s. Southwest winds 10 to 15 miles an hour with gusts up to 25 miles an hour. At 11 a.m. in Galesburg, skies were mostly sunny. The temperature was 79 degrees, the dew point was 64, and the relative humidity was 60%. The heat index was 81. The wind was south at 16 miles an hour.

pressure was 29.87 inches and falling. Elsewhere around the area, skies ranged from sunny to mostly sunny. It was 75 at Peoria, 79 at Moline, and 78 at Burlington. Quincy reported 81, Macomb reported 82, and Springfield reported 82. And once again at 11 a.m. in Galesburg, under mostly sunny skies, the temperature was 79 and the heat index was 81. Looking elsewhere around the Midwest at 11 a.m., Chicago was mostly sunny and 77. Indianapolis was mostly sunny and 76. St. Louis was mostly sunny and 83. Kansas City was partly sunny and 78. Des Moines was mostly sunny and 78. Milwaukee was partly sunny and 77. The time is currently 11:45 a.m. Central Daylight Time. 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Now for the official National Weather Service forecast for Galesburg and surrounding areas of central and northwest Illinois. Rest of today, mostly sunny. Highs in the upper 80s. Southwest winds 10 to 15 miles an hour with gusts up to 25 miles an hour. Tonight, partly cloudy until midnight, then becoming mostly clear. Not as cool with lows in the lower 70s. Southwest winds 10 to 15 miles an hour with gusts up to 25 miles an hour. Tuesday, sunny. Highs in the upper 80s. West winds 5 to 10 miles an hour. Tuesday night, a chance of thunderstorms. Showers. Lows in the mid-60s. North winds around 5 miles an hour. Chance of rain near 100%. Wednesday, showers, cooler with highs in the mid-70s. North winds 5 to 10 miles an hour. Chance of rain near 100%. Wednesday night, mostly cloudy. A chance of showers and thunderstorms after midnight. Lows in the upper 50s. Chance of rain 50%. Thursday, showers with a chance of thunderstorms in the morning, then showers in the afternoon. Highs in the lower 70s. Chance of rain 90%. Thursday night, mostly cloudy. A chance of showers until midnight. Lows in the upper 40s. Chance of rain 40%. Friday, mostly sunny. Breezy, cooler with highs in the upper 50s. Friday night, mostly clear. Cooler with lows in the mid-30s. Saturday and Saturday night, clear. Highs in the upper 50s. Lows in the upper 30s. Sunday, sunny. Highs in the mid-60s. Again, the forecast for Galesburg and surrounding areas of central and northwest Illinois for the rest of today, mostly sunny. Highs in the upper 80s. Southwest winds 10 to 15 miles an hour with gusts up to 25 miles an hour. At 11 a.m. in Galesburg, skies were mostly sunny. The temperature was 79 degrees, the dew point was 64, and the relative humidity was 60%. The heat index was 81. The wind was south at 16 miles an hour. The pressure was 29.87 inches and falling. Elsewhere around the area, skies ranged from sunny to mostly sunny. It was 75 at Peoria, 79 at Moline, and 78 at Burlington. Quincy reported 81, Macomb reported 82, and Springfield reported 82. And once again at 11 a.m. in Galesburg, under mostly sunny skies, the temperature was 79 and the heat index was 81. Looking elsewhere around the Midwest at 11 a.m., Chicago was mostly sunny and 77. Indianapolis was mostly sunny and 76. St. Louis was mostly sunny and 83. Kansas City was partly sunny and 78. Des Moines was mostly sunny and 78. Milwaukee was partly sunny and 77. The time is currently 11:49 a.m. Central Daylight Time. 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Now for the official National Weather Service forecast for Galesburg and surrounding areas of central and northwest Illinois. Rest of today, mostly sunny. Highs in the upper 80s. Southwest winds 10 to 15 miles an hour with gusts up to 25 miles an hour. Tonight, partly cloudy until midnight, then becoming mostly clear.
Not as cool with lows in the lower 70s. Southwest winds 10 to 15 miles an hour with gusts up to 25 miles an hour. Tuesday, sunny. Highs in the upper 80s. West winds 5 to 10 miles an hour. Tuesday night, a chance of thunderstorms. Showers. Lows in the mid-60s. North winds around 5 miles an hour. Chance of rain near 100%. Wednesday, showers, cooler with highs in the mid-70s. North winds 5 to 10 miles an hour. Chance of rain near 100%. Wednesday night, mostly cloudy. A chance of showers and thunderstorms after midnight. Lows in the upper 50s. Chance of rain 50%. Thursday, showers with a chance of thunderstorms in the morning, then showers in the afternoon. Highs in the lower 70s. Chance of rain 90%. Thursday night, mostly cloudy. A chance of showers until midnight. Lows in the upper 40s. Chance of rain 40%. Friday, mostly sunny. Breezy, cooler with highs in the upper 50s. Friday night, mostly clear. Cooler with lows in the mid-30s. Saturday and Saturday night, clear. Highs in the upper 50s. Lows in the upper 30s. Sunday, sunny. Highs in the mid-60s. Again, the forecast for Galesburg and surrounding areas of central and northwest Illinois for the rest of today, mostly sunny. Highs in the upper 80s. Southwest winds 10 to 15 miles an hour with gusts up to 25 miles an hour. At 11 a.m. in Galesburg, skies were mostly sunny. The temperature was 79 degrees, the dew point was 64, and the relative humidity was 60%. The heat index was 81. The wind was south at 16 miles an hour. The pressure was 29.87 inches and falling. Elsewhere around the area, skies ranged from sunny to mostly sunny. It was 75 at Peoria, 79 at Moline, and 78 at Burlington. Quincy reported 81, Macomb reported 82, and Springfield reported 82. And once again at 11 a.m. in Galesburg, under mostly sunny skies, the temperature was 79, and the heat index was 81. Looking elsewhere around the Midwest at 11 a.m., Chicago was mostly sunny, and 77. Indianapolis was mostly sunny, and 76. St. Louis was mostly sunny, and 83. Kansas City was partly sunny, and 78. Des Moines was mostly sunny, and 78. Milwaukee was partly sunny, and 77. The time is currently 11:52 a.m. Central Daylight Time. 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Now for the official National Weather Service forecast for Galesburg and surrounding areas of central and northwest Illinois. Rest of today, mostly sunny. Highs in the upper 80s. Southwest winds 10 to 15 miles an hour with gusts up to 25 miles an hour. Tonight, partly cloudy until midnight, then becoming mostly clear. Not as cool with lows in the lower 70s. Southwest winds 10 to 15 miles an hour with gusts up to 25 miles an hour. Tuesday, sunny. Highs in the upper 80s. West winds 5 to 10 miles an hour. Tuesday night, a chance of thunderstorms. Showers. Lows in the mid-60s. North winds around 5 miles an hour. Chance of rain near 100%. Wednesday, showers, cooler with highs in the mid-70s. North winds 5 to 10 miles an hour. Chance of rain near 100%. Wednesday night, mostly cloudy. A chance of showers and thunderstorms after midnight. Lows in the upper 50s. Chance of rain 50%. Thursday, showers with a chance of thunderstorms in the morning, then showers in the afternoon. Highs in the lower 70s. Chance of rain 90%. Thursday night, mostly cloudy. A chance of showers until midnight. Lows in the upper 40s. Chance of rain 40%. Friday, mostly sunny. Breezy, cooler with highs in the upper 50s. Friday night, mostly clear. Cooler with lows in the mid-30s. Saturday and Saturday night, clear. Highs in the upper 50s. Lows in the upper 30s. Sunday, sunny.
highs in the mid-60s. Again, the forecast for Galesburg and surrounding areas of central and northwest Illinois for the rest of today, mostly sunny. Highs in the upper 80s. Southwest winds 10 to 15 miles an hour with gusts up to 25 miles an hour. Now for the official National Weather Service forecast for Galesburg and surrounding areas of central and northwest Illinois. Rest of today, mostly sunny. Highs in the upper 80s. Southwest winds 10 to 15 miles an hour with gusts up to 25 miles an hour. Tonight, partly cloudy until midnight, then becoming clear. Not as cool with lows in the lower 70s. Southwest winds 10 to 15 miles an hour with gusts up to 25 miles an hour. Tuesday, sunny. A slight chance of showers and thunderstorms in the afternoon. Highs in the upper 80s. West winds 5 to 10 miles an hour. Chance of rain 20%. Tuesday night, a chance of thunderstorms. Showers. Lows in the mid-60s. North winds around 5 miles an hour. Chance of rain near 100%. Wednesday, showers, cooler with highs in the mid-70s. North winds 5 to 10 miles an hour. Chance of rain near 100%. Wednesday night, mostly cloudy. A chance of showers and thunderstorms after midnight. Lows in the upper 50s. Chance of rain 50%. Thursday, showers with a chance of thunderstorms in the morning, then showers in the afternoon. Highs in the lower 70s. Chance of rain 90%. Thursday night, mostly cloudy. A chance of showers until midnight. Lows in the upper 40s. Chance of rain 40%. Friday, mostly sunny. Breezy, cooler with highs in the upper 50s. Friday night, mostly clear. Cooler with lows in the mid-30s. Saturday and Saturday night, clear. Highs in the upper 50s. Lows in the upper 30s. Sunday, sunny. Highs in the mid-60s. Again, the forecast for Galesburg and surrounding areas of central and northwest Illinois for the rest of today, mostly sunny. Highs in the upper 80s. Southwest winds 10 to 15 miles an hour with gusts up to 25 miles an hour. At 11 a.m. in Galesburg, skies were mostly sunny. The temperature was 79 degrees, the dew point was 64, and the relative humidity was 60%. The heat index was 81. The wind was south at 16 miles an hour. The pressure was 29.87 inches and falling. Elsewhere around the area, skies ranged from sunny to mostly sunny. It was 75 at Peoria, 79 at Moline, and 78 at Burlington. Quincy reported 81, Macomb reported 82, and Springfield reported 82. And once again at 11 a.m. in Galesburg, under mostly sunny skies, the temperature was 79, and the heat index was 81. Looking elsewhere around the Midwest at 11 a.m., Chicago was mostly sunny, and 77. Indianapolis was mostly sunny, and 76. St. Louis was mostly sunny, and 83. Kansas City was partly sunny, and 78. Des Moines was mostly sunny, and 78. Milwaukee was partly sunny, and 77. The time is currently 11:58 a.m. Central Daylight Time. 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Now for the official National Weather Service forecast for Galesburg and surrounding areas of central and northwest Illinois. Rest of today, mostly sunny. Highs in the upper 80s. Southwest winds 10 to 15 miles an hour with gusts up to 25 miles an hour. Tonight, partly cloudy until midnight, then becoming clear. Not as cool with lows in the lower 70s. Southwest winds 10 to 15 miles an hour with gusts up to 25 miles an hour. Tuesday, sunny. A slight chance of showers and thunderstorms in the afternoon. Highs in the upper 80s. West winds 5 to 10 miles an hour. Chance of rain 20%. Tuesday night, a chance of thunderstorms. Showers. Lows in the mid-60s. North winds around 5 miles an hour. Chance of rain near 100%. Wednesday, showers, cooler with highs in the mid-70s. North winds 5 to 10 miles an hour.

chance of rain near 100%. Wednesday night, mostly cloudy. A chance of showers and thunderstorms after midnight. Lows in the upper 50s. Chance of rain 50%. Thursday, showers with a chance of thunderstorms in the morning, then showers in the afternoon. Highs in the lower 70s. Chance of rain 90%. Thursday night, mostly cloudy. A chance of showers until midnight. Lows in the upper 40s. Chance of rain 40%. Friday, mostly sunny. Breezy, cooler with highs in the upper 50s. Friday night, mostly clear. Cooler with lows in the mid-30s. Saturday and Saturday night, clear. Highs in the upper 50s. Lows in the upper 30s. Sunday, sunny. Highs in the mid-60s. Again, the forecast for Galesburg and surrounding areas of central and northwest Illinois for the rest of today, mostly sunny. Highs in the upper 80s. Southwest winds 10 to 15 miles an hour with gusts up to 25 miles an hour. The time is currently 12 p.m. Central Daylight Time. 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Now for the official National Weather Service forecast for Galesburg and surrounding areas of central and northwest Illinois. Rest of today, mostly sunny. Highs in the upper 80s. Southwest winds 10 to 15 miles an hour with gusts up to 25 miles an hour. Tonight, partly cloudy until midnight, then becoming clear. Not as cool with lows in the lower 70s. Southwest winds 10 to 15 miles an hour with gusts up to 25 miles an hour. Tuesday, sunny. A slight chance of showers and thunderstorms in the afternoon. Highs in the upper 80s. West winds 5 to 10 miles an hour. Chance of rain 20%. Tuesday night, a chance of thunderstorms. Showers. Lows in the mid-60s. North winds around 5 miles an hour. Chance of rain near 100%. Wednesday, showers, cooler with highs in the mid-70s. North winds 5 to 10 miles an hour. Chance of rain near 100%. Wednesday night, mostly cloudy. A chance of showers and thunderstorms after midnight. Lows in the upper 50s. Chance of rain 50%. Thursday, showers with a chance of thunderstorms in the morning, then showers in the afternoon. Highs in the lower 70s. Chance of rain 90%. Thursday night, mostly cloudy. A chance of showers until midnight. Lows in the upper 40s. Chance of rain 40%. Friday, mostly sunny. Breezy, cooler with highs in the upper 50s. Friday night, mostly clear. Cooler with lows in the mid-30s. Saturday and Saturday night, clear. Highs in the upper 50s. Lows in the upper 30s. Sunday, sunny. Highs in the mid-60s. Again, the forecast for Galesburg and surrounding areas of central and northwest Illinois for the rest of today, mostly sunny. Highs in the upper 80s. Southwest winds 10 to 15 miles an hour with gusts up to 25 miles an hour. The time is currently 12:03 p.m. Central Daylight Time. 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Now for the official National Weather Service forecast for Galesburg and surrounding areas of central and northwest Illinois. Rest of today, mostly sunny. Highs in the upper 80s. Southwest winds 10 to 15 miles an hour with gusts up to 25 miles an hour. Tonight, partly cloudy until midnight, then becoming clear. Not as cool with lows in the lower 70s. Southwest winds 10 to 15 miles an hour with gusts up to 25 miles an hour. Tuesday, sunny. A slight chance of showers and thunderstorms in the afternoon. Highs in the upper 80s. West winds 5 to 10 miles an hour. Chance of rain 20%. Tuesday night, a chance of thunderstorms. Showers. Lows in the mid-60s. North winds around 5 miles an hour. Chance of rain near 100%. Wednesday, showers, cooler with highs in the mid-70s. North winds 5 to 10 miles an hour. Chance of rain near 100%. Wednesday night, mostly cloudy.

highs in the mid-60s. Again, the forecast for Galesburg and surrounding areas of central and northwest Illinois for the rest of today, mostly sunny. Highs in the upper 80s. Southwest winds 10 to 15 miles an hour with gusts up to 25 miles an hour. The time is currently 12:05 p.m. Central Daylight Time. 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Now for the official National Weather Service forecast for Galesburg and surrounding areas of central and northwest Illinois. Rest of today, mostly sunny. Highs in the upper 80s. Southwest winds 10 to 15 miles an hour with gusts up to 25 miles an hour. Tonight, partly cloudy until midnight, then becoming clear. Not as cool with lows in the lower 70s. Southwest winds 10 to 15 miles an hour with gusts up to 25 miles an hour. Tuesday, sunny. A slight chance of showers and thunderstorms in the afternoon. Highs in the upper 80s. West winds 5 to 10 miles an hour. Chance of rain 20%. Tuesday night, a chance of thunderstorms. Showers. Lows in the mid-60s. North winds around 5 miles an hour. Chance of rain near 100%. Wednesday, showers, cooler with highs in the mid-70s. North winds 5 to 10 miles an hour. Chance of rain near 100%. Wednesday night, mostly cloudy. A chance of showers and thunderstorms after midnight. Lows in the upper 50s. Chance of rain 50%. Thursday, showers with a chance of thunderstorms in the morning, then showers in the afternoon. Highs in the lower 70s. Chance of rain 90%. Thursday night, mostly cloudy. A chance of showers until midnight. Lows in the upper 40s. Chance of rain 40%. Friday, mostly sunny. Breezy, cooler with highs in the upper 50s. Friday night, mostly clear. Cooler with lows in the mid-30s. Saturday and Saturday night, clear. Highs in the upper 50s. Lows in the upper 30s. Sunday, sunny. Highs in the mid-60s. Again, the forecast for Galesburg and surrounding areas of central and northwest Illinois for the rest of today, mostly sunny. Highs in the upper 80s. Southwest winds 10 to 15 miles an hour with gusts up to 25 miles an hour. At noon in Galesburg, skies were sunny. The temperature was 82 degrees, the dew point was 64, and the relative humidity was 55%. The heat index was 83. The wind was southwest at 16 miles an hour, gusting to 23. The pressure was 29.86 inches and falling. Elsewhere around the area, skies ranged from sunny to mostly sunny, and temperatures were in the lower to mid-80s. And once again at noon in Galesburg, under sunny skies, the temperature was 82, and the heat index was 83. Looking elsewhere around the Midwest at noon, Chicago was partly sunny, and 80. Indianapolis was partly sunny, and 78. St. Louis was sunny, and 86. Kansas City was partly sunny, and 81. Des Moines was partly sunny, and 82. Milwaukee was mostly sunny, and 81. The time is currently 12:09 p.m. Central Daylight Time. 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Now for the official National Weather Service forecast for Galesburg and surrounding areas of central and northwest Illinois. Rest of today, mostly sunny. Highs in the upper 80s. Southwest winds 10 to 15 miles an hour with gusts up to 25 miles an hour. Tonight, partly cloudy until midnight, then becoming clear. Not as cool with lows in the lower 70s. Southwest winds 10 to 15 miles an hour with gusts up to 25 miles an hour. Tuesday, sunny. A slight chance of showers and thunderstorms in the afternoon. Highs in the upper 80s. West winds 5 to 10 miles an hour. Chance of rain 20%. Tuesday night, a chance of thunderstorms. Showers. Lows in the mid-60s. North winds around 5 miles an hour. Chance of rain near 100%. Wednesday, showers, cooler with highs in the mid-70s. North winds 5 to 10 miles.

miles an hour. Chance of rain near 100%. Wednesday night, mostly cloudy. A chance of showers and thunderstorms after midnight. Lows in the upper 50s. Chance of rain 50%. Thursday, showers with a chance of thunderstorms in the morning, then showers in the afternoon. Highs in the lower 70s. Chance of rain 90%. Thursday night, mostly cloudy. A chance of showers until midnight. Lows in the upper 40s. Chance of rain 40%. Friday, mostly sunny. Breezy, cooler with highs in the upper 50s. Friday night, mostly clear. Cooler with lows in the mid-30s. Saturday and Saturday night, clear. Highs in the upper 50s. Lows in the upper 30s. Sunday, sunny. Highs in the mid-60s. Again, the forecast for Galesburg and surrounding areas of central and northwest Illinois for the rest of today, mostly sunny. Highs in the upper 80s. Southwest winds 10 to 15 miles an hour with gusts up to 25 miles an hour. At noon in Galesburg, skies were sunny. The temperature was 82 degrees, the dew point was 64, and the relative humidity was 55%. The heat index was 83. The wind was southwest at 16 miles an hour, gusting to 23. The pressure was 29.86 inches and falling. Elsewhere around the area, skies ranged from sunny to mostly sunny, and temperatures were in the lower to mid-80s. And once again at noon in Galesburg, under sunny skies, the temperature was 82, and the heat index was 83. Looking elsewhere around the Midwest at noon, Chicago was partly sunny, and 80. Indianapolis was partly sunny, and 78. St. Louis was sunny, and 86. Kansas City was partly sunny, and 81. Des Moines was partly sunny, and 82. Milwaukee was mostly sunny, and 81. The time is currently 12:12 p.m. Central Daylight Time. 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Now for the official National Weather Service forecast for Galesburg and surrounding areas of central and northwest Illinois. Rest of today, mostly sunny. Highs in the upper 80s. Southwest winds 10 to 15 miles an hour with gusts up to 25 miles an hour. Tonight, partly cloudy until midnight, then becoming clear. Not as cool with lows in the lower 70s. Southwest winds 10 to 15 miles an hour with gusts up to 25 miles an hour. Tuesday, sunny. A slight chance of showers and thunderstorms in the afternoon. Highs in the upper 80s. West winds 5 to 10 miles an hour. Chance of rain 20%. Tuesday night, a chance of thunderstorms. Showers. Lows in the mid-60s. North winds around 5 miles an hour. Chance of rain near 100%. Wednesday, showers, cooler with highs in the mid-70s. North winds 5 to 10 miles an hour. Chance of rain near 100%. Wednesday night, mostly cloudy. A chance of showers and thunderstorms after midnight. Lows in the upper 50s. Chance of rain 50%. Thursday, showers with a chance of thunderstorms in the morning, then showers in the afternoon. Highs in the lower 70s. Chance of rain 90%. Thursday night, mostly cloudy. A chance of showers until midnight. Lows in the upper 40s. Chance of rain 40%. Friday, mostly sunny. Breezy, cooler with highs in the upper 50s. Friday night, mostly clear. Cooler with lows in the mid-30s. Saturday and Saturday night, clear. Highs in the upper 50s. Lows in the upper 30s. Sunday, sunny. Highs in the mid-60s. Again, the forecast for Galesburg and surrounding areas of central and northwest Illinois for the rest of today, mostly sunny. Highs in the upper 80s. Southwest winds 10 to 15 miles an hour with gusts up to 25 miles an hour. 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
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KZZ 66 is part of the All Hazards Network of NOAA Weather Radio. At noon in Galesburg, skies were sunny. The temperature was 82 degrees, the dew point was 64, and the relative humidity was 55%. The heat index was 83. The wind was southwest at 16 miles an hour, gusting to 23. The pressure was 29.86 inches and falling. Elsewhere around the area, skies ranged from sunny to mostly sunny, and temperatures were in the lower to mid-80s. And once again at noon in Galesburg, under sunny skies, the temperature was 82 and the heat index was 83. Looking elsewhere around the Midwest at noon, Chicago was partly sunny and 80. Indianapolis was partly sunny and 78. St. Louis was sunny and 86. Kansas City was partly sunny and 81. Des Moines was partly sunny and 82. Milwaukee was mostly sunny and 81. The time is currently 12:16 p.m. Central Daylight Time. 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Now for the official National Weather Service forecast for Galesburg and surrounding areas of central and northwest Illinois. Rest of today, mostly sunny. Highs in the upper 80s. Southwest winds 10 to 15 miles an hour with gusts up to 25 miles an hour. Tonight, partly cloudy until midnight, then becoming clear. Not as cool with lows in the lower 70s. Southwest winds 10 to 15 miles an hour with gusts up to 25 miles an hour. Tuesday, sunny. A slight chance of showers and thunderstorms in the afternoon. Highs in the upper 80s. West winds 5 to 10 miles an hour. Chance of rain 20%. Tuesday night, a chance of thunderstorms. Showers. Lows in the mid-60s. North winds around 5 miles an hour. Chance of rain near 100%. Wednesday, showers, cooler with highs in the mid-70s. North winds 5 to 10 miles an hour. Chance of rain near 100%. Wednesday night, mostly cloudy. A chance of showers and thunderstorms after midnight. Lows in the upper 50s. Chance of rain 50%. Thursday, showers with a chance of thunderstorms in the morning, then showers in the afternoon. Highs in the lower 70s. Chance of rain 90%. Thursday night, mostly cloudy. A chance of showers until midnight. Lows in the upper 40s. Chance of rain 40%. Friday, mostly sunny. Breezy, cooler with highs in the upper 50s. Friday night, mostly clear. Cooler with lows in the mid-30s. Saturday and Saturday night, clear. Highs in the upper 50s. Lows in the upper 30s. Sunday, sunny. Highs in the mid-60s. Again, the forecast for Galesburg and surrounding areas of central and northwest Illinois for the rest of today, mostly sunny. Highs in the upper 80s. Southwest winds 10 to 15 miles an hour with gusts up to 25 miles an hour. At noon in Galesburg, skies were sunny. The temperature was 82 degrees, the dew point was 64, and the relative humidity was 55%. The heat index was 83. The wind was southwest at 16 miles an hour, gusting to 23. The pressure was 29.86 inches and falling. Elsewhere around the area, skies ranged from sunny to mostly sunny, and temperatures were in the lower to mid-80s. And once again at noon in Galesburg, under sunny skies, the temperature was 82 and the heat index was 83. Looking elsewhere around the Midwest at noon, Chicago was partly sunny and 80. Indianapolis was partly sunny and 78. St. Louis was sunny and 86. Kansas City was partly sunny and 81. Des Moines was partly sunny and 82. Milwaukee was mostly sunny and 81. The time is currently 12:20 p.m. Central Daylight Time. 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Now for the official National Weather Service forecast for Galesburg and surrounding areas of central and northwest Illinois. Rest of today, mostly sunny. Highs in the upper 80s.

southwest winds 10 to 15 miles an hour with gusts up to 25 miles an hour. Tonight, partly cloudy until midnight, then becoming clear. Not as cool with lows in the lower 70s. Southwest winds 10 to 15 miles an hour with gusts up to 25 miles an hour. Tuesday, sunny. A slight chance of showers and thunderstorms in the afternoon. Highs in the upper 80s. West winds 5 to 10 miles an hour. Chance of rain 20%. Tuesday night, a chance of thunderstorms. Showers. Lows in the mid-60s. North winds around 5 miles an hour. Chance of rain near 100%. Wednesday, showers, cooler with highs in the mid-70s. North winds 5 to 10 miles an hour. Chance of rain near 100%. Wednesday night, mostly cloudy. A chance of showers and thunderstorms after midnight. Lows in the upper 50s. Chance of rain 50%. Thursday, showers with a chance of thunderstorms in the morning, then showers in the afternoon. Highs in the lower 70s. Chance of rain 90%. Thursday night, mostly cloudy. A chance of showers until midnight. Lows in the upper 40s. Chance of rain 40%. Friday, mostly sunny. Breezy, cooler with highs in the upper 50s. Friday night, mostly clear. Cooler with lows in the mid-30s. Saturday and Saturday night, clear. Highs in the upper 50s. Lows in the upper 30s. Sunday, sunny. Highs in the mid-60s. Again, the forecast for Galesburg and surrounding areas of central and northwest Illinois for the rest of today, mostly sunny. Highs in the upper 80s. Southwest winds 10 to 15 miles an hour with gusts up to 25 miles an hour. At noon in Galesburg, skies were sunny. The temperature was 82 degrees, the dew point was 64, and the relative humidity was 55%. The heat index was 83. The wind was southwest at 16 miles an hour, gusting to 23. The pressure was 29.86 inches and falling. Elsewhere around the area, skies ranged from sunny to mostly sunny, and temperatures were in the lower to mid-80s. And once again at noon in Galesburg, under sunny skies, the temperature was 82, and the heat index was 83. Looking elsewhere around the Midwest at noon, Chicago was partly sunny, and 80. Indianapolis was partly sunny, and 78. St. Louis was sunny, and 86. Kansas City was partly sunny, and 81. Des Moines was partly sunny, and 82. Milwaukee was mostly sunny, and 81. The time is currently 12:23 p.m. Central Daylight Time. 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Now for the official National Weather Service forecast for Galesburg and surrounding areas of central and northwest Illinois. Rest of today, mostly sunny. Highs in the upper 80s. Southwest winds 10 to 15 miles an hour with gusts up to 25 miles an hour. Tonight, partly cloudy until midnight, then becoming clear. Not as cool with lows in the lower 70s. Southwest winds 10 to 15 miles an hour with gusts up to 25 miles an hour. Tuesday, sunny. A slight chance of showers and thunderstorms in the afternoon. Highs in the upper 80s. West winds 5 to 10 miles an hour. Chance of rain 20%. Tuesday night, a chance of thunderstorms. Showers. Lows in the mid-60s. North winds around 5 miles an hour. Chance of rain near 100%. Wednesday, showers, cooler with highs in the mid-70s. North winds 5 to 10 miles an hour. Chance of rain near 100%. Wednesday night, mostly cloudy. A chance of showers and thunderstorms after midnight. Lows in the upper 50s. Chance of rain 50%. Thursday, showers with a chance of thunderstorms in the morning, then showers in the afternoon. Highs in the lower 70s. Chance of rain 90%. Thursday night, mostly cloudy. A chance of showers until midnight. Lows in the upper 40s. Chance of rain 40%. Friday, mostly sunny. Breezy, cooler with highs in the upper 50s. Friday night, mostly clear.
cooler with lows in the mid-30s. Saturday and Saturday night, clear. Highs in the upper 50s. Lows in the upper 30s. Sunday, sunny. Highs in the mid-60s. Again, the forecast for Galesburg and surrounding areas of central and northwest Illinois for the rest of today, mostly sunny. Highs in the upper 80s. Southwest winds 10 to 15 miles an hour with gusts up to 25 miles an hour. At noon in Galesburg, skies were sunny. The temperature was 82 degrees, the dew point was 64, and the relative humidity was 55%. The heat index was 83. The wind was southwest at 16 miles an hour, gusting to 23. The pressure was 29.86 inches and falling. Elsewhere around the area, skies ranged from sunny to mostly sunny, and temperatures were in the lower to mid-80s. And once again at noon in Galesburg, under sunny skies, the temperature was 82, and the heat index was 83. Looking elsewhere around the Midwest at noon, Chicago was partly sunny, and 80. Indianapolis was partly sunny, and 78. St. Louis was mostly sunny, and 86. Kansas City was partly sunny, and 81. Des Moines was partly sunny, and 82. Milwaukee was mostly sunny, and 81. The time is currently 12:26 p.m. Central Daylight Time. 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Now for the official National Weather Service forecast for Galesburg and surrounding areas of central and northwest Illinois. Rest of today, mostly sunny. Highs in the upper 80s. Southwest winds 10 to 15 miles an hour with gusts up to 25 miles an hour. Tonight, partly cloudy until midnight, then becoming clear. Not as cool with lows in the lower 70s. Southwest winds 10 to 15 miles an hour with gusts up to 25 miles an hour. Tuesday, sunny. A slight chance of showers and thunderstorms in the afternoon. Highs in the upper 80s. West winds 5 to 10 miles an hour. Chance of rain 20%. Tuesday night, a chance of thunderstorms. Showers. Lows in the mid-60s. North winds around 5 miles an hour. Chance of rain near 100%. Wednesday, showers, cooler with highs in the mid-70s. North winds 5 to 10 miles an hour. Chance of rain near 100%. Wednesday night, mostly cloudy. A chance of showers and thunderstorms after midnight. Lows in the upper 50s. Chance of rain 50%. Thursday, showers with a chance of thunderstorms in the morning, then showers in the afternoon. Highs in the lower 70s. Chance of rain 90%. Thursday night, mostly cloudy. A chance of showers until midnight. Lows in the upper 40s. Chance of rain 40%. Friday, mostly sunny. Breezy, cooler with highs in the upper 50s. Friday night, mostly clear. Cooler with lows in the mid-30s. Saturday and Saturday night, clear. Highs in the upper 50s. Lows in the upper 30s. Sunday, sunny. Highs in the mid-60s. Again, the forecast for Galesburg and surrounding areas of central and northwest Illinois for the rest of today, mostly sunny. Highs in the upper 80s. Southwest winds 10 to 15 miles an hour with gusts up to 25 miles an hour. At noon in Galesburg, skies were sunny. The temperature was 82 degrees, the dew point was 64, and the relative humidity was 55%. The heat index was 83. The wind was southwest at 16 miles an hour, gusting to 23. The pressure was 29.86 inches and falling. Elsewhere around the area, skies ranged from sunny to mostly sunny, and temperatures were in the lower to mid-80s. And once again at noon in Galesburg, under sunny skies, the temperature was 82, and the heat index was 83. Looking elsewhere around the Midwest at noon, Chicago was partly sunny, and 80. Indianapolis was partly sunny, and 78. St. Louis was mostly sunny, and 86. Kansas City was partly sunny, and 81. Des Moines was partly sunny, and 82. Milwaukee was mostly sunny, and 81. The time is

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Now for the official National Weather Service forecast for Galesburg and surrounding areas of central and northwest Illinois. Rest of today, mostly sunny. Highs in the upper 80s. Southwest winds 10 to 15 miles an hour with gusts up to 25 miles an hour. Tonight, partly cloudy until midnight, then becoming clear. Not as cool with lows in the lower 70s. Southwest winds 10 to 15 miles an hour with gusts up to 25 miles an hour. Tuesday, sunny. A slight chance of showers and thunderstorms in the afternoon. Highs in the upper 80s. West winds 5 to 10 miles an hour. Chance of rain 20%. Tuesday night, a chance of thunderstorms. Showers. Lows in the mid-60s. North winds around 5 miles an hour. Chance of rain near 100%. Wednesday, showers, cooler with highs in the mid-70s. North winds 5 to 10 miles an hour. Chance of rain near 100%. Wednesday night, mostly cloudy. A chance of showers and thunderstorms after midnight. Lows in the upper 50s. Chance of rain 50%. Thursday, showers with a chance of thunderstorms in the morning, then showers in the afternoon. Highs in the lower 70s. Chance of rain 90%. Thursday night, mostly cloudy. A chance of showers until midnight. Lows in the upper 40s. Chance of rain 40%. Friday, mostly sunny. Breezy, cooler with highs in the upper 50s. Friday night, mostly clear. Cooler with lows in the mid-30s. Saturday and Saturday night, clear. Highs in the upper 50s. Lows in the upper 30s. Sunday, sunny. Highs in the mid-60s. Again, the forecast for Galesburg and surrounding areas of central and northwest Illinois for the rest of today, mostly sunny. Highs in the upper 80s. Southwest winds 10 to 15 miles an hour with gusts up to 25 miles an hour. At noon in Galesburg, skies were sunny. The temperature was 82 degrees, the dew point was 64, and the relative humidity was 55%. The heat index was 83. The wind was southwest at 16 miles an hour, gusting to 23. The pressure was 29.86 inches and falling. Elsewhere around the area, skies ranged from sunny to at 16 miles an hour, gusting to 23. The pressure was 29.86 inches and falling. Elsewhere around the area, skies ranged from sunny to mostly sunny, and temperatures were in the lower to mid-80s. And once again at noon in Galesburg, under sunny skies, the temperature was 82, and the heat index was 83. Looking elsewhere around the Midwest at noon, Chicago was partly sunny, and 80. Indianapolis was partly sunny, and 78. St. Louis was mostly sunny, and 86. Kansas City was partly sunny, and 81. Des Moines was partly sunny, and 82. Milwaukee was mostly sunny, and 81. The time is currently 12:33 p.m. Central Daylight Time. 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Now for the official National Weather Service forecast for Galesburg and surrounding areas of central and northwest Illinois. Rest of today, mostly sunny. Highs in the upper 80s. Southwest winds 10 to 15 miles an hour with gusts up to 25 miles an hour. Tonight, partly cloudy until midnight, then becoming clear. Not as cool with lows in the lower 70s. Southwest winds 10 to 15 miles an hour with gusts up to 25 miles an hour. Tuesday, sunny. A slight chance of showers and thunderstorms in the afternoon. Highs in the upper 80s. West winds 5 to 10 miles an hour. Chance of rain 20%. Tuesday night, a chance of thunderstorms. Showers. Lows in the mid-60s. North winds around 5 miles an hour. Chance of rain near 100%. Wednesday, showers, cooler with highs in the mid-70s. North winds 5 to 10 miles an hour. Chance of rain near 100%. Wednesday night, mostly cloudy. A chance of showers.

and thunderstorms after midnight. Lows in the upper 50s. Chance of rain 50%. Thursday, showers with a chance of thunderstorms in the morning, then showers in the afternoon. Highs in the lower 70s. Chance of rain 90%. Thursday night, mostly cloudy. A chance of showers until midnight. Lows in the upper 40s. Chance of rain 40%. Friday, mostly sunny. Breezy, cooler with highs in the upper 50s. Friday night, mostly clear. Cooler with lows in the mid-30s. Saturday and Saturday night, clear. Highs in the upper 50s. Lows in the upper 30s. Sunday, sunny. Highs in the mid-60s. Again, the forecast for Galesburg and surrounding areas of central and northwest Illinois for the rest of today, mostly sunny. Highs in the upper 80s. Southwest winds 10 to 15 miles an hour with gusts up to 25 miles an hour. At noon in Galesburg, skies were sunny. The temperature was 82 degrees, the dew point was 64, and the relative humidity was 55%. The heat index was 83. The wind was southwest at 16 miles an hour, gusting to 23. The pressure was 29.86 inches and falling. Elsewhere around the area, skies ranged from sunny to mostly sunny, and temperatures were in the lower to mid-80s. And once again at noon in Galesburg, under sunny skies, the temperature was 82, and the heat index was 83. Looking elsewhere around the Midwest at noon, Chicago was partly sunny, and 80. Indianapolis was partly sunny, and 78. St. Louis was mostly sunny, and 86. Kansas City was partly sunny, and 81. Des Moines was partly sunny, and 82. Milwaukee was mostly sunny, and 81. The time is currently 12:37 p.m. Central Daylight Time. 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Now for the official National Weather Service forecast for Galesburg and surrounding areas of central and northwest Illinois. Rest of today, mostly sunny. Highs in the upper 80s. Southwest winds 10 to 15 miles an hour with gusts up to 25 miles an hour. Tonight, partly cloudy until midnight, then becoming clear. Not as cool with lows in the lower 70s. Southwest winds 10 to 15 miles an hour with gusts up to 25 miles an hour. Tuesday, sunny. A slight chance of showers and thunderstorms in the afternoon. Highs in the upper 80s. West winds 5 to 10 miles an hour. Chance of rain 20%. Tuesday night, a chance of thunderstorms. Showers. Lows in the mid-60s. North winds around 5 miles an hour. Chance of rain near 100%. Wednesday, showers, cooler with highs in the mid-70s. North winds 5 to 10 miles an hour. Chance of rain near 100%. Wednesday night, mostly cloudy. A chance of showers and thunderstorms after midnight. Lows in the upper 50s. Chance of rain 50%. Thursday, showers with a chance of thunderstorms in the morning, then showers in the afternoon. Highs in the lower 70s. Chance of rain 90%. Thursday night, mostly cloudy. A chance of showers until midnight. Lows in the upper 40s. Chance of rain 40%. Friday, mostly sunny. Breezy, cooler with highs in the upper 50s. Friday night, mostly clear. Cooler with lows in the mid-30s. Saturday and Saturday night, clear. Highs in the upper 50s. Lows in the upper 30s. Sunday, sunny. Highs in the mid-60s. Again, the forecast for Galesburg and surrounding areas of central and northwest Illinois for the rest of today, mostly sunny. Highs in the upper 80s. Southwest winds 10 to 15 miles an hour with gusts up to 25 miles an hour. At noon in Galesburg, skies were sunny. The temperature was 82 degrees, the dew point was 64, and the relative humidity was 55%. The heat index was 83. The wind was southwest at 16 miles an hour, gusting to 23. The pressure was 29.86 inches and falling. Elsewhere around the area, skies ranged from sunny to mostly sunny,
and temperatures were in the lower to mid-80s. And once again at noon in Galesburg, under sunny skies, the temperature was 82 and the heat index was 83. Looking elsewhere around the Midwest at noon, Chicago was partly sunny and 80. Indianapolis was partly sunny and 78. St. Louis was mostly sunny and 86. Kansas City was partly sunny and 81. Des Moines was partly sunny and 82. Milwaukee was mostly sunny and 81. The time is currently 12:40 p.m. Central Daylight Time. 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Now for the official National Weather Service forecast for Galesburg and surrounding areas of central and northwest Illinois. Rest of today, mostly sunny. Highs in the upper 80s. Southwest winds 10 to 15 miles an hour with gusts up to 25 miles an hour. Tonight, partly cloudy until midnight, then becoming clear. Not as cool with lows in the lower 70s. Southwest winds 10 to 15 miles an hour with gusts up to 25 miles an hour. Tuesday, sunny. A slight chance of showers and thunderstorms in the afternoon. Highs in the upper 80s. West winds 5 to 10 miles an hour. Chance of rain 20%. Tuesday night, a chance of thunderstorms. Showers. Lows in the mid-60s. North winds around 5 miles an hour. Chance of rain near 100%. Wednesday, showers, cooler with highs in the mid-70s. North winds 5 to 10 miles an hour. Chance of rain near 100%. Wednesday night, mostly cloudy. A chance of showers and thunderstorms after midnight. Lows in the upper 50s. Chance of rain 50%. Thursday, showers with a chance of thunderstorms in the morning, then showers in the afternoon. Highs in the lower 70s. Chance of rain 90%. Thursday night, mostly cloudy. A chance of showers until midnight. Lows in the upper 40s. Chance of rain 40%. Friday, mostly sunny. Breezy, cooler with highs in the upper 50s. Friday night, mostly clear. Cooler with lows in the mid-30s. Saturday and Saturday night, clear. Highs in the upper 50s. Lows in the upper 30s. Sunday, sunny. Highs in the mid-60s. Again, the forecast for Galesburg and surrounding areas of central and northwest Illinois for the rest of today, mostly sunny. Highs in the upper 80s. Southwest winds 10 to 15 miles an hour with gusts up to 25 miles an hour. At noon in Galesburg, skies were sunny. The temperature was 82 degrees, the dew point was 64, and the relative humidity was 55%. The heat index was 83. The wind was southwest at 16 miles an hour, gusting to 23. The pressure was 29.86 inches and falling. Elsewhere around the area, skies ranged from sunny to mostly sunny, and temperatures were in the lower to mid-80s. And once again at noon in Galesburg, under sunny skies, the temperature was 82 and the heat index was 83. Looking elsewhere around the Midwest at noon, Chicago was partly sunny and 80. Indianapolis was partly sunny and 78. St. Louis was mostly sunny and 86. Kansas City was partly sunny and 81. Des Moines was partly sunny and 82. Milwaukee was mostly sunny and 81. The time is currently 12:44 p.m. Central Daylight Time. 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Now for the official National Weather Service forecast for Galesburg and surrounding areas of central and northwest Illinois. Rest of today, mostly sunny. Highs in the upper 80s. Southwest winds 10 to 15 miles an hour with gusts up to 25 miles an hour. Tonight, partly cloudy until midnight, then becoming clear. Not as cool with lows in the lower 70s. Southwest winds 10 to 15 miles an hour with gusts up to 25 miles an hour. Tuesday, sunny. A slight chance of showers and thunderstorms in the afternoon. Highs in the upper 80s. West winds 5 to 10 miles an hour. Chance of rain 20%.
Tuesday night, a chance of thunderstorms.

Not as cool with lows in the lower 70s. Southwest winds 10 to 15 miles an hour with gusts up to 25 miles an hour. Tuesday, sunny. A slight chance of showers and thunderstorms in the afternoon. Highs in the upper 80s. West winds 5 to 10 miles an hour. Chance of rain 20%. Tuesday night, a chance of thunderstorms. Showers. Lows in the mid-60s. North winds around 5 miles an hour. Chance of rain near 100%. Wednesday, showers, cooler with highs in the mid-70s. North winds 5 to 10 miles an hour. Chance of rain near 100%. Wednesday night, mostly cloudy. A chance of showers and thunderstorms after midnight. Lows in the upper 50s. Chance of rain 50%. Thursday, showers with a chance of thunderstorms in the morning, then showers in the afternoon. Highs in the lower 70s. Chance of rain 90%. Thursday night, mostly cloudy. A chance of showers until midnight. Lows in the upper 40s. Chance of rain 40%. Friday, mostly sunny. Breezy, cooler with highs in the upper 50s. Friday night, mostly clear. Cooler with lows in the mid-30s. Saturday and Saturday night, clear. Highs in the upper 50s. Lows in the upper 30s. Sunday, sunny. Highs in the mid-60s. Again, the forecast for Galesburg and surrounding areas of central and northwest Illinois for the rest of today, mostly sunny. Highs in the upper 80s. Southwest winds 10 to 15 miles an hour with gusts up to 25 miles an hour. At noon in Galesburg, skies were sunny. The temperature was 82 degrees, the dew point was 64, and the relative humidity was 55%. The heat index was 83. The wind was southwest at 16 miles an hour, gusting to 23. The pressure was 29.86 inches and falling. Elsewhere around the area, skies ranged from sunny to mostly sunny, and temperatures were in the lower to mid-80s. And once again at noon in Galesburg, under sunny skies, the temperature was 82, and the heat index was 83. Looking elsewhere around the Midwest at noon, Chicago was partly sunny, and 80. Indianapolis was partly sunny, and 78. St. Louis was mostly sunny, and 86. Kansas City was partly sunny, and 81. Des Moines was partly sunny, and 82. Milwaukee was mostly sunny, and 81. The time is currently 12:58 p.m. Central Daylight Time. 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Now for the official National Weather Service forecast for Galesburg and surrounding areas of central and northwest Illinois. Rest of today, mostly sunny. Highs in the upper 80s. Southwest winds 10 to 15 miles an hour with gusts up to 25 miles an hour. Tonight, partly cloudy until midnight, then becoming clear. Not as cool with lows in the lower 70s. Southwest winds 10 to 15 miles an hour with gusts up to 25 miles an hour. Tuesday, sunny. A slight chance of showers and thunderstorms in the afternoon. Highs in the upper 80s. West winds 5 to 10 miles an hour. Chance of rain 20%. Tuesday night, a chance of thunderstorms. Showers. Lows in the mid-60s. North winds around 5 miles an hour. Chance of rain near 100%. Wednesday, showers, cooler with highs in the mid-70s. North winds 5 to 10 miles an hour. Chance of rain near 100%. Wednesday night, mostly cloudy. A chance of showers and thunderstorms after midnight. Lows in the upper 50s. Chance of rain 50%. Thursday, showers with a chance of thunderstorms in the morning, then showers in the afternoon. Highs in the lower 70s. Chance of rain 90%. Thursday night, mostly cloudy. A chance of showers until midnight. Lows in the upper 40s. Chance of rain 40%. Friday, mostly sunny. Breezy, cooler with highs in the upper 50s. Friday night, mostly clear. And Saturday night, clear. Highs in the upper 50s. Lows in the upper 30s. Sunday,

and becoming clear. Not as cool with lows in the lower 70s. Southwest winds 10 to 15 miles an hour with gusts up to 25 miles an hour. Tuesday, sunny. A slight chance of showers and thunderstorms in the afternoon. Highs in the upper 80s. West winds 5 to 10 miles an hour. Chance of rain 20%. Tuesday night, a chance of thunderstorms. Showers. Lows in the mid-60s. North winds around 5 miles an hour. Chance of rain near 100%. Wednesday, showers, cooler with highs in the mid-70s. North winds 5 to 10 miles an hour. Chance of rain near 100%. Wednesday night, mostly cloudy. A chance of showers and thunderstorms after midnight. Lows in the upper 50s. Chance of rain 50%. Thursday, showers with a chance of thunderstorms in the morning, then showers in the afternoon. Highs in the lower 70s. Chance of rain 90%. Thursday night, mostly cloudy. A chance of showers until midnight. Lows in the upper 40s. Chance of rain 40%. Friday, mostly sunny. Breezy, cooler with highs in the upper 50s. Friday night, mostly clear. Cooler with lows in the mid-30s. Saturday and Saturday night, clear. Highs in the upper 50s. Lows in the upper 30s. Sunday, sunny. Highs in the mid-60s. Again, the forecast for Galesburg and surrounding areas of central and northwest Illinois for the rest of today, mostly sunny. Highs in the upper 80s. Southwest winds 10 to 15 miles an hour with gusts up to 25 miles an hour. At 1 p.m. in Galesburg, skies were sunny. The temperature was 84 degrees, the dew point was 65, and the relative humidity was 51%. The heat index was 86. The wind was south at 14 miles an hour. The pressure was 29.84 inches and falling. Elsewhere around the area, skies ranged from sunny to mostly sunny, and temperatures were in the mid to upper 80s. And once again at 1 p.m. in Galesburg, under sunny skies, the temperature was 84, and the heat index was 86. Looking elsewhere around the Midwest at 1 p.m., Chicago was mostly sunny, and 83. Indianapolis was mostly sunny, and 82. St. Louis was mostly sunny, and 88. Kansas City was partly sunny, and 82. Des Moines was partly sunny, and 83. Milwaukee was mostly sunny, and 83. The time is currently 1:08 p.m. Central Daylight Time. 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Now for the official National Weather Service forecast for Galesburg and surrounding areas of central and northwest Illinois. Rest of today, mostly sunny. Highs in the upper 80s. Southwest winds 10 to 15 miles an hour with gusts up to 25 miles an hour. Tonight, partly cloudy until midnight, then becoming clear. Not as cool with lows in the lower 70s. Southwest winds 10 to 15 miles an hour with gusts up to 25 miles an hour. Tuesday, sunny. A slight chance of showers and thunderstorms in the afternoon. Highs in the upper 80s. West winds 5 to 10 miles an hour. Chance of rain 20%. Tuesday night, a chance of thunderstorms. Showers. Lows in the mid-60s. North winds around 5 miles an hour. Chance of rain near 100%. Wednesday, showers, cooler with highs in the mid-70s. North winds 5 to 10 miles an hour. Chance of rain near 100%. Wednesday night, mostly cloudy. A chance of showers and thunderstorms after midnight. Lows in the upper 50s. Chance of rain 50%. Thursday, showers with a chance of thunderstorms in the morning, then showers in the afternoon. Highs in the lower 70s. Chance of rain 90%. Thursday night, mostly cloudy. A chance of showers until midnight. Lows in the upper 40s. Chance of rain 40%. Friday, mostly sunny. Breezy, cooler with highs in the upper 50s. Friday night, mostly clear. Cooler with lows in the mid-30s. Saturday and Saturday night, clear. Highs in the upper 50s.
lows in the upper 30s.

Sunday, sunny. Highs in the mid-60s. Again, the forecast for Galesburg and surrounding areas of central and northwest Illinois for the rest of today, mostly sunny. Highs in the upper 80s. Southwest winds 10 to 15 miles an hour with gusts up to 25 miles an hour. At 1 p.m. in Galesburg, skies were sunny. The temperature was 84 degrees, the dew point was 65, and the relative humidity was 51%. The heat index was 86. The wind was south at 14 miles an hour. The pressure was 29.84 inches and falling. Elsewhere around the area, skies ranged from sunny to mostly sunny, and temperatures were in the mid to upper 80s. And once again at 1 p.m. in Galesburg, under sunny skies, the temperature was 84, and the heat index was 86. Looking elsewhere around the Midwest at 1 p.m., Chicago was mostly sunny, and 83. Indianapolis was mostly sunny, and 82. St. Louis was mostly sunny, and 88. Kansas City was partly sunny, and 82. Des Moines was partly sunny, and 83. Milwaukee was mostly sunny, and 83. The time is currently 1:12 p.m. Central Daylight Time. 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Now for the official National Weather Service forecast for Galesburg and surrounding areas of central and northwest Illinois. Rest of today, mostly sunny. Highs in the upper 80s. Southwest winds 10 to 15 miles an hour with gusts up to 25 miles an hour. Tonight, partly cloudy until midnight, then becoming clear. Not as cool with lows in the lower 70s. Southwest winds 10 to 15 miles an hour with gusts up to 25 miles an hour. Tuesday, sunny. A slight chance of showers and thunderstorms in the afternoon. Highs in the upper 80s. West winds 5 to 10 miles an hour. Chance of rain 20%. Tuesday night, a chance of thunderstorms. Showers. Lows in the mid-60s. North winds around 5 miles an hour. Chance of rain near 100%. Wednesday, showers, cooler with highs in the mid-70s. North winds 5 to 10 miles an hour. Chance of rain near 100%. Wednesday night, mostly cloudy. A chance of showers and thunderstorms after midnight. Lows in the upper 50s. Chance of rain 50%. Thursday, showers with a chance of thunderstorms in the morning, then showers in the afternoon. Highs in the lower 70s. Chance of rain 90%. Thursday night, mostly cloudy. A chance of showers until midnight. Lows in the upper 40s. Chance of rain 40%. Friday, mostly sunny. Breezy, cooler with highs in the upper 50s. Friday night, mostly clear. Cooler with lows in the mid-30s. Saturday and Saturday night, clear. Highs in the upper 50s. Lows in the upper 30s. Sunday, sunny. Highs in the mid-60s. Again, the forecast for Galesburg and surrounding areas of central and northwest Illinois for the rest of today, mostly sunny. Highs in the upper 80s. Southwest winds 10 to 15 miles an hour with gusts up to 25 miles an hour. 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Programming originates from NOAA's National Weather Service office in Lincoln. 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KZZ 66 is part of the All Hazards network of NOAA Weather Radio. At 1 p.m. in Galesburg, skies were sunny. The temperature was 84 degrees, the dew point was 65, and the relative humidity was 51%. The heat index was 86. The wind was south at 14 miles an hour. The pressure was 29.84 inches and falling. Elsewhere around the area, skies ranged from sunny to mostly sunny, and temperatures were in the mid to upper 80s. And once again at 1 p.m. in Galesburg, under sunny skies, the temperature was 84, and the heat index was 86. Looking elsewhere around the Midwest at 1 p.m., Chicago was mostly sunny, and 83. Indianapolis was mostly sunny, and 82.

St. Louis was mostly sunny and 88. Kansas City was partly sunny and 82. Des Moines was partly sunny and 83. Milwaukee was mostly sunny and 83. The time is currently 1:16 p.m. Central Daylight Time. 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Now for the official National Weather Service forecast for Galesburg and surrounding areas of central and northwest Illinois. Rest of today, mostly sunny. Highs in the upper 80s. Southwest winds 10 to 15 miles an hour with gusts up to 25 miles an hour. Tonight, partly cloudy until midnight, then becoming clear. Not as cool with lows in the lower 70s. Southwest winds 10 to 15 miles an hour with gusts up to 25 miles an hour. Tuesday, sunny. A slight chance of showers and thunderstorms in the afternoon. Highs in the upper 80s. West winds 5 to 10 miles an hour. Chance of rain 20%. Tuesday night, a chance of thunderstorms. Showers. Lows in the mid-60s. North winds around 5 miles an hour. Chance of rain near 100%. Wednesday, showers, cooler with highs in the mid-70s. North winds 5 to 10 miles an hour. Chance of rain near 100%. Wednesday night, mostly cloudy. A chance of showers and thunderstorms after midnight. Lows in the upper 50s. Chance of rain 50%. Thursday, showers with a chance of thunderstorms in the morning, then showers in the afternoon. Highs in the lower 70s. Chance of rain 90%. Thursday night, mostly cloudy. A chance of showers until midnight. Lows in the upper 40s. Chance of rain 40%. Friday, mostly sunny. Breezy, cooler with highs in the upper 50s. Friday night, mostly clear. Cooler with lows in the mid-30s. Saturday and Saturday night, clear. Highs in the upper 50s. Lows in the upper 30s. Sunday, sunny. Highs in the mid-60s. Again, the forecast for Galesburg and surrounding areas of central and northwest Illinois for the rest of today, mostly sunny. Highs in the upper 80s. Southwest winds 10 to 15 miles an hour with gusts up to 25 miles an hour. At 1 p.m. in Galesburg, skies were sunny. The temperature was 84 degrees. The dew point was 65, and the relative humidity was 51%. The heat index was 86. The wind was south at 14 miles an hour. The pressure was 29.84 inches and falling. Elsewhere around the area, skies ranged from sunny to mostly sunny, and temperatures were in the mid to upper 80s. And once again at 1 p.m. in Galesburg, under sunny skies, the temperature was 84, and the heat index was 86. Looking elsewhere around the Midwest at 1 p.m., Chicago was mostly sunny, and 83. Indianapolis was mostly sunny, and 82. St. Louis was mostly sunny, and 88. Kansas City was partly sunny, and 82. Des Moines was partly sunny, and 83. Milwaukee was mostly sunny, and 83. The time is currently 1:19 p.m. Central Daylight Time. 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Now for the official National Weather Service forecast for Galesburg and surrounding areas of central and northwest Illinois. Rest of today, mostly sunny. Highs in the upper 80s. Southwest winds 10 to 15 miles an hour with gusts up to 25 miles an hour. Tonight, partly cloudy until midnight, then becoming clear. Not as cool with lows in the lower 70s. Southwest winds 10 to 15 miles an hour with gusts up to 25 miles an hour. Tuesday, sunny. A slight chance of showers and thunderstorms in the afternoon. Highs in the upper 80s. West winds 5 to 10 miles an hour. Chance of rain 20%. Tuesday night, a chance of thunderstorms. Showers. Lows in the mid-60s. North winds around 5 miles an hour. Chance of rain near 100%. Wednesday, showers, cooler with highs in the mid-70s. North winds 5 to 10 miles an hour. Chance of rain near 100%. Wednesday night.

Tonight, mostly cloudy. A chance of showers and thunderstorms after midnight. Lows in the upper 50s. Chance of rain 50%. Thursday, showers with a chance of thunderstorms in the morning, then showers in the afternoon. Highs in the lower 70s. Chance of rain 90%. Thursday night, mostly cloudy. A chance of showers until midnight. Lows in the upper 40s. Chance of rain 40%. Friday, mostly sunny. Breezy, cooler with highs in the upper 50s. Friday night, mostly clear. Cooler with lows in the mid-30s. Saturday and Saturday night, clear. Highs in the upper 50s. Lows in the upper 30s. Sunday, sunny. Highs in the mid-60s. Again, the forecast for Galesburg and surrounding areas of central and northwest Illinois for the rest of today, mostly sunny. Highs in the upper 80s. Southwest winds 10 to 15 miles an hour with gusts up to 25 miles an hour. At 1 p.m. in Galesburg, skies were sunny. The temperature was 84 degrees, the dew point was 65, and the relative humidity was 51%. The heat index was 86. The wind was south at 14 miles an hour. The pressure was 29.84 inches and falling. Elsewhere around the area, skies ranged from sunny to mostly sunny, and temperatures were in the mid to upper 80s. And once again at 1 p.m. in Galesburg, under sunny skies, the temperature was 84, and the heat index was 86. Looking elsewhere around the Midwest at 1 p.m., Chicago was mostly sunny, and 83. Indianapolis was mostly sunny, and 82. St. Louis was mostly sunny, and 88. Kansas City was partly sunny, and 82. Des Moines was partly sunny, and 83. Milwaukee was mostly sunny, and 83. The time is currently 1:23 p.m. Central Daylight Time. 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Now for the official National Weather Service forecast for Galesburg and surrounding areas of central and northwest Illinois. Rest of today, mostly sunny. Highs in the upper 80s. Southwest winds 10 to 15 miles an hour with gusts up to 25 miles an hour. Tonight, partly cloudy until midnight, then becoming clear. Not as cool with lows in the lower 70s. Southwest winds 10 to 15 miles an hour with gusts up to 25 miles an hour. Tuesday, sunny. A slight chance of showers and thunderstorms in the afternoon. Highs in the upper 80s. West winds 5 to 10 miles an hour. Chance of rain 20%. Tuesday night, a chance of thunderstorms. Showers. Lows in the mid-60s. North winds around 5 miles an hour. Chance of rain near 100%. Wednesday, showers, cooler with highs in the mid-70s. North winds 5 to 10 miles an hour. Chance of rain near 100%. Wednesday night, mostly cloudy. A chance of showers and thunderstorms after midnight. Lows in the upper 50s. Chance of rain 50%. Thursday, showers with a chance of thunderstorms in the morning, then showers in the afternoon. Highs in the lower 70s. Chance of rain 90%. Thursday night, mostly cloudy. A chance of showers until midnight. Lows in the upper 40s. Chance of rain 40%. Friday, mostly sunny. Breezy, cooler with highs in the upper 50s. Friday night, mostly clear. Cooler with lows in the mid-30s. Saturday and Saturday night, clear. Highs in the upper 50s. Lows in the upper 30s. Sunday, sunny. Highs in the mid-60s. Again, the forecast for Galesburg and surrounding areas of central and northwest Illinois for the rest of today, mostly sunny. Highs in the upper 80s. Southwest winds 10 to 15 miles an hour with gusts up to 25 miles an hour. At 1 p.m. in Galesburg, skies were sunny. The temperature was 84 degrees, the dew point was 65, and the relative humidity was 51%. The heat index was 86. The wind was south at 14 miles an hour. The pressure was 29.84 inches and falling. Elsewhere around the area, skies ranged from sunny to mostly sunny,

temperatures were in the mid to upper 80s. And once again at 1 p.m. in Galesburg, under sunny skies, the temperature was 84 and the heat index was 86. Looking elsewhere around the Midwest at 1 p.m., Chicago was mostly sunny and 83. Indianapolis was mostly sunny and 82. St. Louis was mostly sunny and 88. Kansas City was partly sunny and 82. Des Moines was partly sunny and 83. Milwaukee was mostly sunny and 83. The time is currently 1:26 p.m. Central Daylight Time. 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Now for the official National Weather Service forecast for Galesburg and surrounding areas of central and northwest Illinois. Rest of today, mostly sunny. Highs in the upper 80s. Southwest winds 10 to 15 miles an hour with gusts up to 25 miles an hour. Tonight, partly cloudy until midnight, then becoming clear. Not as cool with lows in the lower 70s. Southwest winds 10 to 15 miles an hour with gusts up to 25 miles an hour. Tuesday, sunny. A slight chance of showers and thunderstorms in the afternoon. Highs in the upper 80s. West winds 5 to 10 miles an hour. Chance of rain 20%. Tuesday night, a chance of thunderstorms. Showers. Lows in the mid-60s. North winds around 5 miles an hour. Chance of rain near 100%. Wednesday, showers, cooler with highs in the mid-70s. North winds 5 to 10 miles an hour. Chance of rain near 100%. Wednesday night, mostly cloudy. A chance of showers and thunderstorms after midnight. Lows in the upper 50s. Chance of rain 50%. Thursday, showers with a chance of thunderstorms in the morning, then showers in the afternoon. Highs in the lower 70s. Chance of rain 90%. Thursday night, mostly cloudy. A chance of showers until midnight. Lows in the upper 40s. Chance of rain 40%. Friday, mostly sunny. Breezy, cooler with highs in the upper 50s. Friday night, mostly clear. Cooler with lows in the mid-30s. Saturday and Saturday night, clear. Highs in the upper 50s. Lows in the upper 30s. Sunday, sunny. Highs in the mid-60s. Again, the forecast for Galesburg and surrounding areas of central and northwest Illinois for the rest of today, mostly sunny. Highs in the upper 80s. Southwest winds 10 to 15 miles an hour with gusts up to 25 miles an hour. Now for the official National Weather Service forecast for Galesburg and surrounding areas of central and northwest Illinois. Rest of today, mostly sunny. Highs in the upper 80s. Southwest winds 10 to 15 miles an hour with gusts up to 25 miles an hour. Tonight, partly cloudy until midnight, then becoming clear. Not as cool with lows around 70. Southwest winds 10 to 15 miles an hour with gusts up to 25 miles an hour. Tuesday, sunny. A slight chance of showers and thunderstorms in the afternoon. Highs in the mid-80s. West winds 5 to 10 miles an hour. Chance of rain 20%. Tuesday night, partly cloudy until midnight. A chance of thunderstorms. A chance of showers until midnight, then showers after midnight. Lows in the mid-60s. North winds around 5 miles an hour. Chance of rain 90%. Wednesday, showers likely, mainly in the morning. Cooler with highs in the mid-70s. North winds 5 to 10 miles an hour. Chance of rain 70%. Wednesday night, cloudy. A chance of showers after midnight. Lows in the mid-50s. Chance of rain 50%. Thursday, a chance of thunderstorms in the morning. Showers. Highs in the upper 60s. Chance of rain near 100%. Thursday night, mostly cloudy. A chance of showers until midnight. Lows in the upper 40s. Chance of rain 30%. Friday, mostly sunny. Breezy, cooler with highs in the upper 50s. Friday night through Saturday night, mostly clear. Lows in the upper 30s. Highs around 60. Sunday, sunny. Highs in the mid

60s. Again, the forecast for Galesburg and surrounding areas of central and northwest Illinois for the rest of today, mostly sunny. Highs in the upper 80s. Southwest winds 10 to 15 miles an hour with gusts up to 25 miles an hour. At 1 p.m. in Galesburg, skies were sunny. The temperature was 84 degrees, the dew point was 65, and the relative humidity was 51%. The heat index was 86. The wind was south at 14 miles an hour. The pressure was 29.84 inches and falling. Elsewhere around the area, skies ranged from sunny to mostly sunny, and temperatures were in the mid to upper 80s. And once again at 1 p.m. in Galesburg, under sunny skies, the temperature was 84, and the heat index was 86. Looking elsewhere around the Midwest at 1 p.m., Chicago was mostly sunny, and 83. Indianapolis was mostly sunny, and 82. St. Louis was mostly sunny, and 88. Kansas City was partly sunny, and 82. Des Moines was partly sunny, and 83. Milwaukee was mostly sunny, and 83. The time is currently 1:32 p.m. Central Daylight Time. 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Now for the official National Weather Service forecast for Galesburg and surrounding areas of central and northwest Illinois. Rest of today, mostly sunny. Highs in the upper 80s. Southwest winds 10 to 15 miles an hour with gusts up to 25 miles an hour. Tonight, partly cloudy until midnight, then becoming clear. Not as cool with lows around 70. Southwest winds 10 to 15 miles an hour with gusts up to 25 miles an hour. Tuesday, sunny. A slight chance of showers and thunderstorms in the afternoon. Highs in the mid-80s. West winds 5 to 10 miles an hour. Chance of rain 20%. Tuesday night, partly cloudy until midnight. A chance of thunderstorms. A chance of showers 10 miles an hour. Chance of rain 20%. Tuesday night, partly cloudy until midnight. A chance of thunderstorms. A chance of showers until midnight, then showers after midnight. Lows in the mid-60s. North winds around 5 miles an hour. Chance of rain 90%. Wednesday, showers likely, mainly in the morning. Cooler with highs in the mid-70s. North winds 5 to 10 miles an hour. Chance of rain 70%. Wednesday night, cloudy. A chance of showers after midnight. Lows in the mid-50s. Chance of rain 50%. Thursday, a chance of thunderstorms in the morning. Showers. Highs in the upper 60s. Chance of rain near 100%. Thursday night, mostly cloudy. A chance of showers until midnight. Lows in the upper 40s. Chance of rain 30%. Friday, mostly sunny. Breezy, cooler with highs in the upper 50s. Friday night through Saturday night, mostly clear. Lows in the upper 30s. Highs around 60. Sunday, sunny. Highs in the mid-60s. Again, the forecast for Galesburg and surrounding areas of central and northwest Illinois for the rest of today, mostly sunny. Highs in the upper 80s. Southwest winds 10 to 15 miles an hour with gusts up to 25 miles an hour. At 1 p.m. in Galesburg, skies were sunny. The temperature was 84 degrees, the dew point was 65, and the relative humidity was 51%. The heat index was 86. The wind was south at 14 miles an hour. The pressure was 29.84 inches and falling. Elsewhere around the area, skies ranged from sunny to mostly sunny, and temperatures were in the mid to upper 80s. And once again at 1 p.m. in Galesburg, under sunny skies, the temperature was 84, and the heat index was 86. Looking elsewhere around the Midwest at 1 p.m., Chicago was mostly sunny, and 83. Indianapolis was mostly sunny, and 82. St. Louis was mostly sunny, and 88. Kansas City was partly sunny, and 82. Des Moines was partly sunny, and 83. Milwaukee was mostly sunny, and 83. The time is currently 1:35 p.m. Central Daylight Time. 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

and 88. Kansas City was partly sunny and 82. Des Moines was partly sunny and 83. Milwaukee was mostly sunny and 83. The time is currently 1:46 p.m. Central Daylight Time. 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Now for the official National Weather Service forecast for Galesburg and surrounding areas of central and northwest Illinois. Rest of today, mostly sunny. Highs in the upper 80s. Southwest winds 10 to 15 miles an hour with gusts up to 25 miles an hour. Tonight, partly cloudy until midnight, then becoming clear. Not as cool with lows around 70. Southwest winds 10 to 15 miles an hour with gusts up to 25 miles an hour. Tuesday, sunny. A slight chance of showers and thunderstorms in the afternoon. Highs in the mid-80s. West winds 5 to 10 miles an hour. Chance of rain 20%. Tuesday night, partly cloudy until midnight. A chance of thunderstorms. A chance of showers until midnight, then showers after midnight. Lows in the mid-60s. North winds around 5 miles an hour. Chance of rain 90%. Wednesday, showers likely, mainly in the morning. Cooler with highs in the mid-70s. North winds 5 to 10 miles an hour. Chance of rain 70%. Wednesday night, cloudy. A chance of showers after midnight. Lows in the mid-50s. Chance of rain 50%. Thursday, a chance of thunderstorms in the morning. Showers. Highs in the upper 60s. Chance of rain near 100%. Thursday night, mostly cloudy. A chance of showers until midnight. Lows in the upper 40s. Chance of rain 30%. Friday, mostly sunny. Breezy, cooler with highs in the upper 50s. Friday night through Saturday night, mostly clear. Lows in the upper 30s. Highs around 60. Sunday, sunny. Highs in the mid-60s. Again, the forecast for Galesburg and surrounding areas of central and northwest Illinois for the rest of today, mostly sunny. Highs in the upper 80s. Southwest winds 10 to 15 miles an hour with gusts up to 25 miles an hour. At 1 p.m. in Galesburg, skies were sunny. The temperature was 84 degrees, the dew point was 65, and the relative humidity was 51%. The heat index was 86. The wind was south at 14 miles an hour. The pressure was 29.84 inches and falling. Elsewhere around the area, skies ranged from sunny to mostly sunny, and temperatures were in the mid to upper 80s. And once again at 1 p.m. in Galesburg, under sunny skies, the temperature was 84, and the heat index was 86. Looking elsewhere around the Midwest at 1 p.m., Chicago was mostly sunny, and 83. Indianapolis was mostly sunny, and 82. St. Louis was mostly sunny, and 88. Kansas City was partly sunny, and 82. Des Moines was partly sunny, and 83. Milwaukee was mostly sunny, and 83. The time is currently 1:49 p.m. Central Daylight Time. 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Now for the official National Weather Service forecast for Galesburg and surrounding areas of central and northwest Illinois. Rest of today, mostly sunny. Highs in the upper 80s. Southwest winds 10 to 15 miles an hour with gusts up to 25 miles an hour. Tonight, partly cloudy until midnight, then becoming clear. Not as cool with lows around 70. Southwest winds 10 to 15 miles an hour with gusts up to 25 miles an hour. Tuesday, sunny. A slight chance of showers and thunderstorms in the afternoon. Highs in the mid-80s. West winds 5 to 10 miles an hour. Chance of rain 20%. Tuesday night, partly cloudy until midnight. A chance of thunderstorms. A chance of showers until midnight, then showers after midnight. Lows in the mid-60s. North winds around 5 miles an hour. Chance of rain 90%. Wednesday, showers likely, mainly in the morning. Cooler with highs in the mid-70s.
North winds 5 to 10 miles an hour.

the pressure was 29.81 inches and falling. Elsewhere around the area, skies ranged from sunny to mostly sunny, and temperatures were around 90 degrees. And once again at 2 p.m. in Galesburg, under sunny skies, the temperature was 86, and the heat index was 88. Looking elsewhere around the Midwest at 2 p.m., Chicago was mostly sunny, and 85. Indianapolis was mostly sunny, and 85. St. Louis was sunny, and 90. Kansas City was mostly sunny, and 86. Des Moines was mostly sunny, and 85. Milwaukee was mostly sunny, and 85. And now a discussion of hazardous weather conditions for the following county, Knox, Illinois. This hazardous weather outlook is for Central Illinois, East Central Illinois, Southeast Illinois, and West Central Illinois. For tonight, no hazardous weather is expected at this time. For Tuesday through Sunday, the heat index will reach 95 to 100 degrees over most of the area on Tuesday. There is a marginal risk level 1 of 5 for severe weather late Tuesday evening in areas west of Interstate 55. A few stronger storms will be capable of producing damaging winds and hail. Locally heavy rain that results in ponding of water or flooding of low-lying areas is also possible. Much cooler weather will arrive late in the week, and there is potential for scattered frost both Friday and Saturday nights. Spotter information statement. Spotter activation is not anticipated tonight. The time is currently 2:09 p.m. Central Daylight Time. 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Now for the official National Weather Service forecast for Galesburg and surrounding areas of central and northwest Illinois. Rest of today, mostly sunny. Highs in the upper 80s. Southwest winds 10 to 15 miles an hour with gusts up to 25 miles an hour. Tonight, partly cloudy until midnight, then becoming clear. Not as cool with lows around 70. Southwest winds 10 to 15 miles an hour with gusts up to 25 miles an hour. Tuesday, sunny. A slight chance of showers and thunderstorms in the afternoon. Highs in the mid-80s. West winds 5 to 10 miles an hour. Chance of rain 20%. Tuesday night, partly cloudy until midnight. A chance of thunderstorms. A chance of showers until midnight, then showers after midnight. Lows in the mid-60s. North winds around 5 miles an hour. Chance of rain 90%. Wednesday, showers likely, mainly in the morning. Cooler with highs in the mid-70s. North winds 5 to 10 miles an hour. Chance of rain 70%. Wednesday night, cloudy. A chance of showers after midnight. Lows in the mid-50s. Chance of rain 50%. Thursday, a chance of thunderstorms in the morning. Showers. Highs in the upper 60s. Chance of rain near 100%. Thursday night, mostly cloudy. A chance of showers until midnight. Lows in the upper 40s. Chance of rain 30%. Friday, mostly sunny. Breezy, cooler with highs in the upper 50s. Friday night through Saturday night, mostly clear. Lows in the upper 30s. Highs around 60. Sunday, sunny. Highs in the mid-60s. Again, the forecast for Galesburg and surrounding areas of central and northwest Illinois for the rest of today, mostly sunny. Highs in the upper 80s. Southwest winds 10 to 15 miles an hour with gusts up to 25 miles an hour. At 2 p.m. in Galesburg, skies were sunny. The temperature was 86 degrees. The dew point was 65, and the relative humidity was 49%. The heat index was 88. The wind was south at 14 miles an hour, gusting to 22. The pressure was 29.81 inches and falling. Elsewhere around the area, skies ranged from sunny to mostly sunny, and temperatures were around 90 degrees. And once again at 2 p.m. in Galesburg, under sunny skies, the temperature was 86, and the heat index was 88. Looking elsewhere around the Midwest at 2 p.m., Chicago was mostly sunny, and 85. Indianapolis was mostly sunny, and 85. St. Louis was sunny, and 90. Kansas City was mostly sunny, and 86. Des Moines was mostly sunny, and 85.

Milwaukee was mostly sunny, and 85. And now a discussion of hazardous weather conditions for the following county, Knox, Illinois. This hazardous weather outlook is for Central Illinois, East Central Illinois, Southeast Illinois, and West Central Illinois. For tonight, no hazardous weather is expected at this time. For Tuesday through Sunday, the heat index will reach 95 to 100 degrees over most of the area on Tuesday. There is a marginal risk level 1 of 5 for severe weather late Tuesday evening in areas west of Interstate 55. A few stronger storms will be capable of producing damaging winds and hail. Locally heavy rain that results in ponding of water or flooding of low-lying areas is also possible. Much cooler weather will arrive late in the week, and there is potential for scattered frost both Friday and Saturday nights. Spotter information statement. Spotter activation is not anticipated tonight. The time is currently 2:13 p.m. Central Daylight Time. 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Now for the official National Weather Service forecast for Galesburg and surrounding areas of central and northwest Illinois. Rest of today, mostly sunny. Highs in the upper 80s. Southwest winds 10 to 15 miles an hour with gusts up to 25 miles an hour. Tonight, partly cloudy until midnight, then becoming clear. Not as cool with lows around 70. Southwest winds 10 to 15 miles an hour with gusts up to 25 miles an hour. Tuesday, sunny. A slight chance of showers and thunderstorms in the afternoon. Highs in the mid-80s. West winds 5 to 10 miles an hour. Chance of rain 20%. Tuesday night, partly cloudy until midnight. A chance of thunderstorms. A chance of showers until midnight, then showers after midnight. Lows in the mid-60s. North winds around 5 miles an hour. Chance of rain 90%. Wednesday, showers likely, mainly in the morning. Cooler with highs in the mid-70s. North winds 5 to 10 miles an hour. Chance of rain 70%. Wednesday night, cloudy. A chance of showers after midnight. Lows in the mid-50s. Chance of rain 50%. Thursday, a chance of thunderstorms in the morning. Showers. Highs in the upper 60s. Chance of rain near 100%. Thursday night, mostly cloudy. A chance of showers until midnight. Lows in the upper 40s. Chance of rain 30%. Friday, mostly sunny. Breezy, cooler with highs in the upper 50s. Friday night through Saturday night, mostly clear. Lows in the upper 30s. Highs around 60. Sunday, sunny. Highs in the mid-60s. Again, the forecast for Galesburg and surrounding areas of central and northwest Illinois for the rest of today, mostly sunny. Highs in the upper 80s. Southwest winds 10 to 15 miles an hour with gusts up to 25 miles an hour. 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Programming originates from NOAA's National Weather Service office in Lincoln. 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KZZ66 is part of the All Hazards Network of NOAA Weather Radio. At 2 p.m. in Galesburg, skies were sunny. The temperature was 86 degrees. The dew point was 65, and the relative humidity was 49%. The heat index was 88. The wind was south at 14 miles an hour, gusting to 22. The pressure was 29.81 inches and falling. Elsewhere around the area, skies ranged from sunny to mostly sunny, and temperatures were around 90 degrees. And once again at 2 p.m. in Galesburg, under sunny skies, the temperature was 86, and the heat index was 88. Looking elsewhere around the Midwest at 2 p.m., Chicago was mostly sunny, and 85. Indianapolis was mostly sunny, and 85. St. Louis was sunny, and 90. Kansas City was mostly sunny, and 86. Des Moines was mostly sunny, and 85. Milwaukee was mostly sunny, and 85. And now a discussion of hazardous weather conditions for the following county, Knox,

Illinois. This hazardous weather outlook is for Central Illinois, East Central Illinois, Southeast Illinois, and West Central Illinois. For tonight, no hazardous weather is expected at this time. For Tuesday through Sunday, the heat index will reach 95 to 100 degrees over most of the area on Tuesday. There is a marginal risk level 1 of 5 for severe weather late Tuesday evening in areas west of Interstate 55. A few stronger storms will be capable of producing damaging winds and hail. Locally heavy rain that results in ponding of water or flooding of low-lying areas is also possible. Much cooler weather will arrive late in the week, and there is potential for scattered frost both Friday and Saturday nights. Spotter information statement. Spotter activation is not anticipated tonight. The time is currently 2:18 p.m. Central Daylight Time. 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Now for the official National Weather Service forecast for Galesburg and surrounding areas of central and northwest Illinois. Rest of today, mostly sunny. Highs in the upper 80s. Southwest winds 10 to 15 miles an hour with gusts up to 25 miles an hour. Tonight, partly cloudy until midnight, then becoming clear. Not as cool with lows around 70. Southwest winds 10 to 15 miles an hour with gusts up to 25 miles an hour. Tuesday, sunny. A slight chance of showers and thunderstorms in the afternoon. Highs in the mid-80s. West winds 5 to 10 miles an hour. Chance of rain 20%. Tuesday night, partly cloudy until midnight. A chance of thunderstorms. A chance of showers until midnight, then showers after midnight. Lows in the mid-60s. North winds around 5 miles an hour. Chance of rain 90%. Wednesday, showers likely, mainly in the morning. Cooler with highs in the mid-70s. North winds 5 to 10 miles an hour. Chance of rain 70%. Wednesday night, cloudy. A chance of showers after midnight. Lows in the mid-50s. Chance of rain 50%. Thursday, a chance of thunderstorms in the morning. Showers. Highs in the upper 60s. Chance of rain near 100%. Thursday night, mostly cloudy. A chance of showers until midnight. Lows in the upper 40s. Chance of rain 30%. Friday, mostly sunny. Breezy, cooler with highs in the upper 50s. Friday night through Saturday night, mostly clear. Lows in the upper 30s. Highs around 60. Sunday, sunny. Highs in the mid-60s. Again, the forecast for Galesburg and surrounding areas of central and northwest Illinois for the rest of today, mostly sunny. Highs in the upper 80s. Southwest winds 10 to 15 miles an hour with gusts up to 25 miles an hour. At 2 p.m. in Galesburg, skies were sunny. The temperature was 86 degrees, the dew point was 65, and the relative humidity was 49%. The heat index was 88. The wind was south at 14 miles an hour, gusting to 22. The pressure was 29.81 inches and falling. Elsewhere around the area, skies ranged from sunny to mostly sunny, and temperatures were around 90 degrees. And once again at 2 p.m. in Galesburg, under sunny skies, the temperature was 86, and the heat index was 88. Looking elsewhere around the Midwest at 2 p.m., Chicago was mostly sunny, and 85. Indianapolis was mostly sunny, and 85. St. Louis was sunny, and 90. Kansas City was mostly sunny, and 86. Des Moines was mostly sunny, and 85. Milwaukee was mostly sunny, and 85. And now a discussion of hazardous weather conditions for the following county, Knox, Illinois. This hazardous weather outlook is for Central Illinois, East Central Illinois, Southeast Illinois, and West Central Illinois. For tonight, no hazardous weather is expected at this time. For Tuesday through Sunday, the heat index will reach 95 to 100 degrees over most of the area on Tuesday. There is a marginal risk level 1 of 5 for severe weather late Tuesday evening in areas west of Interstate 55. A few stronger storms will be capable of producing damaging winds and hail. Locally heavy rain that results in ponding of water or flooding of low-lying areas is also possible. Much

cooler weather will arrive late in the week, and there is potential for scattered frost both Friday and Saturday nights. Spotter information statement. Spotter activation is not anticipated tonight. The time is currently 2:22 p.m. Central Daylight Time. 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Now for the official National Weather Service forecast for Galesburg and surrounding areas of central and northwest Illinois. Rest of today, mostly sunny. Highs in the upper 80s. Southwest winds 10 to 15 miles an hour with gusts up to 25 miles an hour. Tonight, partly cloudy until midnight, then becoming clear. Not as cool with lows around 70. Southwest winds 10 to 15 miles an hour with gusts up to 25 miles an hour. Tuesday, sunny. A slight chance of showers and thunderstorms in the afternoon. Highs in the mid-80s. West winds 5 to 10 miles an hour. Chance of rain 20%. Tuesday night, partly cloudy until midnight. A chance of thunderstorms. A chance of showers until midnight, then showers after midnight. Lows in the mid-60s. North winds around 5 miles an hour. Chance of rain 90%. Wednesday, showers likely, mainly in the morning. Cooler with highs in the mid-70s. North winds 5 to 10 miles an hour. Chance of rain 70%. Wednesday night, cloudy. A chance of showers after midnight. Lows in the mid-50s. Chance of rain 50%. Thursday, a chance of thunderstorms in the morning. Showers. Highs in the upper 60s. Chance of rain near 100%. Thursday night, mostly cloudy. A chance of showers until midnight. Lows in the upper 40s. Chance of rain 30%. Friday, mostly sunny. Breezy, cooler with highs in the upper 50s. Friday night through Saturday night, mostly clear. Lows in the upper 30s. Highs around 60. Sunday, sunny. Highs in the mid-60s. Again, the forecast for Galesburg and surrounding areas of central and northwest Illinois for the rest of today, mostly sunny. Highs in the upper 80s. Southwest winds 10 to 15 miles an hour with gusts up to 25 miles an hour. At 2 p.m. in Galesburg, skies were mostly sunny. The temperature was 86 degrees, the dew point was 65, and the relative humidity was 49%. The heat index was 88. The wind was south at 14 miles an hour, gusting to 22. The pressure was 29.81 inches and falling. Elsewhere around the area, temperatures were around 90 degrees. At Peoria, it was sunny. It was mostly sunny at Moline, Burlington, Macomb, and Springfield. At Quincy, it was partly sunny. And once again at 2 p.m. in Galesburg, under mostly sunny skies, the temperature was 86, and the heat index was 88. Looking elsewhere around the Midwest at 2 p.m., Chicago was mostly sunny, and 85. Indianapolis was mostly sunny, and 85. St. Louis was mostly sunny, and 90. Kansas City was mostly sunny, and 86. Des Moines was mostly sunny, and 85. Milwaukee was mostly sunny, and 85. And now a discussion of hazardous weather conditions for the following county, Knox, Illinois. This hazardous weather outlook is for Central Illinois, East Central Illinois, Southeast Illinois, and West Central Illinois. For tonight, no hazardous weather is expected at this time. For Tuesday through Sunday, the heat index will reach 95 to 100 degrees over most of the area on Tuesday. There is a marginal risk level 1 of 5 for severe weather late Tuesday evening in areas west of Interstate 55. A few stronger storms will be capable of producing damaging winds and hail. Locally heavy rain that results in ponding of water or flooding of low-lying areas is also possible. Much cooler weather will arrive late in the week, and there is potential for scattered frost both Friday and Saturday nights. Spotter information statement. Spotter activation is not anticipated tonight. The time is currently 2:27 p.m. Central Daylight Time. 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Now for the official National Weather Service forecast for Galesburg and surrounding areas.

of central and northwest Illinois. Rest of today, mostly sunny. Highs in the upper 80s. Southwest winds 10 to 15 miles an hour with gusts up to 25 miles an hour. Tonight, partly cloudy until midnight, then becoming clear. Not as cool with lows around 70. Southwest winds 10 to 15 miles an hour with gusts up to 25 miles an hour. Tuesday, sunny. A slight chance of showers and thunderstorms in the afternoon. Highs in the mid-80s. West winds 5 to 10 miles an hour. Chance of rain 20%. Tuesday night, partly cloudy until midnight. A chance of thunderstorms. A chance of showers until midnight, then showers after midnight. Lows in the mid-60s. North winds around 5 miles an hour. Chance of rain 90%. Wednesday, showers likely, mainly in the morning. Cooler with highs in the mid-70s. North winds 5 to 10 miles an hour. Chance of rain 70%. Wednesday night, cloudy. A chance of showers after midnight. Lows in the mid-50s. Chance of rain 50%. Thursday, a chance of thunderstorms in the morning. Showers. Highs in the upper 60s. Chance of rain near 100%. Thursday night, mostly cloudy. A chance of showers until midnight. Lows in the upper 40s. Chance of rain 30%. Friday, mostly sunny. Breezy, cooler with highs in the upper 50s. Friday night through Saturday night, mostly clear. Lows in the upper 30s. Highs around 60. Sunday, sunny. Highs in the mid-60s. Again, the forecast for Galesburg and surrounding areas of central and northwest Illinois for the rest of today, mostly sunny. Highs in the upper 80s. Southwest winds 10 to 15 miles an hour with gusts up to 25 miles an hour. At 2 p.m. in Galesburg, skies were mostly sunny. The temperature was 86 degrees, the dew point was 65, and the relative humidity was 49%. The heat index was 88. The wind was south at 14 miles an hour, gusting to 22. The pressure was 29.81 inches and falling. Elsewhere around the area, temperatures were around 90 degrees. At Peoria, it was sunny. It was mostly sunny at Moline, Burlington, Macomb, and Springfield. At Quincy, it was partly sunny. And once again at 2 p.m. in Galesburg, under mostly sunny skies, the temperature was 86, and the heat index was 88. Looking elsewhere around the Midwest at 2 p.m., Chicago was mostly sunny, and 85. Indianapolis was mostly sunny, and 85. St. Louis was mostly sunny, and 90. Kansas City was mostly sunny, and 86. Des Moines was mostly sunny, and 85. Milwaukee was mostly sunny, and 85. And now a discussion of hazardous weather conditions for the following county, Knox, Illinois. This hazardous weather outlook is for central Illinois, east central Illinois, southeast Illinois, and west central Illinois. For tonight, no hazardous weather is expected at this time. For Tuesday through Sunday, the heat index will reach 95 to 100 degrees over most of the area on Tuesday. There is a marginal risk level 1 of 5 for severe weather late Tuesday evening in areas west of Interstate 55. A few stronger storms will be capable of producing damaging winds and hail. Locally heavy rain that results in ponding of water or flooding of low-lying areas is also possible. Much cooler weather will arrive late in the week, and there is potential for scattered frost both Friday and Saturday nights. Spotter information statement, spotter activation is not anticipated tonight. The time is currently 2:31 p.m. Central Daylight Time. 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Now for the official National Weather Service forecast for Galesburg and surrounding areas of central and northwest Illinois. Rest of today, mostly sunny. Highs in the upper 80s. Southwest winds 10 to 15 miles an hour with gusts up to 25 miles an hour. Tonight, partly cloudy until midnight, then becoming clear. Not as cool with lows around 70. Southwest winds 10 to 15 miles an hour with gusts up to 25 miles an hour. Tuesday, sunny. A slight chance of

showers and thunderstorms in the afternoon. Highs in the mid-80s. West winds 5 to 10 miles an hour. Chance of rain 20%. Tuesday night, partly cloudy until midnight. A chance of thunderstorms. A chance of showers until midnight, then showers after midnight. Lows in the mid-60s. North winds around 5 miles an hour. Chance of rain 90%. Wednesday, showers likely, mainly in the morning. Cooler with highs in the mid-70s. North winds 5 to 10 miles an hour. Chance of rain 70%. Wednesday night, cloudy. A chance of showers after midnight. Lows in the mid-50s. Chance of rain 50%. Thursday, a chance of thunderstorms in the morning. Showers. High chance of showers after midnight. Lows in the mid-50s. Chance of rain 50%. Thursday, a chance of thunderstorms in the morning. Showers. Highs in the upper 60s. Chance of rain near 100%. Thursday night, mostly cloudy. A chance of showers until midnight. Lows in the upper 40s. Chance of rain 30%. Friday, mostly sunny. Breezy, cooler with highs in the upper 50s. Friday night through Saturday night, mostly clear. Lows in the upper 30s. Highs around 60. Sunday, sunny. Highs in the mid-60s. Again, the forecast for Galesburg and surrounding areas of central and northwest Illinois for the rest of today, mostly sunny. Highs in the upper 80s. Southwest winds 10 to 15 miles an hour with gusts up to 25 miles an hour. At 2 p.m. in Galesburg, skies were mostly sunny. The temperature was 86 degrees, the dew point was 65, and the relative humidity was 49%. The heat index was 88. The wind was south at 14 miles an hour, gusting to 22. The pressure was 29.81 inches and falling. Elsewhere around the area, temperatures were around 90 degrees. At Peoria, it was sunny. It was mostly sunny at Moline, Burlington, Macomb, and Springfield. At Quincy, it was partly sunny. And once again at 2 p.m. in Galesburg, under mostly sunny skies, the temperature was 86, and the heat index was 88. Looking elsewhere around the Midwest at 2 p.m., Chicago was mostly sunny, and 85. Indianapolis was mostly sunny, and 85. St. Louis was mostly sunny, and 90. Kansas City was mostly sunny, and 86. Des Moines was mostly sunny, and 85. Milwaukee was mostly sunny, and 85. And now a discussion of hazardous weather conditions for the following county, Knox, Illinois. This hazardous weather outlook is for central Illinois, east central Illinois, southeast Illinois, and west central Illinois. For tonight, no hazardous weather is expected at this time. For Tuesday through Sunday, the heat index will reach 95 to 100 degrees over most of the area on Tuesday. There is a marginal risk level 1 of 5 for severe weather late Tuesday evening in areas west of Interstate 55. A few stronger storms will be capable of producing damaging winds and hail. Locally heavy rain that results in ponding of water or flooding of low-lying areas is also possible. Much cooler weather will arrive late in the week, and there is potential for scattered frost both Friday and Saturday nights. Spotter information statement, spotter activation is not anticipated tonight. The time is currently 2:36 p.m. Central Daylight Time. 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Now for the official National Weather Service forecast for Galesburg and surrounding areas of central and northwest Illinois. Rest of today, mostly sunny. Highs in the upper 80s. Southwest winds 10 to 15 miles an hour with gusts up to 25 miles an hour. Tonight, partly cloudy until midnight, then becoming clear. Not as cool with lows around 70. Southwest winds 10 to 15 miles an hour with gusts up to 25 miles an hour. Tuesday, sunny. A slight chance of showers and thunderstorms in the afternoon. Highs in the mid-80s. West winds 5 to 10 miles an hour. Chance of rain 20%. Tuesday night, partly cloudy until midnight. A chance of thunderstorms. A chance of showers until midnight.

then showers after midnight. Lows in the mid-60s. North winds around 5 miles an hour. Chance of rain 90%. Wednesday, showers likely, mainly in the morning. Cooler with highs in the mid-70s. North winds 5 to 10 miles an hour. Chance of rain 70%. Wednesday night, cloudy. A chance of showers after midnight. Lows in the mid-50s. Chance of rain 50%. Thursday, a chance of thunderstorms in the morning. Showers. Highs in the upper 60s. Chance of rain near 100%. Thursday night, mostly cloudy. A chance of showers until midnight. Lows in the upper 40s. Chance of rain 30%. Friday, mostly sunny. Breezy, cooler with highs in the upper 50s. Friday night through Saturday night, mostly clear. Lows in the upper 30s. Highs around 60. Sunday, sunny. Highs in the mid-60s. Again, the forecast for Galesburg and surrounding areas of central and northwest Illinois for the rest of today, mostly sunny. Highs in the upper 80s. Southwest winds 10 to 15 miles an hour with gusts up to 25 miles an hour. At 2 p.m. in Galesburg, skies were mostly sunny. The temperature was 86 degrees, the dew point was 65, and the relative humidity was 49%. The heat index was 88. The wind was south at 14 miles an hour, gusting to 22. The pressure was 29.81 inches and falling. Elsewhere around the area, temperatures were around 90 degrees. At Peoria, it was sunny. It was mostly sunny at Moline, Burlington, Macomb, and Springfield. At Quincy, it was partly sunny. And once again at 2 p.m. in Galesburg, under mostly sunny skies, the temperature was 86, and the heat index was 88. Looking elsewhere around the Midwest at 2 p.m., Chicago was mostly sunny, and 85. Indianapolis was mostly sunny, and 85. St. Louis was mostly sunny, and 90. Kansas City was mostly sunny, and 86. Des Moines was mostly sunny, and 85. Milwaukee was mostly sunny, and 85. And now a discussion of hazardous weather conditions for the following county, Knox, Illinois. This hazardous weather outlook is for Central Illinois, East Central Illinois, Southeast Illinois, and West Central Illinois. For tonight, no hazardous weather is expected at this time. For Tuesday through Sunday, the heat index will reach 95 to 100 degrees over most of the area on Tuesday. There is a marginal risk level 1 of 5 for severe weather late Tuesday evening in areas west of Interstate 55. A few stronger storms will be capable of producing damaging winds and hail. Locally heavy rain that results in ponding of water or flooding of low-lying areas is also possible. Much cooler weather will arrive late in the week, and there is potential for scattered frost both Friday and Saturday nights. Spotter information statement, spotter activation is not anticipated tonight. The time is currently 2:40 p.m. Central Daylight Time. 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Now for the official National Weather Service forecast for Galesburg and surrounding areas of central and northwest Illinois. Rest of today, mostly sunny. Highs in the upper 80s. Southwest winds 10 to 15 miles an hour with gusts up to 25 miles an hour. Tonight, partly cloudy until midnight, then becoming clear. Not as cool with lows around 70. Southwest winds 10 to 15 miles an hour with gusts up to 25 miles an hour. Tuesday, sunny. A slight chance of showers and thunderstorms in the afternoon. Highs in the mid-80s. West winds 5 to 10 miles an hour. Chance of rain 20%. Tuesday night, partly cloudy until midnight. A chance of thunderstorms. A chance of showers until midnight, then showers after midnight. Lows in the mid-60s. North winds around 5 miles an hour. Chance of rain 90%. Wednesday, showers likely, mainly in the morning. Cooler with highs in the mid-70s. North winds 5 to 10 miles an hour. Chance of rain 70%. Wednesday night, cloudy. A chance of showers after midnight. Lows in the mid-50s. Chance of rain

50%. Thursday, a chance of thunderstorms in the morning. Showers. Highs in the upper 60s. Chance of rain near 100%. Thursday night, mostly cloudy. A chance of showers until midnight. Lows in the upper 40s. Chance of rain 30%. Friday, mostly sunny. Breezy, cooler with highs in the upper 50s. Friday night through Saturday night, mostly clear. Lows in the upper 30s. Highs around 60. Sunday, sunny. Highs in the mid-60s. Again, the forecast for Galesburg and surrounding areas of central and northwest Illinois for the rest of today, mostly sunny. Highs in the upper 80s. Southwest winds 10 to 15 miles an hour with gusts up to 25 miles an hour. At 2 p.m. in Galesburg, skies were mostly sunny. The temperature was 86 degrees, the dew point was 65, and the relative humidity was 49%. The heat index was 88. The wind was south at 14 miles an hour, gusting to 22. The pressure was 29.81 inches and falling. Elsewhere around the area, temperatures were around 90 degrees. At Peoria, it was sunny. It was mostly sunny at Moline, Burlington, Macomb, and Springfield. At Quincy, it was partly sunny. And once again at 2 p.m. in Galesburg, under mostly sunny skies, the temperature was 86, and the heat index was 88. Looking elsewhere around the Midwest at 2 p.m., Chicago was mostly sunny, and 85. Indianapolis was mostly sunny, and 85. St. Louis was mostly sunny, and 90. Kansas City was mostly sunny, and 86. Des Moines was mostly sunny, and 85. Milwaukee was mostly sunny, and 85. And now a discussion of hazardous weather conditions for the following county, Knox, Illinois. This hazardous weather outlook is for Central Illinois, East Central Illinois, Southeast Illinois, and West Central Illinois. For tonight, no hazardous weather is expected at this time. For Tuesday through Sunday, the heat index will reach 95 to 100 degrees over most of the area on Tuesday. There is a marginal risk level 1 of 5 for severe weather late Tuesday evening in areas west of Interstate 55. A few stronger storms will be capable of producing damaging winds and hail. Locally heavy rain that results in ponding of water or flooding of low-lying areas is also possible. Much cooler weather will arrive late in the week, and there is potential for scattered frost both Friday and Saturday night. Spotter information statement. Spotter activation is not anticipated tonight. The time is currently 2:45 p.m. Central Daylight Time. 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Now for the official National Weather Service forecast for Galesburg and surrounding areas of central and northwest Illinois. Rest of today, mostly sunny. Highs in the upper 80s. Southwest winds 10 to 15 miles an hour with gusts up to 25 miles an hour. Tonight, partly cloudy until midnight, then becoming clear. Not as cool with lows around 70. Southwest winds 10 to 15 miles an hour with gusts up to 25 miles an hour. Tuesday, sunny. A slight chance of showers and thunderstorms in the afternoon. Highs in the mid-80s. West winds 5 to 10 miles an hour. Chance of rain 20%. Tuesday night, partly cloudy until midnight. A chance of thunderstorms. A chance of showers until midnight, then showers after midnight. Lows in the mid-60s. North winds around 5 miles an hour. Chance of rain 90%. Wednesday, showers likely, mainly in the morning. Cooler with highs in the mid-70s. North winds 5 to 10 miles an hour. Chance of rain 70%. Wednesday night, cloudy. A chance of showers after midnight. Lows in the mid-50s. Chance of rain 50%. Thursday, a chance of thunderstorms in the morning. Showers. Highs in the upper 60s. Chance of rain near 100%. Thursday night, mostly cloudy. A chance of showers until midnight. Lows in the upper 40s. Chance of rain 30%. Friday, mostly sunny. Breezy, cooler with highs in the upper 50s. Friday night through Saturday night, mostly clear.

lows in the upper 30s, highs around 60. Sunday, sunny, highs in the mid-60s. Again, the forecast for Galesburg and surrounding areas of central and northwest Illinois for the rest of today, mostly sunny. Highs in the upper 80s. Southwest winds 10 to 15 miles an hour with gusts up to 25 miles an hour. At 2 p.m. in Galesburg, skies were mostly sunny. The temperature was 86 degrees, the dew point was 65, and the relative humidity was 49%. The heat index was 88. The wind was south at 14 miles an hour, gusting to 22. The pressure was 29.81 inches and falling. Elsewhere around the area, temperatures were around 90 degrees. At Peoria, it was sunny. It was mostly sunny at Moline, Burlington, Macomb, and Springfield. At Quincy, it was partly sunny. And once again at 2 p.m. in Galesburg, under mostly sunny skies, the temperature was 86, and the heat index was 88. Looking elsewhere around the Midwest at 2 p.m., Chicago was mostly sunny, and 85. Indianapolis was mostly sunny, and 85. St. Louis was mostly sunny, and 90. Kansas City was mostly sunny, and 86. Des Moines was mostly sunny, and 85. Milwaukee was mostly sunny, and 85. And now a discussion of hazardous weather conditions for the following county, Knox, Illinois. This hazardous weather outlook is for Central Illinois, East Central Illinois, Southeast Illinois, and West Central Illinois. For tonight, no hazardous weather is expected at this time. For Tuesday through Sunday, the heat index will reach 95 to 100 degrees over most of the area on Tuesday. There is a marginal risk level 1 of 5 for severe weather late Tuesday evening in areas west of Interstate 55. A few stronger storms will be capable of producing damaging winds and hail. Locally heavy rain that results in ponding of water or flooding of low-lying areas is also possible. Much cooler weather will arrive late in the week, and there is potential for scattered frost both Friday and Saturday nights. Spotter information statement, spotter activation is not anticipated tonight. The time is currently 2:49 p.m. Central Daylight Time. 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Now for the official National Weather Service forecast for Galesburg and surrounding areas of central and northwest Illinois. Rest of today, mostly sunny. Highs in the upper 80s. Southwest winds 10 to 15 miles an hour with gusts up to 25 miles an hour. Tonight, partly cloudy until midnight, then becoming clear. Not as cool with lows around 70. Southwest winds 10 to 15 miles an hour with gusts up to 25 miles an hour. Tuesday, sunny. A slight chance of showers and thunderstorms in the afternoon. Highs in the mid-80s. West winds 5 to 10 miles an hour. Chance of rain 20%. Tuesday night, partly cloudy until midnight. A chance of thunderstorms. A chance of showers until midnight, then showers after midnight. Lows in the mid-60s. North winds around 5 miles an hour. Chance of rain 90%. Wednesday, showers likely, mainly in the morning. Cooler with highs in the mid-70s. North winds 5 to 10 miles an hour. Chance of rain 70%. Wednesday night, cloudy. A chance of showers after midnight. Lows in the mid-50s. Chance of rain 50%. Thursday, a chance of thunderstorms in the morning. Showers. Highs in the upper 60s. Chance of rain near 100%. Thursday night, mostly cloudy. A chance of showers until midnight. Lows in the upper 40s. Chance of rain 30%. Friday, mostly sunny. Breezy, cooler with highs in the upper 50s. Friday night through Saturday night, mostly clear. Lows in the upper 30s. Highs around 60. Sunday, sunny. Highs in the mid-60s. Again, the forecast for Galesburg and surrounding areas of central and northwest Illinois for the rest of today, mostly sunny. Highs in the upper 80s. Southwest winds 10 to 15 miles an hour with gusts up to 25 miles an hour. At 2 p.m. in Galesburg, skies were mostly sunny,

or Weather Radio All Hazards, station KZZ 66 in Galesburg. Now for the official National Weather Service forecast for Galesburg and surrounding areas of central and northwest Illinois. Rest of today, mostly sunny. Highs in the upper 80s. Southwest winds 10 to 15 miles an hour with gusts up to 25 miles an hour. Tonight, partly cloudy until midnight, then becoming clear. Not as cool with lows around 70. Southwest winds 10 to 15 miles an hour with gusts up to 25 miles an hour. Tuesday, sunny. A slight chance of showers and thunderstorms in the afternoon. Highs in the mid-80s. West winds 5 to 10 miles an hour. Chance of rain 20%. Tuesday night, partly cloudy until midnight. A chance of thunderstorms. A chance of showers until midnight, then showers after midnight. Lows in the mid-60s. North winds around 5 miles an hour. Chance of rain 90%. Wednesday, showers likely, mainly in the morning. Cooler with highs in the mid-70s. North winds 5 to 10 miles an hour. Chance of rain 70%. Wednesday night, cloudy. A chance of showers after midnight. Lows in the mid-50s. Chance of rain 50%. Thursday, a chance of thunderstorms in the morning. Showers. Highs in the upper 60s. Chance of rain near 100%. Thursday night, mostly cloudy. A chance of showers until midnight. Lows in the upper 40s. Chance of rain 30%. Friday, mostly sunny. Breezy, cooler with highs in the upper 50s. Friday night through Saturday night, mostly clear. Lows in the upper 30s. Highs around 60. Sunday, sunny. Highs in the mid-60s. Again, the forecast for Galesburg and surrounding areas of central and northwest Illinois for the rest of today, mostly sunny. Highs in the upper 80s. Southwest winds 10 to 15 miles an hour with gusts up to 25 miles an hour. And now a discussion of hazardous weather conditions for the following county, Knox, Illinois. This hazardous weather outlook is for central Illinois, east central Illinois, southeast Illinois, and west central Illinois. For tonight, no hazardous weather is expected at this time. For Tuesday through Sunday, the heat index will reach 95 to 100 degrees over most of the area on Tuesday. There is a marginal risk level 1 of 5 for severe weather late Tuesday evening in areas west of Interstate 55. A few stronger storms will be capable of producing damaging winds and hail. Locally heavy rain that results in ponding of water or flooding of low-lying areas is also possible. Much cooler weather will arrive late in the week, and there is potential for scattered frost both Friday and Saturday nights. Spotter information statement, spotter activation is not anticipated tonight. The time is currently 3:05 p.m. Central Daylight Time. 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Now for the official National Weather Service forecast for Galesburg and surrounding areas of central and northwest Illinois. Rest of today, mostly sunny. Highs in the upper 80s. Southwest winds 10 to 15 miles an hour with gusts up to 25 miles an hour. Tonight, partly cloudy until midnight, then becoming clear. Not as cool with lows around 70. Southwest winds 10 to 15 miles an hour with gusts up to 25 miles an hour. Tuesday, sunny. A slight chance of showers and thunderstorms in the afternoon. Highs in the mid-80s. West winds 5 to 10 miles an hour. Chance of rain 20%. Tuesday night, partly cloudy until midnight. A chance of thunderstorms. A chance of showers until midnight, then showers after midnight. Lows in the mid-60s. North winds around 5 miles an hour.

Thursday night, mostly cloudy. A chance of showers until midnight. Lows in the upper 40s. Chance of rain 30%. Friday, mostly sunny. Breezy, cooler with highs in the upper 50s. Friday night through Saturday night, mostly clear. Lows in the upper 30s. Highs around 60. Sunday, sunny. Highs in the mid-60s. Again, the forecast for Galesburg and surrounding areas of central and northwest Illinois for the rest of today, mostly sunny. Highs in the upper 80s. Southwest winds 10 to 15 miles an hour with gusts up to 25 miles an hour. At 3 p.m. in Galesburg, skies were mostly sunny. The temperature was 85 degrees, the dew point was 65, and the relative humidity was 49%. The heat index was 87. The wind was south at 14 miles an hour, gusting to 23. The pressure was 29.79 inches and falling. Elsewhere around the area, at Macomb, haze was reported with a temperature of 88. At Peoria, it was sunny with a temperature of 87. It was mostly sunny with a temperature of 87 at Moline, 83 at Burlington, and 90 at Springfield. At Quincy, it was partly sunny with a temperature of 89. And once again at 3 p.m. in Galesburg, under mostly sunny skies, the temperature was 85 and the heat index was 87. Looking elsewhere around the Midwest at 3 p.m., Chicago was mostly sunny and 87. Indianapolis was mostly sunny and 86. St. Louis was sunny and 91. Kansas City was mostly sunny and 87. Des Moines was mostly sunny and 87. Milwaukee was mostly sunny and 87. And now a discussion of hazardous weather conditions for the following county, Knox, Illinois. This hazardous weather outlook is for Central Illinois, East Central Illinois, Southeast Illinois, and West Central Illinois. For tonight, no hazardous weather is expected at this time. For Tuesday through Sunday, the heat index will reach 95 to 100 degrees over most of the area on Tuesday. There is a marginal risk level 1 of 5 for severe weather late Tuesday evening in areas west of Interstate 55. A few stronger storms will be capable of producing damaging winds and hail. Locally heavy rain that results in ponding of water or flooding of low-lying areas is also possible. Much cooler weather will arrive late in the week, and there is potential for scattered frost both Friday and Saturday nights. Spotter information statement. Spotter activation is not anticipated tonight. The time is currently 3:10 p.m. Central Daylight Time. 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Now for the official National Weather Service forecast for Galesburg and surrounding areas of central and northwest Illinois. Rest of today, mostly sunny. Highs in the upper 80s. Southwest winds 10 to 15 miles an hour with gusts up to 25 miles an hour. Tonight, partly cloudy until midnight, then becoming clear. Not as cool with lows around 70. Southwest winds 10 to 15 miles an hour with gusts up to 25 miles an hour. Tuesday, sunny. A slight chance of showers and thunderstorms in the afternoon. Highs in the mid-80s. West winds 5 to 10 miles an hour. Chance of rain 20%. Tuesday night, partly cloudy until midnight. A chance of thunderstorms. A chance of showers until midnight, then showers after midnight. Lows in the mid-60s. North winds around 5 miles an hour. Chance of rain 90%. Wednesday, showers likely, mainly in the morning. Cooler with highs in the mid-70s. North winds 5 to 10 miles an hour. Chance of rain 70%. Wednesday night, cloudy. A chance of showers after midnight. Lows in the mid-50s. Chance of rain 50%. Thursday, a chance of thunderstorms in the morning. Showers. Highs in the upper 60s. Chance of rain near 100%. Thursday night, mostly cloudy. A chance of showers until midnight. Lows in the upper 40s. Chance of rain 30%. Friday, mostly sunny. Breezy, cooler with highs in the upper 50s. Friday night through Saturday night, mostly clear. Lows in the upper 30s. Highs around

60. Sunday, sunny. Highs in the mid-60s. Again, the forecast for Galesburg and surrounding areas of central and northwest Illinois for the rest of today, mostly sunny. Highs in the upper 80s. Southwest winds 10 to 15 miles an hour with gusts up to 25 miles an hour. At 3 p.m. in Galesburg, skies were mostly sunny. The temperature was 85 degrees, the dew point was 65, and the relative humidity was 49%. The heat index was 87. The wind was south at 14 miles an hour, gusting to 23. The pressure was 29.79 inches and falling. Elsewhere around the area, at Macomb, haze was reported, with a temperature of 88. At Peoria, it was sunny, with a temperature of 87. It was mostly sunny, with a temperature of 87 at Moline, 83 at Burlington, and 90 at Springfield. At Quincy, it was partly sunny, with a temperature of 89. And once again at 3 p.m. in Galesburg, under mostly sunny skies, the temperature was 85, and the heat index was 87. Looking elsewhere around the Midwest at 3 p.m., Chicago was mostly sunny, and 87. Indianapolis was mostly sunny, and 86. St. Louis was sunny, and 91. Kansas City was mostly sunny, and 87. Des Moines was mostly sunny, and 87. Milwaukee was mostly sunny, and 87. And now a discussion of hazardous weather conditions for the following county, Knox, Illinois. This hazardous weather outlook is for Central Illinois, East Central Illinois, Southeast Illinois, and West Central Illinois. For tonight, no hazardous weather is expected at this time. For Tuesday through Sunday, the heat index will reach 95 to 100 degrees over most of the area on Tuesday. There is a marginal risk level 1 of 5 for severe weather late Tuesday evening in areas west of Interstate 55. A few stronger storms will be capable of producing damaging winds and hail. Locally heavy rain that results in ponding of water or flooding of low-lying areas is also possible. Much cooler weather will arrive late in the week, and there is potential for scattered frost both Friday and Saturday nights. Spotter information statement, spotter activation is not anticipated tonight. 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Now for the official National Weather Service forecast for Galesburg and surrounding areas of central and northwest Illinois. Rest of today, mostly sunny. Highs in the upper 80s. Southwest winds 10 to 15 miles an hour with gusts up to 25 miles an hour. Tonight, partly cloudy until midnight, then becoming clear. Not as cool with lows around 70. Southwest winds 10 to 15 miles an hour with gusts up to 25 miles an hour. Tuesday, sunny. A slight chance of showers and thunderstorms in the afternoon. Highs in the mid-80s. West winds 5 to 10 miles an hour. Chance of rain 20%. Tuesday night, partly cloudy until midnight. A chance of thunderstorms. A chance of showers until midnight, then showers after midnight. Lows in the mid-60s. North winds around 5 miles an hour. Chance of rain 90%. Wednesday, showers likely, mainly in the morning. Cooler with highs in the mid-70s. North winds 5 to 10 miles an hour. Chance of rain 70%. Wednesday night, cloudy. A chance of showers after midnight. Lows in the mid-50s. Chance of rain 50%. Thursday, a chance of thunderstorms in the morning. Showers. Highs in the upper 60s. Chance of rain near 100%. Thursday night, mostly cloudy. A chance of showers until midnight. Lows in the upper 40s. Chance of rain 30%. Friday, mostly sunny. Breezy, cooler with highs in the upper 50s.

Friday night through Saturday night, mostly clear. Lows in the upper 30s. Highs around 60. Sunday, sunny. Highs in the mid-60s. Again, the forecast for Galesburg and surrounding areas of central and northwest Illinois for the rest of today, mostly sunny. Highs in the upper 80s. Southwest winds 10 to 15 miles an hour with gusts up to 25 miles an hour. At 3 p.m. in Galesburg, skies were mostly sunny. The temperature was 85 degrees, the dew point was 65, and the relative humidity was 49%. The heat index was 87. The wind was south at 14 miles an hour, gusting to 23. The pressure was 29.79 inches and falling. Elsewhere around the area, at Macomb, haze was reported with a temperature of 88. At Peoria, it was sunny with a temperature of 87. It was mostly sunny with a temperature of 87 at Moline, 83 at Burlington, and 90 at Springfield. At Quincy, it was partly sunny with a temperature of 89. And once again at 3 p.m. in Galesburg, under mostly sunny skies, the temperature was 85 and the heat index was 87. Looking elsewhere around the Midwest at 3 p.m., Chicago was mostly sunny and 87. Indianapolis was mostly sunny and 86. St. Louis was mostly sunny and 91. Kansas City was mostly sunny and 87. Des Moines was mostly sunny and 87. Milwaukee was mostly sunny and 87. And now a discussion of hazardous weather conditions for the following county, Knox, Illinois. This hazardous weather outlook is for central Illinois, east central Illinois, southeast Illinois, and west central Illinois. For tonight, no hazardous weather is expected at this time. For Tuesday through Sunday, the heat index will reach 95 to 100 degrees over most of the area on Tuesday. There is a marginal risk level 1 of 5 for severe weather late Tuesday evening in areas west of Interstate 55. A few stronger storms will be capable of producing damaging winds and hail. Locally heavy rain that results in ponding of water or flooding of low-lying areas is also possible. Much cooler weather will arrive late in the week, and there is potential for scattered frost both Friday and Saturday nights. Spotter information statement, spotter activation is not anticipated tonight. The time is currently 3:19 p.m. Central Daylight Time. 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Now for the official National Weather Service forecast for Galesburg and surrounding areas of central and northwest Illinois. Rest of today, mostly sunny. Highs in the upper 80s. Southwest winds 10 to 15 miles an hour with gusts up to 25 miles an hour. Tonight, partly cloudy until midnight, then becoming clear. Not as cool with lows around 70. Southwest winds 10 to 15 miles an hour with gusts up to 25 miles an hour. Tuesday, sunny. A slight chance of showers and thunderstorms in the afternoon. Highs in the mid-80s. West winds 5 to 10 miles an hour. Chance of rain 20%. Tuesday night, partly cloudy until midnight. A chance of thunderstorms. A chance of showers until midnight, then showers after midnight. Lows in the mid-60s. North winds around 5 miles an hour. Chance of rain 90%. Wednesday, showers likely, mainly in the morning. Cooler with highs in the mid-70s. North winds 5 to 10 miles an hour. Chance of rain 70%. Wednesday night, cloudy. A chance of showers after midnight. Lows in the mid-50s. Chance of rain 50%. Thursday, a chance of thunderstorms in the morning. Showers. Highs in the upper 60s. Chance of rain near 100%. Thursday night, mostly cloudy. A chance of showers until midnight. Lows in the upper 40s. Chance of rain 30%. Friday, mostly sunny. Breezy, cooler with highs in the upper 50s. Friday night through Saturday night, mostly clear. Lows in the upper 30s. Highs around 60. Sunday, sunny. Highs in the mid-60s. Again, the forecast for Galesburg and surrounding areas of central and northwest Illinois for the rest of today, mostly sunny.
Highs in the upper 80s.

southwest winds 10 to 15 miles an hour with gusts up to 25 miles an hour. At 3 p.m. in Galesburg, skies were mostly sunny. The temperature was 85 degrees, the dew point was 65, and the relative humidity was 49%. The heat index was 87. The wind was south at 14 miles an hour, gusting to 23. The pressure was 29.79 inches and falling. Elsewhere around the area, at Macomb, haze was reported, with a temperature of 88. At Peoria, it was sunny, with a temperature of 87. It was mostly sunny, with a temperature of 87 at Moline, 83 at Burlington, and 90 at Springfield. At Quincy, it was partly sunny, with a temperature of 89. And once again at 3 p.m. in Galesburg, under mostly sunny skies, the temperature was 85, and the heat index was 87. Looking elsewhere around the Midwest at 3 p.m., Chicago was mostly sunny, and 87. Indianapolis was mostly sunny, and 86. St. Louis was mostly sunny, and 91. Kansas City was mostly sunny, and 87. Des Moines was mostly sunny, and 87. Milwaukee was mostly sunny, and 87. And now a discussion of hazardous weather conditions for the following county, Knox, Illinois. This hazardous weather outlook is for Central Illinois, East Central Illinois, Southeast Illinois, and West Central Illinois. For tonight, no hazardous weather is expected at this time. For Tuesday through Sunday, the heat index will reach 95 to 100 degrees over most of the area on Tuesday. There is a marginal risk level 1 of 5 for severe weather late Tuesday evening in areas west of Interstate 55. A few stronger storms will be capable of producing damaging winds and hail. Locally heavy rain that results in ponding of water or flooding of low-lying areas is also possible. Much cooler weather will arrive late in the week, and there is potential for scattered frost both Friday and Saturday nights. Spotter information statement. Spotter activation is not anticipated tonight. The time is currently 3:24 p.m. Central Daylight Time. 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Now for the official National Weather Service forecast for Galesburg and surrounding areas of central and northwest Illinois. Rest of today, mostly sunny. Highs in the upper 80s. Southwest winds 10 to 15 miles an hour with gusts up to 25 miles an hour. Tonight, partly cloudy until midnight, then becoming clear. Not as cool with lows around 70. Southwest winds 10 to 15 miles an hour with gusts up to 25 miles an hour. Tuesday, sunny. A slight chance of showers and thunderstorms in the afternoon. Highs in the mid-80s. West winds 5 to 10 miles an hour. Chance of rain 20%. Tuesday night, partly cloudy until midnight. A chance of thunderstorms. A chance of showers until midnight, then showers after midnight. Lows in the mid-60s. North winds around 5 miles an hour. Chance of rain 90%. Wednesday, showers likely, mainly in the morning. Cooler with highs in the mid-70s. North winds 5 to 10 miles an hour. Chance of rain 70%. Wednesday night, cloudy. A chance of showers after midnight. Lows in the mid-50s. Chance of rain 50%. Thursday, a chance of thunderstorms in the morning. Showers. Highs in the upper 60s. Chance of rain near 100%. Thursday night, mostly cloudy. A chance of showers until midnight. Lows in the upper 40s. Chance of rain 30%. Friday, mostly sunny. Breezy, cooler with highs in the upper 50s. Friday night through Saturday night, mostly clear. Lows in the upper 30s. Highs around 60. Sunday, sunny. Highs in the mid-60s. Again, the forecast for Galesburg and surrounding areas of central and northwest Illinois for the rest of today, mostly sunny. Highs in the upper 80s. Southwest winds 10 to 15 miles an hour with gusts up to 25 miles an hour. At 3 p.m. in Galesburg, skies were partly sunny. The temperature was 85 degrees, the dew point was 65, and the relative humidity was 49%. The heat index was 87. The wind was south at

14 miles an hour, gusting to 23. The pressure was 29.79 inches and falling. Elsewhere around the area, at Macomb, haze was reported with a temperature of 88. It was mostly sunny, with a temperature of 87 at Peoria, 87 at Moline, 83 at Burlington, and 89 at Quincy. At Springfield, it was partly sunny, with a temperature of 90. And once again at 3 p.m. in Galesburg, under partly sunny skies, the temperature was 85, and the heat index was 87. Looking elsewhere around the Midwest at 3 p.m., Chicago was mostly sunny, and 87. Indianapolis was mostly sunny, and 86. St. Louis was mostly sunny, and 91. Kansas City was mostly sunny, and 87. Des Moines was mostly sunny, and 87. Milwaukee was mostly sunny, and 87. And now a discussion of hazardous weather conditions for the following county, Knox, Illinois. This hazardous weather outlook is for Central Illinois, East Central Illinois, Southeast Illinois, and West Central Illinois. For tonight, no hazardous weather is expected at this time. For Tuesday through Sunday, the heat index will reach 95 to 100 degrees over most of the area on Tuesday. There is a marginal risk level 1 of 5 for severe weather late Tuesday evening in areas west of Interstate 55. A few stronger storms will be capable of producing damaging winds and hail. Locally heavy rain that results in ponding of water or flooding of low-lying areas is also possible. Much cooler weather will arrive late in the week, and there is potential for scattered frost both Friday and Saturday nights. Spotter information statement. Spotter activation is not anticipated tonight. The time is currently 3:29 p.m. Central Daylight Time. 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Now for the official National Weather Service forecast for Galesburg and surrounding areas of central and northwest Illinois. Rest of today, mostly sunny. Highs in the upper 80s. Southwest winds 10 to 15 miles an hour with gusts up to 25 miles an hour. Tonight, partly cloudy until midnight, then becoming clear. Not as cool with lows around 70. Southwest winds 10 to 15 miles an hour with gusts up to 25 miles an hour. Tuesday, sunny. A slight chance of showers and thunderstorms in the afternoon. Highs in the mid-80s. West winds 5 to 10 miles an hour. Chance of rain 20%. Tuesday night, partly cloudy until midnight. A chance of thunderstorms. A chance of showers until midnight, then showers after midnight. Lows in the mid-60s. North winds around 5 miles an hour. Chance of rain 90%. Wednesday, showers likely, mainly in the morning. Cooler with highs in the mid-70s. North winds 5 to 10 miles an hour. Chance of rain 70%. Wednesday night, cloudy. A chance of showers after midnight. Lows in the mid-50s. Chance of rain 50%. Thursday, a chance of thunderstorms in the morning. Showers. Highs in the upper 60s. Chance of rain near 100%. Thursday night, mostly cloudy. A chance of showers until midnight. Lows in the upper 40s. Chance of rain 30%. Friday, mostly sunny. Breezy, cooler with highs in the upper 50s. Friday night through Saturday night, mostly clear. Lows in the upper 30s. Highs around 60. Sunday, sunny. Highs in the mid-60s. Again, the forecast for Galesburg and surrounding areas of central and northwest Illinois for the rest of today, mostly sunny. Highs in the upper 80s. Southwest winds 10 to 15 miles an hour with gusts up to 25 miles an hour. At 3 p.m. in Galesburg, skies were partly sunny. The temperature was 85 degrees, the dew point was 65, and the relative humidity was 49%. The heat index was 87. The wind was south at 14 miles an hour, gusting to 23. The pressure was 29.79 inches and falling. Elsewhere around the area, at Macomb, haze was reported with a temperature of 88. It was mostly sunny, with a temperature of 87 at Peoria, 87 at Moline, 83 at Burlington, and 89 at Quincy. At Springfield, it was partly

sunny, with a temperature of 90. And once again at 3 p.m. in Galesburg, under partly sunny skies, the temperature was 85, and the heat index was 87. Looking elsewhere around the Midwest at 3 p.m., Chicago was mostly sunny, and 87. Indianapolis was mostly sunny, and 86. St. Louis was mostly sunny, and 91. Kansas City was mostly sunny, and 87. Des Moines was mostly sunny, and 87. Milwaukee was mostly sunny, and 87. And now a discussion of hazardous weather conditions for the following county, Knox, Illinois. This hazardous weather outlook is for Central Illinois, East Central Illinois, Southeast Illinois, and West Central Illinois. For tonight, no hazardous weather is expected at this time. For Tuesday through Sunday, the heat index will reach 95 to 100 degrees over most of the area on Tuesday. There is a marginal risk is expected at this time. For Tuesday through Sunday, the heat index will reach 95 to 100 degrees over most of the area on Tuesday. There is a marginal risk level 1 of 5 for severe weather late Tuesday evening in areas west of Interstate 55. A few stronger storms will be capable of producing damaging winds and hail. Locally heavy rain that results in ponding of water or flooding of low-lying areas is also possible. Much cooler weather will arrive late in the week, and there is potential for scattered frost both Friday and Saturday nights. Spotter information statement, spotter activation is not anticipated tonight. The time is currently 3:33 p.m. Central Daylight Time. 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Now for the official National Weather Service forecast for Galesburg and surrounding areas of central and northwest Illinois. Rest of today, mostly sunny. Highs in the upper 80s. Southwest winds 10 to 15 miles an hour with gusts up to 25 miles an hour. Tonight, partly cloudy until midnight, then becoming clear. Not as cool with lows around 70. Southwest winds 10 to 15 miles an hour with gusts up to 25 miles an hour. Tuesday, sunny. A slight chance of showers and thunderstorms in the afternoon. Highs in the mid-80s. West winds 5 to 10 miles an hour. Chance of rain 20%. Tuesday night, partly cloudy until midnight. A chance of thunderstorms. A chance of showers until midnight, then showers after midnight. Lows in the mid-60s. North winds around 5 miles an hour. Chance of rain 90%. Wednesday, showers likely, mainly in the morning. Cooler with highs in the mid-70s. North winds 5 to 10 miles an hour. Chance of rain 70%. Wednesday night, cloudy. A chance of showers after midnight. Lows in the mid-50s. Chance of rain 50%. Thursday, a chance of thunderstorms in the morning. Showers. Highs in the upper 60s. Chance of rain near 100%. Thursday night, mostly cloudy. A chance of showers until midnight. Lows in the upper 40s. Chance of rain 30%. Friday, mostly sunny. Breezy, cooler with highs in the upper 50s. Friday night through Saturday night, mostly clear. Lows in the upper 30s. Highs around 60. Sunday, sunny. Highs in the mid-60s. Again, the forecast for Galesburg and surrounding areas of central and northwest Illinois for the rest of today, mostly sunny. Highs in the upper 80s. Southwest winds 10 to 15 miles an hour with gusts up to 25 miles an hour. At 3 p.m. in Galesburg, skies were partly sunny. The temperature was 85 degrees, the dew point was 65, and the relative humidity was 49%. The heat index was 87. The wind was south at 14 miles an hour, gusting to 23. The pressure was 29.79 inches and falling. Elsewhere around the area, at Macomb, haze was reported, with a temperature of 88. It was mostly sunny, with a temperature of 87 at Peoria, 87 at Moline, 83 at Burlington, and 89 at Quincy. At Springfield, it was partly sunny, with a temperature of 90. And once again at 3 p.m. in Galesburg, under partly sunny skies, the temperature was 85, and the heat index was 87. Looking elsewhere around the Midwest at

3 p.m., Chicago was mostly sunny, and 87. Indianapolis was mostly sunny, and 86. St. Louis was mostly sunny, and 91. Kansas City was mostly sunny, and 87. Des Moines was mostly sunny, and 87. Milwaukee was mostly sunny, and 87. And now a discussion of hazardous weather conditions for the following county, Knox, Illinois. This hazardous weather outlook is for Central Illinois, East Central Illinois, Southeast Illinois, and West Central Illinois. For tonight, no hazardous weather is expected at this time. For Tuesday through Sunday, the heat index will reach 95 to 100 degrees over most of the area on Tuesday. There is a marginal risk level 1 of 5 for severe weather late Tuesday evening in areas west of Interstate 55. A few stronger storms will be capable of producing damaging winds and hail. Locally heavy rain that results in ponding of water or flooding of low-lying areas is also possible. Much cooler weather will arrive late in the week, and there is potential for scattered frost both Friday and Saturday nights. Spotter information statement, spotter activation is not anticipated tonight. The time is currently 3:38 p.m. Central Daylight Time. 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Now for the official National Weather Service forecast for Galesburg and surrounding areas of central and northwest Illinois. Rest of today, mostly sunny. Highs in the upper 80s. Southwest winds 10 to 15 miles an hour with gusts up to 25 miles an hour. Tonight, partly cloudy until midnight, then becoming clear. Not as cool with lows around 70. Southwest winds 10 to 15 miles an hour with gusts up to 25 miles an hour. Tuesday, sunny. A slight chance of showers and thunderstorms in the afternoon. Highs in the mid-80s. West winds 5 to 10 miles an hour. Chance of rain 20%. Tuesday night, partly cloudy until midnight. A chance of thunderstorms. A chance of showers until midnight, then showers after midnight. Lows in the mid-60s. North winds around 5 miles an hour. Chance of rain 90%. Wednesday, showers likely, mainly in the morning. Cooler with highs in the mid-70s. North winds 5 to 10 miles an hour. Chance of rain 70%. Wednesday night, cloudy. A chance of showers after midnight. Lows in the mid-50s. Chance of rain 50%. Thursday, a chance of thunderstorms in the morning. Showers. Highs in the upper 60s. Chance of rain near 100%. Thursday night, mostly cloudy. A chance of showers until midnight. Lows in the upper 40s. Chance of rain 30%. Friday, mostly sunny. Breezy, cooler with highs in the upper 50s. Friday night through Saturday night, mostly clear. Lows in the upper 30s. Highs around 60. Sunday, sunny. Highs in the mid-60s. Again, the forecast for Galesburg and surrounding areas of central and northwest Illinois for the rest of today, mostly sunny. Highs in the upper 80s. Southwest winds 10 to 15 miles an hour with gusts up to 25 miles an hour. Now for the official National Weather Service forecast for Galesburg and surrounding areas of central and northwest Illinois. Tonight, partly cloudy until midnight, then becoming clear. Not as cool with lows around 70. Southwest winds 10 to 15 miles an hour with gusts up to 25 miles an hour. Tuesday, sunny. A slight chance of showers and thunderstorms in the afternoon. Highs in the mid-80s. West winds 5 to 10 miles an hour. Chance of rain 20%. Tuesday night, partly cloudy until midnight. A chance of thunderstorms. A chance of showers until midnight, then showers after midnight. Lows in the mid-60s. North winds around 5 miles an hour. Chance of rain 90%. Wednesday, showers likely, mainly in the morning. Cooler with highs in the mid-70s. North winds 5 to 10 miles an hour. Chance of rain 70%. Wednesday night, cloudy. A chance of showers after midnight. Lows in the mid-50s. Northeast winds 5 to 10 miles an hour with gusts up to 20 miles an hour. Chance of rain 50%.

50%. Thursday, a chance of thunderstorms in the morning. Showers. Highs in the upper 60s. Chance of rain near 100%. Thursday night, mostly cloudy. A chance of showers until midnight. Lows in the upper 40s. Chance of rain 30%. Friday, mostly sunny. Breezy, cooler with highs in the upper 50s. Friday night through Saturday night, mostly clear. Lows in the upper 30s. Highs around 60. Sunday, sunny. Highs in the mid-60s. Sunday night and Monday, partly cloudy. Lows in the mid-40s. Highs in the lower 70s. Again, the forecast for Galesburg and surrounding areas of central and northwest Illinois for tonight, partly cloudy until midnight, then becoming clear. Not as cool. Lows around 70. Southwest winds 10 to 15 miles an hour with gusts up to 25 miles an hour. At 3 p.m. in Galesburg, skies were partly sunny. The temperature was 85 degrees, the dew point was 65, and the relative humidity was 49%. The heat index was 87. The wind was south at 14 miles an hour, gusting to 23. The pressure was 29.79 inches and falling. Elsewhere around the area, at Macomb, haze was reported, with a temperature of 88. It was mostly sunny, with a temperature of 87 at Peoria, 87 at Moline, 83 at Burlington, and 89 at Quincy. At Springfield, it was partly sunny, with a temperature of 90. And once again at 3 p.m. in Galesburg, under partly sunny skies, the temperature was 85, and the heat index was 87. Looking elsewhere around the Midwest at 3 p.m., Chicago was mostly sunny, and 87. Indianapolis was mostly sunny, and 86. St. Louis was mostly sunny, and 91. Kansas City was mostly sunny, and 87. Des Moines was mostly sunny, and 87. Milwaukee was mostly sunny, and 87. And now a discussion of hazardous weather conditions for the following county, Knox, Illinois. This hazardous weather outlook is for Central Illinois, East Central Illinois, Southeast Illinois, and West Central Illinois. For tonight, no hazardous weather is expected at this time. For Tuesday through Sunday, the heat index will reach 95 to 100 degrees over most of the area on Tuesday. There is a marginal risk level 1 of 5 for severe weather late Tuesday evening in areas west of Interstate 55. A few stronger storms will be capable of producing damaging winds and hail. Locally heavy rain that results in ponding of water or flooding of low-lying areas is also possible. Much cooler weather will arrive late in the week, and there is potential for scattered frost both Friday and Saturday nights. Spotter information statement, spotter activation is not anticipated tonight. The time is currently 3:45 p.m. Central Daylight Time. 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Now for the official National Weather Service forecast for Galesburg and surrounding areas of central and northwest Illinois. Tonight, partly cloudy until midnight, then becoming clear. Not as cool with lows around 70. Southwest winds 10 to 15 miles an hour with gusts up to 25 miles an hour. Tuesday, sunny. A slight chance of showers and thunderstorms in the afternoon. Highs in the mid-80s. West winds 5 to 10 miles an hour. Chance of rain 20%. Tuesday night, partly cloudy until midnight. A chance of thunderstorms. A chance of showers until midnight, then showers after midnight. Lows in the mid-60s. North winds around 5 miles an hour. Chance of rain 90%. Wednesday, showers likely, mainly in the morning. Cooler with highs in the mid-70s. North winds 5 to 10 miles an hour. Chance of rain 70%. Wednesday night, cloudy. A chance of showers after midnight. Lows in the mid-50s. Northeast winds 5 to 10 miles an hour with gusts up to 20 miles an hour. Chance of rain 50%. Thursday, a chance of thunderstorms in the morning. Showers. Highs in the upper 60s. Chance of rain near 100%. Thursday night, mostly cloudy. A chance of showers until midnight. Lows in the upper 40s.

chance of rain 30%. Friday, mostly sunny. Breezy, cooler with highs in the upper 50s. Friday night through Saturday night, mostly clear. Lows in the upper 30s. Highs around 60. Sunday, sunny. Highs in the mid-60s. Sunday night and Monday, partly cloudy. Lows in the mid-40s. Highs in the lower 70s. Again, the forecast for Galesburg and surrounding areas of central and northwest Illinois for tonight, partly cloudy until midnight, then becoming clear. Not as cool. Lows around 70. Southwest winds 10 to 15 miles an hour with gusts up to 25 miles an hour. At 3 p.m. in Galesburg, skies were partly sunny. The temperature was 85 degrees, the dew point was 65, and the relative humidity was 49%. The heat index was 87. The wind was south at 14 miles an hour, gusting to 23. The pressure was 29.79 inches and falling. Elsewhere around the area, at Macomb, haze was reported, with a temperature of 88. It was mostly sunny, with a temperature of 87 at Peoria, 87 at Moline, 83 at Burlington, and 89 at Quincy. At Springfield, it was partly sunny, with a temperature of 90. And once again at 3 p.m. in Galesburg, under partly sunny skies, the temperature was 85, and the heat index was 87. Looking elsewhere around the Midwest at 3 p.m., Chicago was mostly sunny, and 87. Indianapolis was mostly sunny, and 86. St. Louis was mostly sunny, and 91. Kansas City was mostly sunny, and 87. Des Moines was mostly sunny, and 87. Milwaukee was mostly sunny, and 87. And now a discussion of hazardous weather conditions for the following county, Knox, Illinois. This hazardous weather outlook is for Central Illinois, East Central Illinois, Southeast Illinois, and West Central Illinois. For tonight, no hazardous weather is expected at this time. For Tuesday through Sunday, the heat index will reach 95 to 100 degrees over most of the area on Tuesday. There is a marginal risk level 1 of 5 for severe weather late Tuesday evening in areas west of Interstate 55. A few stronger storms will be capable of producing damaging winds and hail. Locally heavy rain that results in ponding of water or flooding of low-lying areas is also possible. Much cooler weather will arrive late in the week, and there is potential for scattered frost both Friday and Saturday nights. Spotter information statement, spotter activation is not anticipated tonight. The time is currently 3:50 p.m. Central Daylight Time. 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Now for the official National Weather Service forecast for Galesburg and surrounding areas of central and northwest Illinois. Tonight, partly cloudy until midnight, then becoming clear. Not as cool with lows around 70. Southwest winds 10 to 15 miles an hour with gusts up to 25 miles an hour. Tuesday, sunny. A slight chance of showers and thunderstorms in the afternoon. Highs in the mid-80s. West winds 5 to 10 miles an hour. Chance of rain 20%. Tuesday night, partly cloudy until midnight. A chance of thunderstorms. A chance of showers until midnight, then showers after midnight. Lows in the mid-60s. North winds around 5 miles an hour. Chance of rain 90%. Wednesday, showers likely, mainly in the morning. Cooler with highs in the mid-70s. North winds 5 to 10 miles an hour. Chance of rain 70%. Wednesday night, cloudy. A chance of showers after midnight. Lows in the mid-50s. Northeast winds 5 to 10 miles an hour with gusts up to 20 miles an hour. Chance of rain 50%. Thursday, a chance of thunderstorms in the morning. Showers. Highs in the upper 60s. Chance of rain near 100%. Thursday night, mostly cloudy. A chance of showers until midnight. Lows in the upper 40s. Chance of rain 30%. Friday, mostly sunny. Breezy, cooler with highs in the upper 50s. Friday night through Saturday night, mostly clear. Lows in the upper 30s. Highs around 60. Sunday, sunny. Highs in the mid 60s.

central Illinois, southeast Illinois, and west central Illinois. For tonight, no hazardous weather is expected at this time. For Tuesday through Sunday, the heat index will reach 95 to 100 degrees over most of the area on Tuesday. There is a marginal risk level 1 of 5 for severe weather late Tuesday evening in areas west of Interstate 55. A few stronger storms will be capable of producing damaging winds and hail. Locally heavy rain that results in ponding of water or flooding of low-lying areas is also possible. Much cooler weather will arrive late in the week, and there is potential for scattered frost both Friday and Saturday nights. Spotter information statement. Spotter activation is not anticipated tonight. The time is currently 4:02 p.m. Central Daylight Time. 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Now for the official National Weather Service forecast for Galesburg and surrounding areas of central and northwest Illinois. Tonight, partly cloudy until midnight, then becoming clear. Not as cool with lows around 70. Southwest winds 10 to 15 miles an hour with gusts up to 25 miles an hour. Tuesday, sunny. A slight chance of showers and thunderstorms in the afternoon. Highs in the mid-80s. West winds 5 to 10 miles an hour. Chance of rain 20%. Tuesday night, partly cloudy until midnight. A chance of thunderstorms. A chance of showers until midnight, then showers after midnight. Lows in the mid-60s. North winds around 5 miles an hour. Chance of rain 90%. Wednesday, showers likely, mainly in the morning. Cooler with highs in the mid-70s. North winds 5 to 10 miles an hour. Chance of rain 70%. Wednesday night, cloudy. A chance of showers after midnight. Lows in the mid-50s. Northeast winds 5 to 10 miles an hour with gusts up to 20 miles an hour. Chance of rain 50%. Thursday, a chance of thunderstorms in the morning. Showers. Highs in the upper 60s. Chance of rain near 100%. Thursday night, mostly cloudy. A chance of showers until midnight. Lows in the upper 40s. Chance of rain 30%. Friday, mostly sunny. Breezy, cooler with highs in the upper 50s. Friday night through Saturday night, mostly clear. Lows in the upper 30s. Highs around 60. Sunday, sunny. Highs in the mid-60s. Sunday night and Monday, partly cloudy. Lows in the mid-40s. Highs in the lower 70s. Again, the forecast for Galesburg and surrounding areas of central and northwest Illinois for tonight. Partly cloudy until midnight, then becoming clear. Not as cool. Lows around 70. Southwest winds 10 to 15 miles an hour with gusts up to 25 miles an hour. And now a discussion of hazardous weather conditions for the following county, Knox, Illinois. This hazardous weather outlook is for central Illinois, east central Illinois, southeast Illinois, and west central Illinois. For tonight, no hazardous weather is expected at this time. For Tuesday through Sunday, the heat index will reach 95 to 100 degrees over most of the area on Tuesday. There is a marginal risk level 1 of 5 for severe weather late Tuesday evening in areas west of Interstate 55. A few stronger storms will be capable of producing damaging winds and hail. Locally heavy rain that results in ponding of water or flooding of low-lying areas is also possible. Much cooler weather will arrive late in the week, and there is potential for scattered frost both Friday and Saturday nights. Spotter information statement. Spotter activation is not anticipated tonight. The time is currently 4:06 p.m. Central Daylight Time. 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Now for the official National Weather Service forecast for Galesburg and surrounding areas of central and northwest Illinois. Tonight, partly cloudy until midnight, then becoming clear. Not as cool with lows around 70. Southwest winds 10 to 15 miles an hour with gusts up to 25 miles an hour. Tuesday, sunny. A slight chance of showers and thunderstorms in the afternoon. Highs in the mid-80s. West winds 5 to 10 miles an hour. Chance of rain 20%. Tuesday night,

showers. Highs in the upper 60s. Chance of rain near 100%. Thursday night, mostly cloudy. A chance of showers until midnight. Lows in the upper 40s. Chance of rain 30%. Friday, mostly sunny. Breezy, cooler with highs in the upper 50s. Friday night through Saturday night, mostly clear. Lows in the upper 30s. Highs around 60. Sunday, sunny. Highs in the mid-60s. Sunday night and Monday, partly cloudy. Lows in the mid-40s. Highs in the lower 70s. Again, the forecast for Galesburg and surrounding areas of central and northwest Illinois for tonight, partly cloudy until midnight, then becoming clear. Not as cool. Lows around 70. Southwest winds 10 to 15 miles an hour with gusts up to 25 miles an hour. At 4 p.m. in Galesburg, skies were partly sunny. The temperature was 84 degrees, the dew point was 65, and the relative humidity was 52%. The heat index was 85. The wind was south at 13 miles an hour, gusting to 21. The pressure was 29.78 inches and falling. Elsewhere around the area, skies ranged from mostly sunny to partly sunny, and temperatures were around 90 degrees. And once again at 4 p.m. in Galesburg, under partly sunny skies, the temperature was 84, and the heat index was 85. Looking elsewhere around the Midwest at 4 p.m., Chicago was partly sunny, and 87. Indianapolis was mostly sunny, and 85. St. Louis was mostly sunny, and 92. Kansas City was mostly sunny, and 88. Des Moines was mostly sunny, and 86. Milwaukee was mostly sunny, and 87. And now a discussion of hazardous weather conditions for the following county, Knox, Illinois. This hazardous weather outlook is for central Illinois, east central Illinois, southeast Illinois, and west central Illinois. For tonight, no hazardous weather is expected at this time. For Tuesday through Sunday, the heat index will reach 95 to 100 degrees over most of the area on Tuesday. There is a marginal risk level 1 of 5 for severe weather late Tuesday evening in areas west of Interstate 55. A few stronger storms will be capable of producing damaging winds and hail. Locally heavy rain that results in ponding of water or flooding of low-lying areas is also possible. Much cooler weather will arrive late in the week, and there is potential for scattered frost both Friday and Saturday nights. Spotter information statement. Spotter activation is not anticipated tonight. The time is currently 4:10 p.m. Central Daylight Time. 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Now for the official National Weather Service forecast for Galesburg and surrounding areas of central and northwest Illinois. Tonight, partly cloudy until midnight, then becoming clear. Not as cool with lows around 70. Southwest winds 10 to 15 miles an hour with gusts up to 25 miles an hour. Tuesday, sunny. A slight chance of showers and thunderstorms in the afternoon. Highs in the mid-80s. West winds 5 to 10 miles an hour. Chance of rain 20%. Tuesday night, partly cloudy until midnight. A chance of thunderstorms. A chance of showers until midnight, then showers after midnight. Lows in the mid-60s. North winds around 5 miles an hour. Chance of rain 90%. Wednesday, showers likely, mainly in the morning. Cooler with highs in the mid-70s. North winds 5 to 10 miles an hour. Chance of rain 70%. Wednesday night, cloudy. A chance of showers after midnight. Lows in the mid-50s. Northeast winds 5 to 10 miles an hour with gusts up to 20 miles an hour. Chance of rain 50%. Thursday, a chance of thunderstorms in the morning. Showers. Highs in the upper 60s. Chance of rain near 100%. Thursday night, mostly cloudy. A chance of showers until midnight. Lows in the upper 40s. Chance of rain 30%. Friday, mostly sunny. Breezy, cooler with highs in the upper 50s. Friday night through Saturday night, mostly clear. Lows in the upper 30s. Highs around 60. Sunday, sunny.

Highs in the mid-60s. Sunday night and Monday, partly cloudy. Lows in the mid-40s. Highs in the lower 70s. Again, the forecast for Galesburg and surrounding areas of central and northwest Illinois for tonight. Partly cloudy until midnight, then becoming clear. Not as cool. Lows around 70. Southwest winds 10 to 15 miles an hour with gusts up to 25 miles an hour. At 4 p.m. in Galesburg, skies were partly sunny. The temperature was 84 degrees, the dew point was 65, and the relative humidity was 52%. The heat index was 85. The wind was south at 13 miles an hour, gusting to 21. The pressure was 29.78 inches and falling. Elsewhere around the area, skies ranged from mostly sunny to partly sunny, and temperatures were around 90 degrees. And once again at 4 p.m. in Galesburg, under partly sunny skies, the temperature was 84, and the heat index was 85. Looking elsewhere around the Midwest at 4 p.m., Chicago was partly sunny, and 87. Indianapolis was mostly sunny, and 85. St. Louis was mostly sunny, and 92. Kansas City was mostly sunny, and 88. Des Moines was mostly sunny, and 86. Milwaukee was mostly sunny, and 87. 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Programming originates from NOAA's National Weather Service office in Lincoln. KZZ66 serves the following counties: Henry, Knox, Mercer, and Warren. 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And now a discussion of hazardous weather conditions for the following county, Knox, Illinois. This hazardous weather outlook is for Central Illinois, East Central Illinois, Southeast Illinois, and West Central Illinois. For tonight, no hazardous weather is expected at this time. For Tuesday through Sunday, the heat index will reach 95 to 100 degrees over most of the area on Tuesday. There is a marginal risk level 1 of 5 for severe weather late Tuesday evening in areas west of Interstate 55. A few stronger storms will be capable of producing damaging winds and hail. Locally heavy rain that results in ponding of water or flooding of low-lying areas is also possible. Much cooler weather will arrive late in the week, and there is potential for scattered frost both Friday and Saturday nights. Spotter information statement: spotter activation is not anticipated tonight. The time is currently 4:15 p.m. Central Daylight Time. 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Now for the official National Weather Service forecast for Galesburg and surrounding areas of central and northwest Illinois. Tonight, partly cloudy until midnight, then becoming clear. Not as cool with lows around 70. Southwest winds 10 to 15 miles an hour with gusts up to 25 miles an hour. Tuesday, sunny. A slight chance of showers and thunderstorms in the afternoon. Highs in the mid-80s. West winds 5 to 10 miles an hour. Chance of rain 20%. Tuesday night, partly cloudy until midnight. A chance of thunderstorms. A chance of showers until midnight, then showers after midnight. Lows in the mid-60s. North winds around 5 miles an hour. Chance of rain 90%. Wednesday, showers likely, mainly in the morning. Cooler with highs in the mid-70s. North winds 5 to 10 miles an hour. Chance of rain 70%. Wednesday night, cloudy. A chance of showers after midnight. Lows in the mid-50s. Northeast winds 5 to 10 miles an hour with gusts up to 20 miles an hour. Chance of rain 50%. Thursday, a chance of thunderstorms in the morning. Showers. Highs in the upper 60s. Chance of rain near 100%. Thursday night, mostly cloudy. A chance of showers until midnight. Lows in the upper 40s. Chance of rain 30%. Friday, mostly sunny. Breezy, cooler with highs in the upper 50s. Friday night through Saturday night, mostly clear. Lows in the upper 30s. Highs around 60. Sunday, sunny. Highs in the mid-60s.

Sunday night and Monday, partly cloudy. Lows in the mid-40s. Highs in the lower 70s. Again, the forecast for Galesburg and surrounding areas of central and northwest Illinois for tonight, partly cloudy until midnight, then becoming clear. Not as cool. Lows around 70. Southwest winds 10 to 15 miles an hour with gusts up to 25 miles an hour. At 4 p.m. in Galesburg, skies were partly sunny. The temperature was 84 degrees, the dew point was 65, and the relative humidity was 52%. The heat index was 85. The wind was south at 13 miles an hour, gusting to 21. The pressure was 29.78 inches and falling. Elsewhere around the area, skies ranged from mostly sunny to partly sunny, and temperatures were around 90 degrees. And once again at 4 p.m. in Galesburg, under partly sunny skies, the temperature was 84, and the heat index was 85. Looking elsewhere around the Midwest at 4 p.m., Chicago was partly sunny, and 87. Indianapolis was mostly sunny, and 85. St. Louis was mostly sunny, and 92. Kansas City was mostly sunny, and 88. Des Moines was mostly sunny, and 86. Milwaukee was mostly sunny, and 87. And now a discussion of hazardous weather conditions for the following county, Knox, Illinois. This hazardous weather outlook is for central Illinois, east central Illinois, southeast Illinois, and west central Illinois. For tonight, no hazardous weather is expected at this time. For Tuesday through Sunday, the heat index will reach 95 to 100 degrees over most of the area on Tuesday. There is a marginal risk level 1 of 5 for severe weather late Tuesday evening in areas west of Interstate 55. A few stronger storms will be capable of producing damaging winds and hail. Locally heavy rain that results in ponding of water or flooding of low-lying areas is also possible. Much cooler weather will arrive late in the week, and there is potential for scattered frost both Friday and Saturday nights. Spotter information statement, spotter activation is not anticipated tonight. The time is currently 4:20 p.m. Central Daylight Time. 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Now for the official National Weather Service forecast for Galesburg and surrounding areas of central and northwest Illinois. Tonight, partly cloudy until midnight, then becoming clear. Not as cool with lows around 70. Southwest winds 10 to 15 miles an hour with gusts up to 25 miles an hour. Tuesday, sunny. A slight chance of showers and thunderstorms in the afternoon. Highs in the mid-80s. West winds 5 to 10 miles an hour. Chance of rain 20%. Tuesday night, partly cloudy until midnight. A chance of thunderstorms. A chance of showers until midnight, then showers after midnight. Lows in the mid-60s. North winds around 5 miles an hour. Chance of rain 90%. Wednesday, showers likely, mainly in the morning. Cooler with highs in the mid-70s. North winds 5 to 10 miles an hour. Chance of rain 70%. Wednesday night, cloudy. A chance of showers after midnight. Lows in the mid-50s. Northeast winds 5 to 10 miles an hour with gusts up to 20 miles an hour. Chance of rain 50%. Thursday, a chance of thunderstorms in the morning. Showers. Highs in the upper 60s. Chance of rain near 100%. Thursday night, mostly cloudy. A chance of showers until midnight. Lows in the upper 40s. Chance of rain 30%. Friday, mostly sunny. Breezy, cooler with highs in the upper 50s. Friday night through Saturday night, mostly clear. Lows in the upper 30s. Highs around 60. Sunday, sunny. Highs in the mid-60s. Sunday night and Monday, partly cloudy. Lows in the mid-40s. Highs in the lower 70s. Again, the forecast for Galesburg and surrounding areas of central and northwest Illinois for tonight, partly cloudy until midnight, then becoming clear. Not as cool. Lows around 70. Southwest winds 10 to 15 miles an hour with gusts up to 25 miles an hour. At 4 p.m. in Galesburg, skies were partly sunny

The temperature was 84 degrees, the dew point was 65, and the relative humidity was 52%. The heat index was 85. The wind was south at 13 miles an hour, gusting to 21. The pressure was 29.78 inches and falling. Elsewhere around the area, skies ranged from mostly sunny to partly sunny, and temperatures were around 90 degrees. And once again at 4 p.m. in Galesburg, under partly sunny skies, the temperature was 84, and the heat index was 85. Looking elsewhere around the Midwest at 4 p.m., Chicago was partly sunny, and 87. Indianapolis was mostly sunny, and 85. St. Louis was mostly sunny, and 92. Kansas City was mostly sunny, and 88. Des Moines was mostly sunny, and 86. Milwaukee was mostly sunny, and 87. And now a discussion of hazardous weather conditions for the following county, Knox, Illinois. This hazardous weather outlook is for Central Illinois, East Central Illinois, Southeast Illinois, and West Central Illinois. For tonight, no hazardous weather is expected at this time. For Tuesday through Sunday, the heat index will reach 95 to 100 degrees over most of the area on Tuesday. There is a marginal risk level 1 of 5 for severe weather late Tuesday evening in areas west of Interstate 55. A few stronger storms will be capable of producing damaging winds and hail. Locally heavy rain that results in ponding of water or flooding of low-lying areas is also possible. Much cooler weather will arrive late in the week, and there is potential for scattered frost both Friday and Saturday nights. Spotter information statement, spotter activation is not anticipated tonight. The time is currently 4:24 p.m. Central Daylight Time. 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Now for the official National Weather Service forecast for Galesburg and surrounding areas of central and northwest Illinois. Tonight, partly cloudy until midnight, then becoming clear. Not as cool with lows around 70. Southwest winds 10 to 15 miles an hour with gusts up to 25 miles an hour. Tuesday, sunny. A slight chance of showers and thunderstorms in the afternoon. Highs in the mid-80s. West winds 5 to 10 miles an hour. Chance of rain 20%. Tuesday night, partly cloudy until midnight. A chance of thunderstorms. A chance of showers until midnight, then showers after midnight. Lows in the mid-60s. North winds around 5 miles an hour. Chance of rain 90%. Wednesday, showers likely, mainly in the morning. Cooler with highs in the mid-70s. North winds 5 to 10 miles an hour. Chance of rain 70%. Wednesday night, cloudy. A chance of showers after midnight. Lows in the mid-50s. Northeast winds 5 to 10 miles an hour with gusts up to 20 miles an hour. Chance of rain 50%. Thursday, a chance of thunderstorms in the morning. Showers. Highs in the upper 60s. Chance of rain near 100%. Thursday night, mostly cloudy. A chance of showers until midnight. Lows in the upper 40s. Chance of rain 30%. Friday, mostly sunny. Breezy, cooler with highs in the upper 50s. Friday night through Saturday night, mostly clear. Lows in the upper 30s. Highs around 60. Sunday, sunny. Highs in the mid-60s. Sunday night and Monday, partly cloudy. Lows in the mid-40s. Highs in the lower 70s. Again, the forecast for Galesburg and surrounding areas of central and northwest Illinois for tonight, partly cloudy until midnight, then becoming clear. Not as cool. Lows around 70. Southwest winds 10 to 15 miles an hour with gusts up to 25 miles an hour. At 4 p.m. in Galesburg, skies were partly sunny. The temperature was 84 degrees, the dew point was 65, and the relative humidity was 52%. The heat index was 85. The wind was south at 13 miles an hour, gusting to 21. The pressure was 29.78 inches and falling. Elsewhere around the area, skies ranged from mostly sunny to partly sunny, and temperatures were around 90 degrees. And once again at 4 p.m. in Galesburg, under partly sunny skies, the temperature was 84, and

heat index was 85. Looking elsewhere around the Midwest at 4 p.m., Chicago was partly sunny, and 87. Indianapolis was mostly sunny, and 85. St. Louis was mostly sunny, and 92. Kansas City was mostly sunny, and 88. Des Moines was mostly sunny, and 86. Milwaukee was mostly sunny, and 87. And now a discussion of hazardous weather conditions for the following county, Knox, Illinois. This hazardous weather outlook is for Central Illinois, East Central Illinois, Southeast Illinois, and West Central Illinois. For tonight, no hazardous weather is expected at this time. For Tuesday through Sunday, the heat index will reach 95 to 100 degrees over most of the area on Tuesday. There is a marginal risk level 1 of 5 for severe weather late Tuesday evening in areas west of Interstate 55. A few stronger storms will be capable of producing damaging winds and hail. Locally heavy rain that results in ponding of water or flooding of low-lying areas is also possible. Much cooler weather will arrive late in the week, and there is potential for scattered frost both Friday and Saturday nights. Spotter information statement. Spotter activation is not anticipated tonight. The time is currently 4:29 p.m. Central Daylight Time. 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Now for the official National Weather Service forecast for Galesburg and surrounding areas of central and northwest Illinois. Tonight, partly cloudy until midnight, then becoming clear. Not as cool with lows around 70. Southwest winds 10 to 15 miles an hour with gusts up to 25 miles an hour. Tuesday, sunny. A slight chance of showers and thunderstorms in the afternoon. Highs in the mid-80s. West winds 5 to 10 miles an hour. Chance of rain 20%. Tuesday night, partly cloudy until midnight. A chance of thunderstorms. A chance of showers until midnight, then showers after midnight. Lows in the mid-60s. North winds around 5 miles an hour. Chance of rain 90%. Wednesday, showers likely, mainly in the morning. Cooler with highs in the mid-70s. North winds 5 to 10 miles an hour. Chance of rain 70%. Wednesday night, cloudy. A chance of showers after midnight. Lows in the mid-50s. Northeast winds 5 to 10 miles an hour with gusts up to 20 miles an hour. Chance of rain 50%. Thursday, a chance of thunderstorms in the morning. Showers. Highs in the upper 60s. Chance of rain near 100%. Thursday night, mostly cloudy. A chance of showers until midnight. Lows in the upper 40s. Chance of rain 30%. Friday, mostly sunny. Breezy, cooler with highs in the upper 50s. Friday night through Saturday night, mostly clear. Lows in the upper 30s. Highs around 60. Sunday, sunny. Highs in the mid-60s. Sunday night and Monday, partly cloudy. Lows in the mid-40s. Highs in the lower 70s. Again, the forecast for Galesburg and surrounding areas of central and northwest Illinois for tonight, partly cloudy until midnight, then becoming clear. Not as cool. Lows around 70. Southwest winds 10 to 15 miles an hour with gusts up to 25 miles an hour. At 4 p.m. in Galesburg, skies were partly sunny. The temperature was 84 degrees, the dew point was 65, and the relative humidity was 52%. The heat index was 85. The wind was south at 13 miles an hour, gusting to 21. The pressure was 29.78 inches and falling. Elsewhere around the area, skies ranged from mostly sunny to partly sunny, and temperatures were around 90 degrees. And once again at 4 p.m. in Galesburg, under partly sunny skies, the temperature was 84, and the heat index was 85. Looking elsewhere around the Midwest at 4 p.m., Chicago was partly sunny, and 87. Indianapolis was mostly sunny, and 85. St. Louis was mostly sunny, and 92. Kansas City was mostly sunny, and 88. Des Moines was mostly sunny, and 86. Milwaukee was mostly sunny, and 87. And now a discussion of hazardous weather conditions for the following.

County, Knox, Illinois. This hazardous weather outlook is for Central Illinois, East Central Illinois, Southeast Illinois, and West Central Illinois. For tonight, no hazardous weather is expected at this time. For Tuesday through Sunday, the heat index will reach 95 to 100 degrees over most of the area on Tuesday. There is a marginal risk level 1 of 5 for severe weather late Tuesday evening in areas west of Interstate 55. A few stronger degrees over most of the area on Tuesday. There is a marginal risk level 1 of 5 for severe weather late Tuesday evening in areas west of Interstate 55. A few stronger storms will be capable of producing damaging winds and hail. Locally heavy rain that results in ponding of water or flooding of low-lying areas is also possible. Much cooler weather will arrive late in the week, and there is potential for scattered frost both Friday and Saturday nights. Spotter information statement. Spotter activation is not anticipated tonight. The time is currently 4:33 p.m. Central Daylight Time. 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Now for the official National Weather Service forecast for Galesburg and surrounding areas of central and northwest Illinois. Tonight, partly cloudy until midnight, then becoming clear. Not as cool with lows around 70. Southwest winds 10 to 15 miles an hour with gusts up to 25 miles an hour. Tuesday, sunny. A slight chance of showers and thunderstorms in the afternoon. Highs in the mid-80s. West winds 5 to 10 miles an hour. Chance of rain 20%. Tuesday night, partly cloudy until midnight. A chance of thunderstorms. A chance of showers until midnight, then showers after midnight. Lows in the mid-60s. North winds around 5 miles an hour. Chance of rain 90%. Wednesday, showers likely, mainly in the morning. Cooler with highs in the mid-70s. North winds 5 to 10 miles an hour. Chance of rain 70%. Wednesday night, cloudy. A chance of showers after midnight. Lows in the mid-50s. Northeast winds 5 to 10 miles an hour with gusts up to 20 miles an hour. Chance of rain 50%. Thursday, a chance of thunderstorms in the morning. Showers. Highs in the upper 60s. Chance of rain near 100%. Thursday night, mostly cloudy. A chance of showers until midnight. Lows in the upper 40s. Chance of rain 30%. Friday, mostly sunny. Breezy, cooler with highs in the upper 50s. Friday night through Saturday night, mostly clear. Lows in the upper 30s. Highs around 60. Sunday, sunny. Highs in the mid-60s. Sunday night and Monday, partly cloudy. Lows in the mid-40s. Highs in the lower 70s. Again, the forecast for Galesburg and surrounding areas of central and northwest Illinois for tonight. Partly cloudy until midnight, then becoming clear. Not as cool. Lows around 70. Southwest winds 10 to 15 miles an hour with gusts up to 25 miles an hour. At 4 p.m. in Galesburg, skies were partly sunny. The temperature was 84 degrees. The dew point was 65, and the relative humidity was 52%. The heat index was 85. The wind was south at 13 miles an hour, gusting to 21. The pressure was 29.78 inches and falling. Elsewhere around the area, skies ranged from mostly sunny to partly sunny, and temperatures were around 90 degrees. And once again at 4 p.m. in Galesburg, under partly sunny skies, the temperature was 84, and the heat index was 85. Looking elsewhere around the Midwest at 4 p.m., Chicago was partly sunny, and 87. Indianapolis was mostly sunny, and 85. St. Louis was mostly sunny, and 92. Kansas City was mostly sunny, and 88. Des Moines was mostly sunny, and 86. Milwaukee was mostly sunny, and 87. And now a discussion of hazardous weather conditions for the following county, Knox, Illinois. This hazardous weather outlook is for Central Illinois, East Central Illinois, Southeast Illinois, and West Central Illinois. For tonight, no hazardous weather is expected at this time. For Tuesday through Sunday, the heat index will reach 95 to 100 degrees over most of the area on Tuesday.

there is a marginal risk level 1 of 5 for severe weather late Tuesday evening in areas west of Interstate 55. A few stronger storms will be capable of producing damaging winds and hail. Locally heavy rain that results in ponding of water or flooding of low-lying areas is also possible. Much cooler weather will arrive late in the week, and there is potential for scattered frost both Friday and Saturday nights. Spotter information statement. Spotter activation is not anticipated tonight. The time is currently 4:38 p.m. Central Daylight Time. 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Now for the official National Weather Service forecast for Galesburg and surrounding areas of central and northwest Illinois. Tonight, partly cloudy until midnight, then becoming clear. Not as cool with lows around 70. Southwest winds 10 to 15 miles an hour with gusts up to 25 miles an hour. Tuesday, sunny. A slight chance of showers and thunderstorms in the afternoon. Highs in the mid-80s. West winds 5 to 10 miles an hour. Chance of rain 20%. Tuesday night, partly cloudy until midnight. A chance of thunderstorms. A chance of showers until midnight, then showers after midnight. Lows in the mid-60s. North winds around 5 miles an hour. Chance of rain 90%. Wednesday, showers likely, mainly in the morning. Cooler with highs in the mid-70s. North winds 5 to 10 miles an hour. Chance of rain 70%. Wednesday night, cloudy. A chance of showers after midnight. Lows in the mid-50s. Northeast winds 5 to 10 miles an hour with gusts up to 20 miles an hour. Chance of rain 50%. Thursday, a chance of thunderstorms in the morning. Showers. Highs in the upper 60s. Chance of rain near 100%. Thursday night, mostly cloudy. A chance of showers until midnight. Lows in the upper 40s. Chance of rain 30%. Friday, mostly sunny. Breezy, cooler with highs in the upper 50s. Friday night through Saturday night, mostly clear. Lows in the upper 30s. Highs around 60. Sunday, sunny. Highs in the mid-60s. Sunday night and Monday, partly cloudy. Lows in the mid-40s. Highs in the lower 70s. Again, the forecast for Galesburg and surrounding areas of central and northwest Illinois for tonight. Partly cloudy until midnight, then becoming clear. Not as cool. Lows around 70. Southwest winds 10 to 15 miles an hour with gusts up to 25 miles an hour. Now for the official National Weather Service forecast for Galesburg and surrounding areas of central and northwest Illinois. Tonight, partly cloudy until midnight, then becoming clear. Not as cool with lows around 70. Southwest winds 10 to 15 miles an hour with gusts up to 25 miles an hour. Tuesday, sunny. A slight chance of showers and thunderstorms in the afternoon. Highs in the mid-80s. West winds 5 to 10 miles an hour. Chance of rain 20%. Tuesday night, partly cloudy until midnight. A chance of thunderstorms. A chance of showers until midnight, then showers after midnight. Lows in the mid-60s. North winds around 5 miles an hour. Chance of rain 90%. Wednesday, showers likely, mainly in the morning. Cooler with highs in the mid-70s. North winds 5 to 10 miles an hour. Chance of rain 70%. Wednesday night, cloudy. A chance of showers after midnight. Lows in the mid-50s. Northeast winds 5 to 10 miles an hour with gusts up to 20 miles an hour. Chance of rain 50%. Thursday, a chance of thunderstorms in the morning. Showers. Highs in the upper 60s. Chance of rain near 100%. Thursday night, mostly cloudy. A chance of showers until midnight. Lows in the upper 40s. Chance of rain 30%. Friday, mostly sunny. Breezy, cooler with highs in the upper 50s. Friday night through Saturday night, mostly clear. Lows in the upper 30s. Highs around 60. Sunday, sunny. Highs in the mid-60s. Sunday night and Monday, partly cloudy.

lows in the mid-40s, highs in the lower 70s. Again, the forecast for Galesburg and surrounding areas of central and northwest Illinois for tonight, partly cloudy until midnight, then becoming clear. Not as cool. Lows around 70. Southwest winds 10 to 15 miles an hour with gusts up to 25 miles an hour. At 4 p.m. in Galesburg, skies were partly sunny. The temperature was 84 degrees, the dew point was 65, and the relative humidity was 52%. The heat index was 85. The wind was south at 13 miles an hour, gusting to 21. The pressure was 29.78 inches and falling. Elsewhere around the area, skies ranged from mostly sunny to partly sunny, and temperatures were around 90 degrees. And once again at 4 p.m. in Galesburg, under partly sunny skies, the temperature was 84, and the heat index was 85. Looking elsewhere around the Midwest at 4 p.m., Chicago was partly sunny, and 87. Indianapolis was mostly sunny, and 85. St. Louis was mostly sunny, and 92. Kansas City was mostly sunny, and 88. Des Moines was mostly sunny, and 86. Milwaukee was mostly sunny, and 87. And now a discussion of hazardous weather conditions for the following county, Knox, Illinois. This hazardous weather outlook is for central Illinois, east central Illinois, southeast Illinois, and west central Illinois. For tonight, no hazardous weather is expected at this time. For Tuesday through Sunday, the heat index will reach 95 to 100 degrees over most of the area on Tuesday. There is a marginal risk level 1 of 5 for severe weather late Tuesday evening in areas west of Interstate 55. A few stronger storms will be capable of producing damaging winds and hail. Locally heavy rain that results in ponding of water or flooding of low-lying areas is also possible. Much cooler weather will arrive late in the week, and there is potential for scattered frost both Friday and Saturday nights. Spotter information statement, spotter activation is not anticipated tonight. The time is currently 4:45 p.m. Central Daylight Time. 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Now for the official National Weather Service forecast for Galesburg and surrounding areas of central and northwest Illinois. Tonight, partly cloudy until midnight, then becoming clear. Not as cool with lows around 70. Southwest winds 10 to 15 miles an hour with gusts up to 25 miles an hour. Tuesday, sunny. A slight chance of showers and thunderstorms in the afternoon. Highs in the mid-80s. West winds 5 to 10 miles an hour. Chance of rain 20%. Tuesday night, partly cloudy until midnight. A chance of thunderstorms. A chance of showers until midnight, then showers after midnight. Lows in the mid-60s. North winds around 5 miles an hour. Chance of rain 90%. Wednesday, showers likely, mainly in the morning. Cooler with highs in the mid-70s. North winds 5 to 10 miles an hour. Chance of rain 70%. Wednesday night, cloudy. A chance of showers after midnight. Lows in the mid-50s. Northeast winds 5 to 10 miles an hour with gusts up to 20 miles an hour. Chance of rain 50%. Thursday, a chance of thunderstorms in the morning. Showers. Highs in the upper 60s. Chance of rain near 100%. Thursday night, mostly cloudy. A chance of showers until midnight. Lows in the upper 40s. Chance of rain 30%. Friday, mostly sunny. Breezy, cooler with highs in the upper 50s. Friday night through Saturday night, mostly clear. Lows in the upper 30s. Highs around 60. Sunday, sunny. Highs in the mid-60s. Sunday night and Monday, partly cloudy. Lows in the mid-40s. Highs in the lower 70s. Again, the forecast for Galesburg and surrounding areas of central and northwest Illinois for tonight, partly cloudy until midnight, then becoming clear. Not as cool. Lows around 70. Southwest winds 10 to 15 miles an hour with gusts up to 25 miles an hour. At 4 p.m. in Galesburg, skies were partly sunny. The temperature was 84 degrees,

dew point was 65, and the relative humidity was 52%. The heat index was 85. The wind was south at 13 miles an hour, gusting to 21. The pressure was 29.78 inches and falling. Elsewhere around the area, skies ranged from mostly sunny to partly sunny, and temperatures were around 90 degrees. And once again at 4 p.m. in Galesburg, under partly sunny skies, the temperature was 84, and the heat index was 85. Looking elsewhere around the Midwest at 4 p.m., Chicago was partly sunny, and 87. Indianapolis was mostly sunny, and 85. St. Louis was mostly sunny, too. Kansas City was mostly sunny, and 88. Des Moines was mostly sunny, and 86. Milwaukee mostly sunny, and 87. And now a discussion of hazardous weather conditions for the following county, Knox, Illinois. This hazardous weather outlook is for Central Illinois, East Central Illinois, Southeast Illinois, and West Central Illinois. For tonight, no hazardous weather is expected at this time. For Tuesday through Sunday, the heat index will reach 95 to 100 degrees over most of the area on Tuesday. There is a marginal risk level 1 of 5 for severe weather late Tuesday evening in areas west of Interstate 55. A few stronger storms will be capable of producing damaging winds and hail. Locally heavy rain that results in ponding of water or flooding of low-lying areas is also possible. Much cooler weather will arrive late in the week, and there is potential for scattered frost both Friday and Saturday nights. Spotter information statement. Spotter activation is not anticipated tonight. The time is currently 4:49 p.m. Central Daylight Time. 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Now for the official National Weather Service forecast for Galesburg and surrounding areas of central and northwest Illinois. Tonight, partly cloudy until midnight, then becoming clear. Not as cool with lows around 70. Southwest winds 10 to 15 miles an hour with gusts up to 25 miles an hour. Tuesday, sunny. A slight chance of showers and thunderstorms in the afternoon. Highs in the mid-80s. West winds 5 to 10 miles an hour. Chance of rain 20%. Tuesday night, partly cloudy until midnight. A chance of thunderstorms. A chance of showers until midnight, then showers after midnight. Lows in the mid-60s. North winds around 5 miles an hour. Chance of rain 90%. Wednesday, showers likely, mainly in the morning. Cooler with highs in the mid-70s. North winds 5 to 10 miles an hour. Chance of rain 70%. Wednesday night, cloudy. A chance of showers after midnight. Lows in the mid-50s. Northeast winds 5 to 10 miles an hour with gusts up to 20 miles an hour. Chance of rain 50%. Thursday, a chance of thunderstorms in the morning. Showers. Highs in the upper 60s. Chance of rain near 100%. Thursday night, mostly cloudy. A chance of showers until midnight. Lows in the upper 40s. Chance of rain 30%. Friday, mostly sunny. Breezy, cooler with highs in the upper 50s. Friday night through Saturday night, mostly clear. Lows in the upper 30s. Highs around 60. Sunday, sunny. Highs in the mid-60s. Sunday night and Monday, partly cloudy. Lows in the mid-40s. Highs in the lower 70s. Again, the forecast for Galesburg and surrounding areas of central and northwest Illinois for tonight, partly cloudy until midnight, then becoming clear. Not as cool. Lows around 70. Southwest winds 10 to 15 miles an hour with gusts up to 25 miles an hour. At 4 p.m. in Galesburg, skies were partly sunny. The temperature was 84 degrees, the dew point was 65, and the relative humidity was 52%. The heat index was 85. The wind was south at 13 miles an hour, gusting to 21. The pressure was 29.78 inches and falling. Elsewhere around the area, skies ranged from mostly sunny to partly sunny, and temperatures were around 90 degrees. And once again at 4 p.m. in Galesburg, under partly sunny skies, the temperature was 84, and the heat index was 85.

Looking elsewhere around the Midwest at 4 p.m., Chicago was partly sunny and 87. Indianapolis was mostly sunny and 85. St. Louis was mostly sunny and 92. Kansas City was mostly sunny and 88. Des Moines was mostly sunny and 86. Milwaukee was mostly sunny and 87. And now a discussion of hazardous weather conditions for the following county, Knox, Illinois. This hazardous weather outlook is for Central Illinois, East Central Illinois, Southeast Illinois, and West Central Illinois. For tonight, no hazardous weather is expected at this time. For Tuesday through Sunday, the heat index will reach 95 to 100 degrees over most of the area on Tuesday. There is a marginal risk level 1 of 5 for severe weather late Tuesday evening in areas west of Interstate 55. A few stronger storms will be capable of producing damaging winds and hail. Locally heavy rain that results in ponding of water or flooding of low-lying areas is also possible. Much cooler weather will arrive late in the week, and there is potential for scattered frost both Friday and Saturday nights. Spotter information statement. Spotter activation is not anticipated tonight. The time is currently 4:53 p.m. Central Daylight Time. 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Now for the official National Weather Service forecast for Galesburg and surrounding areas of central and northwest Illinois. Tonight, partly cloudy until midnight, then becoming clear. Not as cool with lows around 70. Southwest winds 10 to 15 miles an hour with gusts up to 25 miles an hour. Tuesday, sunny. A slight chance of showers and thunderstorms in the afternoon. Highs in the mid-80s. West winds 5 to 10 miles an hour. Chance of rain 20%. Tuesday night, partly cloudy until midnight. A chance of thunderstorms. A chance of showers until midnight, then showers after midnight. Lows in the mid-60s. North winds around 5 miles an hour. Chance of rain 90%. Wednesday, showers likely, mainly in the morning. Cooler with highs in the mid-70s. North winds 5 to 10 miles an hour. Chance of rain 70%. Wednesday night, cloudy. A chance of showers after midnight. Lows in the mid-50s. Northeast winds 5 to 10 miles an hour with gusts up to 20 miles an hour. Chance of rain 50%. Thursday, a chance of thunderstorms in the morning. Showers. Highs in the upper 60s. Chance of rain near 100%. Thursday night, mostly cloudy. A chance of showers until midnight. Lows in the upper 40s. Chance of rain 30%. Friday, mostly sunny. Breezy, cooler with highs in the upper 50s. Friday night through Saturday night, mostly clear. Lows in the upper 30s. Highs around 60. Sunday, sunny. Highs in the mid-60s. Sunday night and Monday, partly cloudy. Lows in the mid-40s. Highs in the lower 70s. Again, the forecast for Galesburg and surrounding areas of central and northwest Illinois for tonight. Partly cloudy until midnight, then becoming clear. Not as cool. Lows around 70. Southwest winds 10 to 15 miles an hour with gusts up to 25 miles an hour. At 4 p.m. in Galesburg, skies were partly sunny. The temperature was 84 degrees. The dew point was 65, and the relative humidity was 52%. The heat index was 85. The wind was south at 13 miles an hour, gusting to 21. The pressure was 29.78 inches and falling. Elsewhere around the area, skies ranged from mostly sunny to partly sunny, and temperatures were around 90 degrees. And once again at 4 p.m. in Galesburg, under partly sunny skies, the temperature was 84, and the heat index was 85. Looking elsewhere around the Midwest at 4 p.m., Chicago was partly sunny, and 87. Indianapolis was mostly sunny, and 85. St. Louis was mostly sunny, and 92. Kansas City was mostly sunny, and 88. Des Moines was mostly sunny, and 86. Milwaukee was mostly sunny, and 87. And now a discussion of hazardous weather conditions for the following county, Knox, Illinois.
This hazardous weather outlook is for Central Illinois, East Central Illinois, Southeast Illinois, and West Central Illinois. For tonight, no hazardous weather is expected at this time. For Tuesday through Sunday, the heat index will reach 95 to 100 degrees over most of the area on Tuesday. There is a marginal risk level 1 of 5 for severe weather late Tuesday evening in areas west of Interstate 55. A few stronger storms will be capable of producing damaging winds and hail. Locally heavy rain that results in ponding of water or flooding of low-lying areas is also possible. Much cooler weather will arrive late in the week, and there is potential for scattered frost both Friday and Saturday nights. Spotter information statement. Spotter activation is not anticipated tonight. The time is currently 4:58 p.m. Central Daylight Time. 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Now for the official National Weather Service forecast for Galesburg and surrounding areas of central and northwest Illinois. Tonight, partly cloudy until midnight, then becoming clear. Not as cool with lows around 70. Southwest winds 10 to 15 miles an hour with gusts up to 25 miles an hour. Tuesday, sunny. A slight chance of showers and thunderstorms in the afternoon. Highs in the mid-80s. West winds 5 to 10 miles an hour. Chance of rain 20%. Tuesday night, partly cloudy until midnight. A chance of thunderstorms. A chance of showers until midnight, then showers after midnight. Lows in the mid-60s. North winds around 5 miles an hour. Chance of rain 90%. Wednesday, showers likely, mainly in the morning. Cooler with highs in the mid-70s. North winds 5 to 10 miles an hour. Chance of rain 70%. Wednesday night, cloudy. A chance of showers after midnight. Lows in the mid-50s. Northeast winds 5 to 10 miles an hour with gusts up to 20 miles an hour. Chance of rain 50%. Thursday, a chance of thunderstorms in the morning. Showers. Highs in the upper 60s. Chance of rain near 100%. Thursday night, mostly cloudy. A chance of showers until midnight. Lows in the upper 40s. Chance of rain 30%. Friday, mostly sunny. Breezy, cooler with highs in the upper 50s. Friday night through Saturday night, mostly clear. Lows in the upper 30s. Highs around 60. Sunday, sunny. Highs in the mid-60s. Sunday night and Monday, partly cloudy. Lows in the mid-40s. Highs in the lower 70s. Again, the forecast for Galesburg and surrounding areas of central and northwest Illinois for tonight. Partly cloudy until midnight, then becoming clear. Not as cool. Lows around 70. Southwest winds 10 to 15 miles an hour with gusts up to 25 miles an hour. The Peoria, Illinois climate summary for this evening, as of 4 p.m., October 12, 2026. Today's high temperature was 88 degrees. The normal high is 67. The high breaks the previous 87 degrees which was set in 2024. Today's low temperature was 60 degrees. The normal low is 46. The record low is 25 degrees which was set in 1987. No precipitation fell today, which leaves the monthly total at 0.79 inches. The total precipitation for the year still stands at 34.72 inches. Sunset tonight is at 6:23 p.m. Sunrise tomorrow is at 7:08 a.m. And now a discussion of hazardous weather conditions for the following county, Knox, Illinois. This hazardous weather outlook is for Central Illinois, East Central Illinois, Southeast Illinois, and West Central Illinois. For tonight, no hazardous weather is expected at this time. For Tuesday through Sunday, the heat index will reach 95 to 100 degrees over most of the area on Tuesday. There is a marginal risk level 1 of 5 for severe weather late Tuesday evening in areas west of Interstate 55. A few stronger storms will be capable of producing damaging winds and hail. Locally heavy rain that results in ponding of water or flooding of low-lying areas is also possible. Much cooler weather will arrive late in the week, and there is potential for scattered frost both Friday and Saturday nights. Spotter information statement. Spotter activation is

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Now for the official National Weather Service forecast for Galesburg and surrounding areas of central and northwest Illinois. Tonight, partly cloudy until midnight, then becoming clear. Not as cool with lows around 70. Southwest winds 10 to 15 miles an hour with gusts up to 25 miles an hour. Tuesday, sunny. A slight chance of showers and thunderstorms in the afternoon. Highs in the mid-80s. West winds 5 to 10 miles an hour. Chance of rain 20%. Tuesday night, partly cloudy until midnight. A chance of thunderstorms. A chance of showers until midnight, then showers after midnight. Lows in the mid-60s. North winds around 5 miles an hour. Chance of rain 90%. Wednesday, showers likely, mainly in the morning. Cooler with highs in the mid-70s. North winds 5 to 10 miles an hour. Chance of rain 70%. Wednesday night, cloudy. A chance of showers after midnight. Lows in the mid-50s. Northeast winds 5 to 10 miles an hour with gusts up to 20 miles an hour. Chance of rain 50%. Thursday, a chance of thunderstorms in the morning. Showers. Highs in the upper 60s. Chance of rain near 100%. Thursday night, mostly cloudy. A chance of showers until midnight. Lows in the upper 40s. Chance of rain 30%. Friday, mostly sunny. Breezy, cooler with highs in the upper 50s. Friday night through Saturday night, mostly clear. Lows in the upper 30s. Highs around 60. Sunday, sunny. Highs in the mid-60s. Sunday night and Monday, partly cloudy. Lows in the mid-40s. Highs in the lower 70s. Again, the forecast for Galesburg and surrounding areas of central and northwest Illinois for tonight. Partly cloudy until midnight, then becoming clear. Not as cool. Lows around 70. Southwest winds 10 to 15 miles an hour with gusts up to 25 miles an hour. And now a discussion of hazardous weather conditions for the following county, Knox, Illinois. This hazardous weather outlook is for central Illinois, east central Illinois, southeast Illinois, and west central Illinois. For tonight, no hazardous weather is expected at this time. For Tuesday through Sunday, the heat index will reach 95 to 100 degrees over most of the area on Tuesday. There is a marginal risk level 1 of 5 for severe weather late Tuesday evening in areas west of Interstate 55. A few stronger storms will be capable of producing damaging winds and hail. Locally heavy rain that results in ponding of water or flooding of low-lying areas is also possible. Much cooler weather will arrive late in the week, and there is potential for scattered frost both Friday and Saturday nights. Spotter information statement. Spotter activation is not anticipated tonight. The time is currently 5:06 p.m. Central Daylight Time. 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Now for the official National Weather Service forecast for Galesburg and surrounding areas of central and northwest Illinois. Tonight, partly cloudy until midnight, then becoming clear. Not as cool with lows around 70. Southwest winds 10 to 15 miles an hour with gusts up to 25 miles an hour. Tuesday, sunny. A slight chance of showers and thunderstorms in the afternoon. Highs in the mid-80s. West winds 5 to 10 miles an hour. Chance of rain 20%. Tuesday night, partly cloudy until midnight. A chance of thunderstorms. A chance of showers until midnight, then showers after midnight. Lows in the mid-60s. North winds around 5 miles an hour. Chance of rain 90%. Wednesday, showers likely, mainly in the morning. Cooler with highs in the mid-70s. North winds 5 to 10 miles an hour. Chance of rain 70%. Wednesday night, cloudy. A chance of showers after midnight. Lows in the mid-50s. Northeast winds 5 to 10 miles an hour with gusts up to 20 miles an hour. Chance of rain 50%. Thursday.

Central and Northwest Illinois for tonight, partly cloudy until midnight, then becoming clear. Not as cool. Lows around 70. Southwest winds 10 to 15 miles an hour with gusts up to 25 miles an hour. At 5 p.m. in Galesburg, skies were partly sunny. The temperature was 85 degrees, the dew point was 65, and the relative humidity was 50%. The heat index was 87. The wind was south at 14 miles an hour, gusting to 23. The pressure was 29.78 inches and steady. Elsewhere around the area, it was mostly sunny, with a temperature of 85 at Moline, 85 at Burlington, and 89 at Quincy. It was partly sunny, with a temperature of 85 at Peoria, and 88 at Springfield. At Macomb, the weather conditions were not available. And once again at 5 p.m. in Galesburg, under partly sunny skies, the temperature was 85, and the heat index was 87. Looking elsewhere around the Midwest at 5 p.m., Chicago was partly sunny, and 87. Indianapolis was mostly sunny, and 83. St. Louis was mostly sunny, and 91. Kansas City was mostly sunny, and 87. Des Moines was mostly sunny, and 86. Milwaukee was partly sunny, and 85. And now a discussion of hazardous weather conditions for the following county, Knox, Illinois. This hazardous weather outlook is for Central Illinois, East Central Illinois, Southeast Illinois, and West Central Illinois. For tonight, no hazardous weather is expected at this time. For Tuesday through Sunday, the heat index will reach 95 to 100 degrees over most of the area on Tuesday. There is a marginal risk level 1 of 5 for severe weather late Tuesday evening in areas west of Interstate 55. A few stronger storms will be capable of producing damaging winds and hail. Locally heavy rain that results in ponding of water or flooding of low-lying areas is also possible. Much cooler weather will arrive late in the week, and there is potential for scattered frost both Friday and Saturday nights. Spotter information statement, spotter activation is not anticipated tonight. The time is currently 5:10 p.m. Central Daylight Time. 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Now for the official National Weather Service forecast for Galesburg and surrounding areas of central and northwest Illinois. Tonight, partly cloudy until midnight, then becoming clear. Not as cool with lows around 70. Southwest winds 10 to 15 miles an hour with gusts up to 25 miles an hour. Tuesday, sunny. A slight chance of showers and thunderstorms in the afternoon. Highs in the mid-80s. West winds 5 to 10 miles an hour. Chance of rain 20%. Tuesday night, partly cloudy until midnight. A chance of thunderstorms. A chance of showers until midnight, then showers after midnight. Lows in the mid-60s. North winds around 5 miles an hour. Chance of rain 90%. Wednesday, showers likely, mainly in the morning. Cooler with highs in the mid-70s. North winds 5 to 10 miles an hour. Chance of rain 70%. Wednesday night, cloudy. A chance of showers after midnight. Lows in the mid-50s. Northeast winds 5 to 10 miles an hour with gusts up to 20 miles an hour. Chance of rain 50%. Thursday, a chance of thunderstorms in the morning. Showers. Highs in the upper 60s. Chance of rain near 100%. Thursday night, mostly cloudy. A chance of showers until midnight. Lows in the upper 40s. Chance of rain 30%. Friday, mostly sunny. Breezy, cooler with highs in the upper 50s. Friday night through Saturday night, mostly clear. Lows in the upper 30s. Highs around 60. Sunday, sunny. Highs in the mid-60s. Sunday night and Monday, partly cloudy. Lows in the mid-40s. Highs in the lower 70s. Again, the forecast for Galesburg and surrounding areas of central and northwest Illinois for tonight, partly cloudy until midnight, then becoming clear. Not as cool. Lows around 70. Southwest winds 10 to 15 miles an hour with gusts up to 25 miles an hour. At 5 p.m. in Galesburg, skies were partly sunny,

The temperature was 85 degrees, the dew point was 65, and the relative humidity was 50%. The heat index was 87. The wind was south at 14 miles an hour, gusting to 23. The pressure was 29.78 inches and steady. Elsewhere around the area, it was mostly sunny, with a temperature of 85 at Moline, 85 at Burlington, and 89 at Quincy. It was partly sunny, with a temperature of 85 at Peoria, and 88 at Springfield. At Macomb, the weather conditions were not available. And once again at 5 p.m. in Galesburg, under partly sunny skies, the temperature was 85, and the heat index was 87. 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Programming originates from NOAA's National Weather Service office in Lincoln. KZZ66 serves the following counties: Henry, Knox, Mercer, and Warren. KZZ66 is part of the All Hazards Network of NOAA Weather Radio. At 5 p.m. in Galesburg, skies were partly sunny. The temperature was 85 degrees, the dew point was 65, and the relative humidity was 50%. The heat index was 87. The wind was south at 14 miles an hour, gusting to 23. The pressure was 29.78 inches and steady. Elsewhere around the area, it was mostly sunny, with a temperature of 85 at Moline, 85 at Burlington, and 89 at Quincy. It was partly sunny, with a temperature of 85 at Peoria and 88 at Springfield. At Macomb, the weather conditions were not available. And once again at 5 p.m. in Galesburg, under partly sunny skies, the temperature was 85 and the heat index was 87. The Peoria, Illinois climate summary for this evening, as of 4 p.m., October 12, 2026. Today's high temperature was 88 degrees. The normal high is 67. The high breaks the previous 87 degrees, which was set in 2024. Today's low temperature was 60 degrees. The normal low is 46. The record low is 25 degrees, which was set in 1987. No precipitation fell today, which leaves the monthly total at 0.79 inches. The total precipitation for the year still stands at 34.72 inches. Sunset tonight is at 6:23 p.m. Sunrise tomorrow is at 7:08 a.m. Looking elsewhere around the Midwest at 5 p.m., Chicago was partly sunny and 87. Indianapolis was mostly sunny and 83. St. Louis was mostly sunny and 91. Kansas City was mostly sunny and 87. Des Moines was mostly sunny and 86. Milwaukee was partly sunny and 85. And now a discussion of hazardous weather conditions for the following county: Knox, Illinois. This hazardous weather outlook is for Central Illinois, East Central Illinois, Southeast Illinois, and West Central Illinois. For tonight, no hazardous weather is expected at this time. For Tuesday through Sunday, the heat index will reach 95 to 100 degrees over most of the area on Tuesday. There is a marginal risk level 1 of 5 for severe weather late Tuesday evening in areas west of Interstate 55. A few stronger storms will be capable of producing damaging winds and hail. Locally heavy rain that results in ponding of water or flooding of low-lying areas is also possible. Much cooler weather will arrive late in the week, and there is potential for scattered frost both Friday and Saturday nights. Spotter information statement: spotter activation is not anticipated tonight. The time is currently 5:17 p.m. Central Daylight Time. 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Now for the official National Weather Service forecast for Galesburg and surrounding areas of central and northwest Illinois. Tonight, partly cloudy until midnight, then becoming clear. Not as cool with lows around 70. Southwest winds 10 to 15 miles an hour with gusts up to 25 miles an hour. Tuesday, sunny. A slight chance of showers and thunderstorms in the afternoon. Highs in the mid-80s. West winds 5 to 10 miles an hour. Chance of rain 20%. Tuesday night, partly cloudy until midnight. A chance of thunderstorms. A chance of showers until midnight, then showers.

after midnight. Lows in the mid-60s. North winds around 5 miles an hour. Chance of rain 90%. Wednesday, showers likely, mainly in the morning. Cooler with highs in the mid-70s. North winds 5 to 10 miles an hour. Chance of rain 70%. Wednesday night, cloudy. A chance of showers after midnight. Lows in the mid-50s. Northeast winds 5 to 10 miles an hour with gusts up to 20 miles an hour. Chance of rain 50%. Thursday, a chance of thunderstorms in the morning. Showers. Highs in the upper 60s. Chance of rain near 100%. Thursday night, mostly cloudy. A chance of showers until midnight. Lows in the upper 40s. Chance of rain 30%. Friday, mostly sunny. Breezy, cooler with highs in the upper 50s. Friday night through Saturday night, mostly clear. Lows in the upper 30s. Highs around 60. Sunday, sunny. Highs in the mid-60s. Sunday night and Monday, partly cloudy. Lows in the mid-40s. Highs in the lower 70s. Again, the forecast for Galesburg and surrounding areas of central and northwest Illinois for tonight, partly cloudy until midnight, then becoming clear. Not as cool. Lows around 70. Southwest winds 10 to 15 miles an hour with gusts up to 25 miles an hour. At 5 p.m. in Galesburg, skies were partly sunny. The temperature was 85 degrees, the dew point was 65, and the relative humidity was 50%. The heat index was 87. The wind was south at 14 miles an hour, gusting to 23. The pressure was 29.78 inches and steady. Elsewhere around the area, it was mostly sunny, with a temperature of 85 at Moline, 85 at Burlington, and 89 at Quincy. It was partly sunny, with a temperature of 85 at Peoria, and 88 at Springfield. At Macomb, the weather conditions were not available. And once again at 5 p.m. in Galesburg, under partly sunny skies, the temperature was 85, and the heat index was 87. Looking elsewhere around the Midwest at 5 p.m., Chicago was partly sunny, and 87. Indianapolis was mostly sunny, and 83. St. Louis was mostly sunny, and 91. Kansas City was mostly sunny, and 87. Des Moines was mostly sunny, and 86. Milwaukee was partly sunny, and 85. And now a discussion of hazardous weather conditions for the following county, Knox, Illinois. This hazardous weather outlook is for Central Illinois, East Central Illinois, Southeast Illinois, and West Central Illinois. For tonight, no hazardous weather is expected at this time. For Tuesday through Sunday, the heat index will reach 95 to 100 degrees over most of the area on Tuesday. There is a marginal risk level 1 of 5 for severe weather late Tuesday evening in areas west of Interstate 55. A few stronger storms will be capable of producing damaging winds and hail. Locally heavy rain that results in ponding of water or flooding of low-lying areas is also possible. Much cooler weather will arrive late in the week, and there is potential for scattered frost both Friday and Saturday nights. Spotter information statement, spotter activation is not anticipated tonight. The time is currently 5:22 p.m. Central Daylight Time. 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Now for the official National Weather Service forecast for Galesburg and surrounding areas of Central

miles an hour. Chance of rain 70%. Wednesday night, cloudy. A chance of showers after midnight. Lows in the mid-50s. Northeast winds 5 to 10 miles an hour with gusts up to 20 miles an hour. Chance of rain 50%. Thursday, a chance of thunderstorms in the morning. Showers. Highs in the upper 60s. Chance of rain near 100%. Thursday night, mostly cloudy. A chance of showers until midnight. Lows in the upper 40s. Chance of rain 30%. Friday, mostly sunny. Breezy, cooler with highs in the upper 50s. Friday night through Saturday night, mostly clear. Lows in the upper 30s. Highs around 60. Sunday, sunny. Highs in the mid-60s. Sunday night and Monday, partly cloudy. Lows in the mid-40s. Highs in the lower 70s. Again, the forecast for Galesburg and surrounding areas of central and northwest Illinois for tonight, partly cloudy until midnight, then becoming clear. Not as cool. Lows around 70. Southwest winds 10 to 15 miles an hour with gusts up to 25 miles an hour. At 5 p.m. in Galesburg, skies were partly sunny. The temperature was 85 degrees, the dew point was 65, and the relative humidity was 50%. The heat index was 87. The wind was south at 14 miles an hour, gusting to 23. The pressure was 29.78 inches and steady. Elsewhere around the area, it was mostly sunny, with a temperature of 85 at Moline, 85 at Burlington, and 89 at Quincy. It was partly sunny, with a temperature of 85 at Peoria, and 88 at Springfield. At Macomb, the weather conditions were not available. And once again at 5 p.m. in Galesburg, under partly sunny skies, the temperature was 85, and the heat index was 87. At 5 p.m. in Galesburg, skies were mostly sunny. The temperature was 85 degrees, the dew point was 65, and the relative humidity was 50%. The heat index was 87. The wind was south at 14 miles an hour, gusting to 23. The pressure was 29.78 inches and steady. Elsewhere around the area, it was mostly sunny, with a temperature of 85 at Peoria, 85 at Moline, 85 at Burlington, 89 at Quincy, and 88 at Springfield. At Macomb, the weather conditions were not available. And once again at 5 p.m. in Galesburg, under mostly sunny skies, the temperature was 85, and the heat index was 87. Looking elsewhere around the Midwest at 5 p.m., Chicago was partly sunny, and 87. Indianapolis was mostly sunny, and 83. St. Louis was mostly sunny, and 91. Kansas City was mostly sunny, and 87. Des Moines was mostly sunny, and 86. Milwaukee was partly sunny, and 85. And now a discussion of hazardous weather conditions for the following county, Knox, Illinois. This hazardous weather outlook is for Central Illinois, East Central Illinois, Southeast Illinois, and West Central Illinois. For tonight, no hazardous weather is expected at this time. For Tuesday through Sunday, the heat index will reach 95 to 100 degrees over most of the area on Tuesday. There is a marginal risk level 1 of 5 for severe weather late Tuesday evening in areas west of Interstate 55. A few stronger storms will be capable of producing damaging winds and hail. Locally heavy rain that results in ponding of water or flooding of low-lying areas is also possible. Much cooler weather will arrive late in the week, and there is potential for scattered frost both Friday and Saturday nights. Spotter information statement, spotter activation is not anticipated tonight. The time is currently 5:27 p.m. Central Daylight Time. 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Now for the official National Weather Service forecast for Galesburg and surrounding areas of central and northwest Illinois. Tonight, partly cloudy until midnight, then becoming clear. Not as cool with lows around 70. Southwest winds 10 to 15 miles an hour with gusts up to 25 miles an hour. Tuesday, sunny. A slight chance of showers and thunderstorms in the afternoon. Highs in the mid-80s. West winds 5 to 10 miles an hour. Chance of rain

20%. Tuesday night, partly cloudy until midnight. A chance of thunderstorms. A chance of showers until midnight, then showers after midnight. Lows in the mid-60s. North winds around 5 miles an hour. Chance of rain 90%. Wednesday, showers likely, mainly in the morning. Cooler with highs in the mid-70s. North winds 5 to 10 miles an hour. Chance of rain 70%. Wednesday night, cloudy. A chance of showers after midnight. Lows in the mid-50s. Northeast winds 5 to 10 miles an hour with gusts up to 20 miles an hour. Chance of rain 50%. Thursday, a chance of thunderstorms in the morning. Showers. Highs in the upper 60s. Chance of rain near 100%. Thursday night, mostly cloudy. A chance of showers until midnight. Lows in the upper 40s. Chance of rain 30%. Friday, mostly sunny. Breezy, cooler with highs in the upper 50s. Friday night through Saturday night, mostly clear. Lows in the upper 30s. Highs around 60. Sunday, sunny. Highs in the mid-60s. Sunday night and Monday, partly cloudy. Lows in the mid-40s. Highs in the lower 70s. Again, the forecast for Galesburg and surrounding areas of central and northwest Illinois for tonight, partly cloudy until midnight, then becoming clear. Not as cool. Lows around 70. Southwest winds 10 to 15 miles an hour with gusts up to 25 miles an hour. The Peoria, Illinois climate summary for this evening, as of 4 p.m., October 12, 2026. Today's high temperature was 88 degrees. The normal high is 67. The high breaks the previous 87 degrees which was set in 2024. Today's low temperature was 60 degrees. The normal low is 46. The record low is 25 degrees which was set in 1987. No precipitation fell today, which leaves the monthly total at 0.79 inches. The total precipitation for the year still stands at 34.72 inches. Sunset tonight is at 6:23 p.m. Sunrise tomorrow is at 7:08 a.m. At 5 p.m. in Galesburg, skies were mostly sunny. The temperature was 85 degrees, the dew point was 65, and the relative humidity was 50%. The heat index was 87. The wind was south at 14 miles an hour, gusting to 23. The pressure was 29.78 inches and steady. Elsewhere around the area, it was mostly sunny, with a temperature of 85 at Peoria, 85 at Moline, 85 at Burlington, 89 at Quincy, and 88 at Springfield. At Macomb, the weather conditions were not available. And once again at 5 p.m. in Galesburg, under mostly sunny skies, the temperature was 85, and the heat index was 87. Looking elsewhere around the Midwest at 5 p.m., Chicago was partly sunny, and 87. Indianapolis was mostly sunny, and 83. St. Louis was mostly sunny, and 91. Kansas City was mostly sunny, and 87. Des Moines was mostly sunny, and 86. Milwaukee was partly sunny, and 85. And now a discussion of hazardous weather conditions for the following county, Knox, Illinois. This hazardous weather outlook is for central Illinois, east central Illinois, southeast Illinois, and west central Illinois. For tonight, no hazardous weather is expected at this time. For Tuesday through Sunday, the heat index will reach 95 to 100 degrees over most of the area on Tuesday. There is a marginal risk level 1 of 5 for severe weather late Tuesday evening in areas west of Interstate 55. A few stronger storms will be capable of producing damaging winds and hail. Locally heavy rain that results in ponding of water or flooding of low-lying areas is also possible. Much cooler weather will arrive late in the week, and there is potential for scattered frost both Friday and Saturday nights. Spotter information statement, spotter activation is not anticipated tonight. The time is currently 5:33 p.m. Central Daylight Time. 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Now for the official National Weather Service forecast for Galesburg and surrounding areas of Weather Radio All Hazards, station KZZ 66.
in Galesburg. Now for the official National Weather Service forecast for Galesburg and surrounding areas of central and northwest Illinois. Tonight, partly cloudy until midnight, then becoming clear. Not as cool with lows around 70. Southwest winds 10 to 15 miles an hour with gusts up to 25 miles an hour. Tuesday, sunny. A slight chance of showers and thunderstorms in the afternoon. Highs in the mid-80s. West winds 5 to 10 miles an hour. Chance of rain 20%. Tuesday night, partly cloudy until midnight. A chance of thunderstorms. A chance of showers until midnight, then showers after midnight. Lows in the mid-60s. North winds around 5 miles an hour. Chance of rain 90%. Wednesday, showers likely, mainly in the morning. Cooler with highs in the mid-70s. North winds 5 to 10 miles an hour. Chance of rain 70%. Wednesday night, cloudy. A chance of showers after midnight. Lows in the mid-50s. Northeast winds 5 to 10 miles an hour with gusts up to 20 miles an hour. Chance of rain 50%. Thursday, a chance of thunderstorms in the morning. Showers. Highs in the upper 60s. Chance of rain near 100%. Thursday night, mostly cloudy. A chance of showers until midnight. Lows in the upper 40s. Chance of rain 30%. Friday, mostly sunny. Breezy, cooler with highs in the upper 50s. Friday night through Saturday night, mostly clear. Lows in the upper 30s. Highs around 60. Sunday, sunny. Highs in the mid-60s. Sunday night and Monday, partly cloudy. Lows in the mid-40s. Highs in the lower 70s. Again, the forecast for Galesburg and surrounding areas of central and northwest Illinois for tonight. Partly cloudy until midnight, then becoming clear. Not as cool. Lows around 70. Southwest winds 10 to 15 miles an hour with gusts up to 25 miles an hour. At 5 p.m. in Galesburg, skies were mostly sunny. The temperature was 85 degrees, the dew point was 65, and the relative humidity was 50%. The heat index was 87. The wind was south at 14 miles an hour, gusting to 23. The pressure was 29.78 inches and steady. Elsewhere around the area, it was mostly sunny, with a temperature of 85 at Peoria, 85 at Moline, 85 at Burlington, 89 at Quincy, and 88 at Springfield. At Macomb, the weather conditions were not available. And once again at 5 p.m. in Galesburg, under mostly sunny skies, the temperature was 85, and the heat index was 87. Looking elsewhere around the Midwest at 5 p.m., Chicago was partly sunny, and 87. Indianapolis was mostly sunny, and 83. St. Louis was mostly sunny, and 91. Kansas City was mostly sunny, and 87. Des Moines was mostly sunny, and 86. Milwaukee was partly sunny, and 85. And now a discussion of hazardous weather conditions for the following county, Knox, Illinois. This hazardous weather outlook is for Central Illinois, East Central Illinois, Southeast Illinois, and West Central Illinois. For tonight, no hazardous weather is expected at this time. For Tuesday through Sunday, the heat index will reach 95 to 100 degrees over most of the area on Tuesday. There is a marginal risk level 1 of 5 for severe weather late Tuesday evening in areas west of Interstate 55. A few stronger storms will be capable of producing damaging winds and hail. Locally heavy rain that results in ponding of water or flooding of low-lying areas is also possible. Much cooler weather will arrive late in the week, and there is potential for scattered frost both Friday and Saturday nights. Spotter information statement. Spotter activation is not anticipated tonight. The time is currently 5:37 p.m. Central Daylight Time. 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Now for the official National Weather Service forecast for Galesburg and surrounding areas of central and northwest Illinois. Tonight, partly cloudy until midnight, then becoming clear. Not as cool with lows around 70. Southwest winds 10 to 15 miles an hour with gusts up to 25 miles an hour.

Tuesday, sunny. A slight chance of showers and thunderstorms in the afternoon. Highs in the mid-80s. West winds 5 to 10 miles an hour. Chance of rain 20%. Tuesday night, partly cloudy until midnight. A chance of thunderstorms. A chance of showers until midnight, then showers after midnight. Lows in the mid-60s. North winds around 5 miles an hour. Chance of rain 90%. Wednesday, showers likely, mainly in the morning. Cooler with highs in the mid-70s. North winds 5 to 10 miles an hour. Chance of rain 70%. Wednesday night, cloudy. A chance of showers after midnight. Lows in the mid-50s. Northeast winds 5 to 10 miles an hour with gusts up to 20 miles an hour. Chance of rain 50%. Thursday, a chance of thunderstorms in the morning. Showers. Highs in the upper 60s. Chance of rain near 100%. Thursday night, mostly cloudy. A chance of showers until midnight. Lows in the upper 40s. Chance of rain 30%. Friday, mostly sunny. Breezy, cooler with highs in the upper 50s. Friday night through Saturday night, mostly clear. Lows in the upper 30s. Highs around 60. Sunday, sunny. Highs in the mid-60s. Sunday night and Monday, partly cloudy. Lows in the mid-40s. Highs in the lower 70s. Again, the forecast for Galesburg and surrounding areas of central and northwest Illinois for tonight, partly cloudy until midnight, then becoming clear. Not as cool. Lows around 70. Southwest winds 10 to 15 miles an hour with gusts up to 25 miles an hour. At 5 p.m. in Galesburg, skies were mostly sunny. The temperature was 85 degrees, the dew point was 65, and the relative humidity was 50%. The heat index was 87. The wind was south at 14 miles an hour, gusting to 23. The pressure was 29.78 inches and steady. Elsewhere around the area, it was mostly sunny, with a temperature of 85 at Peoria, 85 at Moline, 85 at Burlington, 89 at Quincy, and 88 at Springfield. At Macomb, the weather conditions were not available. And once again at 5 p.m. in Galesburg, under mostly sunny skies, the temperature was 85, and the heat index was 87. Looking elsewhere around the Midwest at 5 p.m., Chicago was partly sunny, and 87. Indianapolis was mostly sunny, and 83. St. Louis was mostly sunny, and 91. Kansas City was mostly sunny, and 87. Des Moines was mostly sunny, and 86. Milwaukee was partly sunny, and 85. And now a discussion of hazardous weather conditions for the following county, Knox, Illinois. This hazardous weather outlook is for Central Illinois, East Central Illinois, Southeast Illinois, and West Central Illinois. For tonight, no hazardous weather is expected at this time. For Tuesday through Sunday, the heat index will reach 95 to 100 degrees over most of the area on Tuesday. There is a marginal risk level 1 of 5 for severe weather late Tuesday evening in areas west of Interstate 55. A few stronger storms will be capable of producing damaging winds and hail. Locally heavy rain that results in ponding of water or flooding of low-lying areas is also possible. Much cooler weather will arrive late in the week, and there is potential for scattered frost both Friday and Saturday nights. Spotter information statement, spotter activation is not anticipated tonight. The time is currently 5:42 p.m. Central Daylight Time. 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Now for the official National Weather Service forecast for Galesburg and surrounding areas of central and northwest Illinois. Tonight, partly cloudy until midnight, then becoming clear. Not as cool with lows around 70. Southwest winds 10 to 15 miles an hour with gusts up to 25 miles an hour. Tuesday, sunny. A slight chance of showers and thunderstorms in the afternoon. Highs in the mid-80s. West winds 5 to 10 miles an hour. Chance of rain 20%. Tuesday night, partly cloudy until midnight. A chance of thunderstorms. A chance of showers until midnight, then showers after midnight.

Night. Lows in the mid-60s. North winds around 5 miles an hour. Chance of rain 90%. Wednesday, showers likely, mainly in the morning. Cooler with highs in the mid-70s. North winds 5 to 10 miles an hour. Chance of rain 70%. Wednesday night, cloudy. A chance of showers after midnight. Lows in the mid-50s. Northeast winds 5 to 10 miles an hour with gusts up to 20 miles an hour. Chance of rain 50%. Thursday, a chance of thunderstorms in the morning. Showers. Highs in the upper 60s. Chance of rain near 100%. Thursday night, mostly cloudy. A chance of showers until midnight. Lows in the upper 40s. Chance of rain 30%. Friday, mostly sunny. Breezy, cooler with highs in the upper 50s. Friday night through Saturday night, mostly clear. Lows in the upper 30s. Highs around 60. Sunday, sunny. Highs in the mid-60s. Sunday night and Monday, partly cloudy. Lows in the mid-40s. Highs in the lower 70s. Again, the forecast for Galesburg and surrounding areas of central and northwest Illinois for tonight, partly cloudy until midnight, then becoming clear. Not as cool. Lows around 70. Southwest winds 10 to 15 miles an hour with gusts up to 25 miles an hour. At 5 p.m. in Galesburg, skies were mostly sunny. The temperature was 85 degrees, the dew point was 65, and the relative humidity was 50%. The heat index was 87. The wind was south at 14 miles an hour, gusting to 23. The pressure was 29.78 inches and steady. Elsewhere around the area, it was mostly sunny, with a temperature of 85 at Peoria, 85 at Moline, 85 at Burlington, 89 at Quincy, and 88 at Springfield. At Macomb, the weather conditions were not available. And once again at 5 p.m. in Galesburg, under mostly sunny skies, the temperature was 85, and the heat index was 87. The Peoria, Illinois climate summary for this evening, as of 4 p.m., October 12, 2026. Today's high temperature was 88 degrees. The normal high is 67. The high breaks the previous 87 degrees which was set in 2024. Today's low temperature was 60 degrees. The normal low is 46. The record low is 25 degrees which was set in 1987. No precipitation fell today, which leaves the monthly total at 0.79 inches. The total precipitation for the year still stands at 34.72 inches. Sunset tonight is at 6:23 p.m. Sunrise tomorrow is at 7:08 a.m. Looking elsewhere around the Midwest at 5 p.m., Chicago was partly sunny, and 87. Indianapolis was mostly sunny, and 83. St. Louis was mostly sunny, and 91. Kansas City was mostly sunny, and 87. Des Moines was mostly sunny, and 86. Milwaukee was partly sunny, and 85. And now a discussion of hazardous weather conditions for the following county, Knox, Illinois. This hazardous weather outlook is for Central Illinois, East Central Illinois, Southeast Illinois, and West Central Illinois. For tonight, no hazardous weather is expected at this time. For Tuesday through Sunday, the heat index will reach 95 to 100 degrees over most of the area on Tuesday. There is a marginal risk level 1 of 5 for severe weather late Tuesday evening in areas west of Interstate 55. A few stronger storms will be capable of producing damaging winds and hail. Locally heavy rain that results in ponding of water or flooding of low-lying areas is also possible. Much cooler weather will arrive late in the week, and there is potential for scattered frost both Friday and Saturday nights. Spotter information statement. Spotter activation is not anticipated tonight. The time is currently 5:47 p.m. Central Daylight Time. 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Now for the official National Weather Service forecast for Galesburg and surrounding areas of central and northwest Illinois. Tonight, partly cloudy until midnight, then becoming clear. Not as cool with lows around 70. Southwest winds 10 to 15 miles an hour with gusts up to 25.

miles an hour. Tuesday, sunny. A slight chance of showers and thunderstorms in the afternoon. Highs in the mid-80s. West winds 5 to 10 miles an hour. Chance of rain 20%. Tuesday night, partly cloudy until midnight. A chance of thunderstorms. A chance of showers until midnight, then showers after midnight. Lows in the mid-60s. North winds around 5 miles an hour. Chance of rain 90%. Wednesday, showers likely, mainly in the morning. Cooler with highs in the mid-70s. North winds 5 to 10 miles an hour. Chance of rain 70%. Wednesday night, cloudy. A chance of showers after midnight. Lows in the mid-50s. Northeast winds 5 to 10 miles an hour with gusts up to 20 miles an hour. Chance of rain 50%. Thursday, a chance of thunderstorms in the morning. Showers. Highs in the upper 60s. Chance of rain near 100%. Thursday night, mostly cloudy. A chance of showers until midnight. Lows in the upper 40s. Chance of rain 30%. Friday, mostly sunny. Breezy, cooler with highs in the upper 50s. Friday night through Saturday night, mostly clear. Lows in the upper 30s. Highs around 60. Sunday, sunny. Highs in the mid-60s. Sunday night and Monday, partly cloudy. Lows in the mid-40s. Highs in the lower 70s. Again, the forecast for Galesburg and surrounding areas of central and northwest Illinois for tonight, partly cloudy until midnight, then becoming clear. Not as cool. Lows around 70. Southwest winds 10 to 15 miles an hour with gusts up to 25 miles an hour. At 5 p.m. in Galesburg, skies were mostly sunny. The temperature was 85 degrees, the dew point was 65, and the relative humidity was 50%. The heat index was 87. The wind was south at 14 miles an hour, gusting to 23. The pressure was 29.78 inches and steady. Elsewhere around the area, it was mostly sunny, with a temperature of 85 at Peoria, 85 at Moline, 85 at Burlington, 89 at Quincy, and 88 at Springfield. At Macomb, the weather conditions were not available. And once again at 5 p.m. in Galesburg, under mostly sunny skies, the temperature was 85, and the heat index was 87. Looking elsewhere around the Midwest at 5 p.m., Chicago was partly sunny, and 87. Indianapolis was mostly sunny, and 83. St. Louis was mostly sunny, and 91. Kansas City was mostly sunny, and 87. Des Moines was mostly sunny, and 86. Milwaukee was partly sunny, and 85. And now a discussion of hazardous weather conditions for the following county, Knox, Illinois. This hazardous weather outlook is for Central Illinois, East Central Illinois, Southeast Illinois, and West Central Illinois. For tonight, no hazardous weather is expected at this time. For Tuesday through Sunday, the heat index will reach 95 to 100 degrees over most of the area on Tuesday. There is a marginal risk level 1 of 5 for severe weather late Tuesday evening in areas west of Interstate 55. A few stronger storms will be capable of producing damaging winds and hail. Locally heavy rain that results in ponding of water or flooding of low-lying areas is also possible. Much cooler weather will arrive late in the week, and there is potential for scattered frost both Friday and Saturday nights. Spotter information statement, spotter activation is not anticipated tonight. The time is currently 5:52 p.m. Central Daylight Time. 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Now for the official National Weather Service forecast for Galesburg and surrounding areas of central and northwest Illinois. Tonight, partly cloudy until midnight, then becoming clear. Not as cool with lows around 70. Southwest winds 10 to 15 miles an hour with gusts up to 25 miles an hour. Tuesday, sunny. A slight chance of showers and thunderstorms in the afternoon. Highs in the mid-80s. West winds 5 to 10 miles an hour. Chance of rain 20%. Tuesday night, partly cloudy until midnight. A chance of thunderstorms. A chance of showers until midnight, then

hours after midnight. Lows in the mid-60s. North winds around 5 miles an hour. Chance of rain 90%. Wednesday, showers likely, mainly in the morning. Cooler with highs in the mid-70s. North winds 5 to 10 miles an hour. Chance of rain 70%. Wednesday night, cloudy. A chance of showers after midnight. Lows in the mid-50s. Northeast winds 5 to 10 miles an hour with gusts up to 20 miles an hour. Chance of rain 50%. Thursday, a chance of thunderstorms in the morning. Showers. Highs in the upper 60s. Chance of rain near 100%. Thursday night, mostly cloudy. A chance of showers until midnight. Lows in the upper 40s. Chance of rain 30%. Friday, mostly sunny. Breezy, cooler with highs in the upper 50s. Friday night through Saturday night, mostly clear. Lows in the upper 30s. Highs around 60. Sunday, sunny. Highs in the mid-60s. Sunday night and Monday, partly cloudy. Lows in the mid-40s. Highs in the lower 70s. Again, the forecast for Galesburg and surrounding areas of central and northwest Illinois for tonight, partly cloudy until midnight, then becoming clear. Not as cool. Lows around 70. Southwest winds 10 to 15 miles an hour with gusts up to 25 miles an hour. At 5 p.m. in Galesburg, skies were mostly sunny. The temperature was 85 degrees, the dew point was 65, and the relative humidity was 50%. The heat index was 87. The wind was south at 14 miles an hour, gusting to 23. The pressure was 29.78 inches and steady. Elsewhere around the area, it was mostly sunny, with a temperature of 85 at Peoria, 85 at Moline, 85 at Burlington, 89 at Quincy, and 88 at Springfield. At Macomb, the weather conditions were not available. And once again at 5 p.m. in Galesburg, under mostly sunny skies, the temperature was 85, and the heat index was 87. Looking elsewhere around the Midwest at 5 p.m., Chicago was partly sunny, and 87. Indianapolis was mostly sunny, and 83. St. Louis was mostly sunny, and 91. Kansas City was mostly sunny, and 87. Des Moines was mostly sunny, and 86. Milwaukee was partly sunny, and 85. And now a discussion of hazardous weather conditions for the following county, Knox, Illinois. This hazardous weather outlook is for Central Illinois, East Central Illinois, Southeast Illinois, and West Central Illinois. For tonight, no hazardous weather is expected at this time. For Tuesday through Sunday, the heat index will reach 95 to 100 degrees over most of the area on Tuesday. There is a marginal risk level 1 of 5 for severe weather late Tuesday evening in areas west of Interstate 55. A few stronger storms will be capable of producing damaging winds and hail. Locally heavy rain that results in ponding of water or flooding of low-lying areas is also possible. Much cooler weather will arrive late in the week, and there is potential for scattered frost both Friday and Saturday nights. Spotter information statement, spotter activation is not anticipated tonight. The time is currently 5:56 p.m. Central Daylight Time. 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Now for the official National Weather Service forecast for Galesburg and surrounding areas of central and northwest Illinois. Tonight, partly cloudy until midnight, then becoming clear. Not as cool with lows around 70. Southwest winds 10 to 15 miles an hour with gusts up to 25 miles an hour. Tuesday, sunny. A slight chance of showers and thunderstorms in the afternoon. Highs in the mid-80s. West winds 5 to 10 miles an hour. Chance of rain 20%. Tuesday night, partly cloudy until midnight. A chance of thunderstorms. A chance of showers until midnight, then showers after midnight. Lows in the mid-60s. North winds around 5 miles an hour. Chance of rain 90%. Wednesday, showers likely, mainly in the morning. Cooler with highs in the mid-70s. North winds 5 to 10 miles an hour. Chance of rain 70%.
Wednesday night, cloudy. A chance of showers after midnight. Lows in the mid-50s. Northeast winds 5 to 10 miles an hour with gusts up to 20 miles an hour. Chance of rain 50%. Thursday, a chance of thunderstorms in the morning. Showers. Highs in the upper 60s. Chance of rain near 100%. Thursday night, mostly cloudy. A chance of showers until midnight. Lows in the upper 40s. Chance of rain 30%. Friday, mostly sunny. Breezy, cooler with highs in the upper 50s. Friday night through Saturday night, mostly clear. Lows in the upper 30s. Highs around 60. Sunday, sunny. Highs in the mid-60s. Sunday night and Monday, partly cloudy. Lows in the mid-40s. Highs in the lower 70s. Again, the forecast for Galesburg and surrounding areas of central and northwest Illinois for tonight, partly cloudy until midnight, then becoming clear. Not as cool. Lows around 70. Southwest winds 10 to 15 miles an hour with gusts up to 25 miles an hour. At 5 p.m. in Galesburg, skies were mostly sunny. The temperature was 85 degrees, the dew point was 65, and the relative humidity was 50%. The heat index was 87. The wind was south at 14 miles an hour, gusting to 23. The pressure was 29.78 inches and steady. Elsewhere around the area, it was mostly sunny, with a temperature of 85 at Peoria, 85 at Moline, 85 at Burlington, 89 at Quincy, and 88 at Springfield. At Macomb, the weather conditions were not available. And once again at 5 p.m. in Galesburg, under mostly sunny skies, the temperature was 85, and the heat index was 87. The Peoria, Illinois climate summary for this evening, as of 4 p.m., October 12, 2026. Today's high temperature was 88 degrees. The normal high is 67. The high breaks the previous 87 degrees which was set in 2024. Today's low temperature was 60 degrees. The normal low is 46. The record low is 25 degrees which was set in 1987. No precipitation fell today, which leaves the monthly total at 0.79 inches. The total precipitation for the year still stands at 34.72 inches. Sunset tonight is at 6:23 p.m. Sunrise tomorrow is at 7:08 a.m. And now a discussion of hazardous weather conditions for the following county, Knox, Illinois. This hazardous weather outlook is for Central Illinois, East Central Illinois, Southeast Illinois, and West Central Illinois. For tonight, no hazardous weather is expected at this time. For Tuesday through Sunday, the heat index will reach 95 to 100 degrees over most of the area on Tuesday. There is a marginal risk level 1 of 5 for severe weather late Tuesday evening in areas west of Interstate 55. A few stronger storms will be capable of producing damaging winds and hail. Locally heavy rain that results in ponding of water or flooding of low-lying areas is also possible. Much cooler weather will arrive late in the week, and there is potential for scattered frost both Friday and Saturday nights. Spotter information statement, spotter activation is not anticipated tonight. The time is currently 6:01 p.m. Central Daylight Time. 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Now for the official National Weather Service forecast for Galesburg and surrounding areas of central and northwest Illinois. Tonight, partly cloudy until midnight, then becoming clear. Not as cool with lows around 70. Southwest winds 10 to 15 miles an hour with gusts up to 25 miles an hour. Tuesday, sunny. A slight chance of showers and thunderstorms in the afternoon. Highs in the mid-80s. West winds 5 to 10 miles an hour. Chance of rain 20%. Tuesday night, partly cloudy until midnight. A chance of thunderstorms. A chance of showers until midnight, then showers after midnight. Lows in the mid-60s. North winds around 5 miles an hour. Chance of rain 90%. Wednesday, showers likely, mainly in the morning. Cooler with highs in the mid-70s. North winds 5 to 10 miles an hour. Chance of rain 70%.
Wednesday night, cloudy.

A chance of showers after midnight. Lows in the mid-50s. Northeast winds 5 to 10 miles an hour with gusts up to 20 miles an hour. Chance of rain 50%. Thursday, a chance of thunderstorms in the morning. Showers. Highs in the upper 60s. Chance of rain near 100%. Thursday night, mostly cloudy. A chance of showers until midnight. Lows in the upper 40s. Chance of rain 30%. Friday, mostly sunny. Breezy, cooler with highs in the upper 50s. Friday night through Saturday night, mostly clear. Lows in the upper 30s. Highs around 60. Sunday, sunny. Highs in the mid-60s. Sunday night and Monday, partly cloudy. Lows in the mid-40s. Highs in the lower 70s. Again, the forecast for Galesburg and surrounding areas of central and northwest Illinois for tonight, partly cloudy until midnight, then becoming clear. Not as cool. Lows around 70. Southwest winds 10 to 15 miles an hour with gusts up to 25 miles an hour. The time is currently 6:04 p.m. Central Daylight Time. 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Now for the official National Weather Service forecast for Galesburg and surrounding areas of central and northwest Illinois. Tonight, partly cloudy until midnight, then becoming clear. Not as cool with lows around 70. Southwest winds 10 to 15 miles an hour with gusts up to 25 miles an hour. Tuesday, sunny. A slight chance of showers and thunderstorms in the afternoon. Highs in the mid-80s. West winds 5 to 10 miles an hour. Chance of rain 20%. Tuesday night, partly cloudy until midnight. A chance of thunderstorms. A chance of showers until midnight, then showers after midnight. Lows in the mid-60s. North winds around 5 miles an hour. Chance of rain 90%. Wednesday, showers likely, mainly in the morning. Cooler with highs in the mid-70s. North winds 5 to 10 miles an hour. Chance of rain 70%. Wednesday night, cloudy. A chance of showers after midnight. Lows in the mid-50s. Northeast winds 5 to 10 miles an hour with gusts up to 20 miles an hour. Chance of rain 50%. Thursday, a chance of thunderstorms in the morning. Showers. Highs in the upper 60s. Chance of rain near 100%. Thursday night, mostly cloudy. A chance of showers until midnight. Lows in the upper 40s. Chance of rain 30%. Friday, mostly sunny. Breezy, cooler with highs in the upper 50s. Friday night through Saturday night, mostly clear. Lows in the upper 30s. Highs around 60. Sunday, sunny. Highs in the mid-60s. Sunday night and Monday, partly cloudy. Lows in the mid-40s. Highs in the lower 70s. Again, the forecast for Galesburg and surrounding areas of central and northwest Illinois for tonight, partly cloudy until midnight, then becoming clear. Not as cool. Lows around 70. Southwest winds 10 to 15 miles an hour with gusts up to 25 miles an hour. At 6 p.m. in Galesburg, skies were partly cloudy. The temperature was 82 degrees, the dew point was 65, and the relative humidity was 55%. The heat index was 84. The wind was south at 10 miles an hour. The pressure was 29.77 inches and falling. Elsewhere around the area, it was partly cloudy, and temperatures were in the lower to upper 80s. And once again at 6 p.m. in Galesburg, under partly cloudy skies, the temperature was 82, and the heat index was 84. Looking elsewhere around the Midwest at 6 p.m., Chicago was mostly cloudy, and 86. Indianapolis was partly cloudy, and 80. St. Louis was partly cloudy, and 89. Kansas City was clear, and 85. Des Moines was partly cloudy, and 84. Milwaukee was mostly cloudy, and 84. The time is currently 6:07 p.m. Central Daylight Time. 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Now for the

Morning. Cooler with highs in the mid-70s. North winds 5 to 10 miles an hour. Chance of rain 70%. Wednesday night, cloudy. A chance of showers after midnight. Lows in the mid-50s. Northeast winds 5 to 10 miles an hour with gusts up to 20 miles an hour. Chance of rain 50%. Thursday, a chance of thunderstorms in the morning. Showers. Highs in the upper 60s. Chance of rain near 100%. Thursday night, mostly cloudy. A chance of showers until midnight. Lows in the upper 40s. Chance of rain 30%. Friday, mostly sunny. Breezy, cooler with highs in the upper 50s. Friday night through Saturday night, mostly clear. Lows in the upper 30s. Highs around 60. Sunday, sunny. Highs in the mid-60s. Sunday night and Monday, partly cloudy. Lows in the mid-40s. Highs in the lower 70s. Again, the forecast for Galesburg and surrounding areas of central and northwest Illinois for tonight, partly cloudy until midnight, then becoming clear. Not as cool. Lows around 70. Southwest winds 10 to 15 miles an hour with gusts up to 25 miles an hour. At 6 p.m. in Galesburg, skies were partly cloudy. The temperature was 82 degrees, the dew point was 65, and the relative humidity was 55%. The heat index was 84. The wind was south at 10 miles an hour. The pressure was 29.77 inches and falling. Elsewhere around the area, it was partly cloudy, and temperatures were in the lower to upper 80s. And once again at 6 p.m. in Galesburg, under partly cloudy skies, the temperature was 82, and the heat index was 84. Looking elsewhere around the Midwest at 6 p.m., Chicago was mostly cloudy, and 86. Indianapolis was partly cloudy, and 80. St. Louis was partly cloudy, and 89. Kansas City was clear, and 85. Des Moines was partly cloudy, and 84. Milwaukee was mostly cloudy, and 84. The time is currently 6:11 p.m. Central Daylight Time. 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Now for the official National Weather Service forecast for Galesburg and surrounding areas of central and northwest Illinois. Tonight, partly cloudy until midnight, then becoming clear. Not as cool with lows around 70. Southwest winds 10 to 15 miles an hour with gusts up to 25 miles an hour. Tuesday, sunny. A slight chance of showers and thunderstorms in the afternoon. Highs in the mid-80s. West winds 5 to 10 miles an hour. Chance of rain 20%. Tuesday night, partly cloudy until midnight. A chance of thunderstorms. A chance of showers until midnight, then showers after midnight. Lows in the mid-60s. North winds around 5 miles an hour. Chance of rain 90%. Wednesday, showers likely, mainly in the morning. Cooler with highs in the mid-70s. North winds 5 to 10 miles an hour. Chance of rain 70%. Wednesday night, cloudy. A chance of showers after midnight. Lows in the mid-50s. Northeast winds 5 to 10 miles an hour with gusts up to 20 miles an hour. Chance of rain 50%. Thursday, a chance of thunderstorms in the morning. Showers. Highs in the upper 60s. Chance of rain near 100%. Thursday night, mostly cloudy. A chance of showers until midnight. Lows in the upper 40s. Chance of rain 30%. Friday, mostly sunny. Breezy, cooler with highs in the upper 50s. Friday night through Saturday night, mostly clear. Lows in the upper 30s. Highs around 60. Sunday, sunny. Highs in the mid-60s. Sunday night and Monday, partly cloudy. Lows in the mid-40s. Highs in the lower 70s. Again, the forecast for Galesburg and surrounding areas of central and northwest Illinois for tonight, partly cloudy until midnight, then becoming clear. Not as cool. Lows around 70. Southwest winds 10 to 15 miles an hour with gusts up to 25 miles an hour. 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

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KZZ 66 is part of the All Hazards Network of NOAA Weather Radio. At 6 p.m. in Galesburg, skies were partly cloudy. The temperature was 82 degrees, the dew point was 65, and the relative humidity was 55%. The heat index was 84. The wind was south at 10 miles an hour. The pressure was 29.77 inches and falling. Elsewhere around the area, it was partly cloudy, and temperatures were in the lower to upper 80s. And once again at 6 p.m. in Galesburg, under partly cloudy skies, the temperature was 82, and the heat index was 84. At 6 p.m. in Galesburg, skies were partly cloudy. The temperature was 82 degrees, the dew point was 65, and the relative humidity was 55%. The heat index was 84. The wind was south at 10 miles an hour. The pressure was 29.77 inches and falling. Elsewhere around the area, it was partly cloudy, and temperatures were in the lower to upper 80s. And once again at 6 p.m. in Galesburg, under partly cloudy skies, the temperature was 82, and the heat index was 84. The Peoria, Illinois climate summary for this evening, as of 4 p.m., October 12, 2026. Today's high temperature was 88 degrees. The normal high is 67. The high breaks the previous 87 degrees which was set in 2024. Today's low temperature was 60 degrees. The normal low is 46. The record low is 25 degrees which was set in 1987. No precipitation fell today, which leaves the monthly total at 0.79 inches. The total precipitation for the year still stands at 34.72 inches. Sunset tonight is at 6:23 p.m. Sunrise tomorrow is at 7:08 a.m. Looking elsewhere around the Midwest at 6 p.m., Chicago was mostly cloudy, and 86. Indianapolis was partly cloudy, and 80. St. Louis was partly cloudy, and 89. Kansas City was clear, and 85. Des Moines was partly cloudy, and 84. Milwaukee was mostly cloudy, and 84. The time is currently 6:16 p.m. Central Daylight Time. 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Now for the official National Weather Service forecast for Galesburg and surrounding areas of central and northwest Illinois. Tonight, partly cloudy until midnight, then becoming clear. Not as cool with lows around 70. Southwest winds 10 to 15 miles an hour with gusts up to 25 miles an hour. Tuesday, sunny. A slight chance of showers and thunderstorms in the afternoon. Highs in the mid-80s. West winds 5 to 10 miles an hour. Chance of rain 20%. Tuesday night, partly cloudy until midnight. A chance of thunderstorms. A chance of showers until midnight, then showers after midnight. Lows in the mid-60s. North winds around 5 miles an hour. Chance of rain 90%. Wednesday, showers likely, mainly in the morning. Cooler with highs in the mid-70s. North winds 5 to 10 miles an hour. Chance of rain 70%. Wednesday night, cloudy. A chance of showers after midnight. Lows in the mid-50s. Northeast winds 5 to 10 miles an hour with gusts up to 20 miles an hour. Chance of rain 50%. Thursday, a chance of thunderstorms in the morning. Showers. Highs in the upper 60s. Chance of rain near 100%. Thursday night, mostly cloudy. A chance of showers until midnight. Lows in the upper 40s. Chance of rain 30%. Friday, mostly sunny. Breezy, cooler with highs in the upper 50s. Friday night through Saturday night, mostly clear. Lows in the upper 30s. Highs around 60. Sunday, sunny. Highs in the mid-60s. Sunday night and Monday, partly cloudy. Lows in the mid-40s. Highs in the lower 70s. Again, the forecast for Gale.

Pittsburgh and surrounding areas of central and northwest Illinois for tonight. Partly cloudy until midnight, then becoming clear. Not as cool. Lows around 70. Southwest winds 10 to 15 miles an hour with gusts up to 25 miles an hour. At 6 p.m. in Galesburg, skies were partly cloudy. The temperature was 82 degrees, the dew point was 65, and the relative humidity was 55%. The heat index was 84. The wind was south at 10 miles an hour. The pressure was 29.77 inches and falling. Elsewhere around the area, it was partly cloudy, and temperatures were in the lower to upper 80s. And once again at 6 p.m. in Galesburg, under partly cloudy skies, the temperature was 82, and the heat index was 84. Looking elsewhere around the Midwest at 6 p.m., Chicago was mostly cloudy, and 86. Indianapolis was partly cloudy, and 80. St. Louis was partly cloudy, and 89. Kansas City was clear, and 85. Des Moines was partly cloudy, and 84. Milwaukee was mostly cloudy, and 84. The time is currently 6:20 p.m. Central Daylight Time. 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Now for the official National Weather Service forecast for Galesburg and surrounding areas of central and northwest Illinois. Tonight, partly cloudy until midnight, then becoming clear. Not as cool with lows around 70. Southwest winds 10 to 15 miles an hour with gusts up to 25 miles an hour. Tuesday, sunny. A slight chance of showers and thunderstorms in the afternoon. Highs in the mid-80s. West winds 5 to 10 miles an hour. Chance of rain 20%. Tuesday night, partly cloudy until midnight. A chance of thunderstorms. A chance of showers until midnight, then showers after midnight. Lows in the mid-60s. North winds around 5 miles an hour. Chance of rain 90%. Wednesday, showers likely, mainly in the morning. Cooler with highs in the mid-70s. North winds 5 to 10 miles an hour. Chance of rain 70%. Wednesday night, cloudy. A chance of showers after midnight. Lows in the mid-50s. Northeast winds 5 to 10 miles an hour with gusts up to 20 miles an hour. Chance of rain 50%. Thursday, a chance of thunderstorms in the morning. Showers. Highs in the upper 60s. Chance of rain near 100%. Thursday night, mostly cloudy. A chance of showers until midnight. Lows in the upper 40s. Chance of rain 30%. Friday, mostly sunny. Breezy, cooler with highs in the upper 50s. Friday night through Saturday night, mostly clear. Lows in the upper 30s. Highs around 60. Sunday, sunny. Highs in the mid-60s. Sunday night and Monday, partly cloudy. Lows in the mid-40s. Highs in the lower 70s. Again, the forecast for Galesburg and surrounding areas of central and northwest Illinois for tonight. Partly cloudy until midnight, then becoming clear. Not as cool. Lows around 70. Southwest winds 10 to 15 miles an hour with gusts up to 25 miles an hour. At 6 p.m. in Galesburg, skies were partly cloudy. The temperature was 82 degrees, the dew point was 65, and the relative humidity was 55%. The heat index was 84. The wind was south at 10 miles an hour. The pressure was 29.77 inches and falling. Elsewhere around the area, it was partly cloudy, and temperatures were in the lower to upper 80s. And once again at 6 p.m. in Galesburg, under partly cloudy skies, the temperature was 82, and the heat index was 84. Looking elsewhere around the Midwest at 6 p.m., Chicago was mostly cloudy, and 86. Indianapolis was partly cloudy, and 80. St. Louis was partly cloudy, and 89. Kansas City was clear, and 85. Des Moines was partly cloudy, and 84. Milwaukee was mostly cloudy, and 84. The time is currently 6:23 p.m. Central Daylight Time. 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

For the official National Weather Service forecast for Galesburg and surrounding areas of central and northwest Illinois. Tonight, partly cloudy until midnight, then becoming clear. Not as cool with lows around 70. Southwest winds 10 to 15 miles an hour with gusts up to 25 miles an hour. Tuesday, sunny. A slight chance of showers and thunderstorms in the afternoon. Highs in the mid-80s. West winds 5 to 10 miles an hour. Chance of rain 20%. Tuesday night, partly cloudy until midnight. A chance of thunderstorms. A chance of showers until midnight, then showers after midnight. Lows in the mid-60s. North winds around 5 miles an hour. Chance of rain 90%. Wednesday, showers likely, mainly in the morning. Cooler with highs in the mid-70s. North winds 5 to 10 miles an hour. Chance of rain 70%. Wednesday night, cloudy. A chance of showers after midnight. Lows in the mid-50s. Northeast winds 5 to 10 miles an hour with gusts up to 20 miles an hour. Chance of rain 50%. Thursday, a chance of thunderstorms in the morning. Showers. Highs in the upper 60s. Chance of rain near 100%. Thursday night, mostly cloudy. A chance of showers until midnight. Lows in the upper 40s. Chance of rain 30%. Friday, mostly sunny. Breezy, cooler with highs in the upper 50s. Friday night through Saturday night, mostly clear. Lows in the upper 30s. Highs around 60. Sunday, sunny. Highs in the mid-60s. Sunday night and Monday, partly cloudy. Lows in the mid-40s. Highs in the lower 70s. Again, the forecast for Galesburg and surrounding areas of central and northwest Illinois for tonight. Partly cloudy until midnight, then becoming clear. Not as cool. Lows around 70. Southwest winds 10 to 15 miles an hour with gusts up to 25 miles an hour. At 6 p.m. in Galesburg, skies were partly cloudy. The temperature was 82 degrees. The dew point was 65, and the relative humidity was 55%. The heat index was 84. The wind was south at 10 miles an hour. The pressure was 29.77 inches and falling. Elsewhere around the area, skies ranged from partly cloudy to mostly cloudy, and temperatures were in the lower to upper 80s. And once again at 6 p.m. in Galesburg, under partly cloudy skies, the temperature was 82, and the heat index was 84. Looking elsewhere around the Midwest at 6 p.m., Chicago was mostly cloudy, and 86. Indianapolis was partly cloudy, and 80. St. Louis was partly cloudy, and 89. Kansas City was clear, and 85. Des Moines was partly cloudy, and 84. Milwaukee was mostly cloudy, and 84. The time is currently 6:27 p.m. Central Daylight Time. 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Now for the official National Weather Service forecast for Galesburg and surrounding areas of central and northwest Illinois. Tonight, partly cloudy until midnight, then becoming clear. Not as cool with lows around 70. Southwest winds 10 to 15 miles an hour with gusts up to 25 miles an hour. Tuesday, sunny. A slight chance of showers and thunderstorms in the afternoon. Highs in the mid-80s. West winds 5 to 10 miles an hour. Chance of rain 20%. Tuesday night, partly cloudy until midnight. A chance of thunderstorms. A chance of showers until midnight, then showers after midnight. Lows in the mid-60s. North winds around 5 miles an hour. Chance of rain 90%. Wednesday, showers likely, mainly in the morning. Cooler with highs in the mid-70s. North winds 5 to 10 miles an hour. Chance of rain 70%. Wednesday night, cloudy. A chance of showers after midnight. Lows in the mid-50s. Northeast winds 5 to 10 miles an hour with gusts up to 20 miles an hour. Chance of rain 50%. Thursday, a chance of thunderstorms in the morning. Showers. Highs in the upper 60s. Chance of rain near 100%. Thursday night,

mostly cloudy. A chance of showers until midnight. Lows in the upper 40s. Chance of rain 30%. Friday, mostly sunny. Breezy, cooler with highs in the upper 50s. Friday night through Saturday night, mostly clear. Lows in the upper 30s. Highs around 60. Sunday, sunny. Highs in the mid-60s. Sunday night and Monday, partly cloudy. Lows in the mid-40s. Highs in the lower 70s. Again, the forecast for Galesburg and surrounding areas of central and northwest Illinois for tonight, partly cloudy until midnight, then becoming clear. Not as cool. Lows around 70. Southwest winds 10 to 15 miles an hour with gusts up to 25 miles an hour. At 6 p.m. in Galesburg, skies were partly cloudy. The temperature was 82 degrees, the dew point was 65, and the relative humidity was 55%. The heat index was 84. The wind was south at 10 miles an hour. The pressure was 29.77 inches and falling. Elsewhere around the area, skies ranged from partly cloudy to mostly cloudy, and temperatures were in the lower to upper 80s. And once again at 6 p.m. in Galesburg, under partly cloudy skies, the temperature was 82, and the heat index was 84. The Peoria, Illinois climate summary for this evening, as of 4 p.m., October 12, 2026. Today's high temperature was 88 degrees. The normal high is 67. The high breaks the previous 87 degrees which was set in 2024. Today's low temperature was 60 degrees. The normal low is 46. The record low is 25 degrees which was set in 1987. No precipitation fell today, which leaves the monthly total at 0.79 inches. The total precipitation for the year still stands at 34.72 inches. Sunset tonight is at 6:23 p.m. Sunrise tomorrow is at 7:08 a.m. Looking elsewhere around the Midwest at 6 p.m., Chicago was mostly cloudy, and 86. Indianapolis was partly cloudy, and 80. St. Louis was partly cloudy, and 89. Kansas City was clear, and 85. Des Moines was partly cloudy, and 84. Milwaukee was mostly cloudy, and 84. The time is currently 6:31 p.m. Central Daylight Time. 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Now for the official National Weather Service forecast for Galesburg and surrounding areas of central and northwest Illinois. Tonight, partly cloudy until midnight, then becoming clear. Not as cool with lows around 70. Southwest winds 10 to 15 miles an hour with gusts up to 25 miles an hour. Tuesday, sunny. A slight chance of showers and thunderstorms in the afternoon. Highs in the mid-80s. West winds 5 to 10 miles an hour. Chance of rain 20%. Tuesday night, partly cloudy until midnight. A chance of thunderstorms. A chance of showers until midnight, then showers after midnight. Lows in the mid-60s. North winds around 5 miles an hour. Chance of rain 90%. Wednesday, showers likely, mainly in the morning. Cooler with highs in the mid-70s. North winds 5 to 10 miles an hour. Chance of rain 70%. Wednesday night, cloudy. A chance of showers after midnight. Lows in the mid-50s. Northeast winds 5 to 10 miles an hour with gusts up to 20 miles an hour. Chance of rain 50%. Thursday, a chance of thunderstorms in the morning. Showers. Highs in the upper 60s. Gusts up to 20 miles an hour. Chance of rain 50%. Thursday, a chance of thunderstorms in the morning. Showers. Highs in the upper 60s. Chance of rain near 100%. Thursday night, mostly cloudy. A chance of showers until midnight. Lows in the upper 40s. Chance of rain 30%. Friday, mostly sunny. Breezy, cooler with highs in the upper 50s. Friday night through Saturday night, mostly clear. Lows in the upper 30s. Highs around 60. Sunday, sunny. Highs in the mid-60s. Sunday night and Monday, partly cloudy.

lows in the mid-40s, highs in the lower 70s. Again, the forecast for Galesburg and surrounding areas of central and northwest Illinois for tonight, partly cloudy until midnight, then becoming clear. Not as cool. Lows around 70. Southwest winds 10 to 15 miles an hour with gusts up to 25 miles an hour. At 6 p.m. in Galesburg, skies were partly cloudy. The temperature was 82 degrees, the dew point was 65, and the relative humidity was 55%. The heat index was 84. The wind was south at 10 miles an hour. The pressure was 29.77 inches and falling. Elsewhere around the area, skies ranged from partly cloudy to mostly cloudy, and temperatures were in the lower to upper 80s. And once again at 6 p.m. in Galesburg, under partly cloudy skies, the temperature was 82, and the heat index was 84. Looking elsewhere around the Midwest at 6 p.m., Chicago was mostly cloudy, and 86. Indianapolis was partly cloudy, and 80. St. Louis was partly cloudy, and 89. Kansas City was clear, and 85. Des Moines was partly cloudy, and 84. Milwaukee was mostly cloudy, and 84. The time is currently 6:35 p.m. Central Daylight Time. 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Now for the official National Weather Service forecast for Galesburg and surrounding areas of central and northwest Illinois. Tonight, partly cloudy until midnight, then becoming clear. Not as cool with lows around 70. Southwest winds 10 to 15 miles an hour with gusts up to 25 miles an hour. Tuesday, sunny. A slight chance of showers and thunderstorms in the afternoon. Highs in the mid-80s. West winds 5 to 10 miles an hour. Chance of rain 20%. Tuesday night, partly cloudy until midnight. A chance of thunderstorms. A chance of showers until midnight, then showers after midnight. Lows in the mid-60s. North winds around 5 miles an hour. Chance of rain 90%. Wednesday, showers likely, mainly in the morning. Cooler with highs in the mid-70s. North winds 5 to 10 miles an hour. Chance of rain 70%. Wednesday night, cloudy. A chance of showers after midnight. Lows in the mid-50s. Northeast winds 5 to 10 miles an hour with gusts up to 20 miles an hour. Chance of rain 50%. Thursday, a chance of thunderstorms in the morning. Showers. Highs in the upper 60s. Chance of rain near 100%. Thursday night, mostly cloudy. A chance of showers until midnight. Lows in the upper 40s. Chance of rain 30%. Friday, mostly sunny. Breezy, cooler with highs in the upper 50s. Friday night through Saturday night, mostly clear. Lows in the upper 30s. Highs around 60. Sunday, sunny. Highs in the mid-60s. Sunday night and Monday, partly cloudy. Lows in the mid-40s. Highs in the lower 70s. Again, the forecast for Galesburg and surrounding areas of central and northwest Illinois for tonight, partly cloudy until midnight, then becoming clear. Not as cool. Lows around 70. Southwest winds 10 to 15 miles an hour with gusts up to 25 miles an hour. At 6 p.m. in Galesburg, skies were partly cloudy. The temperature was 82 degrees, the dew point was 65, and the relative humidity was 55%. The heat index was 84. The wind was south at 10 miles an hour. The pressure was 29.77 inches and falling. Elsewhere around the area, skies ranged from partly cloudy to mostly cloudy, and temperatures were in the lower to upper 80s. And once again at 6 p.m. in Galesburg, under partly cloudy skies, the temperature was 82, and the heat index was 84. Looking elsewhere around the Midwest at 6 p.m., Chicago was mostly cloudy, and 86. Indianapolis was partly cloudy, and 80. St. Louis was partly cloudy, and 89. Kansas City was clear, and 85. Des Moines was partly cloudy, and 84. Milwaukee was mostly cloudy, and 84.
The time is currently 6:38 p.m. Central Daylight Time. 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Now for the official National Weather Service forecast for Galesburg and surrounding areas of central and northwest Illinois. Rest of tonight, partly cloudy until midnight, then becoming clear. Not as cool with lows around 70. Southwest winds 10 to 15 miles an hour with gusts up to 25 miles an hour. Tuesday, sunny. A slight chance of showers and thunderstorms in the afternoon. Highs in the mid-80s. West winds 5 to 10 miles an hour. Chance of rain 20%. Tuesday night, partly cloudy until midnight. A chance of thunderstorms. A chance of showers until midnight, then showers after midnight. Lows in the mid-60s. North winds around 5 miles an hour. Chance of rain 90%. Wednesday, showers likely, mainly in the morning. Cooler with highs in the mid-70s. North winds 5 to 10 miles an hour. Chance of rain 70%. Wednesday night, cloudy. A chance of showers after midnight. Lows in the mid-50s. Northeast winds 5 to 10 miles an hour with gusts up to 20 miles an hour. Chance of rain 50%. Thursday, a chance of thunderstorms in the morning. Showers. Highs in the upper 60s. Chance of rain near 100%. Thursday night, mostly cloudy. A chance of showers until midnight. Lows in the upper 40s. Chance of rain 30%. Friday, mostly sunny. Breezy, cooler with highs in the upper 50s. Friday night through Saturday night, mostly clear. Lows in the upper 30s. Highs around 60. Sunday, sunny. Highs in the mid-60s. Sunday night and Monday, partly cloudy. Lows in the mid-40s. Highs in the lower 70s. Again, the forecast for Galesburg and surrounding areas of central and northwest Illinois for the rest of tonight, partly cloudy until midnight, then becoming clear. Not as cool. Lows around 70. Southwest winds 10 to 15 miles an hour with gusts up to 25 miles an hour. At 6 p.m. in Galesburg, skies were partly cloudy. The temperature was 82 degrees, the dew point was 65, and the relative humidity was 55%. The heat index was 84. The wind was south at 10 miles an hour. The pressure was 29.77 inches and falling. Elsewhere around the area, skies ranged from partly cloudy to mostly cloudy, and temperatures were in the lower to upper 80s. And once again at 6 p.m. in Galesburg, under partly cloudy skies, the temperature was 82, and the heat index was 84. Looking elsewhere around the Midwest at 6 p.m., Chicago was mostly cloudy, and 86. Indianapolis was partly cloudy, and 80. St. Louis was partly cloudy, and 89. Kansas City was clear, and 85. Des Moines was partly cloudy, and 84. Milwaukee was mostly cloudy, and 84. The time is currently 6:42 p.m. Central Daylight Time. 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Now for the official National Weather Service forecast for Galesburg and surrounding areas of central and northwest Illinois. Rest of tonight, partly cloudy until midnight, then becoming clear. Not as cool with lows around 70. Southwest winds 10 to 15 miles an hour with gusts up to 25 miles an hour. Tuesday, sunny. A slight chance of showers and thunderstorms in the afternoon. Highs in the mid-80s. West winds 5 to 10 miles an hour. Chance of rain 20%. Tuesday night, partly cloudy until midnight. A chance of thunderstorms. A chance of showers until midnight, then showers after midnight. Lows in the mid-60s. North winds around 5 miles an hour. Chance of rain 90%. Wednesday, showers likely, mainly in the morning. Cooler with highs in the mid-70s. North winds 5 to 10 miles an hour. Chance of rain 70%. Wednesday night, cloudy. A chance of showers after midnight. Lows in the mid-50s. Northeast winds 5 to 10 miles an hour with gusts up to 20 miles an hour.
chance of rain 50%.

Thursday, a chance of thunderstorms in the morning. Showers. Highs in the upper 60s. Chance of rain near 100%. Thursday night, mostly cloudy. A chance of showers until midnight. Lows in the upper 40s. Chance of rain 30%. Friday, mostly sunny. Breezy, cooler with highs in the upper 50s. Friday night through Saturday night, mostly clear. Lows in the upper 30s. Highs around 60. Sunday, sunny. Highs in the mid-60s. Sunday night and Monday, partly cloudy. Lows in the mid-40s. Highs in the lower 70s. Again, the forecast for Galesburg and surrounding areas of central and northwest Illinois for the rest of tonight, partly cloudy until midnight, then becoming clear. Not as cool. Lows around 70. Southwest winds 10 to 15 miles an hour with gusts up to 25 miles an hour. At 6 p.m. in Galesburg, skies were partly cloudy. The temperature was 82 degrees, the dew point was 65, and the relative humidity was 55%. The heat index was 84. The wind was south at 10 miles an hour. The pressure was 29.77 inches and falling. Elsewhere around the area, skies ranged from partly cloudy to mostly cloudy, and temperatures were in the lower to upper 80s. And once again at 6 p.m. in Galesburg, under partly cloudy skies, the temperature was 82, and the heat index was 84. The Peoria, Illinois climate summary for this evening, as of 4 p.m., October 12, 2026. Today's high temperature was 88 degrees. The normal high is 67. The high breaks the previous 87 degrees which was set in 2024. Today's low temperature was 60 degrees. The normal low is 46. The record low is 25 degrees which was set in 1987. No precipitation fell today, which leaves the monthly total at 0.79 inches. The total precipitation for the year still stands at 34.72 inches. Sunset tonight is at 6:23 p.m. Sunrise tomorrow is at 7:08 a.m. Looking elsewhere around the Midwest at 6 p.m., Chicago was mostly cloudy, and 86. Indianapolis was partly cloudy, and 80. St. Louis was partly cloudy, and 89. Kansas City was clear, and 85. Des Moines was partly cloudy, and 84. Milwaukee was mostly cloudy, and 84. The time is currently 6:46 p.m. Central Daylight Time. 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Now for the official National Weather Service forecast for Galesburg and surrounding areas of central and northwest Illinois. Rest of tonight, partly cloudy until midnight, then becoming clear. Not as cool with lows around 70. Southwest winds 10 to 15 miles an hour with gusts up to 25 miles an hour. Tuesday, sunny. A slight chance of showers and thunderstorms in the afternoon. Highs in the mid-80s. West winds 5 to 10 miles an hour. Chance of rain 20%. Tuesday night, partly cloudy until midnight. A chance of thunderstorms. A chance of showers until midnight, then showers after midnight. Lows in the mid-60s. North winds around 5 miles an hour. Chance of rain 90%. Wednesday, showers likely, mainly in the morning. Cooler with highs in the mid-70s. North winds 5 to 10 miles an hour. Chance of rain 70%. Wednesday night, cloudy. A chance of showers after midnight. Lows in the mid-50s. Northeast winds 5 to 10 miles an hour with gusts up to 20 miles an hour. Chance of rain 50%. Thursday, a chance of thunderstorms in the morning. Showers. Highs in the upper 60s. Chance of rain near 100%. Thursday night, mostly cloudy. A chance of showers until midnight. Lows in the upper 40s. Chance of rain 30%. Friday, mostly sunny. Breezy, cooler with highs in the upper 50s. Friday night through Saturday night, mostly clear. Lows in the upper 30s. Highs around 60. Sunday, sunny. Highs in the mid-60s. Sunday night and Monday, partly cloudy. Lows in the mid-60s.

40s. Highs in the lower 70s. Again, the forecast for Galesburg and surrounding areas of central and northwest Illinois for the rest of tonight, partly cloudy until midnight, then becoming clear. Not as cool. Lows around 70. Southwest winds 10 to 15 miles an hour with gusts up to 25 miles an hour. At 6 p.m. in Galesburg, skies were partly cloudy. The temperature was 82 degrees, the dew point was 65, and the relative humidity was 55%. The heat index was 84. The wind was south at 10 miles an hour. The pressure was 29.77 inches and falling. Elsewhere around the area, skies ranged from partly cloudy to mostly cloudy, and temperatures were in the lower to upper 80s. And once again at 6 p.m. in Galesburg, under partly cloudy skies, the temperature was 82, and the heat index was 84. Looking elsewhere around the Midwest at 6 p.m., Chicago was mostly cloudy, and 86. Indianapolis was partly cloudy, and 80. St. Louis was partly cloudy, and 89. Kansas City was clear, and 85. Des Moines was partly cloudy, and 84. Milwaukee was mostly cloudy, and 84. The time is currently 6:50 p.m. Central Daylight Time. 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Now for the official National Weather Service forecast for Galesburg and surrounding areas of central and northwest Illinois. Rest of tonight, partly cloudy until midnight, then becoming clear. Not as cool with lows around 70. Southwest winds 10 to 15 miles an hour with gusts up to 25 miles an hour. Tuesday, sunny. A slight chance of showers and thunderstorms in the afternoon. Highs in the mid-80s. West winds 5 to 10 miles an hour. Chance of rain 20%. Tuesday night, partly cloudy until midnight. A chance of thunderstorms. A chance of showers until midnight, then showers after midnight. Lows in the mid-60s. North winds around 5 miles an hour. Chance of rain 90%. Wednesday, showers likely, mainly in the morning. Cooler with highs in the mid-70s. North winds 5 to 10 miles an hour. Chance of rain 70%. Wednesday night, cloudy. A chance of showers after midnight. Lows in the mid-50s. Northeast winds 5 to 10 miles an hour with gusts up to 20 miles an hour. Chance of rain 50%. Thursday, a chance of thunderstorms in the morning. Showers. Highs in the upper 60s. Chance of rain near 100%. Thursday night, mostly cloudy. A chance of showers until midnight. Lows in the upper 40s. Chance of rain 30%. Friday, mostly sunny. Breezy, cooler with highs in the upper 50s. Friday night through Saturday night, mostly clear. Lows in the upper 30s. Highs around 60. Sunday, sunny. Highs in the mid-60s. Sunday night and Monday, partly cloudy. Lows in the mid-40s. Highs in the lower 70s. Again, the forecast for Galesburg and surrounding areas of central and northwest Illinois for the rest of tonight, partly cloudy until midnight, then becoming clear. Not as cool. Lows around 70. Southwest winds 10 to 15 miles an hour with gusts up to 25 miles an hour. At 6 p.m. in Galesburg, skies were partly cloudy. The temperature was 82 degrees, the dew point was 65, and the relative humidity was 55%. The heat index was 84. The wind was south at 10 miles an hour. The pressure was 29.77 inches and falling. Elsewhere around the area, skies ranged from partly cloudy to mostly cloudy, and temperatures were in the lower to upper 80s. And once again at 6 p.m. in Galesburg, under partly cloudy skies, the temperature was 82, and the heat index was 84. Looking elsewhere around the Midwest at 6 p.m., Chicago was mostly cloudy, and 86. Indianapolis was partly cloudy, and 80. St. Louis was partly cloudy, and 89. Kansas City was clear, and 85. Des Moines was partly cloudy, and 84. Milwaukee was mostly cloudy, and 84. The time is currently 6:53.

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Now for the official National Weather Service forecast for Galesburg and surrounding areas of central and northwest Illinois. Rest of tonight, partly cloudy until midnight, then becoming clear. Not as cool with lows around 70. Southwest winds 10 to 15 miles an hour with gusts up to 25 miles an hour. Tuesday, sunny. A slight chance of showers and thunderstorms in the afternoon. Highs in the mid-80s. West winds 5 to 10 miles an hour. Chance of rain 20%. Tuesday night, partly cloudy until midnight. A chance of thunderstorms. A chance of showers until midnight, then showers after midnight. Lows in the mid-60s. North winds around 5 miles an hour. Chance of rain 90%. Wednesday, showers likely, mainly in the morning. Cooler with highs in the mid-70s. North winds 5 to 10 miles an hour. Chance of rain 70%. Wednesday night, cloudy. A chance of showers after midnight. Lows in the mid-50s. Northeast winds 5 to 10 miles an hour with gusts up to 20 miles an hour. Chance of rain 50%. Thursday, a chance of thunderstorms in the morning. Showers. Highs in the upper 60s. Chance of rain near 100%. Thursday night, mostly cloudy. A chance of showers until midnight. Lows in the upper 40s. Chance of rain 30%. Friday, mostly sunny. Breezy, cooler with highs in the upper 50s. Friday night through Saturday night, mostly clear. Lows in the upper 30s. Highs around 60. Sunday, sunny. Highs in the mid-60s. Sunday night and Monday, partly cloudy. Lows in the mid-40s. Highs in the lower 70s. Again, the forecast for Galesburg and surrounding areas of central and northwest Illinois for the rest of tonight, partly cloudy until midnight, then becoming clear. Not as cool. Lows around 70. Southwest winds 10 to 15 miles an hour with gusts up to 25 miles an hour. At 6 p.m. in Galesburg, skies were partly cloudy. The temperature was 82 degrees, the dew point was 65, and the relative humidity was 55%. The heat index was 84. The wind was south at 10 miles an hour. The pressure was 29.77 inches and falling. Elsewhere around the area, skies ranged from partly cloudy to mostly cloudy, and temperatures were in the lower to upper 80s. And once again at 6 p.m. in Galesburg, under partly cloudy skies, the temperature was 82, and the heat index was 84. Looking elsewhere around the Midwest at 6 p.m., Chicago was mostly cloudy, and 86. Indianapolis was partly cloudy, and 80. St. Louis was partly cloudy, and 89. Kansas City was clear, and 85. Des Moines was partly cloudy, and 84. Milwaukee was mostly cloudy, and 84. The time is currently 6:57 p.m. Central Daylight Time. 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Now for the official National Weather Service forecast for Galesburg and surrounding areas of central and northwest Illinois. Rest of tonight, partly cloudy until midnight, then becoming clear. Not as cool with lows around 70. Southwest winds 10 to 15 miles an hour with gusts up to 25 miles an hour. Tuesday, sunny. A slight chance of showers and thunderstorms in the afternoon. Highs in the mid-80s. West winds 5 to 10 miles an hour. Chance of rain 20%. Tuesday night, partly cloudy until midnight. A chance of thunderstorms. A chance of showers until midnight, then showers after midnight. Lows in the mid-60s. North winds around 5 miles an hour. Chance of rain 90%. Wednesday, showers likely, mainly in the morning. Cooler with highs in the mid-70s. North winds 5 to 10 miles an hour. Chance of rain 70%. Wednesday night, cloudy. A chance of showers after midnight. Lows in the mid-50s. Northeast winds 5 to 10 miles an hour with gusts up to 20 miles an hour. Chance of rain 50%.
Thursday, a chance of thunderstorms in the morning. Showers. Highs in the upper 60s. Chance of rain near 100%. Thursday night, mostly cloudy. A chance of showers until midnight. Lows in the upper 40s. Chance of rain 30%. Friday, mostly sunny. Breezy, cooler with highs in the upper 50s. Friday night through Saturday night, mostly clear. Lows in the upper 30s. Highs around 60. Sunday, sunny. Highs in the mid-60s. Sunday night and Monday, partly cloudy. Lows in the mid-40s. Highs in the lower 70s. Again, the forecast for Galesburg and surrounding areas of central and northwest Illinois for the rest of tonight, partly cloudy until midnight, then becoming clear. Not as cool. Lows around 70. Southwest winds 10 to 15 miles an hour with gusts up to 25 miles an hour. At 6 p.m. in Galesburg, skies were partly cloudy. The temperature was 82 degrees, the dew point was 65, and the relative humidity was 55%. The heat index was 84. The wind was south at 10 miles an hour. The pressure was 29.77 inches and falling. Elsewhere around the area, skies ranged from partly cloudy to mostly cloudy, and temperatures were in the lower to upper 80s. And once again at 6 p.m. in Galesburg, under partly cloudy skies, the temperature was 82, and the heat index was 84. The Peoria, Illinois climate summary for this evening, as of 4 p.m., October 12, 2026. Today's high temperature was 88 degrees. The normal high is 67. The high breaks the previous 87 degrees which was set in 2024. Today's low temperature was 60 degrees. The normal low is 46. The record low is 25 degrees which was set in 1987. No precipitation fell today, which leaves the monthly total at 0.79 inches. The total precipitation for the year still stands at 34.72 inches. Sunset tonight is at 6:23 p.m. Sunrise tomorrow is at 7:08 a.m. The time is currently 7:01 p.m. Central Daylight Time. 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Now for the official National Weather Service forecast for Galesburg and surrounding areas of central and northwest Illinois. Rest of tonight, partly cloudy until midnight, then becoming clear. Not as cool with lows around 70. Southwest winds 10 to 15 miles an hour with gusts up to 25 miles an hour. Tuesday, sunny. A slight chance of showers and thunderstorms in the afternoon. Highs in the mid-80s. West winds 5 to 10 miles an hour. Chance of rain 20%. Tuesday night, partly cloudy until midnight. A chance of thunderstorms. A chance of showers until midnight, then showers after midnight. Lows in the mid-60s. North winds around 5 miles an hour. Chance of rain 90%. Wednesday, showers likely, mainly in the morning. Cooler with highs in the mid-70s. North winds 5 to 10 miles an hour. Chance of rain 70%. Wednesday night, cloudy. A chance of showers after midnight. Lows in the mid-50s. Northeast winds 5 to 10 miles an hour with gusts up to 20 miles an hour. Chance of rain 50%. Thursday, a chance of thunderstorms in the morning. Showers. Highs in the upper 60s. Chance of rain near 100%. Thursday night, mostly cloudy. A chance of showers until midnight. Lows in the upper 40s. Chance of rain 30%. Friday, mostly sunny. Breezy, cooler with highs in the upper 50s. Friday night through Saturday night, mostly clear. Lows in the upper 30s. Highs around 60. Sunday, sunny. Highs in the mid-60s. Sunday night and Monday, partly cloudy. Lows in the mid-40s. Highs in the lower 70s. Again, the forecast for Galesburg and surrounding areas of central and northwest Illinois for the rest of tonight, partly cloudy until midnight, then becoming clear. Not as cool. 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